in the mid-60s. Southeast winds around 5 miles an hour, becoming south around 5 miles an hour after midnight. Wednesday, sunny with highs in the upper 80s. Southwest winds 5 to 10 miles an hour. Wednesday night, mostly clear until midnight, then becoming partly cloudy. Humid with lows around 70. South winds around 5 miles an hour. Thursday, mostly cloudy with a chance of showers with a slight chance of thunderstorms in the morning, then partly sunny with showers likely with a chance of thunderstorms in the afternoon. Humid with highs in the mid-80s. Southwest winds 5 to 10 miles an hour. Chance of rain 60%. Thursday night, showers likely with a chance of thunderstorms until midnight, then a chance of showers with a slight chance of thunderstorms after midnight. Humid with lows in the upper 60s. Southwest winds around 5 miles an hour, becoming east after midnight. Chance of rain 60%. Friday, mostly cloudy. Highs in the mid-80s. Friday night, a chance of showers and thunderstorms. Lows in the upper 60s. Saturday, mostly sunny. Highs in the mid-80s. Saturday night and Sunday, mostly clear. Lows in the mid-60s. Highs in the upper 80s. Sunday night, clear. Lows in the upper 60s. Monday, sunny, hot. Highs around 90. Monday night, clear. Lows around 70. Tuesday, sunny, hot. Highs in the lower 90s. Again, the forecast for the Quad Cities and surrounding areas for tonight, clear. Lows in the mid-60s. Southeast winds around 5 miles an hour, becoming south around 5 miles an hour after midnight. The Moline, Illinois climate summary for this evening, as of 4 p.m., July 7, 2026. Today's high temperature was 86 degrees. The normal high is 86. The record high is 105 degrees, which was set in 1936. Today's low temperature was 61 degrees. The normal low is 65. The record low is 48 degrees, which was set in 1984. No precipitation fell today, which leaves the monthly total at 0.79 inches. The total precipitation for the year still stands at 19.79 inches. The normal high temperature for tomorrow is 86 degrees, and the normal low is 65. The record high for tomorrow is 104, which occurred in 1936, and the record low is 50, which occurred in 1891. Sunset tonight is at 8:38 p.m. Sunrise tomorrow is at 5:36 a.m. You are listening to NOAA Weather Radio Station WXJ73 in the Quad Cities. The current time is 7:05 p.m. Central Daylight Time. At 7 p.m. in Moline, skies were sunny. The temperature was 84 degrees, dew point 65, relative humidity 52%, producing a heat index of 86. The wind was northeast at 7 miles an hour. And the pressure was 30.05 inches and falling. At Davenport, skies were sunny. The temperature was 82 degrees, dew point 68, relative humidity 62%, producing a heat index of 85. The wind was northwest at 3 miles an hour. And the pressure was 30.07 inches and falling. Close to home, Burlington sunny and 83. Cedar Rapids partly sunny and 84. Dubuque sunny and 84. Iowa City sunny and 84. Peoria sunny and 83. Rockford mostly sunny and 83. Across the Midwest, Chicago mostly sunny and 83. Des Moines mostly sunny and 86. Madison partly sunny and 85. Milwaukee mostly sunny and 80. Minneapolis light rain and 81. Omaha sunny and 89. St. Louis mostly sunny and 85. Springfield, Illinois sunny and 82. Waterloo sunny and 87. Once again at 7 p.m. in Moline with sunny skies, the temperature was 84. At Davenport with sunny skies, the temperature was 82. Here is the hazardous weather outlook. For this afternoon and tonight, the Wapsipinicon River near Delaware is experiencing flooding. Please see the latest flood statement for details. Looking ahead, there is a marginal, or a level 1 of 5 risk for severe storms Wednesday night and Thursday. The primary threats are gusty winds and locally heavy rainfall. Spotter activation will not be needed through tonight.
And now, your National Weather Service forecast for the cities and surrounding areas. Tonight, clear. Lows in the mid-60s. Southeast winds around 5 miles an hour, becoming south around 5 miles an hour after midnight. Wednesday, sunny with highs in the upper 80s. Southwest winds 5 to 10 miles an hour. Wednesday night, mostly clear until midnight, then becoming partly cloudy. Humid with lows around 70. South winds around 5 miles an hour. Thursday, mostly cloudy with a chance of showers with a slight chance of thunderstorms in the morning, then partly sunny with showers likely with a chance of thunderstorms in the afternoon. Humid with highs in the mid-80s. Southwest winds 5 to 10 miles an hour. Chance of rain 60%. Thursday night, showers likely with a chance of thunderstorms until midnight, then a chance of showers with a slight chance of thunderstorms after midnight. Humid with lows in the upper 60s. Southwest winds around 5 miles an hour, becoming east after midnight. Chance of rain 60%. Friday, mostly cloudy. Highs in the mid-80s. Friday night, a chance of showers and thunderstorms. Lows in the upper 60s. Saturday, mostly sunny. Highs in the mid-80s. Saturday night and Sunday, mostly clear. Lows in the mid-60s. Highs in the upper 80s. Sunday night, clear. Lows in the upper 60s. Monday, sunny, hot. Highs around 90. Monday night, clear. Lows around 70. Tuesday, sunny, hot. Highs in the lower 90s. Again, the forecast for the Quad Cities and surrounding areas for tonight, clear. Lows in the mid-60s. Southeast winds around 5 miles an hour, becoming south around 5 miles an hour after midnight. The Moline, Illinois climate summary for this evening, as of 4 p.m., July 7, 2026. Today's high temperature was 86 degrees. The normal high is 86. The record high is 105 degrees, which was set in 1936. Today's low temperature was 61 degrees. The normal low is 65. The record low is 48 degrees, which was set in 1984. No precipitation fell today, which leaves the monthly total at 0.79 inches. The total precipitation for the year still stands at 19.79 inches. The normal high temperature for tomorrow is 86 degrees, and the normal low is 65. The record high for tomorrow is 104, which occurred in 1936, and the record low is 50, which occurred in 1891. Sunset tonight is at 8:38 p.m. Sunrise tomorrow is at 5:36 a.m. You are listening to NOAA Weather Radio Station WXJ73 in the Quad Cities. The current time is 7:10 p.m. Central Daylight Time. At 7 p.m. in Moline, skies were sunny. The temperature was 84 degrees, dew point 65, relative humidity 52%, producing a heat index of 86. The wind was northeast at 7 miles an hour. And the pressure was 30.05 inches and falling. At Davenport, skies were sunny. The temperature was 82 degrees, dew point 68, relative humidity 62%, producing a heat index of 85. The wind was northwest at 3 miles an hour. And the pressure was 30.07 inches and falling. Close to home, Burlington sunny and 83. Cedar Rapids partly sunny and 84. Dubuque sunny and 84. Iowa City sunny and 84. Peoria sunny and 83. Rockford mostly sunny and 83. Across the Midwest, Chicago mostly sunny and 83. Des Moines mostly sunny and 86. Madison partly sunny and 85. Milwaukee mostly sunny and 80. Minneapolis light rain and 81. Omaha sunny and 89. St. Louis mostly sunny and 85. Springfield, Illinois sunny and 82. Waterloo sunny and 87. Once again at 7 p.m. in Moline with sunny skies, the temperature was 84. At Davenport with sunny skies, the temperature was 82. Here is the hazardous weather outlook. For this afternoon and tonight, the Wapsipinicon River near Delaware is experiencing flooding. Please see the latest flood statement for details. Looking ahead, there is a marginal, or a level 1 of 5 risk for severe storms Wednesday night and Thursday. The primary threats are gusty winds and locally heavy rainfall.
Spotter activation will not be needed through tonight. And now, your National Weather Service forecast for the Guam cities and surrounding areas. Tonight, clear. Lows in the mid-60s. Southeast winds around 5 miles an hour, becoming south around 5 miles an hour after midnight. Wednesday, sunny with highs in the upper 80s. Southwest winds 5 to 10 miles an hour. Wednesday night, mostly clear until midnight, then becoming partly cloudy. Humid with lows around 70. South winds around 5 miles an hour. Thursday, mostly cloudy with a chance of showers with a slight chance of thunderstorms in the morning, then partly sunny with showers likely with a chance of thunderstorms in the afternoon. Humid with highs in the mid-80s. Southwest winds 5 to 10 miles an hour. Chance of rain 60%. Thursday night, showers likely with a chance of thunderstorms until midnight, then a chance of showers with a slight chance of thunderstorms after midnight. Humid with lows in the upper 60s. Southwest winds around 5 miles an hour, becoming east after midnight. Chance of rain 60%. Friday, mostly cloudy. Highs in the mid-80s. Friday night, a chance of showers and thunderstorms. Lows in the upper 60s. Saturday, mostly sunny. Highs in the mid-80s. Saturday night and Sunday, mostly clear. Lows in the mid-60s. Highs in the upper 80s. Sunday night, clear. Lows in the upper 60s. Monday, sunny, hot. Highs around 90. Monday night, clear. Lows around 70. Tuesday, sunny, hot. Highs in the lower 90s. Again, the forecast for the Guam cities and surrounding areas for tonight, clear. Lows in the mid-60s. Southeast winds around 5 miles an hour, becoming south around 5 miles an hour after midnight. The Moline, Illinois climate summary for this evening, as of 4 p.m., July 7, 2026. Today's high temperature was 86 degrees. The normal high is 86. The record high is 105 degrees, which was set in 1936. Today's low temperature was 61 degrees. The normal low is 65. The record low is 48 degrees, which was set in 1984. No precipitation fell today, which leaves the monthly total at 0.79 inches. The total precipitation for the year still stands at 19.79 inches. The normal high temperature for tomorrow is 86 degrees, and the normal low is 65. The record high for tomorrow is 104, which occurred in 1936, and the record low is 50, which occurred in 1891. Sunset tonight is at 8:38 p.m. Sunrise tomorrow is at 5:36 a.m. Moderate flooding is occurring and major flooding is forecast. The areas affected include Wapsipinicon River near DeWitt. The hazardous weather conditions are expected until late Saturday evening. The following impacts are expected at 12.5 feet. Water affects Old Highway 61 near the river. Additional details, at 9:30 a.m. Tuesday the stage was 11.7 feet. Forecast, the river is expected to rise to a crest of 12.5 feet Thursday morning. It will then fall below flood stage Saturday afternoon. Flood stage is 11.0 feet. 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The current time is 7:16 p.m. Central Daylight Time. At 7 p.m. in Moline, skies were sunny. The temperature was 84 degrees, dew point 65, relative humidity 52%, producing a heat index of 86. The wind was northeast at 7 miles an hour. And the pressure was 30.05 inches and falling. At Davenport, skies were sunny. The temperature was 82 degrees, dew point 68, relative humidity 62%, producing a heat index of 85. The wind was northwest at 3 miles an hour. And the pressure was 30.07 inches and falling. Close to home, Burlington sunny and 83. Cedar Rapids mostly sunny and 84. Dubuque sunny and 84. Iowa City sunny and 84. Muscatine 86. Galesburg sunny and 82. Peoria sunny and 83. Savannah 85. Rockford mostly sunny and 83. Across the Midwest, Chicago mostly sunny and 83. Des Moines mostly sunny and 86.
Madison partly sunny and 85. Milwaukee mostly sunny, 80. Minneapolis light rain and 81. Omaha sunny and 89. St. Louis mostly sunny and 85. Springfield, Illinois sunny and 82. Waterloo sunny and 87. Once again at 7 p.m. in Moline with sunny skies, the temperature was 84. At Davenport with sunny skies, the temperature was 82. Here is the hazardous weather outlook. For this afternoon and tonight, the Wapsipinicon River near Delaware is experiencing flooding. Please see the latest flood statement for details. Looking ahead, there is a marginal or a level 1 of 5 risk for severe storms Wednesday night and Thursday. The primary threats are gusty winds and locally heavy rainfall. Spotter activation will not be needed through tonight. And now, your National Weather Service forecast for the Quad Cities and surrounding areas. Tonight, clear. Lows in the mid-60s. Southeast winds around 5 miles an hour, becoming south around 5 miles an hour after midnight. Wednesday, sunny with highs in the upper 80s. Southwest winds 5 to 10 miles an hour. Wednesday night, mostly clear until midnight, then becoming partly cloudy. Humid with lows around 70. South winds around 5 miles an hour. Thursday, mostly cloudy with a chance of showers with a slight chance of thunderstorms in the morning, then partly sunny with showers likely with a chance of thunderstorms in the afternoon. Humid with highs in the mid-80s. Southwest winds 5 to 10 miles an hour. Chance of rain 60%. Thursday night, showers likely with a chance of thunderstorms until midnight, then a chance of showers with a slight chance of thunderstorms after midnight. Humid with lows in the upper 60s. Southwest winds around 5 miles an hour, becoming east after midnight. Chance of rain 60%. Friday, mostly cloudy. Highs in the mid-80s. Friday night, a chance of showers and thunderstorms. Lows in the upper 60s. Saturday, mostly sunny. Highs in the mid-80s. Saturday night and Sunday, mostly clear. Lows in the mid-60s. Highs in the upper 80s. Sunday night, clear. Lows in the upper 60s. Monday, sunny, hot. Highs around 90. Monday night, clear. Lows around 70. Tuesday, sunny, hot. Highs in the lower 90s. Again, the forecast for the Quad Cities and surrounding areas for tonight, clear. Lows in the mid-60s. Southeast winds around 5 miles an hour, becoming south around 5 miles an hour after midnight. The Moline, Illinois climate summary for this evening, as of 4 p.m., July 7, 2026. Today's high temperature was 86 degrees. The normal high is 86. The record high is 105 degrees, which was set in 1936. Today's low temperature was 61 degrees. The normal low is 65. The record low is 48 degrees, which was set in 1984. No precipitation fell today, which leaves the monthly total at 0.79 inches. The total precipitation for the year still stands at 19.79 inches. The normal high temperature for tomorrow is 86 degrees, and the normal low is 65. The record high for tomorrow is 104, which occurred in 1936, and the record low is 50, which occurred in 1891. Sunset tonight is at 8:38 p.m. Sunrise tomorrow is at 5:36 a.m. You are listening to NOAA Weather Radio Station WXJ73 in the Quad Cities. The current time is 7:21 p.m. Central Daylight Time. At 7 p.m. in Moline, skies were sunny. The temperature was 84 degrees, dew point 65, relative humidity 52%, producing a heat index of 86. The wind was northeast at 7 miles an hour. And the pressure was 30.05 inches and falling. At Davenport, skies were sunny. The temperature was 82 degrees, dew point 68, relative humidity 62%, producing a heat index of 85. The wind was northwest at 3 miles an hour. And the pressure was 30.07 inches and falling. Close to home, Burlington sunny and 83. Cedar Rapids mostly sunny and 84. Dubuque sunny and 84. Iowa City sunny and 84. Muscatine 86. Galesburg sunny and 82. Peoria sunny and 83.
Savannah, 85. Rockford, mostly sunny and 83. Across the Midwest, Chicago, mostly sunny and 83. Des Moines, mostly sunny and 86. Madison, partly sunny and 85. Milwaukee, mostly sunny and 80. Minneapolis, light rain and 81. Omaha, sunny and 89. St. Louis, mostly sunny and 85. Springfield, Illinois, sunny and 82. Waterloo, sunny and 87. Once again at 7 p.m. in Moline with sunny skies, the temperature was 84. At Davenport with sunny skies, the temperature was 82. Here is the hazardous weather outlook. For this afternoon and tonight, the Wapsipinicon River near Delaware is experiencing flooding. Please see the latest flood statement for details. Looking ahead, there is a marginal or a level 1 of 5 risk for severe storms Wednesday night and Thursday. The primary threats are gusty winds and locally heavy rainfall. Spotter activation will not be needed through tonight. And now, your National Weather Service forecast for the Quad Cities and surrounding areas. Tonight, clear. Lows in the mid-60s. Southeast winds around 5 miles an hour, becoming south around 5 miles an hour after midnight. Wednesday, sunny with highs in the upper 80s. Southwest winds 5 to 10 miles an hour. Wednesday night, mostly clear until midnight, then becoming partly cloudy. Humid with lows around 70. South winds around 5 miles an hour. Thursday, mostly cloudy with a chance of showers with a slight chance of thunderstorms in the morning, then partly sunny with showers likely with a chance of thunderstorms in the afternoon. Humid with highs in the mid-80s. Southwest winds 5 to 10 miles an hour. Chance of rain 60%. Thursday night, showers likely with a chance of thunderstorms until midnight, then a chance of showers with a slight chance of thunderstorms after midnight. Humid with lows in the upper 60s. Southwest winds around 5 miles an hour, becoming east after midnight. Chance of rain 60%. Friday, mostly cloudy. Highs in the mid-80s. Friday night, a chance of showers and thunderstorms. Lows in the upper 60s. Saturday, mostly sunny. Highs in the mid-80s. Saturday night and Sunday, mostly clear. Lows in the mid-60s. Highs in the upper 80s. Sunday night, clear. Lows in the upper 60s. Monday, sunny, hot. Highs around 90. Monday night, clear. Lows around 70. Tuesday, sunny, hot. Highs in the lower 90s. Again, the forecast for the Quad Cities and surrounding areas for tonight, clear. Lows in the mid-60s. Southeast winds around 5 miles an hour, becoming south around 5 miles an hour after midnight. The Moline, Illinois climate summary for this evening, as of 4 p.m., July 7, 2026. Today's high temperature was 86 degrees. The normal high is 86. The record high is 105 degrees, which was set in 1936. Today's low temperature was 61 degrees. The normal low is 65. The record low is 48 degrees, which was set in 1984. No precipitation fell today, which leaves the monthly total at 0.79 inches. The total precipitation for the year still stands at 19.79 inches. The normal high temperature for tomorrow is 86 degrees, and the normal low is 65. The record high for tomorrow is 104, which occurred in 1936, and the record low is 50, which occurred in 1891. Sunset tonight is at 8:38 p.m. Sunrise tomorrow is at 5:36 a.m. You are listening to NOAA Weather Radio Station WXJ73 in the Quad Cities. The current time is 7:26 p.m. Central Daylight Time. At 7 p.m. in Moline, skies were sunny. The temperature was 84 degrees, dew point 65, relative humidity 52%, producing a heat index of 86. The wind was northeast at 7 miles an hour. And the pressure was 30.05 inches and falling. At Davenport, skies were sunny. The temperature was 82 degrees, dew point 68, relative humidity 62%, producing a heat index of 85. The wind was northwest at 3 miles an hour. And the pressure was 30.07 inches and falling. Close to home, Burlington sunny and 83. Cedar Rapids mostly sunny and 84.
Dubuque, sunny and 84. Iowa City, sunny and 84. Muscatine, 86. Galesburg, sunny and 82. Peoria, sunny and 83. Savannah, 85. Rockford, mostly sunny and 83. Across the Midwest, Chicago, mostly sunny and 83. Des Moines, mostly sunny and 86. Madison, partly sunny and 85. Milwaukee, mostly sunny and 80. Minneapolis, light rain and 81. Omaha, sunny and 89. St. Louis, mostly sunny and 85. Springfield, Illinois, sunny and 82. Waterloo, sunny and 87. Once again at 7 p.m. in Moline with sunny skies, the temperature was 84. At Davenport with sunny skies, the temperature was 82. Here is the hazardous weather outlook. For this afternoon and tonight, the Wapsipinicon River near Delaware is experiencing flooding. Please see the latest flood statement for details. Looking ahead, there is a marginal, or a level 1 of 5 risk for severe storms Wednesday night and Thursday. The primary threats are gusty winds and locally heavy rainfall. Spotter activation will not be needed through tonight. And now, your National Weather Service forecast for the Quad Cities and surrounding areas. Tonight, clear. Lows in the mid-60s. Southeast winds around 5 miles an hour, becoming south around 5 miles an hour after midnight. Wednesday, sunny with highs in the upper 80s. Southwest winds 5 to 10 miles an hour. Wednesday night, mostly clear until midnight, then becoming partly cloudy. Humid with lows around 70. South winds around 5 miles an hour. Thursday, mostly cloudy with a chance of showers with a slight chance of thunderstorms in the morning, then partly sunny with showers likely with a chance of thunderstorms in the afternoon. Humid with highs in the mid-80s. Southwest winds 5 to 10 miles an hour. Chance of rain 60%. Thursday night, showers likely with a chance of thunderstorms until midnight, then a chance of showers with a slight chance of thunderstorms after midnight. Humid with lows in the upper 60s. Southwest winds around 5 miles an hour, becoming east after midnight. Chance of rain 60%. Friday, mostly cloudy. Highs in the mid-80s. Friday night, a chance of showers and thunderstorms. Lows in the upper 60s. Saturday, mostly sunny. Highs in the mid-80s. Saturday night and Sunday, mostly clear. Lows in the mid-60s. Highs in the upper 80s. Sunday night, clear. Lows in the upper 60s. Monday, sunny, hot. Highs around 90. Monday night, clear. Lows around 70. Tuesday, sunny, hot. Highs in the lower 90s. Again, the forecast for the Quad Cities and surrounding areas for tonight, clear. Lows in the mid-60s. Southeast winds around 5 miles an hour, becoming south around 5 miles an hour after midnight. The Moline, Illinois climate summary for this evening, as of 4 p.m., July 7, 2026. Today's high temperature was 86 degrees. The normal high is 86. The record high is 105 degrees, which was set in 1936. Today's low temperature was 61 degrees. The normal low is 65. The record low is 48 degrees, which was set in 1984. No precipitation fell today, which leaves the monthly total at 0.79 inches. The total precipitation for the year still stands at 19.79 inches. The normal high temperature for tomorrow is 86 degrees, and the normal low is 65. The record high for tomorrow is 104, which occurred in 1936, and the record low is 50, which occurred in 1891. Sunset tonight is at 8:38 p.m. Sunrise tomorrow is at 5:36 a.m. You are listening to NOAA Weather Radio Station WXJ73 in the Quad Cities. The current time is 7:32 p.m. Central Daylight Time. At 7 p.m. in Moline, skies were sunny. The temperature was 84 degrees, dew point 65, relative humidity 52%, producing a heat index of 86. The wind was northeast at 7 miles an hour. And the pressure was 30.05 inches and falling. At Davenport, skies were sunny. The temperature was 82 degrees, dew point 68, relative humidity 62%, producing a heat index of 85.
The wind was northwest at 3 miles an hour, and the pressure was 30.07 inches and falling. Close to home, Burlington sunny and 83. Cedar Rapids mostly sunny and 84. Dubuque sunny and 84. Iowa City sunny and 84. Muscatine 86. Galesburg sunny and 82. Peoria sunny and 83. Savannah 85. Rockford mostly sunny and 83. Across the Midwest, Chicago mostly sunny and 83. Des Moines mostly sunny and 86. Madison partly sunny and 85. Milwaukee mostly sunny and 80. Minneapolis light rain and 81. Omaha sunny and 89. St. Louis mostly sunny and 85. Springfield, Illinois sunny and 82. Waterloo sunny and 87. Once again at 7 p.m. in Moline with sunny skies, the temperature was 84. At Davenport with sunny skies, the temperature was 82. Here is the hazardous weather outlook. For this afternoon and tonight, the Wapsipinicon River near Delaware is experiencing flooding. Please see the latest flood statement for details. Looking ahead, there is a marginal, or a level 1 of 5 risk for severe storms Wednesday night and Thursday. The primary threats are gusty winds and locally heavy rainfall. Spotter activation will not be needed through tonight. And now, your National Weather Service forecast for the Quad Cities and surrounding areas. Tonight, clear. Lows in the mid-60s. Southeast winds around 5 miles an hour, becoming south around 5 miles an hour after midnight. Wednesday, sunny with highs in the upper 80s. Southwest winds 5 to 10 miles an hour. Wednesday night, mostly clear until midnight, then becoming partly cloudy. Humid with lows around 70. South winds around 5 miles an hour. Thursday, mostly cloudy with a chance of showers with a slight chance of thunderstorms in the morning, then partly sunny with showers likely with a chance of thunderstorms in the afternoon. Humid with highs in the mid-80s. Southwest winds 5 to 10 miles an hour. Chance of rain 60%. Thursday night, showers likely with a chance of thunderstorms until midnight, then a chance of showers with a slight chance of thunderstorms after midnight. Humid with lows in the upper 60s. Southwest winds around 5 miles an hour, becoming east after midnight. Chance of rain 60%. Friday, mostly cloudy. Highs in the mid-80s. Friday night, a chance of showers and thunderstorms. Lows in the upper 60s. Saturday, mostly sunny. Highs in the mid-80s. Saturday night and Sunday, mostly clear. Lows in the mid-60s. Highs in the upper 80s. Sunday night, clear. Lows in the upper 60s. Monday, sunny, hot. Highs around 90. Monday night, clear. Lows around 70. Tuesday, sunny, hot. Highs in the lower 90s. Again, the forecast for the Quad Cities and surrounding areas for tonight, clear. Lows in the mid-60s. Southeast winds around 5 miles an hour, becoming south around 5 miles an hour after midnight. The Moline, Illinois climate summary for this evening, as of 4 p.m., July 7, 2026. Today's high temperature was 86 degrees. The normal high is 86. The record high is 105 degrees, which was set in 1936. Today's low temperature was 61 degrees. The normal low is 65. The record low is 48 degrees, which was set in 1984. No precipitation fell today, which leaves the monthly total at 0.79 inches. The total precipitation for the year still stands at 19.79 inches. The normal high temperature for tomorrow is 86 degrees, and the normal low is 65. The record high for tomorrow is 104, which occurred in 1936, and the record low is 50, which occurred in 1891. Sunset tonight is at 8:38 p.m. Sunrise tomorrow is at 5:36 a.m. You're listening to NOAA Weather Radio Station WXJ73 in the Quad Cities. The current time is 7:37 p.m. Central Daylight Time. At 7 p.m. in Moline, skies were sunny. The temperature was 84 degrees, dew point 65, relative humidity 52%, producing a heat index of 86. The wind was northeast at 7 miles an hour.
and the pressure was 30.05 inches and falling. At Davenport, skies were sunny. The temperature was 82 degrees, dew point 68, relative humidity 62%, producing a heat index of 85. The wind was northwest at 3 miles an hour, and the pressure was 30.07 inches and falling. Close to home, Burlington sunny and 83. Cedar Rapids mostly sunny and 84. Dubuque sunny and 84. Iowa City sunny and 84. Muscatine 86. Galesburg sunny and 82. Peoria sunny and 83. Savannah 85. Rockford mostly sunny and 83. Across the Midwest, Chicago mostly sunny and 83. Des Moines mostly sunny and 86. Madison partly sunny and 85. Milwaukee mostly sunny and 80. Minneapolis light rain and 81. Omaha sunny and 89. St. Louis mostly sunny and 85. Springfield, Illinois sunny and 82. Waterloo sunny and 87. Once again at 7 p.m. in Moline with sunny skies, the temperature was 84. At Davenport with sunny skies, the temperature was 82. Here is the hazardous weather outlook. For this afternoon and tonight, the Wapasipinicon River near Delaware is experiencing flooding. Please see the latest flood statement for details. Looking ahead, there is a marginal, or a level 1 of 5 risk for severe storms Wednesday night and Thursday. The primary threats are gusty winds and locally heavy rainfall. Spotter activation will not be needed through tonight. And now, your National Weather Service forecast for the Quad Cities and surrounding areas. Tonight, clear. Lows in the mid-60s. Southeast winds around 5 miles an hour, becoming south around 5 miles an hour after midnight. Wednesday, sunny with highs in the upper 80s. Southwest winds 5 to 10 miles an hour. Wednesday night, mostly clear until midnight, then becoming partly cloudy. Humid with lows around 70. South winds around 5 miles an hour. Thursday, mostly cloudy with a chance of showers with a slight chance of thunderstorms in the morning, then partly sunny with showers likely with a chance of thunderstorms in the afternoon. Humid with highs in the mid-80s. Southwest winds 5 to 10 miles an hour. Chance of rain 60%. Thursday night, showers likely with a chance of thunderstorms until midnight, then a chance of showers with a slight chance of thunderstorms after midnight. Humid with lows in the upper 60s. Southwest winds around 5 miles an hour, becoming east after midnight. Chance of rain 60%. Friday, mostly cloudy. Highs in the mid-80s. Friday night, a chance of showers and thunderstorms. Lows in the upper 60s. Saturday, mostly sunny. Highs in the mid-80s. Saturday night and Sunday, mostly clear. Lows in the mid-60s. Highs in the upper 80s. Sunday night, clear. Lows in the upper 60s. Monday, sunny, hot. Highs around 90. Monday night, clear. Lows around 70. Tuesday, sunny, hot. Highs in the lower 90s. Again, the forecast for the Quad Cities and surrounding areas for tonight, clear. Lows in the mid-60s. Southeast winds around 5 miles an hour, becoming south around 5 miles an hour after midnight. The Moline, Illinois climate summary for this evening, as of 4 p.m., July 7, 2026. Today's high temperature was 86 degrees. The normal high is 86. The record high is 105 degrees, which was set in 1936. Today's low temperature was 61 degrees. The normal low is 65. The record low is 48 degrees, which was set in 1984. No precipitation fell today, which leaves the monthly total at 0.79 inches. The total precipitation for the year still stands at 19.79 inches. The normal high temperature for tomorrow is 86 degrees, and the normal low is 65. The record high for tomorrow is 104, which occurred in 1936, and the record low is 50, which occurred in 1891. Sunset tonight is at 8:38 p.m. Sunrise tomorrow is at 5:36 a.m. You are listening to NOAA Weather Radio Station WXJ73 in the Quad Cities. The current time is 7:42 p.m. Central Daylight Time. At 7 p.m. in Moline, skies were sunny.
The temperature was 84 degrees, dew point 65, relative humidity 52%, producing a heat index of 86. The wind was northeast at 7 miles an hour, and the pressure was 30.05 inches and falling. At Davenport, skies were sunny. The temperature was 82 degrees, dew point 68, relative humidity 62%, producing a heat index of 85. The wind was northwest at 3 miles an hour, and the pressure was 30.07 inches and falling. Close to home, Burlington sunny and 83. Cedar Rapids mostly sunny and 84. Dubuque sunny and 84. Iowa City sunny and 84. Muscatine 86. Galesburg sunny and 82. Peoria sunny and 83. Savannah 85. Rockford mostly sunny and 83. Across the Midwest, Chicago mostly sunny and 83. Des Moines mostly sunny and 86. Madison partly sunny and 85. Milwaukee mostly sunny and 80. Minneapolis light rain and 81. Omaha sunny and 89. St. Louis mostly sunny and 85. Springfield, Illinois sunny and 82. Waterloo sunny and 87. Once again at 7 p.m. at Moline with sunny skies, the temperature was 84. At Davenport with sunny skies, the temperature was 82. Here is the hazardous weather outlook. For this afternoon and tonight, the Wapsipinicon River near Delaware is experiencing flooding. Please see the latest flood statement for details. Looking ahead, there is a marginal, or a level 1 of 5 risk for severe storms Wednesday night and Thursday. The primary threats are gusty winds and locally heavy rainfall. Spotter activation will not be needed through tonight. And now, your National Weather Service forecast for the Quad Cities and surrounding areas. Tonight, clear. Lows in the mid-60s. Southeast winds around 5 miles an hour, becoming south around 5 miles an hour after midnight. Wednesday, sunny with highs in the upper 80s. Southwest winds 5 to 10 miles an hour. Wednesday night, mostly clear until midnight, then becoming partly cloudy. Humid with lows around 70. South winds around 5 miles an hour. Thursday, mostly cloudy with a chance of showers with a slight chance of thunderstorms in the morning, then partly sunny with showers likely with a chance of thunderstorms in the afternoon. Humid with highs in the mid-80s. Southwest winds 5 to 10 miles an hour. Chance of rain 60%. Thursday night, showers likely with a chance of thunderstorms until midnight, then a chance of showers with a slight chance of thunderstorms after midnight. Humid with lows in the upper 60s. Southwest winds around 5 miles an hour, becoming east after midnight. Chance of rain 60%. Friday, mostly cloudy. Highs in the mid-80s. Friday night, a chance of showers and thunderstorms. Lows in the upper 60s. Saturday, mostly sunny. Highs in the mid-80s. Saturday night and Sunday, mostly clear. Lows in the mid-60s. Highs in the upper 80s. Sunday night, clear. Lows in the upper 60s. Monday, sunny, hot. Highs around 90. Monday night, clear. Lows around 70. Tuesday, sunny, hot. Highs in the lower 90s. Again, the forecast for the Quad Cities and surrounding areas for tonight, clear. Lows in the mid-60s. Southeast winds around 5 miles an hour, becoming south around 5 miles an hour after midnight. Moderate flooding is occurring and major flooding is forecast. The areas affected include Wapsipinicon River near DeWitt. The hazardous weather conditions are expected until late Saturday evening. The following impacts are expected at 12.5 feet. Water affects Old Highway 61 near the river. Additional details, at 9:30 a.m. Tuesday the stage was 11.7 feet. Forecast, the river is expected to rise to a crest of 12.5 feet Thursday morning. It will then fall below flood stage Saturday afternoon. Flood stage is 11.0 feet. This broadcast originates from the National Weather Service office in the Quad Cities and is transmitted on a frequency of 162.55 MHz from Rock Island, Illinois. The coverage area includes the following counties: Cedar, Clinton, Louisa, Muscatine, Scott, Henry, Illinois, Mercer, Rock Island,
and Whiteside. The Moline, Illinois climate summary for this evening, as of 4 p.m., July 7, 2026. Today's high temperature was 86 degrees. The normal high is 86. The record high is 105 degrees, which was set in 1936. Today's low temperature was 61 degrees. The normal low is 65. The record low is 48 degrees, which was set in 1984. No precipitation fell today, which leaves the monthly total at 0.79 inches. The total precipitation for the year still stands at 19.79 inches. The normal high temperature for tomorrow is 86 degrees, and the normal low is 65. The record high for tomorrow is 104, which occurred in 1936, and the record low is 50, which occurred in 1891. Sunset tonight is at 8:38 p.m. Sunrise tomorrow is at 5:36 a.m. You are listening to NOAA Weather Radio Station WXJ73 in the Quad Cities. The current time is 7:48 p.m. Central Daylight Time. At 7 p.m. in Moline, skies were sunny. The temperature was 84 degrees, dew point 65, relative humidity 52%, producing a heat index of 86. The wind was northeast at 7 miles an hour. And the pressure was 30.05 inches and falling. At Davenport, skies were sunny. The temperature was 82 degrees, dew point 68, relative humidity 62%, producing a heat index of 85. The wind was northwest at 3 miles an hour. And the pressure was 30.07 inches and falling. Close to home, Burlington sunny and 83. Cedar Rapids mostly sunny and 84. Dubuque sunny and 84. Iowa City sunny and 84. Muscatine 86. Galesburg sunny and 82. Peoria sunny and 83. Savannah 85. Rockford mostly sunny and 83. Across the Midwest, Chicago mostly sunny and 83. Des Moines mostly sunny and 86. Madison partly sunny and 85. Milwaukee mostly sunny and 80. Minneapolis light rain and 81. Omaha sunny and 89. St. Louis mostly sunny and 85. Springfield, Illinois sunny and 82. Waterloo sunny and 87. Once again at 7 p.m. in Moline with sunny skies, the temperature was 84. At Davenport with sunny skies, the temperature was 82. Here is the hazardous weather outlook. For this afternoon and tonight, the Wapsipinicon River near Delaware Wood is experiencing flooding. Please see the latest flood statement for details. Looking ahead, there is a marginal, or a level 1 of 5 risk for severe storms Wednesday night and Thursday. The primary threats are gusty winds and locally heavy rainfall. Spotter activation will not be needed through tonight. And now, your National Weather Service forecast for the Quad Cities and surrounding areas. Tonight, clear. Lows in the mid-60s. Southeast winds around 5 miles an hour, becoming south around 5 miles an hour after midnight. Wednesday, sunny with highs in the upper 80s. Southwest winds 5 to 10 miles an hour. Wednesday night, mostly clear until midnight, then becoming partly cloudy. Humid with lows around 70. South winds around 5 miles an hour. Thursday, mostly cloudy with a chance of showers with a slight chance of thunderstorms in the morning, then partly sunny with showers likely with a chance of thunderstorms in the afternoon. Humid with highs in the mid-80s. Southwest winds 5 to 10 miles an hour. Chance of rain 60%. Thursday night, showers likely with a chance of thunderstorms until midnight, then a chance of showers with a slight chance of thunderstorms after midnight. Humid with lows in the upper 60s. Southwest winds around 5 miles an hour, becoming east after midnight. Chance of rain 60%. Friday, mostly cloudy. Highs in the mid-80s. Friday night, a chance of showers and thunderstorms. Lows in the upper 60s. Saturday, mostly sunny. Highs in the mid-80s. Saturday night and Sunday, mostly clear. Lows in the mid-60s. Highs in the upper 80s. Sunday night, clear. Lows in the upper 60s. Monday, sunny, hot. Highs around 90. Monday night, clear. Lows around 70. Tuesday, sunny, hot. Highs in the lower 90s.
Again, the forecast for the Quad Cities and surrounding areas for tonight, clear. Lows in the mid-60s. Southeast winds around 5 miles an hour, becoming south around 5 miles

The total precipitation for the year still stands at 19.79 inches. The normal high temperature for tomorrow is 86 degrees, and the normal low is 65. The record high for tomorrow is 104, which occurred in 1936, and the record low is 50, which occurred in 1891. Sunset tonight is at 8:38 p.m. Sunrise tomorrow is at 5:36 a.m. You are listening to NOAA Weather Radio Station WXJ73 in the Quad Cities. The current time is 7:53 p.m. Central Daylight Time. At 7 p.m. in Moline, skies were sunny. The temperature was 84 degrees, dew point 65, relative humidity 52%, producing a heat index of 86. The wind was northeast at 7 miles an hour, and the pressure was 30.05 inches and falling. At Davenport, skies were sunny. The temperature was 82 degrees, dew point 68, relative humidity 62%, producing a heat index of 85. The wind was northwest at 3 miles an hour, and the pressure was 30.07 inches and falling. Close to home, Burlington sunny and 83. Cedar Rapids mostly sunny and 84. Dubuque sunny and 84. Iowa City sunny and 84. Muscatine 86. Galesburg sunny and 82. Peoria sunny and 83. Savannah 85. Rockford mostly sunny and 83. Across the Midwest, Chicago mostly sunny and 83. Des Moines mostly sunny and 86. Madison partly sunny and 85. Milwaukee mostly sunny and 80. Minneapolis light rain and 81. Omaha sunny and 89. St. Louis mostly sunny and 85. Springfield, Illinois sunny and 82. Waterloo sunny and 87. Once again at 7 p.m. in Moline with sunny skies, the temperature was 84. At Davenport with sunny skies, the temperature was 82. Here is the hazardous weather outlook. For this afternoon and tonight, the Wapsipinicon River near Delaware is experiencing flooding. Please see the latest flood statement for details. Looking ahead, there is a marginal or a level 1 of 5 risk for severe storms Wednesday night and Thursday. The primary threats are gusty winds and locally heavy rainfall. Spotter activation will not be needed through tonight. And now, your National Weather Service forecast for the Quad Cities and surrounding areas. Tonight, clear. Lows in the mid-60s. Southeast winds around 5 miles an hour, becoming south around 5 miles an hour after midnight. Wednesday, sunny with highs in the upper 80s. Southwest winds 5 to 10 miles an hour. Wednesday night, mostly clear until midnight, then becoming partly cloudy. Humid with lows around 70. South winds around 5 miles an hour. Thursday, mostly cloudy with a chance of showers with a slight chance of thunderstorms in the morning, then partly sunny with showers likely with a chance of thunderstorms in the afternoon. Humid with highs in the mid-80s. Southwest winds 5 to 10 miles an hour. Chance of rain 60%. Thursday night, showers likely with a chance of thunderstorms until midnight, then a chance of showers with a slight chance of thunderstorms after midnight. Humid with lows in the upper 60s. Southwest winds around 5 miles an hour, becoming east after midnight. Chance of rain 60%. Friday, mostly cloudy. Highs in the mid-80s. Friday night, a chance of showers and thunderstorms. Lows in the upper 60s. Saturday, mostly sunny. Highs in the mid-80s. Saturday night and Sunday, mostly clear. Lows in the mid-60s. Highs in the upper 80s. Sunday night, clear. Lows in the upper 60s. Monday, sunny, hot. Highs around 90. Monday night, clear. Lows around 70. Tuesday, sunny, hot. Highs in the lower 90s. Again, the forecast for the Quad Cities and surrounding areas for tonight, clear. Lows in the mid-60s. Southeast winds around 5 miles an hour, becoming south around 5 miles an hour after midnight. The Moline, Illinois climate summary for this evening, as of 4 p.m., July 7, 2026. Today's high temperature was 86 degrees. The normal high is 86. The record high is 105 degrees, which was set in 1936. Today's low temperature was 61 degrees. The normal low

65. The record low is 48 degrees, which was set in 1984. No precipitation fell today, which leaves the monthly total at 0.79 inches. The total precipitation for the year still stands at 19.79 inches. The normal high temperature for tomorrow is 86 degrees, and the normal low is 65. The record high for tomorrow is 104, which occurred in 1936, and the record low is 50, which occurred in 1891. Sunset tonight is at 8:38 p.m. Sunrise tomorrow is at 5:36 a.m. You are listening to NOAA Weather Radio Station WXJ73 in the Quad Cities. The current time is 7:59 p.m. Central Daylight Time. Here is the hazardous weather outlook. For this afternoon and tonight, the Wapsipinicon River near Delaware Wood is experiencing flooding. Please see the latest flood statement for details. Looking ahead, there is a marginal or a level 1 of 5 risk for severe storms Wednesday night and Thursday. The primary threats are gusty winds and locally heavy rainfall. Spotter activation will not be needed through tonight. And now, your National Weather Service forecast for the Quad Cities and surrounding areas. Tonight, clear. Lows in the mid-60s. Southeast winds around 5 miles an hour, becoming south around 5 miles an hour after midnight. Wednesday, sunny with highs in the upper 80s. Southwest winds 5 to 10 miles an hour. Wednesday night, mostly clear until midnight, then becoming partly cloudy. Humid with lows around 70. South winds around 5 miles an hour. Thursday, mostly cloudy with a chance of showers with a slight chance of thunderstorms in the morning, then partly sunny with showers likely with a chance of thunderstorms in the afternoon. Humid with highs in the mid-80s. Southwest winds 5 to 10 miles an hour. Chance of rain 60%. Thursday night, showers likely with a chance of thunderstorms until midnight, then a chance of showers with a slight chance of thunderstorms after midnight. Humid with lows in the upper 60s. Southwest winds around 5 miles an hour, becoming east after midnight. Chance of rain 60%. Friday, mostly cloudy. Highs in the mid-80s. Friday night, a chance of showers and thunderstorms. Lows in the upper 60s. Saturday, mostly sunny. Highs in the mid-80s. Saturday night and Sunday, mostly clear. Lows in the mid-60s. Highs in the upper 80s. Sunday night, clear. Lows in the upper 60s. Monday, sunny, hot. Highs around 90. Monday night, clear. Lows around 70. Tuesday, sunny, hot. Highs in the lower 90s. Again, the forecast for the Quad Cities and surrounding areas for tonight, clear. Lows in the mid-60s. Southeast winds around 5 miles an hour, becoming south around 5 miles an hour after midnight. The Moline, Illinois climate summary for this evening, as of 4 p.m., July 7, 2026. Today's high temperature was 86 degrees. The normal high is 86. The record high is 105 degrees, which was set in 1936. Today's low temperature was 61 degrees. The normal low is 65. The record low is 48 degrees, which was set in 1984. No precipitation fell today, which leaves the monthly total at 0.79 inches. The total precipitation for the year still stands at 19.79 inches. The normal high temperature for tomorrow is 86 degrees, and the normal low is 65. The record high for tomorrow is 104, which occurred in 1936, and the record low is 50, which occurred in 1891. Sunset tonight is at 8:38 p.m. Sunrise tomorrow is at 5:36 a.m. You are listening to NOAA Weather Radio Station WXJ73 in the Quad Cities. The current time is 8:02 p.m. Central Daylight Time. Here is the hazardous weather outlook. For this afternoon and tonight, the Wapsipinicon River near Delaware Wood is experiencing flooding. Please see the latest flood statement for details. Looking ahead, there is a marginal or a level 1 of 5 risk for severe storms Wednesday night and Thursday. The primary threats are gusty winds and locally heavy rainfall. Spotter activation will not be needed through tonight. And now, your National Weather Service forecast for the Quad Cities and surrounding areas. Tonight, clear. Lows in the mid-60s. Southeast.
winds around 5 miles an hour, becoming south around 5 miles an hour after midnight. Wednesday, sunny with highs in the upper 80s. Southwest winds 5 to 10 miles an hour. Wednesday night, mostly clear until midnight, then becoming partly cloudy. Humid with lows around 70. South winds around 5 miles an hour. Thursday, mostly cloudy with a chance of showers with a slight chance of thunderstorms in the morning, then partly sunny with showers likely with a chance of thunderstorms in the afternoon. Humid with highs in the mid-80s. Southwest winds 5 to 10 miles an hour. Chance of rain 60%. Thursday night, showers likely with a chance of thunderstorms until midnight, then a chance of showers with a slight chance of thunderstorms after midnight. Humid with lows in the upper 60s. Southwest winds around 5 miles an hour, becoming east after midnight. Chance of rain 60%. Friday, mostly cloudy. Highs in the mid-80s. Friday night, a chance of showers and thunderstorms. Lows in the upper 60s. Saturday, mostly sunny. Highs in the mid-80s. Saturday night and Sunday, mostly clear. Lows in the mid-60s. Highs in the upper 80s. Sunday night, clear. Lows in the upper 60s. Monday, sunny, hot. Highs around 90. Monday night, clear. Lows around 70. Tuesday, sunny, hot. Highs in the lower 90s. Again, the forecast for the Quad Cities and surrounding areas for tonight, clear. Lows in the mid-60s. Southeast winds around 5 miles an hour, becoming south around 5 miles an hour after midnight. The Moline, Illinois climate summary for this evening, as of 4 p.m., July 7, 2026. Today's high temperature was 86 degrees. The normal high is 86. The record high is 105 degrees, which was set in 1936. Today's low temperature was 61 degrees. The normal low is 65. The record low is 48 degrees, which was set in 1984. No precipitation fell today, which leaves the monthly total at 0.79 inches. The total precipitation for the year still stands at 19.79 inches. The normal high temperature for tomorrow is 86 degrees, and the normal low is 65. The record high for tomorrow is 104, which occurred in 1936, and the record low is 50, which occurred in 1891. Sunset tonight is at 8:38 p.m. Sunrise tomorrow is at 5:36 a.m. You are listening to NOAA Weather Radio Station WXJ73 in the Quad Cities. The current time is 8:06 p.m. Central Daylight Time. At 8 p.m. in Moline, skies were clear. The temperature was 83 degrees, dew point 64, relative humidity 52%, producing a heat index of 84. The wind was north at 3 miles an hour. And the pressure was 30.05 inches and steady. At Davenport, skies were clear. The temperature was 78 degrees, dew point 69, relative humidity 73%, producing a heat index of 80. The wind was calm. And the pressure was 30.07 inches and steady. Close to home, Burlington clear and 82. Cedar Rapids partly cloudy and 82. Dubuque clear and 83. Iowa City clear and 82. Peoria clear and 81. Rockford partly cloudy and 81. Across the Midwest, Chicago partly cloudy and 79. Des Moines partly cloudy and 85. Madison mostly cloudy and 83. Milwaukee partly cloudy and 78. Minneapolis cloudy and 81. Omaha clear and 87. St. Louis partly cloudy and 83. Springfield, Illinois clear and 81. Waterloo partly cloudy and 85. Once again at 8 p.m. in Moline with clear skies, the temperature was 83. At Davenport with clear skies, the temperature was 78. Here is the hazardous weather outlook. For this afternoon and tonight, the Wapsipinicon River near Delaware is experiencing flooding. Please see the latest flood statement for details. Looking ahead, there is a marginal, or a level 1 of 5 risk for severe storms Wednesday night and Thursday. The primary threats are gusty winds and locally heavy rainfall. Spotter activation will not be needed through tonight. And now, your National Weather Service forecast for the Quad Cities and surrounding areas. Tonight, clear.
lows in the mid-60s. Southeast winds around 5 miles an hour, becoming south around 5 miles an hour after midnight. Wednesday, sunny with highs in the upper 80s. Southwest winds 5 to 10 miles an hour. Wednesday night, mostly clear until midnight, then becoming partly cloudy. Humid with lows around 70. South winds around 5 miles an hour. Thursday, mostly cloudy with a chance of showers with a slight chance of thunderstorms in the morning, then partly sunny with showers likely with a chance of thunderstorms in the afternoon. Humid with highs in the mid-80s. Southwest winds 5 to 10 miles an hour. Chance of rain 60%. Thursday night, showers likely with a chance of thunderstorms until midnight, then a chance of showers with a slight chance of thunderstorms after midnight. Humid with lows in the upper 60s. Southwest winds around 5 miles an hour, becoming east after midnight. Chance of rain 60%. Friday, mostly cloudy. Highs in the mid-80s. Friday night, a chance of showers and thunderstorms. Lows in the upper 60s. Saturday, mostly sunny. Highs in the mid-80s. Saturday night and Sunday, mostly clear. Lows in the mid-60s. Highs in the upper 80s. Sunday night, clear. Lows in the upper 60s. Monday, sunny, hot. Highs around 90. Monday night, clear. Lows around 70. Tuesday, sunny, hot. Highs in the lower 90s. Again, the forecast for the Quad Cities and surrounding areas for tonight, clear. Lows in the mid-60s. Southeast winds around 5 miles an hour, becoming south around 5 miles an hour after midnight. The Moline, Illinois climate summary for this evening, as of 4 p.m., July 7, 2026. Today's high temperature was 86 degrees. The normal high is 86. The record high is 105 degrees, which was set in 1936. Today's low temperature was 61 degrees. The normal low is 65. The record low is 48 degrees, which was set in 1984. No precipitation fell today, which leaves the monthly total at 0.79 inches. The total precipitation for the year still stands at 19.79 inches. The normal high temperature for tomorrow is 86 degrees, and the normal low is 65. The record high for tomorrow is 104, which occurred in 1936, and the record low is 50, which occurred in 1891. Sunset tonight is at 8:38 p.m. Sunrise tomorrow is at 5:36 a.m. You are listening to NOAA Weather Radio Station WXJ73 in the Quad Cities. The current time is 8:11 p.m. Central Daylight Time. At 8 p.m. in Moline, skies were clear. The temperature was 83 degrees, dew point 64, relative humidity 52%, producing a heat index of 84. The wind was north at 3 miles an hour. And the pressure was 30.05 inches and steady. At Davenport, skies were clear. The temperature was 78 degrees, dew point 69, relative humidity 73%, producing a heat index of 80. The wind was calm. And the pressure was 30.07 inches and steady. Close to home, Burlington clear and 82. Cedar Rapids partly cloudy and 82. Dubuque clear and 83. Iowa City clear and 82. Peoria clear and 81. Rockford partly cloudy and 81. Across the Midwest, Chicago partly cloudy and 79. Des Moines partly cloudy and 85. Madison mostly cloudy and 83. Milwaukee partly cloudy and 78. Minneapolis cloudy and 81. Omaha clear and 87. St. Louis partly cloudy and 83. Springfield, Illinois clear and 81. Waterloo partly cloudy and 85. Once again at 8 p.m. in Moline with clear skies, the temperature was 83. At Davenport with clear skies, the temperature was 78. Here is the hazardous weather outlook. For this afternoon and tonight, the Wapsipinicon River near Delaware is experiencing flooding. Please see the latest flood statement for details. Looking ahead, there is a marginal, or a level 1 of 5 risk for severe storms Wednesday night and Thursday. The primary threats are gusty winds and locally heavy rainfall. Spotter activation will not be needed through tonight. And now, your National Weather Service forecast for the Quad Cities and surrounding
areas. Tonight, clear. Lows in the mid-60s. Southeast winds around 5 miles an hour, becoming south around 5 miles an hour after midnight. Wednesday, sunny with highs in the upper 80s. Southwest winds 5 to 10 miles an hour. Wednesday night, mostly clear until midnight, then becoming partly cloudy. Humid with lows around 70. South winds around 5 miles an hour. Thursday, mostly cloudy with a chance of showers with a slight chance of thunderstorms in the morning, then partly sunny with showers likely with a chance of thunderstorms in the afternoon. Humid with highs in the mid-80s. Southwest winds 5 to 10 miles an hour. Chance of rain 60%. Thursday night, showers likely with a chance of thunderstorms until midnight, then a chance of showers with a slight chance of thunderstorms after midnight. Humid with lows in the upper 60s. Southwest winds around 5 miles an hour, becoming east after midnight. Chance of rain 60%. Friday, mostly cloudy. Highs in the mid-80s. Friday night, a chance of showers and thunderstorms. Lows in the upper 60s. Saturday, mostly sunny. Highs in the mid-80s. Saturday night and Sunday, mostly clear. Lows in the mid-60s. Highs in the upper 80s. Sunday night, clear. Lows in the upper 60s. Monday, sunny, hot. Highs around 90. Monday night, clear. Lows around 70. Tuesday, sunny, hot. Highs in the lower 90s. Again, the forecast for the Quad Cities and surrounding areas for tonight, clear. Lows in the mid-60s. Southeast winds around 5 miles an hour, becoming south around 5 miles an hour after midnight. Moderate flooding is occurring and major flooding is forecast. The areas affected include Wetsuquinucan River near DeWitt. The hazardous weather conditions are expected until late Saturday evening. The following impacts are expected at 12.5 feet. Water affects Old Highway 61 near the river. Additional details, at 9:30 a.m. Tuesday the stage was 11.7 feet. Forecast, the river is expected to rise to a crest at 12.5 feet Thursday morning. It will then fall below flood stage Saturday afternoon. Flood stage is 11.0 feet. The Moline, Illinois climate summary for this evening, as of 4 p.m., July 7, 2026. Today's high temperature was 86 degrees. The normal high is 86. The record high is 105 degrees, which was set in 1936. Today's low temperature was 61 degrees. The normal low is 65. The record low is 48 degrees, which was set in 1984. No precipitation fell today, which leaves the monthly total at 0.79 inches. The total precipitation for the year still stands at 19.79 inches. The normal high temperature for tomorrow is 86 degrees, and the normal low is 65. The record high for tomorrow is 104, which occurred in 1936, and the record low is 50, which occurred in 1891. Sunset tonight is at 8:38 p.m. Sunrise tomorrow is at 5:36 a.m. You are listening to NOAA Weather Radio Station WXJ73 in the Quad Cities. The current time is 8:16 p.m. Central Daylight Time. At 8 p.m. in Moline, skies were clear. The temperature was 83 degrees, dew point 64, relative humidity 52%, producing a heat index of 84. The wind was north at 3 miles an hour. And the pressure was 30.05 inches and steady. At Davenport, skies were clear. The temperature was 78 degrees, dew point 69, relative humidity 73%, producing a heat index of 80. The wind was calm. And the pressure was 30.07 inches and steady. Close to home, Burlington clear and 82. Cedar Rapids partly cloudy and 82. Dubuque clear and 83. Iowa City clear and 82. Muscatine 84. Galesburg clear and 78. Peoria clear and 81. Savannah 83. Rockford partly cloudy and 81. Across the Midwest, Chicago partly cloudy and 79. Des Moines partly cloudy and 85. Madison mostly cloudy and 83. Milwaukee partly cloudy and 78. Minneapolis cloudy and 81. Omaha clear and 87. St. Louis partly cloudy.
and 83. Springfield, Illinois, clear and 81. Waterloo, partly cloudy and 85. Once again at 8 p.m. in Moline with clear skies, the temperature was 83. At Davenport with clear skies, the temperature was 78. Here is the hazardous weather outlook. For this afternoon and tonight, the Wapsipinicon River near Delaware Wood is experiencing flooding. Please see the latest flood statement for details. Looking ahead, there is a marginal, or a level 1 of 5 risk for severe storms Wednesday night and Thursday. The primary threats are gusty winds and locally heavy rainfall. Spotter activation will not be needed through tonight. And now, your National Weather Service forecast for the Quad Cities and surrounding areas. Tonight, clear. Lows in the mid-60s. Southeast winds around 5 miles an hour, becoming south around 5 miles an hour after midnight. Wednesday, sunny with highs in the upper 80s. Southwest winds 5 to 10 miles an hour. Wednesday night, mostly clear until midnight, then becoming partly cloudy. Humid with lows around 70. South winds around 5 miles an hour. Thursday, mostly cloudy with a chance of showers with a slight chance of thunderstorms in the morning, then partly sunny with showers likely with a chance of thunderstorms in the afternoon. Humid with highs in the mid-80s. Southwest winds 5 to 10 miles an hour. Chance of rain 60%. Thursday night, showers likely with a chance of thunderstorms until midnight, then a chance of showers with a slight chance of thunderstorms after midnight. Humid with lows in the upper 60s. Southwest winds around 5 miles an hour, becoming east after midnight. Chance of rain 60%. Friday, mostly cloudy. Highs in the mid-80s. Friday night, a chance of showers and thunderstorms. Lows in the upper 60s. Saturday, mostly sunny. Highs in the mid-80s. Saturday night and Sunday, mostly clear. Lows in the mid-60s. Highs in the upper 80s. Sunday night, clear. Lows in the upper 60s. Monday, sunny, hot. Highs around 90. Monday night, clear. Lows around 70. Tuesday, sunny, hot. Highs in the lower 90s. Again, the forecast for the Quad Cities and surrounding areas for tonight, clear. Lows in the mid-60s. Southeast winds around 5 miles an hour, becoming south around 5 miles an hour after midnight. The Moline, Illinois climate summary for this evening, as of 4 p.m., July 7, 2026. Today's high temperature was 86 degrees. The normal high is 86. The record high is 105 degrees, which was set in 1936. Today's low temperature was 61 degrees. The normal low is 65. The record low is 48 degrees, which was set in 1984. No precipitation fell today, which leaves the monthly total at 0.79 inches. The total precipitation for the year still stands at 19.79 inches. The normal high temperature for tomorrow is 86 degrees, and the normal low is 65. The record high for tomorrow is 104, which occurred in 1936, and the record low is 50, which occurred in 1891. Sunset tonight is at 8:38 p.m. Sunrise tomorrow is at 5:36 a.m. You are listening to NOAA Weather Radio Station WXJ73 in the Quad Cities. The current time is 8:22 p.m. Central Daylight Time. At 8 p.m. in Moline, skies were clear. The temperature was 83 degrees, dew point 64, relative humidity 52%, producing a heat index of 84. The wind was north at 3 miles an hour. And the pressure was 30.05 inches and steady. At Davenport, skies were clear. The temperature was 78 degrees, dew point 69, relative humidity 73%, producing a heat index of 80. The wind was calm. And the pressure was 30.07 inches and steady. Close to home, Burlington clear and 82. Cedar Rapids partly cloudy and 82. Dubuque clear and 83. Iowa City clear and 82. Muscatine 84. Galesburg clear and 78. Peoria clear and 81. Savannah 83. Rockford partly cloudy and 81. Across the Midwest, Chicago partly cloudy and 79. Des Moines partly cloudy and 85. Madison mostly cloudy and 83.
Milwaukee, partly cloudy and 78. Minneapolis, cloudy and 81. Omaha, clear and 87. St. Louis, partly cloudy and 83. Springfield, Illinois, clear and 81. Waterloo, partly cloudy and 85. Once again at 8 p.m. in Moline with clear skies, the temperature was 83. At Davenport with clear skies, the temperature was 78. Here is the hazardous weather outlook. For this afternoon and tonight, the Wapasipinicon River near Delaware Wood is experiencing flooding. Please see the latest flood statement for details. Looking ahead, there is a marginal, or a level 1 of 5 risk for severe storms Wednesday night and Thursday. The primary threats are gusty winds and locally heavy rainfall. Spotter activation will not be needed through tonight. And now, your National Weather Service forecast for the Quad Cities and surrounding areas. Tonight, clear. Lows in the mid-60s. Southeast winds around 5 miles an hour, becoming south around 5 miles an hour after midnight. Wednesday, sunny with highs in the upper 80s. Southwest winds 5 to 10 miles an hour. Wednesday night, mostly clear until midnight, then becoming partly cloudy. Humid with lows around 70. South winds around 5 miles an hour. Thursday, mostly cloudy with a chance of showers with a slight chance of thunderstorms in the morning, then partly sunny with showers likely with a chance of thunderstorms in the afternoon. Humid with highs in the mid-80s. Southwest winds 5 to 10 miles an hour. Chance of rain 60%. Thursday night, showers likely with a chance of thunderstorms until midnight, then a chance of showers with a slight chance of thunderstorms after midnight. Humid with lows in the upper 60s. Southwest winds around 5 miles an hour, becoming east after midnight. Chance of rain 60%. Friday, mostly cloudy. Highs in the mid-80s. Friday night, a chance of showers and thunderstorms. Lows in the upper 60s. Saturday, mostly sunny. Highs in the mid-80s. Saturday night and Sunday, mostly clear. Lows in the mid-60s. Highs in the upper 80s. Sunday night, clear. Lows in the upper 60s. Monday, sunny, hot. Highs around 90. Monday night, clear. Lows around 70. Tuesday, sunny, hot. Highs in the lower 90s. Again, the forecast for the Quad Cities and surrounding areas for tonight, clear. Lows in the mid-60s. Southeast winds around 5 miles an hour, becoming south around 5 miles an hour after midnight. The Moline, Illinois climate summary for this evening, as of 4 p.m., July 7, 2026. Today's high temperature was 86 degrees. The normal high is 86. The record high is 105 degrees, which was set in 1936. Today's low temperature was 61 degrees. The normal low is 65. The record low is 48 degrees, which was set in 1984. No precipitation fell today, which leaves the monthly total at 0.79 inches. The total precipitation for the year still stands at 19.79 inches. The normal high temperature for tomorrow is 86 degrees, and the normal low is 65. The record high for tomorrow is 104, which occurred in 1936, and the record low is 50, which occurred in 1891. Sunset tonight is at 8:38 p.m. Sunrise tomorrow is at 5:36 a.m. You are listening to NOAA Weather Radio Station WXJ73 in the Quad Cities. The current time is 8:27 p.m. Central Daylight Time. At 8 p.m. in Moline, skies were clear. The temperature was 83 degrees, dew point 64, relative humidity 52%, producing a heat index of 84. The wind was north at 3 miles an hour, and the pressure was 30.05 inches and steady. At Davenport, skies were clear. The temperature was 78 degrees, dew point 69, relative humidity 73%, producing a heat index of 80. The wind was calm, and the pressure was 30.07 inches and steady. Close to home, Burlington clear and 82. Cedar Rapids partly cloudy and 82. Dubuque clear and 83. Iowa City clear and 82. Muscatine 84. Galesburg clear and 78. Peoria clear and 81. Savannah 83. Rockford partly cloudy and 81. Across
West, Chicago partly cloudy and 79. Des Moines partly cloudy and 85. Madison mostly cloudy and 83. Milwaukee partly cloudy and 78. Minneapolis cloudy and 81. Omaha clear and 87. St. Louis partly cloudy and 83. Springfield, Illinois clear and 81. Waterloo partly cloudy and 85. Once again at 8 p.m. in Moline with clear skies, the temperature was 83. At Davenport with clear skies, the temperature was 78. Here is the hazardous weather outlook. For this afternoon and tonight, the Wapsipinicon River near Delaware is experiencing flooding. Please see the latest flood statement for details. Looking ahead, there is a marginal, or a level 1 of 5 risk for severe storms Wednesday night and Thursday. The primary threats are gusty winds and locally heavy rainfall. Spotter activation will not be needed through tonight. And now, your National Weather Service forecast for the Quad Cities and surrounding areas. Tonight, clear. Lows in the mid-60s. Southeast winds around 5 miles an hour, becoming south around 5 miles an hour after midnight. Wednesday, sunny with highs in the upper 80s. Southwest winds 5 to 10 miles an hour. Wednesday night, mostly clear until midnight, then becoming partly cloudy. Humid with lows around 70. South winds around 5 miles an hour. Thursday, mostly cloudy with a chance of showers with a slight chance of thunderstorms in the morning, then partly sunny with showers likely with a chance of thunderstorms in the afternoon. Humid with highs in the mid-80s. Southwest winds 5 to 10 miles an hour. Chance of rain 60%. Thursday night, showers likely with a chance of thunderstorms until midnight, then a chance of showers with a slight chance of thunderstorms after midnight. Humid with lows in the upper 60s. Southwest winds around 5 miles an hour, becoming east after midnight. Chance of rain 60%. Friday, mostly cloudy. Highs in the mid-80s. Friday night, a chance of showers and thunderstorms. Lows in the upper 60s. Saturday, mostly sunny. Highs in the mid-80s. Saturday night and Sunday, mostly clear. Lows in the mid-60s. Highs in the upper 80s. Sunday night, clear. Lows in the upper 60s. Monday, sunny, hot. Highs around 90. Monday night, clear. Lows around 70. Tuesday, sunny, hot. Highs in the lower 90s. Again, the forecast for the Quad Cities and surrounding areas for tonight, clear. Lows in the mid-60s. Southeast winds around 5 miles an hour, becoming south around 5 miles an hour after midnight. The Moline, Illinois climate summary for this evening, as of 4 p.m., July 7, 2026. Today's high temperature was 86 degrees. The normal high is 86. The record high is 105 degrees, which was set in 1936. Today's low temperature was 61 degrees. The normal low is 65. The record low is 48 degrees, which was set in 1984. No precipitation fell today, which leaves the monthly total at 0.79 inches. The total precipitation for the year still stands at 19.79 inches. The normal high temperature for tomorrow is 86 degrees, and the normal low is 65. The record high for tomorrow is 104, which occurred in 1936, and the record low is 50, which occurred in 1891. Sunset tonight is at 8:38 p.m. Sunrise tomorrow is at 5:36 a.m. You are listening to NOAA Weather Radio Station WXJ73 in the Quad Cities. The current time is 8:32 p.m. Central Daylight Time. At 8 p.m. in Moline, skies were clear. The temperature was 83 degrees, dew point 64, relative humidity 52%, producing a heat index of 84. The wind was north at 3 miles an hour. And the pressure was 30.05 inches and steady. At Davenport, skies were clear. The temperature was 78 degrees, dew point 69, relative humidity 73%, producing a heat index of 80. The wind was calm. And the pressure was 30.07 inches and steady. Close to home, Burlington clear and 82. Cedar Rapids partly cloudy and 82. Dubuque clear and 83. Iowa City clear and 82. Muscatine 84. Galesburg.
clear and 78. Peoria clear and 81. Savannah 83. Rockford partly cloudy and 81. Across the Midwest, Chicago partly cloudy and 79. Des Moines partly cloudy and 85. Madison mostly cloudy and 83. Milwaukee partly cloudy and 78. Minneapolis cloudy and 81. Omaha clear and 87. St. Louis partly cloudy and 83. Springfield, Illinois clear and 81. Waterloo partly cloudy and 85. Once again at 8 p.m. in Moline with clear skies, the temperature was 83. At Davenport with clear skies, the temperature was 78. Here is the hazardous weather outlook. For this afternoon and tonight, the Wapsipinicon River near Delaware is experiencing flooding. Please see the latest flood statement for details. Looking ahead, there is a marginal, or a level 1 of 5 risk for severe storms Wednesday night and Thursday. The primary threats are gusty winds and locally heavy rainfall. Spotter activation will not be needed through tonight. And now, your National Weather Service forecast for the Quad Cities and surrounding areas. Tonight, clear. Lows in the mid-60s. Southeast winds around 5 miles an hour, becoming south around 5 miles an hour after midnight. Wednesday, sunny with highs in the upper 80s. Southwest winds 5 to 10 miles an hour. Wednesday night, mostly clear until midnight, then becoming partly cloudy. Humid with lows around 70. South winds around 5 miles an hour. Thursday, mostly cloudy with a chance of showers with a slight chance of thunderstorms in the morning, then partly sunny with showers likely with a chance of thunderstorms in the afternoon. Humid with highs in the mid-80s. Southwest winds 5 to 10 miles an hour. Chance of rain 60%. Thursday night, showers likely with a chance of thunderstorms until midnight, then a chance of showers with a slight chance of thunderstorms after midnight. Humid with lows in the upper 60s. Southwest winds around 5 miles an hour, becoming east after midnight. Chance of rain 60%. Friday, mostly cloudy. Highs in the mid-80s. Friday night, a chance of showers and thunderstorms. Lows in the upper 60s. Saturday, mostly sunny. Highs in the mid-80s. Saturday night and Sunday, mostly clear. Lows in the mid-60s. Highs in the upper 80s. Sunday night, clear. Lows in the upper 60s. Monday, sunny, hot. Highs around 90. Monday night, clear. Lows around 70. Tuesday, sunny, hot. Highs in the lower 90s. Again, the forecast for the Quad Cities and surrounding areas for tonight, clear. Lows in the mid-60s. Southeast winds around 5 miles an hour, becoming south around 5 miles an hour after midnight. The Moline, Illinois climate summary for this evening, as of 4 p.m., July 7, 2026. Today's high temperature was 86 degrees. The normal high is 86. The record high is 105 degrees, which was set in 1936. Today's low temperature was 61 degrees. The normal low is 65. The record low is 48 degrees, which was set in 1984. No precipitation fell today, which leaves the monthly total at 0.79 inches. The total precipitation for the year still stands at 19.79 inches. The normal high temperature for tomorrow is 86 degrees, and the normal low is 65. The record high for tomorrow is 104, which occurred in 1936, and the record low is 50, which occurred in 1891. Sunset tonight is at 8:38 p.m. Sunrise tomorrow is at 5:36 a.m. You are listening to NOAA Weather Radio Station WXJ73 in the Quad Cities. The current time is 8:37 p.m. Central Daylight Time. At 8 p.m. in Moline, skies were clear. The temperature was 83 degrees, dew point 64, relative humidity 52%, producing a heat index of 84. The wind was north at 3 miles an hour. And the pressure was 30.05 inches and steady. At Davenport, skies were clear. The temperature was 78 degrees, dew point 69, relative humidity 73%, producing a heat index of 80. The wind was calm. And the pressure was 30.07 inches and steady. Close to home, Burlington clear and 82. Cedar Rapids partly clear.
and 82. Dubuque clear and 83. Iowa City clear and 82. Muscatine 84. Galesburg clear and 78. Peoria clear and 81. Savannah 83. Rockford partly cloudy and 81. Across the Midwest, Chicago partly cloudy and 79. Des Moines partly cloudy and 85. Madison mostly cloudy and 83. Milwaukee partly cloudy and 78. Minneapolis cloudy and 81. Omaha clear and 87. St. Louis partly cloudy and 83. Springfield, Illinois clear and 81. Waterloo partly cloudy and 85. Once again at 8 p.m. in Moline with clear skies, the temperature was 83. At Davenport with clear skies, the temperature was 78. Here is the hazardous weather outlook. For this afternoon and tonight, the Wapsipinicon River near Delaware is experiencing flooding. Please see the latest flood statement for details. Looking ahead, there is a marginal or a level 1 of 5 risk for severe storms Wednesday night and Thursday. The primary threats are gusty winds and locally heavy rainfall. Spotter activation will not be needed through tonight. And now, your National Weather Service forecast for the Quad Cities and surrounding areas. Tonight, clear. Lows in the mid-60s. Southeast winds around 5 miles an hour, becoming south around 5 miles an hour after midnight. Wednesday, sunny with highs in the upper 80s. Southwest winds 5 to 10 miles an hour. Wednesday night, mostly clear until midnight, then becoming partly cloudy. Humid with lows around 70. South winds around 5 miles an hour. Thursday, mostly cloudy with a chance of showers with a slight chance of thunderstorms in the morning, then partly sunny with showers likely with a chance of thunderstorms in the afternoon. Humid with highs in the mid-80s. Southwest winds 5 to 10 miles an hour. Chance of rain 60%. Thursday night, showers likely with a chance of thunderstorms until midnight, then a chance of showers with a slight chance of thunderstorms after midnight. Humid with lows in the upper 60s. Southwest winds around 5 miles an hour, becoming east after midnight. Chance of rain 60%. Friday, mostly cloudy. Highs in the mid-80s. Friday night, a chance of showers and thunderstorms. Lows in the upper 60s. Saturday, mostly sunny. Highs in the mid-80s. Saturday night and Sunday, mostly clear. Lows in the mid-60s. Highs in the upper 80s. Sunday night, clear. Lows in the upper 60s. Monday, sunny, hot. Highs around 90. Monday night, clear. Lows around 70. Tuesday, sunny, hot. Highs in the lower 90s. Again, the forecast for the Quad Cities and surrounding areas for tonight, clear. Lows in the mid-60s. Southeast winds around 5 miles an hour, becoming south around 5 miles an hour after midnight. This broadcast originates from the National Weather Service office in the Quad Cities and is transmitted on a frequency of 162.55 MHz from Rock Island, Illinois. The coverage area includes the following counties: Cedar, Clinton, Louisa, Muscatine, Scott, Henry, Illinois, Mercer, Rock Island, and Whiteside. The Moline, Illinois climate summary for this evening, as of 4 p.m., July 7, 2026. Today's high temperature was 86 degrees. The normal high is 86. The record high is 105 degrees, which was set in 1936. Today's low temperature was 61 degrees. The normal low is 65. The record low is 48 degrees, which was set in 1984. No precipitation fell today, which leaves the monthly total at 0.79 inches. The total precipitation for the year still stands at 19.79 inches. The normal high temperature for tomorrow is 86 degrees, and the normal low is 65. The record high for tomorrow is 104, which occurred in 1936, and the record low is 50, which occurred in 1891. Sunset tonight is at 8:38 p.m. Sunrise tomorrow is at 5:36 a.m. You are listening to NOAA Weather Radio Station WXJ73 in the Quad Cities. The current time is 8:43 p.m. Central Daylight Time. At 8 p.m. in Moline, skies were clear. The temperature
temperature was 83 degrees, dew point 64, relative humidity 52%, producing a heat index of 84. The wind was north at 3 miles an hour, and the pressure was 30.05 inches and steady. At Davenport, skies were clear. The temperature was 78 degrees, dew point 69, relative humidity 73%, producing a heat index of 80. The wind was calm, and the pressure was 30.07 inches and steady. Close to home, Burlington clear and 82. Cedar Rapids partly cloudy and 82. Dubuque clear and 83. Iowa City clear and 82. Muscatine 84. Galesburg clear and 78. Peoria clear and 81. Savannah 83. Rockford partly cloudy and 81. Across the Midwest, Chicago partly cloudy and 79. Des Moines partly cloudy and 85. Madison mostly cloudy and 83. Milwaukee partly cloudy and 78. Minneapolis cloudy and 81. Omaha clear and 87. St. Louis partly cloudy and 83. Springfield, Illinois clear and 81. Waterloo partly cloudy and 85. Once again at 8 p.m. in Moline with clear skies, the temperature was 83. At Davenport with clear skies, the temperature was 78. Here is the hazardous weather outlook. For this afternoon and tonight, the Wapsipinicon River near Delaware is experiencing flooding. Please see the latest flood statement for details. Looking ahead, there is a marginal or a level 1 of 5 risk for severe storms Wednesday night and Thursday. The primary threats are gusty winds and locally heavy rainfall. Spotter activation will not be needed through tonight. Moderate flooding is occurring and major flooding is forecast. The areas affected include Wapsipinicon River near DeWitt. The hazardous weather conditions are expected until late Saturday evening. The following impacts are expected: at 12.5 feet, water affects Old Highway 61 near the river. Additional details, at 9:30 a.m. Tuesday the stage was 11.7 feet. Forecast, the river is expected to rise to a crest of 12.5 feet Thursday morning. It will then fall below flood stage Saturday afternoon. Flood stage is 11.0 feet. And now, your National Weather Service forecast for the Quad Cities and surrounding areas. Tonight, clear. Lows in the mid-60s. Southeast winds around 5 miles an hour, becoming south around 5 miles an hour after midnight. Wednesday, sunny with highs in the upper 80s. Southwest winds 5 to 10 miles an hour. Wednesday night, mostly clear until midnight, then becoming partly cloudy. Humid with lows around 70. South winds around 5 miles an hour. Thursday, mostly cloudy with a chance of showers with a slight chance of thunderstorms in the morning, then partly sunny with showers likely with a chance of thunderstorms in the afternoon. Humid with highs in the mid-80s. Southwest winds 5 to 10 miles an hour. Chance of rain 60%. Thursday night, showers likely with a chance of thunderstorms until midnight, then a chance of showers with a slight chance of thunderstorms after midnight. Humid with lows in the upper 60s. Southwest winds around 5 miles an hour, becoming east after midnight. Chance of rain 60%. Friday, mostly cloudy. Highs in the mid-80s. Friday night, a chance of showers and thunderstorms. Lows in the upper 60s. Saturday, mostly sunny. Highs in the mid-80s. Saturday night and Sunday, mostly clear. Lows in the mid-60s. Highs in the upper 80s. Sunday night, clear. Lows in the upper 60s. Monday, sunny, hot. Highs around 90. Monday night, clear. Lows around 70. Tuesday, sunny, hot. Highs in the lower 90s. Again, the forecast for the Quad Cities and surrounding areas for tonight, clear. Lows in the mid-60s. Southeast winds around 5 miles an hour, becoming south around 5 miles an hour after midnight. The Moline, Illinois climate summary for this evening, as of 4 p.m., July 7, 2026. Today's high temperature was 86 degrees. The normal high is 86. The record high is 105 degrees, which was set in 1936. Today's low temperature was 61 degrees. The normal low is 65. The record low is 48 degrees, which was set in 1984.
No precipitation fell today, which leaves the monthly total at 0.79 inches. The total precipitation for the year still stands at 19.79 inches. The normal high temperature for tomorrow is 86 degrees, and the normal low is 65. The record high for tomorrow is 104, which occurred in 1936, and the record low is 50, which occurred in 1891. Sunset tonight is at 8:38 p.m. Sunrise tomorrow is at 5:36 a.m. You're listening to NOAA Weather Radio Station WXJ73 in the Quad Cities. The current time is 8:48 p.m. Central Daylight Time. At 8 p.m. in Moline, skies were clear. The temperature was 83 degrees, dew point 64, relative humidity 52%, producing a heat index of 84. The wind was north at 3 miles an hour, and the pressure was 30.05 inches and steady. At Davenport, skies were clear. The temperature was 78 degrees, dew point 69, relative humidity 73%, producing a heat index of 80. The wind was calm, and the pressure was 30.07 inches and steady. Close to home, Burlington clear and 82. Cedar Rapids partly cloudy and 82. Dubuque clear and 83. Iowa City clear and 82. Muscatine 84. Galesburg clear and 78. Peoria clear and 81. Savannah 83. Rockford partly cloudy and 81. Across the Midwest, Chicago partly cloudy and 79. Des Moines partly cloudy and 85. Madison mostly cloudy and 83. Milwaukee partly cloudy and 78. Minneapolis cloudy and 81. Omaha clear and 87. St. Louis partly cloudy and 83. Springfield, Illinois clear and 81. Waterloo partly cloudy and 85. Once again at 8 p.m. in Moline with clear skies, the temperature was 83. At Davenport with clear skies, the temperature was 78. Here is the hazardous weather outlook. For this afternoon and tonight, the Wapsipinicon River near Delaware is experiencing flooding. Please see the latest flood statement for details. Looking ahead, there is a marginal or a level 1 of 5 risk for severe storms Wednesday night and Thursday. The primary threats are gusty winds and locally heavy rainfall. Spotter activation will not be needed through tonight. And now, your National Weather Service forecast for the Quad Cities and surrounding areas. Tonight, clear. Lows in the mid-60s. Southeast winds around 5 miles an hour, becoming south around 5 miles an hour after midnight. Wednesday, sunny with highs in the upper 80s. Southwest winds 5 to 10 miles an hour. Wednesday night, mostly clear until midnight, then becoming partly cloudy. Humid with lows around 70. South winds around 5 miles an hour. Thursday, mostly cloudy with a chance of showers with a slight chance of thunderstorms in the morning, then partly sunny with showers likely with a chance of thunderstorms in the afternoon. Humid with highs in the mid-80s. Southwest winds 5 to 10 miles an hour. Chance of rain 60%. Thursday night, showers likely with a chance of thunderstorms until midnight, then a chance of showers with a slight chance of thunderstorms after midnight. Humid with lows in the upper 60s. Southwest winds around 5 miles an hour, becoming east after midnight. Chance of rain 60%. Friday, mostly cloudy. Highs in the mid-80s. Friday night, a chance of showers and thunderstorms. Lows in the upper 60s. Saturday, mostly sunny. Highs in the mid-80s. Saturday night and Sunday, mostly clear. Lows in the mid-60s. Highs in the upper 80s. Sunday night, clear. Lows in the upper 60s. Monday, sunny, hot. Highs around 90. Monday night, clear. Lows around 70. Tuesday, sunny, hot. Highs in the lower 90s. Again, the forecast for the Quad Cities and surrounding areas for tonight, clear. Lows in the mid-60s. Southeast winds around 5 miles an hour, becoming south around 5 miles an hour after midnight. The Moline, Illinois climate summary for this evening, as of 4 p.m., July 7, 2026. Today's high temperature was 86 degrees. The normal high is 86. The record high is 105 degrees, which was set in 1936.

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The current time is 8:54 p.m. Central Daylight Time. At 8 p.m. in Moline, skies were clear. The temperature was 83 degrees, dew point 64, relative humidity 52%, producing a heat index of 84. The wind was north at 3 miles an hour, and the pressure was 30.05 inches and steady. At Davenport, skies were clear. The temperature was 78 degrees, dew point 69, relative humidity 73%, producing a heat index of 80. The wind was calm, and the pressure was 30.07 inches and steady. Close to home, Burlington clear and 82. Cedar Rapids partly cloudy and 82. Dubuque clear and 83. Iowa City clear and 82. Muscatine 84. Galesburg clear and 78. Peoria clear and 81. Savannah 83. Rockford partly cloudy and 81. Across the Midwest, Chicago partly cloudy and 79. Des Moines partly cloudy and 85. Madison mostly cloudy and 83. Milwaukee partly cloudy and 78. Minneapolis cloudy and 81. Omaha clear and 87. St. Louis partly cloudy and 83. Springfield, Illinois clear and 81. Waterloo partly cloudy and 85. Once again at 8 p.m. in Moline with clear skies, the temperature was 83. At Davenport with clear skies, the temperature was 78. Here is the hazardous weather outlook. For this afternoon and tonight, the Wapsipinicon River near Delaware is experiencing flooding. Please see the latest flood statement for details. Looking ahead, there is a marginal, or a level 1 of 5 risk for severe storms Wednesday night and Thursday. The primary threats are gusty winds and locally heavy rainfall. Spotter activation will not be needed through tonight. And now, your National Weather Service forecast for the Quad Cities and surrounding areas. Tonight, clear. Lows in the mid-60s. Southeast winds around 5 miles an hour, becoming south around 5 miles an hour after midnight. Wednesday, sunny with highs in the upper 80s. Southwest winds 5 to 10 miles an hour. Wednesday night, mostly clear until midnight, then becoming partly cloudy. Humid with lows around 70. South winds around 5 miles an hour. Thursday, mostly cloudy with a chance of showers with a slight chance of thunderstorms in the morning, then partly sunny with showers likely with a chance of thunderstorms in the afternoon. Humid with highs in the mid-80s. Southwest winds 5 to 10 miles an hour. Chance of rain 60%. Thursday night, showers likely with a chance of thunderstorms until midnight, then a chance of showers with a slight chance of thunderstorms after midnight. Humid with lows in the upper 60s. Southwest winds around 5 miles an hour, becoming east after midnight. Chance of rain 60%. Friday, mostly cloudy. Highs in the mid-80s. Friday night, a chance of showers and thunderstorms. Lows in the upper 60s. Saturday, mostly sunny. Highs in the mid-80s. Saturday night and Sunday, mostly clear. Lows in the mid-60s. Highs in the upper 80s. Sunday night, clear. Lows in the upper 60s. Monday, sunny, hot. Highs around 90. Monday night, clear. Lows around 70. Tuesday, sunny, hot. Highs in the lower 90s. Again, the forecast for the Quad Cities and surrounding areas for tonight, clear. Lows in the mid-60s. Southeast winds around 5 miles an hour, becoming south around 5 miles an hour after midnight. The Moline, Illinois climate summary for this evening, as of 4 p.m., July 7, 2026. Today's high temperature was 86 degrees. The normal high is 86. The record high is 105 degrees, which was set in 1936. Today's low temperature was 61 degrees. The normal low is 65. The record low is 48 degrees, which was set in 1984. No precipitation fell today, which leaves the monthly total at 0.79 inches. The total precipitation for the year still stands at 19.79 inches. The normal high temperature for tomorrow is 86 degrees, and the normal low is 65.

record high for tomorrow is 104, which occurred in 1936, and the record low is 50, which occurred in 1891. Sunset tonight is at 8:38 p.m. Sunrise tomorrow is at 5:36 a.m. You are listening to NOAA Weather Radio Station WXJ73 in the Quad Cities. The current time is 8:59 p.m. Central Daylight Time. Here is the hazardous weather outlook. For this afternoon and tonight, the Wapsipinicon River near Delaware is experiencing flooding. Please see the latest flood statement for details. Looking ahead, there is a marginal or a level 1 of 5 risk for severe storms Wednesday night and Thursday. The primary threats are gusty winds and locally heavy rainfall. Spotter activation will not be needed through tonight. And now, your National Weather Service forecast for the Quad Cities and surrounding areas. Tonight, clear. Lows in the mid-60s. Southeast winds around 5 miles an hour, becoming south around 5 miles an hour after midnight. Wednesday, sunny with highs in the upper 80s. Southwest winds 5 to 10 miles an hour. Wednesday night, mostly clear until midnight, then becoming partly cloudy. Humid with lows around 70. South winds around 5 miles an hour. Thursday, mostly cloudy with a chance of showers with a slight chance of thunderstorms in the morning, then partly sunny with showers likely with a chance of thunderstorms in the afternoon. Humid with highs in the mid-80s. Southwest winds 5 to 10 miles an hour. Chance of rain 60%. Thursday night, showers likely with a chance of thunderstorms until midnight, then a chance of showers with a slight chance of thunderstorms after midnight. Humid with lows in the upper 60s. Southwest winds around 5 miles an hour, becoming east after midnight. Chance of rain 60%. Friday, mostly cloudy. Highs in the mid-80s. Friday night, a chance of showers and thunderstorms. Lows in the upper 60s. Saturday, mostly sunny. Highs in the mid-80s. Saturday night and Sunday, mostly clear. Lows in the mid-60s. Highs in the upper 80s. Sunday night, clear. Lows in the upper 60s. Monday, sunny, hot. Highs around 90. Monday night, clear. Lows around 70. Tuesday, sunny, hot. Highs in the lower 90s. Again, the forecast for the Quad Cities and surrounding areas for tonight, clear. Lows in the mid-60s. Southeast winds around 5 miles an hour, becoming south around 5 miles an hour after midnight. The Moline, Illinois climate summary for this evening, as of 4 p.m., July 7, 2026. Today's high temperature was 86 degrees. The normal high is 86. The record high is 105 degrees, which was set in 1936. Today's low temperature was 61 degrees. The normal low is 65. The record low is 48 degrees, which was set in 1984. No precipitation fell today, which leaves the monthly total at 0.79 inches. The total precipitation for the year still stands at 19.79 inches. The normal high temperature for tomorrow is 86 degrees, and the normal low is 65. The record high for tomorrow is 104, which occurred in 1936, and the record low is 50, which occurred in 1891. Sunset tonight is at 8:38 p.m. Sunrise tomorrow is at 5:36 a.m. You are listening to NOAA Weather Radio Station WXJ73 in the Quad Cities. The current time is 9:02 p.m. Central Daylight Time. At 9 p.m. in Moline, skies were clear. The temperature was 76 degrees, dew point 69, relative humidity 79%. The wind was south at 3 miles an hour. And the pressure was 30.05 inches and steady. At Davenport. Close to home, Burlington clear and 73. Cedar Rapids clear and 77. Dubuque clear and 77. Iowa City clear and 78. Peoria clear and 76. Rockford partly cloudy and a 76. Across the Midwest, Chicago partly cloudy and a 76. Des Moines partly cloudy and 83. Madison partly cloudy and a 76. Milwaukee partly cloudy and a 77. Minneapolis mostly cloudy and 80. Omaha clear and 83. St. Louis partly cloudy and 81. Springfield, Illinois.
Illinois clear and 75. Waterloo clear and 80. Once again at 9 p.m. in Moline with clear skies, the temperature was 76. At Davenport. Here is the hazardous weather outlook. For this afternoon and tonight, the Wapsipinicon River near Delaware is experiencing flooding. Please see the latest flood statement for details. Looking ahead, there is a marginal or a level 1 of 5 risk for severe storms Wednesday night and Thursday. The primary threats are gusty winds and locally heavy rainfall. Spotter activation will not be needed through tonight. And now, your National Weather Service forecast for the Guam cities and surrounding areas. Tonight, clear. Lows in the mid-60s. Southeast winds around 5 miles an hour, becoming south around 5 miles an hour after midnight. Wednesday, sunny with highs in the upper 80s. Southwest winds 5 to 10 miles an hour. Wednesday night, mostly clear until midnight, then becoming partly cloudy. Humid with lows around 70. South winds around 5 miles an hour. Thursday, mostly cloudy with a chance of showers with a slight chance of thunderstorms in the morning, then partly sunny with showers likely with a chance of thunderstorms in the afternoon. Humid with highs in the mid-80s. Southwest winds 5 to 10 miles an hour. Chance of rain 60%. Thursday night, showers likely with a chance of thunderstorms until midnight, then a chance of showers with a slight chance of thunderstorms after midnight. Humid with lows in the upper 60s. Southwest winds around 5 miles an hour, becoming east after midnight. Chance of rain 60%. Friday, mostly cloudy. Highs in the mid-80s. Friday night, a chance of showers and thunderstorms. Lows in the upper 60s. Saturday, mostly sunny. Highs in the mid-80s. Saturday night and Sunday, mostly clear. Lows in the mid-60s. Highs in the upper 80s. Sunday night, clear. Lows in the upper 60s. Monday, sunny, hot. Highs around 90. Monday night, clear. Lows around 70. Tuesday, sunny, hot. Highs in the lower 90s. Again, the forecast for the Guam cities and surrounding areas for tonight, clear. Lows in the mid-60s. Southeast winds around 5 miles an hour, becoming south around 5 miles an hour after midnight. The Moline, Illinois climate summary for this evening, as of 4 p.m., July 7, 2026. Today's high temperature was 86 degrees. The normal high is 86. The record high is 105 degrees, which was set in 1936. Today's low temperature was 61 degrees. The normal low is 65. The record low is 48 degrees, which was set in 1984. No precipitation fell today, which leaves the monthly total at 0.79 inches. The total precipitation for the year still stands at 19.79 inches. The normal high temperature for tomorrow is 86 degrees, and the normal low is 65. The record high for tomorrow is 104, which occurred in 1936, and the record low is 50, which occurred in 1891. Sunset tonight is at 8:38 p.m. Sunrise tomorrow is at 5:36 a.m. You are listening to NOAA Weather Radio Station WXJ73 in the Quad Cities. The current time is 9:07 p.m. Central Daylight Time. At 9 p.m. in Moline, skies were clear. The temperature was 76 degrees, dew point 69, relative humidity 79%. The wind was south at 3 miles an hour. And the pressure was 30.05 inches and steady. At Davenport. Close to home, Burlington clear and 73. Cedar Rapids clear and 77. Dubuque clear and 77. Iowa City clear and 78. Peoria clear and 76. Rockford partly cloudy and 76. Across the Midwest, Chicago partly cloudy and 76. Des Moines partly cloudy and 83. Madison partly cloudy and 76. Milwaukee partly cloudy and 77. Minneapolis mostly cloudy and 80. Omaha clear and 83. St. Louis partly cloudy and 81. Springfield, Illinois clear and 75. Waterloo clear and 80. Once again at 9 p.m. in Moline with clear skies, the temperature was 76. At Davenport. Here is the hazardous weather outlook. For this afternoon,
and tonight the Wapsipinicon River near Delaware is experiencing flooding. Please see the latest flood statement for details. Looking ahead, there is a marginal or a level 1 of 5 risk for severe storms Wednesday night and Thursday. The primary threats are gusty winds and locally heavy rainfall. Spotter activation will not be needed through tonight. And now, your National Weather Service forecast for the Guam cities and surrounding areas. Tonight, clear. Lows in the mid-60s. Southeast winds around 5 miles an hour, becoming south around 5 miles an hour after midnight. Wednesday, sunny with highs in the upper 80s. Southwest winds 5 to 10 miles an hour. Wednesday night, mostly clear until midnight, then becoming partly cloudy. Humid with lows around 70. South winds around 5 miles an hour. Thursday, mostly cloudy with a chance of showers with a slight chance of thunderstorms in the morning, then partly sunny with showers likely with a chance of thunderstorms in the afternoon. Humid with highs in the mid-80s. Southwest winds 5 to 10 miles an hour. Chance of rain 60%. Thursday night, showers likely with a chance of thunderstorms until midnight, then a chance of showers with a slight chance of thunderstorms after midnight. Humid with lows in the upper 60s. Southwest winds around 5 miles an hour, becoming east after midnight. Chance of rain 60%. Friday, mostly cloudy. Highs in the mid-80s. Friday night, a chance of showers and thunderstorms. Lows in the upper 60s. Saturday, mostly sunny. Highs in the mid-80s. Saturday night and Sunday, mostly clear. Lows in the mid-60s. Highs in the upper 80s. Sunday night, clear. Lows in the upper 60s. Monday, sunny, hot. Highs around 90. Monday night, clear. Lows around 70. Tuesday, sunny, hot. Highs in the lower 90s. Again, the forecast for the Guam cities and surrounding areas for tonight, clear. Lows in the mid-60s. Southeast winds around 5 miles an hour, becoming south around 5 miles an hour after midnight. The Moline, Illinois climate summary for this evening, as of 4 p.m., July 7, 2026. Today's high temperature was 86 degrees. The normal high is 86. The record high is 105 degrees, which was set in 1936. Today's low temperature was 61 degrees. The normal low is 65. The record low is 48 degrees, which was set in 1984. No precipitation fell today, which leaves the monthly total at 0.79 inches. The total precipitation for the year still stands at 19.79 inches. The normal high temperature for tomorrow is 86 degrees, and the normal low is 65. The record high for tomorrow is 104, which occurred in 1936, and the record low is 50, which occurred in 1891. Sunset tonight is at 8:38 p.m. Sunrise tomorrow is at 5:36 a.m. You are listening to NOAA Weather Radio Station WXJ73 in the Quad Cities. The current time is 9:12 p.m. Central Daylight Time. At 9 p.m. in Moline, skies were clear. The temperature was 76 degrees, dew point 69, relative humidity 79%. The wind was south at 3 miles an hour. And the pressure was 30.05 inches and steady. At Davenport. Close to home, Burlington clear and 73. Cedar Rapids clear and 77. Dubuque clear and 77. Iowa City clear and 78. Peoria clear and 76. Rockford partly cloudy and a 76. Across the Midwest, Chicago partly cloudy and a 76. Des Moines partly cloudy and 83. Madison partly cloudy and a 76. Milwaukee partly cloudy and a 77. Minneapolis mostly cloudy and 80. Omaha clear and 83. St. Louis partly cloudy and 81. Springfield, Illinois clear and 75. Waterloo clear and 80. Once again at 9 p.m. in Moline with clear skies, the temperature was 76. At Davenport. Here is the hazardous weather outlook. For this afternoon and tonight, the Wapsipinicon River near Delaware is experiencing flooding. Please see the latest flood statement for details. Looking ahead, there is a marginal or a level 1 of 5 risk for severe storms Wednesday night and Thursday. The primary threats are gusty winds.
and locally heavy rainfall. Spotter activation will not be needed through tonight. And now, your National Weather Service forecast for the Guam cities and surrounding areas. Tonight, clear. Lows in the mid-60s. Southeast winds around 5 miles an hour, becoming south around 5 miles an hour after midnight. Wednesday, sunny with highs in the upper 80s. Southwest winds 5 to 10 miles an hour. Wednesday night, mostly clear until midnight, then becoming partly cloudy. Humid with lows around 70. South winds around 5 miles an hour. Thursday, mostly cloudy with a chance of showers with a slight chance of thunderstorms in the morning, then partly sunny with showers likely with a chance of thunderstorms in the afternoon. Humid with highs in the mid-80s. Southwest winds 5 to 10 miles an hour. Chance of rain 60%. Thursday night, showers likely with a chance of thunderstorms until midnight, then a chance of showers with a slight chance of thunderstorms after midnight. Humid with lows in the upper 60s. Southwest winds around 5 miles an hour, becoming east after midnight. Chance of rain 60%. Friday, mostly cloudy. Highs in the mid-80s. Friday night, a chance of showers and thunderstorms. Lows in the upper 60s. Saturday, mostly sunny. Highs in the mid-80s. Saturday night and Sunday, mostly clear. Lows in the mid-60s. Highs in the upper 80s. Sunday night, clear. Lows in the upper 60s. Monday, sunny, hot. Highs around 90. Monday night, clear. Lows around 70. Tuesday, sunny, hot. Highs in the lower 90s. Again, the forecast for the Guam cities and surrounding areas for tonight, clear. Lows in the mid-60s. Southeast winds around 5 miles an hour, becoming south around 5 miles an hour after midnight. Moderate flooding is occurring and major flooding is forecast. The areas affected include Watsiquinican River near DeWitt. The hazardous weather conditions are expected until late Saturday evening. The following impacts are expected at 12.5 feet. Water affects Old Highway 61 near the river. Additional details at 9:30 a.m. Tuesday, the stage was 11.7 feet. Forecast, the river is expected to rise to a crest of 12.5 feet Thursday morning. It will then fall below flood stage Saturday afternoon. Flood stage is 11.0 feet. The Moline, Illinois climate summary for this evening, as of 4 p.m., July 7, 2026. Today's high temperature was 86 degrees. The normal high is 86. The record high is 105 degrees, which was set in 1936. Today's low temperature was 61 degrees. The normal low is 65. The record low is 48 degrees, which was set in 1984. No precipitation fell today, which leaves the monthly total at 0.79 inches. The total precipitation for the year still stands at 19.79 inches. The normal high temperature for tomorrow is 86 degrees, and the normal low is 65. The record high for tomorrow is 104, which occurred in 1936, and the record low is 50, which occurred in 1891. Sunset tonight is at 8:38 p.m. Sunrise tomorrow is at 5:36 a.m. You are listening to NOAA Weather Radio Station WXJ73 in the Quad Cities. The current time is 9:17 p.m. Central Daylight Time. At 9 p.m. in Moline, skies were clear. The temperature was 76 degrees, dew point 69, relative humidity 79%. The wind was south at 3 miles an hour. And the pressure was 30.05 inches and steady. At Davenport. Close to home, Burlington clear and 73. Cedar Rapids clear and 77. Dubuque clear and 77. Iowa City clear and 78. Muscatine 79. Galesburg clear and 73. Peoria clear and 76. Savannah 78. Rockford partly cloudy and 76. Across the Midwest, Chicago partly cloudy and 76. Des Moines partly cloudy and 83. Madison partly cloudy and 76. Milwaukee partly cloudy and 77. Minneapolis mostly cloudy and 80. Omaha clear and 83. St. Louis partly cloudy and 81. Springfield, Illinois clear and 75.
Waterloo clear and 80. Once again at 9 p.m. at Moline with clear skies, the temperature was 76. At Davenport. Here is the hazardous weather outlook. For this afternoon and tonight, the Wapasipinicon River near Delaware is experiencing flooding. Please see the latest flood statement for details. Looking ahead, there is a marginal, or a level 1 of 5 risk for severe storms Wednesday night and Thursday. The primary threats are gusty winds and locally heavy rainfall. Spotter activation will not be needed through tonight. And now, your National Weather Service forecast for the Quad Cities and surrounding areas. Tonight, clear. Lows in the mid-60s. Southeast winds around 5 miles an hour, becoming south around 5 miles an hour after midnight. Wednesday, sunny with highs in the upper 80s. Southwest winds 5 to 10 miles an hour. Wednesday night, mostly clear until midnight, then becoming partly cloudy. Humid with lows around 70. South winds around 5 miles an hour. Thursday, mostly cloudy with a chance of showers with a slight chance of thunderstorms in the morning, then partly sunny with showers likely with a chance of thunderstorms in the afternoon. Humid with highs in the mid-80s. Southwest winds 5 to 10 miles an hour. Chance of rain 60%. Thursday night, showers likely with a chance of thunderstorms until midnight, then a chance of showers with a slight chance of thunderstorms after midnight. Humid with lows in the upper 60s. Southwest winds around 5 miles an hour, becoming east after midnight. Chance of rain 60%. Friday, mostly cloudy. Highs in the mid-80s. Friday night, a chance of showers and thunderstorms. Lows in the upper 60s. Saturday, mostly sunny. Highs in the mid-80s. Saturday night and Sunday, mostly clear. Lows in the mid-60s. Highs in the upper 80s. Sunday night, clear. Lows in the upper 60s. Monday, sunny, hot. Highs around 90. Monday night, clear. Lows around 70. Tuesday, sunny, hot. Highs in the lower 90s. Again, the forecast for the Quad Cities and surrounding areas for tonight, clear. Lows in the mid-60s. Southeast winds around 5 miles an hour, becoming south around 5 miles an hour after midnight. The Moline, Illinois climate summary for this evening, as of 4 p.m., July 7, 2026. Today's high temperature was 86 degrees. The normal high is 86. The record high is 105 degrees, which was set in 1936. Today's low temperature was 61 degrees. The normal low is 65. The record low is 48 degrees, which was set in 1984. No precipitation fell today, which leaves the monthly total at 0.79 inches. The total precipitation for the year still stands at 19.79 inches. The normal high temperature for tomorrow is 86 degrees, and the normal low is 65. The record high for tomorrow is 104, which occurred in 1936, and the record low is 50, which occurred in 1891. Sunset tonight is at 8:38 p.m. Sunrise tomorrow is at 5:36 a.m. You are listening to NOAA Weather Radio Station WXJ73 in the Quad Cities. The current time is 9:22 p.m. Central Daylight Time. At 9 p.m. at Moline, skies were clear. The temperature was 76 degrees, dew point 69, relative humidity 79%. The wind was south at 3 miles an hour. And the pressure was 30.05 inches and steady. At Davenport. Close to home, Burlington clear and 73. Cedar Rapids clear and 77. Dubuque clear and 77. Iowa City clear and 78. Muscatine 79. Galesburg clear and 73. Peoria clear and 76. Savannah 78. Rockford partly cloudy and 76. Across the Midwest, Chicago partly cloudy and 76. Des Moines partly cloudy and 83. Madison partly cloudy and 76. Milwaukee partly cloudy and 77. Minneapolis mostly cloudy and 80. Omaha clear and 83. St. Louis partly cloudy and 81. Springfield, Illinois clear and 75. Waterloo clear and 80. Once again at 9 p.m. in Moline with clear skies, the temperature was 76. At Davenport.
Here is the hazardous weather outlook. For this afternoon and tonight, the Wapsipinicon River near Delaware is experiencing flooding. Please see the latest flood statement for details. Looking ahead, there is a marginal, or a level 1 of 5 risk for severe storms Wednesday night and Thursday. The primary threats are gusty winds and locally heavy rainfall. Spotter activation will not be needed through tonight. And now, your National Weather Service forecast for the Quad Cities and surrounding areas. Tonight, clear. Lows in the mid-60s. Southeast winds around 5 miles an hour, becoming south around 5 miles an hour after midnight. Wednesday, sunny with highs in the upper 80s. Southwest winds 5 to 10 miles an hour. Wednesday night, mostly clear until midnight, then becoming partly cloudy. Humid with lows around 70. South winds around 5 miles an hour. Thursday, mostly cloudy with a chance of showers with a slight chance of thunderstorms in the morning, then partly sunny with showers likely with a chance of thunderstorms in the afternoon. Humid with highs in the mid-80s. Southwest winds 5 to 10 miles an hour. Chance of rain 60%. Thursday night, showers likely with a chance of thunderstorms until midnight, then a chance of showers with a slight chance of thunderstorms after midnight. Humid with lows in the upper 60s. Southwest winds around 5 miles an hour, becoming east after midnight. Chance of rain 60%. Friday, mostly cloudy. Highs in the mid-80s. Friday night, a chance of showers and thunderstorms. Lows in the upper 60s. Saturday, mostly sunny. Highs in the mid-80s. Saturday night and Sunday, mostly clear. Lows in the mid-60s. Highs in the upper 80s. Sunday night, clear. Lows in the upper 60s. Monday, sunny, hot. Highs around 90. Monday night, clear. Lows around 70. Tuesday, sunny, hot. Highs in the lower 90s. Again, the forecast for the Quad Cities and surrounding areas for tonight, clear. Lows in the mid-60s. Southeast winds around 5 miles an hour, becoming south around 5 miles an hour after midnight. The Moline, Illinois climate summary for this evening, as of 4 p.m., July 7, 2026. Today's high temperature was 86 degrees. The normal high is 86. The record high is 105 degrees, which was set in 1936. Today's low temperature was 61 degrees. The normal low is 65. The record low is 48 degrees, which was set in 1984. No precipitation fell today, which leaves the monthly total at 0.79 inches. The total precipitation for the year still stands at 19.79 inches. The normal high temperature for tomorrow is 86 degrees, and the normal low is 65. The record high for tomorrow is 104, which occurred in 1936, and the record low is 50, which occurred in 1891. Sunset tonight is at 8:38 p.m. Sunrise tomorrow is at 5:36 a.m. Moderate flooding is occurring and major flooding is forecast. The areas affected include Wapsipinicon River near DeWitt. The hazardous weather conditions are expected until Saturday afternoon. The following impacts are expected: at 12.5 feet, water affects Old Highway 61 near the river. Additional details: at 8:30 p.m. Tuesday, the stage was 11.8 feet and slowly rising. Forecast: the river is expected to rise to a crest of 12.5 feet Thursday morning. It will then fall below flood stage Saturday morning. Flood stage is 11.0 feet. 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The current time is 9:28 p.m. Central Daylight Time. At 9 p.m. in Moline, skies were clear. The temperature was 76 degrees, dew point 69, relative humidity 79%. The wind was south at 3 miles an hour. And the pressure was 30.05 inches and steady. At Davenport, close to home, Burlington clear and 73. Cedar Rapids clear and 77. Dubuque clear and 77. Iowa City clear and 78. Muscatine 79. Galesburg clear and 73. Peoria clear and 76. Savannah 78. Rockford partly cloudy and a 76. Across the Midwest, Chicago partly cloudy and a 76.
Des Moines, partly cloudy and 83. Madison, partly cloudy and 76. Milwaukee, partly cloudy and 77. Minneapolis, mostly cloudy and 80. Omaha, clear and 83. St. Louis, partly cloudy and 81. Springfield, Illinois, clear and 75. Waterloo, clear and 80. Once again at 9 p.m. in Moline with clear skies, the temperature was 76. At Davenport. Here is the hazardous weather outlook. For this afternoon and tonight, the Wapsipinicon River near Delaware is experiencing flooding. Please see the latest flood statement for details. Looking ahead, there is a marginal, or a level 1 of 5 risk for severe storms Wednesday night and Thursday. The primary threats are gusty winds and locally heavy rainfall. Spotter activation will not be needed through tonight. And now, your National Weather Service forecast for the Guam cities and surrounding areas. Tonight, clear. Lows in the mid-60s. Southeast winds around 5 miles an hour, becoming south around 5 miles an hour after midnight. Wednesday, sunny with highs in the upper 80s. Southwest winds 5 to 10 miles an hour. Wednesday night, mostly clear until midnight, then becoming partly cloudy. Humid with lows around 70. South winds around 5 miles an hour. Thursday, mostly cloudy with a chance of showers with a slight chance of thunderstorms in the morning, then partly sunny with showers likely with a chance of thunderstorms in the afternoon. Humid with highs in the mid-80s. Southwest winds 5 to 10 miles an hour. Chance of rain 60%. Thursday night, showers likely with a chance of thunderstorms until midnight, then a chance of showers with a slight chance of thunderstorms after midnight. Humid with lows in the upper 60s. Southwest winds around 5 miles an hour, becoming east after midnight. Chance of rain 60%. Friday, mostly cloudy. Highs in the mid-80s. Friday night, a chance of showers and thunderstorms. Lows in the upper 60s. Saturday, mostly sunny. Highs in the mid-80s. Saturday night and Sunday, mostly clear. Lows in the mid-60s. Highs in the upper 80s. Sunday night, clear. Lows in the upper 60s. Monday, sunny, hot. Highs around 90. Monday night, clear. Lows around 70. Tuesday, sunny, hot. Highs in the lower 90s. Again, the forecast for the Guam cities and surrounding areas for tonight, clear. Lows in the mid-60s. Southeast winds around 5 miles an hour, becoming south around 5 miles an hour after midnight. The Moline, Illinois climate summary for this evening, as of 4 p.m., July 7, 2026. Today's high temperature was 86 degrees. The normal high is 86. The record high is 105 degrees, which was set in 1936. Today's low temperature was 61 degrees. The normal low is 65. The record low is 48 degrees, which was set in 1984. No precipitation fell today, which leaves the monthly total at 0.79 inches. The total precipitation for the year still stands at 19.79 inches. The normal high temperature for tomorrow is 86 degrees, and the normal low is 65. The record high for tomorrow is 104, which occurred in 1936, and the record low is 50, which occurred in 1891. Sunset tonight is at 8:38 p.m. Sunrise tomorrow is at 5:36 a.m. You are listening to NOAA Weather Radio Station WXJ73 in the Quad Cities. The current time is 9:32 p.m. Central Daylight Time. At 9 p.m. in Moline, skies were clear. The temperature was 76 degrees, dew point 69, relative humidity 79%. The wind was south at 3 miles an hour. And the pressure was 30.05 inches and steady. At Davenport. Close to home, Burlington clear and 73. Cedar Rapids clear and 77. Dubuque clear and 77. Iowa City clear and 78. Muscatine 79. Galesburg clear and 73. Peoria clear and 76. Savannah 78. Rockford partly cloudy and 76. Across the Midwest, Chicago partly cloudy and 76. Des Moines partly cloudy and 83. Madison partly cloudy and 76. Milwaukee partly cloudy and 76.
77. Minneapolis, mostly cloudy and 80. Omaha, clear and 83. St. Louis, partly cloudy and 81. Springfield, Illinois, clear and 75. Waterloo, clear and 80. Once again at 9 p.m. in Moline with clear skies, the temperature was 76. At Davenport. Here is the hazardous weather outlook. For this afternoon and tonight, the Wapsipinicon River near Delaware is experiencing flooding. Please see the latest flood statement for details. Looking ahead, there is a marginal, or a level 1 of 5 risk for severe storms Wednesday night and Thursday. The primary threats are gusty winds and locally heavy rainfall. Spotter activation will not be needed through tonight. And now, your National Weather Service forecast for the Guam cities and surrounding areas. Tonight, clear. Lows in the mid-60s. Southeast winds around 5 miles an hour, becoming south around 5 miles an hour after midnight. Wednesday, sunny with highs in the upper 80s. Southwest winds 5 to 10 miles an hour. Wednesday night, mostly clear until midnight, then becoming partly cloudy. Humid with lows around 70. South winds around 5 miles an hour. Thursday, mostly cloudy with a chance of showers with a slight chance of thunderstorms in the morning, then partly sunny with showers likely with a chance of thunderstorms in the afternoon. Humid with highs in the mid-80s. Southwest winds 5 to 10 miles an hour. Chance of rain 60%. Thursday night, showers likely with a chance of thunderstorms until midnight, then a chance of showers with a slight chance of thunderstorms after midnight. Humid with lows in the upper 60s. Southwest winds around 5 miles an hour, becoming east after midnight. Chance of rain 60%. Friday, mostly cloudy. Highs in the mid-80s. Friday night, a chance of showers and thunderstorms. Lows in the upper 60s. Saturday, mostly sunny. Highs in the mid-80s. Saturday night and Sunday, mostly clear. Lows in the mid-60s. Highs in the upper 80s. Sunday night, clear. Lows in the upper 60s. Monday, sunny, hot. Highs around 90. Monday night, clear. Lows around 70. Tuesday, sunny, hot. Highs in the lower 90s. Again, the forecast for the Guam cities and surrounding areas for tonight, clear. Lows in the mid-60s. Southeast winds around 5 miles an hour, becoming south around 5 miles an hour after midnight. This broadcast originates from the National Weather Service office in the Quad Cities and is transmitted on a frequency of 162.55 MHz from Rock Island, Illinois. The coverage area includes the following counties: Cedar, Clinton, Louisa, Muscatine, Scott, Henry, Illinois, Mercer, Rock Island, and Whiteside. The Moline, Illinois climate summary for this evening, as of 4 p.m., July 7, 2026. Today's high temperature was 86 degrees. The normal high is 86. The record high is 105 degrees, which was set in 1936. Today's low temperature was 61 degrees. The normal low is 65. The record low is 48 degrees, which was set in 1984. No precipitation fell today, which leaves the monthly total at 0.79 inches. The total precipitation for the year still stands at 19.79 inches. The normal high temperature for tomorrow is 86 degrees, and the normal low is 65. The record high for tomorrow is 104, which occurred in 1936, and the record low is 50, which occurred in 1891. Sunset tonight is at 8:38 p.m. Sunrise tomorrow is at 5:36 a.m. You are listening to NOAA Weather Radio Station WXJ73 in the Quad Cities. The current time is 9:38 p.m. Central Daylight Time. At 9 p.m. in Moline, skies were clear. The temperature was 76 degrees, dew point 69, relative humidity 79%. The wind was south at 3 miles an hour. And the pressure was 30.05 inches and steady. At Davenport, close to home, Burlington clear and 73. Cedar Rapids clear and 77. Dubuque clear and 77. Iowa City clear and 78. Muscatine 79. Galesburg clear and 73. Peoria clear and 76.
Savannah 78. Rockford partly cloudy and a 76. Across the Midwest, Chicago partly cloudy and a 76. Des Moines partly cloudy and 83. Madison partly cloudy and a 76. Milwaukee partly cloudy and a 77. Minneapolis mostly cloudy and 80. Omaha clear and 83. St. Louis partly cloudy and 81. Springfield, Illinois clear and 75. Waterloo clear and 80. Once again at 9 p.m. in Moline with clear skies, the temperature was 76. At Davenport. Here is the hazardous weather outlook. For this afternoon and tonight, the Wapsipinicon River near Delaware is experiencing flooding. Please see the latest flood statement for details. Looking ahead, there is a marginal, or a level 1 of 5 risk for severe storms Wednesday night and Thursday. The primary threats are gusty winds and locally heavy rainfall. Spotter activation will not be needed through tonight. And now, your National Weather Service forecast for the Quad Cities and surrounding areas. Tonight, clear. Lows in the mid-60s. Southeast winds around 5 miles an hour, becoming south around 5 miles an hour after midnight. Wednesday, sunny with highs in the upper 80s. Southwest winds 5 to 10 miles an hour. Wednesday night, mostly clear until midnight, then becoming partly cloudy. Humid with lows around 70. South winds around 5 miles an hour. Thursday, mostly cloudy with a chance of showers with a slight chance of thunderstorms in the morning, then partly sunny with showers likely with a chance of thunderstorms in the afternoon. Humid with highs in the mid-80s. Southwest winds 5 to 10 miles an hour. Chance of rain 60%. Thursday night, showers likely with a chance of thunderstorms until midnight, then a chance of showers with a slight chance of thunderstorms after midnight. Humid with lows in the upper 60s. Southwest winds around 5 miles an hour, becoming east after midnight. Chance of rain 60%. Friday, mostly cloudy. Highs in the mid-80s. Friday night, a chance of showers and thunderstorms. Lows in the upper 60s. Saturday, mostly sunny. Highs in the mid-80s. Saturday night and Sunday, mostly clear. Lows in the mid-60s. Highs in the upper 80s. Sunday night, clear. Lows in the upper 60s. Monday, sunny, hot. Highs around 90. Monday night, clear. Lows around 70. Tuesday, sunny, hot. Highs in the lower 90s. Again, the forecast for the Quad Cities and surrounding areas for tonight, clear. Lows in the mid-60s. Southeast winds around 5 miles an hour, becoming south around 5 miles an hour after midnight. And now, your National Weather Service forecast for the Quad Cities and surrounding areas. Tonight, clear. Lows in the mid-60s. Southeast winds around 5 miles an hour, becoming south around 5 miles an hour after midnight. Wednesday, sunny with highs in the upper 80s. Southwest winds 5 to 10 miles an hour. Wednesday night, mostly clear until midnight, then becoming partly cloudy. Humid with lows around 70. South winds around 5 miles an hour. Thursday, mostly cloudy with a chance of showers with a slight chance of thunderstorms in the morning, then partly sunny with showers likely with a chance of thunderstorms in the afternoon. Humid with highs in the mid-80s. Southwest winds 5 to 10 miles an hour. Chance of rain 60%. Thursday night, showers likely with a chance of thunderstorms until midnight, then a chance of showers with a slight chance of thunderstorms after midnight. Humid with lows in the upper 60s. Southwest winds around 5 miles an hour, becoming east after midnight. Chance of rain 60%. Friday, mostly cloudy. Highs in the mid-80s. Friday night, a chance of showers and thunderstorms. Lows in the upper 60s. Saturday, mostly sunny. Highs in the mid-80s. Saturday night and Sunday, mostly clear. Lows in the mid-60s. Highs in the upper 80s. Sunday night, clear. Lows in the upper 60s. Monday, sunny, hot. Highs around 90. Monday night, clear. Lows around 70. Tuesday, sunny, hot. Highs in the lower 90s. Again, the forecast for the Quad Cities and surrounding areas for tonight, clear. Lows in the mid-60s.
southeast winds around 5 miles an hour, becoming south around 5 miles an hour after midnight. The Moline, Illinois climate summary for this evening, as of 4 p.m., July 7, 2026. Today's high temperature was 86 degrees. The normal high is 86. The record high is 105 degrees, which was set in 1936. Today's low temperature was 61 degrees. The normal low is 65. The record low is 48 degrees, which was set in 1984. No precipitation fell today, which leaves the monthly total at 0.79 inches. The total precipitation for the year still stands at 19.79 inches. The normal high temperature for tomorrow is 86 degrees, and the normal low is 65. The record high for tomorrow is 104, which occurred in 1936, and the record low is 50, which occurred in 1891. Sunset tonight is at 8:38 p.m. Sunrise tomorrow is at 5:36 a.m. You are listening to NOAA Weather Radio Station WXJ73 in the Quad Cities. Moderate flooding is occurring and major flooding is forecast. The areas affected include Wetsuponukkin River near DeWitt. The hazardous weather conditions are expected until Saturday afternoon. The following impacts are expected at 12.5 feet. Water affects Old Highway 61 near the river. Additional details, at 8:30 p.m. Tuesday the stage was 11.8 feet and slowly rising. Forecast, the river is expected to rise to a crest of 12.5 feet Thursday morning. It will then fall below flood stage Saturday morning. Flood stage is 11.0 feet. The current time is 9:45 p.m. Central Daylight Time. At 9 p.m. in Moline, skies were clear. The temperature was 76 degrees, dew point 69, relative humidity 79%. The wind was south at 3 miles an hour. And the pressure was 30.05 inches and steady. At Davenport, close to home, Burlington clear and 73. Cedar Rapids clear and 77. Dubuque clear and 77. Iowa City clear and 78. Muscatine 79. Galesburg clear and 73. Peoria clear and 76. Savannah 78. Rockford partly cloudy and 76. Across the Midwest, Chicago partly cloudy and 76. Des Moines partly cloudy and 83. Madison partly cloudy and 76. Milwaukee partly cloudy and 77. Minneapolis mostly cloudy and 80. Omaha clear and 83. St. Louis partly cloudy and 81. Springfield, Illinois clear and 75. Waterloo clear and 80. Once again at 9 p.m. in Moline with clear skies, the temperature was 76. At Davenport. Here is the hazardous weather outlook. For this afternoon and tonight, the Wapsipinicon River near Delaware Wood is experiencing flooding. Please see the latest flood statement for details. Looking ahead, there is a marginal, or a level 1 of 5 risk for severe storms Wednesday night and Thursday. The primary threats are gusty winds and locally heavy rainfall. Spotter activation will not be needed through tonight. And now, your National Weather Service forecast for the Quad Cities and surrounding areas. Tonight, clear. Lows in the mid-60s. Southeast winds around 5 miles an hour, becoming south around 5 miles an hour after midnight. Wednesday, sunny with highs in the upper 80s. Southwest winds 5 to 10 miles an hour. Wednesday night, mostly clear until midnight, then becoming partly cloudy. Humid with lows around 70. South winds around 5 miles an hour. Thursday, mostly cloudy with a chance of showers with a slight chance of thunderstorms in the morning, then partly sunny with showers likely with a chance of thunderstorms in the afternoon. Humid with highs in the mid-80s. Southwest winds 5 to 10 miles an hour. Chance of rain 60%. Thursday night, showers likely with a chance of thunderstorms until midnight, then a chance of showers with a slight chance of thunderstorms after midnight. Humid with lows in the upper 60s. Southwest winds around 5 miles an hour, becoming east after midnight. Chance of rain 60%. Friday, mostly cloudy. Highs in the mid-80s. Friday night, a chance of showers and thunderstorms. Lows in the upper 60s. Saturday, mostly sunny. Highs in the mid-80s. Saturday night and Sunday, mostly clear.
lows in the mid-60s. Highs in the upper 80s. Sunday night, clear. Lows in the upper 60s. Monday, sunny, hot. Highs around 90. Monday night, clear. Lows around 70. Tuesday, sunny, hot. Highs in the lower 90s. Again, the forecast for the Quad Cities and surrounding areas for tonight, clear. Lows in the mid-60s. Southeast winds around 5 miles an hour, becoming south around 5 miles an hour after midnight. The Moline, Illinois climate summary for this evening, as of 4 p.m., July 7, 2026. Today's high temperature was 86 degrees. The normal high is 86. The record high is 105 degrees, which was set in 1936. Today's low temperature was 61 degrees. The normal low is 65. The record low is 48 degrees, which was set in 1984. No precipitation fell today, which leaves the monthly total at 0.79 inches. The total precipitation for the year still stands at 19.79 inches. The normal high temperature for tomorrow is 86 degrees, and the normal low is 65. The record high for tomorrow is 104, which occurred in 1936, and the record low is 50, which occurred in 1891. Sunset tonight is at 8:38 p.m. Sunrise tomorrow is at 5:36 a.m. You're listening to NOAA Weather Radio Station WXJ73 in the Quad Cities. The current time is 9:50 p.m. Central Daylight Time. At 9 p.m. at Moline, skies were clear. The temperature was 76 degrees, dew point 69, relative humidity 79%. The wind was south at 3 miles an hour. And the pressure was 30.05 inches and steady. At Davenport, close to home, Burlington clear and 73. Cedar Rapids clear and 77. Dubuque clear and 77. Iowa City clear and 78. Muscatine 79. Galesburg clear and 73. Peoria clear and 76. Savannah 78. Rockford partly cloudy and a 76. Across the Midwest, Chicago partly cloudy and a 76. Des Moines partly cloudy and 83. Madison partly cloudy and a 76. Milwaukee partly cloudy and a 77. Minneapolis mostly cloudy and 80. Omaha clear and 83. St. Louis partly cloudy and 81. Springfield, Illinois clear and 75. Waterloo clear and 80. Once again at 9 p.m. in Moline with clear skies, the temperature was 76. At Davenport. Here is the hazardous weather outlook. For this afternoon and tonight, the Wapasukrinakan River near Delaware Wood is experiencing flooding. Please see the latest flood statement for details. Looking ahead, there is a marginal, or a level 1 of 5 risk for severe storms Wednesday night and Thursday. The primary threats are gusty winds and locally heavy rainfall. Spotter activation will not be needed through tonight. And now, your National Weather Service forecast for the Quad Cities and surrounding areas. Tonight, clear. Lows in the mid-60s. Southeast winds around 5 miles an hour, becoming south around 5 miles an hour after midnight. Wednesday, sunny with highs in the upper 80s. Southwest winds 5 to 10 miles an hour. Wednesday night, mostly clear until midnight, then becoming partly cloudy. Humid with lows around 70. South winds around 5 miles an hour. Thursday, mostly cloudy with a chance of showers with a slight chance of thunderstorms in the morning, then partly sunny with showers likely with a chance of thunderstorms in the afternoon. Humid with highs in the mid-80s. Southwest winds 5 to 10 miles an hour. Chance of rain 60%. Thursday night, showers likely with a chance of thunderstorms until midnight, then a chance of showers with a slight chance of thunderstorms after midnight. Humid with lows in the upper 60s. Southwest winds around 5 miles an hour, becoming east after midnight. Chance of rain 60%. Friday, mostly cloudy. Highs in the mid-80s. Friday night, a chance of showers and thunderstorms. Lows in the upper 60s. Saturday, mostly sunny. Highs in the mid-80s. Saturday night and Sunday, mostly clear. Lows in the mid-60s. Highs in the upper 80s. Sunday night, clear. Lows in the upper 60s.

86. The record high is 105 degrees, which was set in 1936. Today's low temperature was 61 degrees. The normal low is 65. The record low is 48 degrees, which was set in 1984. No precipitation fell today, which leaves the monthly total at 0.79 inches. The total precipitation for the year still stands at 19.79 inches. The normal high temperature for tomorrow is 86 degrees, and the normal low is 65. The record high for tomorrow is 104, which occurred in 1936, and the record low is 50, which occurred in 1891. Sunset tonight is at 8:38 p.m. Sunrise tomorrow is at 5:36 a.m. You are listening to NOAA Weather Radio Station WXJ73 in the Quad Cities. The current time is 9:55 p.m. Central Daylight Time. At 9 p.m. in Moline, skies were clear. The temperature was 76 degrees, dew point 69, relative humidity 79%. The wind was south at 3 miles an hour. And the pressure was 30.05 inches and steady. At Davenport. Close to home, Burlington clear and 73. Cedar Rapids clear and 77. Dubuque clear and 77. Iowa City clear and 78. Muscatine 79. Galesburg clear and 73. Peoria clear and 76. Savannah 78. Rockford partly cloudy and 76. Across the Midwest, Chicago partly cloudy and 76. Des Moines partly cloudy and 83. Madison partly cloudy and 76. Milwaukee partly cloudy and 77. Minneapolis mostly cloudy and 80. Omaha clear and 83. St. Louis partly cloudy and 81. Springfield, Illinois clear and 75. Waterloo clear and 80. Once again at 9 p.m. in Moline with clear skies, the temperature was 76. At Davenport. Here is the hazardous weather outlook. For this afternoon and tonight, the Wapsipinicon River near Delaware is experiencing flooding. Please see the latest flood statement for details. Looking ahead, there is a marginal, or a level 1 of 5 risk for severe storms Wednesday night and Thursday. The primary threats are gusty winds and locally heavy rainfall. Spotter activation will not be needed through tonight. And now, your National Weather Service forecast for the Quad Cities and surrounding areas. Tonight, clear. Lows in the mid-60s. Southeast winds around 5 miles an hour, becoming south around 5 miles an hour after midnight. Wednesday, sunny with highs in the upper 80s. Southwest winds 5 to 10 miles an hour. Wednesday night, mostly clear until midnight, then becoming partly cloudy. Humid with lows around 70. South winds around 5 miles an hour. Thursday, mostly cloudy with a chance of showers with a slight chance of thunderstorms in the morning, then partly sunny with showers likely with a chance of thunderstorms in the afternoon. Humid with highs in the mid-80s. Southwest winds 5 to 10 miles an hour. Chance of rain 60%. Thursday night, showers likely with a chance of thunderstorms until midnight, then a chance of showers with a slight chance of thunderstorms after midnight. Humid with lows in the upper 60s. Southwest winds around 5 miles an hour, becoming east after midnight. Chance of rain 60%. Friday, mostly cloudy. Highs in the mid-80s. Friday night, a chance of showers and thunderstorms. Lows in the upper 60s. Saturday, mostly sunny. Highs in the mid-80s. Saturday night and Sunday, mostly clear. Lows in the mid-60s. Highs in the upper 80s. Sunday night, clear. Lows in the upper 60s. Monday, sunny, hot. Highs around 90. Monday night, clear. Lows around 70. Tuesday, sunny, hot. Highs in the lower 90s. Again, the forecast for the Quad Cities and surrounding areas for tonight, clear. Lows in the mid-60s. Southeast winds around 5 miles an hour, becoming south around 5 miles an hour after midnight. The Moline, Illinois climate summary for this evening, as of 4 p.m., July 7, 2026. Today's high temperature was 86 degrees. The normal high is 86. The record high is 105 degrees, which was set in 1936. Today's low temperature was 61 degrees.

The normal low is 65. The record low is 48 degrees, which was set in 1984. No precipitation fell today, which leaves the monthly total at 0.79 inches. The total precipitation for the year still stands at 19.79 inches. The normal high temperature for tomorrow is 86 degrees, and the normal low is 65. The record high for tomorrow is 104, which occurred in 1936, and the record low is 50, which occurred in 1891. Sunset tonight is at 8:38 p.m. Sunrise tomorrow is at 5:36 a.m. You are listening to NOAA Weather Radio Station WXJ73 in the Quad Cities. The current time is 10 p.m. Central Daylight Time. Here is the hazardous weather outlook. For this afternoon and tonight, the Wapsipinicon River near Delaware is experiencing flooding. Please see the latest flood statement for details. Looking ahead, there is a marginal, or a level 1 of 5 risk for severe storms Wednesday night and Thursday. The primary threats are gusty winds and locally heavy rainfall. Spotter activation will not be needed through tonight. And now, your National Weather Service forecast for the Quad Cities and surrounding areas. Tonight, clear. Lows in the mid-60s. Southeast winds around 5 miles an hour, becoming south around 5 miles an hour after midnight. Wednesday, sunny with highs in the upper 80s. Southwest winds 5 to 10 miles an hour. Wednesday night, mostly clear until midnight, then becoming partly cloudy. Humid with lows around 70. South winds around 5 miles an hour. Thursday, mostly cloudy with a chance of showers with a slight chance of thunderstorms in the morning, then partly sunny with showers likely with a chance of thunderstorms in the afternoon. Humid with highs in the mid-80s. Southwest winds 5 to 10 miles an hour. Chance of rain 60%. Thursday night, showers likely with a chance of thunderstorms until midnight, then a chance of showers with a slight chance of thunderstorms after midnight. Humid with lows in the upper 60s. Southwest winds around 5 miles an hour, becoming east after midnight. Chance of rain 60%. Friday, mostly cloudy. Highs in the mid-80s. Friday night, a chance of showers and thunderstorms. Lows in the upper 60s. Saturday, mostly sunny. Highs in the mid-80s. Saturday night and Sunday, mostly clear. Lows in the mid-60s. Highs in the upper 80s. Sunday night, clear. Lows in the upper 60s. Monday, sunny, hot. Highs around 90. Monday night, clear. Lows around 70. Tuesday, sunny, hot. Highs in the lower 90s. Again, the forecast for the Quad Cities and surrounding areas for tonight, clear. Lows in the mid-60s. Southeast winds around 5 miles an hour, becoming south around 5 miles an hour after midnight. 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The current time is 10:02 p.m. Central Daylight Time. At 10 p.m. in Moline, skies were clear. The temperature was 74 degrees, dew point 67, relative humidity 78%. The wind was southeast at 3 miles an hour. And the pressure was 30.06 inches and rising. At Davenport. Close to home, Burlington clear and 72. Cedar Rapids clear and 74. Dubuque clear and 75. Iowa City clear and 76. Peoria clear and 72. Savannah 73. Rockford mostly cloudy and 74. Across the Midwest, Chicago clear and 76. Des Moines partly cloudy and 81. Madison partly cloudy and 72. Milwaukee partly cloudy and 76. Minneapolis partly cloudy and 79. Omaha clear and 81. St. Louis partly cloudy and 80. Springfield, Illinois clear and 72. Waterloo clear and 77. Once again at 10 p.m. in Moline with clear skies, the temperature was 74. At Davenport. Here is the hazardous weather outlook. For this afternoon and tonight, the Wapsipinicon River near Delaware is experiencing flooding. Please see the latest flood statement for details. Looking ahead, there is a marginal, or a level 1 of 5 risk for severe storms Wednesday night and Thursday. The primary threats are gusty winds and locally heavy rainfall. Spotter activation.
will not be needed through tonight. And now, your National Weather Service forecast for the Quad Cities and surrounding areas. Tonight, clear. Lows in the mid-60s. Southeast winds around 5 miles an hour, becoming south around 5 miles an hour after midnight. Wednesday, sunny with highs in the upper 80s. Southwest winds 5 to 10 miles an hour. Wednesday night, mostly clear until midnight, then becoming partly cloudy. Humid with lows around 70. South winds around 5 miles an hour. Thursday, mostly cloudy with a chance of showers with a slight chance of thunderstorms in the morning, then partly sunny with showers likely with a chance of thunderstorms in the afternoon. Humid with highs in the mid-80s. Southwest winds 5 to 10 miles an hour. Chance of rain 60%. Thursday night, showers likely with a chance of thunderstorms until midnight, then a chance of showers with a slight chance of thunderstorms after midnight. Humid with lows in the upper 60s. Southwest winds around 5 miles an hour, becoming east after midnight. Chance of rain 60%. Friday, mostly cloudy. Highs in the mid-80s. Friday night, a chance of showers and thunderstorms. Lows in the upper 60s. Saturday, mostly sunny. Highs in the mid-80s. Saturday night and Sunday, mostly clear. Lows in the mid-60s. Highs in the upper 80s. Sunday night, clear. Lows in the upper 60s. Monday, sunny, hot. Highs around 90. Monday night, clear. Lows around 70. Tuesday, sunny, hot. Highs in the lower 90s. Again, the forecast for the Quad Cities and surrounding areas for tonight, clear. Lows in the mid-60s. Southeast winds around 5 miles an hour, becoming south around 5 miles an hour after midnight. 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The current time is 10:06 p.m. Central Daylight Time. At 10 p.m. in Moline, skies were clear. The temperature was 74 degrees, dew point 67, relative humidity 78%. The wind was southeast at 3 miles an hour. And the pressure was 30.06 inches and rising. At Davenport. Close to home, Burlington clear and 72. Cedar Rapids clear and 74. Dubuque clear and 75. Iowa City clear and 76. Peoria clear and 72. Savannah 73. Rockford mostly cloudy and 74. Across the Midwest, Chicago clear and 76. Des Moines partly cloudy and 81. Madison partly cloudy and 72. Milwaukee partly cloudy and 76. Minneapolis partly cloudy and 79. Omaha clear and 81. St. Louis partly cloudy and 80. Springfield, Illinois clear and 72. Waterloo clear and 77. Once again at 10 p.m. in Moline with clear skies, the temperature was 74. At Davenport. Here is the hazardous weather outlook. For this afternoon and tonight, the Wapsipinicon River near Delaware is experiencing flooding. Please see the latest flood statement for details. Looking ahead, there is a marginal, or a level 1 of 5 risk for severe storms Wednesday night and Thursday. The primary threats are gusty winds and locally heavy rainfall. Spotter activation will not be needed through tonight. And now, your National Weather Service forecast for the Quad Cities and surrounding areas. Tonight, clear. Lows in the mid-60s. Southeast winds around 5 miles an hour, becoming south around 5 miles an hour after midnight. Wednesday, sunny with highs in the upper 80s. Southwest winds 5 to 10 miles an hour. Wednesday night, mostly clear until midnight, then becoming partly cloudy. Humid with lows around 70. South winds around 5 miles an hour. Thursday, mostly cloudy with a chance of showers with a slight chance of thunderstorms in the morning, then partly sunny with showers likely with a chance of thunderstorms in the afternoon. Humid with highs in the mid-80s. Southwest winds 5 to 10 miles an hour. Chance of rain 60%. Thursday night, showers likely with a chance of thunderstorms until midnight, then a chance of showers with a slight chance of thunderstorms after midnight. Humid with lows in the upper 60s. Southwest winds around 5 miles an hour, becoming east after midnight. Chance of rain 60%. Friday.
mostly cloudy. Highs in the mid-80s. Friday night, a chance of showers and thunderstorms. Lows in the upper 60s. Saturday, mostly sunny. Highs in the mid-80s. Saturday night and Sunday, mostly clear. Lows in the mid-60s. Highs in the upper 80s. Sunday night, clear. Lows in the upper 60s. Monday, sunny, hot. Highs around 90. Monday night, clear. Lows around 70. Tuesday, sunny, hot. Highs in the lower 90s. Again, the forecast for the Quad Cities and surrounding areas for tonight, clear. Lows in the mid-60s. Southeast winds around 5 miles an hour, becoming south around 5 miles an hour after midnight. 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The current time is 10:10 p.m. Central Daylight Time. At 10 p.m. in Moline, skies were clear. The temperature was 74 degrees, dew point 67, relative humidity 78%. The wind was southeast at 3 miles an hour. And the pressure was 30.06 inches and rising. At Davenport. Close to home, Burlington clear and 72. Cedar Rapids clear and 74. Dubuque clear and 75. Iowa City clear and 76. Peoria clear and 72. Savannah 73. Rockford mostly cloudy and a 74. Across the Midwest, Chicago clear and 76. Des Moines partly cloudy and 81. Madison partly cloudy and 72. Milwaukee partly cloudy and a 76. Minneapolis partly cloudy and 79. Omaha clear and 81. St. Louis partly cloudy and 80. Springfield, Illinois clear and 72. Waterloo clear and 77. Once again at 10 p.m. at Moline with clear skies, the temperature was 74. At Davenport. Here is the hazardous weather outlook. For this afternoon and tonight, the Wapsipinicon River near Delaware is experiencing flooding. Please see the latest flood statement for details. Looking ahead, there is a marginal or a level 1 of 5 risk for severe storms Wednesday night and Thursday. The primary threats are gusty winds and locally heavy rainfall. Spotter activation will not be needed through tonight. And now, your National Weather Service forecast for the Quad Cities and surrounding areas. Tonight, clear. Lows in the mid-60s. Southeast winds around 5 miles an hour, becoming south around 5 miles an hour after midnight. Wednesday, sunny with highs in the upper 80s. Southwest winds 5 to 10 miles an hour. Wednesday night, mostly clear until midnight, then becoming partly cloudy. Humid with lows around 70. South winds around 5 miles an hour. Thursday, mostly cloudy with a chance of showers with a slight chance of thunderstorms in the morning, then partly sunny with showers likely with a chance of thunderstorms in the afternoon. Humid with highs in the mid-80s. Southwest winds 5 to 10 miles an hour. Chance of rain 60%. Thursday night, showers likely with a chance of thunderstorms until midnight, then a chance of showers with a slight chance of thunderstorms after midnight. Humid with lows in the upper 60s. Southwest winds around 5 miles an hour, becoming east after midnight. Chance of rain 60%. Friday, mostly cloudy. Highs in the mid-80s. Friday night, a chance of showers and thunderstorms. Lows in the upper 60s. Saturday, mostly sunny. Highs in the mid-80s. Saturday night and Sunday, mostly clear. Lows in the mid-60s. Highs in the upper 80s. Sunday night, clear. Lows in the upper 60s. Monday, sunny, hot. Highs around 90. Monday night, clear. Lows around 70. Tuesday, sunny, hot. Highs in the lower 90s. Again, the forecast for the Quad Cities and surrounding areas for tonight, clear. Lows in the mid-60s. Southeast winds around 5 miles an hour, becoming south around 5 miles an hour after midnight. 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The current time is 10:14 p.m. Central Daylight Time. At 10 p.m. in Moline, skies were clear. The temperature was 74 degrees, dew point 67, relative humidity 78%.
The wind was southeast at 3 miles an hour, and the pressure was 30.06 inches and rising. At Davenport, close to home, Burlington clear and 72. Cedar Rapids clear and 74. Dubuque clear and 75. Iowa City clear and 76. Peoria clear and 72. Savannah 73. Rockford mostly cloudy and 74. Across the Midwest, Chicago clear and 76. Des Moines partly cloudy and 81. Madison partly cloudy and 72. Milwaukee partly cloudy and 76. Minneapolis partly cloudy and 79. Omaha clear and 81. St. Louis partly cloudy and 80. Springfield, Illinois clear and 72. Waterloo clear and 77. Once again at 10 p.m. in Moline with clear skies, the temperature was 74. At Davenport, at 10 p.m. in Moline, skies were clear. The temperature was 74 degrees, dew point 67, relative humidity 78%. The wind was southeast at 3 miles an hour, and the pressure was 30.06 inches and rising. At Davenport, close to home, Burlington clear and 71. Cedar Rapids clear and 74. Dubuque clear and 75. Iowa City clear and 76. Muscatine 75. Galesburg clear and 69. Peoria clear and 72. Savannah 73. Rockford mostly cloudy and 74. Across the Midwest, Chicago clear and 76. Des Moines partly cloudy and 81. Madison partly cloudy and 72. Milwaukee partly cloudy and 76. Minneapolis partly cloudy and 79. Omaha clear and 81. St. Louis partly cloudy and 80. Springfield, Illinois clear and 72. Waterloo clear and 77. Once again at 10 p.m. in Moline with clear skies, the temperature was 74. At Davenport, moderate flooding is occurring and major flooding is forecast. The areas affected include Wetsuquinucan River near DeWitt. The hazardous weather conditions are expected until Saturday afternoon. The following impacts are expected: at 12.5 feet, water affects Old Highway 61 near the river. Additional details: at 8:30 p.m. Tuesday, the stage was 11.8 feet and slowly rising. Forecast: the river is expected to rise to a crest at 12.5 feet Thursday morning. It will then fall below flood stage Saturday morning. Flood stage is 11.0 feet. Here is the hazardous weather outlook. For this afternoon and tonight, the Wapsipinicon River near Delaware Wood is experiencing flooding. Please see the latest flood statement for details. Looking ahead, there is a marginal or a level 1 of 5 risk for severe storms Wednesday night and Thursday. The primary threats are gusty winds and locally heavy rainfall. Spotter activation will not be needed through tonight. And now, your National Weather Service forecast for the Quad Cities and surrounding areas. Tonight, clear. Lows in the mid-60s. Southeast winds around 5 miles an hour, becoming south around 5 miles an hour after midnight. Wednesday, sunny with highs in the upper 80s. Southwest winds 5 to 10 miles an hour. Wednesday night, mostly clear until midnight, then becoming partly cloudy. Humid with lows around 70. South winds around 5 miles an hour. Thursday, mostly cloudy with a chance of showers with a slight chance of thunderstorms in the morning, then partly sunny with showers likely with a chance of thunderstorms in the afternoon. Humid with highs in the mid-80s. Southwest winds 5 to 10 miles an hour. Chance of rain 60%. Thursday night, showers likely with a chance of thunderstorms until midnight, then a chance of showers with a slight chance of thunderstorms after midnight. Humid with lows in the upper 60s. Southwest winds around 5 miles an hour, becoming east after midnight. Chance of rain 60%. Friday, mostly cloudy. Highs in the mid-80s. Friday night, a chance of showers and thunderstorms. Lows in the upper 60s. Saturday, mostly sunny. Highs in the mid-80s. Saturday night and Sunday, mostly clear. Lows in the mid-60s. Highs in the upper 80s. Sunday night, clear. Lows in the upper 60s. Monday, sunny, hot. Highs around 90. Monday night, clear.
was around 70. Tuesday, sunny, hot. Highs in the lower 90s. Again, the forecast for the Quad Cities and surrounding areas for tonight, clear. Lows in the mid-60s. Southeast winds around 5 miles an hour, becoming south around 5 miles an hour after midnight. 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The current time is 10:19 p.m. Central Daylight Time. At 10 p.m. in Moline, skies were clear. The temperature was 74 degrees, dew point 67, relative humidity 78%. The wind was southeast at 3 miles an hour. And the pressure was 30.06 inches and rising. At Davenport, close to home, Burlington clear and 71. Cedar Rapids clear and 74. Dubuque clear and 75. Iowa City clear and 76. Muscatine 75. Galesburg clear and 69. Peoria clear and 72. Savannah 73. Rockford mostly cloudy and 74. Across the Midwest, Chicago clear and 76. Des Moines partly cloudy and 81. Madison partly cloudy and 72. Milwaukee partly cloudy and 76. Minneapolis partly cloudy and 79. Omaha clear and 81. St. Louis partly cloudy and 80. Springfield, Illinois clear and 72. Waterloo clear and 77. Once again at 10 p.m. in Moline with clear skies, the temperature was 74. At Davenport, here is the hazardous weather outlook. For this afternoon and tonight, the Wapsipinicon River near Delaware Wood is experiencing flooding. Please see the latest flood statement for details. Looking ahead, there is a marginal, or a level 1 of 5 risk for severe storms Wednesday night and Thursday. The primary threats are gusty winds and locally heavy rainfall. Spotter activation will not be needed through tonight. And now, your National Weather Service forecast for the Quad Cities and surrounding areas. Tonight, clear. Lows in the mid-60s. Southeast winds around 5 miles an hour, becoming south around 5 miles an hour after midnight. Wednesday, sunny with highs in the upper 80s. Southwest winds 5 to 10 miles an hour. Wednesday night, mostly clear until midnight, then becoming partly cloudy. Humid with lows around 70. South winds around 5 miles an hour. Thursday, mostly cloudy with a chance of showers with a slight chance of thunderstorms in the morning, then partly sunny with showers likely with a chance of thunderstorms in the afternoon. Humid with highs in the mid-80s. Southwest winds 5 to 10 miles an hour. Chance of rain 60%. Thursday night, showers likely with a chance of thunderstorms until midnight, then a chance of showers with a slight chance of thunderstorms after midnight. Humid with lows in the upper 60s. Southwest winds around 5 miles an hour, becoming east after midnight. Chance of rain 60%. Friday, mostly cloudy. Highs in the mid-80s. Friday night, a chance of showers and thunderstorms. Lows in the upper 60s. Saturday, mostly sunny. Highs in the mid-80s. Saturday night and Sunday, mostly clear. Lows in the mid-60s. Highs in the upper 80s. Sunday night, clear. Lows in the upper 60s. Monday, sunny, hot. Highs around 90. Monday night, clear. Lows around 70. Tuesday, sunny, hot. Highs in the lower 90s. Again, the forecast for the Quad Cities and surrounding areas for tonight, clear. Lows in the mid-60s. Southeast winds around 5 miles an hour, becoming south around 5 miles an hour after midnight. 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The current time is 10:23 p.m. Central Daylight Time. At 10 p.m. in Moline, skies were clear. The temperature was 74 degrees, dew point 67, relative humidity 78%. The wind was southeast at 3 miles an hour. And the pressure was 30.06 inches and rising. At Davenport, close to home, Burlington clear and 71. Cedar Rapids clear and 74. Dubuque clear and 75. Iowa City clear and 76. Muscatine 75. Galesburg clear and 69. Peoria clear and 72.
Savannah 73. Rockford mostly cloudy and 74. Across the Midwest, Chicago clear and 76. Des Moines partly cloudy and 81. Madison partly cloudy and 72. Milwaukee partly cloudy and 76. Minneapolis partly cloudy and 79. Omaha clear and 81. St. Louis partly cloudy and 80. Springfield, Illinois clear and 72. Waterloo clear and 77. Once again at 10 p.m. in Moline with clear skies, the temperature was 74. At Davenport. Here is the hazardous weather outlook. For this afternoon and tonight, the Wapsipinicon River near Delaware is experiencing flooding. Please see the latest flood statement for details. Looking ahead, there is a marginal, or a level 1 of 5 risk for severe storms Wednesday night and Thursday. The primary threats are gusty winds and locally heavy rainfall. Spotter activation will not be needed through tonight. And now, your National Weather Service forecast for the Quad Cities and surrounding areas. Tonight, clear. Lows in the mid-60s. Southeast winds around 5 miles an hour, becoming south around 5 miles an hour after midnight. Wednesday, sunny with highs in the upper 80s. Southwest winds 5 to 10 miles an hour. Wednesday night, mostly clear until midnight, then becoming partly cloudy. Humid with lows around 70. South winds around 5 miles an hour. Thursday, mostly cloudy with a chance of showers with a slight chance of thunderstorms in the morning, then partly sunny with showers likely with a chance of thunderstorms in the afternoon. Humid with highs in the mid-80s. Southwest winds 5 to 10 miles an hour. Chance of rain 60%. Thursday night, showers likely with a chance of thunderstorms until midnight, then a chance of showers with a slight chance of thunderstorms after midnight. Humid with lows in the upper 60s. Southwest winds around 5 miles an hour, becoming east after midnight. Chance of rain 60%. Friday, mostly cloudy. Highs in the mid-80s. Friday night, a chance of showers and thunderstorms. Lows in the upper 60s. Saturday, mostly sunny. Highs in the mid-80s. Saturday night and Sunday, mostly clear. Lows in the mid-60s. Highs in the upper 80s. Sunday night, clear. Lows in the upper 60s. Monday, sunny, hot. Highs around 90. Monday night, clear. Lows around 70. Tuesday, sunny, hot. Highs in the lower 90s. Again, the forecast for the Quad Cities and surrounding areas for tonight, clear. Lows in the mid-60s. Southeast winds around 5 miles an hour, becoming south around 5 miles an hour after midnight. 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The current time is 10:27 p.m. Central Daylight Time. At 10 p.m. in Moline, skies were clear. The temperature was 74 degrees, dew point 67, relative humidity 78%. The wind was southeast at 3 miles an hour. And the pressure was 30.06 inches and rising. At Davenport, close to home, Burlington clear and 71. Cedar Rapids clear and 74. Dubuque clear and 75. Iowa City clear and 76. Muscatine 75. Galesburg clear and 69. Peoria clear and 72. Savannah 73. Rockford mostly cloudy and 74. Across the Midwest, Chicago clear and 76. Des Moines partly cloudy and 81. Madison partly cloudy and 72. Milwaukee partly cloudy and 76. Minneapolis partly cloudy and 79. Omaha clear and 81. St. Louis partly cloudy and 80. Springfield, Illinois clear and 72. Waterloo clear and 77. Once again at 10 p.m. in Moline with clear skies, the temperature was 74. At Davenport. Here is the hazardous weather outlook. For this afternoon and tonight, the Wapsipinicon River near Delaware is experiencing flooding. Please see the latest flood statement for details. Looking ahead, there is a marginal, or a level 1 of 5 risk for severe storms Wednesday night and Thursday. The primary threats are gusty winds and locally heavy rainfall. Spotter activation will not be needed through tonight. And now, your National Weather Service forecast.
Guam cities and surrounding areas. Tonight, clear. Lows in the mid-60s. Southeast winds around 5 miles an hour, becoming south around 5 miles an hour after midnight. Wednesday, sunny with highs in the upper 80s. Southwest winds 5 to 10 miles an hour. Wednesday night, mostly clear until midnight, then becoming partly cloudy. Humid with lows around 70. South winds around 5 miles an hour. Thursday, mostly cloudy with a chance of showers with a slight chance of thunderstorms in the morning, then partly sunny with showers likely with a chance of thunderstorms in the afternoon. Humid with highs in the mid-80s. Southwest winds 5 to 10 miles an hour. Chance of rain 60%. Thursday night, showers likely with a chance of thunderstorms until midnight, then a chance of showers with a slight chance of thunderstorms after midnight. Humid with lows in the upper 60s. Southwest winds around 5 miles an hour, becoming east after midnight. Chance of rain 60%. Friday, mostly cloudy. Highs in the mid-80s. Friday night, a chance of showers and thunderstorms. Lows in the upper 60s. Saturday, mostly sunny. Highs in the mid-80s. Saturday night and Sunday, mostly clear. Lows in the mid-60s. Highs in the upper 80s. Sunday night, clear. Lows in the upper 60s. Monday, sunny, hot. Highs around 90. Monday night, clear. Lows around 70. Tuesday, sunny, hot. Highs in the lower 90s. Again, the forecast for the Guam cities and surrounding areas for tonight, clear. Lows in the mid-60s. Southeast winds around 5 miles an hour, becoming south around 5 miles an hour after midnight. This broadcast originates from the National Weather Service office in the Quad Cities and is transmitted on a frequency of 162.55 MHz from Rock Island, Illinois. The coverage area includes the following counties: Cedar, Clinton, Louisa, Muscatine, Scott, Henry, Illinois, Mercer, Rock Island, and Whiteside. 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The current time is 10:32 p.m. Central Daylight Time. At 10 p.m. in Moline, skies were clear. The temperature was 74 degrees, dew point 67, relative humidity 78%. The wind was southeast at 3 miles an hour. And the pressure was 30.06 inches and rising. At Davenport, close to home, Burlington clear and 71. Cedar Rapids clear and 74. Dubuque clear and 75. Iowa City clear and 76. Muscatine 75. Galesburg clear and 69. Peoria clear and 72. Savannah 73. Rockford mostly cloudy and 74. Across the Midwest, Chicago clear and 76. Des Moines partly cloudy and 81. Madison partly cloudy and 72. Milwaukee partly cloudy and 76. Minneapolis partly cloudy and 79. Omaha clear and 81. St. Louis partly cloudy and 80. Springfield, Illinois clear and 72. Waterloo clear and 77. Once again at 10 p.m. in Moline with clear skies, the temperature was 74. At Davenport, here is the hazardous weather outlook. For this afternoon and tonight, the Wapsipinicon River near Delaware is experiencing flooding. Please see the latest flood statement for details. Looking ahead, there is a marginal, or a level 1 of 5 risk for severe storms Wednesday night and Thursday. The primary threats are gusty winds and locally heavy rainfall. Spotter activation will not be needed through tonight. And now, your National Weather Service forecast for the Guam cities and surrounding areas. Tonight, clear. Lows in the mid-60s. Southeast winds around 5 miles an hour, becoming south around 5 miles an hour after midnight. Wednesday, sunny with highs in the upper 80s. Southwest winds 5 to 10 miles an hour. Wednesday night, mostly clear until midnight, then becoming partly cloudy. Humid with lows around 70. South winds around 5 miles an hour. Thursday, mostly cloudy with a chance of showers with a slight chance of thunderstorms in the morning, then partly sunny with showers likely with a chance of thunderstorms in the afternoon. Humid with highs in the mid-80s.
southwest winds 5 to 10 miles an hour. Chance of rain 60%. Thursday night, showers likely with a chance of thunderstorms until midnight, then a chance of showers with a slight chance of thunderstorms after midnight. Humid with lows in the upper 60s. Southwest winds around 5 miles an hour, becoming east after midnight. Chance of rain 60%. Friday, mostly cloudy. Highs in the mid-80s. Friday night, a chance of showers and thunderstorms. Lows in the upper 60s. Saturday, mostly sunny. Highs in the mid-80s. Saturday night and Sunday, mostly clear. Lows in the mid-60s. Highs in the upper 80s. Sunday night, clear. Lows in the upper 60s. Monday, sunny, hot. Highs around 90. Monday night, clear. Lows around 70. Tuesday, sunny, hot. Highs in the lower 90s. Again, the forecast for the Quad Cities and surrounding areas for tonight, clear. Lows in the mid-60s. Southeast winds around 5 miles an hour, becoming south around 5 miles an hour after midnight. 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The current time is 10:35 p.m. Central Daylight Time. At 10 p.m. in Moline, skies were clear. The temperature was 74 degrees, dew point 67, relative humidity 78%. The wind was southeast at 3 miles an hour. And the pressure was 30.06 inches and rising. At Davenport. Close to home, Burlington clear and 71. Cedar Rapids clear and 74. Dubuque clear and 75. Iowa City clear and 76. Muscatine 75. Galesburg clear and 69. Peoria clear and 72. Savannah 73. Rockford mostly cloudy and 74. Across the Midwest, Chicago clear and 76. Des Moines partly cloudy and 81. Madison partly cloudy and 72. Milwaukee partly cloudy and 76. Minneapolis partly cloudy and 79. Omaha clear and 81. St. Louis partly cloudy and 80. Springfield, Illinois clear and 72. Waterloo clear and 77. Once again at 10 p.m. in Moline with clear skies, the temperature was 74. At Davenport. Here is the hazardous weather outlook. For this afternoon and tonight, the Wapsipinicon River near Delaware is experiencing flooding. Please see the latest flood statement for details. Looking ahead, there is a marginal, or a level 1 of 5 risk for severe storms Wednesday night and Thursday. The primary threats are gusty winds and locally heavy rainfall. Spotter activation will not be needed through tonight. And now, your National Weather Service forecast for the Quad Cities and surrounding areas. Tonight, clear. Lows in the mid-60s. Southeast winds around 5 miles an hour, becoming south around 5 miles an hour after midnight. Wednesday, sunny with highs in the upper 80s. Southwest winds 5 to 10 miles an hour. Wednesday night, mostly clear until midnight, then becoming partly cloudy. Humid with lows around 70. South winds around 5 miles an hour. Thursday, mostly cloudy with a chance of showers with a slight chance of thunderstorms in the morning, then partly sunny with showers likely with a chance of thunderstorms in the afternoon. Humid with highs in the mid-80s. Southwest winds 5 to 10 miles an hour. Chance of rain 60%. Thursday night, showers likely with a chance of thunderstorms until midnight, then a chance of showers with a slight chance of thunderstorms after midnight. Humid with lows in the upper 60s. Southwest winds around 5 miles an hour, becoming east after midnight. Chance of rain 60%. Friday, mostly cloudy. Highs in the mid-80s. Friday night, a chance of showers and thunderstorms. Lows in the upper 60s. Saturday, mostly sunny. Highs in the mid-80s. Saturday night and Sunday, mostly clear. Lows in the mid-60s. Highs in the upper 80s. Sunday night, clear. Lows in the upper 60s. Monday, sunny, hot. Highs around 90. Monday night, clear. Lows around 70. Tuesday, sunny, hot. Highs in the lower 90s. Again, the forecast for the Quad Cities and surrounding areas for tonight, clear.
lows in the mid-60s. Southeast winds around 5 miles an hour, becoming south around 5 miles an hour after midnight. 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The current time is 10:39 p.m. Central Daylight Time. At 10 p.m. in Moline, skies were clear. The temperature was 74 degrees, dew point 67, relative humidity 78%. The wind was southeast at 3 miles an hour. And the pressure was 30.06 inches and rising. At Davenport, close to home, Burlington clear and 71. Cedar Rapids clear and 74. Dubuque clear and 75. Iowa City clear and 76. Muscatine 75. Galesburg clear and 69. Peoria clear and 72. Savannah 73. Rockford mostly cloudy and 74. Across the Midwest, Chicago clear and 76. Des Moines partly cloudy and 81. Madison partly cloudy and 72. Milwaukee partly cloudy and 76. Minneapolis partly cloudy and 79. Omaha clear and 81. St. Louis partly cloudy and 80. Springfield, Illinois clear and 72. Waterloo clear and 77. Once again at 10 p.m. in Moline with clear skies, the temperature was 74. At Davenport. Here is the hazardous weather outlook. For this afternoon and tonight, the Wapsipinicon River near Delaware is experiencing flooding. Please see the latest flood statement for details. Looking ahead, there is a marginal, or a level 1 of 5 risk for severe storms Wednesday night and Thursday. The primary threats are gusty winds and locally heavy rainfall. Spotter activation will not be needed through tonight. And now, your National Weather Service forecast for the Quad Cities and surrounding areas. Tonight, clear. Lows in the mid-60s. Southeast winds around 5 miles an hour, becoming south around 5 miles an hour after midnight. Wednesday, sunny with highs in the upper 80s. Southwest winds 5 to 10 miles an hour. Wednesday night, mostly clear until midnight, then becoming partly cloudy. Humid with lows around 70. South winds around 5 miles an hour. Thursday, mostly cloudy with a chance of showers with a slight chance of thunderstorms in the morning, then partly sunny with showers likely with a chance of thunderstorms in the afternoon. Humid with highs in the mid-80s. Southwest winds 5 to 10 miles an hour. Chance of rain 60%. Thursday night, showers likely with a chance of thunderstorms until midnight, then a chance of showers with a slight chance of thunderstorms after midnight. Humid with lows in the upper 60s. Southwest winds around 5 miles an hour, becoming east after midnight. Chance of rain 60%. Friday, mostly cloudy. Highs in the mid-80s. Friday night, a chance of showers and thunderstorms. Lows in the upper 60s. Saturday, mostly sunny. Highs in the mid-80s. Saturday night and Sunday, mostly clear. Lows in the mid-60s. Highs in the upper 80s. Sunday night, clear. Lows in the upper 60s. Monday, sunny, hot. Highs around 90. Monday night, clear. Lows around 70. Tuesday, sunny, hot. Highs in the lower 90s. Again, the forecast for the Quad Cities and surrounding areas for tonight, clear. Lows in the mid-60s. Southeast winds around 5 miles an hour, becoming south around 5 miles an hour after midnight. 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The current time is 10:43 p.m. Central Daylight Time. At 10 p.m. in Moline, skies were clear. The temperature was 74 degrees, dew point 67, relative humidity 78%. The wind was southeast at 3 miles an hour. And the pressure was 30.06 inches and rising. At Davenport, close to home, Burlington clear and 71. Cedar Rapids clear and 74. Dubuque clear and 75. Iowa City clear and 76. Muscatine 75. Galesburg clear and 69. Peoria clear and 72. Savannah 73. Rockford mostly cloudy and 74. Across the Midwest, Chicago clear and 76. Des Moines partly cloudy and 80.
81. Madison, partly cloudy and 72. Milwaukee, partly cloudy and 76. Minneapolis, partly cloudy and 79. Omaha, clear and 81. St. Louis, partly cloudy and 80. Springfield, Illinois, clear and 72. Waterloo, clear and 77. Once again at 10 p.m. in Moline with clear skies, the temperature was 74. At Davenport. Here is the hazardous weather outlook. For this afternoon and tonight, the Wapsipinicon River near Delaware is experiencing flooding. Please see the latest flood statement for details. Looking ahead, there is a marginal, or a level 1 of 5 risk for severe storms Wednesday night and Thursday. The primary threats are gusty winds and locally heavy rainfall. Spotter activation will not be needed through tonight. Moderate flooding is occurring and major flooding is forecast. The areas affected include Wapsipinicon River near DeWitt. The hazardous weather conditions are expected until Saturday afternoon. The following impacts are expected: at 12.5 feet, water affects Old Highway 61 near the river. Additional details: at 8:30 p.m. Tuesday, the stage was 11.8 feet and slowly rising. Forecast: the river is expected to rise to a crest at 12.5 feet Thursday morning. It will then fall below flood stage Saturday morning. Flood stage is 11.0 feet. And now, your National Weather Service forecast for the Quad Cities and surrounding areas. Tonight, clear. Lows in the mid-60s. Southeast winds around 5 miles an hour, becoming south around 5 miles an hour after midnight. Wednesday, sunny with highs in the upper 80s. Southwest winds 5 to 10 miles an hour. Wednesday night, mostly clear until midnight, then becoming partly cloudy. Humid with lows around 70. South winds around 5 miles an hour. Thursday, mostly cloudy with a chance of showers with a slight chance of thunderstorms in the morning, then partly sunny with showers likely with a chance of thunderstorms in the afternoon. Humid with highs in the mid-80s. Southwest winds 5 to 10 miles an hour. Chance of rain 60%. Thursday night, showers likely with a chance of thunderstorms until midnight, then a chance of showers with a slight chance of thunderstorms after midnight. Humid with lows in the upper 60s. Southwest winds around 5 miles an hour, becoming east after midnight. Chance of rain 60%. Friday, mostly cloudy. Highs in the mid-80s. Friday night, a chance of showers and thunderstorms. Lows in the upper 60s. Saturday, mostly sunny. Highs in the mid-80s. Saturday night and Sunday, mostly clear. Lows in the mid-60s. Highs in the upper 80s. Sunday night, clear. Lows in the upper 60s. Monday, sunny, hot. Highs around 90. Monday night, clear. Lows around 70. Tuesday, sunny, hot. Highs in the lower 90s. Again, the forecast for the Quad Cities and surrounding areas for tonight, clear. Lows in the mid-60s. Southeast winds around 5 miles an hour, becoming south around 5 miles an hour after midnight. You are listening to NOAA Weather Radio Station WXJ73 in the Quad Cities. The current time is 10:48 p.m. Central Daylight Time. At 10 p.m. in Moline, skies were clear. The temperature was 74 degrees, dew point 67, relative humidity 78%. The wind was southeast at 3 miles an hour. And the pressure was 30.06 inches and rising. At Davenport. Close to home, Burlington clear and 71. Cedar Rapids clear and 74. Dubuque clear and 75. Iowa City clear and 76. Muscatine 75. Galesburg clear and 69. Peoria clear and 72. Savannah 73. Rockford mostly cloudy and 74. Across the Midwest, Chicago clear and 76. Des Moines partly cloudy and 81. Madison partly cloudy and 72. Milwaukee partly cloudy and 76. Minneapolis partly cloudy and 79. Omaha clear and 81. St. Louis partly cloudy and 80. Springfield, Illinois clear and 72. Waterloo clear and 77. Once again at 10 p.m. in Moline with clear skies, the temperature was 74. At Davenport. Here is the hazard.
Weather Outlook. For this afternoon and tonight, the Wapasipinicon River near Delaware Wood is experiencing flooding. Please see the latest flood statement for details. Looking ahead, there is a marginal or a level 1 of 5 risk for severe storms Wednesday night and Thursday. The primary threats are gusty winds and locally heavy rainfall. Spotter activation will not be needed through tonight. And now, your National Weather Service forecast for the Quad Cities and surrounding areas. Tonight, clear. Lows in the mid-60s. Southeast winds around 5 miles an hour, becoming south around 5 miles an hour after midnight. Wednesday, sunny with highs in the upper 80s. Southwest winds 5 to 10 miles an hour. Wednesday night, mostly clear until midnight, then becoming partly cloudy. Humid with lows around 70. South winds around 5 miles an hour. Thursday, mostly cloudy with a chance of showers with a slight chance of thunderstorms in the morning, then partly sunny with showers likely with a chance of thunderstorms in the afternoon. Humid with highs in the mid-80s. Southwest winds 5 to 10 miles an hour. Chance of rain 60%. Thursday night, showers likely with a chance of thunderstorms until midnight, then a chance of showers with a slight chance of thunderstorms after midnight. Humid with lows in the upper 60s. Southwest winds around 5 miles an hour, becoming east after midnight. Chance of rain 60%. Friday, mostly cloudy. Highs in the mid-80s. Friday night, a chance of showers and thunderstorms. Lows in the upper 60s. Saturday, mostly sunny. Highs in the mid-80s. Saturday night and Sunday, mostly clear. Lows in the mid-60s. Highs in the upper 80s. Sunday night, clear. Lows in the upper 60s. Monday, sunny, hot. Highs around 90. Monday night, clear. Lows around 70. Tuesday, sunny, hot. Highs in the lower 90s. Again, the forecast for the Quad Cities and surrounding areas for tonight, clear. Lows in the mid-60s. Southeast winds around 5 miles an hour, becoming south around 5 miles an hour after midnight. 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The current time is 10:52 p.m. Central Daylight Time. At 10 p.m. in Moline, skies were clear. The temperature was 74 degrees, dew point 67, relative humidity 78%. The wind was southeast at 3 miles an hour. And the pressure was 30.06 inches and rising. At Davenport. Close to home, Burlington clear and 71. Cedar Rapids clear and 74. Dubuque clear and 75. Iowa City clear and 76. Muscatine 75. Galesburg clear and 69. Peoria clear and 72. Savannah 73. Rockford mostly cloudy and 74. Across the Midwest, Chicago clear and 76. Des Moines partly cloudy and 81. Madison partly cloudy and 72. Milwaukee partly cloudy and 76. Minneapolis partly cloudy and 79. Omaha clear and 81. St. Louis partly cloudy and 80. Springfield, Illinois clear and 72. Waterloo clear and 77. Once again at 10 p.m. in Moline with clear skies, the temperature was 74. At Davenport. Here is the hazardous weather outlook. For this afternoon and tonight, the Wapasipinicon River near Delaware Wood is experiencing flooding. Please see the latest flood statement for details. Looking ahead, there is a marginal or a level 1 of 5 risk for severe storms Wednesday night and Thursday. The primary threats are gusty winds and locally heavy rainfall. Spotter activation will not be needed through tonight. And now, your National Weather Service forecast for the Quad Cities and surrounding areas. Tonight, clear. Lows in the mid-60s. Southeast winds around 5 miles an hour, becoming south around 5 miles an hour after midnight. Wednesday, sunny with highs in the upper 80s. Southwest winds 5 to 10 miles an hour. Wednesday night, mostly clear until midnight, then becoming partly cloudy. Humid with lows around 70. South winds around 5 miles an hour. Thursday, mostly cloudy with a chance of showers with a slight chance of thunderstorms in the morning, then partly sunny with showers likely with a chance of thunderstorms in the afternoon. Humid with highs

mostly sunny. Highs in the mid-80s. Saturday night and Sunday, mostly clear. Lows in the mid-60s. Highs in the upper 80s. Sunday night, clear. Lows in the upper 60s. Monday, sunny, hot. Highs around 90. Monday night, clear. Lows around 70. Tuesday, sunny, hot. Highs in the lower 90s. Again, the forecast for the Quad Cities and surrounding areas for tonight, clear. Lows in the mid-60s. Southeast winds around 5 miles an hour, becoming south around 5 miles an hour after midnight. 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The current time is 10:55 p.m. Central Daylight Time. At 10 p.m. in Moline, skies were clear. The temperature was 74 degrees, dew point 67, relative humidity 78%. The wind was southeast at 3 miles an hour. And the pressure was 30.06 inches and rising. At Davenport, close to home, Burlington clear and 71. Cedar Rapids clear and 74. Dubuque clear and 75. Iowa City clear and 76. Muscatine 75. Galesburg clear and 69. Peoria clear and 72. Savannah 73. Rockford mostly cloudy and 74. Across the Midwest, Chicago clear and 76. Des Moines partly cloudy and 81. Madison partly cloudy and 72. Milwaukee partly cloudy and 76. Minneapolis partly cloudy and 79. Omaha clear and 81. St. Louis partly cloudy and 80. Springfield, Illinois clear and 72. Waterloo clear and 77. Once again at 10 p.m. in Moline with clear skies, the temperature was 74. At Davenport, here is the hazardous weather outlook. For this afternoon and tonight, the Wapsipinicon River near Delaware Wood is experiencing flooding. Please see the latest flood statement for details. Looking ahead, there is a marginal, or a level 1 of 5 risk for severe storms Wednesday night and Thursday. The primary threats are gusty winds and locally heavy rainfall. Spotter activation will not be needed through tonight. And now, your National Weather Service forecast for the Quad Cities and surrounding areas. Tonight, clear. Lows in the mid-60s. Southeast winds around 5 miles an hour, becoming south around 5 miles an hour after midnight. Wednesday, sunny with highs in the upper 80s. Southwest winds 5 to 10 miles an hour. Wednesday night, mostly clear until midnight, then becoming partly cloudy. Humid with lows around 70. South winds around 5 miles an hour. Thursday, mostly cloudy with a chance of showers with a slight chance of thunderstorms in the morning, then partly sunny with showers likely with a chance of thunderstorms in the afternoon. Humid with highs in the mid-80s. Southwest winds 5 to 10 miles an hour. Chance of rain 60%. Thursday night, showers likely with a chance of thunderstorms until midnight, then a chance of showers with a slight chance of thunderstorms after midnight. Humid with lows in the upper 60s. Southwest winds around 5 miles an hour, becoming east after midnight. Chance of rain 60%. Friday, mostly cloudy. Highs in the mid-80s. Friday night, a chance of showers and thunderstorms. Lows in the upper 60s. Saturday, mostly sunny. Highs in the mid-80s. Saturday night and Sunday, mostly clear. Lows in the mid-60s. Highs in the upper 80s. Sunday night, clear. Lows in the upper 60s. Monday, sunny, hot. Highs around 90. Monday night, clear. Lows around 70. Tuesday, sunny, hot. Highs in the lower 90s. Again, the forecast for the Quad Cities and surrounding areas for tonight, clear. Lows in the mid-60s. Southeast winds around 5 miles an hour, becoming south around 5 miles an hour after midnight. 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The current time is 10:59 p.m. Central Daylight Time. Here is the hazardous weather outlook. For this afternoon and tonight, the Wapsipinicon River near Delaware Wood is experiencing flooding. Please see the latest flood statement for details. Looking ahead, there is a marginal or a level 1.

5 risk for severe storms Wednesday night and Thursday. The primary threats are gusty winds and locally heavy rainfall. Spotter activation will not be needed through tonight. And now, your National Weather Service forecast for the Guam cities and surrounding areas. Tonight, clear. Lows in the mid-60s. Southeast winds around 5 miles an hour, becoming south around 5 miles an hour after midnight. Wednesday, sunny with highs in the upper 80s. Southwest winds 5 to 10 miles an hour. Wednesday night, mostly clear until midnight, then becoming partly cloudy. Humid with lows around 70. South winds around 5 miles an hour. Thursday, mostly cloudy with a chance of showers with a slight chance of thunderstorms in the morning, then partly sunny with showers likely with a chance of thunderstorms in the afternoon. Humid with highs in the mid-80s. Southwest winds 5 to 10 miles an hour. Chance of rain 60%. Thursday night, showers likely with a chance of thunderstorms until midnight, then a chance of showers with a slight chance of thunderstorms after midnight. Humid with lows in the upper 60s. Southwest winds around 5 miles an hour, becoming east after midnight. Chance of rain 60%. Friday, mostly cloudy. Highs in the mid-80s. Friday night, a chance of showers and thunderstorms. Lows in the upper 60s. Saturday, mostly sunny. Highs in the mid-80s. Saturday night and Sunday, mostly clear. Lows in the mid-60s. Highs in the upper 80s. Sunday night, clear. Lows in the upper 60s. Monday, sunny, hot. Highs around 90. Monday night, clear. Lows around 70. Tuesday, sunny, hot. Highs in the lower 90s. Again, the forecast for the Guam cities and surrounding areas for tonight, clear. Lows in the mid-60s. Southeast winds around 5 miles an hour, becoming south around 5 miles an hour after midnight. 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The current time is 11:02 p.m. Central Daylight Time. Here is the hazardous weather outlook. For this afternoon and tonight, the Wapasipinicon River near Delaware Wood is experiencing flooding. Please see the latest flood statement for details. Looking ahead, there is a marginal or a level 1 of 5 risk for severe storms Wednesday night and Thursday. The primary threats are gusty winds and locally heavy rainfall. Spotter activation will not be needed through tonight. And now, your National Weather Service forecast for the Guam cities and surrounding areas. Tonight, clear. Lows in the mid-60s. Southeast winds around 5 miles an hour, becoming south around 5 miles an hour after midnight. Wednesday, sunny with highs in the upper 80s. Southwest winds 5 to 10 miles an hour. Wednesday night, mostly clear until midnight, then becoming partly cloudy. Humid with lows around 70. South winds around 5 miles an hour. Thursday, mostly cloudy with a chance of showers with a slight chance of thunderstorms in the morning, then partly sunny with showers likely with a chance of thunderstorms in the afternoon. Humid with highs in the mid-80s. Southwest winds 5 to 10 miles an hour. Chance of rain 60%. Thursday night, showers likely with a chance of thunderstorms until midnight, then a chance of showers with a slight chance of thunderstorms after midnight. Humid with lows in the upper 60s. Southwest winds around 5 miles an hour, becoming east after midnight. Chance of rain 60%. Friday, mostly cloudy. Highs in the mid-80s. Friday night, a chance of showers and thunderstorms. Lows in the upper 60s. Saturday, mostly sunny. Highs in the mid-80s. Saturday night and Sunday, mostly clear. Lows in the mid-60s. Highs in the upper 80s. Sunday night, clear. Lows in the upper 60s. Monday, sunny, hot. Highs around 90. Monday night, clear. Lows around 70. Tuesday, sunny, hot. Highs in the lower 90s. Again, the forecast for the Guam cities and surrounding areas for tonight, clear. Lows in the mid-60s. Southeast winds around 5 miles an hour, becoming south around 5 miles an hour after midnight. 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The current time is 11:05 p.m. Central Daylight.
time. At 11 p.m. in Moline, skies were clear. The temperature was 75 degrees, dew point 67, relative humidity 76%. The wind was calm, and the pressure was 30.05 inches and falling. At Davenport, close to home, Burlington clear and 73. Cedar Rapids clear and 73. Dubuque clear and 75. Iowa City clear and 74. Peoria clear and 71. Rockford partly cloudy and 72. Across the Midwest, Chicago clear and 76. Des Moines clear and 79. Madison partly cloudy and 71. Milwaukee partly cloudy and 74. Minneapolis partly cloudy and 78. Omaha clear and 79. St. Louis partly cloudy and 79. Springfield, Illinois clear and 72. Waterloo clear and 77. Once again at 11 p.m. in Moline with clear skies, the temperature was 75. At Davenport, here is the hazardous weather outlook. For this afternoon and tonight, the Wapsipinicon River near Delaware is experiencing flooding. Please see the latest flood statement for details. Looking ahead, there is a marginal or a level 1 of 5 risk for severe storms Wednesday night and Thursday. The primary threats are gusty winds and locally heavy rainfall. Spotter activation will not be needed through tonight. And now, your National Weather Service forecast for the Quad Cities and surrounding areas. Tonight, clear. Lows in the mid-60s. Southeast winds around 5 miles an hour, becoming south around 5 miles an hour after midnight. Wednesday, sunny with highs in the upper 80s. Southwest winds 5 to 10 miles an hour. Wednesday night, mostly clear until midnight, then becoming partly cloudy. Humid with lows around 70. South winds around 5 miles an hour. Thursday, mostly cloudy with a chance of showers with a slight chance of thunderstorms in the morning, then partly sunny with showers likely with a chance of thunderstorms in the afternoon. Humid with highs in the mid-80s. Southwest winds 5 to 10 miles an hour. Chance of rain 60%. Thursday night, showers likely with a chance of thunderstorms until midnight, then a chance of showers with a slight chance of thunderstorms after midnight. Humid with lows in the upper 60s. Southwest winds around 5 miles an hour, becoming east after midnight. Chance of rain 60%. Friday, mostly cloudy. Highs in the mid-80s. Friday night, a chance of showers and thunderstorms. Lows in the upper 60s. Saturday, mostly sunny. Highs in the mid-80s. Saturday night and Sunday, mostly clear. Lows in the mid-60s. Highs in the upper 80s. Sunday night, clear. Lows in the upper 60s. Monday, sunny, hot. Highs around 90. Monday night, clear. Lows around 70. Tuesday, sunny, hot. Highs in the lower 90s. Again, the forecast for the Quad Cities and surrounding areas for tonight, clear. Lows in the mid-60s. Southeast winds around 5 miles an hour, becoming south around 5 miles an hour after midnight. 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The current time is 11:08 p.m. Central Daylight Time. At 11 p.m. in Moline, skies were clear. The temperature was 75 degrees, dew point 67, relative humidity 76%. The wind was calm, and the pressure was 30.05 inches and falling. At Davenport, close to home, Burlington clear and 73. Cedar Rapids clear and 73. Dubuque clear and 75. Iowa City clear and 74. Peoria clear and 71. Rockford partly cloudy and 72. Across the Midwest, Chicago clear and 76. Des Moines clear and 79. Madison partly cloudy and 71. Milwaukee partly cloudy and 74. Minneapolis partly cloudy and 78. Omaha clear and 79. St. Louis partly cloudy and 79. Springfield, Illinois clear and 72. Waterloo clear and 77. Once again at 11 p.m. in Moline with clear skies, the temperature was 75. At Davenport, here is the hazardous weather outlook. For this afternoon and tonight, the Wapsipinicon River near
Delaware is experiencing flooding. Please see the latest flood statement for details. Looking ahead, there is a marginal or a level 1 of 5 risk for severe storms Wednesday night and Thursday. The primary threats are gusty winds and locally heavy rainfall. Spotter activation will not be needed through tonight. And now, your National Weather Service forecast for the Quad Cities and surrounding areas. Tonight, clear. Lows in the mid-60s. Southeast winds around 5 miles an hour, becoming south around 5 miles an hour after midnight. Wednesday, sunny with highs in the upper 80s. Southwest winds 5 to 10 miles an hour. Wednesday night, mostly clear until midnight, then becoming partly cloudy. Humid with lows around 70. South winds around 5 miles an hour. Thursday, mostly cloudy with a chance of showers with a slight chance of thunderstorms in the morning, then partly sunny with showers likely with a chance of thunderstorms in the afternoon. Humid with highs in the mid-80s. Southwest winds 5 to 10 miles an hour. Chance of rain 60%. Thursday night, showers likely with a chance of thunderstorms until midnight, then a chance of showers with a slight chance of thunderstorms after midnight. Humid with lows in the upper 60s. Southwest winds around 5 miles an hour, becoming east after midnight. Chance of rain 60%. Friday, mostly cloudy. Highs in the mid-80s. Friday night, a chance of showers and thunderstorms. Lows in the upper 60s. Saturday, mostly sunny. Highs in the mid-80s. Saturday night and Sunday, mostly clear. Lows in the mid-60s. Highs in the upper 80s. Sunday night, clear. Lows in the upper 60s. Monday, sunny, hot. Highs around 90. Monday night, clear. Lows around 70. Tuesday, sunny, hot. Highs in the lower 90s. Again, the forecast for the Quad Cities and surrounding areas for tonight, clear. Lows in the mid-60s. Southeast winds around 5 miles an hour, becoming south around 5 miles an hour after midnight. 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The current time is 11:12 p.m. Central Daylight Time. At 11 p.m. in Moline, skies were clear. The temperature was 75 degrees, dew point 67, relative humidity 76%. The wind was calm. And the pressure was 30.05 inches and falling. At Davenport. Close to home, Burlington clear and 73. Cedar Rapids clear and 73. Dubuque clear and 75. Iowa City clear and 74. Peoria clear and 71. Rockford partly cloudy and 72. Across the Midwest, Chicago clear and 76. Des Moines clear and 79. Madison partly cloudy and 71. Milwaukee partly cloudy and 74. Minneapolis partly cloudy and 78. Omaha clear and 79. St. Louis partly cloudy and 79. Springfield, Illinois clear and 72. Waterloo clear and 77. Once again at 11 p.m. in Moline with clear skies, the temperature was 75. At Davenport. Here is the hazardous weather outlook. For this afternoon and tonight, the Wapsipinicon River near Delaware is experiencing flooding. Please see the latest flood statement for details. Looking ahead, there is a marginal or a level 1 of 5 risk for severe storms Wednesday night and Thursday. The primary threats are gusty winds and locally heavy rainfall. Spotter activation will not be needed through tonight. And now, your National Weather Service forecast for the Quad Cities and surrounding areas. Tonight, clear. Lows in the mid-60s. Southeast winds around 5 miles an hour, becoming south around 5 miles an hour after midnight. Wednesday, sunny with highs in the upper 80s. Southwest winds 5 to 10 miles an hour. Wednesday night, mostly clear until midnight, then becoming partly cloudy. Humid with lows around 70. South winds around 5 miles an hour. Thursday, mostly cloudy with a chance of showers with a slight chance of thunderstorms in the morning, then partly sunny with showers likely with a chance of thunderstorms in the afternoon. Humid with highs in the mid-80s. Southwest winds 5 to 10 miles an hour. Chance of rain 60%. Thursday night, showers likely with a chance of thunderstorms until midnight, then a
showers with a slight chance of thunderstorms after midnight. Humid with lows in the upper 60s. Southwest winds around 5 miles an hour, becoming east after midnight. Chance of rain 60%. Friday, mostly cloudy. Highs in the mid-80s. Friday night, a chance of showers and thunderstorms. Lows in the upper 60s. Saturday, mostly sunny. Highs in the mid-80s. Saturday night and Sunday, mostly clear. Lows in the mid-60s. Highs in the upper 80s. Sunday night, clear. Lows in the upper 60s. Monday, sunny, hot. Highs around 90. Monday night, clear. Lows around 70. Tuesday, sunny, hot. Highs in the lower 90s. Again, the forecast for the Quad Cities and surrounding areas for tonight, clear. Lows in the mid-60s. Southeast winds around 5 miles an hour, becoming south around 5 miles an hour after midnight. Moderate flooding is occurring and major flooding is forecast. The areas affected include Wet'suwet'en River near DeWitt. The hazardous weather conditions are expected until Saturday afternoon. The following impacts are expected at 12.5 feet. Water affects Old Highway 61 near the river. Additional details, at 8:30 p.m. Tuesday the stage was 11.8 feet and slowly rising. Forecast, the river is expected to rise to a crest of 12.5 feet Thursday morning. It will then fall below flood stage Saturday morning. Flood stage is 11.0 feet. 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The current time is 11:16 p.m. Central Daylight Time. At 11 p.m. in Moline, skies were clear. The temperature was 75 degrees, dew point 67, relative humidity 76%. The wind was calm, and the pressure was 30.05 inches and falling. At Davenport, close to home, Burlington clear and 73. Cedar Rapids clear and 73. Dubuque clear and 75. Iowa City clear and 74. Muscatine 72. Galesburg clear and 68. Peoria clear and 71. Savannah 73. Rockford partly cloudy and 72. Across the Midwest, Chicago clear and 76. Des Moines clear and 79. Madison partly cloudy and 71. Milwaukee partly cloudy and 74. Minneapolis partly cloudy and 78. Omaha clear and 79. St. Louis partly cloudy and 79. Springfield, Illinois clear and 72. Waterloo clear and 77. Once again at 11 p.m. in Moline with clear skies, the temperature was 75. At Davenport. Here is the hazardous weather outlook. For this afternoon and tonight, the Wet'suwet'en River near Delaware is experiencing flooding. Please see the latest flood statement for details. Looking ahead, there is a marginal, or a level 1 of 5 risk for severe storms Wednesday night and Thursday. The primary threats are gusty winds and locally heavy rainfall. Spotter activation will not be needed through tonight. And now, your National Weather Service forecast for the Quad Cities and surrounding areas. Tonight, clear. Lows in the mid-60s. Southeast winds around 5 miles an hour, becoming south around 5 miles an hour after midnight. Wednesday, sunny with highs in the upper 80s. Southwest winds 5 to 10 miles an hour. Wednesday night, mostly clear until midnight, then becoming partly cloudy. Humid with lows around 70. South winds around 5 miles an hour. Thursday, mostly cloudy with a chance of showers with a slight chance of thunderstorms in the morning, then partly sunny with showers likely with a chance of thunderstorms in the afternoon. Humid with highs in the mid-80s. Southwest winds 5 to 10 miles an hour. Chance of rain 60%. Thursday night, showers likely with a chance of thunderstorms until midnight, then a chance of showers with a slight chance of thunderstorms after midnight. Humid with lows in the upper 60s. Southwest winds around 5 miles an hour, becoming east after midnight. Chance of rain 60%. Friday, mostly cloudy. Highs in the mid-80s. Friday night, a chance of showers and thunderstorms. Lows in the upper 60s. Saturday, mostly sunny. Highs in the mid-80s. Saturday night and Sunday, mostly clear.
lows in the mid-60s. Highs in the upper 80s. Sunday night, clear. Lows in the upper 60s. Monday, sunny, hot. Highs around 90. Monday night, clear. Lows around 70. Tuesday, sunny, hot. Highs in the lower 90s. Again, the forecast for the Quad Cities and surrounding areas for tonight, clear. Lows in the mid-60s. Southeast winds around 5 miles an hour, becoming south around 5 miles an hour after midnight. 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The current time is 11:20 p.m. Central Daylight Time. At 11 p.m. at Moline, skies were clear. The temperature was 75 degrees, dew point 67, relative humidity 76%. The wind was calm. And the pressure was 30.05 inches and falling. At Davenport. Close to home, Burlington clear and 73. Cedar Rapids clear and 73. Dubuque clear and 75. Iowa City clear and 74. Muscatine 72. Galesburg clear and 68. Peoria clear and 71. Savannah 73. Rockford partly cloudy and 72. Across the Midwest, Chicago clear and 76. Des Moines clear and 79. Madison partly cloudy and 71. Milwaukee partly cloudy and 74. Minneapolis partly cloudy and 78. Omaha clear and 79. St. Louis partly cloudy and 79. Springfield, Illinois clear and 72. Waterloo clear and 77. Once again at 11 p.m. at Moline with clear skies, the temperature was 75. At Davenport. Here is the hazardous weather outlook. For this afternoon and tonight, the Wapsipinicon River near Delaware is experiencing flooding. Please see the latest flood statement for details. Looking ahead, there is a marginal or a level 1 of 5 risk for severe storms Wednesday night and Thursday. The primary threats are gusty winds and locally heavy rainfall. Spotter activation will not be needed through tonight. And now, your National Weather Service forecast for the Quad Cities and surrounding areas. Tonight, clear. Lows in the mid-60s. Southeast winds around 5 miles an hour, becoming south around 5 miles an hour after midnight. Wednesday, sunny with highs in the upper 80s. Southwest winds 5 to 10 miles an hour. Wednesday night, mostly clear until midnight, then becoming partly cloudy. Humid with lows around 70. South winds around 5 miles an hour. Thursday, mostly cloudy with a chance of showers with a slight chance of thunderstorms in the morning, then partly sunny with showers likely with a chance of thunderstorms in the afternoon. Humid with highs in the mid-80s. Southwest winds 5 to 10 miles an hour. Chance of rain 60%. Thursday night, showers likely with a chance of thunderstorms until midnight, then a chance of showers with a slight chance of thunderstorms after midnight. Humid with lows in the upper 60s. Southwest winds around 5 miles an hour, becoming east after midnight. Chance of rain 60%. Friday, mostly cloudy. Highs in the mid-80s. Friday night, a chance of showers and thunderstorms. Lows in the upper 60s. Saturday, mostly sunny. Highs in the mid-80s. Saturday night and Sunday, mostly clear. Lows in the mid-60s. Highs in the upper 80s. Sunday night, clear. Lows in the upper 60s. Monday, sunny, hot. Highs around 90. Monday night, clear. Lows around 70. Tuesday, sunny, hot. Highs in the lower 90s. Again, the forecast for the Quad Cities and surrounding areas for tonight, clear. Lows in the mid-60s. Southeast winds around 5 miles an hour, becoming south around 5 miles an hour after midnight. 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The current time is 11:24 p.m. Central Daylight Time. At 11 p.m. at Moline, skies were clear. The temperature was 75 degrees, dew point 67, relative humidity 76%. The wind was calm, and the pressure was 30.05 inches and falling. At Davenport, close to home, Burlington clear and 73.
Rapids clear and 73. Dubuque clear and 75. Iowa City clear and 74. Muscatine 72. Galesburg clear and 68. Peoria clear and 71. Savannah 73. Rockford partly cloudy and 72. Across the Midwest, Chicago clear and 76. Des Moines clear and 79. Madison partly cloudy and 71. Milwaukee partly cloudy and 74. Minneapolis partly cloudy and 78. Omaha clear and 79. St. Louis partly cloudy and 79. Springfield, Illinois clear and 72. Waterloo clear and 77. Once again at 11 p.m. in Moline with clear skies, the temperature was 75. At Davenport. This broadcast originates from the National Weather Service office in the Quad Cities and is transmitted on a frequency of 162.55 MHz from Rock Island, Illinois. The coverage area includes the following counties: Cedar, Clinton, Louisa, Muscatine, Scott, Henry, Illinois, Mercer, Rock Island, and Whiteside. Here is the hazardous weather outlook. For this afternoon and tonight, the Wapsipinicon River near Delaware Wood is experiencing flooding. Please see the latest flood statement for details. Looking ahead, there is a marginal or a level 1 of 5 risk for severe storms Wednesday night and Thursday. The primary threats are gusty winds and locally heavy rainfall. Spotter activation will not be needed through tonight. And now, your National Weather Service forecast for the Quad Cities and surrounding areas. Tonight, clear. Lows in the mid-60s. Southeast winds around 5 miles an hour, becoming south around 5 miles an hour after midnight. Wednesday, sunny with highs in the upper 80s. Southwest winds 5 to 10 miles an hour. Wednesday night, mostly clear until midnight, then becoming partly cloudy. Humid with lows around 70. South winds around 5 miles an hour. Thursday, mostly cloudy with a chance of showers with a slight chance of thunderstorms in the morning, then partly sunny with showers likely with a chance of thunderstorms in the afternoon. Humid with highs in the mid-80s. Southwest winds 5 to 10 miles an hour. Chance of rain 60%. Thursday night, showers likely with a chance of thunderstorms until midnight, then a chance of showers with a slight chance of thunderstorms after midnight. Humid with lows in the upper 60s. Southwest winds around 5 miles an hour, becoming east after midnight. Chance of rain 60%. Friday, mostly cloudy. Highs in the mid-80s. Friday night, a chance of showers and thunderstorms. Lows in the upper 60s. Saturday, mostly sunny. Highs in the mid-80s. Saturday night and Sunday, mostly clear. Lows in the mid-60s. Highs in the upper 80s. Sunday night, clear. Lows in the upper 60s. Monday, sunny, hot. Highs around 90. Monday night, clear. Lows around 70. Tuesday, sunny, hot. Highs in the lower 90s. Again, the forecast for the Quad Cities and surrounding areas for tonight, clear. Lows in the mid-60s. Southeast winds around 5 miles an hour, becoming south around 5 miles an hour after midnight. 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The current time is 11:29 p.m. Central Daylight Time. At 11 p.m. in Moline, skies were clear. The temperature was 75 degrees, dew point 67, relative humidity 76%. The wind was calm, and the pressure was 30.05 inches and falling. At Davenport, close to home, Burlington clear and 73. Cedar Rapids clear and 73. Dubuque clear and 75. Iowa City clear and 74. Muscatine 72. Galesburg clear and 68. Peoria clear and 71. Savannah 73. Rockford partly cloudy and 72. Across the Midwest, Chicago clear and 76. Des Moines clear and 79. Madison partly cloudy and 71. Milwaukee partly cloudy and 74. Minneapolis partly cloudy and 78. Omaha clear and 79. St. Louis partly cloudy and 79. Springfield, Illinois.
clear and 72. Waterloo clear and 77. Once again at 11 p.m. in Moline with clear skies, the temperature was 75. At Davenport. Here is the hazardous weather outlook. For this afternoon and tonight, the Wapsipinicon River near Delaware is experiencing flooding. Please see the latest flood statement for details. Looking ahead, there is a marginal or a level 1 of 5 risk for severe storms Wednesday night and Thursday. The primary threats are gusty winds and locally heavy rainfall. Spotter activation will not be needed through tonight. And now, your National Weather Service forecast for the Guam cities and surrounding areas. Tonight, clear. Lows in the mid-60s. Southeast winds around 5 miles an hour, becoming south around 5 miles an hour after midnight. Wednesday, sunny with highs in the upper 80s. Southwest winds 5 to 10 miles an hour. Wednesday night, mostly clear until midnight, then becoming partly cloudy. Humid with lows around 70. South winds around 5 miles an hour. Thursday, mostly cloudy with a chance of showers with a slight chance of thunderstorms in the morning, then partly sunny with showers likely with a chance of thunderstorms in the afternoon. Humid with highs in the mid-80s. Southwest winds 5 to 10 miles an hour. Chance of rain 60%. Thursday night, showers likely with a chance of thunderstorms until midnight, then a chance of showers with a slight chance of thunderstorms after midnight. Humid with lows in the upper 60s. Southwest winds around 5 miles an hour, becoming east after midnight. Chance of rain 60%. Friday, mostly cloudy. Highs in the mid-80s. Friday night, a chance of showers and thunderstorms. Lows in the upper 60s. Saturday, mostly sunny. Highs in the mid-80s. Saturday night and Sunday, mostly clear. Lows in the mid-60s. Highs in the upper 80s. Sunday night, clear. Lows in the upper 60s. Monday, sunny, hot. Highs around 90. Monday night, clear. Lows around 70. Tuesday, sunny, hot. Highs in the lower 90s. Again, the forecast for the Guam cities and surrounding areas for tonight, clear. Lows in the mid-60s. Southeast winds around 5 miles an hour, becoming south around 5 miles an hour after midnight. 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The current time is 11:32 p.m. Central Daylight Time. At 11 p.m. in Moline, skies were clear. The temperature was 75 degrees, dew point 67, relative humidity 76%. The wind was calm. And the pressure was 30.05 inches and falling. At Davenport. Close to home, Burlington clear and 73. Cedar Rapids clear and 73. Dubuque clear and 75. Iowa City clear and 74. Muscatine 72. Galesburg clear and 68. Peoria clear and 71. Savannah 73. Rockford partly cloudy and 72. Across the Midwest, Chicago clear and 76. Des Moines clear and 79. Madison partly cloudy and 71. Milwaukee partly cloudy and 74. Minneapolis partly cloudy and 78. Omaha clear and 79. St. Louis partly cloudy and 79. Springfield, Illinois clear and 72. Waterloo clear and 77. Once again at 11 p.m. in Moline with clear skies, the temperature was 75. At Davenport. Here is the hazardous weather outlook. For this afternoon and tonight, the Wapsipinicon River near Delaware is experiencing flooding. Please see the latest flood statement for details. Looking ahead, there is a marginal or a level 1 of 5 risk for severe storms Wednesday night and Thursday. The primary threats are gusty winds and locally heavy rainfall. Spotter activation will not be needed through tonight. And now, your National Weather Service forecast for the Guam cities and surrounding areas. Tonight, clear. Lows in the mid-60s. Southeast winds around 5 miles an hour, becoming south around 5 miles an hour after midnight. Wednesday, sunny with highs in the upper 80s. Southwest winds 5 to 10 miles an hour. Wednesday night, mostly clear until midnight, then becoming partly cloudy. Humid with lows around 70. South winds around 5.
miles an hour. Thursday, mostly cloudy with a chance of showers with a slight chance of thunderstorms in the morning, then partly sunny with showers likely with a chance of thunderstorms in the afternoon. Humid with highs in the mid-80s. Southwest winds 5 to 10 miles an hour. Chance of rain 60%. Thursday night, showers likely with a chance of thunderstorms until midnight, then a chance of showers with a slight chance of thunderstorms after midnight. Humid with lows in the upper 60s. Southwest winds around 5 miles an hour, becoming east after midnight. Chance of rain 60%. Friday, mostly cloudy. Highs in the mid-80s. Friday night, a chance of showers and thunderstorms. Lows in the upper 60s. Saturday, mostly sunny. Highs in the mid-80s. Saturday night and Sunday, mostly clear. Lows in the mid-60s. Highs in the upper 80s. Sunday night, clear. Lows in the upper 60s. Monday, sunny, hot. Highs around 90. Monday night, clear. Lows around 70. Tuesday, sunny, hot. Highs in the lower 90s. Again, the forecast for the Quad Cities and surrounding areas for tonight, clear. Lows in the mid-60s. Southeast winds around 5 miles an hour, becoming south around 5 miles an hour after midnight. 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The current time is 11:36 p.m. Central Daylight Time. At 11 p.m. in Moline, skies were clear. The temperature was 75 degrees, dew point 67, relative humidity 76%. The wind was calm, and the pressure was 30.05 inches and falling. At Davenport, close to home, Burlington clear and 73. Cedar Rapids clear and 73. Dubuque clear and 75. Iowa City clear and 74. Muscatine 72. Galesburg clear and 68. Peoria clear and 71. Savannah 73. Rockford partly cloudy and 72. Across the Midwest, Chicago clear and 76. Des Moines clear and 79. Madison partly cloudy and 71. Milwaukee partly cloudy and 74. Minneapolis partly cloudy and 78. Omaha clear and 79. St. Louis partly cloudy and 79. Springfield, Illinois clear and 72. Waterloo clear and 77. Once again at 11 p.m. in Moline with clear skies, the temperature was 75. At Davenport. Here is the hazardous weather outlook. For this afternoon and tonight, the Wapsipinicon River near Delaware is experiencing flooding. Please see the latest flood statement for details. Looking ahead, there is a marginal, or a level 1 of 5 risk for severe storms Wednesday night and Thursday. The primary threats are gusty winds and locally heavy rainfall. Spotter activation will not be needed through tonight. And now, your National Weather Service forecast for the Quad Cities and surrounding areas. Tonight, clear. Lows in the mid-60s. Southeast winds around 5 miles an hour, becoming south around 5 miles an hour after midnight. Wednesday, sunny with highs in the upper 80s. Southwest winds 5 to 10 miles an hour. Wednesday night, mostly clear until midnight, then becoming partly cloudy. Humid with lows around 70. South winds around 5 miles an hour. Thursday, mostly cloudy with a chance of showers with a slight chance of thunderstorms in the morning, then partly sunny with showers likely with a chance of thunderstorms in the afternoon. Humid with highs in the mid-80s. Southwest winds 5 to 10 miles an hour. Chance of rain 60%. Thursday night, showers likely with a chance of thunderstorms until midnight, then a chance of showers with a slight chance of thunderstorms after midnight. Humid with lows in the upper 60s. Southwest winds around 5 miles an hour, becoming east after midnight. Chance of rain 60%. Friday, mostly cloudy. Highs in the mid-80s. Friday night, a chance of showers and thunderstorms. Lows in the upper 60s. Saturday, mostly sunny. Highs in the mid-80s. Saturday night and Sunday, mostly clear. Lows in the mid-60s. Highs in the upper 80s. Sunday night, clear. Lows in the upper 60s. Monday, sunny, hot. Highs around 90.
Monday night, clear. Lows around 70. Tuesday, sunny, hot. Highs in the lower 90s. Again, the forecast for the Quad Cities and surrounding areas for tonight, clear. Lows in the mid-60s. Southeast winds around 5 miles an hour, becoming south around 5 miles an hour after midnight. 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The current time is 11:40 p.m. Central Daylight Time. At 11 p.m. in Moline, skies were clear. The temperature was 75 degrees, dew point 67, relative humidity 76%. The wind was calm, and the pressure was 30.05 inches and falling. At Davenport, close to home, Burlington clear and 73. Cedar Rapids clear and 73. Dubuque clear and 75. Iowa City clear and 74. Muscatine 72. Galesburg clear and 68. Peoria clear and 71. Savannah 73. Rockford partly cloudy and 72. Across the Midwest, Chicago clear and 76. Des Moines clear and 79. Madison partly cloudy and 71. Milwaukee partly cloudy and 74. Minneapolis partly cloudy and 78. Omaha clear and 79. St. Louis partly cloudy and 79. Springfield, Illinois clear and 72. Waterloo clear and 77. Once again at 11 p.m. in Moline with clear skies, the temperature was 75. At Davenport, here is the hazardous weather outlook. For this afternoon and tonight, the Wapsipinicon River near Delaware is experiencing flooding. Please see the latest flood statement for details. Looking ahead, there is a marginal or a level 1 of 5 risk for severe storms Wednesday night and Thursday. The primary threats are gusty winds and locally heavy rainfall. Spotter activation will not be needed through tonight. And now, your National Weather Service forecast for the Quad Cities and surrounding areas. Tonight, clear. Lows in the mid-60s. Southeast winds around 5 miles an hour, becoming south around 5 miles an hour after midnight. Wednesday, sunny with highs in the upper 80s. Southwest winds 5 to 10 miles an hour. Wednesday night, mostly clear until midnight, then becoming partly cloudy. Humid with lows around 70. South winds around 5 miles an hour. Thursday, mostly cloudy with a chance of showers with a slight chance of thunderstorms in the morning, then partly sunny with showers likely with a chance of thunderstorms in the afternoon. Humid with highs in the mid-80s. Southwest winds 5 to 10 miles an hour. Chance of rain 60%. Thursday night, showers likely with a chance of thunderstorms until midnight, then a chance of showers with a slight chance of thunderstorms after midnight. Humid with lows in the upper 60s. Southwest winds around 5 miles an hour, becoming east after midnight. Chance of rain 60%. Friday, mostly cloudy. Highs in the mid-80s. Friday night, a chance of showers and thunderstorms. Lows in the upper 60s. Saturday, mostly sunny. Highs in the mid-80s. Saturday night and Sunday, mostly clear. Lows in the mid-60s. Highs in the upper 80s. Sunday night, clear. Lows in the upper 60s. Monday, sunny, hot. Highs around 90. Monday night, clear. Lows around 70. Tuesday, sunny, hot. Highs in the lower 90s. Again, the forecast for the Quad Cities and surrounding areas for tonight, clear. Lows in the mid-60s. Southeast winds around 5 miles an hour, becoming south around 5 miles an hour after midnight. 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The current time is 11:44 p.m. Central Daylight Time. At 11 p.m. in Moline, skies were clear. The temperature was 75 degrees, dew point 67, relative humidity 76%. The wind was calm, and the pressure was 30.05 inches and falling. At Davenport, close to home, Burlington clear and 73. Cedar Rapids clear and 73. Dubuque clear and 75. Iowa City clear and 74. Muscatine 72. Galesburg clear and 68. Peoria clear and 70.
1. Savannah, 73. Rockford, partly cloudy and 72. Across the Midwest, Chicago clear and 76. Des Moines clear and 79. Madison partly cloudy and 71. Milwaukee partly cloudy and 74. Minneapolis partly cloudy and 78. Omaha clear and 79. St. Louis partly cloudy and 79. Springfield, Illinois clear and 72. Waterloo clear and 77. Once again at 11 p.m. in Moline with clear skies, the temperature was 75. Ed Davenport. Moderate flooding is occurring and major flooding is forecast. The areas affected include Wet'suwet'en River near DeWitt. The hazardous weather conditions are expected until Saturday afternoon. The following impacts are expected at 12.5 feet. Water affects Old Highway 61 near the river. Additional details, at 8:30 p.m. Tuesday the stage was 11.8 feet and slowly rising. Forecast, the river is expected to rise to a crest of 12.5 feet Thursday morning. It will then fall below flood stage Saturday morning. Flood stage is 11.0 feet. Here is the hazardous weather outlook. For this afternoon and tonight, the Wet'suwet'en River near Delaware Wood is experiencing flooding. Please see the latest flood statement for details. Looking ahead, there is a marginal, or a level 1 of 5 risk for severe storms Wednesday night and Thursday. The primary threats are gusty winds and locally heavy rainfall. Spotter activation will not be needed through tonight. And now, your National Weather Service forecast for the Quad Cities and surrounding areas. Tonight, clear. Lows in the mid-60s. Southeast winds around 5 miles an hour, becoming south around 5 miles an hour after midnight. Wednesday, sunny with highs in the upper 80s. Southwest winds 5 to 10 miles an hour. Wednesday night, mostly clear until midnight, then becoming partly cloudy. Humid with lows around 70. South winds around 5 miles an hour. Thursday, mostly cloudy with a chance of showers with a slight chance of thunderstorms in the morning, then partly sunny with showers likely with a chance of thunderstorms in the afternoon. Humid with highs in the mid-80s. Southwest winds 5 to 10 miles an hour. Chance of rain 60%. Thursday night, showers likely with a chance of thunderstorms until midnight, then a chance of showers with a slight chance of thunderstorms after midnight. Humid with lows in the upper 60s. Southwest winds around 5 miles an hour, becoming east after midnight. Chance of rain 60%. Friday, mostly cloudy. Highs in the mid-80s. Friday night, a chance of showers and thunderstorms. Lows in the upper 60s. Saturday, mostly sunny. Highs in the mid-80s. Saturday night and Sunday, mostly clear. Lows in the mid-60s. Highs in the upper 80s. Sunday night, clear. Lows in the upper 60s. Monday, sunny, hot. Highs around 90. Monday night, clear. Lows around 70. Tuesday, sunny, hot. Highs in the lower 90s. Again, the forecast for the Quad Cities and surrounding areas for tonight, clear. Lows in the mid-60s. Southeast winds around 5 miles an hour, becoming south around 5 miles an hour after midnight. 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The current time is 11:48 p.m. Central Daylight Time. At 11 p.m. in Moline, skies were clear. The temperature was 75 degrees, dew point 67, relative humidity 76%. The wind was calm. And the pressure was 30.05 inches and falling. Ed Davenport. Close to home, Burlington clear and 73. Cedar Rapids clear and 73. Dubuque clear and 75. Iowa City clear and 74. Muscatine 72. Galesburg clear and 68. Peoria clear and 71. Savannah 73. Rockford partly cloudy and 72. Across the Midwest, Chicago clear and 76. Des Moines clear and 79. Madison partly cloudy and 71. Milwaukee partly cloudy and 74. Minneapolis partly cloudy and 78. Omaha clear and 79. St. Louis partly cloudy and 79. Springfield, Illinois clear and 72.
clear and 77. Once again at 11 p.m. in Moline with clear skies, the temperature was 75. At Davenport. Here is the hazardous weather outlook. For this afternoon and tonight, the Wapsipinicon River near Delaware is experiencing flooding. Please see the latest flood statement for details. Looking ahead, there is a marginal or a level 1 of 5 risk for severe storms Wednesday night and Thursday. The primary threats are gusty winds and locally heavy rainfall. Spotter activation will not be needed through tonight. And now, your National Weather Service forecast for the Quad Cities and surrounding areas. Tonight, clear. Lows in the mid-60s. Southeast winds around 5 miles an hour, becoming south around 5 miles an hour after midnight. Wednesday, sunny with highs in the upper 80s. Southwest winds 5 to 10 miles an hour. Wednesday night, mostly clear until midnight, then becoming partly cloudy. Humid with lows around 70. South winds around 5 miles an hour. Thursday, mostly cloudy with a chance of showers with a slight chance of thunderstorms in the morning, then partly sunny with showers likely with a chance of thunderstorms in the afternoon. Humid with highs in the mid-80s. Southwest winds 5 to 10 miles an hour. Chance of rain 60%. Thursday night, showers likely with a chance of thunderstorms until midnight, then a chance of showers with a slight chance of thunderstorms after midnight. Humid with lows in the upper 60s. Southwest winds around 5 miles an hour, becoming east after midnight. Chance of rain 60%. Friday, mostly cloudy. Highs in the mid-80s. Friday night, a chance of showers and thunderstorms. Lows in the upper 60s. Saturday, mostly sunny. Highs in the mid-80s. Saturday night and Sunday, mostly clear. Lows in the mid-60s. Highs in the upper 80s. Sunday night, clear. Lows in the upper 60s. Monday, sunny, hot. Highs around 90. Monday night, clear. Lows around 70. Tuesday, sunny, hot. Highs in the lower 90s. Again, the forecast for the Quad Cities and surrounding areas for tonight, clear. Lows in the mid-60s. Southeast winds around 5 miles an hour, becoming south around 5 miles an hour after midnight. 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The current time is 11:52 p.m. Central Daylight Time. At 11 p.m. in Moline, skies were clear. The temperature was 75 degrees, dew point 67, relative humidity 76%. The wind was calm. And the pressure was 30.05 inches and falling. At Davenport. Close to home, Burlington clear and 73. Cedar Rapids clear and 73. Dubuque clear and 75. Iowa City clear and 74. Muscatine 72. Galesburg clear and 68. Peoria clear and 71. Savannah 73. Rockford partly cloudy and 72. Across the Midwest, Chicago clear and 76. Des Moines clear and 79. Madison partly cloudy and 71. Milwaukee partly cloudy and 74. Minneapolis partly cloudy and 78. Omaha clear and 79. St. Louis partly cloudy and 79. Springfield, Illinois clear and 72. Waterloo clear and 77. Once again at 11 p.m. in Moline with clear skies, the temperature was 75. At Davenport. Here is the hazardous weather outlook. For this afternoon and tonight, the Wapsipinicon River near Delaware is experiencing flooding. Please see the latest flood statement for details. Looking ahead, there is a marginal or a level 1 of 5 risk for severe storms Wednesday night and Thursday. The primary threats are gusty winds and locally heavy rainfall. Spotter activation will not be needed through tonight. And now, your National Weather Service forecast for the Quad Cities and surrounding areas. Tonight, clear. Lows in the mid-60s. Southeast winds around 5 miles an hour, becoming south around 5 miles an hour after midnight. Wednesday, sunny with highs in the upper 80s. Southwest winds 5 to 10 miles an hour. Wednesday night, mostly clear until midnight, then becoming partly cloudy. Humid with lows around 70. South winds around 5 miles an hour. Thursday.

cloudy. Highs in the mid-80s. Friday night, a chance of showers and thunderstorms. Lows in the upper 60s. Saturday, mostly sunny. Highs in the mid-80s. Saturday night and Sunday, mostly clear. Lows in the mid-60s. Highs in the upper 80s. Sunday night, clear. Lows in the upper 60s. Monday, sunny, hot. Highs around 90. Monday night, clear. Lows around 70. Tuesday, sunny, hot. Highs in the lower 90s. Again, the forecast for the Quad Cities and surrounding areas for tonight, clear. Lows in the mid-60s. Southeast winds around 5 miles an hour, becoming south around 5 miles an hour after midnight. 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The current time is 11:56 p.m. Central Daylight Time. At 11 p.m. in Moline, skies were clear. The temperature was 75 degrees, dewpoint 67, relative humidity 76%. The wind was calm, and the pressure was 30.05 inches and falling. At Davenport, close to home, Burlington clear and 73. Cedar Rapids clear and 73. Dubuque clear and 75. Iowa City clear and 74. Muscatine 72. Galesburg clear and 68. Peoria clear and 71. Savannah 73. Rockford partly cloudy and 72. Across the Midwest, Chicago clear and 76. Des Moines clear and 79. Madison partly cloudy and 71. Milwaukee partly cloudy and 74. Minneapolis partly cloudy and 78. Omaha clear and 79. St. Louis partly cloudy and 79. Springfield, Illinois clear and 72. Waterloo clear and 77. Once again at 11 p.m. in Moline with clear skies, the temperature was 75. At Davenport. Here is the hazardous weather outlook. For this afternoon and tonight, the Wapsipinicon River near Delaware is experiencing flooding. Please see the latest flood statement for details. Looking ahead, there is a marginal, or a level 1 of 5 risk for severe storms Wednesday night and Thursday. The primary threats are gusty winds and locally heavy rainfall. Spotter activation will not be needed through tonight. And now, your National Weather Service forecast for the Quad Cities and surrounding areas. Tonight, clear. Lows in the mid-60s. Southeast winds around 5 miles an hour, becoming south around 5 miles an hour after midnight. Wednesday, sunny with highs in the upper 80s. Southwest winds 5 to 10 miles an hour. Wednesday night, mostly clear until midnight, then becoming partly cloudy. Humid with lows around 70. South winds around 5 miles an hour. Thursday, mostly cloudy with a chance of showers with a slight chance of thunderstorms in the morning, then partly sunny with showers likely with a chance of thunderstorms in the afternoon. Humid with highs in the mid-80s. Southwest winds 5 to 10 miles an hour. Chance of rain 60%. Thursday night, showers likely with a chance of thunderstorms until midnight, then a chance of showers with a slight chance of thunderstorms after midnight. Humid with lows in the upper 60s. Southwest winds around 5 miles an hour, becoming east after midnight. Chance of rain 60%. Friday, mostly cloudy. Highs in the mid-80s. Friday night, a chance of showers and thunderstorms. Lows in the upper 60s. Saturday, mostly sunny. Highs in the mid-80s. Saturday night and Sunday, mostly clear. Lows in the mid-60s. Highs in the upper 80s. Sunday night, clear. Lows in the upper 60s. Monday, sunny, hot. Highs around 90. Monday night, clear. Lows around 70. Tuesday, sunny, hot. Highs in the lower 90s. Again, the forecast for the Quad Cities and surrounding areas for tonight, clear. Lows in the mid-60s. Southeast winds around 5 miles an hour, becoming south around 5 miles an hour after midnight. 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The current time is 12 a.m. Central Daylight Time. Here is the hazardous weather outlook. For this afternoon and tonight, the Wapsipinicon River near Delaware.

is experiencing flooding. Please see the latest flood statement for details. Looking ahead, there is a marginal or a level 1 of 5 risk for severe storms Wednesday night and Thursday. The primary threats are gusty winds and locally heavy rainfall. Spotter activation will not be needed through tonight. And now, your National Weather Service forecast for the Quad Cities and surrounding areas. Tonight, clear. Lows in the mid-60s. Southeast winds around 5 miles an hour, becoming south around 5 miles an hour after midnight. Wednesday, sunny with highs in the upper 80s. Southwest winds 5 to 10 miles an hour. Wednesday night, mostly clear until midnight, then becoming partly cloudy. Humid with lows around 70. South winds around 5 miles an hour. Thursday, mostly cloudy with a chance of showers with a slight chance of thunderstorms in the morning, then partly sunny with showers likely with a chance of thunderstorms in the afternoon. Humid with highs in the mid-80s. Southwest winds 5 to 10 miles an hour. Chance of rain 60%. Thursday night, showers likely with a chance of thunderstorms until midnight, then a chance of showers with a slight chance of thunderstorms after midnight. Humid with lows in the upper 60s. Southwest winds around 5 miles an hour, becoming east after midnight. Chance of rain 60%. Friday, mostly cloudy. Highs in the mid-80s. Friday night, a chance of showers and thunderstorms. Lows in the upper 60s. Saturday, mostly sunny. Highs in the mid-80s. Saturday night and Sunday, mostly clear. Lows in the mid-60s. Highs in the upper 80s. Sunday night, clear. Lows in the upper 60s. Monday, sunny, hot. Highs around 90. Monday night, clear. Lows around 70. Tuesday, sunny, hot. Highs in the lower 90s. Again, the forecast for the Quad Cities and surrounding areas for tonight, clear. Lows in the mid-60s. Southeast winds around 5 miles an hour, becoming south around 5 miles an hour after midnight. 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The current time is 12:03 a.m. Central Daylight Time. At midnight and Moline skies were clear. The temperature was 73 degrees, dew point 66, relative humidity 78%. The wind was calm. And the pressure was 30.04 inches and falling. At Davenport. Close to home, Burlington clear and 69. Cedar Rapids clear and 72. Dubuque clear and 72. Iowa City clear and 74. Peoria clear and 69. Rockford partly cloudy and 70. Across the Midwest, Chicago clear and 75. Des Moines clear and 78. Madison partly cloudy and 72. Milwaukee clear and 73. Minneapolis partly cloudy and 77. Omaha clear and 79. St. Louis partly cloudy and 78. Springfield, Illinois clear and 71. Waterloo clear and 75. Once again at midnight at Moline with clear skies, the temperature was 73. At Davenport. Here is the hazardous weather outlook. For this afternoon and tonight, the Wapsipinicon River near Delaware is experiencing flooding. Please see the latest flood statement for details. Looking ahead, there is a marginal or a level 1 of 5 risk for severe storms Wednesday night and Thursday. The primary threats are gusty winds and locally heavy rainfall. Spotter activation will not be needed through tonight. And now, your National Weather Service forecast for the Quad Cities and surrounding areas. Tonight, clear. Lows in the mid-60s. Southeast winds around 5 miles an hour, becoming south around 5 miles an hour after midnight. Wednesday, sunny with highs in the upper 80s. Southwest winds 5 to 10 miles an hour. Wednesday night, mostly clear until midnight, then becoming partly cloudy. Humid with lows around 70. South winds around 5 miles an hour. Thursday, mostly cloudy with a chance of showers with a slight chance of thunderstorms in the morning, then partly sunny with showers likely with a chance of thunderstorms in the afternoon. Humid with highs in the mid-80s. Southwest winds 5 to 10 miles an hour. Chance of rain 60%. Thursday night,
showers likely with a chance of thunderstorms until midnight, then a chance of showers with a slight chance of thunderstorms after midnight. Humid with lows in the upper 60s. Southwest winds around 5 miles an hour, becoming east after midnight. Chance of rain 60%. Friday, mostly cloudy. Highs in the mid-80s. Friday night, a chance of showers and thunderstorms. Lows in the upper 60s. Saturday, mostly sunny. Highs in the mid-80s. Saturday night and Sunday, mostly clear. Lows in the mid-60s. Highs in the upper 80s. Sunday night, clear. Lows in the upper 60s. Monday, sunny, hot. Highs around 90. Monday night, clear. Lows around 70. Tuesday, sunny, hot. Highs in the lower 90s. Again, the forecast for the Quad Cities and surrounding areas for tonight, clear. Lows in the mid-60s. Southeast winds around 5 miles an hour, becoming south around 5 miles an hour after midnight. 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The current time is 12:06 a.m. Central Daylight Time. At midnight and Moline, skies were clear. The temperature was 73 degrees, dew point 66, relative humidity 78%. The wind was calm, and the pressure was 30.04 inches and falling. At Davenport, close to home, Burlington clear and 69. Cedar Rapids clear and 72. Dubuque clear and 72. Iowa City clear and 74. Peoria clear and 69. Rockford partly cloudy and 70. Across the Midwest, Chicago clear and 75. Des Moines clear and 78. Madison partly cloudy and 72. Milwaukee clear and 73. Minneapolis partly cloudy and 77. Omaha clear and 79. St. Louis partly cloudy and 78. Springfield, Illinois clear and 71. Waterloo clear and 75. Once again at midnight at Moline with clear skies, the temperature was 73. At Davenport, here is the hazardous weather outlook. For this afternoon and tonight, the Wapsipinicon River near Delaware is experiencing flooding. Please see the latest flood statement for details. Looking ahead, there is a marginal or a level 1 of 5 risk for severe storms Wednesday night and Thursday. The primary threats are gusty winds and locally heavy rainfall. Spotter activation will not be needed through tonight. And now, your National Weather Service forecast for the Quad Cities and surrounding areas. Tonight, clear. Lows in the mid-60s. Southeast winds around 5 miles an hour, becoming south around 5 miles an hour after midnight. Wednesday, sunny with highs in the upper 80s. Southwest winds 5 to 10 miles an hour. Wednesday night, mostly clear until midnight, then becoming partly cloudy. Humid with lows around 70. South winds around 5 miles an hour. Thursday, mostly cloudy with a chance of showers with a slight chance of thunderstorms in the morning, then partly sunny with showers likely with a chance of thunderstorms in the afternoon. Humid with highs in the mid-80s. Southwest winds 5 to 10 miles an hour. Chance of rain 60%. Thursday night, showers likely with a chance of thunderstorms until midnight, then a chance of showers with a slight chance of thunderstorms after midnight. Humid with lows in the upper 60s. Southwest winds around 5 miles an hour, becoming east after midnight. Chance of rain 60%. Friday, mostly cloudy. Highs in the mid-80s. Friday night, a chance of showers and thunderstorms. Lows in the upper 60s. Saturday, mostly sunny. Highs in the mid-80s. Saturday night and Sunday, mostly clear. Lows in the mid-60s. Highs in the upper 80s. Sunday night, clear. Lows in the upper 60s. Monday, sunny, hot. Highs around 90. Monday night, clear. Lows around 70. Tuesday, sunny, hot. Highs in the lower 90s. Again, the forecast for the Quad Cities and surrounding areas for tonight, clear. Lows in the mid-60s. Southeast winds around 5 miles an hour, becoming south around 5 miles an hour after midnight. And now, your National Weather Service forecast for the Quad Cities and surrounding areas.
West of tonight, clear. Lows in the upper 60s. Southwest winds around 5 miles an hour. Wednesday, sunny with highs in the upper 80s. Southwest winds around 5 miles an hour. Wednesday night, mostly clear until midnight, then becoming partly cloudy. Humid with lows around 70. South winds around 5 miles an hour. Thursday, mostly cloudy with a chance of showers with a slight chance of thunderstorms in the morning, then partly sunny with showers likely with a chance of thunderstorms in the afternoon. Humid with highs in the mid-80s. Southwest winds 5 to 10 miles an hour. Chance of rain 60%. Thursday night, showers likely with a chance of thunderstorms until midnight, then a chance of showers with a slight chance of thunderstorms after midnight. Humid with lows in the upper 60s. Southwest winds around 5 miles an hour, becoming east after midnight. Chance of rain 60%. Friday, mostly cloudy. Highs in the mid-80s. Friday night, a chance of showers and thunderstorms. Lows in the upper 60s. Saturday, mostly sunny. Highs in the mid-80s. Saturday night and Sunday, mostly clear. Lows in the mid-60s. Highs in the upper 80s. Sunday night, clear. Lows in the upper 60s. Monday, sunny, hot. Highs around 90. Monday night, clear. Lows around 70. Tuesday, sunny, hot. Highs in the lower 90s. Again, the forecast for the Quad Cities and surrounding areas for the rest of tonight, clear. Lows in the upper 60s. Southwest winds around 5 miles an hour. 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The current time is 12:12 a.m. Central Daylight Time. At midnight and Moline, skies were clear. The temperature was 73 degrees, dew point 66, relative humidity 78%. The wind was calm. And the pressure was 30.04 inches and falling. At Davenport. Close to home, Burlington clear and 69. Cedar Rapids clear and 72. Dubuque clear and 72. Iowa City clear and 74. Peoria clear and 69. Rockford partly cloudy and 70. Across the Midwest, Chicago clear and 75. Des Moines clear and 78. Madison partly cloudy and 72. Milwaukee clear and 73. Minneapolis partly cloudy and 77. Omaha clear and 79. St. Louis partly cloudy and 78. Springfield, Illinois clear and 71. Waterloo clear and 75. Once again at midnight at Moline with clear skies, the temperature was 73. At Davenport. Here is the hazardous weather outlook. For this afternoon and tonight, the Wapsipinicon River near Delaware Wood is experiencing flooding. Please see the latest flood statement for details. Looking ahead, there is a marginal or a level 1 of 5 risk for severe storms Wednesday night and Thursday. The primary threats are gusty winds and locally heavy rainfall. Spotter activation will not be needed through tonight. And now, your National Weather Service forecast for the Quad Cities and surrounding areas. Rest of tonight, clear. Lows in the upper 60s. Southwest winds around 5 miles an hour. Wednesday, sunny with highs in the upper 80s. Southwest winds around 5 miles an hour. Wednesday night, mostly clear until midnight, then becoming partly cloudy. Humid with lows around 70. South winds around 5 miles an hour. Thursday, mostly cloudy with a chance of showers with a slight chance of thunderstorms in the morning, then partly sunny with showers likely with a chance of thunderstorms in the afternoon. Humid with highs in the mid-80s. Southwest winds 5 to 10 miles an hour. Chance of rain 60%. Thursday night, showers likely with a chance of thunderstorms until midnight, then a chance of showers with a slight chance of thunderstorms after midnight. Humid with lows in the upper 60s. Southwest winds around 5 miles an hour, becoming east after midnight. Chance of rain 60%. Friday, mostly cloudy. Highs in the mid-80s. Friday night, a chance of showers and thunderstorms. Lows in the upper 60s. Saturday, mostly sunny. Highs in the mid-80s. Saturday night and Sunday, mostly clear. Lows in the mid-60s.
Highs in the upper 80s. Sunday night, clear. Lows in the upper 60s. Monday, sunny, hot. Highs around 90. Monday night, clear. Lows around 70. Tuesday, sunny, hot. Highs in the lower 90s. Again, the forecast for the Quad Cities and surrounding areas for the rest of tonight, clear. Lows in the upper 60s. Southwest winds around 5 miles an hour. Moderate flooding is occurring and major flooding is forecast. The areas affected include Wet'suwet'en River near DeWitt. The hazardous weather conditions are expected until Saturday afternoon. The following impacts are expected: at 12.5 feet, water affects Old Highway 61 near the river. Additional details: at 8:30 p.m. Tuesday, the stage was 11.8 feet and slowly rising. Forecast: the river is expected to rise to a crest of 12.5 feet Thursday morning. It will then fall below flood stage Saturday morning. Flood stage is 11.0 feet. 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The current time is 12:16 a.m. Central Daylight Time. At midnight and Moline, skies were clear. The temperature was 73 degrees, dew point 66, relative humidity 78%. The wind was calm, and the pressure was 30.04 inches and falling. At Davenport, close to home, Burlington clear and 69. Cedar Rapids clear and 72. Dubuque clear and 72. Iowa City clear and 74. Muscatine 70. Galesburg clear and 66. Peoria clear and 69. Savannah 70. Rockford partly cloudy and 70. Across the Midwest, Chicago clear and 75. Des Moines clear and 78. Madison partly cloudy and 72. Milwaukee clear and 73. Minneapolis cloudy and 77. Omaha clear and 79. St. Louis partly cloudy and 78. Springfield, Illinois clear and 71. Waterloo clear and 75. Once again at midnight at Moline with clear skies, the temperature was 73. At Davenport, here is the hazardous weather outlook. For this afternoon and tonight, the Wet'suwet'en River near Delaware Wood is experiencing flooding. Please see the latest flood statement for details. Looking ahead, there is a marginal or a level 1 of 5 risk for severe storms Wednesday night and Thursday. The primary threats are gusty winds and locally heavy rainfall. Spotter activation will not be needed through tonight. And now, your National Weather Service forecast for the Quad Cities and surrounding areas. West of tonight, clear. Lows in the upper 60s. Southwest winds around 5 miles an hour. Wednesday, sunny with highs in the upper 80s. Southwest winds around 5 miles an hour. Wednesday night, mostly clear until midnight, then becoming partly cloudy. Humid with lows around 70. South winds around 5 miles an hour. Thursday, mostly cloudy with a chance of showers with a slight chance of thunderstorms in the morning, then partly sunny with showers likely with a chance of thunderstorms in the afternoon. Humid with highs in the mid-80s. Southwest winds 5 to 10 miles an hour. Chance of rain 60%. Thursday night, showers likely with a chance of thunderstorms until midnight, then a chance of showers with a slight chance of thunderstorms after midnight. Humid with lows in the upper 60s. Southwest winds around 5 miles an hour, becoming east after midnight. Chance of rain 60%. Friday, mostly cloudy. Highs in the mid-80s. Friday night, a chance of showers and thunderstorms. Lows in the upper 60s. Saturday, mostly sunny. Highs in the mid-80s. Saturday night and Sunday, mostly clear. Lows in the mid-60s. Highs in the upper 80s. Sunday night, clear. Lows in the upper 60s. Monday, sunny, hot. Highs around 90. Monday night, clear. Lows around 70. Tuesday, sunny, hot. Highs in the lower 90s. Again, the forecast for the Quad Cities and surrounding areas for the rest of tonight, clear. Lows in the upper 60s. Southwest winds around 5 miles an hour. 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
The current time is 12:20 a.m. Central Daylight Time. At midnight and Moline skies were clear. Temperature was 73 degrees, dew point 66, relative humidity 78%. The wind was calm, and the pressure was 30.04 inches and falling. At Davenport, close to home, Burlington clear and 69. Cedar Rapids clear and 72. Dubuque clear and 72. Iowa City clear and 74. Muscatine 70. Galesburg clear and 66. Peoria clear and 69. Savannah 70. Rockford partly cloudy and 70. Across the Midwest, Chicago clear and 75. Des Moines clear and 78. Madison partly cloudy and 72. Milwaukee clear and 73. Minneapolis cloudy and 77. Omaha clear and 79. St. Louis partly cloudy and 78. Springfield, Illinois clear and 71. Waterloo clear and 75. Once again at midnight at Moline with clear skies, the temperature was 73. At Davenport. This broadcast originates from the National Weather Service office in the Quad Cities and is transmitted on a frequency of 162.55 MHz from Rock Island, Illinois. The coverage area includes the following counties: Cedar, Clinton, Louisa, Muscatine, Scott, Henry, Illinois, Mercer, Rock Island, and Whiteside. Here is the hazardous weather outlook. For this afternoon and tonight, the Wapsipinicon River near Delaware is experiencing flooding. Please see the latest flood statement for details. Looking ahead, there is a marginal or a level 1 of 5 risk for severe storms Wednesday night and Thursday. The primary threats are gusty winds and locally heavy rainfall. Spotter activation will not be needed through tonight. And now, your National Weather Service forecast for the Quad Cities and surrounding areas. West of tonight, clear. Lows in the upper 60s. Southwest winds around 5 miles an hour. Wednesday, sunny with highs in the upper 80s. Southwest winds around 5 miles an hour. Wednesday night, mostly clear until midnight, then becoming partly cloudy. Humid with lows around 70. South winds around 5 miles an hour. Thursday, mostly cloudy with a chance of showers with a slight chance of thunderstorms in the morning, then partly sunny with showers likely with a chance of thunderstorms in the afternoon. Humid with highs in the mid-80s. Southwest winds 5 to 10 miles an hour. Chance of rain 60%. Thursday night, showers likely with a chance of thunderstorms until midnight, then a chance of showers with a slight chance of thunderstorms after midnight. Humid with lows in the upper 60s. Southwest winds around 5 miles an hour, becoming east after midnight. Chance of rain 60%. Friday, mostly cloudy. Highs in the mid-80s. Friday night, a chance of showers and thunderstorms. Lows in the upper 60s. Saturday, mostly sunny. Highs in the mid-80s. Saturday night and Sunday, mostly clear. Lows in the mid-60s. Highs in the upper 80s. Sunday night, clear. Lows in the upper 60s. Monday, sunny, hot. Highs around 90. Monday night, clear. Lows around 70. Tuesday, sunny, hot. Highs in the lower 90s. Again, the forecast for the Quad Cities and surrounding areas for the rest of tonight, clear. Lows in the upper 60s. Southwest winds around 5 miles an hour. 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The current time is 12:24 a.m. Central Daylight Time. At midnight and Moline skies were clear. The temperature was 73 degrees, dew point 66, relative humidity 78%. The wind was calm, and the pressure was 30.04 inches and falling. At Davenport, close to home, Burlington clear and 69. Cedar Rapids clear and 72. Dubuque clear and 72. Iowa City clear and 74. Muscatine 70. Galesburg clear and 66. Peoria clear and 69. Savannah 70. Rockford partly cloudy and 70. Across the Midwest, Chicago clear and 75.
Des Moines clear and 78. Madison partly cloudy and 72. Milwaukee clear and 73. Minneapolis cloudy and 77. Omaha clear and 79. St. Louis partly cloudy and 78. Springfield, Illinois clear and 71. Waterloo clear and 75. Once again at midnight at Moline with clear skies, the temperature was 73. At Davenport. Here is the hazardous weather outlook. For this afternoon and tonight, the Wapsipinicon River near Delaware is experiencing flooding. Please see the latest flood statement for details. Looking ahead, there is a marginal, or a level 1 of 5 risk for severe storms Wednesday night and Thursday. The primary threats are gusty winds and locally heavy rainfall. Spotter activation will not be needed through tonight. And now, your National Weather Service forecast for the Quad Cities and surrounding areas. West of tonight, clear. Lows in the upper 60s. Southwest winds around 5 miles an hour. Wednesday, sunny with highs in the upper 80s. Southwest winds around 5 miles an hour. Wednesday night, mostly clear until midnight, then becoming partly cloudy. Humid with lows around 70. South winds around 5 miles an hour. Thursday, mostly cloudy with a chance of showers with a slight chance of thunderstorms in the morning, then partly sunny with showers likely with a chance of thunderstorms in the afternoon. Humid with highs in the mid-80s. Southwest winds 5 to 10 miles an hour. Chance of rain 60%. Thursday night, showers likely with a chance of thunderstorms until midnight, then a chance of showers with a slight chance of thunderstorms after midnight. Humid with lows in the upper 60s. Southwest winds around 5 miles an hour, becoming east after midnight. Chance of rain 60%. Friday, mostly cloudy. Highs in the mid-80s. Friday night, a chance of showers and thunderstorms. Lows in the upper 60s. Saturday, mostly sunny. Highs in the mid-80s. Saturday night and Sunday, mostly clear. Lows in the mid-60s. Highs in the upper 80s. Sunday night, clear. Lows in the upper 60s. Monday, sunny, hot. Highs around 90. Monday night, clear. Lows around 70. Tuesday, sunny, hot. Highs in the lower 90s. Again, the forecast for the Quad Cities and surrounding areas for the rest of tonight, clear. Lows in the upper 60s. Southwest winds around 5 miles an hour. 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The current time is 12:48 a.m. Central Daylight Time. At midnight and Moline skies were clear. The temperature was 73 degrees, dew point 66, relative humidity 78%. The wind was calm, and the pressure was 30.04 inches and falling. At Davenport, close to home, Burlington clear and 69. Cedar Rapids clear and 72. Dubuque clear and 72. Iowa City clear and 74. Muscatine 70. Galesburg clear and 66. Peoria clear and 69. Savannah 70. Rockford partly cloudy and 70. Across the Midwest, Chicago clear and 75. Des Moines clear and 78. Madison partly cloudy and 72. Milwaukee clear and 73. Minneapolis cloudy and 77. Omaha clear and 79. St. Louis partly cloudy and 78. Springfield, Illinois clear and 71. Waterloo clear and 75. Once again at midnight at Moline with clear skies, the temperature was 73. At Davenport. Here is the hazardous weather outlook. For this afternoon and tonight, the Wapsipinicon River near Delaware is experiencing flooding. Please see the latest flood statement for details. Looking ahead, there is a marginal, or a level 1 of 5 risk for severe storms Wednesday night and Thursday. The primary threats are gusty winds and locally heavy rainfall. Spotter activation will not be needed through tonight. And now, your National Weather Service forecast for the Quad Cities and surrounding areas. West of tonight, clear. Lows in the upper 60s. Southwest winds around 5 miles an hour. Wednesday, sunny with highs in the upper 80s. Southwest winds around 5 miles an hour.
Wednesday night, mostly clear until midnight, then becoming partly cloudy. Humid with lows around 70. South winds around 5 miles an hour. Thursday, mostly cloudy with a chance of showers with a slight chance of thunderstorms in the morning, then partly sunny with showers likely with a chance of thunderstorms in the afternoon. Humid with highs in the mid-80s. Southwest winds 5 to 10 miles an hour. Chance of rain 60%. Thursday night, showers likely with a chance of thunderstorms until midnight, then a chance of showers with a slight chance of thunderstorms after midnight. Humid with lows in the upper 60s. Southwest winds around 5 miles an hour, becoming east after midnight. Chance of rain 60%. Friday, mostly cloudy. Highs in the mid-80s. Friday night, a chance of showers and thunderstorms. Lows in the upper 60s. Saturday, mostly sunny. Highs in the mid-80s. Saturday night and Sunday, mostly clear. Lows in the mid-60s. Highs in the upper 80s. Sunday night, clear. Lows in the upper 60s. Monday, sunny, hot. Highs around 90. Monday night, clear. Lows around 70. Tuesday, sunny, hot. Highs in the lower 90s. Again, the forecast for the Quad Cities and surrounding areas for the rest of tonight, clear. Lows in the upper 60s. Southwest winds around 5 miles an hour. 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The current time is 12:32 a.m. Central Daylight Time. At midnight and Moline, skies were clear. The temperature was 73 degrees, dew point 66, relative humidity 78%. The wind was calm, and the pressure was 30.04 inches and falling. At Davenport, close to home, Burlington clear and 69. Cedar Rapids clear and 72. Dubuque clear and 72. Iowa City clear and 74. Muscatine 70. Galesburg clear and 66. Peoria clear and 69. Savannah 70. Rockford partly cloudy and 70. Across the Midwest, Chicago clear and 75. Des Moines clear and 78. Madison partly cloudy and 72. Milwaukee clear and 73. Minneapolis cloudy and 77. Omaha clear and 79. St. Louis partly cloudy and 78. Springfield, Illinois clear and 71. Waterloo clear and 75. Once again at midnight at Moline with clear skies, the temperature was 73. At Davenport, here is the hazardous weather outlook. For this afternoon and tonight, the Wapsipinicon River near Delaware Wood is experiencing flooding. Please see the latest flood statement for details. Looking ahead, there is a marginal or a level 1 of 5 risk for severe storms Wednesday night and Thursday. The primary threats are gusty winds and locally heavy rainfall. Spotter activation will not be needed through tonight. And now, your National Weather Service forecast for the Quad Cities and surrounding areas. Rest of tonight, clear. Lows in the upper 60s. Southwest winds around 5 miles an hour. Wednesday, sunny with highs in the upper 80s. Southwest winds around 5 miles an hour. Wednesday night, mostly clear until midnight, then becoming partly cloudy. Humid with lows around 70. South winds around 5 miles an hour. Thursday, mostly cloudy with a chance of showers with a slight chance of thunderstorms in the morning, then partly sunny with showers likely with a chance of thunderstorms in the afternoon. Humid with highs in the mid-80s. Southwest winds 5 to 10 miles an hour. Chance of rain 60%. Thursday night, showers likely with a chance of thunderstorms until midnight, then a chance of showers with a slight chance of thunderstorms after midnight. Humid with lows in the upper 60s. Southwest winds around 5 miles an hour, becoming east after midnight. Chance of rain 60%. Friday, mostly cloudy. Highs in the mid-80s. Friday night, a chance of showers and thunderstorms. Lows in the upper 60s. Saturday, mostly sunny. Highs in the mid-80s. Saturday night and Sunday, mostly clear. Lows in the mid-60s. Highs in the upper 80s. Sunday night, clear. Lows in the upper 60s. Monday, sunny, hot.
Highs around 90. Monday night, clear. Lows around 70. Tuesday, sunny, hot. Highs in the lower 90s. Again, the forecast for Guam cities and surrounding areas for the rest of tonight, clear. Lows in the upper 60s. Southwest winds around 5 miles an hour. 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The current time is 12:36 a.m. Central Daylight Time. At midnight and Moline skies were clear. The temperature was 73 degrees, dew point 66, relative humidity 78%. The wind was calm. And the pressure was 30.04 inches and falling. At Davenport, close to home, Burlington clear and 69. Cedar Rapids clear and 72. Dubuque clear and 72. Iowa City clear and 74. Muscatine 70. Galesburg clear and 66. Peoria clear and 69. Savannah 70. Rockford partly cloudy and 70. Across the Midwest, Chicago clear and 75. Des Moines clear and 78. Madison partly cloudy and 72. Milwaukee clear and 73. Minneapolis cloudy and 77. Omaha clear and 79. St. Louis partly cloudy and 78. Springfield, Illinois clear and 71. Waterloo clear and 75. Once again at midnight at Moline with clear skies, the temperature was 73. At Davenport. Here is the hazardous weather outlook. For this afternoon and tonight, the Wapsipinicon River near Delaware Wood is experiencing flooding. Please see the latest flood statement for details. Looking ahead, there is a marginal, or a level 1 of 5 risk for severe storms Wednesday night and Thursday. The primary threats are gusty winds and locally heavy rainfall. Spotter activation will not be needed through tonight. And now, your National Weather Service forecast for the Guam cities and surrounding areas. West of tonight, clear. Lows in the upper 60s. Southwest winds around 5 miles an hour. Wednesday, sunny with highs in the upper 80s. Southwest winds around 5 miles an hour. Wednesday night, mostly clear until midnight, then becoming partly cloudy. Humid with lows around 70. South winds around 5 miles an hour. Thursday, mostly cloudy with a chance of showers with a slight chance of thunderstorms in the morning, then partly sunny with showers likely with a chance of thunderstorms in the afternoon. Humid with highs in the mid-80s. Southwest winds 5 to 10 miles an hour. Chance of rain 60%. Thursday night, showers likely with a chance of thunderstorms until midnight, then a chance of showers with a slight chance of thunderstorms after midnight. Humid with lows in the upper 60s. Southwest winds around 5 miles an hour, becoming east after midnight. Chance of rain 60%. Friday, mostly cloudy. Highs in the mid-80s. Friday night, a chance of showers and thunderstorms. Lows in the upper 60s. Saturday, mostly sunny. Highs in the mid-80s. Saturday night and Sunday, mostly clear. Lows in the mid-60s. Highs in the upper 80s. Sunday night, clear. Lows in the upper 60s. Monday, sunny, hot. Highs around 90. Monday night, clear. Lows around 70. Tuesday, sunny, hot. Highs in the lower 90s. Again, the forecast for the Guam cities and surrounding areas for the rest of tonight, clear. Lows in the upper 60s. Southwest winds around 5 miles an hour. 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The current time is 12:39 a.m. Central Daylight Time. At midnight and Moline skies were clear. The temperature was 73 degrees, dew point 66, relative humidity 78%. The wind was calm, and the pressure was 30.04 inches and falling. At Davenport, close to home, Burlington clear and 69. Cedar Rapids clear and 72. Dubuque clear and 72. Iowa City clear and 74. Muscatine 70. Galesburg clear and 66. Peoria clear and 69. Savannah 70. Rockford partly cloudy and 70.
Across the Midwest, Chicago clear and 75. Des Moines clear and 78. Madison partly cloudy and 72. Milwaukee clear and 73. Minneapolis cloudy and 77. Omaha clear and 79. St. Louis partly cloudy and 78. Springfield, Illinois clear and 71. Waterloo clear and 75. Once again at midnight at Moline with clear skies, the temperature was 73. At Davenport. Here is the hazardous weather outlook. For this afternoon and tonight, the Wapsipinicon River near Delaware is experiencing flooding. Please see the latest flood statement for details. Looking ahead, there is a marginal or a level 1 of 5 risk for severe storms Wednesday night and Thursday. The primary threats are gusty winds and locally heavy rainfall. Spotter activation will not be needed through tonight. And now, your National Weather Service forecast for the Guam cities and surrounding areas. West of tonight, clear. Lows in the upper 60s. Southwest winds around 5 miles an hour. Wednesday, sunny with highs in the upper 80s. Southwest winds around 5 miles an hour. Wednesday night, mostly clear until midnight, then becoming partly cloudy. Humid with lows around 70. South winds around 5 miles an hour. Thursday, mostly cloudy with a chance of showers with a slight chance of thunderstorms in the morning, then partly sunny with showers likely with a chance of thunderstorms in the afternoon. Humid with highs in the mid-80s. Southwest winds 5 to 10 miles an hour. Chance of rain 60%. Thursday night, showers likely with a chance of thunderstorms until midnight, then a chance of showers with a slight chance of thunderstorms after midnight. Humid with lows in the upper 60s. Southwest winds around 5 miles an hour, becoming east after midnight. Chance of rain 60%. Friday, mostly cloudy. Highs in the mid-80s. Friday night, a chance of showers and thunderstorms. Lows in the upper 60s. Saturday, mostly sunny. Highs in the mid-80s. Saturday night and Sunday, mostly clear. Lows in the mid-60s. Highs in the upper 80s. Sunday night, clear. Lows in the upper 60s. Monday, sunny, hot. Highs around 90. Monday night, clear. Lows around 70. Tuesday, sunny, hot. Highs in the lower 90s. Again, the forecast for the Guam cities and surrounding areas for the rest of tonight, clear. Lows in the upper 60s. Southwest winds around 5 miles an hour. 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The current time is 12:43 a.m. Central Daylight Time. At midnight at Moline, skies were clear. The temperature was 73 degrees, dew point 66, relative humidity 78%. The wind was calm, and the pressure was 30.04 inches and falling. At Davenport, close to home, Burlington clear and 69. Cedar Rapids clear and 72. Dubuque clear and 72. Iowa City clear and 74. Muscatine 70. Galesburg clear and 66. Peoria clear and 69. Savannah 70. Rockford partly cloudy and 70. Across the Midwest, Chicago clear and 75. Des Moines clear and 78. Madison partly cloudy and 72. Milwaukee clear and 73. Minneapolis cloudy and 77. Omaha clear and 79. St. Louis partly cloudy and 78. Springfield, Illinois clear and 71. Waterloo clear and 75. Once again at midnight at Moline with clear skies, the temperature was 73. At Davenport. Here is the hazardous weather outlook. For this afternoon and tonight, the Wapsipinicon River near Delaware is experiencing flooding. Please see the latest flood statement for details. Looking ahead, there is a marginal or a level 1 of 5 risk for severe storms Wednesday night and Thursday. The primary threats are gusty winds and locally heavy rainfall. Spotter activation will not be needed through tonight. Moderate flooding is occurring and major flooding is forecast. The areas affected include Wapsipinicon River near DeWitt. The hazardous weather conditions are expected until Saturday afternoon.
The following impacts are expected at 12.5 feet. Water affects old Highway 61 near the river. Additional details, at 8:30 p.m. Tuesday, the stage was 11.8 feet and slowly rising. Forecast, the river is expected to rise to a crest of 12.5 feet Thursday morning. It will then fall below flood stage Saturday morning. Flood stage is 11.0 feet. And now, your National Weather Service forecast for the Quad Cities and surrounding areas. Rest of tonight, clear. Lows in the upper 60s. Southwest winds around 5 miles an hour. Wednesday, sunny with highs in the upper 80s. Southwest winds around 5 miles an hour. Wednesday night, mostly clear until midnight, then becoming partly cloudy. Humid with lows around 70. South winds around 5 miles an hour. Thursday, mostly cloudy with a chance of showers with a slight chance of thunderstorms in the morning, then partly sunny with showers likely with a chance of thunderstorms in the afternoon. Humid with highs in the mid-80s. Southwest winds 5 to 10 miles an hour. Chance of rain 60%. Thursday night, showers likely with a chance of thunderstorms until midnight, then a chance of showers with a slight chance of thunderstorms after midnight. Humid with lows in the upper 60s. Southwest winds around 5 miles an hour, becoming east after midnight. Chance of rain 60%. Friday, mostly cloudy. Highs in the mid-80s. Friday night, a chance of showers and thunderstorms. Lows in the upper 60s. Saturday, mostly sunny. Highs in the mid-80s. Saturday night and Sunday, mostly clear. Lows in the mid-60s. Highs in the upper 80s. Sunday night, clear. Lows in the upper 60s. Monday, sunny, hot. Highs around 90. Monday night, clear. Lows around 70. Tuesday, sunny, hot. Highs in the lower 90s. Again, the forecast for the Quad Cities and surrounding areas for the rest of tonight, clear. Lows in the upper 60s. Southwest winds around 5 miles an hour. 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The current time is 12:47 a.m. Central Daylight Time. At midnight and Moline skies were clear. The temperature was 73 degrees, dew point 66, relative humidity 78%. The wind was calm. And the pressure was 30.04 inches and falling. At Davenport. Close to home, Burlington clear and 69. Cedar Rapids clear and 72. Dubuque clear and 72. Iowa City clear and 74. Muscatine 70. Galesburg clear and 66. Peoria clear and 69. Savannah 70. Rockford partly cloudy and 70. Across the Midwest, Chicago clear and 75. Des Moines clear and 78. Madison partly cloudy and 72. Milwaukee clear and 73. Minneapolis cloudy and 77. Omaha clear and 79. St. Louis partly cloudy and 78. Springfield, Illinois clear and 71. Waterloo clear and 75. Once again at midnight at Moline with clear skies, the temperature was 73. At Davenport. Here is the hazardous weather outlook. For this afternoon and tonight, the Wapsipinicon River near Delaware Wood is experiencing flooding. Please see the latest flood statement for details. Looking ahead, there is a marginal or a level 1 of 5 risk for severe storms Wednesday night and Thursday. The primary threats are gusty winds and locally heavy rainfall. Spotter activation will not be needed through tonight. And now, your National Weather Service forecast for the Quad Cities and surrounding areas. Rest of tonight, clear. Lows in the upper 60s. Southwest winds around 5 miles an hour. Wednesday, sunny with highs in the upper 80s. Southwest winds around 5 miles an hour. Wednesday night, mostly clear until midnight, then becoming partly cloudy. Humid with lows around 70. South winds around 5 miles an hour. Thursday, mostly cloudy with a chance of showers with a slight chance of thunderstorms in the morning, then partly sunny with showers likely with a chance of thunderstorms in the afternoon. Humid with highs in the mid-80s. Southwest winds 5 to 10 miles an hour. Chance of rain 60%. Thursday night,
showers likely with a chance of thunderstorms until midnight, then a chance of showers with a slight chance of thunderstorms after midnight. Humid with lows in the upper 60s. Southwest winds around 5 miles an hour, becoming east after midnight. Chance of rain 60%. Friday, mostly cloudy. Highs in the mid-80s. Friday night, a chance of showers and thunderstorms. Lows in the upper 60s. Saturday, mostly sunny. Highs in the mid-80s. Saturday night and Sunday, mostly clear. Lows in the mid-60s. Highs in the upper 80s. Sunday night, clear. Lows in the upper 60s. Monday, sunny, hot. Highs around 90. Monday night, clear. Lows around 70. Tuesday, sunny, hot. Highs in the lower 90s. Again, the forecast for the Quad Cities and surrounding areas for the rest of tonight, clear. Lows in the upper 60s. Southwest winds around 5 miles an hour. 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The current time is 12:51 a.m. Central Daylight Time. At midnight and Moline, skies were clear. The temperature was 73 degrees, dew point 66, relative humidity 78%. The wind was calm, and the pressure was 30.04 inches and falling. At Davenport, close to home, Burlington clear and 69. Cedar Rapids clear and 72. Dubuque clear and 72. Iowa City clear and 74. Muscatine 70. Galesburg clear and 66. Peoria clear and 69. Savannah 70. Rockford partly cloudy and 70. Across the Midwest, Chicago clear and 75. Des Moines clear and 78. Madison partly cloudy and 72. Milwaukee clear and 73. Minneapolis cloudy and 77. Omaha clear and 79. St. Louis partly cloudy and 78. Springfield, Illinois clear and 71. Waterloo clear and 75. Once again at midnight at Moline with clear skies, the temperature was 73. At Davenport, here is the hazardous weather outlook. For this afternoon and tonight, the Wapasipinicon River near Delaware is experiencing flooding. Please see the latest flood statement for details. Looking ahead, there is a marginal or a level 1 of 5 risk for severe storms Wednesday night and Thursday. The primary threats are gusty winds and locally heavy rainfall. Spotter activation will not be needed through tonight. And now, your National Weather Service forecast for the Quad Cities and surrounding areas. West of tonight, clear. Lows in the upper 60s. Southwest winds around 5 miles an hour. Wednesday, sunny with highs in the upper 80s. Southwest winds around 5 miles an hour. Wednesday night, mostly clear until midnight, then becoming partly cloudy. Humid with lows around 70. South winds around 5 miles an hour. Thursday, mostly cloudy with a chance of showers with a slight chance of thunderstorms in the morning, then partly sunny with showers likely with a chance of thunderstorms in the afternoon. Humid with highs in the mid-80s. Southwest winds 5 to 10 miles an hour. Chance of rain 60%. Thursday night, showers likely with a chance of thunderstorms until midnight, then a chance of showers with a slight chance of thunderstorms after midnight. Humid with lows in the upper 60s. Southwest winds around 5 miles an hour, becoming east after midnight. Chance of rain 60%. Friday, mostly cloudy. Highs in the mid-80s. Friday night, a chance of showers and thunderstorms. Lows in the upper 60s. Saturday, mostly sunny. Highs in the mid-80s. Saturday night and Sunday, mostly clear. Lows in the mid-60s. Highs in the upper 80s. Sunday night, clear. Lows in the upper 60s. Monday, sunny, hot. Highs around 90. Monday night, clear. Lows around 70. Tuesday, sunny, hot. Highs in the lower 90s. Again, the forecast for the Quad Cities and surrounding areas for the rest of tonight, clear. Lows in the upper 60s. Southwest winds around 5 miles an hour. 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
The current time is 12:55 a.m. Central Daylight Time. At midnight and Moline, skies were clear. The temperature was 73 degrees, dew point 66, relative humidity 78%. The wind was calm, and the pressure was 30.04 inches and falling. At Davenport, close to home.

Omaha clear and 79. St. Louis partly cloudy and 78. Springfield, Illinois clear and 71. Waterloo clear and 75. Once again at midnight at Moline with clear skies, the temperature was 73. At Davenport. Here is the hazardous weather outlook. For this afternoon and tonight, the Wapasipinicon River near Delaware is experiencing flooding. Please see the latest flood statement for details. Looking ahead, there is a marginal or a level 1 of 5 risk for severe storms Wednesday night and Thursday. The primary threats are gusty winds and locally heavy rainfall. Spotter activation will not be needed through tonight. And now, your National Weather Service forecast for the Quad Cities and surrounding areas. West of tonight, clear. Lows in the upper 60s. Southwest winds around 5 miles an hour. Wednesday, sunny with highs in the upper 80s. Southwest winds around 5 miles an hour. Wednesday night, mostly clear until midnight, then becoming partly cloudy. Humid with lows around 70. South winds around 5 miles an hour. Thursday, mostly cloudy with a chance of showers with a slight chance of thunderstorms in the morning, then partly sunny with showers likely with a chance of thunderstorms in the afternoon. Humid with highs in the mid-80s. Southwest winds 5 to 10 miles an hour. Chance of rain 60%. Thursday night, showers likely with a chance of thunderstorms until midnight, then a chance of showers with a slight chance of thunderstorms after midnight. Humid with lows in the upper 60s. Southwest winds around 5 miles an hour, becoming east after midnight. Chance of rain 60%. Friday, mostly cloudy. Highs in the mid-80s. Friday night, a chance of showers and thunderstorms. Lows in the upper 60s. Saturday, mostly sunny. Highs in the mid-80s. Saturday night and Sunday, mostly clear. Lows in the mid-60s. Highs in the upper 80s. Sunday night, clear. Lows in the upper 60s. Monday, sunny, hot. Highs around 90. Monday night, clear. Lows around 70. Tuesday, sunny, hot. Highs in the lower 90s. Again, the forecast for the Quad Cities and surrounding areas for the rest of tonight, clear. Lows in the upper 60s. Southwest winds around 5 miles an hour. 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The current time is 12:59 a.m. Central Daylight Time. Here is the hazardous weather outlook. For this afternoon and tonight, the Wapasipinicon River near Delaware is experiencing flooding. Please see the latest flood statement for details. Looking ahead, there is a marginal or a level 1 of 5 risk for severe storms Wednesday night and Thursday. The primary threats are gusty winds and locally heavy rainfall. Spotter activation will not be needed through tonight. And now, your National Weather Service forecast for the Quad Cities and surrounding areas. West of tonight, clear. Lows in the upper 60s. Southwest winds around 5 miles an hour. Wednesday, sunny with highs in the upper 80s. Southwest winds around 5 miles an hour. Wednesday night, mostly clear until midnight, then becoming partly cloudy. Humid with lows around 70. South winds around 5 miles an hour. Thursday, mostly cloudy with a chance of showers with a slight chance of thunderstorms in the morning, then partly sunny with showers likely with a chance of thunderstorms in the afternoon. Humid with highs in the mid-80s. Southwest winds 5 to 10 miles an hour. Chance of rain 60%. Thursday night, showers likely with a chance of thunderstorms until midnight, then a chance of showers with a slight chance of thunderstorms after midnight. Humid with lows in the upper 60s. Southwest winds around 5 miles an hour, becoming east after midnight. Chance of rain 60%. Friday, mostly cloudy. Highs in the mid-80s. Friday night, a chance of showers and thunderstorms. Lows in the upper 60s. Saturday, mostly sunny. Highs in the mid-80s. Saturday night and Sunday, mostly clear. Lows in the mid-60s. Highs in the upper 80s. Sunday night, clear. Lows in the upper 60s. Monday, sunny, hot. Highs around 90. Monday night, clear. Lows around 70. Tuesday, sunny, hot. Highs in the lower

cities. Again, the forecast for the Guam cities and surrounding areas for the rest of tonight, clear. Lows in the upper 60s. Southwest winds around 5 miles an hour. 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The current time is 1:01 a.m. Central Daylight Time. Here is the hazardous weather outlook. For this afternoon and tonight, the Wapsipinicon River near Delaware is experiencing flooding. Please see the latest flood statement for details. Looking ahead, there is a marginal or a level 1 of 5 risk for severe storms Wednesday night and Thursday. The primary threats are gusty winds and locally heavy rainfall. Spotter activation will not be needed through tonight. And now, your National Weather Service forecast for the Guam cities and surrounding areas. Rest of tonight, clear. Lows in the upper 60s. Southwest winds around 5 miles an hour. Wednesday, sunny with highs in the upper 80s. Southwest winds around 5 miles an hour. Wednesday night, mostly clear until midnight, then becoming partly cloudy. Humid with lows around 70. South winds around 5 miles an hour. Thursday, mostly cloudy with a chance of showers with a slight chance of thunderstorms in the morning, then partly sunny with showers likely with a chance of thunderstorms in the afternoon. Humid with highs in the mid-80s. Southwest winds 5 to 10 miles an hour. Chance of rain 60%. Thursday night, showers likely with a chance of thunderstorms until midnight, then a chance of showers with a slight chance of thunderstorms after midnight. Humid with lows in the upper 60s. Southwest winds around 5 miles an hour, becoming east after midnight. Chance of rain 60%. Friday, mostly cloudy. Highs in the mid-80s. Friday night, a chance of showers and thunderstorms. Lows in the upper 60s. Saturday, mostly sunny. Highs in the mid-80s. Saturday night and Sunday, mostly clear. Lows in the mid-60s. Highs in the upper 80s. Sunday night, clear. Lows in the upper 60s. Monday, sunny, hot. Highs around 90. Monday night, clear. Lows around 70. Tuesday, sunny, hot. Highs in the lower 90s. Again, the forecast for the Guam cities and surrounding areas for the rest of tonight, clear. Lows in the upper 60s. Southwest winds around 5 miles an hour. 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The current time is 1:04 a.m. Central Daylight Time. At 1 a.m. in Moline, skies were clear. The temperature was 70 degrees, dew point 64, relative humidity 81%. The wind was calm, and the pressure was 30.03 inches and falling. At Davenport, the temperature was 71 degrees. Close to home, Burlington clear and 68. Cedar Rapids clear and 71. Dubuque clear and 70. Iowa City clear and 75. Peoria clear and 68. Rockford partly cloudy and 69. Across the Midwest, Chicago clear and 72. Des Moines clear and 77. Madison partly cloudy and 73. Milwaukee clear and 72. Minneapolis cloudy and 77. Omaha clear and 76. St. Louis partly cloudy and 78. Springfield, Illinois clear and 70. Waterloo clear and 74. Once again at 1 a.m. in Moline with clear skies, the temperature was 70. At Davenport, the temperature was 71 degrees. Here is the hazardous weather outlook. For this afternoon and tonight, the Wapsipinicon River near Delaware is experiencing flooding. Please see the latest flood statement for details. Looking ahead, there is a marginal or a level 1 of 5 risk for severe storms Wednesday night and Thursday. The primary threats are gusty winds and locally heavy rainfall. Spotter activation will not be needed through tonight. And now, your National Weather Service forecast for the Guam cities and surrounding areas. Rest of tonight, clear. Lows in the upper 60s. Southwest winds around 5 miles an hour. Wednesday, sunny with highs in the upper 80s. Southwest winds around 5 miles an hour. Wednesday night, mostly clear until midnight, then becoming partly cloudy. Humid with lows around 70. South winds around 5 miles an hour.
Thursday, mostly cloudy with a chance of showers with a slight chance of thunderstorms in the morning, then partly sunny with showers likely with a chance of thunderstorms in the afternoon. Humid with highs in the mid-80s. Southwest winds 5 to 10 miles an hour. Chance of rain 60%. Thursday night, showers likely with a chance of thunderstorms until midnight, then a chance of showers with a slight chance of thunderstorms after midnight. Humid with lows in the upper 60s. Southwest winds around 5 miles an hour, becoming east after midnight. Chance of rain 60%. Friday, mostly cloudy. Highs in the mid-80s. Friday night, a chance of showers and thunderstorms. Lows in the upper 60s. Saturday, mostly sunny. Highs in the mid-80s. Saturday night and Sunday, mostly clear. Lows in the mid-60s. Highs in the upper 80s. Sunday night, clear. Lows in the upper 60s. Monday, sunny, hot. Highs around 90. Monday night, clear. Lows around 70. Tuesday, sunny, hot. Highs in the lower 90s. Again, the forecast for the Guam cities and surrounding areas for the rest of tonight, clear. Lows in the upper 60s. Southwest winds around 5 miles an hour. 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The current time is 1:07 a.m. Central Daylight Time. At 1 a.m. in Moline, skies were clear. The temperature was 70 degrees, dew point 64, relative humidity 81%. The wind was calm, and the pressure was 30.03 inches and falling. At Davenport, the temperature was 71 degrees. Close to home, Burlington clear and 68. Cedar Rapids clear and 71. Dubuque clear and 70. Iowa City clear and 75. Peoria clear and 68. Rockford partly cloudy and 69. Across the Midwest, Chicago clear and 72. Des Moines clear and 77. Madison partly cloudy and 73. Milwaukee clear and 72. Minneapolis cloudy and 77. Omaha clear and 76. St. Louis partly cloudy and 78. Springfield, Illinois clear and 70. Waterloo clear and 74. Once again at 1 a.m. in Moline with clear skies, the temperature was 70. At Davenport, the temperature was 71 degrees. Here is the hazardous weather outlook. For this afternoon and tonight, the Wapsipinicon River near Delaware is experiencing flooding. Please see the latest flood statement for details. Looking ahead, there is a marginal or a level 1 of 5 risk for severe storms Wednesday night and Thursday. The primary threats are gusty winds and locally heavy rainfall. Spotter activation will not be needed through tonight. And now, your National Weather Service forecast for the Guam cities and surrounding areas. Rest of tonight, clear. Lows in the upper 60s. Southwest winds around 5 miles an hour. Wednesday, sunny with highs in the upper 80s. Southwest winds around 5 miles an hour. Wednesday night, mostly clear until midnight, then becoming partly cloudy. Humid with lows around 70. South winds around 5 miles an hour. Thursday, mostly cloudy with a chance of showers with a slight chance of thunderstorms in the morning, then partly sunny with showers likely with a chance of thunderstorms in the afternoon. Humid with highs in the mid-80s. Southwest winds 5 to 10 miles an hour. Chance of rain 60%. Thursday night, showers likely with a chance of thunderstorms until midnight, then a chance of showers with a slight chance of thunderstorms after midnight. Humid with lows in the upper 60s. Southwest winds around 5 miles an hour, becoming east after midnight. Chance of rain 60%. Friday, mostly cloudy. Highs in the mid-80s. Friday night, a chance of showers and thunderstorms. Lows in the upper 60s. Saturday, mostly sunny. Highs in the mid-80s. Saturday night and Sunday, mostly clear. Lows in the mid-60s. Highs in the upper 80s. Sunday night, clear. Lows in the upper 60s. Monday, sunny, hot. Highs around 90. Monday night, clear. Lows around 70. Tuesday, sunny, hot. Highs in the lower 90s. Again, the forecast for the Guam cities and surrounding areas.
For the rest of tonight, clear. Lows in the upper 60s. Southwest winds around 5 miles an hour. 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The current time is 1:11 a.m. Central Daylight Time. At 1 a.m. in Moline, skies were clear. The temperature was 70 degrees, dew point 64, relative humidity 81%. The wind was calm, and the pressure was 30.03 inches and falling. At Davenport, the temperature was 71 degrees. Close to home, Burlington clear and 68. Cedar Rapids clear and 71. Dubuque clear and 70. Iowa City clear and 75. Peoria clear and 68. Rockford partly cloudy and 69. Across the Midwest, Chicago clear and 72. Des Moines clear and 77. Madison partly cloudy and 73. Milwaukee clear and 72. Minneapolis cloudy and 77. Omaha clear and 76. St. Louis partly cloudy and 78. Springfield, Illinois clear and 70. Waterloo clear and 74. Once again at 1 a.m. in Moline with clear skies, the temperature was 70. At Davenport, the temperature was 71 degrees. Here is the hazardous weather outlook. For this afternoon and tonight, the Wapsipinicon River near Delaware is experiencing flooding. Please see the latest flood statement for details. Looking ahead, there is a marginal or a level 1 of 5 risk for severe storms Wednesday night and Thursday. The primary threats are gusty winds and locally heavy rainfall. Spotter activation will not be needed through tonight. And now, your National Weather Service forecast for the Quad Cities and surrounding areas. Rest of tonight, clear. Lows in the upper 60s. Southwest winds around 5 miles an hour. Wednesday, sunny with highs in the upper 80s. Southwest winds around 5 miles an hour. Wednesday night, mostly clear until midnight, then becoming partly cloudy. Humid with lows around 70. South winds around 5 miles an hour. Thursday, mostly cloudy with a chance of showers with a slight chance of thunderstorms in the morning, then partly sunny with showers likely with a chance of thunderstorms in the afternoon. Humid with highs in the mid-80s. Southwest winds 5 to 10 miles an hour. Chance of rain 60%. Thursday night, showers likely with a chance of thunderstorms until midnight, then a chance of showers with a slight chance of thunderstorms after midnight. Humid with lows in the upper 60s. Southwest winds around 5 miles an hour, becoming east after midnight. Chance of rain 60%. Friday, mostly cloudy. Highs in the mid-80s. Friday night, a chance of showers and thunderstorms. Lows in the upper 60s. Saturday, mostly sunny. Highs in the mid-80s. Saturday night and Sunday, mostly clear. Lows in the mid-60s. Highs in the upper 80s. Sunday night, clear. Lows in the upper 60s. Monday, sunny, hot. Highs around 90. Monday night, clear. Lows around 70. Tuesday, sunny, hot. Highs in the lower 90s. Again, the forecast for the Quad Cities and surrounding areas for the rest of tonight, clear. Lows in the upper 60s. Southwest winds around 5 miles an hour. Moderate flooding is occurring and major flooding is forecast. The areas affected include Wapsipinicon River near DeWitt. The hazardous weather conditions are expected until Saturday afternoon. The following impacts are expected at 12.5 feet. Water affects Old Highway 61 near the river. Additional details, at 8:30 p.m. Tuesday the stage was 11.8 feet and slowly rising. Forecast, the river is expected to rise to a crest of 12.5 feet Thursday morning. It will then fall below flood stage Saturday morning. Flood stage is 11.0 feet. 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The current time is 1:15 a.m. Central Daylight Time. At 1 a.m. in Moline, skies were clear. The temperature was 70 degrees, dew point 64, relative humidity 81%. The wind was calm, and the pressure was 30.03 inches and falling. At Davenport, the temperature was 71 degrees. Close to home, Burlington clear and 68.
Cedar Rapids clear and 71. Dubuque clear and 70. Iowa City clear and 75. Muscatine 70. Galesburg clear and 69. Peoria clear and 68. Savannah 70. Rockford partly cloudy and 69. Across the Midwest, Chicago clear and 72. Des Moines clear and 77. Madison partly cloudy and 73. Milwaukee clear and 72. Minneapolis cloudy and 77. Omaha clear and 76. St. Louis partly cloudy and 78. Springfield, Illinois clear and 70. Waterloo clear and 74. Once again at 1 a.m. in Moline with clear skies, the temperature was 70. At Davenport, the temperature was 71 degrees. This broadcast originates from the National Weather Service office in the Quad Cities and is transmitted on a frequency of 162.55 MHz from Rock Island, Illinois. The coverage area includes the following counties: Cedar, Clinton, Louisa, Muscatine, Scott, Henry, Illinois, Mercer, Rock Island, and Whiteside. Here is the hazardous weather outlook. For this afternoon and tonight, the Wapsipinicon River near Delaware is experiencing flooding. Please see the latest flood statement for details. Looking ahead, there is a marginal, or a level 1 of 5 risk for severe storms Wednesday night and Thursday. The primary threats are gusty winds and locally heavy rainfall. Spotter activation will not be needed through tonight. And now, your National Weather Service forecast for the Quad Cities and surrounding areas. Rest of tonight, clear. Lows in the upper 60s. Southwest winds around 5 miles an hour. Wednesday, sunny with highs in the upper 80s. Southwest winds around 5 miles an hour. Wednesday night, mostly clear until midnight, then becoming partly cloudy. Humid with lows around 70. South winds around 5 miles an hour. Thursday, mostly cloudy with a chance of showers with a slight chance of thunderstorms in the morning, then partly sunny with showers likely with a chance of thunderstorms in the afternoon. Humid with highs in the mid-80s. Southwest winds 5 to 10 miles an hour. Chance of rain 60%. Thursday night, showers likely with a chance of thunderstorms until midnight, then a chance of showers with a slight chance of thunderstorms after midnight. Humid with lows in the upper 60s. Southwest winds around 5 miles an hour, becoming east after midnight. Chance of rain 60%. Friday, mostly cloudy. Highs in the mid-80s. Friday night, a chance of showers and thunderstorms. Lows in the upper 60s. Saturday, mostly sunny. Highs in the mid-80s. Saturday night and Sunday, mostly clear. Lows in the mid-60s. Highs in the upper 80s. Sunday night, clear. Lows in the upper 60s. Monday, sunny, hot. Highs around 90. Monday night, clear. Lows around 70. Tuesday, sunny, hot. Highs in the lower 90s. Again, the forecast for the Quad Cities and surrounding areas for the rest of tonight, clear. Lows in the upper 60s. Southwest winds around 5 miles an hour. 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The current time is 1:20 a.m. Central Daylight Time. At 1 a.m. in Moline, skies were clear. The temperature was 70 degrees, dew point 64, relative humidity 81%. The wind was calm, and the pressure was 30.03 inches and falling. At Davenport, the temperature was 71 degrees. Close to home, Burlington clear and 68. Cedar Rapids clear and 71. Dubuque clear and 70. Iowa City clear and 75. Muscatine 70. Galesburg clear and 69. Peoria clear and 68. Savannah 70. Rockford partly cloudy and 69. Across the Midwest, Chicago clear and 72. Des Moines clear and 77. Madison partly cloudy and 73. Milwaukee clear and 72. Minneapolis cloudy and 77. Omaha clear and 76. St. Louis partly cloudy and 78. Springfield, Illinois clear and 70. Waterloo clear and 74. Once again at 1 a.m. in Moline with clear.
skies, the temperature was 70. At Davenport, the temperature was 71 degrees. Here is the hazardous weather outlook. For this afternoon and tonight, the Wapsipinicon River near Delaware is experiencing flooding. Please see the latest flood statement for details. Looking ahead, there is a marginal or a level 1 of 5 risk for severe storms Wednesday night and Thursday. The primary threats are gusty winds and locally heavy rainfall. Spotter activation will not be needed through tonight. And now, your National Weather Service forecast for the Guam cities and surrounding areas. Rest of tonight, clear. Lows in the upper 60s. Southwest winds around 5 miles an hour. Wednesday, sunny with highs in the upper 80s. Southwest winds around 5 miles an hour. Wednesday night, mostly clear until midnight, then becoming partly cloudy. Humid with lows around 70. South winds around 5 miles an hour. Thursday, mostly cloudy with a chance of showers with a slight chance of thunderstorms in the morning, then partly sunny with showers likely with a chance of thunderstorms in the afternoon. Humid with highs in the mid-80s. Southwest winds 5 to 10 miles an hour. Chance of rain 60%. Thursday night, showers likely with a chance of thunderstorms until midnight, then a chance of showers with a slight chance of thunderstorms after midnight. Humid with lows in the upper 60s. Southwest winds around 5 miles an hour, becoming east after midnight. Chance of rain 60%. Friday, mostly cloudy. Highs in the mid-80s. Friday night, a chance of showers and thunderstorms. Lows in the upper 60s. Saturday, mostly sunny. Highs in the mid-80s. Saturday night and Sunday, mostly clear. Lows in the mid-60s. Highs in the upper 80s. Sunday night, clear. Lows in the upper 60s. Monday, sunny, hot. Highs around 90. Monday night, clear. Lows around 70. Tuesday, sunny, hot. Highs in the lower 90s. Again, the forecast for the Guam cities and surrounding areas for the rest of tonight, clear. Lows in the upper 60s. Southwest winds around 5 miles an hour. 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The current time is 1:23 a.m. Central Daylight Time. At 1 a.m. in Moline, skies were clear. The temperature was 70 degrees, dew point 64, relative humidity 81%. The wind was calm, and the pressure was 30.03 inches and falling. At Davenport, the temperature was 71 degrees. Close to home, Burlington clear and 68. Cedar Rapids clear and 71. Dubuque clear and 70. Iowa City clear and 75. Muscatine 70. Galesburg clear and 69. Peoria clear and 68. Savannah 70. Rockford partly cloudy and 69. Across the Midwest, Chicago clear and 72. Des Moines clear and 77. Madison partly cloudy and 73. Milwaukee clear and 72. Minneapolis cloudy and 77. Omaha clear and 76. St. Louis partly cloudy and 78. Springfield, Illinois clear and 70. Waterloo clear and 74. Once again at 1 a.m. in Moline with clear skies, the temperature was 70. At Davenport, the temperature was 71 degrees. Here is the hazardous weather outlook. For this afternoon and tonight, the Wapsipinicon River near Delaware is experiencing flooding. Please see the latest flood statement for details. Looking ahead, there is a marginal or a level 1 of 5 risk for severe storms Wednesday night and Thursday. The primary threats are gusty winds and locally heavy rainfall. Spotter activation will not be needed through tonight. And now, your National Weather Service forecast for the Guam cities and surrounding areas. West of tonight, clear. Lows in the upper 60s. Southwest winds around 5 miles an hour. Wednesday, sunny with highs in the upper 80s. Southwest winds around 5 miles an hour. Wednesday night, mostly clear until midnight, then becoming partly cloudy. Humid with lows around 70. South winds around 5 miles an hour. Thursday, mostly cloudy with a chance of showers with a slight chance of thunderstorms in the morning, then partly sunny with showers likely with a chance of thunderstorms in the afternoon. Humid with
is in the mid-80s. Southwest winds 5 to 10 miles an hour. Chance of rain 60%. Thursday night, showers likely with a chance of thunderstorms until midnight, then a chance of showers with a slight chance of thunderstorms after midnight. Humid with lows in the upper 60s. Southwest winds around 5 miles an hour, becoming east after midnight. Chance of rain 60%. Friday, mostly cloudy. Highs in the mid-80s. Friday night, a chance of showers and thunderstorms. Lows in the upper 60s. Saturday, mostly sunny. Highs in the mid-80s. Saturday night and Sunday, mostly clear. Lows in the mid-60s. Highs in the upper 80s. Sunday night, clear. Lows in the upper 60s. Monday, sunny, hot. Highs around 90. Monday night, clear. Lows around 70. Tuesday, sunny, hot. Highs in the lower 90s. Again, the forecast for the Quad Cities and surrounding areas for the rest of tonight, clear. Lows in the upper 60s. Southwest winds around 5 miles an hour. 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The current time is 1:27 a.m. Central Daylight Time. At 1 a.m. in Moline, skies were clear. The temperature was 70 degrees, dew point 64, relative humidity 81%. The wind was calm, and the pressure was 30.03 inches and falling. At Davenport, the temperature was 71 degrees. Close to home, Burlington clear and 68. Cedar Rapids clear and 71. Dubuque clear and 70. Iowa City clear and 75. Muscatine 70. Galesburg clear and 69. Peoria clear and 68. Savannah 70. Rockford partly cloudy and 69. Across the Midwest, Chicago clear and 72. Des Moines clear and 77. Madison partly cloudy and 73. Milwaukee clear and 72. Minneapolis cloudy and 77. Omaha clear and 76. St. Louis partly cloudy and 78. Springfield, Illinois clear and 70. Waterloo clear and 74. Once again at 1 a.m. in Moline with clear skies, the temperature was 70. At Davenport, the temperature was 71 degrees. Here is the hazardous weather outlook. For this afternoon and tonight, the Wapsipinicon River near Delaware is experiencing flooding. Please see the latest flood statement for details. Looking ahead, there is a marginal or a level 1 of 5 risk for severe storms Wednesday night and Thursday. The primary threats are gusty winds and locally heavy rainfall. Spotter activation will not be needed through tonight. And now, your National Weather Service forecast for the Quad Cities and surrounding areas. West of tonight, clear. Lows in the upper 60s. Southwest winds around 5 miles an hour. Wednesday, sunny with highs in the upper 80s. Southwest winds around 5 miles an hour. Wednesday night, mostly clear until midnight, then becoming partly cloudy. Humid with lows around 70. South winds around 5 miles an hour. Thursday, mostly cloudy with a chance of showers with a slight chance of thunderstorms in the morning, then partly sunny with showers likely with a chance of thunderstorms in the afternoon. Humid with highs in the mid-80s. Southwest winds 5 to 10 miles an hour. Chance of rain 60%. Thursday night, showers likely with a chance of thunderstorms until midnight, then a chance of showers with a slight chance of thunderstorms after midnight. Humid with lows in the upper 60s. Southwest winds around 5 miles an hour, becoming east after midnight. Chance of rain 60%. Friday, mostly cloudy. Highs in the mid-80s. Friday night, a chance of showers and thunderstorms. Lows in the upper 60s. Saturday, mostly sunny. Highs in the mid-80s. Saturday night and Sunday, mostly clear. Lows in the mid-60s. Highs in the upper 80s. Sunday night, clear. Lows in the upper 60s. Monday, sunny, hot. Highs around 90. Monday night, clear. Lows around 70. Tuesday, sunny, hot. Highs in the lower 90s. Again, the forecast for the Quad Cities and surrounding areas for the rest of tonight, clear. Lows in the upper 60s.
southwest winds around 5 miles an hour. And now, your National Weather Service forecast for the Guam cities and surrounding areas. Rest of tonight, clear. Lows in the upper 60s. Southwest winds around 5 miles an hour. Wednesday, sunny with highs in the upper 80s. Southwest winds around 5 miles an hour. Wednesday night, mostly clear until midnight, then becoming partly cloudy. Humid with lows around 70. South winds around 5 miles an hour. Thursday, partly sunny in the morning, then becoming mostly cloudy. A chance of showers. A slight chance of thunderstorms in the morning, then a chance of thunderstorms in the afternoon. Humid with highs in the mid-80s. Southwest winds 5 to 10 miles an hour. Chance of rain 50%. Thursday night, a chance of thunderstorms until midnight. Mostly cloudy with a chance of showers. Humid with lows in the upper 60s. West winds around 5 miles an hour, becoming north after midnight. Chance of rain 50%. Friday, partly sunny. Highs in the mid-80s. Friday night, a chance of showers. Lows in the upper 60s. Saturday and Saturday night, partly cloudy. Highs in the mid-80s. Lows in the upper 60s. Sunday, sunny. Highs in the upper 80s. Sunday night through Monday night, clear, hot. Lows in the upper 60s. Highs around 90. Tuesday, sunny, hot. Highs in the lower 90s. Again, the forecast for the Guam cities and surrounding areas for the rest of tonight, clear. Lows in the upper 60s. Southwest winds around 5 miles an hour. 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The current time is 1:33 a.m. Central Daylight Time. At 1 a.m. in Moline, skies were clear. The temperature was 70 degrees, dew point 64, relative humidity 81%. The wind was calm. And the pressure was 30.03 inches and falling. At Davenport, the temperature was 71 degrees. Close to home, Burlington clear and 68. Cedar Rapids clear and 71. Dubuque clear and 70. Iowa City clear and 75. Muscatine 70. Galesburg clear and 69. Peoria clear and 68. Savannah 70. Rockford partly cloudy and 69. Across the Midwest, Chicago clear and 72. Des Moines clear and 77. Madison partly cloudy and 73. Milwaukee clear and 72. Minneapolis cloudy and 77. Omaha clear and 76. St. Louis partly cloudy and 78. Springfield, Illinois clear and 70. Waterloo clear and 74. Once again at 1 a.m. at Moline with clear skies, the temperature was 70. At Davenport, the temperature was 71 degrees. Here is the hazardous weather outlook. For this afternoon and tonight, the Wapsipinicon River near Delaware is experiencing flooding. Please see the latest flood statement for details. Looking ahead, there is a marginal, or a level 1 of 5 risk for severe storms Wednesday night and Thursday. The primary threats are gusty winds and locally heavy rainfall. Spotter activation will not be needed through tonight. And now, your National Weather Service forecast for the Guam cities and surrounding areas. Rest of tonight, clear. Lows in the upper 60s. Southwest winds around 5 miles an hour. Wednesday, sunny with highs in the upper 80s. Southwest winds around 5 miles an hour. Wednesday night, mostly clear until midnight, then becoming partly cloudy. Humid with lows around 70. South winds around 5 miles an hour. Thursday, partly sunny in the morning, then becoming mostly cloudy. A chance of showers. A slight chance of thunderstorms in the morning, then a chance of thunderstorms in the afternoon. Humid with highs in the mid-80s. Southwest winds 5 to 10 miles an hour. Chance of rain 50%. Thursday night, a chance of thunderstorms until midnight. Mostly cloudy with a chance of showers. Humid with lows in the upper 60s. West winds around 5 miles an hour, becoming north after midnight. Chance of rain 50%. Friday, partly sunny. Highs in the mid-80s. Friday night, a chance of showers. Lows in the upper 60s. Saturday and Saturday night.
partly cloudy. Highs in the mid-80s. Lows in the upper 60s. Sunday, sunny. Highs in the upper 80s. Sunday night through Monday night, clear, hot. Lows in the upper 60s. Highs around 90. Tuesday, sunny, hot. Highs in the lower 90s. Again, the forecast for the Guam cities and surrounding areas for the rest of tonight, clear. Lows in the upper 60s. Southwest winds around 5 miles an hour. 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The current time is 1:36 a.m. Central Daylight Time. At 1 a.m. in Moline, skies were clear. The temperature was 70 degrees, dew point 64, relative humidity 81%. The wind was calm, and the pressure was 30.03 inches and falling. At Davenport, the temperature was 71 degrees. Close to home, Burlington clear and 68. Cedar Rapids clear and 71. Dubuque clear and 70. Iowa City clear and 75. Muscatine 70. Galesburg clear and 69. Peoria clear and 68. Savannah 70. Rockford partly cloudy and 69. Across the Midwest, Chicago clear and 72. Des Moines clear and 77. Madison partly cloudy and 73. Milwaukee clear and 72. Minneapolis cloudy and 77. Omaha clear and 76. St. Louis partly cloudy and 78. Springfield, Illinois clear and 70. Waterloo clear and 74. Once again at 1 a.m. in Moline with clear skies, the temperature was 70. At Davenport, the temperature was 71 degrees. Here is the hazardous weather outlook. For this afternoon and tonight, the Wapsipinicon River near Delaware Wood is experiencing flooding. Please see the latest flood statement for details. Looking ahead, there is a marginal or a level 1 of 5 risk for severe storms Wednesday night and Thursday. The primary threats are gusty winds and locally heavy rainfall. Spotter activation will not be needed through tonight. And now, your National Weather Service forecast for the Guam cities and surrounding areas. Rest of tonight, clear. Lows in the upper 60s. Southwest winds around 5 miles an hour. Wednesday, sunny with highs in the upper 80s. Southwest winds around 5 miles an hour. Wednesday night, mostly clear until midnight, then becoming partly cloudy. Humid with lows around 70. South winds around 5 miles an hour. Thursday, partly sunny in the morning, then becoming mostly cloudy. A chance of showers. A slight chance of thunderstorms in the morning, then a chance of thunderstorms in the afternoon. Humid with highs in the mid-80s. Southwest winds 5 to 10 miles an hour. Chance of rain 50%. Thursday night, a chance of thunderstorms until midnight. Mostly cloudy with a chance of showers. Humid with lows in the upper 60s. West winds around 5 miles an hour, becoming north after midnight. Chance of rain 50%. Friday, partly sunny. Highs in the mid-80s. Friday night, a chance of showers. Lows in the upper 60s. Saturday and Saturday night, partly cloudy. Highs in the mid-80s. Lows in the upper 60s. Sunday, sunny. Highs in the upper 80s. Sunday night through Monday night, clear, hot. Lows in the upper 60s. Highs around 90. Tuesday, sunny, hot. Highs in the lower 90s. Again, the forecast for the Guam cities and surrounding areas for the rest of tonight, clear. Lows in the upper 60s. Southwest winds around 5 miles an hour. 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The current time is 1:40 a.m. Central Daylight Time. At 1 a.m. in Moline, skies were clear. The temperature was 70 degrees, dew point 64, relative humidity 81%. The wind was calm, and the pressure was 30.03 inches and falling. At Davenport, the temperature was 71 degrees. Close to home, Burlington clear and 68. Cedar Rapids clear and 71. Dubuque clear and 70. Iowa City clear and 75. Muscatine 70. Galesburg clear and 69. Peoria clear and 68.
Savannah 70. Rockford partly cloudy and 69. Across the Midwest, Chicago clear and 72. Des Moines clear and 77. Madison partly cloudy and 73. Milwaukee clear and 72. Minneapolis cloudy and 77. Omaha clear and 76. St. Louis partly cloudy and 78. Springfield, Illinois clear and 70. Waterloo clear and 74. Once again at 1 a.m. in Moline with clear skies, the temperature was 70. At Davenport, the temperature was 71 degrees. Here is the hazardous weather outlook. For this afternoon and tonight, the Wapsipinicon River near Delaware is experiencing flooding. Please see the latest flood statement for details. Looking ahead, there is a marginal or a level 1 of 5 risk for severe storms Wednesday night and Thursday. The primary threats are gusty winds and locally heavy rainfall. Spotter activation will not be needed through tonight. And now, your National Weather Service forecast for the Guam cities and surrounding areas. Rest of tonight, clear. Lows in the upper 60s. Southwest winds around 5 miles an hour. Wednesday, sunny with highs in the upper 80s. Southwest winds around 5 miles an hour. Wednesday night, mostly clear until midnight, then becoming partly cloudy. Humid with lows around 70. South winds around 5 miles an hour. Thursday, partly sunny in the morning, then becoming mostly cloudy. A chance of showers. A slight chance of thunderstorms in the morning, then a chance of thunderstorms in the afternoon. Humid with highs in the mid-80s. Southwest winds 5 to 10 miles an hour. Chance of rain 50%. Thursday night, a chance of thunderstorms until midnight. Mostly cloudy with a chance of showers. Humid with lows in the upper 60s. West winds around 5 miles an hour, becoming north after midnight. Chance of rain 50%. Friday, partly sunny. Highs in the mid-80s. Friday night, a chance of showers. Lows in the upper 60s. Saturday and Saturday night, partly cloudy. Highs in the mid-80s. Lows in the upper 60s. Sunday, sunny. Highs in the upper 80s. Sunday night through Monday night, clear, hot. Lows in the upper 60s. Highs around 90. Tuesday, sunny, hot. Highs in the lower 90s. Again, the forecast for the Guam cities and surrounding areas for the rest of tonight, clear. Lows in the upper 60s. Southwest winds around 5 miles an hour. 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The current time is 1:44 a.m. Central Daylight Time. At 1 a.m. in Moline, skies were clear. The temperature was 70 degrees, dew point 64, relative humidity 81%. The wind was calm, and the pressure was 30.03 inches and falling. At Davenport, the temperature was 71 degrees. Close to home, Burlington clear and 68. Cedar Rapids clear and 71. Dubuque clear and 70. Iowa City clear and 75. Muscatine 70. Galesburg clear and 69. Peoria clear and 68. Savannah 70. Rockford partly cloudy and 69. Across the Midwest, Chicago clear and 72. Des Moines clear and 77. Madison partly cloudy and 73. Milwaukee clear and 72. Minneapolis cloudy and 77. Omaha clear and 76. St. Louis partly cloudy and 78. Springfield, Illinois clear and 70. Waterloo clear and 74. Once again at 1 a.m. in Moline with clear skies, the temperature was 70. At Davenport, the temperature was 71 degrees. Moderate flooding is occurring and major flooding is forecast. The areas affected include Wapsipinicon River near DeWitt. The hazardous weather conditions are expected until Saturday afternoon. The following impacts are expected at 12.5 feet. Water affects Old Highway 61 near the river. Additional details, at 8:30 p.m. Tuesday the stage was 11.8 feet and slowly rising. Forecast, the river is expected to rise to a crest of 12.5 feet Thursday morning. It will then fall below flood stage Saturday morning. Flood stage is 11.0 feet. Here is the hazardous weather outlook.
For this afternoon and tonight, the Wapsipinicon River near Delaware is experiencing flooding. Please see the latest flood statement for details. Looking ahead, there is a marginal or a level 1 of 5 risk for severe storms Wednesday night and Thursday. The primary threats are gusty winds and locally heavy rainfall. Spotter activation will not be needed through tonight. And now, your National Weather Service forecast for the Guam cities and surrounding areas. West of tonight, clear. Lows in the upper 60s. Southwest winds around 5 miles an hour. Wednesday, sunny with highs in the upper 80s. Southwest winds around 5 miles an hour. Wednesday night, mostly clear until midnight, then becoming partly cloudy. Humid with lows around 70. South winds around 5 miles an hour. Thursday, partly sunny in the morning, then becoming mostly cloudy. A chance of showers. A slight chance of thunderstorms in the morning, then a chance of thunderstorms in the afternoon. Humid with highs in the mid-80s. Southwest winds 5 to 10 miles an hour. Chance of rain 50%. Thursday night, a chance of thunderstorms until midnight. Mostly cloudy with a chance of showers. Humid with lows in the upper 60s. West winds around 5 miles an hour, becoming north after midnight. Chance of rain 50%. Friday, partly sunny. Highs in the mid-80s. Friday night, a chance of showers. Lows in the upper 60s. Saturday and Saturday night, partly cloudy. Highs in the mid-80s. Lows in the upper 60s. Sunday, sunny. Highs in the upper 80s. Sunday night through Monday night, clear, hot. Lows in the upper 60s. Highs around 90. Tuesday, sunny, hot. Highs in the lower 90s. Again, the forecast for the Guam cities and surrounding areas for the rest of tonight, clear. Lows in the upper 60s. Southwest winds around 5 miles an hour. 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The current time is 1:48 a.m. Central Daylight Time. At 1 a.m. in Moline, skies were clear. The temperature was 70 degrees, dew point 64, relative humidity 81%. The wind was calm. And the pressure was 30.03 inches and falling. At Davenport, the temperature was 71 degrees. Close to home, Burlington clear and 68. Cedar Rapids clear and 71. Dubuque clear and 70. Iowa City clear and 75. Muscatine 70. Galesburg clear and 69. Peoria clear and 68. Savannah 70. Rockford partly cloudy and 69. Across the Midwest, Chicago clear and 72. Des Moines clear and 77. Madison partly cloudy and 73. Milwaukee clear and 72. Minneapolis cloudy and 77. Omaha clear and 76. St. Louis partly cloudy and 78. Springfield, Illinois clear and 70. Waterloo clear and 74. Once again at 1 a.m. at Moline with clear skies, the temperature was 70. At Davenport, the temperature was 71 degrees. Here is the hazardous weather outlook. For this afternoon and tonight, the Wapsipinicon River near Delaware is experiencing flooding. Please see the latest flood statement for details. Looking ahead, there is a marginal or a level 1 of 5 risk for severe storms Wednesday night and Thursday. The primary threats are gusty winds and locally heavy rainfall. Spotter activation will not be needed through tonight. And now, your National Weather Service forecast for the Guam cities and surrounding areas. West of tonight, clear. Lows in the upper 60s. Southwest winds around 5 miles an hour. Wednesday, sunny with highs in the upper 80s. Southwest winds around 5 miles an hour. Wednesday night, mostly clear until midnight, then becoming partly cloudy. Humid with lows around 70. South winds around 5 miles an hour. Thursday, partly sunny in the morning, then becoming mostly cloudy. A chance of showers. A slight chance of thunderstorms in the morning, then a chance of thunderstorms in the afternoon. Humid with highs in the mid-80s. Southwest winds 5 to 10 miles an hour. Chance of rain 50%. Thursday night, a chance of thunderstorms until midnight. Mostly cloudy with a chance of showers. Humid with low.
in the upper 60s. West winds around 5 miles an hour, becoming north after midnight. Chance of rain 50%. Friday, partly sunny. Highs in the mid-80s. Friday night, a chance of showers. Lows in the upper 60s. Saturday and Saturday night, partly cloudy. Highs in the mid-80s. Lows in the upper 60s. Sunday, sunny. Highs in the upper 80s. Sunday night through Monday night, clear, hot. Lows in the upper 60s. Highs around 90. Tuesday, sunny, hot. Highs in the lower 90s. Again, the forecast for the Guam cities and surrounding areas for the rest of tonight, clear. Lows in the upper 60s. Southwest winds around 5 miles an hour. 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The current time is 1:52 a.m. Central Daylight Time. At 1 a.m. in Moline, skies were clear. The temperature was 70 degrees, dew point 64, relative humidity 81%. The wind was calm, and the pressure was 30.03 inches and falling. At Davenport, the temperature was 71 degrees. Close to home, Burlington clear and 68. Cedar Rapids clear and 71. Dubuque clear and 70. Iowa City clear and 75. Muscatine 70. Galesburg clear and 69. Peoria clear and 68. Savannah 70. Rockford partly cloudy and 69. Across the Midwest, Chicago clear and 72. Des Moines clear and 77. Madison partly cloudy and 73. Milwaukee clear and 72. Minneapolis cloudy and 77. Omaha clear and 76. St. Louis partly cloudy and 78. Springfield, Illinois clear and 70. Waterloo clear and 74. Once again at 1 a.m. at Moline with clear skies, the temperature was 70. At Davenport, the temperature was 71 degrees. Here is the hazardous weather outlook. For this afternoon and tonight, the Wapsipinicon River near Delaware is experiencing flooding. Please see the latest flood statement for details. Looking ahead, there is a marginal or a level 1 of 5 risk for severe storms Wednesday night and Thursday. The primary threats are gusty winds and locally heavy rainfall. Spotter activation will not be needed through tonight. And now, your National Weather Service forecast for the Guam cities and surrounding areas. West of tonight, clear. Lows in the upper 60s. Southwest winds around 5 miles an hour. Wednesday, sunny with highs in the upper 80s. Southwest winds around 5 miles an hour. Wednesday night, mostly clear until midnight, then becoming partly cloudy. Humid with lows around 70. South winds around 5 miles an hour. Thursday, partly sunny in the morning, then becoming mostly cloudy. A chance of showers. A slight chance of thunderstorms in the morning, then a chance of thunderstorms in the afternoon. Humid with highs in the mid-80s. Southwest winds 5 to 10 miles an hour. Chance of rain 50%. Thursday night, a chance of thunderstorms until midnight. Mostly cloudy with a chance of showers. Humid with lows in the upper 60s. West winds around 5 miles an hour, becoming north after midnight. Chance of rain 50%. Friday, partly sunny. Highs in the mid-80s. Friday night, a chance of showers. Lows in the upper 60s. Saturday and Saturday night, partly cloudy. Highs in the mid-80s. Lows in the upper 60s. Sunday, sunny. Highs in the upper 80s. Sunday night through Monday night, clear, hot. Lows in the upper 60s. Highs around 90. Tuesday, sunny, hot. Highs in the lower 90s. Again, the forecast for the Guam cities and surrounding areas for the rest of tonight, clear. Lows in the upper 60s. Southwest winds around 5 miles an hour. 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The current time is 1:55 a.m. Central Daylight Time. At 1 a.m. in Moline, skies were clear. The temperature was 70 degrees, dew point 64, relative humidity 81%. The wind was calm, and the pressure was 30.03 inches and falling. At Davenport, the temperature

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The current time is 2:02 a.m. Central Daylight Time. Here is the hazardous weather outlook. For this afternoon and tonight, the Wapsipinicon River near Delaware is experiencing flooding. Please see the latest flood statement for details. Looking ahead, there is a marginal or a level 1 of 5 risk for severe storms Wednesday night and Thursday. The primary threats are gusty winds and locally heavy rainfall. Spotter activation will not be needed through tonight. And now, your National Weather Service forecast for the Quad Cities and surrounding areas. West of tonight, clear. Lows in the upper 60s. Southwest winds around 5 miles an hour. Wednesday, sunny with highs in the upper 80s. Southwest winds around 5 miles an hour. Wednesday night, mostly clear until midnight, then becoming partly cloudy. Humid with lows around 70. South winds around 5 miles an hour. Thursday, partly sunny in the morning, then becoming mostly cloudy. A chance of showers. A slight chance of thunderstorms in the morning, then a chance of thunderstorms in the afternoon. Humid with highs in the mid-80s. Southwest winds 5 to 10 miles an hour. Chance of rain 50%. Thursday night, a chance of thunderstorms until midnight. Mostly cloudy with a chance of showers. Humid with lows in the upper 60s. West winds around 5 miles an hour, becoming north after midnight. Chance of rain 50%. Friday, partly sunny. Highs in the mid-80s. Friday night, a chance of showers. Lows in the upper 60s. Saturday and Saturday night, partly cloudy. Highs in the mid-80s. Lows in the upper 60s. Sunday, sunny. Highs in the upper 80s. Sunday night through Monday night, clear, hot. Lows in the upper 60s. Highs around 90. Tuesday, sunny, hot. Highs in the lower 90s. Again, the forecast for the Quad Cities and surrounding areas for the rest of tonight, clear. Lows in the upper 60s. Southwest winds around 5 miles an hour. 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The current time is 2:04 a.m. Central Daylight Time. At 2 a.m. in Moline, skies were clear. The temperature was 72 degrees, dew point 63, relative humidity 73%. The wind was calm, and the pressure was 30.05 inches and rising. At Davenport, close to home, Burlington clear and 69. Cedar Rapids clear and 70. Dubuque clear and 69. Iowa City clear and 73. Peoria clear and 67. Savannah 70. Rockford partly cloudy and 67. Across the Midwest, Chicago clear and 70. Des Moines clear and 75. Madison partly cloudy and 69. Milwaukee mostly cloudy and 72. Minneapolis light rain and 77. Omaha clear and 76. St. Louis partly cloudy and 76. Springfield, Illinois clear and 70. Waterloo clear and 73. Once again at 2 a.m. in Moline with clear skies, the temperature was 72. At Davenport. Here is the hazardous weather outlook. For this afternoon and tonight, the Wapsipinicon River near Delaware is experiencing flooding. Please see the latest flood statement for details. Looking ahead, there is a marginal or a level 1 of 5 risk for severe storms Wednesday night and Thursday. The primary threats are gusty winds and locally heavy rainfall. Spotter activation will not be needed through tonight. And now, your National Weather Service forecast for the Quad Cities and surrounding areas. West of tonight, clear. Lows in the upper 60s. Southwest winds around 5 miles an hour. Wednesday, sunny with highs in the upper 80s. Southwest winds around 5 miles an hour. Wednesday night, mostly clear until midnight, then becoming partly cloudy. Humid with lows around 70. South winds around 5 miles an hour. Thursday, partly sunny in the morning, then becoming mostly cloudy. A chance of showers. A slight chance of thunderstorms in the morning, then a chance of thunderstorms in the afternoon. Humid with highs in the mid-80s. Southwest winds 5 to 10 miles an hour.
chance of rain 50%. Thursday night, a chance of thunderstorms until midnight. Mostly cloudy with a chance of showers. Humid with lows in the upper 60s. West winds around 5 miles an hour, becoming north after midnight. Chance of rain 50%. Friday, partly sunny. Highs in the mid-80s. Friday night, a chance of showers. Lows in the upper 60s. Saturday and Saturday night, partly cloudy. Highs in the mid-80s. Lows in the upper 60s. Sunday, sunny. Highs in the upper 80s. Sunday night through Monday night, clear, hot. Lows in the upper 60s. Highs around 90. Tuesday, sunny, hot. Highs in the lower 90s. Again, the forecast for the Quad Cities and surrounding areas for the rest of tonight, clear. Lows in the upper 60s. Southwest winds around 5 miles an hour. 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The current time is 2:08 a.m. Central Daylight Time. At 2 a.m. in Moline, skies were clear. The temperature was 72 degrees, dew point 63, relative humidity 73%. The wind was calm. And the pressure was 30.05 inches and rising. At Davenport. Close to home, Burlington clear and 69. Cedar Rapids clear and 70. Dubuque clear and 69. Iowa City clear and 73. Peoria clear and 67. Savannah 70. Rockford partly cloudy and 67. Across the Midwest, Chicago clear and 70. Des Moines clear and 75. Madison partly cloudy and 69. Milwaukee mostly cloudy and 72. Minneapolis light rain and 77. Omaha clear and 76. St. Louis partly cloudy and 76. Springfield, Illinois clear and 70. Waterloo clear and 73. Once again at 2 a.m. in Moline with clear skies, the temperature was 72. At Davenport. Here is the hazardous weather outlook. For this afternoon and tonight, the Wapsipinicon River near Delaware Wood is experiencing flooding. Please see the latest flood statement for details. Looking ahead, there is a marginal, or a level 1 of 5 risk for severe storms Wednesday night and Thursday. The primary threats are gusty winds and locally heavy rainfall. Spotter activation will not be needed through tonight. And now, your National Weather Service forecast for the Quad Cities and surrounding areas. West of tonight, clear. Lows in the upper 60s. Southwest winds around 5 miles an hour. Wednesday, sunny with highs in the upper 80s. Southwest winds around 5 miles an hour. Wednesday night, mostly clear until midnight, then becoming partly cloudy. Humid with lows around 70. South winds around 5 miles an hour. Thursday, partly sunny in the morning, then becoming mostly cloudy. A chance of showers. A slight chance of thunderstorms in the morning, then a chance of thunderstorms in the afternoon. Humid with highs in the mid-80s. Southwest winds 5 to 10 miles an hour. Chance of rain 50%. Thursday night, a chance of thunderstorms until midnight. Mostly cloudy with a chance of showers. Humid with lows in the upper 60s. West winds around 5 miles an hour, becoming north after midnight. Chance of rain 50%. Friday, partly sunny. Highs in the mid-80s. Friday night, a chance of showers. Lows in the upper 60s. Saturday and Saturday night, partly cloudy. Highs in the mid-80s. Lows in the upper 60s. Sunday, sunny. Highs in the upper 80s. Sunday night through Monday night, clear, hot. Lows in the upper 60s. Highs around 90. Tuesday, sunny, hot. Highs in the lower 90s. Again, the forecast for the Quad Cities and surrounding areas for the rest of tonight, clear. Lows in the upper 60s. Southwest winds around 5 miles an hour. This broadcast originates from the National Weather Service office in the Quad Cities and is transmitted on a frequency of 162.55 MHz from Rock Island, Illinois. The coverage area includes the following counties: Cedar, Clinton, Louisa, Muscatine, Scott, Henry, Illinois, Mercer, Rock Island, and Whiteside.
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The current time is 2:12 a.m. Central Daylight Time. At 2 a.m. in Moline, skies were clear. The temperature was 72 degrees, dew point 63, relative humidity 73%. The wind was calm, and the pressure was 30.05 inches and rising. At Davenport, close to home, Burlington clear and 69. Cedar Rapids clear and 70. Dubuque clear and 69. Iowa City clear and 73. Peoria clear and 67. Savannah 70. Rockford partly cloudy and 67. Across the Midwest, Chicago clear and 70. Des Moines clear and 75. Madison partly cloudy and 69. Milwaukee mostly cloudy and 72. Minneapolis light rain and 77. Omaha clear and 76. St. Louis partly cloudy and 76. Springfield, Illinois clear and 70. Waterloo clear and 73. Once again at 2 a.m. in Moline with clear skies, the temperature was 72. At Davenport, here is the hazardous weather outlook. For this afternoon and tonight, the Wapsipinicon River near Delaware is experiencing flooding. Please see the latest flood statement for details. Looking ahead, there is a marginal or a level 1 of 5 risk for severe storms Wednesday night and Thursday. The primary threats are gusty winds and locally heavy rainfall. Spotter activation will not be needed through tonight. And now, your National Weather Service forecast for the Quad Cities and surrounding areas. West of tonight, clear. Lows in the upper 60s. Southwest winds around 5 miles an hour. Wednesday, sunny with highs in the upper 80s. Southwest winds around 5 miles an hour. Wednesday night, mostly clear until midnight, then becoming partly cloudy. Humid with lows around 70. South winds around 5 miles an hour. Thursday, partly sunny in the morning, then becoming mostly cloudy. A chance of showers. A slight chance of thunderstorms in the morning, then a chance of thunderstorms in the afternoon. Humid with highs in the mid-80s. Southwest winds 5 to 10 miles an hour. Chance of rain 50%. Thursday night, a chance of thunderstorms until midnight. Mostly cloudy with a chance of showers. Humid with lows in the upper 60s. West winds around 5 miles an hour, becoming north after midnight. Chance of rain 50%. Friday, partly sunny. Highs in the mid-80s. Friday night, a chance of showers. Lows in the upper 60s. Saturday and Saturday night, partly cloudy. Highs in the mid-80s. Lows in the upper 60s. Sunday, sunny. Highs in the upper 80s. Sunday night through Monday night, clear, hot. Lows in the upper 60s. Highs around 90. Tuesday, sunny, hot. Highs in the lower 90s. Again, the forecast for the Quad Cities and surrounding areas for the rest of tonight, clear. Lows in the upper 60s. Southwest winds around 5 miles an hour. Moderate flooding is occurring and major flooding is forecast. The areas affected include Wapsipinicon River near DeWitt. The hazardous weather conditions are expected until Saturday afternoon. The following impacts are expected: at 12.5 feet, water affects Old Highway 61 near the river. Additional details: at 8:30 p.m. Tuesday, the stage was 11.8 feet and slowly rising. Forecast: the river is expected to rise to a crest of 12.5 feet Thursday morning. It will then fall below flood stage Saturday morning. Flood stage is 11.0 feet. 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The current time is 2:16 a.m. Central Daylight Time. At 2 a.m. in Moline, skies were clear. The temperature was 72 degrees, dew point 63, relative humidity 73%. The wind was calm, and the pressure was 30.05 inches and rising. At Davenport, close to home, Burlington clear and 69. Cedar Rapids clear and 70. Dubuque clear and 69. Iowa City clear and 73. Muscatine 68. Galesburg clear and 65. Peoria clear and 67. Savannah 70.
Rockford partly cloudy and 67. Across the Midwest, Chicago clear and 70. Des Moines clear and 75. Madison clear and 69. Milwaukee mostly cloudy and 72. Minneapolis thunder and 77. Omaha clear and 76. St. Louis partly cloudy and 76. Springfield, Illinois clear and 70. Waterloo partly cloudy and 73. Once again at 2 a.m. in Moline with clear skies, the temperature was 72. At Davenport. Here is the hazardous weather outlook. For this afternoon and tonight, the Wapsipinicon River near Delaware is experiencing flooding. Please see the latest flood statement for details. Looking ahead, there is a marginal or a level 1 of 5 risk for severe storms Wednesday night and Thursday. The primary threats are gusty winds and locally heavy rainfall. Spotter activation will not be needed through tonight. And now, your National Weather Service forecast for the Quad Cities and surrounding areas. Rest of tonight, clear. Lows in the upper 60s. Southwest winds around 5 miles an hour. Wednesday, sunny with highs in the upper 80s. Southwest winds around 5 miles an hour. Wednesday night, mostly clear until midnight, then becoming partly cloudy. Humid with lows around 70. South winds around 5 miles an hour. Thursday, partly sunny in the morning, then becoming mostly cloudy. A chance of showers. A slight chance of thunderstorms in the morning, then a chance of thunderstorms in the afternoon. Humid with highs in the mid-80s. Southwest winds 5 to 10 miles an hour. Chance of rain 50%. Thursday night, a chance of thunderstorms until midnight. Mostly cloudy with a chance of showers. Humid with lows in the upper 60s. West winds around 5 miles an hour, becoming north after midnight. Chance of rain 50%. Friday, partly sunny. Highs in the mid-80s. Friday night, a chance of showers. Lows in the upper 60s. Saturday and Saturday night, partly cloudy. Highs in the mid-80s. Lows in the upper 60s. Sunday, sunny. Highs in the upper 80s. Sunday night through Monday night, clear, hot. Lows in the upper 60s. Highs around 90. Tuesday, sunny, hot. Highs in the lower 90s. Again, the forecast for the Quad Cities and surrounding areas for the rest of tonight, clear. Lows in the upper 60s. Southwest winds around 5 miles an hour. 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The current time is 2:19 a.m. Central Daylight Time. At 2 a.m. in Moline, skies were clear. The temperature was 72 degrees, dew point 63, relative humidity 73%. The wind was calm. And the pressure was 30.05 inches and rising. At Davenport. Close to home, Burlington clear and 69. Cedar Rapids clear and 70. Dubuque clear and 69. Iowa City clear and 73. Muscatine 68. Galesburg clear and 65. Peoria clear and 67. Savannah 70. Rockford partly cloudy and 67. Across the Midwest, Chicago clear and 70. Des Moines clear and 75. Madison clear and 69. Milwaukee mostly cloudy and 72. Minneapolis thunder and 77. Omaha clear and 76. St. Louis partly cloudy and 76. Springfield, Illinois clear and 70. Waterloo partly cloudy and 73. Once again at 2 a.m. in Moline with clear skies, the temperature was 72. At Davenport. Here is the hazardous weather outlook. For this afternoon and tonight, the Wapsipinicon River near Delaware is experiencing flooding. Please see the latest flood statement for details. Looking ahead, there is a marginal or a level 1 of 5 risk for severe storms Wednesday night and Thursday. The primary threats are gusty winds and locally heavy rainfall. Spotter activation will not be needed through tonight. And now, your National Weather Service forecast for the Quad Cities and surrounding areas. Today, sunny. Highs in the upper 80s. Southwest winds around 5 miles an hour. Tonight, mostly clear until midnight, then becoming partly cloudy. Humid with lows around 70. South winds around.
5 miles an hour. Thursday, partly sunny with a slight chance of showers and thunderstorms in the morning, then mostly cloudy with a chance of showers and thunderstorms in the afternoon. Humid with highs in the mid-80s. Southwest winds 5 to 10 miles an hour. Chance of rain 50%. Thursday night, a chance of thunderstorms until midnight. Mostly cloudy with a chance of showers. Humid with lows in the upper 60s. West winds around 5 miles an hour, becoming north after midnight. Chance of rain 50%. Friday, partly sunny with a slight chance of showers. A slight chance of thunderstorms in the afternoon. Humid with highs in the mid-80s. Northeast winds around 5 miles an hour. Chance of rain 20%. Friday night, a chance of showers. Lows in the upper 60s. Saturday and Saturday night, partly cloudy. Highs in the mid-80s. Lows in the upper 60s. Sunday, sunny. Highs in the upper 80s. Sunday night through Monday night, clear, hot. Lows in the upper 60s. Highs around 90. Tuesday, sunny, hot. Highs in the lower 90s. Again, the forecast for the Guam cities and surrounding areas for today, sunny. Highs in the upper 80s. Southwest winds around 5 miles an hour. 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The current time is 2:23 a.m. Central Daylight Time. At 2 a.m. in Moline, skies were clear. The temperature was 72 degrees, dew point 63, relative humidity 73%. The wind was calm. And the pressure was 30.05 inches and rising. At Davenport. Close to home, Burlington clear and 69. Cedar Rapids clear and 70. Dubuque clear and 69. Iowa City clear and 73. Muscatine 68. Galesburg clear and 65. Peoria clear and 67. Savannah 70. Rockford partly cloudy and 67. Across the Midwest, Chicago clear and 70. Des Moines clear and 75. Madison clear and 69. Milwaukee mostly cloudy and 72. Minneapolis thunder and 77. Omaha clear and 76. St. Louis partly cloudy and 76. Springfield, Illinois clear and 70. Waterloo partly cloudy and 73. Once again at 2 a.m. in Moline with clear skies, the temperature was 72. At Davenport. Here is the hazardous weather outlook. For today and tonight there is a slight, or a level 2 out of 5 risk for severe storms this evening north of a line from Belle Plain to Dyersville. The primary threats will be damaging wind and locally heavy rainfall. The Wetsuquinicon River near Delaware Wood is experiencing flooding. Please see the latest flood statement for details. Looking ahead, isolated severe storms are possible Thursday and Friday. The primary threats will be damaging wind, small hail, and locally heavy rainfall. Spotter activation may be needed tonight. And now, your National Weather Service forecast for the Guam cities and surrounding areas. Today, sunny. Highs in the upper 80s. Southwest winds around 5 miles an hour. Tonight, mostly clear until midnight, then becoming partly cloudy. Humid with lows around 70. South winds around 5 miles an hour. Thursday, partly sunny with a slight chance of showers and thunderstorms in the morning, then mostly cloudy with a chance of showers and thunderstorms in the afternoon. Humid with highs in the mid-80s. Southwest winds 5 to 10 miles an hour. Chance of rain 50%. Thursday night, a chance of thunderstorms until midnight. Mostly cloudy with a chance of showers. Humid with lows in the upper 60s. West winds around 5 miles an hour, becoming north after midnight. Chance of rain 50%. Friday, partly sunny with a slight chance of showers. A slight chance of thunderstorms in the afternoon. Humid with highs in the mid-80s. Northeast winds around 5 miles an hour. Chance of rain 20%. Friday night, a chance of showers. Lows in the upper 60s. Saturday and Saturday night, partly cloudy. Highs in the mid-80s. Lows in the upper 60s. Sunday, sunny. Highs in the upper 80s. Sunday night through Monday night, clear, hot. Lows in the upper 60s. Highs around 90.
Tuesday, sunny, hot. Highs in the lower 90s. Again, the forecast for the Quad Cities and surrounding areas for today, sunny. Highs in the upper 80s. Southwest winds around 5 miles an hour. The Moline, Illinois climate summary for yesterday, July 7, 2026. Yesterday's high temperature was 86 degrees. The normal high is 86. The record high is 105 degrees, which was set in 1936. Yesterday's low temperature was 61 degrees. The normal low is 65. The record low is 48 degrees, which was set in 1984. No precipitation fell yesterday, which leaves the monthly total at 0.79 inches. The total precipitation for the year still stands at 19.79 inches. There were 9 cooling degree days yesterday. This brings the monthly total to 93. Yesterday the maximum wind observed was 12 miles an hour from the northeast. The highest wind gust observed was 16 miles per hour from the northeast. The normal high temperature for today is 86 degrees, and the normal low is 65. The record high for today is 104, which occurred in 1936, and the record low is 50, which occurred in 1891. Sunrise today is at 5:36 a.m. and sunset is at 8:38 p.m. You are listening to NOAA Weather Radio Station WXJ73 in the Quad Cities. The current time is 2:28 a.m. Central Daylight Time. At 2 a.m. in Moline, skies were clear. The temperature was 72 degrees, dew point 63, relative humidity 73%. The wind was calm. And the pressure was 30.05 inches and rising. At Davenport. Close to home, Burlington clear and 69. Cedar Rapids clear and 70. Dubuque clear and 69. Iowa City clear and 73. Muscatine 68. Galesburg clear and 65. Peoria clear and 67. Savannah 70. Rockford partly cloudy and 67. Across the Midwest, Chicago clear and 70. Des Moines clear and 75. Madison clear and 69. Milwaukee mostly cloudy and 72. Minneapolis thunder and 77. Omaha clear and 76. St. Louis partly cloudy and 76. Springfield, Illinois clear and 70. Waterloo partly cloudy and 73. Once again at 2 a.m. in Moline with clear skies, the temperature was 72. At Davenport. Here is the hazardous weather outlook. For today and tonight there is a slight, or a level 2 out of 5 risk for severe storms this evening north of a line from Belle Plaine to Dyersville. The primary threats will be damaging wind and locally heavy rainfall. The Wetsuppennock River near Delaware is experiencing flooding. Please see the latest flood statement for details. Looking ahead, isolated severe storms are possible Thursday and Friday. The primary threats will be damaging wind, small hail, and locally heavy rainfall. Spotter activation may be needed tonight. And now, your National Weather Service forecast for the Quad Cities and surrounding areas. Today, sunny. Highs in the upper 80s. Southwest winds around 5 miles an hour. Tonight, mostly clear until midnight, then becoming partly cloudy. Humid with lows around 70. South winds around 5 miles an hour. Thursday, partly sunny with a slight chance of showers and thunderstorms in the morning, then mostly cloudy with a chance of showers and thunderstorms in the afternoon. Humid with highs in the mid-80s. Southwest winds 5 to 10 miles an hour. Chance of rain 50%. Thursday night, a chance of thunderstorms until midnight. Mostly cloudy with a chance of showers. Humid with lows in the upper 60s. West winds around 5 miles an hour, becoming north after midnight. Chance of rain 50%. Friday, partly sunny with a slight chance of showers. A slight chance of thunderstorms in the afternoon. Humid with highs in the mid-80s. Northeast winds around 5 miles an hour. Chance of rain 20%. Friday night, a chance of showers. Lows in the upper 60s. Saturday and Saturday night, partly cloudy. Highs in the mid-80s. Lows in the upper 60s. Sunday, sunny. Highs in the upper 80s. Sunday night through Monday night, clear, hot. Lows in the upper 60s. Highs around 90. Tuesday, sunny.
hot. Highs in the lower 90s. Again, the forecast for the Quad Cities and surrounding areas for today, sunny. Highs in the upper 80s. Southwest winds around 5 miles an hour. The Moline, Illinois climate summary for yesterday, July 7, 2026. Yesterday's high temperature was 86 degrees. The normal high is 86. The record high is 105 degrees, which was set in 1936. Yesterday's low temperature was 61 degrees. The normal low is 65. The record low is 48 degrees, which was set in 1984. No precipitation fell yesterday, which leaves the monthly total at 0.79 inches. The total precipitation for the year still stands at 19.79 inches. There were 9 cooling degree days yesterday. This brings the monthly total to 93. Yesterday the maximum wind observed was 12 miles an hour from the northeast. The highest wind gust observed was 16 miles per hour from the northeast. The normal high temperature for today is 86 degrees, and the normal low is 65. The record high for today is 104, which occurred in 1936, and the record low is 50, which occurred in 1891. Sunrise today is at 5:36 a.m. and sunset is at 8:38 p.m. You are listening to NOAA Weather Radio Station WXJ73 in the Quad Cities. The current time is 2:33 a.m. Central Daylight Time. At 2 a.m. in Moline, skies were clear. The temperature was 72 degrees, dew point 63, relative humidity 73%. The wind was calm, and the pressure was 30.05 inches and rising. At Davenport, close to home, Burlington clear and 69. Cedar Rapids clear and 70. Dubuque clear and 69. Iowa City clear and 73. Muscatine 68. Galesburg clear and 65. Peoria clear and 67. Savannah 70. Rockford partly cloudy and 67. Across the Midwest, Chicago clear and 70. Des Moines clear and 75. Madison clear and 69. Milwaukee mostly cloudy and 72. Minneapolis thunder and 77. Omaha clear and 76. St. Louis partly cloudy and 76. Springfield, Illinois clear and 70. Waterloo partly cloudy and 73. Once again at 2 a.m. in Moline with clear skies, the temperature was 72. At Davenport, here is the hazardous weather outlook. For today and tonight there is a slight, or a level 2 out of 5 risk for severe storms this evening north of a line from Belle Plaine to Dyersville. The primary threats will be damaging wind and locally heavy rainfall. The Wetsuponican River near Delaware is experiencing flooding. Please see the latest flood statement for details. Looking ahead, isolated severe storms are possible Thursday and Friday. The primary threats will be damaging wind, small hail, and locally heavy rainfall. Spotter activation may be needed tonight. And now, your National Weather Service forecast for the Quad Cities and surrounding areas. Today, sunny. Highs in the upper 80s. Southwest winds around 5 miles an hour. Tonight, mostly clear until midnight, then becoming partly cloudy. Humid with lows around 70. South winds around 5 miles an hour. Thursday, partly sunny with a slight chance of showers and thunderstorms in the morning, then mostly cloudy with a chance of showers and thunderstorms in the afternoon. Humid with highs in the mid-80s. Southwest winds 5 to 10 miles an hour. Chance of rain 50%. Thursday night, a chance of thunderstorms until midnight. Mostly cloudy with a chance of showers. Humid with lows in the upper 60s. West winds around 5 miles an hour, becoming north after midnight. Chance of rain 50%. Friday, partly sunny with a slight chance of showers. A slight chance of thunderstorms in the afternoon. Humid with highs in the mid-80s. Northeast winds around 5 miles an hour. Chance of rain 20%. Friday night, a chance of showers. Lows in the upper 60s. Saturday and Saturday night, partly cloudy. Highs in the mid-80s. Lows in the upper 60s. Sunday, sunny. Highs in the upper 80s. Sunday night through Monday night, clear, hot. Lows in the upper 60s. Highs around 90. Tuesday, sunny, hot.
highs in the lower 90s. Again, the forecast for the Guam cities and surrounding areas for today, sunny. Highs in the upper 80s. Southwest winds around 5 miles an hour. The Moline, Illinois climate summary for yesterday, July 7, 2026. Yesterday's high temperature was 86 degrees. The normal high is 86. The record high is 105 degrees, which was set in 1936. Yesterday's low temperature was 61 degrees. The normal low is 65. The record low is 48 degrees, which was set in 1984. No precipitation fell yesterday, which leaves the monthly total at 0.79 inches. The total precipitation for the year still stands at 19.79 inches. There were 9 cooling degree days yesterday. This brings the monthly total to 93. Yesterday, the maximum wind observed was 12 miles an hour from the northeast. The highest wind gust observed was 16 miles per hour from the northeast. The normal high temperature for today is 86 degrees, and the normal low is 65. The record high for today is 104, which occurred in 1936, and the record low is 50, which occurred in 1891. Sunrise today is at 5:36 a.m. and sunset is at 8:38 p.m. You're listening to NOAA Weather Radio Station WXJ73 in the Quad Cities. The current time is 2:38 a.m. Central Daylight Time. At 2 a.m. in Moline, skies were clear. The temperature was 72 degrees, dew point 63, relative humidity 73%. The wind was calm. And the pressure was 30.05 inches and rising. At Davenport. Close to home, Burlington clear and 69. Cedar Rapids clear and 70. Dubuque clear and 69. Iowa City clear and 73. Muscatine 68. Galesburg clear and 65. Peoria clear and 67. Savannah 70. Rockford partly cloudy and 67. Across the Midwest, Chicago clear and 70. Des Moines clear and 75. Madison clear and 69. Milwaukee mostly cloudy and 72. Minneapolis thunder and 77. Omaha clear and 76. St. Louis partly cloudy and 76. Springfield, Illinois clear and 70. Waterloo partly cloudy and 73. Once again at 2 a.m. in Moline with clear skies, the temperature was 72. At Davenport. Here is the hazardous weather outlook. For today and tonight there is a slight, or a level 2 out of 5 risk for severe storms this evening north of a line from Belle Plaine to Dyersville. The primary threats will be damaging wind and locally heavy rainfall. The Wetsuponican River near Delaware is experiencing flooding. Please see the latest flood statement for details. Looking ahead, isolated severe storms are possible Thursday and Friday. The primary threats will be damaging wind, small hail, and locally heavy rainfall. Spotter activation may be needed tonight. And now, your National Weather Service forecast for the Guam cities and surrounding areas. Today, sunny. Highs in the upper 80s. Southwest winds around 5 miles an hour. Tonight, mostly clear until midnight, then becoming partly cloudy. Humid with lows around 70. South winds around 5 miles an hour. Thursday, partly sunny with a slight chance of showers and thunderstorms in the morning, then mostly cloudy with a chance of showers and thunderstorms in the afternoon. Humid with highs in the mid-80s. Southwest winds 5 to 10 miles an hour. Chance of rain 50%. Thursday night, a chance of thunderstorms until midnight. Mostly cloudy with a chance of showers. Humid with lows in the upper 60s. West winds around 5 miles an hour, becoming north after midnight. Chance of rain 50%. Friday, partly sunny with a slight chance of showers. A slight chance of thunderstorms in the afternoon. Humid with highs in the mid-80s. Northeast winds around 5 miles an hour. Chance of rain 20%. Friday night, a chance of showers. Lows in the upper 60s. Saturday and Saturday night, partly cloudy. Highs in the mid-80s. Lows in the upper 60s. Sunday, sunny. Highs in the upper 80s. Sunday night through Monday night, clear, hot. Lows in the upper 60s. Highs around 90. Tuesday, sunny, hot. Highs in the lower 90s.
Again, the forecast for the Quad Cities and surrounding areas for today, sunny. Highs in the upper 80s. Southwest winds around 5 miles an hour. The Moline, Illinois climate summary for yesterday, July 7, 2026. Yesterday's high temperature was 86 degrees. The normal high is 86. The record high is 105 degrees, which was set in 1936. Yesterday's low temperature was 61 degrees. The normal low is 65. The record low is 48 degrees, which was set in 1984. No precipitation fell yesterday, which leaves the monthly total at 0.79 inches. The total precipitation for the year still stands at 19.79 inches. There were 9 cooling degree days yesterday. This brings the monthly total to 93. Yesterday, the maximum wind observed was 12 miles an hour from the northeast. The highest wind gust observed was 16 miles per hour from the northeast. The normal high temperature for today is 86 degrees, and the normal low is 65. The record high for today is 104, which occurred in 1936, and the record low is 50, which occurred in 1891. Sunrise today is at 5:36 a.m. and sunset is at 8:38 p.m. You are listening to NOAA Weather Radio Station WXJ73 in the Quad Cities. The current time is 2:43 a.m. Central Daylight Time. At 2 a.m. in Moline, skies were clear. The temperature was 72 degrees, dew point 63, relative humidity 73%. The wind was calm. And the pressure was 30.05 inches and rising. At Davenport, close to home, Burlington clear and 69. Cedar Rapids clear and 70. Dubuque clear and 69. Iowa City clear and 73. Muscatine 68. Galesburg clear and 65. Peoria clear and 67. Savannah 70. Rockford partly cloudy and 67. Across the Midwest, Chicago clear and 70. Des Moines clear and 75. Madison clear and 69. Milwaukee mostly cloudy and 72. Minneapolis thunder and 77. Omaha clear and 76. St. Louis partly cloudy and 76. Springfield, Illinois clear and 70. Waterloo partly cloudy and 73. Once again at 2 a.m. in Moline with clear skies, the temperature was 72. At Davenport. Here is the hazardous weather outlook. For today and tonight there is a slight, or a level 2 out of 5 risk for severe storms this evening north of a line from Belle Plaine to Dyersville. The primary threats will be damaging wind and locally heavy rainfall. The Wapsipinicon River near Delaware is experiencing flooding. Please see the latest flood statement for details. Looking ahead, isolated severe storms are possible Thursday and Friday. The primary threats will be damaging wind, small hail, and locally heavy rainfall. Spotter activation may be needed tonight. Moderate flooding is occurring and major flooding is forecast. The areas affected include Wapsipinicon River near DeWitt. The hazardous weather conditions are expected until Saturday afternoon. The following impacts are expected: at 12.5 feet, water affects Old Highway 61 near the river. Additional details: at 8:30 p.m. Tuesday, the stage was 11.8 feet and slowly rising. Forecast: the river is expected to rise to a crest of 12.5 feet Thursday morning. It will then fall below flood stage Saturday morning. Flood stage is 11.0 feet. And now, your National Weather Service forecast for the Quad Cities and surrounding areas. Today, sunny. Highs in the upper 80s. Southwest winds around 5 miles an hour. Tonight, mostly clear until midnight, then becoming partly cloudy. Humid with lows around 70. South winds around 5 miles an hour. Thursday, partly sunny with a slight chance of showers and thunderstorms in the morning, then mostly cloudy with a chance of showers and thunderstorms in the afternoon. Humid with highs in the mid-80s. Southwest winds 5 to 10 miles an hour. Chance of rain 50%. Thursday night, a chance of thunderstorms until midnight. Mostly cloudy with a chance of showers. Humid with lows in the upper 60s. West winds around 5 miles an hour, becoming north after midnight. Chance of rain 50%. Friday, partly sunny with a slight chance of showers. A slight chance of thunderstorms.
winds in the afternoon. Humid with highs in the mid-80s. Northeast winds around 5 miles an hour. Chance of rain 20%. Friday night, a chance of showers. Lows in the upper 60s. Saturday and Saturday night, partly cloudy. Highs in the mid-80s. Lows in the upper 60s. Sunday, sunny. Highs in the upper 80s. Sunday night through Monday night, clear, hot. Lows in the upper 60s. Highs around 90. Tuesday, sunny, hot. Highs in the lower 90s. Again, the forecast for the Quad Cities and surrounding areas for today, sunny. Highs in the upper 80s. Southwest winds around 5 miles an hour. The Moline, Illinois climate summary for yesterday, July 7, 2026. Yesterday's high temperature was 86 degrees. The normal high is 86. The record high is 105 degrees, which was set in 1936. Yesterday's low temperature was 61 degrees. The normal low is 65. The record low is 48 degrees, which was set in 1984. No precipitation fell yesterday, which leaves the monthly total at 0.79 inches. The total precipitation for the year still stands at 19.79 inches. There were 9 cooling degree days yesterday. This brings the monthly total to 93. Yesterday, the maximum wind observed was 12 miles an hour from the northeast. The highest wind gust observed was 16 miles per hour from the northeast. The normal high temperature for today is 86 degrees, and the normal low is 65. The record high for today is 104, which occurred in 1936, and the record low is 50, which occurred in 1891. Sunrise today is at 5:36 a.m. and sunset is at 8:38 p.m. You are listening to NOAA Weather Radio Station WXJ73 in the Quad Cities. The current time is 2:49 a.m. Central Daylight Time. At 2 a.m. in Moline, skies were clear. The temperature was 72 degrees, dew point 63, relative humidity 73%. The wind was calm. And the pressure was 30.05 inches and rising. At Davenport. Close to home, Burlington clear and 69. Cedar Rapids clear and 70. Dubuque clear and 69. Iowa City clear and 73. Muscatine 68. Galesburg clear and 65. Peoria clear and 67. Savannah 70. Rockford partly cloudy and 67. Across the Midwest, Chicago clear and 70. Des Moines clear and 75. Madison clear and 69. Milwaukee mostly cloudy and 72. Minneapolis thunder and 77. Omaha clear and 76. St. Louis partly cloudy and 76. Springfield, Illinois clear and 70. Waterloo partly cloudy and 73. Once again at 2 a.m. in Moline with clear skies, the temperature was 72. At Davenport. Here is the hazardous weather outlook. For today and tonight there is a slight, or a level 2 out of 5 risk for severe storms this evening north of a line from Belle Plaine to Dyersville. The primary threats will be damaging wind and locally heavy rainfall. The Wapsipinicon River near Delaware is experiencing flooding. Please see the latest flood statement for details. Looking ahead, isolated severe storms are possible Thursday and Friday. The primary threats will be damaging wind, small hail, and locally heavy rainfall. Spotter activation may be needed tonight. And now, your National Weather Service forecast for the Quad Cities and surrounding areas. Today, sunny. Highs in the upper 80s. Southwest winds around 5 miles an hour. Tonight, mostly clear until midnight, then becoming partly cloudy. Humid with lows around 70. South winds around 5 miles an hour. Thursday, partly sunny with a slight chance of showers and thunderstorms in the morning, then mostly cloudy with a chance of showers and thunderstorms in the afternoon. Humid with highs in the mid-80s. Southwest winds 5 to 10 miles an hour. Chance of rain 50%. Thursday night, a chance of thunderstorms until midnight. Mostly cloudy with a chance of showers. Humid with lows in the upper 60s. West winds around 5 miles an hour, becoming north after midnight. Chance of rain 50%. Friday, partly sunny with a slight chance of showers. A slight chance of thunderstorms in the afternoon.
humid with highs in the mid-80s. Northeast winds around 5 miles an hour. Chance of rain 20%. Friday night, a chance of showers. Lows in the upper 60s. Saturday and Saturday night, partly cloudy. Highs in the mid-80s. Lows in the upper 60s. Sunday, sunny. Highs in the upper 80s. Sunday night through Monday night, clear, hot. Lows in the upper 60s. Highs around 90. Tuesday, sunny, hot. Highs in the lower 90s. Again, the forecast for the Guam cities and surrounding areas for today, sunny. Highs in the upper 80s. Southwest winds around 5 miles an hour. The Moline, Illinois climate summary for yesterday, July 7, 2026. Yesterday's high temperature was 86 degrees. The normal high is 86. The record high is 105 degrees, which was set in 1936. Yesterday's low temperature was 61 degrees. The normal low is 65. The record low is 48 degrees, which was set in 1984. No precipitation fell yesterday, which leaves the monthly total at 0.79 inches. The total precipitation for the year still stands at 19.79 inches. There were 9 cooling degree days yesterday. This brings the monthly total to 93. Yesterday, the maximum wind observed was 12 miles an hour from the northeast. The highest wind gust observed was 16 miles per hour from the northeast. The normal high temperature for today is 86 degrees, and the normal low is 65. The record high for today is 104, which occurred in 1936, and the record low is 50, which occurred in 1891. Sunrise today is at 5:36 a.m. and sunset is at 8:38 p.m. You are listening to NOAA Weather Radio Station WXJ73 in the Quad Cities. The current time is 2:54 a.m. Central Daylight Time. At 2 a.m. in Moline, skies were clear. The temperature was 72 degrees, dew point 63, relative humidity 73%. The wind was calm. And the pressure was 30.05 inches and rising. At Davenport. Close to home, Burlington clear and 69. Cedar Rapids clear and 70. Dubuque clear and 69. Iowa City clear and 73. Muscatine 68. Galesburg clear and 65. Peoria clear and 67. Savannah 70. Rockford partly cloudy and 67. Across the Midwest, Chicago clear and 70. Des Moines clear and 75. Madison clear and 69. Milwaukee mostly cloudy and 72. Minneapolis thunder and 77. Omaha clear and 76. St. Louis partly cloudy and 76. Springfield, Illinois clear and 70. Waterloo partly cloudy and 73. Once again at 2 a.m. in Moline with clear skies, the temperature was 72. At Davenport. Here is the hazardous weather outlook. For today and tonight there is a slight, or a level 2 out of 5 risk for severe storms this evening north of a line from Belle Plain to Dyersville. The primary threats will be damaging wind and locally heavy rainfall. The Wetsuquinnequin River near Delaware Wood is experiencing flooding. Please see the latest flood statement for details. Looking ahead, isolated severe storms are possible Thursday and Friday. The primary threats will be damaging wind, small hail, and locally heavy rainfall. Spotter activation may be needed tonight. And now, your National Weather Service forecast for the Quad Cities and surrounding areas. Today, sunny. Highs in the upper 80s. Southwest winds around 5 miles an hour. Tonight, mostly clear until midnight, then becoming partly cloudy. Humid with lows around 70. South winds around 5 miles an hour. Thursday, partly sunny with a slight chance of showers and thunderstorms in the morning, then mostly cloudy with a chance of showers and thunderstorms in the afternoon. Humid with highs in the mid-80s. Southwest winds 5 to 10 miles an hour. Chance of rain 50%. Thursday night, a chance of thunderstorms until midnight. Mostly cloudy with a chance of showers. Humid with lows in the upper 60s. West winds around 5 miles an hour, becoming north after midnight. Chance of rain 50%. Friday, partly sunny with a slight chance of showers. A slight chance of thunderstorms in the afternoon. Humid with

The forecast for the Guam cities and surrounding areas for today, sunny. Highs in the upper 80s. Southwest winds around 5 miles an hour. The Moline, Illinois climate summary for yesterday, July 7, 2026. Yesterday's high temperature was 86 degrees. The normal high is 86. The record high is 105 degrees, which was set in 1936. Yesterday's low temperature was 61 degrees. The normal low is 65. The record low is 48 degrees, which was set in 1984. No precipitation fell yesterday, which leaves the monthly total at 0.79 inches. The total precipitation for the year still stands at 19.79 inches. There were 9 cooling degree days yesterday. This brings the monthly total to 93. Yesterday the maximum wind observed was 12 miles an hour from the northeast. The highest wind gust observed was 16 miles per hour from the northeast. The normal high temperature for today is 86 degrees, and the normal low is 65. The record high for today is 104, which occurred in 1936, and the record low is 50, which occurred in 1891. Sunrise today is at 5:36 a.m. and sunset is at 8:38 p.m. You are listening to NOAA Weather Radio Station WXJ73 in the Quad Cities. The current time is 2:58 a.m. Central Daylight Time. Here is the hazardous weather outlook. For today and tonight there is a slight, or a level 2 out of 5 risk for severe storms this evening north of a line from Belle Plaine to Dyersville. The primary threats will be damaging wind and locally heavy rainfall. The Wapsipinicon River near Delaware Wood is experiencing flooding. Please see the latest flood statement for details. Looking ahead, isolated severe storms are possible Thursday and Friday. The primary threats will be damaging wind, small hail, and locally heavy rainfall. Spotter activation may be needed tonight. And now, your National Weather Service forecast for the Quad Cities and surrounding areas. Today, sunny. Highs in the upper 80s. Southwest winds around 5 miles an hour. Tonight, mostly clear until midnight, then becoming partly cloudy. Humid with lows around 70. South winds around 5 miles an hour. Thursday, partly sunny with a slight chance of showers and thunderstorms in the morning, then mostly cloudy with a chance of showers and thunderstorms in the afternoon. Humid with highs in the mid-80s. Southwest winds 5 to 10 miles an hour. Chance of rain 50%. Thursday night, a chance of thunderstorms until midnight. Mostly cloudy with a chance of showers. Humid with lows in the upper 60s. West winds around 5 miles an hour, becoming north after midnight. Chance of rain 50%. Friday, partly sunny with a slight chance of showers. A slight chance of thunderstorms in the afternoon. Humid with highs in the mid-80s. Northeast winds around 5 miles an hour. Chance of rain 20%. Friday night, a chance of showers. Lows in the upper 60s. Saturday and Saturday night, partly cloudy. Highs in the mid-80s. Lows in the upper 60s. Sunday, sunny. Highs in the upper 80s. Sunday night through Monday night, clear, hot. Lows in the upper 60s. Highs around 90. Tuesday, sunny, hot. Highs in the lower 90s. Again, the forecast for the Quad Cities and surrounding areas for today, sunny. Highs in the upper 80s. Southwest winds around 5 miles an hour. The Moline, Illinois climate summary for yesterday, July 7, 2026. Yesterday's high temperature was 86 degrees. The normal high is 86. The record high is 105 degrees, which was set in 1936. Yesterday's low temperature was 61 degrees. The normal low is 65. The record low is 48 degrees, which was set in 1984. No precipitation fell yesterday, which leaves the monthly total at 0.79 inches. The total precipitation for the year still stands at 19.79 inches. There were 9 cooling degree days yesterday. This brings the monthly total to 93. Yesterday the maximum wind observed was 12 miles an hour from the northeast. The highest wind gust observed was 16 miles per hour from the northeast. The normal high temperature for today is 86 degrees, and the normal low is 65. The record high for today is 104, which occurred in 1936, and the record low is 50.

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The current time is 3:02 a.m. Central Daylight Time. At 3 a.m. in Moline, skies were clear. The temperature was 67 degrees, dew point 64, relative humidity 90%. The wind was calm, and the pressure was 30.06 inches and rising. At Davenport, close to home, Burlington clear and 68. Cedar Rapids clear and 69. Dubuque clear and 68. Iowa City clear and 71. Peoria clear and 67. Rockford mostly cloudy and 71. Across the Midwest, Chicago clear and 69. Des Moines clear and 74. Madison mostly cloudy and 69. Milwaukee mostly cloudy and 74. Minneapolis cloudy and 75. Omaha clear and 75. St. Louis mostly cloudy and 76. Springfield, Illinois clear and 69. Waterloo partly cloudy and 72. Once again at 3 a.m. in Moline with clear skies, the temperature was 67. At Davenport. Here is the hazardous weather outlook. For today and tonight there is a slight, or a level 2 out of 5 risk for severe storms this evening north of a line from Belle Plaine to Dyersville. The primary threats will be damaging wind and locally heavy rainfall. The Wapsipinicon River near Delaware Wood is experiencing flooding. Please see the latest flood statement for details. Looking ahead, isolated severe storms are possible Thursday and Friday. The primary threats will be damaging wind, small hail, and locally heavy rainfall. Spotter activation may be needed tonight. And now, your National Weather Service forecast for the Quad Cities and surrounding areas. Today, sunny. Highs in the upper 80s. Southwest winds around 5 miles an hour. Tonight, mostly clear until midnight, then becoming partly cloudy. Humid with lows around 70. South winds around 5 miles an hour. Thursday, partly sunny with a slight chance of showers and thunderstorms in the morning, then mostly cloudy with a chance of showers and thunderstorms in the afternoon. Humid with highs in the mid-80s. Southwest winds 5 to 10 miles an hour. Chance of rain 50%. Thursday night, a chance of thunderstorms until midnight. Mostly cloudy with a chance of showers. Humid with lows in the upper 60s. West winds around 5 miles an hour, becoming north after midnight. Chance of rain 50%. Friday, partly sunny with a slight chance of showers. A slight chance of thunderstorms in the afternoon. Humid with highs in the mid-80s. Northeast winds around 5 miles an hour. Chance of rain 20%. Friday night, a chance of showers. Lows in the upper 60s. Saturday and Saturday night, partly cloudy. Highs in the mid-80s. Lows in the upper 60s. Sunday, sunny. Highs in the upper 80s. Sunday night through Monday night, clear, hot. Lows in the upper 60s. Highs around 90. Tuesday, sunny, hot. Highs in the lower 90s. Again, the forecast for the Quad Cities and surrounding areas for today, sunny. Highs in the upper 80s. Southwest winds around 5 miles an hour. This broadcast originates from the National Weather Service office in the Quad Cities and is transmitted on a frequency of 162.55 MHz from Rock Island, Illinois. The coverage area includes the following counties: Cedar, Clinton, Louisa, Muscatine, Scott, Henry, Illinois, Mercer, Rock Island, and Whiteside. The Moline, Illinois climate summary for yesterday, July 7, 2026. Yesterday's high temperature was 86 degrees. The normal high is 86. The record high is 105 degrees, which was set in 1936. Yesterday's low temperature was 61 degrees. The normal low is 65. The record low is 48 degrees, which was set in 1984. No precipitation fell yesterday, which leaves the monthly total at 0.79 inches. The total precipitation for the year still stands at 19.79 inches. There were 9 cooling degree days yesterday. This brings the monthly total to 93. Yesterday, the maximum wind observed was
miles an hour from the northeast. The highest wind gust observed was 16 miles per hour from the northeast. The normal high temperature for today is 86 degrees, and the normal low is 65. The record high for today is 104, which occurred in 1936, and the record low is 50, which occurred in 1891. Sunrise today is at 5:36 a.m. and sunset is at 8:38 p.m. You are listening to NOAA Weather Radio Station WXJ73 in the Quad Cities. The current time is 3:08 a.m. Central Daylight Time. At 3 a.m. in Moline, skies were clear. The temperature was 67 degrees, dew point 64, relative humidity 90%. The wind was calm, and the pressure was 30.06 inches and rising. At Davenport, close to home, Burlington clear and 68. Cedar Rapids clear and 69. Dubuque clear and 68. Iowa City clear and 71. Peoria clear and 67. Rockford mostly cloudy and 71. Across the Midwest, Chicago clear and 69. Des Moines clear and 74. Madison mostly cloudy and 69. Milwaukee mostly cloudy and 74. Minneapolis cloudy and 75. Omaha clear and 75. St. Louis mostly cloudy and 76. Springfield, Illinois clear and 69. Waterloo partly cloudy and 72. Once again at 3 a.m. in Moline with clear skies, the temperature was 67. At Davenport, here is the hazardous weather outlook. For today and tonight, there is a slight, or a level 2 out of 5 risk for severe storms this evening north of a line from Belle Plaine to Dyersville. The primary threats will be damaging wind and locally heavy rainfall. The Wapsipinicon River near Delaware is experiencing flooding. Please see the latest flood statement for details. Looking ahead, isolated severe storms are possible Thursday and Friday. The primary threats will be damaging wind, small hail, and locally heavy rainfall. Spotter activation may be needed tonight. And now, your National Weather Service forecast for the Quad Cities and surrounding areas. Today, sunny. Highs in the upper 80s. Southwest winds around 5 miles an hour. Tonight, mostly clear until midnight, then becoming partly cloudy. Humid with lows around 70. South winds around 5 miles an hour. Thursday, partly sunny with a slight chance of showers and thunderstorms in the morning, then mostly cloudy with a chance of showers and thunderstorms in the afternoon. Humid with highs in the mid-80s. Southwest winds 5 to 10 miles an hour. Chance of rain 50%. Thursday night, a chance of thunderstorms until midnight. Mostly cloudy with a chance of showers. Humid with lows in the upper 60s. West winds around 5 miles an hour, becoming north after midnight. Chance of rain 50%. Friday, partly sunny with a slight chance of showers. A slight chance of thunderstorms in the afternoon. Humid with highs in the mid-80s. Northeast winds around 5 miles an hour. Chance of rain 20%. Friday night, a chance of showers. Lows in the upper 60s. Saturday and Saturday night, partly cloudy. Highs in the mid-80s. Lows in the upper 60s. Sunday, sunny. Highs in the upper 80s. Sunday night through Monday night, clear, hot. Lows in the upper 60s. Highs around 90. Tuesday, sunny, hot. Highs in the lower 90s. Again, the forecast for the Quad Cities and surrounding areas for today, sunny. Highs in the upper 80s. Southwest winds around 5 miles an hour. The Moline, Illinois climate summary for yesterday, July 7, 2026. Yesterday's high temperature was 86 degrees. The normal high is 86. The record high is 105 degrees, which was set in 1936. Yesterday's low temperature was 61 degrees. The normal low is 65. The record low is 48 degrees, which was set in 1984. No precipitation fell yesterday, which leaves the monthly total at 0.79 inches. The total precipitation for the year still stands at 19.79 inches. There were 9 cooling degree days yesterday. This brings the monthly total to 93. Yesterday, the maximum wind observed was 12 miles an hour from the northeast. The highest wind gust observed was 16 miles per hour from the northeast. Normal
high temperature for today is 86 degrees, and the normal low is 65. The record high for today is 104, which occurred in 1936, and the record low is 50, which occurred in 1891. Sunrise today is at 5:36 a.m., and sunset is at 8:38 p.m. You are listening to NOAA Weather Radio Station WXJ73 in the Quad Cities. The current time is 3:12 a.m. Central Daylight Time. At 3 a.m. in Moline, skies were clear. The temperature was 67 degrees, dew point 64, relative humidity 90%. The wind was calm, and the pressure was 30.06 inches and rising. At Davenport, close to home, Burlington clear and 68. Cedar Rapids clear and 69. Dubuque clear and 68. Iowa City clear and 71. Peoria clear and 67. Rockford mostly cloudy and 71. Across the Midwest, Chicago clear and 69. Des Moines clear and 74. Madison mostly cloudy and 69. Milwaukee mostly cloudy and 74. Minneapolis cloudy and 75. Omaha clear and 75. St. Louis mostly cloudy and 76. Springfield, Illinois clear and 69. Waterloo partly cloudy and 72. Once again at 3 a.m. in Moline with clear skies, the temperature was 67. At Davenport, here is the hazardous weather outlook. For today and tonight, there is a slight, or a level 2 out of 5 risk for severe storms this evening north of a line from Belle Plaine to Dyersville. The primary threats will be damaging wind and locally heavy rainfall. The Wetsuquinicon River near Delaware is experiencing flooding. Please see the latest flood statement for details. Looking ahead, isolated severe storms are possible Thursday and Friday. The primary threats will be damaging wind, small hail, and locally heavy rainfall. Spotter activation may be needed tonight. And now, your National Weather Service forecast for the Quad Cities and surrounding areas. Today, sunny. Highs in the upper 80s. Southwest winds around 5 miles an hour. Tonight, mostly clear until midnight, then becoming partly cloudy. Humid with lows around 70. South winds around 5 miles an hour. Thursday, partly sunny with a slight chance of showers and thunderstorms in the morning, then mostly cloudy with a chance of showers and thunderstorms in the afternoon. Humid with highs in the mid-80s. Southwest winds 5 to 10 miles an hour. Chance of rain 50%. Thursday night, a chance of thunderstorms until midnight. Mostly cloudy with a chance of showers. Humid with lows in the upper 60s. West winds around 5 miles an hour, becoming north after midnight. Chance of rain 50%. Friday, partly sunny with a slight chance of showers. A slight chance of thunderstorms in the afternoon. Humid with highs in the mid-80s. Northeast winds around 5 miles an hour. Chance of rain 20%. Friday night, a chance of showers. Lows in the upper 60s. Saturday and Saturday night, partly cloudy. Highs in the mid-80s. Lows in the upper 60s. Sunday, sunny. Highs in the upper 80s. Sunday night through Monday night, clear, hot. Lows in the upper 60s. Highs around 90. Tuesday, sunny, hot. Highs in the lower 90s. Again, the forecast for the Quad Cities and surrounding areas for today, sunny. Highs in the upper 80s. Southwest winds around 5 miles an hour. Moderate flooding is occurring and major flooding is forecast. The areas affected include Wetsuquinicon River near DeWitt. The hazardous weather conditions are expected until Saturday afternoon. The following impacts are expected at 12.5 feet. Water affects Old Highway 61 near the river. Additional details, at 8:30 p.m. Tuesday the stage was 11.8 feet and slowly rising. Forecast, the river is expected to rise to a crest of 12.5 feet Thursday morning. It will then fall below flood stage Saturday morning. Flood stage is 11.0 feet. The Moline, Illinois climate summary for yesterday, July 7, 2026. Yesterday's high temperature was 86 degrees. The normal high is 86. The record high is 105 degrees, which was set in 1936. Yesterday's low temperature was 61 degrees. The normal low is 65. The record low
is 48 degrees, which was set in 1984. No precipitation fell yesterday, which leaves the monthly total at 0.79 inches. The total precipitation for the year still stands at 19.79 inches. There were 9 cooling degree days yesterday. This brings the monthly total to 93. Yesterday, the maximum wind observed was 12 miles an hour from the northeast. The highest wind gust observed was 16 miles per hour from the northeast. The normal high temperature for today is 86 degrees, and the normal low is 65. The record high for today is 104, which occurred in 1936, and the record low is 50, which occurred in 1891. Sunrise today is at 5:36 a.m. and sunset is at 8:38 p.m. You are listening to NOAA Weather Radio Station WXJ73 in the Quad Cities. The current time is 3:18 a.m. Central Daylight Time. At 3 a.m. in Moline, skies were clear. The temperature was 67 degrees, dew point 64, relative humidity 90%. The wind was calm, and the pressure was 30.06 inches and rising. At Davenport, close to home, Burlington clear and 68. Cedar Rapids clear and 69. Dubuque clear and 68. Iowa City clear and 71. Muscatine 68. Galesburg clear and 63. Peoria clear and 67. Savannah 68. Rockford mostly cloudy and 71. Across the Midwest, Chicago clear and 69. Des Moines clear and 74. Madison mostly cloudy and 69. Milwaukee mostly cloudy and 74. Minneapolis cloudy and 75. Omaha clear and 75. St. Louis mostly cloudy and 76. Springfield, Illinois clear and 69. Waterloo partly cloudy and 72. Once again at 3 a.m. in Moline with clear skies, the temperature was 67. At Davenport, here is the hazardous weather outlook. For today and tonight, there is a slight, or a level 2 out of 5 risk for severe storms this evening north of a line from Belle Plaine to Dyersville. The primary threats will be damaging wind and locally heavy rainfall. The Wetsuquinicon River near Delaware is experiencing flooding. Please see the latest flood statement for details. Looking ahead, isolated severe storms are possible Thursday and Friday. The primary threats will be damaging wind, small hail, and locally heavy rainfall. Spotter activation may be needed tonight. And now, your National Weather Service forecast for the Quad Cities and surrounding areas. Today, sunny. Highs in the upper 80s. Southwest winds around 5 miles an hour. Tonight, mostly clear until midnight, then becoming partly cloudy. Humid with lows around 70. South winds around 5 miles an hour. Thursday, partly sunny with a slight chance of showers and thunderstorms in the morning, then mostly cloudy with a chance of showers and thunderstorms in the afternoon. Humid with highs in the mid-80s. Southwest winds 5 to 10 miles an hour. Chance of rain 50%. Thursday night, a chance of thunderstorms until midnight. Mostly cloudy with a chance of showers. Humid with lows in the upper 60s. West winds around 5 miles an hour, becoming north after midnight. Chance of rain 50%. Friday, partly sunny with a slight chance of showers. A slight chance of thunderstorms in the afternoon. Humid with highs in the mid-80s. Northeast winds around 5 miles an hour. Chance of rain 20%. Friday night, a chance of showers. Lows in the upper 60s. Saturday and Saturday night, partly cloudy. Highs in the mid-80s. Lows in the upper 60s. Sunday, sunny. Highs in the upper 80s. Sunday night through Monday night, clear, hot. Lows in the upper 60s. Highs around 90. Tuesday, sunny, hot. Highs in the lower 90s. Again, the forecast for the Quad Cities and surrounding areas for today, sunny. Highs in the upper 80s. Southwest winds around 5 miles an hour. The Moline, Illinois climate summary for yesterday, July 7, 2026. Yesterday's high temperature was 86 degrees. The normal high is 86. The record high is 105 degrees, which was set in 1936. Yesterday's low temperature was 61 degrees. The normal low is 65. The record low is...
48 degrees, which was set in 1984. No precipitation fell yesterday, which leaves the monthly total at 0.79 inches. The total precipitation for the year still stands at 19.79 inches. There were 9 cooling degree days yesterday. This brings the monthly total to 93. Yesterday, the maximum wind observed was 12 miles an hour from the northeast. The highest wind gust observed was 16 miles per hour from the northeast. The normal high temperature for today is 86 degrees, and the normal low is 65. The record high for today is 104, which occurred in 1936, and the record low is 50, which occurred in 1891. Sunrise today is at 5:36 a.m. and sunset is at 8:38 p.m. You are listening to NOAA Weather Radio Station WXJ73 in the Quad Cities. The current time is 3:23 a.m. Central Daylight Time. At 3 a.m. in Moline, skies were clear. The temperature was 67 degrees, dew point 64, relative humidity 90%. The wind was calm, and the pressure was 30.06 inches and rising. At Davenport, close to home, Burlington clear and 68. Cedar Rapids clear and 69. Dubuque clear and 68. Iowa City clear and 71. Muscatine 68. Galesburg clear and 63. Peoria clear and 67. Savannah 68. Rockford mostly cloudy and 71. Across the Midwest, Chicago clear and 69. Des Moines clear and 74. Madison mostly cloudy and 69. Milwaukee mostly cloudy and 74. Minneapolis cloudy and 75. Omaha clear and 75. St. Louis mostly cloudy and 76. Springfield, Illinois clear and 69. Waterloo partly cloudy and 72. Once again at 3 a.m. in Moline with clear skies, the temperature was 67. At Davenport, here is the hazardous weather outlook. For today and tonight, there is a slight, or a level 2 out of 5 risk for severe storms this evening north of a line from Belle Plaine to Dyersville. The primary threats will be damaging wind and locally heavy rainfall. The Wetsuquinicon River near Delaware is experiencing flooding. Please see the latest flood statement for details. Looking ahead, isolated severe storms are possible Thursday and Friday. The primary threats will be damaging wind, small hail, and locally heavy rainfall. Spotter activation may be needed tonight. And now, your National Weather Service forecast for the Quad Cities and surrounding areas. Today, sunny. Highs in the upper 80s. Southwest winds around 5 miles an hour. Tonight, mostly clear until midnight, then becoming partly cloudy. Humid with lows around 70. South winds around 5 miles an hour. Thursday, partly sunny with a slight chance of showers and thunderstorms in the morning, then mostly cloudy with a chance of showers and thunderstorms in the afternoon. Humid with highs in the mid-80s. Southwest winds 5 to 10 miles an hour. Chance of rain 50%. Thursday night, a chance of thunderstorms until midnight. Mostly cloudy with a chance of showers. Humid with lows in the upper 60s. West winds around 5 miles an hour, becoming north after midnight. Chance of rain 50%. Friday, partly sunny with a slight chance of showers. A slight chance of thunderstorms in the afternoon. Humid with highs in the mid-80s. Northeast winds around 5 miles an hour. Chance of rain 20%. Friday night, a chance of showers. Lows in the upper 60s. Saturday and Saturday night, partly cloudy. Highs in the mid-80s. Lows in the upper 60s. Sunday, sunny. Highs in the upper 80s. Sunday night through Monday night, clear, hot. Lows in the upper 60s. Highs around 90. Tuesday, sunny, hot. Highs in the lower 90s. Again, the forecast for the Quad Cities and surrounding areas for today, sunny. Highs in the upper 80s. Southwest winds around 5 miles an hour. The Moline, Illinois climate summary for yesterday, July 7, 2026. Yesterday's high temperature was 86 degrees. The normal high is 86. The record high is 105 degrees, which was set in 1936. Yesterday's low temperature was 61 degrees. The normal low is 65. The record low is 48.
degrees, which was set in 1984. No precipitation fell yesterday, which leaves the monthly total at 0.79 inches. The total precipitation for the year still stands at 19.79 inches. There were 9 cooling degree days yesterday. This brings the monthly total to 93. Yesterday, the maximum wind observed was 12 miles an hour from the northeast. The highest wind gust observed was 16 miles per hour from the northeast. The normal high temperature for today is 86 degrees, and the normal low is 65. The record high for today is 104, which occurred in 1936, and the record low is 50, which occurred in 1891. Sunrise today is at 5:36 a.m. and sunset is at 8:38 p.m. You are listening to NOAA Weather Radio Station WXJ73 in the Quad Cities. The current time is 3:28 a.m. Central Daylight Time. At 3 a.m. in Moline, skies were clear. The temperature was 67 degrees, dew point 64, relative humidity 90%. The wind was calm, and the pressure was 30.06 inches and rising. At Davenport, close to home, Burlington clear and 68. Cedar Rapids clear and 69. Dubuque clear and 68. Iowa City clear and 71. Muscatine 68. Galesburg clear and 63. Peoria clear and 67. Savannah 68. Rockford mostly cloudy and 71. Across the Midwest, Chicago clear and 69. Des Moines clear and 74. Madison mostly cloudy and 69. Milwaukee mostly cloudy and 74. Minneapolis cloudy and 75. Omaha clear and 75. St. Louis mostly cloudy and 76. Springfield, Illinois clear and 69. Waterloo partly cloudy and 72. Once again at 3 a.m. in Moline with clear skies, the temperature was 67. At Davenport, here is the hazardous weather outlook. For today and tonight, there is a slight, or a level 2 out of 5 risk for severe storms this evening north of a line from Belle Plaine to Dyersville. The primary threats will be damaging wind and locally heavy rainfall. The Wetsuperlicon River near Delaware Wood is experiencing flooding. Please see the latest flood statement for details. Looking ahead, isolated severe storms are possible Thursday and Friday. The primary threats will be damaging wind, small hail, and locally heavy rainfall. Spotter activation may be needed tonight. And now, your National Weather Service forecast for the Quad Cities and surrounding areas. Today, sunny. Highs in the upper 80s. Southwest winds around 5 miles an hour. Tonight, mostly clear until midnight, then becoming partly cloudy. Humid with lows around 70. South winds around 5 miles an hour. Thursday, partly sunny with a slight chance of showers and thunderstorms in the morning, then mostly cloudy with a chance of showers and thunderstorms in the afternoon. Humid with highs in the mid-80s. Southwest winds 5 to 10 miles an hour. Chance of rain 50%. Thursday night, a chance of thunderstorms until midnight. Mostly cloudy with a chance of showers. Humid with lows in the upper 60s. West winds around 5 miles an hour, becoming north after midnight. Chance of rain 50%. Friday, partly sunny with a slight chance of showers. A slight chance of thunderstorms in the afternoon. Humid with highs in the mid-80s. Northeast winds around 5 miles an hour. Chance of rain 20%. Friday night, a chance of showers. Lows in the upper 60s. Saturday and Saturday night, partly cloudy. Highs in the mid-80s. Lows in the upper 60s. Sunday, sunny. Highs in the upper 80s. Sunday night through Monday night, clear, hot. Lows in the upper 60s. Highs around 90. Tuesday, sunny, hot. Highs in the lower 90s. Again, the forecast for the Quad Cities and surrounding areas for today, sunny. Highs in the upper 80s. Southwest winds around 5 miles an hour. The Moline, Illinois climate summary for yesterday, July 7, 2026. Yesterday's high temperature was 86 degrees. The normal high is 86. The record high is 105 degrees, which was set in 1936. Yesterday's low temperature was 61 degrees. The normal low is 65. The record low is 48 degrees, which
set in 1984. No precipitation fell yesterday, which leaves the monthly total at 0.79 inches. The total precipitation for the year still stands at 19.79 inches. There were 9 cooling degree days yesterday. This brings the monthly total to 93. Yesterday, the maximum wind observed was 12 miles an hour from the northeast. The highest wind gust observed was 16 miles per hour from the northeast. The normal high temperature for today is 86 degrees, and the normal low is 65. The record high for today is 104, which occurred in 1936, and the record low is 50, which occurred in 1891. Sunrise today is at 5:36 a.m., and sunset is at 8:38 p.m. You're listening to NOAA Weather Radio Station WXJ73 in the Quad Cities. The current time is 3:33 a.m. Central Daylight Time. At 3 a.m. in Moline, skies were clear. The temperature was 67 degrees, dew point 64, relative humidity 90%. The wind was calm, and the pressure was 30.06 inches and rising. At Davenport, close to home, Burlington clear and 68. Cedar Rapids clear and 69. Dubuque clear and 68. Iowa City clear and 71. Muscatine 68. Galesburg clear and 63. Peoria clear and 67. Savannah 68. Rockford mostly cloudy and 71. Across the Midwest, Chicago clear and 69. Des Moines clear and 74. Madison mostly cloudy and 69. Milwaukee mostly cloudy and 74. Minneapolis cloudy and 75. Omaha clear and 75. St. Louis mostly cloudy and 76. Springfield, Illinois clear and 69. Waterloo partly cloudy and 72. Once again at 3 a.m. in Moline with clear skies, the temperature was 67. At Davenport, here is the hazardous weather outlook. For today and tonight, there is a slight, or a level 2 out of 5 risk for severe storms this evening north of a line from Belle Plaine to Dyersville. The primary threats will be damaging wind and locally heavy rainfall. The Wet'suwet'en River near Delaware is experiencing flooding. Please see the latest flood statement for details. Looking ahead, isolated severe storms are possible Thursday and Friday. The primary threats will be damaging wind, small hail, and locally heavy rainfall. Spotter activation may be needed tonight. And now, your National Weather Service forecast for the Quad Cities and surrounding areas. Today, sunny. Highs in the upper 80s. Southwest winds around 5 miles an hour. Tonight, mostly clear until midnight, then becoming partly cloudy. Humid with lows around 70. South winds around 5 miles an hour. Thursday, partly sunny with a slight chance of showers and thunderstorms in the morning, then mostly cloudy with a chance of showers and thunderstorms in the afternoon. Humid with highs in the mid-80s. Southwest winds 5 to 10 miles an hour. Chance of rain 50%. Thursday night, a chance of thunderstorms until midnight. Mostly cloudy with a chance of showers. Humid with lows in the upper 60s. West winds around 5 miles an hour, becoming north after midnight. Chance of rain 50%. Friday, partly sunny with a slight chance of showers. A slight chance of thunderstorms in the afternoon. Humid with highs in the mid-80s. Northeast winds around 5 miles an hour. Chance of rain 20%. Friday night, a chance of showers. Lows in the upper 60s. Saturday and Saturday night, partly cloudy. Highs in the mid-80s. Lows in the upper 60s. Sunday, sunny. Highs in the upper 80s. Sunday night through Monday night, clear, hot. Lows in the upper 60s. Highs around 90. Tuesday, sunny, hot. Highs in the lower 90s. Again, the forecast for the Quad Cities and surrounding areas for today, sunny. Highs in the upper 80s. Southwest winds around 5 miles an hour. The Moline, Illinois climate summary for yesterday, July 7, 2026. Yesterday's high temperature was 86 degrees. The normal high is 86. The record high is 105 degrees, which was set in 1936. Yesterday's low temperature was 61 degrees. The normal low is 65. The record low is 48 degrees, which was set in...
1984. No precipitation fell yesterday, which leaves the monthly total at 0.79 inches. The total precipitation for the year still stands at 19.79 inches. There were 9 cooling degree days yesterday. This brings the monthly total to 93. Yesterday, the maximum wind observed was 12 miles an hour from the northeast. The highest wind gust observed was 16 miles per hour from the northeast. The normal high temperature for today is 86 degrees, and the normal low is 65. The record high for today is 104, which occurred in 1936, and the record low is 50, which occurred in 1891. Sunrise today is at 5:36 a.m. and sunset is at 8:38 p.m. You are listening to NOAA Weather Radio Station WXJ73 in the Quad Cities. The current time is 3:38 a.m. Central Daylight Time. At 3 a.m. in Moline, skies were clear. The temperature was 67 degrees, dew point 64, relative humidity 90%. The wind was calm, and the pressure was 30.06 inches and rising. At Davenport, close to home, Burlington clear and 68. Cedar Rapids clear and 69. Dubuque clear and 68. Iowa City clear and 71. Muscatine 68. Galesburg clear and 63. Peoria clear and 67. Savannah 68. Rockford mostly cloudy and 71. Across the Midwest, Chicago clear and 69. Des Moines clear and 74. Madison mostly cloudy and 69. Milwaukee mostly cloudy and 74. Minneapolis cloudy and 75. Omaha clear and 75. St. Louis mostly cloudy and 76. Springfield, Illinois clear and 69. Waterloo partly cloudy and 72. Once again at 3 a.m. in Moline with clear skies, the temperature was 67. At Davenport, here is the hazardous weather outlook. For today and tonight, there is a slight, or a level 2 out of 5 risk for severe storms this evening north of a line from Belle Plaine to Dyersville. The primary threats will be damaging wind and locally heavy rainfall. The Wetsuquinicon River near Delaware is experiencing flooding. Please see the latest flood statement for details. Looking ahead, isolated severe storms are possible Thursday and Friday. The primary threats will be damaging wind, small hail, and locally heavy rainfall. Spotter activation may be needed tonight. And now, your National Weather Service forecast for the Quad Cities and surrounding areas. Today, sunny. Highs in the upper 80s. Southwest winds around 5 miles an hour. Tonight, mostly clear until midnight, then becoming partly cloudy. Humid with lows around 70. South winds around 5 miles an hour. Thursday, partly sunny with a slight chance of showers and thunderstorms in the morning, then mostly cloudy with a chance of showers and thunderstorms in the afternoon. Humid with highs in the mid-80s. Southwest winds 5 to 10 miles an hour. Chance of rain 50%. Thursday night, a chance of thunderstorms until midnight. Mostly cloudy with a chance of showers. Humid with lows in the upper 60s. West winds around 5 miles an hour, becoming north after midnight. Chance of rain 50%. Friday, partly sunny with a slight chance of showers. A slight chance of thunderstorms in the afternoon. Humid with highs in the mid-80s. Northeast winds.

68 at Dubuque, 74 at Des Moines, and 75 at Omaha Council Bluffs. It was partly cloudy, with a temperature of 73 at Fort Dodge and 75 at Sioux City. At Spencer, it was mostly cloudy, with a temperature of 71. At the Quad Cities, the weather conditions were not available. Now for a few weather conditions around the region. At Kansas City, it was clear. The temperature was 68 degrees. At Sioux Falls, it was mostly cloudy. The temperature was 75 degrees. At Minneapolis, St. Paul, it was cloudy. The temperature was 75 degrees. Once again at 3 a.m. in Waterloo, it was partly cloudy. The temperature was 72 degrees. Now here is the hazardous weather outlook for portions of central Iowa. For today and tonight, isolated patchy fog may develop in some low-lying areas this morning. Thunderstorms are expected this afternoon to evening, with a slight risk for severe weather across much of central Iowa. There also exists an increasing risk for excessive rainfall. And now the extended outlook for the period Thursday through Tuesday. Additional thunderstorms are also possible late week, with a severe potential better determined in the coming days. Spotter information statement. Spotter activation may be needed later today. 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The current time is 3:43 a.m. Central Daylight Time. Now for the official National Weather Service forecast for Waterloo, Cedar Falls, and surrounding locations. Today, partly cloudy. Humid with highs in the upper 80s. Southwest winds 10 to 15 miles an hour. Tonight, a chance of thunderstorms. Showers likely until midnight, then a chance of showers after midnight. Humid with lows from the upper 80s.

7.0 feet. And now, your National Weather Service forecast for the Guam cities and surrounding areas. Today, sunny. Highs in the upper 80s. Southwest winds around 5 miles an hour. Tonight, mostly clear until midnight, then becoming partly cloudy. Humid with lows around 70. South winds around 5 miles an hour. Thursday, partly sunny with a slight chance of showers and thunderstorms in the morning, then mostly cloudy with a chance of showers and thunderstorms in the afternoon. Humid with highs in the mid-80s. Southwest winds 5 to 10 miles an hour. Chance of rain 50%. Thursday night, a chance of thunderstorms until midnight. Mostly cloudy with a chance of showers. Humid with lows in the upper 60s. West winds around 5 miles an hour, becoming north after midnight. Chance of rain 50%. Friday, partly sunny with a slight chance of showers. A slight chance of thunderstorms in the afternoon. Humid with highs in the mid-80s. Northeast winds around 5 miles an hour. Chance of rain 20%. Friday night, a chance of showers. Lows in the upper 60s. Saturday and Saturday night, partly cloudy. Highs in the mid-80s. Lows in the upper 60s. Sunday, sunny. Highs in the upper 80s. Sunday night through Monday night, clear, hot. Lows in the upper 60s. Highs around 90. Tuesday, sunny, hot. Highs in the lower 90s. Again, the forecast for the Guam cities and surrounding areas for today, sunny. Highs in the upper 80s. Southwest winds around 5 miles an hour. The Moline, Illinois climate summary for yesterday, July 7, 2026. Yesterday's high temperature was 86 degrees. The normal high is 86. The record high is 105 degrees, which was set in 1936. Yesterday's low temperature was 61 degrees. The normal low is 65. The record low is 48 degrees, which was set in 1984. No precipitation fell yesterday, which leaves the monthly total at 0.79 inches. The total precipitation for the year still stands at 19.79 inches. There were 9 cooling degree days yesterday. This brings the monthly total to 93. Yesterday the maximum wind observed was 12 miles an hour from the northeast. The highest wind gust observed was 16 miles per hour from the northeast. The normal high temperature for today is 86 degrees, and the normal low is 65. The record high for today is 104, which occurred in 1936, and the record low is 50, which occurred in 1891. Sunrise today is at 5:36 a.m. and sunset is at 8:38 p.m. You're listening to NOAA Weather Radio Station WXJ73 in the Quad Cities. The current time is 3:49 a.m. Central Daylight Time. At 3 a.m. in Moline, skies were clear. The temperature was 67 degrees, dew point 64, relative humidity 90%. The wind was calm. And the pressure was 30.06 inches and rising. At Davenport. Close to home, Burlington clear and 68. Cedar Rapids clear and 69. Dubuque clear and 68. Iowa City clear and 71. Muscatine 68. Galesburg clear and 63. Peoria clear and 67. Savannah 68. Rockford mostly cloudy and 71. Across the Midwest, Chicago clear and 69. Des Moines clear and 74. Madison mostly cloudy and 69. Milwaukee mostly cloudy and 74. Minneapolis cloudy and 75. Omaha clear and 75. St. Louis mostly cloudy and 76. Springfield, Illinois clear and 69. Waterloo partly cloudy and 72. Once again at 3 a.m. in Moline with clear skies, the temperature was 67. At Davenport. Here is the hazardous weather outlook. For today and tonight there is a slight, or a level 2 out of 5 risk for severe storms this evening north of a line from Belle Plaine to Dyersville. The primary threats will be damaging wind and locally heavy rainfall. The Wetsuquinucan River near Delaware Wood is experiencing flooding. Please see the latest flood statement for details. Looking ahead, isolated severe storms are possible Thursday and Friday. The primary threats will be damaging wind, small hail, and locally heavy rainfall.
spotter activation may be needed tonight. And now, your National Weather Service forecast for the Quad Cities and surrounding areas. Today, sunny. Highs in the upper 80s. Southwest winds around 5 miles an hour. Tonight, mostly clear until midnight, then becoming partly cloudy. Humid with lows around 70. South winds around 5 miles an hour. Thursday, partly sunny with a slight chance of showers and thunderstorms in the morning, then mostly cloudy with a chance of showers and thunderstorms in the afternoon. Humid with highs in the mid-80s. Southwest winds 5 to 10 miles an hour. Chance of rain 50%. Thursday night, a chance of thunderstorms until midnight. Mostly cloudy with a chance of showers. Humid with lows in the upper 60s. West winds around 5 miles an hour, becoming north after midnight. Chance of rain 50%. Friday, partly sunny with a slight chance of showers. A slight chance of thunderstorms in the afternoon. Humid with highs in the mid-80s. Northeast winds around 5 miles an hour. Chance of rain 20%. Friday night, a chance of showers. Lows in the upper 60s. Saturday and Saturday night, partly cloudy. Highs in the mid-80s. Lows in the upper 60s. Sunday, sunny. Highs in the upper 80s. Sunday night through Monday night, clear, hot. Lows in the upper 60s. Highs around 90. Tuesday, sunny, hot. Highs in the lower 90s. Again, the forecast for the Quad Cities and surrounding areas for today, sunny. Highs in the upper 80s. Southwest winds around 5 miles an hour. The Moline, Illinois climate summary for yesterday, July 7, 2026. Yesterday's high temperature was 86 degrees. The normal high is 86. The record high is 105 degrees, which was set in 1936. Yesterday's low temperature was 61 degrees. The normal low is 65. The record low is 48 degrees, which was set in 1984. No precipitation fell yesterday, which leaves the monthly total at 0.79 inches. The total precipitation for the year still stands at 19.79 inches. There were 9 cooling degree days yesterday. This brings the monthly total to 93. Yesterday the maximum wind observed was 12 miles an hour from the northeast. The highest wind gust observed was 16 miles per hour from the northeast. The normal high temperature for today is 86 degrees, and the normal low is 65. The record high for today is 104, which occurred in 1936, and the record low is 50, which occurred in 1891. Sunrise today is at 5:36 a.m. and sunset is at 8:38 p.m. You are listening to NOAA Weather Radio Station WXJ73 in the Quad Cities. The current time is 3:54 a.m. Central Daylight Time. At 3 a.m. in Moline, skies were clear. The temperature was 67 degrees, dew point 64, relative humidity 90%. The wind was calm. And the pressure was 30.06 inches and rising. At Davenport. Close to home, Burlington clear and 68. Cedar Rapids clear and 69. Dubuque clear and 68. Iowa City clear and 71. Muscatine 68. Galesburg clear and 63. Peoria clear and 67. Savannah 68. Rockford mostly cloudy and 71. Across the Midwest, Chicago clear and 69. Des Moines clear and 74. Madison mostly cloudy and 69. Milwaukee mostly cloudy and 74. Minneapolis cloudy and 75. Omaha clear and 75. St. Louis mostly cloudy and 76. Springfield, Illinois clear and 69. Waterloo partly cloudy and 72. Once again at 3 a.m. in Moline with clear skies, the temperature was 67. At Davenport. Here is the hazardous weather outlook. For today and tonight there is a slight, or a level 2 out of 5 risk for severe storms this evening north of a line from Belle Plaine to Dyersville. The primary threats will be damaging wind and locally heavy rainfall. The Wapsipinicon River near Delaware is experiencing flooding. Please see the latest flood statement for details. Looking ahead, isolated severe storms are possible Thursday and Friday. The primary threats will be damaging wind, small hail, and locally heavy rainfall.
Spotter activation may be needed tonight. And now, your National Weather Service forecast for the Quad Cities and surrounding areas. Today, sunny. Highs in the upper 80s. Southwest winds around 5 miles an hour. Tonight, mostly clear until midnight, then becoming partly cloudy. Humid with lows around 70. South winds around 5 miles an hour. Thursday, partly sunny with a slight chance of showers and thunderstorms in the morning, then mostly cloudy with a chance of showers and thunderstorms in the afternoon. Humid with highs in the mid-80s. Southwest winds 5 to 10 miles an hour. Chance of rain 50%. Thursday night, a chance of thunderstorms until midnight. Mostly cloudy with a chance of showers. Humid with lows in the upper 60s. West winds around 5 miles an hour, becoming north after midnight. Chance of rain 50%. Friday, partly sunny with a slight chance of showers. A slight chance of thunderstorms in the afternoon. Humid with highs in the mid-80s. Northeast winds around 5 miles an hour. Chance of rain 20%. Friday night, a chance of showers. Lows in the upper 60s. Saturday and Saturday night, partly cloudy. Highs in the mid-80s. Lows in the upper 60s. Sunday, sunny. Highs in the upper 80s. Sunday night through Monday night, clear, hot. Lows in the upper 60s. Highs around 90. Tuesday, sunny, hot. Highs in the lower 90s.

water precipitation fell yesterday, which leaves the monthly total at 0.79 inches. The total precipitation for the year still stands at 19.79 inches. There were 9 cooling degree days yesterday. This brings the monthly total to 93. Yesterday, the maximum wind observed was 12 miles an hour from the northeast. The highest wind gust observed was 16 miles per hour from the northeast. The normal high temperature for today is 86 degrees, and the normal low is 65. The record high for today is 104, which occurred in 1936, and the record low is 50, which occurred in 1891. Sunrise today is at 5:36 a.m. and sunset is at 8:38 p.m. You're listening to NOAA Weather Radio Station WXJ73 in the Quad Cities. The current time is 3:59 a.m. Central Daylight Time. Here is the hazardous weather outlook. For today and tonight, there is a slight, or a level 2 out of 5 risk for severe storms this evening north of a line from Belle Plaine to Dyersville. The primary threats will be damaging wind and locally heavy rainfall. The Wetsuponican River near Delaware Wood is experiencing flooding. Please see the latest flood statement for details. Looking ahead, isolated severe storms are possible Thursday and Friday. The primary threats will be damaging wind, small hail, and locally heavy rainfall. Spotter activation may be needed tonight. And now, your National Weather Service forecast for the Quad Cities and surrounding areas. Today, sunny. Highs in the upper 80s. Southwest winds around 5 miles an hour. Tonight, mostly clear until midnight, then becoming partly cloudy. Humid with lows around 70. South winds around 5 miles an hour. Thursday, partly sunny with a slight chance of showers and thunderstorms in the morning, then mostly cloudy with a chance of showers and thunderstorms in the afternoon. Humid with highs in the mid-80s. Southwest winds 5 to 10 miles an hour. Chance of rain 50%. Thursday night, a chance of thunderstorms until midnight. Mostly cloudy with a chance of showers. Humid with lows in the upper 60s. West winds around 5 miles an hour, becoming north after midnight. Chance of rain 50%. Friday, partly sunny with a slight chance of showers. A slight chance of thunderstorms in the afternoon. Humid with highs in the mid-80s. Northeast winds around 5 miles an hour. Chance of rain 20%. Friday night, a chance of showers. Lows in the upper 60s. Saturday and Saturday night, partly cloudy. Highs in the mid-80s. Lows in the upper 60s. Sunday, sunny. Highs in the upper 80s. Sunday night through Monday night, clear, hot. Lows in the upper 60s. Highs around 90. Tuesday, sunny, hot. Highs in the lower 90s. Again, the forecast for the Quad Cities and surrounding areas for today, sunny. Highs in the upper 80s. Southwest winds around 5 miles an hour. This broadcast originates from the National Weather Service office in the Quad Cities and is transmitted on a frequency of 162.55 MHz from Rock Island, Illinois. The coverage area includes the following counties: Cedar, Clinton, Louisa, Muscatine, Scott, Henry, Illinois, Mercer, Rock Island, and Whiteside. The Moline, Illinois climate summary for yesterday, July 7, 2026. Yesterday's high temperature was 86 degrees. The normal high is 86. The record high is 105 degrees, which was set in 1936. Yesterday's low temperature was 61 degrees. The normal low is 65. The record low is 48 degrees, which was set in 1984. No precipitation fell yesterday, which leaves the monthly total at 0.79 inches. The total precipitation for the year still stands at 19.79 inches. There were 9 cooling degree days yesterday. This brings the monthly total to 93. Yesterday, the maximum wind observed was 12 miles an hour from the northeast. The highest wind gust observed was 16 miles per hour from the northeast. The normal high temperature for today is 86 degrees, and the normal low is 65. The record high for today is 104, which occurred in 1936, and the record low is 50, which occurred in 1891. Sunrise today is at 5:36 a.m. and sunset is at 8:38 p.m. And now a summary of river forecast.

for the Mississippi River at Dubuque. The latest stage is 10.5 feet at 3 a.m. Wednesday. At Comanche, the latest stage is 12.2 feet at 3 a.m. Wednesday. At LeClaire Lock and Dam 14, the latest stage is 7.0 feet at 3 a.m. Wednesday. No flooding is forecast. At Quad Cities Lock and Dam 15, the latest stage is 9.8 feet at 3 a.m. Wednesday. No flooding is forecast. At Muscatine, the latest stage is 10.6 feet at 3 a.m. Wednesday. No flooding is forecast. At Keithsburg, the latest stage is 11.1 feet at 3 a.m. Wednesday. No flooding is forecast. For the Wapsipinicon River, near DeWitt, minor flooding is occurring, with a stage of 11.9 feet at 3 a.m. Wednesday. The river reached a flood stage at 12 p.m. Sunday. Moderate flooding is forecast, with a crest of approximately 12.5 feet around 7 a.m. Thursday. For the Cedar River, near Conesville, the latest stage is 11.9 feet at 3 a.m. Wednesday. No flooding is forecast. For the Rock River, at Como, the latest stage is 5.8 feet at 3 a.m. Wednesday. Near Joslyn, the latest stage is 8.1 feet at 2 a.m. Wednesday. At Moline, the latest stage is 9.9 feet at 3 a.m. Wednesday. No flooding is forecast. For the Green River, near Geneseo, the latest stage is 6.8 feet at 3 a.m. Wednesday. 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The current time is 4:04 a.m. Central Daylight Time. At 4 a.m. at Moline, skies were clear. The temperature was 66 degrees, dew point 63, relative humidity 90%. The wind was calm, and the pressure was 30.05 inches and falling. At Davenport, the temperature was 69 degrees. Close to home, Burlington clear and 65. At Cedar Rapids, the temperature was 69 degrees. Dubuque clear and 68. Iowa City clear and 71. Peoria clear and 66. Savannah 67. Rockford partly cloudy and 67. Across the Midwest, Chicago partly cloudy and 69. Des Moines partly cloudy and 73. Madison mostly cloudy and 69. Milwaukee partly cloudy and 74. Minneapolis cloudy and 75. Omaha clear and 73. St. Louis partly cloudy and 75. Springfield, Illinois clear and 68. Waterloo partly cloudy and 71. Once again at 4 a.m. at Moline with clear skies, the temperature was 66. At Davenport, the temperature was 69 degrees. Here is the hazardous weather outlook. For today and tonight there is a slight, or a level 2 out of 5 risk for severe storms this evening north of a line from Belle Plaine to Dyersville. The primary threats will be damaging wind and locally heavy rainfall. The Wapsipinicon River near Delaware is experiencing flooding. Please see the latest flood statement for details. Looking ahead, isolated severe storms are possible Thursday and Friday. The primary threats will be damaging wind, small hail, and locally heavy rainfall. Spotter activation may be needed tonight. And now, your National Weather Service forecast for the Quad Cities and surrounding areas. Today, sunny. Highs in the upper 80s. Southwest winds around 5 miles an hour. Tonight, mostly clear until midnight, then becoming partly cloudy. Humid with lows around 70. South winds around 5 miles an hour. Thursday, partly sunny with a slight chance of showers and thunderstorms in the morning, then mostly cloudy with a chance of showers and thunderstorms in the afternoon. Humid with highs in the mid-80s. Southwest winds 5 to 10 miles an hour. Chance of rain 50%. Thursday night, a chance of thunderstorms until midnight. Mostly cloudy with a chance of showers. Humid with lows in the upper 60s. West winds around 5 miles an hour, becoming north after midnight. Chance of rain 50%. Friday, partly sunny with a slight chance of showers. A slight chance of thunderstorms in the afternoon. Humid with highs in the mid-80s. Northeast winds around 5 miles an hour. Chance of rain 20%. Friday night, a chance of showers. Lows in the upper 60s. Saturday and Saturday night, partly cloudy. Highs in the mid-80s. Lows in the upper 60s. Sunday, sunny. Highs in the upper 80s. Sunday.
Friday night through Monday night, clear, hot. Lows in the upper 60s. Highs around 90. Tuesday, sunny, hot. Highs in the lower 90s. Again, the forecast for the Quad Cities and surrounding areas for today, sunny. Highs in the upper 80s. Southwest winds around 5 miles an hour. The Moline, Illinois climate summary for yesterday, July 7, 2026. Yesterday's high temperature was 86 degrees. The normal high is 86. The record high is 105 degrees, which was set in 1936. Yesterday's low temperature was 61 degrees. The normal low is 65. The record low is 48 degrees, which was set in 1984. No precipitation fell yesterday, which leaves the monthly total at 0.79 inches. The total precipitation for the year still stands at 19.79 inches. There were 9 cooling degree days yesterday. This brings the monthly total to 93. Yesterday the maximum wind observed was 12 miles an hour from the northeast. The highest wind gust observed was 16 miles per hour from the northeast. The normal high temperature for today is 86 degrees, and the normal low is 65. The record high for today is 104, which occurred in 1936, and the record low is 50, which occurred in 1891. Sunrise today is at 5:36 a.m. and sunset is at 8:38 p.m. And now a summary of river forecasts. For the Mississippi River, at Dubuque, the latest stage is 10.5 feet at 3 a.m. Wednesday. At Pemash, the latest stage is 12.2 feet at 3 a.m. Wednesday. At LeClaire Lock and Dam 14, the latest stage is 7.0 feet at 3 a.m. Wednesday. No flooding is forecast. At Quad Cities Lock and Dam 15, the latest stage is 9.8 feet at 3 a.m. Wednesday. No flooding is forecast. At Muscatine, the latest stage is 10.6 feet at 3 a.m. Wednesday. No flooding is forecast. At Keithsburg, the latest stage is 11.1 feet at 3 a.m. Wednesday. No flooding is forecast. For the Wapsipinicon River, near DeWitt, minor flooding is occurring, with a stage of 11.9 feet at 3 a.m. Wednesday. The river reached a flood stage at 12 p.m. Sunday. Moderate flooding is forecast, with a crest of approximately 12.5 feet around 7 a.m. Thursday. For the Cedar River, near Conesville, the latest stage is 11.9 feet at 3 a.m. Wednesday. No flooding is forecast. For the Rock River, at Como, the latest stage is 5.8 feet at 3 a.m. Wednesday. Near Joslyn, the latest stage is 8.1 feet at 2 a.m. Wednesday. At Moline, the latest stage is 9.9 feet at 3 a.m. Wednesday. No flooding is forecast. For the Green River, near Geneseo, the latest stage is 6.8 feet at 3 a.m. Wednesday. 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The current time is 4:11 a.m. Central Daylight Time. At 4 a.m. at Moline, skies were clear. The temperature was 66 degrees, dew point 63, relative humidity 90%. The wind was calm. And the pressure was 30.05 inches and falling. At Davenport, the temperature was 69 degrees. Close to home, Burlington clear and 65. At Cedar Rapids, the temperature was 69 degrees. Dubuque clear and 68. Iowa City clear and 71. Peoria clear and 66. Savannah 67. Rockford partly cloudy and 67. Across the Midwest, Chicago partly cloudy and 69. Des Moines partly cloudy and 73. Madison mostly cloudy and 69. Milwaukee partly cloudy and 74. Minneapolis cloudy and 75. Omaha clear and 73. St. Louis partly cloudy and 75. Springfield, Illinois clear and 68. Waterloo partly cloudy and 71. Once again at 4 a.m. at Moline with clear skies, the temperature was 66. At Davenport, the temperature was 69 degrees. Here is the hazardous weather outlook. For today and tonight there is a slight, or a level 2 out of 5 risk for severe storms this evening north of a line from Belle Plaine to Dyersville. The primary threats will be damaging wind and locally heavy rainfall. The Wapsipinicon River near Delaware is experiencing flooding. Please see the latest flood statement for details. Looking ahead, isolated severe storms are possible Thursday and Friday.
the primary threats will be damaging wind, small hail, and locally heavy rainfall. Spotter activation may be needed tonight. And now, your National Weather Service forecast for the Guam cities and surrounding areas. Today, sunny. Highs in the upper 80s. Southwest winds around 5 miles an hour. Tonight, mostly clear until midnight, then becoming partly cloudy. Humid with lows around 70. South winds around 5 miles an hour. Thursday, partly sunny with a slight chance of showers and thunderstorms in the morning, then mostly cloudy with a chance of showers and thunderstorms in the afternoon. Humid with highs in the mid-80s. Southwest winds 5 to 10 miles an hour. Chance of rain 50%. Thursday night, a chance of thunderstorms until midnight. Mostly cloudy with a chance of showers. Humid with lows in the upper 60s. West winds around 5 miles an hour, becoming north after midnight. Chance of rain 50%. Friday, partly sunny with a slight chance of showers. A slight chance of thunderstorms in the afternoon. Humid with highs in the mid-80s. Northeast winds around 5 miles an hour. Chance of rain 20%. Friday night, a chance of showers. Lows in the upper 60s. Saturday and Saturday night, partly cloudy. Highs in the mid-80s. Lows in the upper 60s. Sunday, sunny. Highs in the upper 80s. Sunday night through Monday night, clear, hot. Lows in the upper 60s. Highs around 90. Tuesday, sunny, hot. Highs in the lower 90s. Again, the forecast for the Guam cities and surrounding areas for today, sunny. Highs in the upper 80s. Southwest winds around 5 miles an hour. Moderate flooding is occurring and major flooding is forecast. The areas affected include Wapsipinicon River near DeWitt. The hazardous weather conditions are expected until Saturday afternoon. The following impacts are expected at 12.5 feet. Water affects Old Highway 61 near the river. Additional details, at 8:30 p.m. Tuesday the stage was 11.8 feet and slowly rising. Forecast, the river is expected to rise to a crest of 12.5 feet Thursday morning. It will then fall below flood stage Saturday morning. Flood stage is 11.0 feet. The Moline, Illinois climate summary for yesterday, July 7, 2026. Yesterday's high temperature was 86 degrees. The normal high is 86. The record high is 105 degrees, which was set in 1936. Yesterday's low temperature was 61 degrees. The normal low is 65. The record low is 48 degrees, which was set in 1984. No precipitation fell yesterday, which leaves the monthly total at 0.79 inches. The total precipitation for the year still stands at 19.79 inches. There were 9 cooling degree days yesterday. This brings the monthly total to 93. Yesterday the maximum wind observed was 12 miles an hour from the northeast. The highest wind gust observed was 16 miles per hour from the northeast. The normal high temperature for today is 86 degrees, and the normal low is 65. The record high for today is 104, which occurred in 1936, and the record low is 50, which occurred in 1891. Sunrise today is at 5:36 a.m. and sunset is at 8:38 p.m. And now a summary of river forecasts. For the Mississippi River, at Dubuque, the latest stage is 10.5 feet at 3 a.m. Wednesday. At Comanche, the latest stage is 12.2 feet at 3 a.m. Wednesday. At LeClaire Lock and Dam 14, the latest stage is 7.0 feet at 3 a.m. Wednesday. No flooding is forecast. At Quad Cities Lock and Dam 15, the latest stage is 9.8 feet at 3 a.m. Wednesday. No flooding is forecast. At Muscatine, the latest stage is 10.6 feet at 3 a.m. Wednesday. No flooding is forecast. At Keithsburg, the latest stage is 11.1 feet at 3 a.m. Wednesday. No flooding is forecast. For the Wapsipinicon River, near DeWitt, minor flooding is occurring, with a stage of 11.9 feet at 3 a.m. Wednesday. The river reached a flood stage at 12 p.m. Sunday. Moderate flooding is forecast, with a crest of approximately 12.5 feet around 7 a.m. Thursday. For the Cedar River, near Conesville, the latest stage is 11.9 feet at 3 a.m. Wednesday. No flooding is forecast. For the Rock River, at Como, the latest stage
stage is 5.8 feet at 3 a.m. Wednesday. Near Joslin, the latest stage is 8.1 feet at 2 a.m. Wednesday. At Moline, the latest stage is 9.9 feet at 3 a.m. Wednesday. No flooding is forecast. For the Green River, near Geneseo, the latest stage is 6.8 feet at 3 a.m. Wednesday. 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The current time is 4:18 a.m. Central Daylight Time. At 4 a.m. at Moline, skies were clear. The temperature was 66 degrees, dew point 63, relative humidity 90%. The wind was calm. And the pressure was 30.05 inches and falling. At Davenport, the temperature was 69 degrees. Close to home, Burlington clear and 65. At Cedar Rapids, the temperature was 69 degrees. Dubuque clear and 68. Iowa City clear and 71. Muscatine 66. Galesburg clear and 63. Peoria clear and 66. Savannah 67. Rockford partly cloudy and 67. Across the Midwest, Chicago partly cloudy and 69. Des Moines partly cloudy and 73. Madison mostly cloudy and 69. Milwaukee partly cloudy and 74. Minneapolis cloudy and 75. Omaha partly cloudy and 73. St. Louis partly cloudy and 75. Springfield, Illinois clear and 68. Waterloo partly cloudy and 71. Once again at 4 a.m. at Moline with clear skies, the temperature was 66. At Davenport, the temperature was 69 degrees. Here is the hazardous weather outlook. For today and tonight there is a slight, or a level 2 out of 5 risk for severe storms this evening north of a line from Belle Plaine to Dyersville. The primary threats will be damaging wind and locally heavy rainfall. The Wet'suwet'en River near Delaware is experiencing flooding. Please see the latest flood statement for details. Looking ahead, isolated severe storms are possible Thursday and Friday. The primary threats will be damaging wind, small hail, and locally heavy rainfall. Spotter activation may be needed tonight. And now, your National Weather Service forecast for the Quad Cities and surrounding areas. Today, sunny. Highs in the upper 80s. Southwest winds around 5 miles an hour. Tonight, mostly clear until midnight, then becoming partly cloudy. Humid with lows around 70. South winds around 5 miles an hour. Thursday, partly sunny with a slight chance of showers and thunderstorms in the morning, then mostly cloudy with a chance of showers and thunderstorms in the afternoon. Humid with highs in the mid-80s. Southwest winds 5 to 10 miles an hour. Chance of rain 50%. Thursday night, a chance of thunderstorms until midnight. Mostly cloudy with a chance of showers. Humid with lows in the upper 60s. West winds around 5 miles an hour, becoming north after midnight. Chance of rain 50%. Friday, partly sunny with a slight chance of showers. A slight chance of thunderstorms in the afternoon. Humid with highs in the mid-80s. Northeast winds around 5 miles an hour. Chance of rain 20%. Friday night, a chance of showers. Lows in the upper 60s. Saturday and Saturday night, partly cloudy. Highs in the mid-80s. Lows in the upper 60s. Sunday, sunny. Highs in the upper 80s. Sunday night through Monday night, clear, hot. Lows in the upper 60s. Highs around 90. Tuesday, sunny, hot. Highs in the lower 90s. Again, the forecast for the Quad Cities and surrounding areas for today, sunny. Highs in the upper 80s. Southwest winds around 5 miles an hour. The Moline, Illinois climate summary for yesterday, July 7, 2026. Yesterday's high temperature was 86 degrees. The normal high is 86. The record high is 105 degrees, which was set in 1936. Yesterday's low temperature was 61 degrees. The normal low is 65. The record low is 48 degrees, which was set in 1984. No precipitation fell yesterday, which leaves the monthly total at 0.79 inches. The total precipitation for the year still stands at 19.79 inches. There were 9 cooling degree days yesterday. This brings the monthly total to 93. Yesterday.
Maximum wind observed was 12 miles an hour from the northeast. The highest wind gust observed was 16 miles per hour from the northeast. The normal high temperature for today is 86 degrees, and the normal low is 65. The record high for today is 104, which occurred in 1936, and the record low is 50, which occurred in 1891. Sunrise today is at 5:36 a.m. and sunset is at 8:38 p.m. And now a summary of river forecasts. For the Mississippi River, at Dubuque, the latest stage is 10.5 feet at 3 a.m. Wednesday. At Comanche, the latest stage is 12.2 feet at 3 a.m. Wednesday. At LeClaire Lock and Dam 14, the latest stage is 7.0 feet at 3 a.m. Wednesday. No flooding is forecast. At Quad Cities Lock and Dam 15, the latest stage is 9.8 feet at 3 a.m. Wednesday. No flooding is forecast. At Muscatine, the latest stage is 10.6 feet at 3 a.m. Wednesday. No flooding is forecast. At Keithsburg, the latest stage is 11.1 feet at 3 a.m. Wednesday. No flooding is forecast. For the Wapsipinicon River, near DeWitt, minor flooding is occurring, with a stage of 11.9 feet at 3 a.m. Wednesday. The river reached a flood stage at 12 p.m. Sunday. Moderate flooding is forecast, with a crest of approximately 12.5 feet around 7 a.m. Thursday. For the Cedar River, near Conesville, the latest stage is 11.9 feet at 3 a.m. Wednesday. No flooding is forecast. For the Rock River, at Como, the latest stage is 5.8 feet at 3 a.m. Wednesday. Near Joslyn, the latest stage is 8.1 feet at 2 a.m. Wednesday. At Moline, the latest stage is 9.9 feet at 3 a.m. Wednesday. No flooding is forecast. For the Green River, near Geneseo, the latest stage is 6.8 feet at 3 a.m. Wednesday. 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The current time is 4:25 a.m. Central Daylight Time. At 4 a.m. at Moline, skies were clear. The temperature was 66 degrees, dew point 63, relative humidity 90%. The wind was calm, and the pressure was 30.05 inches and falling. At Davenport, the temperature was 69 degrees. Close to home, Burlington clear and 65. At Cedar Rapids, the temperature was 69 degrees. Dubuque clear and 68. Iowa City clear and 71. Muscatine 66. Galesburg clear and 63. Peoria clear and 66. Savannah 67. Rockford partly cloudy and 67. Across the Midwest, Chicago partly cloudy and 69. Des Moines partly cloudy and 73. Madison mostly cloudy and 69. Milwaukee partly cloudy and 74. Minneapolis cloudy and 75. Omaha partly cloudy and 73. St. Louis partly cloudy and 75. Springfield, Illinois clear and 68. Waterloo partly cloudy and 71. Once again at 4 a.m. at Moline with clear skies, the temperature was 66. At Davenport, the temperature was 69 degrees. Here is the hazardous weather outlook. For today and tonight there is a slight, or a level 2 out of 5 risk for severe storms this evening north of a line from Belle Plaine to Dyersville. The primary threats will be damaging wind and locally heavy rainfall. The Wapsipinicon River near Delaware Wood is experiencing flooding. Please see the latest flood statement for details. Looking ahead, isolated severe storms are possible Thursday and Friday. The primary threats will be damaging wind, small hail, and locally heavy rainfall. Spotter activation may be needed tonight. And now, your National Weather Service forecast for the Quad Cities and surrounding areas. Today, sunny. Highs in the upper 80s. Southwest winds around 5 miles an hour. Tonight, mostly clear until midnight, then becoming partly cloudy. Humid with lows around 70. South winds around 5 miles an hour. Thursday, partly sunny with a slight chance of showers and thunderstorms in the morning, then mostly cloudy with a chance of showers and thunderstorms in the afternoon. Humid with highs in the mid-80s. Southwest winds 5 to 10 miles an hour. Chance of rain 50%. Thursday night, a chance of thunderstorms until midnight. Mostly cloudy with a chance of showers. Humid with lows in the upper 60s. West winds around 5 miles.
hour, becoming north after midnight. Chance of rain 50%. Friday, partly sunny with a slight chance of showers. A slight chance of thunderstorms in the afternoon. Humid with highs in the mid-80s. Northeast winds around 5 miles an hour. Chance of rain 20%. Friday night, a chance of showers. Lows in the upper 60s. Saturday and Saturday night, partly cloudy. Highs in the mid-80s. Lows in the upper 60s. Sunday, sunny. Highs in the upper 80s. Sunday night through Monday night, clear, hot. Lows in the upper 60s. Highs around 90. Tuesday, sunny, hot. Highs in the lower 90s. Again, the forecast for the Quad Cities and surrounding areas for today, sunny. Highs in the upper 80s. Southwest winds around 5 miles an hour. The Moline, Illinois climate summary for yesterday, July 7, 2026. Yesterday's high temperature was 86 degrees. The normal high is 86. The record high is 105 degrees, which was set in 1936. Yesterday's low temperature was 61 degrees. The normal low is 65. The record low is 48 degrees, which was set in 1984. No precipitation fell yesterday, which leaves the monthly total at 0.79 inches. The total precipitation for the year still stands at 19.79 inches. There were 9 cooling degree days yesterday. This brings the monthly total to 93. Yesterday the maximum wind observed was 12 miles an hour from the northeast. The highest wind gust observed was 16 miles per hour from the northeast. The normal high temperature for today is 86 degrees, and the normal low is 65. The record high for today is 104, which occurred in 1936, and the record low is 50, which occurred in 1891. Sunrise today is at 5:36 a.m. and sunset is at 8:38 p.m. And now a summary of river forecasts. For the Mississippi River, at Dubuque, the latest stage is 10.5 feet at 3 a.m. Wednesday. At Comanche, the latest stage is 12.2 feet at 3 a.m. Wednesday. At LeClaire Lock and Dam 14, the latest stage is 7.0 feet at 3 a.m. Wednesday. No flooding is forecast. At Quad Cities Lock and Dam 15, the latest stage is 9.8 feet at 3 a.m. Wednesday. No flooding is forecast. At Muscatine, the latest stage is 10.6 feet at 3 a.m. Wednesday. No flooding is forecast. At Keithsburg, the latest stage is 11.1 feet at 3 a.m. Wednesday. No flooding is forecast. For the Wapsipinicon River, near DeWitt, minor flooding is occurring, with a stage of 11.9 feet at 3 a.m. Wednesday. The river reached a flood stage at 12 p.m. Sunday. Moderate flooding is forecast, with a crest of approximately 12.5 feet around 7 a.m. Thursday. For the Cedar River, near Conesville, the latest stage is 11.9 feet at 3 a.m. Wednesday. No flooding is forecast. For the Rock River, at Como, the latest stage is 5.8 feet at 3 a.m. Wednesday. Near Joslyn, the latest stage is 8.1 feet at 2 a.m. Wednesday. At Moline, the latest stage is 9.9 feet at 3 a.m. Wednesday. No flooding is forecast. For the Green River, near Geneseo, the latest stage is 6.8 feet at 3 a.m. Wednesday. 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The current time is 4:31 a.m. Central Daylight Time. At 4 a.m. at Moline, skies were clear. The temperature was 66 degrees, dew point 63, relative humidity 90%. The wind was calm. And the pressure was 30.05 inches and falling. At Davenport, the temperature was 69 degrees. Close to home, Burlington clear and 65. At Cedar Rapids, the temperature was 69 degrees. Dubuque clear and 68. Iowa City clear and 71. Muscatine 66. Galesburg clear and 63. Peoria clear and 66. Savannah 67. Rockford partly cloudy and 67. Across the Midwest, Chicago partly cloudy and 69. Des Moines partly cloudy and 73. Madison mostly cloudy and 69. Milwaukee partly cloudy and 74. Minneapolis cloudy and 75. Omaha partly cloudy and 73. St. Louis partly cloudy and 75.
Springfield, Illinois, clear and 68. Waterloo, partly cloudy and 71. Once again at 4 a.m. at Moline with clear skies, the temperature was 66. At Davenport, the temperature was 69 degrees. Here is the hazardous weather outlook. For today and tonight, there is a slight, or a level 2 out of 5 risk for severe storms this evening north of a line from Belle Plaine to Dyersville. The primary threats will be damaging wind and locally heavy rainfall. The Wapsipinicon River near Delaware is experiencing flooding. Please see the latest flood statement for details. Looking ahead, isolated severe storms are possible Thursday and Friday. The primary threats will be damaging wind, small hail, and locally heavy rainfall. Spotter activation may be needed tonight. And now, your National Weather Service forecast for the Quad Cities and surrounding areas. Today, sunny. Highs in the upper 80s. Southwest winds around 5 miles an hour. Tonight, mostly clear until midnight, then becoming partly cloudy. Humid with lows around 70. South winds around 5 miles an hour. Thursday, partly sunny with a slight chance of showers and thunderstorms in the morning, then mostly cloudy with a chance of showers and thunderstorms in the afternoon. Humid with highs in the mid-80s. Southwest winds 5 to 10 miles an hour. Chance of rain 50%. Thursday night, a chance of thunderstorms until midnight. Mostly cloudy with a chance of showers. Humid with lows in the upper 60s. West winds around 5 miles an hour, becoming north after midnight. Chance of rain 50%. Friday, partly sunny with a slight chance of showers. A slight chance of thunderstorms in the afternoon. Humid with highs in the mid-80s. Northeast winds around 5 miles an hour. Chance of rain 20%. Friday night, a chance of showers. Lows in the upper 60s. Saturday and Saturday night, partly cloudy. Highs in the mid-80s. Lows in the upper 60s. Sunday, sunny. Highs in the upper 80s. Sunday night through Monday night, clear, hot. Lows in the upper 60s. Highs around 90. Tuesday, sunny, hot. Highs in the lower 90s. Again, the forecast for the Quad Cities and surrounding areas for today, sunny. Highs in the upper 80s. Southwest winds around 5 miles an hour. The Moline, Illinois climate summary for yesterday, July 7, 2026. Yesterday's high temperature was 86 degrees. The normal high is 86. The record high is 105 degrees, which was set in 1936. Yesterday's low temperature was 61 degrees. The normal low is 65. The record low is 48 degrees, which was set in 1984. No precipitation fell yesterday, which leaves the monthly total at 0.79 inches. The total precipitation for the year still stands at 19.79 inches. There were 9 cooling degree days yesterday. This brings the monthly total to 93. Yesterday, the maximum wind observed was 12 miles an hour from the northeast. The highest wind gust observed was 16 miles per hour from the northeast. The normal high temperature for today is 86 degrees, and the normal low is 65. The record high for today is 104, which occurred in 1936, and the record low is 50, which occurred in 1891. Sunrise today is at 5:36 a.m. and sunset is at 8:38 p.m. And now a summary of river forecasts. For the Mississippi River, at Dubuque, the latest stage is 10.5 feet at 3 a.m. Wednesday. At Comanche, the latest stage is 12.2 feet at 3 a.m. Wednesday. At LeClaire Lock and Dam 14, the latest stage is 7.0 feet at 3 a.m. Wednesday. No flooding is forecast. At Quad Cities Lock and Dam 15, the latest stage is 9.8 feet at 3 a.m. Wednesday. No flooding is forecast. At Muscatine, the latest stage is 10.6 feet at 3 a.m. Wednesday. No flooding is forecast. At Keithsburg, the latest stage is 11.1 feet at 3 a.m. Wednesday. No flooding is forecast. For the Wapsipinicon River, near DeWitt, minor flooding is occurring, with a stage of 11.9 feet at 3 a.m. Wednesday. The river reached a flood stage at 12 p.m. Sunday. Moderate flooding is forecast, with a crest of approximately 12.5 feet around 7 a.m. Thursday. For the Cedar River, near Conesville, the latest stage is 11.9 feet at 3 a.m. Wednesday. No flooding is forecast.
for the Rock River. At Como, the latest stage is 5.8 feet at 3 a.m. Wednesday. Near Joslin, the latest stage is 8.1 feet at 2 a.m. Wednesday. At Moline, the latest stage is 9.9 feet at 3 a.m. Wednesday. No flooding is forecast. For the Green River, near Geneseo, the latest stage is 6.8 feet at 3 a.m. Wednesday. 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The current time is 4:38 a.m. Central Daylight Time. At 4 a.m. in Moline, skies were clear. The temperature was 66 degrees, dew point 63, relative humidity 90%. The wind was calm, and the pressure was 30.05 inches and falling. At Davenport, the temperature was 69 degrees. Close to home, Burlington clear and 65. At Cedar Rapids, the temperature was 69 degrees. Dubuque clear and 68. Iowa City clear and 71. Muscatine 66. Galesburg clear and 63. Peoria clear and 66. Savannah 67. Rockford partly cloudy and 67. Across the Midwest, Chicago partly cloudy and 69. Des Moines partly cloudy and 73. Madison mostly cloudy and 69. Milwaukee partly cloudy and 74. Minneapolis cloudy and 75. Omaha partly cloudy and 73. St. Louis partly cloudy and 75. Springfield, Illinois clear and 68. Waterloo partly cloudy and 71. Once again at 4 a.m. at Moline with clear skies, the temperature was 66. At Davenport, the temperature was 69 degrees. Here is the hazardous weather outlook. For today and tonight there is a slight, or a level 2 out of 5 risk for severe storms this evening north of a line from Belle Plaine to Dyersville. The primary threats will be damaging wind and locally heavy rainfall. The Wapsipinicon River near Delaware is experiencing flooding. Please see the latest flood statement for details. Looking ahead, isolated severe storms are possible Thursday and Friday. The primary threats will be damaging wind, small hail, and locally heavy rainfall. Spotter activation may be needed tonight. And now, your National Weather Service forecast for the Quad Cities and surrounding areas. Today, sunny. Highs in the upper 80s. Southwest winds around 5 miles an hour. Tonight, mostly clear until midnight, then becoming partly cloudy. Humid with lows around 70. South winds around 5 miles an hour. Thursday, partly sunny with a slight chance of showers and thunderstorms in the morning, then mostly cloudy with a chance of showers and thunderstorms in the afternoon. Humid with highs in the mid-80s. Southwest winds 5 to 10 miles an hour. Chance of rain 50%. Thursday night, a chance of thunderstorms until midnight. Mostly cloudy with a chance of showers. Humid with lows in the upper 60s. West winds around 5 miles an hour, becoming north after midnight. Chance of rain 50%. Friday, partly sunny with a slight chance of showers. A slight chance of thunderstorms in the afternoon. Humid with highs in the mid-80s. Northeast winds around 5 miles an hour. Chance of rain 20%. Friday night, a chance of showers. Lows in the upper 60s. Saturday and Saturday night, partly cloudy. Highs in the mid-80s. Lows in the upper 60s. Sunday, sunny. Highs in the upper 80s. Sunday night through Monday night, clear, hot. Lows in the upper 60s. Highs around 90. Tuesday, sunny, hot. Highs in the lower 90s. Again, the forecast for the Quad Cities and surrounding areas for today, sunny. Highs in the upper 80s. Southwest winds around 5 miles an hour. The Moline, Illinois climate summary for yesterday, July 7, 2026. Yesterday's high temperature was 86 degrees. The normal high is 86. The record high is 105 degrees, which was set in 1936. Yesterday's low temperature was 61 degrees. The normal low is 65. The record low is 48 degrees, which was set in 1984. No precipitation fell yesterday, which leaves the monthly total at 0.79 inches. The total precipitation for the year still stands at 19.79 inches. There were 9 cooling degree days yesterday. This
brings the monthly total to 93. Yesterday, the maximum wind observed was 12 miles an hour from the northeast. The highest wind gust observed was 16 miles per hour from the northeast. The normal high temperature for today is 86 degrees, and the normal low is 65. The record high for today is 104, which occurred in 1936, and the record low is 50, which occurred in 1891. Sunrise today is at 5:36 a.m. and sunset is at 8:38 p.m. And now a summary of river forecasts. For the Mississippi River, at Dubuque, the latest stage is 10.5 feet at 3 a.m. Wednesday. At Comanche, the latest stage is 12.2 feet at 3 a.m. Wednesday. At LeClaire Lock and Dam 14, the latest stage is 7.0 feet at 3 a.m. Wednesday. No flooding is forecast. At Quad Cities Lock and Dam 15, the latest stage is 9.8 feet at 3 a.m. Wednesday. No flooding is forecast. At Muscatine, the latest stage is 10.6 feet at 3 a.m. Wednesday. No flooding is forecast. At Keithsburg, the latest stage is 11.1 feet at 3 a.m. Wednesday. No flooding is forecast. For the Wapsipinicon River, near DeWitt, minor flooding is occurring, with a stage of 11.9 feet at 3 a.m. Wednesday. The river reached a flood stage at 12 p.m. Sunday. Moderate flooding is forecast, with a crest of approximately 12.5 feet around 7 a.m. Thursday. For the Cedar River, near Conesville, the latest stage is 11.9 feet at 3 a.m. Wednesday. No flooding is forecast. For the Rock River, at Como, the latest stage is 5.8 feet at 3 a.m. Wednesday. Near Joslyn, the latest stage is 8.1 feet at 2 a.m. Wednesday. At Moline, the latest stage is 9.9 feet at 3 a.m. Wednesday. No flooding is forecast. For the Green River, near Geneseo, the latest stage is 6.8 feet at 3 a.m. Wednesday. Moderate flooding is occurring and major flooding is forecast. The areas affected include Wapsipinicon River near DeWitt. The hazardous weather conditions are expected until Saturday afternoon. The following impacts are expected: at 12.5 feet, water affects Old Highway 61 near the river. Additional details: at 8:30 p.m. Tuesday, the stage was 11.8 feet and slowly rising. Forecast: the river is expected to rise to a crest of 12.5 feet Thursday morning. It will then fall below flood stage Saturday morning. Flood stage is 11.0 feet. 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The current time is 4:45 a.m. Central Daylight Time. At 4 a.m. in Moline, skies were clear. The temperature was 66 degrees, dew point 63, relative humidity 90%. The wind was calm. And the pressure was 30.05 inches and falling. At Davenport, the temperature was 69 degrees. Close to home, Burlington clear and 65. At Cedar Rapids, the temperature was 69 degrees. Dubuque clear and 68. Iowa City clear and 71. Muscatine 66. Galesburg clear and 63. Peoria clear and 66. Savannah 67. Rockford partly cloudy and 67. Across the Midwest, Chicago partly cloudy and 69. Des Moines partly cloudy and 73. Madison mostly cloudy and 69. Milwaukee partly cloudy and 74. Minneapolis cloudy and 75. Omaha partly cloudy and 73. St. Louis partly cloudy and 75. Springfield, Illinois clear and 68. Waterloo partly cloudy and 71. Once again at 4 a.m. at Moline with clear skies, the temperature was 66. At Davenport, the temperature was 69 degrees. Here is the hazardous weather outlook. For today and tonight, there is a slight, or a level 2 out of 5 risk for severe storms this evening north of a line from Belle Plaine to Dyersville. The primary threats will be damaging wind and locally heavy rainfall. The Wapsipinicon River near Delaware Wood is experiencing flooding. Please see the latest flood statement for details. Looking ahead, isolated severe storms are possible Thursday and Friday. The primary threats will be damaging wind, small hail, and locally heavy rainfall. Spotter activation may be needed tonight. And now, your National Weather Service forecast for the Quad Cities and surrounding areas. Today, sunny. Highs in the upper 80s.
southwest winds around 5 miles an hour. Tonight, mostly clear until midnight, then becoming partly cloudy. Humid with lows around 70. South winds around 5 miles an hour. Thursday, partly sunny with a slight chance of showers and thunderstorms in the morning, then mostly cloudy with a chance of showers and thunderstorms in the afternoon. Humid with highs in the mid-80s. Southwest winds 5 to 10 miles an hour. Chance of rain 50%. Thursday night, a chance of thunderstorms until midnight. Mostly cloudy with a chance of showers. Humid with lows in the upper 60s. West winds around 5 miles an hour, becoming north after midnight. Chance of rain 50%. Friday, partly sunny with a slight chance of showers. A slight chance of thunderstorms in the afternoon. Humid with highs in the mid-80s. Northeast winds around 5 miles an hour. Chance of rain 20%. Friday night, a chance of showers. Lows in the upper 60s. Saturday and Saturday night, partly cloudy. Highs in the mid-80s. Lows in the upper 60s. Sunday, sunny. Highs in the upper 80s. Sunday night through Monday night, clear, hot. Lows in the upper 60s. Highs around 90. Tuesday, sunny, hot. Highs in the lower 90s. Again, the forecast for the Guam cities and surrounding areas for today, sunny. Highs in the upper 80s. Southwest winds around 5 miles an hour. The Moline, Illinois climate summary for yesterday, July 7, 2026. Yesterday's high temperature was 86 degrees. The normal high is 86. The record high is 105 degrees, which was set in 1936. Yesterday's low temperature was 61 degrees. The normal low is 65. The record low is 48 degrees, which was set in 1984. No precipitation fell yesterday, which leaves the monthly total at 0.79 inches. The total precipitation for the year still stands at 19.79 inches. There were 9 cooling degree days yesterday. This brings the monthly total to 93. Yesterday, the maximum wind observed was 12 miles an hour from the northeast. The highest wind gust observed was 16 miles per hour from the northeast. The normal high temperature for today is 86 degrees, and the normal low is 65. The record high for today is 104, which occurred in 1936, and the record low is 50, which occurred in 1891. Sunrise today is at 5:36 a.m. and sunset is at 8:38 p.m. And now a summary of river forecasts. For the Mississippi River, at Dubuque, the latest stage is 10.5 feet at 3 a.m. Wednesday. At Comanche, the latest stage is 12.2 feet at 3 a.m. Wednesday. At LeClaire Lock and Dam 14, the latest stage is 7.0 feet at 3 a.m. Wednesday. No flooding is forecast. At Quad Cities Lock and Dam 15, the latest stage is 9.8 feet at 3 a.m. Wednesday. No flooding is forecast. At Muscatine, the latest stage is 10.6 feet at 3 a.m. Wednesday. No flooding is forecast. At Keithsburg, the latest stage is 11.1 feet at 3 a.m. Wednesday. No flooding is forecast. For the Wetsuppinicon River, near DeWitt, minor flooding is occurring, with a stage of 11.9 feet at 3 a.m. Wednesday. The river reached a flood stage at 12 p.m. Sunday. Moderate flooding is forecast, with a crest of approximately 12.5 feet around 7 a.m. Thursday. For the Cedar River, near Conesville, the latest stage is 11.9 feet at 3 a.m. Wednesday. No flooding is forecast. For the Rock River, at Como, the latest stage is 5.8 feet at 3 a.m. Wednesday. Near Joslyn, the latest stage is 8.1 feet at 2 a.m. Wednesday. At Moline, the latest stage is 9.9 feet at 3 a.m. Wednesday. No flooding is forecast. For the Green River, near Geneseo, the latest stage is 6.8 feet at 3 a.m. Wednesday. 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The current time is 4:52 a.m. Central Daylight Time. At 4 a.m. in Moline, skies were clear. The temperature was 66 degrees, dew point 63, relative humidity 90%. The wind was calm, and the pressure was 30.05 inches and falling. At Davenport, the temperature was 69 degrees. Close to home, Burlington clear and 65. At Cedar Rapids, the temperature was 69.
9 degrees. Dubuque clear and 68. Iowa City clear and 71. Muscatine 66. Galesburg clear and 63. Peoria clear and 66. Savannah 67. Rockford partly cloudy and 67. Across the Midwest, Chicago partly cloudy and 69. Des Moines partly cloudy and 73. Madison mostly cloudy and 69. Milwaukee partly cloudy and 74. Minneapolis cloudy and 75. Omaha partly cloudy and 73. St. Louis partly cloudy and 75. Springfield, Illinois clear and 68. Waterloo partly cloudy and 71. Once again at 4 a.m. at Moline with clear skies, the temperature was 66. At Davenport, the temperature was 69 degrees. Here is the hazardous weather outlook. For today and tonight, there is a slight or a level 2 out of 5 risk for severe storms this evening north of a line from Belle Plaine to Dyersville. The primary threats will be damaging wind and locally heavy rainfall. The Wetsuponican River near Delaware Wood is experiencing flooding. Please see the latest flood statement for details. Looking ahead, isolated severe storms are possible Thursday and Friday. The primary threats will be damaging wind, small hail, and locally heavy rainfall. Spotter activation may be needed tonight. And now, your National Weather Service forecast for the Quad Cities and surrounding areas. Today, sunny. Highs in the upper 80s. Southwest winds around 5 miles an hour. Tonight, mostly clear until midnight, then becoming partly cloudy. Humid with lows around 70. South winds around 5 miles an hour. Thursday, partly sunny with a slight chance of showers and thunderstorms in the morning, then mostly cloudy with a chance of showers and thunderstorms in the afternoon. Humid with highs in the mid-80s. Southwest winds 5 to 10 miles an hour. Chance of rain 50%. Thursday night, a chance of thunderstorms until midnight. Mostly cloudy with a chance of showers. Humid with lows in the upper 60s. West winds around 5 miles an hour, becoming north after midnight. Chance of rain 50%. Friday, partly sunny with a slight chance of showers. A slight chance of thunderstorms in the afternoon. Humid with highs in the mid-80s. Northeast winds around 5 miles an hour. Chance of rain 20%. Friday night, a chance of showers. Lows in the upper 60s. Saturday and Saturday night, partly cloudy. Highs in the mid-80s. Lows in the upper 60s. Sunday, sunny. Highs in the upper 80s. Sunday night through Monday night, clear, hot. Lows in the upper 60s. Highs around 90. Tuesday, sunny, hot. Highs in the lower 90s. Again, the forecast for the Quad Cities and surrounding areas for today, sunny. Highs in the upper 80s. Southwest winds around 5 miles an hour. This broadcast originates from the National Weather Service office in the Quad Cities and is transmitted on a frequency of 162.55 MHz from Rock Island, Illinois. The coverage area includes the following counties: Cedar, Clinton, Louisa, Muscatine, Scott, Henry, Illinois, Mercer, Rock Island, and Whiteside. The Moline, Illinois climate summary for yesterday, July 7, 2026. Yesterday's high temperature was 86 degrees. The normal high is 86. The record high is 105 degrees, which was set in 1936. Yesterday's low temperature was 61 degrees. The normal low is 65. The record low is 48 degrees, which was set in 1984. No precipitation fell yesterday, which leaves the monthly total at 0.79 inches. The total precipitation for the year still stands at 19.79 inches. There were 9 cooling degree days yesterday. This brings the monthly total to 93. Yesterday, the maximum wind observed was 12 miles an hour from the northeast. The highest wind gust observed was 16 miles per hour from the northeast. The normal high temperature for today is 86 degrees, and the normal low is 65. The record high for today is 104, which occurred in 1936, and the record low is 50, which occurred in 1891. Sunrise today is at 5:36 a.m., and sunset is at 8:38 p.m. And now a summary of river forecasts.

Wednesday. No flooding is forecast. For the Wet'suwet'en River, near the Wet, minor flooding is occurring, with a stage of 11.8 feet at 4 a.m. Wednesday. The river reached a flood stage at 12 p.m. Sunday. Moderate flooding is forecast, with a crest of approximately 12.5 feet around 7 a.m. Thursday. For the Cedar River, near Conesville, the latest stage is 12.0 feet at 4 a.m. Wednesday. No flooding is forecast. For the Rock River, at Como, the latest stage is 5.8 feet at 4 a.m. Wednesday. Near Joslin, the latest stage is 8.1 feet at 3 a.m. Wednesday. At Moline, the latest stage is 9.9 feet at 4 a.m. Wednesday. No flooding is forecast. For the Green River, near Geneseo, the latest stage is 6.7 feet at 4 a.m. Wednesday. 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The current time is 4:59 a.m. Central Daylight Time. Here is the hazardous weather outlook. For today and tonight, there is a slight, or a level 2 out of 5 risk for severe storms this evening north of a line from Belle Plaine to Dyersville. The primary threats will be damaging wind and locally heavy rainfall. The Wet'suwet'en River near Delaware is experiencing flooding. Please see the latest flood statement for details. Looking ahead, isolated severe storms are possible Thursday and Friday. The primary threats will be damaging wind, small hail, and locally heavy rainfall. Spotter activation may be needed tonight. And now, your National Weather Service forecast for the Quad Cities and surrounding areas. Today, sunny. Highs in the upper 80s. Southwest winds around 5 miles an hour. Tonight, mostly clear until midnight, then becoming partly cloudy. Humid with lows around 70. South winds around 5 miles an hour. Thursday, partly sunny with a slight chance of showers and thunderstorms in the morning, then mostly cloudy with a chance of showers and thunderstorms in the afternoon. Humid with highs in the mid-80s. Southwest winds 5 to 10 miles an hour. Chance of rain 50%. Thursday night, a chance of thunderstorms until midnight. Mostly cloudy with a chance of showers. Humid with lows in the upper 60s. West winds around 5 miles an hour, becoming north after midnight. Chance of rain 50%. Friday, partly sunny with a slight chance of showers. A slight chance of thunderstorms in the afternoon. Humid with highs in the mid-80s. Northeast winds around 5 miles an hour. Chance of rain 20%. Friday night, a chance of showers. Lows in the upper 60s. Saturday and Saturday night, partly cloudy. Highs in the mid-80s. Lows in the upper 60s. Sunday, sunny. Highs in the upper 80s. Sunday night through Monday night, clear, hot. Lows in the upper 60s. Highs around 90. Tuesday, sunny, hot. Highs in the lower 90s. Again, the forecast for the Quad Cities and surrounding areas for today, sunny. Highs in the upper 80s. Southwest winds around 5 miles an hour. The Moline, Illinois climate summary for yesterday, July 7, 2026. Yesterday's high temperature was 86 degrees. The normal high is 86. The record high is 105 degrees, which was set in 1936. Yesterday's low temperature was 61 degrees. The normal low is 65. The record low is 48 degrees, which was set in 1984. No precipitation fell yesterday, which leaves the monthly total at 0.79 inches. The total precipitation for the year still stands at 19.79 inches. There were 9 cooling degree days yesterday. This brings the monthly total to 93. Yesterday the maximum wind observed was 12 miles an hour from the northeast. The highest wind gust observed was 16 miles per hour from the northeast. The normal high temperature for today is 86 degrees, and the normal low is 65. The record high for today is 104, which occurred in 1936, and the record low is 50, which occurred in 1891. Sunrise today is at 5:36 a.m. and sunset is at 8:38 p.m. And now a summary of river forecasts. For the Mississippi River, at Dubuque, the latest stage is 10.5 feet at 4 a.m. Wednesday. At Comanche, the latest stage is 12.2 feet at 4 a.m. Wednesday. At LeClaire Lock and Dam 14, the latest stage is 7.0 feet at 4 a.m. Wednesday. No flooding is

fast. At Quad Cities Lock and Dam 15, the latest stage is 9.8 feet at 4 a.m. Wednesday. No flooding is forecast. At Muscatine, the latest stage is 10.6 feet at 4 a.m. Wednesday. No flooding is forecast. At Keithsburg, the latest stage is 11.1 feet at 4 a.m. Wednesday. No flooding is forecast. For the Wapsipinicon River, near the Witt, minor flooding is occurring, with a stage of 11.8 feet at 4 a.m. Wednesday. The river reached a flood stage at 12 p.m. Sunday. Moderate flooding is forecast, with a crest of approximately 12.5 feet around 7 a.m. Thursday. For the Cedar River, near Conesville, the latest stage is 12.0 feet at 4 a.m. Wednesday. No flooding is forecast. For the Rock River, at Como, the latest stage is 5.8 feet at 4 a.m. Wednesday. Near Joslin, the latest stage is 8.1 feet at 3 a.m. Wednesday. At Moline, the latest stage is 9.9 feet at 4 a.m. Wednesday. No flooding is forecast. For the Green River, near Geneseo, the latest stage is 6.7 feet at 4 a.m. Wednesday. 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The current time is 5.05 a.m. Central Daylight Time. At 5 a.m. in Moline, skies were clear. The temperature was 65 degrees, dew point 63, relative humidity 93%. The wind was southwest at 3 miles an hour. And the pressure was 30.06 inches and rising. At Davenport. Close to home, Burlington clear and 65. Cedar Rapids partly cloudy and 67. Dubuque clear and 67. Iowa City clear and 69. Peoria clear and 65. Savannah 67. Rockford cloudy and 69. Across the Midwest, Chicago partly cloudy and 69. Des Moines partly cloudy and 72. Madison partly cloudy and 72. Milwaukee partly cloudy and 74. Minneapolis light rain and 74. Omaha partly cloudy and 72. St. Louis partly cloudy and 73. Springfield, Illinois clear and 67. Waterloo partly cloudy and 71. Once again at 5 a.m. in Moline with clear skies, the temperature was 65. At Davenport. Here is the hazardous weather outlook. For today and tonight there is a slight, or a level 2 out of 5 risk for severe storms this evening north of a line from Belle Plaine to Dyersville. The primary threats will be damaging wind and locally heavy rainfall. The Wapsipinicon River near Delaware Wood is experiencing flooding. Please see the latest flood statement for details. Looking ahead, isolated severe storms are possible Thursday and Friday. The primary threats will be damaging wind, small hail, and locally heavy rainfall. Spotter activation may be needed tonight. And now, your National Weather Service forecast for the Quad Cities and surrounding areas. Today, sunny. Highs in the upper 80s. Southwest winds around 5 miles an hour. Tonight, mostly clear until midnight, then becoming partly cloudy. Humid with lows around 70. South winds around 5 miles an hour. Thursday, partly sunny with a slight chance of showers and thunderstorms in the morning, then mostly cloudy with a chance of showers and thunderstorms in the afternoon. Humid with highs in the mid-80s. Southwest winds 5 to 10 miles an hour. Chance of rain 50%. Thursday night, a chance of thunderstorms until midnight. Mostly cloudy with a chance of showers. Humid with lows in the upper 60s. West winds around 5 miles an hour, becoming north after midnight. Chance of rain 50%. Friday, partly sunny with a slight chance of showers. A slight chance of thunderstorms in the afternoon. Humid with highs in the mid-80s. Northeast winds around 5 miles an hour. Chance of rain 20%. Friday night, a chance of showers. Lows in the upper 60s. Saturday and Saturday night, partly cloudy. Highs in the mid-80s. Lows in the upper 60s. Sunday, sunny. Highs in the upper 80s. Sunday night through Monday night, clear, hot. Lows in the upper 60s. Highs around 90. Tuesday, sunny, hot. Highs in the lower 90s. Again, the forecast for the Quad Cities and surrounding areas for today, sunny. Highs in the upper 80s. Southwest winds around 5 miles an hour.
The Moline, Illinois climate summary for yesterday, July 7, 2026. Yesterday's high temperature was 86 degrees. The normal high is 86. The record high is 105 degrees, which was set in 1936. Yesterday's low temperature was 61 degrees. The normal low is 65. The record low is 48 degrees, which was set in 1984. No precipitation fell yesterday, which leaves the monthly total at 0.79 inches. The total precipitation for the year still stands at 19.79 inches. There were 9 cooling degree days yesterday. This brings the monthly total to 93. Yesterday the maximum wind observed was 12 miles an hour from the northeast. The highest wind gust observed was 16 miles per hour from the northeast. The normal high temperature for today is 86 degrees, and the normal low is 65. The record high for today is 104, which occurred in 1936, and the record low is 50, which occurred in 1891. Sunrise today is at 5:36 a.m. and sunset is at 8:38 p.m. And now a summary of river forecasts. For the Mississippi River, at Dubuque, the latest stage is 10.5 feet at 4 a.m. Wednesday. At Comanche, the latest stage is 12.2 feet at 4 a.m. Wednesday. At LeClaire Lock and Dam 14, the latest stage is 7.0 feet at 4 a.m. Wednesday. No flooding is forecast. At Quad Cities Lock and Dam 15, the latest stage is 9.8 feet at 4 a.m. Wednesday. No flooding is forecast. At Muscatine, the latest stage is 10.6 feet at 4 a.m. Wednesday. No flooding is forecast. At Keithsburg, the latest stage is 11.1 feet at 4 a.m. Wednesday. No flooding is forecast. For the Wet'suwet'en River, near DeWitt, minor flooding is occurring, with a stage of 11.8 feet at 4 a.m. Wednesday. The river reached a flood stage at 12 p.m. Sunday. Moderate flooding is forecast, with a crest of approximately 12.5 feet around 7 a.m. Thursday. For the Cedar River, near Conesville, the latest stage is 12.0 feet at 4 a.m. Wednesday. No flooding is forecast. For the Rock River, at Como, the latest stage is 5.8 feet at 4 a.m. Wednesday. Near Joslyn, the latest stage is 8.1 feet at 3 a.m. Wednesday. At Moline, the latest stage is 9.9 feet at 4 a.m. Wednesday. No flooding is forecast. For the Green River, near Geneseo, the latest stage is 6.7 feet at 4 a.m. Wednesday. 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The current time is 5:11 a.m. Central Daylight Time. At 5 a.m. in Moline, skies were clear. The temperature was 65 degrees, dew point 63, relative humidity 93%. The wind was southwest at 3 miles an hour. And the pressure was 30.06 inches and rising. At Davenport. Close to home, Burlington clear and 65. Cedar Rapids partly cloudy and 67. Dubuque clear and 67. Iowa City clear and 69. Peoria clear and 65. Savannah 67. Rockford cloudy and 69. Across the Midwest, Chicago partly cloudy and 69. Des Moines partly cloudy and 72. Madison partly cloudy and 72. Milwaukee partly cloudy and 74. Minneapolis light rain and 74. Omaha partly cloudy and 72. St. Louis partly cloudy and 73. Springfield, Illinois clear and 67. Waterloo partly cloudy and 71. Once again at 5 a.m. in Moline with clear skies, the temperature was 65. At Davenport. Here is the hazardous weather outlook. For today and tonight there is a slight, or a level 2 out of 5 risk for severe storms this evening north of a line from Belle Plaine to Dyersville. The primary threats will be damaging wind and locally heavy rainfall. The Wet'suwet'en River near Delaware Wood is experiencing flooding. Please see the latest flood statement for details. Looking ahead, isolated severe storms are possible Thursday and Friday. The primary threats will be damaging wind, small hail, and locally heavy rainfall. Spotter activation may be needed tonight. And now, your National Weather Service forecast for the Quad Cities and surrounding areas. Today, sunny. Highs in the upper 80s. Southwest winds around 5 miles an hour. Tonight, mostly clear until midnight.
then becoming partly cloudy. Humid with lows around 70. South winds around 5 miles an hour. Thursday, partly sunny with a slight chance of showers and thunderstorms in the morning, then mostly cloudy with a chance of showers and thunderstorms in the afternoon. Humid with highs in the mid-80s. Southwest winds 5 to 10 miles an hour. Chance of rain 50%. Thursday night, a chance of thunderstorms until midnight. Mostly cloudy with a chance of showers. Humid with lows in the upper 60s. West winds around 5 miles an hour, becoming north after midnight. Chance of rain 50%. Friday, partly sunny with a slight chance of showers. A slight chance of thunderstorms in the afternoon. Humid with highs in the mid-80s. Northeast winds around 5 miles an hour. Chance of rain 20%. Friday night, a chance of showers. Lows in the upper 60s. Saturday and Saturday night, partly cloudy. Highs in the mid-80s. Lows in the upper 60s. Sunday, sunny. Highs in the upper 80s. Sunday night through Monday night, clear, hot. Lows in the upper 60s. Highs around 90. Tuesday, sunny, hot. Highs in the lower 90s. Again, the forecast for the Quad Cities and surrounding areas for today, sunny. Highs in the upper 80s. Southwest winds around 5 miles an hour. Moderate flooding is occurring and major flooding is forecast. The areas affected include Wet'suwet'en River near DeWitt. The hazardous weather conditions are expected until Saturday afternoon. The following impacts are expected at 12.5 feet. Water affects Old Highway 61 near the river. Additional details, at 8:30 p.m. Tuesday the stage was 11.8 feet and slowly rising. Forecast, the river is expected to rise to a crest of 12.5 feet Thursday morning. It will then fall below flood stage Saturday morning. Flood stage is 11.0 feet. The Moline, Illinois climate summary for yesterday, July 7, 2026. Yesterday's high temperature was 86 degrees. The normal high is 86. The record high is 105 degrees, which was set in 1936. Yesterday's low temperature was 61 degrees. The normal low is 65. The record low is 48 degrees, which was set in 1984. No precipitation fell yesterday, which leaves the monthly total at 0.79 inches. The total precipitation for the year still stands at 19.79 inches. There were 9 cooling degree days yesterday. This brings the monthly total to 93. Yesterday the maximum wind observed was 12 miles an hour from the northeast. The highest wind gust observed was 16 miles per hour from the northeast. The normal high temperature for today is 86 degrees, and the normal low is 65. The record high for today is 104, which occurred in 1936, and the record low is 50, which occurred in 1891. Sunrise today is at 5:36 a.m. and sunset is at 8:38 p.m. And now a summary of river forecasts. For the Mississippi River, at Dubuque, the latest stage is 10.5 feet at 4 a.m. Wednesday. At Comanche, the latest stage is 12.2 feet at 4 a.m. Wednesday. At LeClaire Lock and Dam 14, the latest stage is 7.0 feet at 4 a.m. Wednesday. No flooding is forecast. At Quad Cities Lock and Dam 15, the latest stage is 9.8 feet at 4 a.m. Wednesday. No flooding is forecast. At Muscatine, the latest stage is 10.6 feet at 4 a.m. Wednesday. No flooding is forecast. At Keithsburg, the latest stage is 11.1 feet at 4 a.m. Wednesday. No flooding is forecast. For the Wet'suwet'en River, near DeWitt, minor flooding is occurring, with a stage of 11.8 feet at 4 a.m. Wednesday. The river reached a flood stage at 12 p.m. Sunday. Moderate flooding is forecast, with a crest of approximately 12.5 feet around 7 a.m. Thursday. For the Cedar River, near Conesville, the latest stage is 12.0 feet at 4 a.m. Wednesday. No flooding is forecast. For the Rock River, at Como, the latest stage is 5.8 feet at 4 a.m. Wednesday. Near Joslyn, the latest stage is 8.1 feet at 3 a.m. Wednesday. At Moline, the latest stage is 9.9 feet at 4 a.m. Wednesday. No flooding is forecast. For the Green River, near Geneseo, the latest stage is 6.7 feet at 4 a.m. Wednesday. 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
73 in the Quad Cities. The current time is 5:18 a.m. Central Daylight Time. At 5 a.m. in Moline, skies were clear. The temperature was 65 degrees, dew point 63, relative humidity 93%. The wind was southwest at 3 miles an hour. And the pressure was 30.06 inches and rising. At Davenport. Close to home, Burlington clear and 65. Cedar Rapids partly cloudy and 67. Dubuque clear and 67. Iowa City clear and 69. Muscatine 66. Galesburg clear and 62. Peoria clear and 65. Savannah 67. Rockford cloudy and 69. Across the Midwest, Chicago partly cloudy and 69. Des Moines partly cloudy and 72. Madison partly cloudy and 72. Milwaukee partly cloudy and 74. Minneapolis light rain and 74. Omaha clear and 72. St. Louis partly cloudy and 73. Springfield, Illinois clear and 67. Waterloo partly cloudy and 71. Once again at 5 a.m. in Moline with clear skies, the temperature was 65. At Davenport. Here is the hazardous weather outlook. For today and tonight there is a slight, or a level 2 out of 5 risk for severe storms this evening north of a line from Belle Plaine to Dyersville. The primary threats will be damaging wind and locally heavy rainfall. The Wetsuperkin River near Delaware is experiencing flooding. Please see the latest flood statement for details. Looking ahead, isolated severe storms are possible Thursday and Friday. The primary threats will be damaging wind, small hail, and locally heavy rainfall. Spotter activation may be needed tonight. And now, your National Weather Service forecast for the Quad Cities and surrounding areas. Today, sunny. Highs in the upper 80s. Southwest winds around 5 miles an hour. Tonight, mostly clear until midnight, then becoming partly cloudy. Humid with lows around 70. South winds around 5 miles an hour. Thursday, partly sunny with a slight chance of showers and thunderstorms in the morning, then mostly cloudy with a chance of showers and thunderstorms in the afternoon. Humid with highs in the mid-80s. Southwest winds 5 to 10 miles an hour. Chance of rain 50%. Thursday night, a chance of thunderstorms until midnight. Mostly cloudy with a chance of showers. Humid with lows in the upper 60s. West winds around 5 miles an hour, becoming north after midnight. Chance of rain 50%. Friday, partly sunny with a slight chance of showers. A slight chance of thunderstorms in the afternoon. Humid with highs in the mid-80s. Northeast winds around 5 miles an hour. Chance of rain 20%. Friday night, a chance of showers. Lows in the upper 60s. Saturday and Saturday night, partly cloudy. Highs in the mid-80s. Lows in the upper 60s. Sunday, sunny. Highs in the upper 80s. Sunday night through Monday night, clear, hot. Lows in the upper 60s. Highs around 90. Tuesday, sunny, hot. Highs in the lower 90s. Again, the forecast for the Quad Cities and surrounding areas for today, sunny. Highs in the upper 80s. Southwest winds around 5 miles an hour. The Moline, Illinois climate summary for yesterday, July 7, 2026. Yesterday's high temperature was 86 degrees. The normal high is 86. The record high is 105 degrees, which was set in 1936. Yesterday's low temperature was 61 degrees. The normal low is 65. The record low is 48 degrees, which was set in 1984. No precipitation fell yesterday, which leaves the monthly total at 0.79 inches. The total precipitation for the year still stands at 19.79 inches. There were 9 cooling degree days yesterday. This brings the monthly total to 93. Yesterday, the maximum wind observed was 12 miles an hour from the northeast. The highest wind gust observed was 16 miles per hour from the northeast. The normal high temperature for today is 86 degrees, and the normal low is 65. The record high for today is 104, which occurred in 1936, and the record low is 50, which occurred in 1891. Sunrise today is at 5:36 a.m. and sunset is at 8:38 p.m.
a summary of river forecasts. For the Mississippi River, at Dubuque, the latest stage is 10.5 feet at 4 a.m. Wednesday. At Comanche, the latest stage is 12.2 feet at 4 a.m. Wednesday. At LeClaire Lock and Dam 14, the latest stage is 7.0 feet at 4 a.m. Wednesday. No flooding is forecast. At Quad Cities Lock and Dam 15, the latest stage is 9.8 feet at 4 a.m. Wednesday. No flooding is forecast. At Muscatine, the latest stage is 10.6 feet at 4 a.m. Wednesday. No flooding is forecast. At Keithsburg, the latest stage is 11.1 feet at 4 a.m. Wednesday. No flooding is forecast. For the Wetsuquinucan River, near DeWitt, minor flooding is occurring, with a stage of 11.8 feet at 4 a.m. Wednesday. The river reached a flood stage at 12 p.m. Sunday. Moderate flooding is forecast, with a crest of approximately 12.5 feet around 7 a.m. Thursday. For the Cedar River, near Conesville, the latest stage is 12.0 feet at 4 a.m. Wednesday. No flooding is forecast. For the Rock River, at Como, the latest stage is 5.8 feet at 4 a.m. Wednesday. Near Joslyn, the latest stage is 8.1 feet at 3 a.m. Wednesday. At Moline, the latest stage is 9.9 feet at 4 a.m. Wednesday. No flooding is forecast. For the Green River, near Geneseo, the latest stage is 6.7 feet at 4 a.m. Wednesday. 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The current time is 5:25 a.m. Central Daylight Time. At 5 a.m. in Moline, skies were clear. The temperature was 65 degrees, dew point 63, relative humidity 93%. The wind was southwest at 3 miles an hour. And the pressure was 30.06 inches and rising. At Davenport. Close to home, Burlington clear and 65. Cedar Rapids partly cloudy and 67. Dubuque clear and 67. Iowa City clear and 69. Muscatine 66. Galesburg clear and 62. Peoria clear and 65. Savannah 67. Rockford cloudy and 69. Across the Midwest, Chicago partly cloudy and 69. Des Moines partly cloudy and 72. Madison partly cloudy and 72. Milwaukee partly cloudy and 74. Minneapolis light rain and 74. Omaha clear and 72. St. Louis partly cloudy and 73. Springfield, Illinois clear and 67. Waterloo partly cloudy and 71. Once again at 5 a.m. in Moline with clear skies, the temperature was 65. At Davenport. Here is the hazardous weather outlook. For today and tonight there is a slight, or a level 2 out of 5 risk for severe storms this evening north of a line from Belle Plaine to Dyersville. The primary threats will be damaging wind and locally heavy rainfall. The Wetsuquinucan River near Delawarewood is experiencing flooding. Please see the latest flood statement for details. Looking ahead, isolated severe storms are possible Thursday and Friday. The primary threats will be damaging wind, small hail, and locally heavy rainfall. Spotter activation may be needed tonight. And now, your National Weather Service forecast for the Quad Cities and surrounding areas. Today, sunny. Highs in the upper 80s. Southwest winds around 5 miles an hour. Tonight, mostly clear until midnight, then becoming partly cloudy. Humid with lows around 70. South winds around 5 miles an hour. Thursday, partly sunny with a slight chance of showers and thunderstorms in the morning, then mostly cloudy with a chance of showers and thunderstorms in the afternoon. Humid with highs in the mid-80s. Southwest winds 5 to 10 miles an hour. Chance of rain 50%. Thursday night, a chance of thunderstorms until midnight. Mostly cloudy with a chance of showers. Humid with lows in the upper 60s. West winds around 5 miles an hour, becoming north after midnight. Chance of rain 50%. Friday, partly sunny with a slight chance of showers. A slight chance of thunderstorms in the afternoon. Humid with highs in the mid-80s. Northeast winds around 5 miles an hour. Chance of rain 20%. Friday night, a chance of showers. Lows in the upper 60s. Saturday and Saturday night, partly cloudy. Highs in the mid-80s. Lows in the upper 60s. Sunday, sunny.
highs in the upper 80s. Sunday night through Monday night, clear, hot. Lows in the upper 60s. Highs around 90. Tuesday, sunny, hot. Highs in the lower 90s. Again, the forecast for the Quad Cities and surrounding areas for today, sunny. Highs in the upper 80s. Southwest winds around 5 miles an hour. The Moline, Illinois climate summary for yesterday, July 7, 2026. Yesterday's high temperature was 86 degrees. The normal high is 86. The record high is 105 degrees, which was set in 1936. Yesterday's low temperature was 61 degrees. The normal low is 65. The record low is 48 degrees, which was set in 1984. No precipitation fell yesterday, which leaves the monthly total at 0.79 inches. The total precipitation for the year still stands at 19.79 inches. There were 9 cooling degree days yesterday. This brings the monthly total to 93. Yesterday, the maximum wind observed was 12 miles an hour from the northeast. The highest wind gust observed was 16 miles per hour from the northeast. The normal high temperature for today is 86 degrees, and the normal low is 65. The record high for today is 104, which occurred in 1936, and the record low is 50, which occurred in 1891. Sunrise today is at 5:36 a.m. and sunset is at 8:38 p.m. And now a summary of river forecasts. For the Mississippi River, at Dubuque, the latest stage is 10.5 feet at 4 a.m. Wednesday. At Comanche, the latest stage is 12.2 feet at 4 a.m. Wednesday. At LeClaire Lock and Dam 14, the latest stage is 7.0 feet at 4 a.m. Wednesday. No flooding is forecast. At Quad Cities Lock and Dam 15, the latest stage is 9.8 feet at 4 a.m. Wednesday. No flooding is forecast. At Muscatine, the latest stage is 10.6 feet at 4 a.m. Wednesday. No flooding is forecast. At Keithsburg, the latest stage is 11.1 feet at 4 a.m. Wednesday. No flooding is forecast. For the Wapsipinicon River, near DeWitt, minor flooding is occurring, with a stage of 11.8 feet at 4 a.m. Wednesday. The river reached a flood stage at 12 p.m. Sunday. Moderate flooding is forecast, with a crest of approximately 12.5 feet around 7 a.m. Thursday. For the Cedar River, near Conesville, the latest stage is 12.0 feet at 4 a.m. Wednesday. No flooding is forecast. For the Rock River, at Como, the latest stage is 5.8 feet at 4 a.m. Wednesday. Near Joslyn, the latest stage is 8.1 feet at 3 a.m. Wednesday. At Moline, the latest stage is 9.9 feet at 4 a.m. Wednesday. No flooding is forecast. For the Green River, near Geneseo, the latest stage is 6.7 feet at 4 a.m. Wednesday. 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The current time is 5:32 a.m. Central Daylight Time. At 5 a.m. in Moline, skies were clear. The temperature was 65 degrees, dew point 63, relative humidity 93%. The wind was southwest at 3 miles an hour. And the pressure was 30.06 inches and rising. At Davenport. Close to home, Burlington clear and 65. Cedar Rapids partly cloudy and 67. Dubuque clear and 67. Iowa City clear and 69. Muscatine 66. Galesburg clear and 62. Peoria clear and 65. Savannah 67. Rockford cloudy and 69. Across the Midwest, Chicago partly cloudy and 69. Des Moines partly cloudy and 72. Madison partly cloudy and 72. Milwaukee partly cloudy and 74. Minneapolis light rain and 74. Omaha clear and 72. St. Louis partly cloudy and 73. Springfield, Illinois clear and 67. Waterloo partly cloudy and 71. Once again at 5 a.m. in Moline with clear skies, the temperature was 65. At Davenport. Here is the hazardous weather outlook. For today and tonight there is a slight, or a level 2 out of 5 risk for severe storms this evening north of a line from Belle Plaine to Dyersville. The primary threats will be damaging wind and locally heavy rainfall. The Wapsipinicon River near Delaware is experiencing flooding. Please see the latest flood statement for details.
Looking ahead, isolated severe storms are possible Thursday and Friday. The primary threats will be damaging wind, small hail, and locally heavy rainfall. Spotter activation may be needed tonight. And now, your National Weather Service forecast for the Guam cities and surrounding areas. Today, sunny. Highs in the upper 80s. Southwest winds around 5 miles an hour. Tonight, mostly clear until midnight, then becoming partly cloudy. Humid with lows around 70. South winds around 5 miles an hour. Thursday, partly sunny with a slight chance of showers and thunderstorms in the morning, then mostly cloudy with a chance of showers and thunderstorms in the afternoon. Humid with highs in the mid-80s. Southwest winds 5 to 10 miles an hour. Chance of rain 50%. Thursday night, a chance of thunderstorms until midnight. Mostly cloudy with a chance of showers. Humid with lows in the upper 60s. West winds around 5 miles an hour, becoming north after midnight. Chance of rain 50%. Friday, partly sunny with a slight chance of showers. A slight chance of thunderstorms in the afternoon. Humid with highs in the mid-80s. Northeast winds around 5 miles an hour. Chance of rain 20%. Friday night, a chance of showers. Lows in the upper 60s. Saturday and Saturday night, partly cloudy. Highs in the mid-80s. Lows in the upper 60s. Sunday, sunny. Highs in the upper 80s. Sunday night through Monday night, clear, hot. Lows in the upper 60s. Highs around 90. Tuesday, sunny, hot. Highs in the lower 90s. Again, the forecast for the Guam cities and surrounding areas for today, sunny. Highs in the upper 80s. Southwest winds around 5 miles an hour. And now, your National Weather Service forecast for the Guam cities and surrounding areas. Today, sunny. Highs in the upper 80s. Southwest winds 5 to 10 miles an hour. Tonight, mostly clear until midnight, then becoming partly cloudy. Humid with lows around 70. South winds around 5 miles an hour. Thursday, partly sunny with a slight chance of showers and thunderstorms in the morning, then mostly cloudy with a chance of showers and thunderstorms in the afternoon. Humid with highs in the mid-80s. Southwest winds 5 to 10 miles an hour. Chance of rain 50%. Thursday night, a chance of thunderstorms until midnight. Mostly cloudy with a chance of showers. Humid with lows in the upper 60s. West winds around 5 miles an hour, becoming north after midnight. Chance of rain 50%. Friday, partly sunny with a slight chance of showers. A slight chance of thunderstorms in the afternoon. Humid with highs in the mid-80s. Northeast winds around 5 miles an hour. Chance of rain 20%. Friday night, a chance of showers. Lows in the upper 60s. Saturday and Saturday night, partly cloudy. Highs in the mid-80s. Lows in the upper 60s. Sunday, sunny. Highs in the upper 80s. Sunday night through Monday night, clear, hot. Lows in the upper 60s. Highs around 90. Tuesday, sunny, hot. Highs in the lower 90s. Again, the forecast for the Guam cities and surrounding areas for today, sunny. Highs in the upper 80s. Southwest winds 5 to 10 miles an hour. The Moline, Illinois climate summary for yesterday, July 7, 2026. Yesterday's high temperature was 86 degrees. The normal high is 86. The record high is 105 degrees, which was set in 1936. Yesterday's low temperature was 61 degrees. The normal low is 65. The record low is 48 degrees, which was set in 1984. No precipitation fell yesterday, which leaves the monthly total at 0.79 inches. The total precipitation for the year still stands at 19.79 inches. There were 9 cooling degree days yesterday. This brings the monthly total to 93. Yesterday the maximum wind observed was 12 miles an hour from the northeast. The highest wind gust observed was 16 miles per hour from the northeast. The normal high temperature for today is 86 degrees, and the normal low is 65. The record high for today is 104, which occurred in 1936, and the record low is 50, which occurred in 1891. Sunrise today is at 5:36 a.m. and sunset.
is at 8:38 p.m. And now a summary of river forecasts. For the Mississippi River, at Dubuque, the latest stage is 10.5 feet at 4 a.m. Wednesday. At Comanche, the latest stage is 12.2 feet at 4 a.m. Wednesday. At LeClaire Lock and Dam 14, the latest stage is 7.0 feet at 4 a.m. Wednesday. No flooding is forecast. At Quad Cities Lock and Dam 15, the latest stage is 9.8 feet at 4 a.m. Wednesday. No flooding is forecast. At Muscatine, the latest stage is 10.6 feet at 4 a.m. Wednesday. No flooding is forecast. At Keithsburg, the latest stage is 11.1 feet at 4 a.m. Wednesday. No flooding is forecast. For the Wapsipinicon River, near DeWitt, minor flooding is occurring, with a stage of 11.8 feet at 4 a.m. Wednesday. The river reached a flood stage at 12 p.m. Sunday. Moderate flooding is forecast, with a crest of approximately 12.5 feet around 7 a.m. Thursday. For the Cedar River, near Conesville, the latest stage is 12.0 feet at 4 a.m. Wednesday. No flooding is forecast. For the Rock River, at Como, the latest stage is 5.8 feet at 4 a.m. Wednesday. Near Joslyn, the latest stage is 8.1 feet at 3 a.m. Wednesday. At Moline, the latest stage is 9.9 feet at 4 a.m. Wednesday. No flooding is forecast. For the Green River, near Geneseo, the latest stage is 6.7 feet at 4 a.m. Wednesday. 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The current time is 5:40 a.m. Central Daylight Time. At 5 a.m. at Moline, skies were clear. The temperature was 65 degrees, dew point 63, relative humidity 93%. The wind was southwest at 3 miles an hour. And the pressure was 30.06 inches and rising. At Davenport. Close to home, Burlington clear and 65. Cedar Rapids partly cloudy and 67. Dubuque clear and 67. Iowa City clear and 69. Muscatine 66. Galesburg clear and 62. Peoria clear and 65. Savannah 67. Rockford cloudy and 69. Across the Midwest, Chicago partly cloudy and 69. Des Moines partly cloudy and 72. Madison partly cloudy and 72. Milwaukee partly cloudy and 74. Minneapolis light rain and 74. Omaha clear and 72. St. Louis partly cloudy and 73. Springfield, Illinois clear and 67. Waterloo partly cloudy and 71. Once again at 5 a.m. at Moline with clear skies, the temperature was 65. At Davenport. Here is the hazardous weather outlook. For today and tonight there is a slight, or a level 2 out of 5 risk for severe storms this evening north of a line from Belle Plaine to Dyersville. The primary threats will be damaging wind and locally heavy rainfall. The Wapsipinicon River near Delaware Wood is experiencing flooding. Please see the latest flood statement for details. Looking ahead, isolated severe storms are possible Thursday and Friday. The primary threats will be damaging wind, small hail, and locally heavy rainfall. Spotter activation may be needed tonight. And now, your National Weather Service forecast for the Quad Cities and surrounding areas. Today, sunny. Highs in the upper 80s. Southwest winds 5 to 10 miles an hour. Tonight, mostly clear until midnight, then becoming partly cloudy. Humid with lows around 70. South winds around 5 miles an hour. Thursday, partly sunny with a slight chance of showers and thunderstorms in the morning, then mostly cloudy with a chance of showers and thunderstorms in the afternoon. Humid with highs in the mid-80s. Southwest winds 5 to 10 miles an hour. Chance of rain 50%. Thursday night, a chance of thunderstorms until midnight. Mostly cloudy with a chance of showers. Humid with lows in the upper 60s. West winds around 5 miles an hour, becoming north after midnight. Chance of rain 50%. Friday, partly sunny with a slight chance of showers. A slight chance of thunderstorms in the afternoon. Humid with highs in the mid-80s. Northeast winds around 5 miles an hour. Chance of rain 20%. Friday night, a chance of showers. Lows in the upper 60s. Saturday and Saturday night, partly cloudy. Highs in the mid-80s. Lows.
upper 60s. Sunday, sunny. Highs in the upper 80s. Sunday night through Monday night, clear, hot. Lows in the upper 60s. Highs around 90. Tuesday, sunny, hot. Highs in the lower 90s. Again, the forecast for the Quad Cities and surrounding areas for today, sunny. Highs in the upper 80s. Southwest winds 5 to 10 miles an hour. The Moline, Illinois climate summary for yesterday, July 7, 2026. Yesterday's high temperature was 86 degrees. The normal high is 86. The record high is 105 degrees, which was set in 1936. Yesterday's low temperature was 61 degrees. The normal low is 65. The record low is 48 degrees, which was set in 1984. No precipitation fell yesterday, which leaves the monthly total at 0.79 inches. The total precipitation for the year still stands at 19.79 inches. There were 9 cooling degree days yesterday. This brings the monthly total to 93. Yesterday, the maximum wind observed was 12 miles an hour from the northeast. The highest wind gust observed was 16 miles per hour from the northeast. The normal high temperature for today is 86 degrees, and the normal low is 65. The record high for today is 104, which occurred in 1936, and the record low is 50, which occurred in 1891. Sunrise today is at 5:36 a.m. and sunset is at 8:38 p.m. Moderate flooding is occurring and major flooding is forecast. The areas affected include Wetsuquinicon River near DeWitt. The hazardous weather conditions are expected until Saturday afternoon. The following impacts are expected at 12.5 feet. Water affects Old Highway 61 near the river. Additional details, at 8:30 p.m. Tuesday the stage was 11.8 feet and slowly rising. Forecast, the river is expected to rise to a crest of 12.5 feet Thursday morning. It will then fall below flood stage Saturday morning. Flood stage is 11.0 feet. And now a summary of river forecasts. For the Mississippi River, at Dubuque, the latest stage is 10.5 feet at 4 a.m. Wednesday. At Comanche, the latest stage is 12.2 feet at 4 a.m. Wednesday. At LeClaire Lock and Dam 14, the latest stage is 7.0 feet at 4 a.m. Wednesday. No flooding is forecast. At Quad Cities Lock and Dam 15, the latest stage is 9.8 feet at 4 a.m. Wednesday. No flooding is forecast. At Muscatine, the latest stage is 10.6 feet at 4 a.m. Wednesday. No flooding is forecast. At Keithsburg, the latest stage is 11.1 feet at 4 a.m. Wednesday. No flooding is forecast. For the Wetsuquinicon River, near DeWitt, minor flooding is occurring, with a stage of 11.8 feet at 4 a.m. Wednesday. The river reached a flood stage at 12 p.m. Sunday. Moderate flooding is forecast, with a crest of approximately 12.5 feet around 7 a.m. Thursday. For the Cedar River, near Conesville, the latest stage is 12.0 feet at 4 a.m. Wednesday. No flooding is forecast. For the Rock River, at Como, the latest stage is 5.8 feet at 4 a.m. Wednesday. Near Joslyn, the latest stage is 8.1 feet at 3 a.m. Wednesday. At Moline, the latest stage is 9.9 feet at 4 a.m. Wednesday. No flooding is forecast. For the Green River, near Geneseo, the latest stage is 6.7 feet at 4 a.m. Wednesday. 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The current time is 5:47 a.m. Central Daylight Time. At 5 a.m. in Moline, skies were clear. The temperature was 65 degrees, dew point 63, relative humidity 93%. The wind was southwest at 3 miles an hour. And the pressure was 30.06 inches and rising. At Davenport. Close to home, Burlington clear and 65. Cedar Rapids partly cloudy and 67. Dubuque clear and 67. Iowa City clear and 69. Muscatine 66. Galesburg clear and 62. Peoria clear and 65. Savannah 67. Rockford cloudy and 69. Across the Midwest, Chicago partly cloudy and 69. Des Moines partly cloudy and 72. Madison partly cloudy and 72. Milwaukee partly cloudy and 74. Minneapolis light rain and 74.
Omaha clear and 72. St. Louis partly cloudy and 73. Springfield, Illinois clear and 67. Waterloo partly cloudy and 71. Once again at 5 a.m. in Moline with clear skies, the temperature was 65. At Davenport. Here is the hazardous weather outlook. For today and tonight, there is a slight, or a level 2 out of 5 risk for severe storms this evening north of a line from Belle Plaine to Dyersville. The primary threats will be damaging wind and locally heavy rainfall. The Wet'suwet'en River near Delaware is experiencing flooding. Please see the latest flood statement for details. Looking ahead, isolated severe storms are possible Thursday and Friday. The primary threats will be damaging wind, small hail, and locally heavy rainfall. Spotter activation may be needed tonight. And now, your National Weather Service forecast for the Quad Cities and surrounding areas. Today, sunny. Highs in the upper 80s. Southwest winds 5 to 10 miles an hour. Tonight, mostly clear until midnight, then becoming partly cloudy. Humid with lows around 70. South winds around 5 miles an hour. Thursday, partly sunny with a slight chance of showers and thunderstorms in the morning, then mostly cloudy with a chance of showers and thunderstorms in the afternoon. Humid with highs in the mid-80s. Southwest winds 5 to 10 miles an hour. Chance of rain 50%. Thursday night, a chance of thunderstorms until midnight. Mostly cloudy with a chance of showers. Humid with lows in the upper 60s. West winds around 5 miles an hour, becoming north after midnight. Chance of rain 50%. Friday, partly sunny with a slight chance of showers. A slight chance of thunderstorms in the afternoon. Humid with highs in the mid-80s. Northeast winds around 5 miles an hour. Chance of rain 20%. Friday night, a chance of showers. Lows in the upper 60s. Saturday and Saturday night, partly cloudy. Highs in the mid-80s. Lows in the upper 60s. Sunday, sunny. Highs in the upper 80s. Sunday night through Monday night, clear, hot. Lows in the upper 60s. Highs around 90. Tuesday, sunny, hot. Highs in the lower 90s. Again, the forecast for the Quad Cities and surrounding areas for today, sunny. Highs in the upper 80s. Southwest winds 5 to 10 miles an hour. This broadcast originates from the National Weather Service office in the Quad Cities and is transmitted on a frequency of 162.55 MHz from Rock Island, Illinois. The coverage area includes the following counties: Cedar, Clinton, Louisa, Muscatine, Scott, Henry, Illinois, Mercer, Rock Island, and Whiteside. The Moline, Illinois climate summary for yesterday, July 7, 2026. Yesterday's high temperature was 86 degrees. The normal high is 86. The record high is 105 degrees, which was set in 1936. Yesterday's low temperature was 61 degrees. The normal low is 65. The record low is 48 degrees, which was set in 1984. No precipitation fell yesterday, which leaves the monthly total at 0.79 inches. The total precipitation for the year still stands at 19.79 inches. There were 9 cooling degree days yesterday. This brings the monthly total to 93. Yesterday, the maximum wind observed was 12 miles an hour from the northeast. The highest wind gust observed was 16 miles per hour from the northeast. The normal high temperature for today is 86 degrees, and the normal low is 65. The record high for today is 104, which occurred in 1936, and the record low is 50, which occurred in 1891. Sunrise today is at 5:36 a.m., and sunset is at 8:38 p.m. And now a summary of river forecasts. For the Mississippi River, at Dubuque, the latest stage is 10.5 feet at 4 a.m. Wednesday. At Comanche, the latest stage is 12.2 feet at 4 a.m. Wednesday. At LeClaire Lock and Dam 14, the latest stage is 7.0 feet at 4 a.m. Wednesday. No flooding is forecast. At Quad Cities Lock and Dam 15, the latest stage is 9.8 feet at 4 a.m. Wednesday. No flooding is forecast. At Muscatine, the latest stage is 10.6 feet at 4 a.m. Wednesday. No flooding is forecast. At Keithsburg, the latest stage
11.1 feet at 4 a.m. Wednesday. No flooding is forecast. For the Wet'suwet'en River, near DeWitt, minor flooding is occurring, with a stage of 11.8 feet at 4 a.m. Wednesday. The river reached a flood stage at 12 p.m. Sunday. Moderate flooding is forecast, with a crest of approximately 12.5 feet around 7 a.m. Thursday. For the Cedar River, near Conesville, the latest stage is 12.0 feet at 4 a.m. Wednesday. No flooding is forecast. For the Rock River, at Como, the latest stage is 5.8 feet at 4 a.m. Wednesday. Near Joslyn, the latest stage is 8.1 feet at 3 a.m. Wednesday. At Moline, the latest stage is 9.9 feet at 4 a.m. Wednesday. No flooding is forecast. For the Green River, near Geneseo, the latest stage is 6.7 feet at 4 a.m. Wednesday. 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The current time is 5:54 a.m. Central Daylight Time. At 5 a.m. at Moline, skies were clear. The temperature was 65 degrees, dew point 63, relative humidity 93%. The wind was southwest at 3 miles an hour. And the pressure was 30.06 inches and rising. At Davenport, close to home, Burlington clear and 65. Cedar Rapids partly cloudy and 67. Dubuque clear and 67. Iowa City clear and 69. Muscatine 66. Galesburg clear and 62. Peoria clear and 65. Savannah 67. Rockford cloudy and 69. Across the Midwest, Chicago partly cloudy and 69. Des Moines partly cloudy and 72. Madison partly cloudy and 72. Milwaukee partly cloudy and 74. Minneapolis light rain and 74. Omaha clear and 72. St. Louis partly cloudy and 73. Springfield, Illinois clear and 67. Waterloo partly cloudy and 71. Once again at 5 a.m. in Moline with clear skies, the temperature was 65. At Davenport. Here is the hazardous weather outlook. For today and tonight there is a slight, or a level 2 out of 5 risk for severe storms this evening north of a line from Belle Plaine to Dyersville. The primary threats will be damaging wind and locally heavy rainfall. The Wet'suwet'en River near Delaware is experiencing flooding. Please see the latest flood statement for details. Looking ahead, isolated severe storms are possible Thursday and Friday. The primary threats will be damaging wind, small hail, and locally heavy rainfall. Spotter activation may be needed tonight. And now, your National Weather Service forecast for the Quad Cities and surrounding areas. Today, sunny. Highs in the upper 80s. Southwest winds 5 to 10 miles an hour. Tonight, mostly clear until midnight, then becoming partly cloudy. Humid with lows around 70. South winds around 5 miles an hour. Thursday, partly sunny with a slight chance of showers and thunderstorms in the morning, then mostly cloudy with a chance of showers and thunderstorms in the afternoon. Humid with highs in the mid-80s. Southwest winds 5 to 10 miles an hour. Chance of rain 50%. Thursday night, a chance of thunderstorms until midnight. Mostly cloudy with a chance of showers. Humid with lows in the upper 60s. West winds around 5 miles an hour, becoming north after midnight. Chance of rain 50%. Friday, partly sunny with a slight chance of showers. A slight chance of thunderstorms in the afternoon. Humid with highs in the mid-80s. Northeast winds around 5 miles an hour. Chance of rain 20%. Friday night, a chance of showers. Lows in the upper 60s. Saturday and Saturday night, partly cloudy. Highs in the mid-80s. Lows in the upper 60s. Sunday, sunny. Highs in the upper 80s. Sunday night through Monday night, clear, hot. Lows in the upper 60s. Highs around 90. Tuesday, sunny, hot. Highs in the lower 90s. Again, the forecast for the Quad Cities and surrounding areas for today, sunny. Highs in the upper 80s. Southwest winds 5 to 10 miles an hour. The Moline, Illinois climate summary for yesterday, July 7, 2026. Yesterday's high temperature was 86 degrees. The normal high is 86. The record high is 105 degrees.

No precipitation fell yesterday, which leaves the monthly total at 0.79 inches. The total precipitation for the year still stands at 19.79 inches. There were 9 cooling degree days yesterday. This brings the monthly total to 93. Yesterday, the maximum wind observed was 12 miles an hour from the northeast. The highest wind gust observed was 16 miles per hour from the northeast. The normal high temperature for today is 86 degrees, and the normal low is 65. The record high for today is 104, which occurred in 1936, and the record low is 50, which occurred in 1891. Sunrise today is at 5:36 a.m. and sunset is at 8:38 p.m. And now a summary of river forecasts. For the Mississippi River, at Dubuque, the latest stage is 10.5 feet at 5 a.m. Wednesday. At Comanche, the latest stage is 12.2 feet at 5 a.m. Wednesday. At LeClaire Lock and Dam 14, the latest stage is 6.9 feet at 5 a.m. Wednesday. No flooding is forecast. At Quad Cities Lock and Dam 15, the latest stage is 9.8 feet at 5 a.m. Wednesday. No flooding is forecast. At Muscatine, the latest stage is 10.6 feet at 5 a.m. Wednesday. No flooding is forecast. At Keithsburg, the latest stage is 11.1 feet at 5 a.m. Wednesday. No flooding is forecast. For the Wetsuperna River, near DeWitt, minor flooding is occurring, with a stage of 11.9 feet at 5 a.m. Wednesday. The river reached a flood stage at 12 p.m. Sunday. Moderate flooding is forecast, with a crest of approximately 12.5 feet around 7 a.m. Thursday. For the Cedar River, near Conesville, the latest stage is 12.0 feet at 5 a.m. Wednesday. No flooding is forecast. For the Rock River, at Como, the latest stage is 5.8 feet at 5 a.m. Wednesday. Near Joslyn, the latest stage is 8.1 feet at 4 a.m. Wednesday. At Moline, the latest stage is 9.9 feet at 5 a.m. Wednesday. No flooding is forecast. For the Green River, near Geneseo, the latest stage is 6.7 feet at 5 a.m. Wednesday. 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The current time is 6:01 a.m. Central Daylight Time. Here is the hazardous weather outlook. For today and tonight, there is a slight, or a level 2 out of 5 risk for severe storms this evening north of a line from Belle Plaine to Dyersville. The primary threats will be damaging wind and locally heavy rainfall. The Wetsuperna River near Delaware is experiencing flooding. Please see the latest flood statement for details. Looking ahead, isolated severe storms are possible Thursday and Friday. The primary threats will be damaging wind, small hail, and locally heavy rainfall. Spotter activation may be needed tonight. And now, your National Weather Service forecast for the Quad Cities and surrounding areas. Today, sunny. Highs in the upper 80s. Southwest winds 5 to 10 miles an hour. Tonight, mostly clear until midnight, then becoming partly cloudy. Humid with lows around 70. South winds around 5 miles an hour. Thursday, partly sunny with a slight chance of showers and thunderstorms in the morning, then mostly cloudy with a chance of showers and thunderstorms in the afternoon. Humid with highs in the mid-80s. Southwest winds 5 to 10 miles an hour. Chance of rain 50%. Thursday night, a chance of thunderstorms until midnight. Mostly cloudy with a chance of showers. Humid with lows in the upper 60s. West winds around 5 miles an hour, becoming north after midnight. Chance of rain 50%. Friday, partly sunny with a slight chance of showers. A slight chance of thunderstorms in the afternoon. Humid with highs in the mid-80s. Northeast winds around 5 miles an hour. Chance of rain 20%. Friday night, a chance of showers. Lows in the upper 60s. Saturday and Saturday night, partly cloudy. Highs in the mid-80s. Lows in the upper 60s. Sunday, sunny. Highs in the upper 80s. Sunday night through Monday night, clear, hot. Lows in the upper 60s. Highs around 90. Tuesday, sunny, hot. Highs in the lower 90s. Again, the forecast for the Quad Cities and surrounding areas for today, sunny. Highs in the upper 80s. Southwest winds 5 to 10 miles an hour. The Moline, Illinois climate summary for yesterday, July.

7th, 2026. Yesterday's high temperature was 86 degrees. The normal high is 86. The record high is 105 degrees, which was set in 1936. Yesterday's low temperature was 61 degrees. The normal low is 65. The record low is 48 degrees, which was set in 1984. No precipitation fell yesterday, which leaves the monthly total at 0.79 inches. The total precipitation for the year still stands at 19.79 inches. There were 9 cooling degree days yesterday. This brings the monthly total to 93. Yesterday, the maximum wind observed was 12 miles an hour from the northeast. The highest wind gust observed was 16 miles per hour from the northeast. The normal high temperature for today is 86 degrees, and the normal low is 65. The record high for today is 104, which occurred in 1936, and the record low is 50, which occurred in 1891. Sunrise today is at 5:36 a.m. and sunset is at 8:38 p.m. And now a summary of river forecasts. For the Mississippi River, at Dubuque, the latest stage is 10.5 feet at 5 a.m. Wednesday. At Comanche, the latest stage is 12.2 feet at 5 a.m. Wednesday. At LeClaire Lock and Dam 14, the latest stage is 6.9 feet at 5 a.m. Wednesday. No flooding is forecast. At Quad Cities Lock and Dam 15, the latest stage is 9.8 feet at 5 a.m. Wednesday. No flooding is forecast. At Muscatine, the latest stage is 10.6 feet at 5 a.m. Wednesday. No flooding is forecast. At Keithsburg, the latest stage is 11.1 feet at 5 a.m. Wednesday. No flooding is forecast. For the Wapsipinicon River, near DeWitt, minor flooding is occurring, with a stage of 11.9 feet at 5 a.m. Wednesday. The river reached a flood stage at 12 p.m. Sunday. Moderate flooding is forecast, with a crest of approximately 12.5 feet around 7 a.m. Thursday. For the Cedar River, near Conesville, the latest stage is 12.0 feet at 5 a.m. Wednesday. No flooding is forecast. For the Rock River, at Como, the latest stage is 5.8 feet at 5 a.m. Wednesday. Near Joslyn, the latest stage is 8.1 feet at 4 a.m. Wednesday. At Moline, the latest stage is 9.9 feet at 5 a.m. Wednesday. No flooding is forecast. For the Green River, near Geneseo, the latest stage is 6.7 feet at 5 a.m. Wednesday. 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The current time is 6:06 a.m. Central Daylight Time. At 6 a.m. at Moline, skies were clear. The temperature was 65 degrees, dew point 63, relative humidity 93%. The wind was calm, and the pressure was 30.06 inches and steady. At Davenport, close to home, Burlington clear and 64. Cedar Rapids partly cloudy and 67. Dubuque clear and 67. Iowa City clear and 68. Peoria partly cloudy and 66. Rockford mostly cloudy and 68. Across the Midwest, Chicago partly cloudy and 70. Des Moines partly cloudy and 72. Madison mostly cloudy and 75. Milwaukee mostly cloudy and 73. Minneapolis cloudy and 74. Omaha clear and 72. St. Louis partly cloudy and 74. Springfield, Illinois clear and 66. Waterloo partly cloudy and 70. Once again at 6 a.m. in Moline with clear skies, the temperature was 65. At Davenport. Here is the hazardous weather outlook. For today and tonight there is a slight, or a level 2 out of 5 risk for severe storms this evening north of a line from Belle Plaine to Dyersville. The primary threats will be damaging wind and locally heavy rainfall. The Wapsipinicon River near Delaware Wood is experiencing flooding. Please see the latest flood statement for details. Looking ahead, isolated severe storms are possible Thursday and Friday. The primary threats will be damaging wind, small hail, and locally heavy rainfall. Spotter activation may be needed tonight. And now, your National Weather Service forecast for the Quad Cities and surrounding areas. Today, sunny. Highs in the upper 80s. Southwest winds 5 to 10 miles an hour. Tonight, mostly clear until midnight, then becoming partly cloudy. Humid with lows around 70.
south winds around 5 miles an hour. Thursday, partly sunny with a slight chance of showers and thunderstorms in the morning, then mostly cloudy with a chance of showers and thunderstorms in the afternoon. Humid with highs in the mid-80s. Southwest winds 5 to 10 miles an hour. Chance of rain 50%. Thursday night, a chance of thunderstorms until midnight. Mostly cloudy with a chance of showers. Humid with lows in the upper 60s. West winds around 5 miles an hour, becoming north after midnight. Chance of rain 50%. Friday, partly sunny with a slight chance of showers. A slight chance of thunderstorms in the afternoon. Humid with highs in the mid-80s. Northeast winds around 5 miles an hour. Chance of rain 20%. Friday night, a chance of showers. Lows in the upper 60s. Saturday and Saturday night, partly cloudy. Highs in the mid-80s. Lows in the upper 60s. Sunday, sunny. Highs in the upper 80s. Sunday night through Monday night, clear, hot. Lows in the upper 60s. Highs around 90. Tuesday, sunny, hot. Highs in the lower 90s. Again, the forecast for the Quad Cities and surrounding areas for today, sunny. Highs in the upper 80s. Southwest winds 5 to 10 miles an hour. The Moline, Illinois climate summary for yesterday, July 7, 2026. Yesterday's high temperature was 86 degrees. The normal high is 86. The record high is 105 degrees, which was set in 1936. Yesterday's low temperature was 61 degrees. The normal low is 65. The record low is 48 degrees, which was set in 1984. No precipitation fell yesterday, which leaves the monthly total at 0.79 inches. The total precipitation for the year still stands at 19.79 inches. There were 9 cooling degree days yesterday. This brings the monthly total to 93. Yesterday the maximum wind observed was 12 miles an hour from the northeast. The highest wind gust observed was 16 miles per hour from the northeast. The normal high temperature for today is 86 degrees, and the normal low is 65. The record high for today is 104, which occurred in 1936, and the record low is 50, which occurred in 1891. Sunrise today is at 5:36 a.m. and sunset is at 8:38 p.m. And now a summary of river forecasts. For the Mississippi River, at Dubuque, the latest stage is 10.5 feet at 5 a.m. Wednesday. At Comanche, the latest stage is 12.2 feet at 5 a.m. Wednesday. At LeClaire Lock and Dam 14, the latest stage is 6.9 feet at 5 a.m. Wednesday. No flooding is forecast. At Quad Cities Lock and Dam 15, the latest stage is 9.8 feet at 5 a.m. Wednesday. No flooding is forecast. At Muscatine, the latest stage is 10.6 feet at 5 a.m. Wednesday. No flooding is forecast. At Keithsburg, the latest stage is 11.1 feet at 5 a.m. Wednesday. No flooding is forecast. For the Wapsipinicon River, near DeWitt, minor flooding is occurring, with a stage of 11.9 feet at 5 a.m. Wednesday. The river reached a flood stage at 12 p.m. Sunday. Moderate flooding is forecast, with a crest of approximately 12.5 feet around 7 a.m. Thursday. For the Cedar River, near Conesville, the latest stage is 12.0 feet at 5 a.m. Wednesday. No flooding is forecast. For the Rock River, at Como, the latest stage is 5.8 feet at 5 a.m. Wednesday. Near Joslyn, the latest stage is 8.1 feet at 4 a.m. Wednesday. At Moline, the latest stage is 9.9 feet at 5 a.m. Wednesday. No flooding is forecast. For the Green River, near Geneseo, the latest stage is 6.7 feet at 5 a.m. Wednesday. 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The current time is 6:13 a.m. Central Daylight Time. At 6 a.m. at Moline, skies were clear. The temperature was 65 degrees, dew point 63, relative humidity 93%. The wind was calm. And the pressure was 30.06 inches and steady. At Davenport. Close to home, Burlington clear and 64. Cedar Rapids partly cloudy and 67. Dubuque clear and 67. Iowa City clear and 68. Peoria partly cloudy and 66.
Rockford, mostly cloudy and 68. Across the Midwest, Chicago, partly cloudy and 70. Des Moines, partly cloudy and 72. Madison, mostly cloudy and 75. Milwaukee, mostly cloudy and 73. Minneapolis, cloudy and 74. Omaha, clear and 72. St. Louis, partly cloudy and 74. Springfield, Illinois, clear and 66. Waterloo, partly cloudy and 70. Once again at 6 a.m. in Moline with clear skies, the temperature was 65. At Davenport, at 6 a.m. at Moline, skies were clear. The temperature was 65 degrees, dew point 63, relative humidity 93%. The wind was calm, and the pressure was 30.06 inches and steady. At Davenport, close to home, Burlington clear and 64. Cedar Rapids clear and 67. Dubuque clear and 67. Iowa City clear and 68. Muscatine 66. Galesburg clear and 62. Peoria partly cloudy and 66. Savannah 66. Rockford mostly cloudy and 68. Across the Midwest, Chicago partly cloudy and 70. Des Moines partly cloudy and 72. Madison mostly cloudy and 75. Milwaukee mostly cloudy and 73. Minneapolis cloudy and 74. Omaha partly cloudy and 72. St. Louis partly cloudy and 74. Springfield, Illinois clear and 66. Waterloo partly cloudy and 70. Once again at 6 a.m. in Moline with clear skies, the temperature was 65. At Davenport, moderate flooding is occurring and major flooding is forecast. The areas affected include Wet'suwet'en River near DeWitt. The hazardous weather conditions are expected until Saturday afternoon. The following impacts are expected: at 12.5 feet, water affects Old Highway 61 near the river. Additional details: at 8:30 p.m. Tuesday, the stage was 11.8 feet and slowly rising. Forecast: the river is expected to rise to a crest of 12.5 feet Thursday morning. It will then fall below flood stage Saturday morning. Flood stage is 11.0 feet. Here is the hazardous weather outlook. For today and tonight, there is a slight, or a level 2 out of 5 risk for severe storms this evening north of a line from Belle Plaine to Dyersville. The primary threats will be damaging wind and locally heavy rainfall. The Wet'suwet'en River near Delawarewood is experiencing flooding. Please see the latest flood statement for details. Looking ahead, isolated severe storms are possible Thursday and Friday. The primary threats will be damaging wind, small hail, and locally heavy rainfall. Spotter activation may be needed tonight. And now, your National Weather Service forecast for the Quad Cities and surrounding areas. Today, sunny. Highs in the upper 80s. Southwest winds 5 to 10 miles an hour. Tonight, mostly clear until midnight, then becoming partly cloudy. Humid with lows around 70. South winds around 5 miles an hour. Thursday, partly sunny with a slight chance of showers and thunderstorms in the morning, then mostly cloudy with a chance of showers and thunderstorms in the afternoon. Humid with highs in the mid-80s. Southwest winds 5 to 10 miles an hour. Chance of rain 50%. Thursday night, a chance of thunderstorms until midnight. Mostly cloudy with a chance of showers. Humid with lows in the upper 60s. West winds around 5 miles an hour, becoming north after midnight. Chance of rain 50%. Friday, partly sunny with a slight chance of showers. A slight chance of thunderstorms in the afternoon. Humid with highs in the mid-80s. Northeast winds around 5 miles an hour. Chance of rain 20%. Friday night, a chance of showers. Lows in the upper 60s. Saturday and Saturday night, partly cloudy. Highs in the mid-80s. Lows in the upper 60s. Sunday, sunny. Highs in the upper 80s. Sunday night through Monday night, clear, hot. Lows in the upper 60s. Highs around 90. Tuesday, sunny, hot. Highs in the lower 90s. Again, the forecast for the Quad Cities and surrounding areas for today, sunny. Highs in the upper 80s. Southwest winds 5 to 10 miles an hour. The Moline, Illinois climate summary for yesterday, July 7th, 2026.
Yesterday's high temperature was 86 degrees. The normal high is 86. The record high is 105 degrees, which was set in 1936. Yesterday's low temperature was 61 degrees. The normal low is 65. The record low is 48 degrees, which was set in 1984. No precipitation fell yesterday, which leaves the monthly total at 0.79 inches. The total precipitation for the year still stands at 19.79 inches. There were 9 cooling degree days yesterday. This brings the monthly total to 93. Yesterday, the maximum wind observed was 12 miles an hour from the northeast. The highest wind gust observed was 16 miles per hour from the northeast. The normal high temperature for today is 86 degrees, and the normal low is 65. The record high for today is 104, which occurred in 1936, and the record low is 50, which occurred in 1891. Sunrise today is at 5:36 a.m. and sunset is at 8:38 p.m. And now a summary of river forecasts. For the Mississippi River, at Dubuque, the latest stage is 10.5 feet at 5 a.m. Wednesday. At Comanche, the latest stage is 12.2 feet at 5 a.m. Wednesday. At LeClaire Lock and Dam 14, the latest stage is 6.9 feet at 5 a.m. Wednesday. No flooding is forecast. At Quad Cities Lock and Dam 15, the latest stage is 9.8 feet at 5 a.m. Wednesday. No flooding is forecast. At Muscatine, the latest stage is 10.6 feet at 5 a.m. Wednesday. No flooding is forecast. At Keithsburg, the latest stage is 11.1 feet at 5 a.m. Wednesday. No flooding is forecast. For the Wetsuquenican River, near DeWitt, minor flooding is occurring, with a stage of 11.9 feet at 5 a.m. Wednesday. The river reached a flood stage at 12 p.m. Sunday. Moderate flooding is forecast, with a crest of approximately 12.5 feet around 7 a.m. Thursday. For the Cedar River, near Conesville, the latest stage is 12.0 feet at 5 a.m. Wednesday. No flooding is forecast. For the Rock River, at Como, the latest stage is 5.8 feet at 5 a.m. Wednesday. Near Joslyn, the latest stage is 8.1 feet at 4 a.m. Wednesday. At Moline, the latest stage is 9.9 feet at 5 a.m. Wednesday. No flooding is forecast. For the Green River, near Geneseo, the latest stage is 6.7 feet at 5 a.m. Wednesday. 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The current time is 6:21 a.m. Central Daylight Time. At 6 a.m. at Moline, skies were clear. The temperature was 65 degrees, dew point 63, relative humidity 93%. The wind was calm, and the pressure was 30.06 inches and steady. At Davenport, close to home, Burlington clear and 64. Cedar Rapids clear and 67. Dubuque clear and 67. Iowa City clear and 68. Muscatine 66. Galesburg clear and 62. Peoria partly cloudy and 66. Savannah 66. Rockford mostly cloudy and 68. Across the Midwest, Chicago partly cloudy and 70. Des Moines partly cloudy and 72. Madison mostly cloudy and 75. Milwaukee mostly cloudy and 73. Minneapolis cloudy and 74. Omaha partly cloudy and 72. St. Louis partly cloudy and 74. Springfield, Illinois clear and 66. Waterloo partly cloudy and 70. Once again at 6 a.m. in Moline with clear skies, the temperature was 65. At Davenport. Here is the hazardous weather outlook. For today and tonight there is a slight, or a level 2 out of 5 risk for severe storms this evening north of a line from Belle Plaine to Dyersville. The primary threats will be damaging wind and locally heavy rainfall. The Wetsuquenican River near Delaware Wood is experiencing flooding. Please see the latest flood statement for details. Looking ahead, isolated severe storms are possible Thursday and Friday. The primary threats will be damaging wind, small hail, and locally heavy rainfall. Spotter activation may be needed tonight. And now, your National Weather Service forecast for the Quad Cities and surrounding areas. Today, sunny. Highs in the upper 80s. Southwest winds 5 to 10 miles an hour. Tonight, mostly clear until midnight, then becoming partly cloudy.
Humid with lows around 70. South winds around 5 miles an hour. Thursday, partly sunny with a slight chance of showers and thunderstorms in the morning, then mostly cloudy with a chance of showers and thunderstorms in the afternoon. Humid with highs in the mid-80s. Southwest winds 5 to 10 miles an hour. Chance of rain 50%. Thursday night, a chance of thunderstorms until midnight. Mostly cloudy with a chance of showers. Humid with lows in the upper 60s. West winds around 5 miles an hour, becoming north after midnight. Chance of rain 50%. Friday, partly sunny with a slight chance of showers. A slight chance of thunderstorms in the afternoon. Humid with highs in the mid-80s. Northeast winds around 5 miles an hour. Chance of rain 20%. Friday night, a chance of showers. Lows in the upper 60s. Saturday and Saturday night, partly cloudy. Highs in the mid-80s. Lows in the upper 60s. Sunday, sunny. Highs in the upper 80s. Sunday night through Monday night, clear, hot. Lows in the upper 60s. Highs around 90. Tuesday, sunny, hot. Highs in the lower 90s. Again, the forecast for the Quad Cities and surrounding areas for today, sunny. Highs in the upper 80s. Southwest winds 5 to 10 miles an hour. The Moline, Illinois climate summary for yesterday, July 7, 2026. Yesterday's high temperature was 86 degrees. The normal high is 86. The record high is 105 degrees, which was set in 1936. Yesterday's low temperature was 61 degrees. The normal low is 65. The record low is 48 degrees, which was set in 1984. No precipitation fell yesterday, which leaves the monthly total at 0.79 inches. The total precipitation for the year still stands at 19.79 inches. There were 9 cooling degree days yesterday. This brings the monthly total to 93. Yesterday, the maximum wind observed was 12 miles an hour from the northeast. The highest wind gust observed was 16 miles per hour from the northeast. The normal high temperature for today is 86 degrees, and the normal low is 65. The record high for today is 104, which occurred in 1936, and the record low is 50, which occurred in 1891. Sunrise today is at 5:36 a.m., and sunset is at 8:38 p.m. And now a summary of river forecasts. For the Mississippi River, at Dubuque, the latest stage is 10.5 feet at 5 a.m. Wednesday. At Comanche, the latest stage is 12.2 feet at 5 a.m. Wednesday. At LeClaire Lock and Dam 14, the latest stage is 6.9 feet at 5 a.m. Wednesday. No flooding is forecast. At Quad Cities Lock and Dam 15, the latest stage is 9.8 feet at 5 a.m. Wednesday. No flooding is forecast. At Muscatine, the latest stage is 10.6 feet at 5 a.m. Wednesday. No flooding is forecast. At Keithsburg, the latest stage is 11.1 feet at 5 a.m. Wednesday. No flooding is forecast. For the Wetsuppenican River, near DeWitt, minor flooding is occurring, with a stage of 11.9 feet at 5 a.m. Wednesday. The river reached a flood stage at 12 p.m. Sunday. Moderate flooding is forecast, with a crest of approximately 12.5 feet around 7 a.m. Thursday. For the Cedar River, near Conesville, the latest stage is 12.0 feet at 5 a.m. Wednesday. No flooding is forecast. For the Rock River, at Como, the latest stage is 5.8 feet at 5 a.m. Wednesday. Near Joslyn, the latest stage is 8.1 feet at 4 a.m. Wednesday. At Moline, the latest stage is 9.9 feet at 5 a.m. Wednesday. No flooding is forecast. For the Green River, near Geneseo, the latest stage is 6.7 feet at 5 a.m. Wednesday. 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The current time is 6:28 a.m. Central Daylight Time. At 6 a.m. at Moline, skies were clear. The temperature was 65 degrees, dew point 63, relative humidity 93%. The wind was calm. And the pressure was 30.06 inches and steady. At Davenport. Close to home, Burlington clear and 64. Cedar Rapids clear and 67. Dubuque clear and 67. Iowa City clear and 68. Muscatine 66.
Galesburg, clear and 62. Peoria, partly cloudy and 66. Savannah, 66. Rockford, mostly cloudy and 68. Across the Midwest, Chicago, partly cloudy and 70. Des Moines, partly cloudy and 72. Madison, mostly cloudy and 75. Milwaukee, mostly cloudy and 73. Minneapolis, cloudy and 74. Omaha, partly cloudy and 72. St. Louis, partly cloudy and 74. Springfield, Illinois, clear and 66. Waterloo, partly cloudy and 70. Once again at 6 a.m. in Moline with clear skies, the temperature was 65. At Davenport. Here is the hazardous weather outlook. For today and tonight, there is a slight, or a level 2 out of 5 risk for severe storms this evening north of a line from Belle Plaine to Dyersville. The primary threats will be damaging wind and locally heavy rainfall. The Wetsuquinicon River near Delaware is experiencing flooding. Please see the latest flood statement for details. Looking ahead, isolated severe storms are possible Thursday and Friday. The primary threats will be damaging wind, small hail, and locally heavy rainfall. Spotter activation may be needed tonight. And now, your National Weather Service forecast for the Quad Cities and surrounding areas. Today, sunny. Highs in the upper 80s. Southwest winds 5 to 10 miles an hour. Tonight, mostly clear until midnight, then becoming partly cloudy. Humid with lows around 70. South winds around 5 miles an hour. Thursday, partly sunny with a slight chance of showers and thunderstorms in the morning, then mostly cloudy with a chance of showers and thunderstorms in the afternoon. Humid with highs in the mid-80s. Southwest winds 5 to 10 miles an hour. Chance of rain 50%. Thursday night, a chance of thunderstorms until midnight. Mostly cloudy with a chance of showers. Humid with lows in the upper 60s. West winds around 5 miles an hour, becoming north after midnight. Chance of rain 50%. Friday, partly sunny with a slight chance of showers. A slight chance of thunderstorms in the afternoon. Humid with highs in the mid-80s. Northeast winds around 5 miles an hour. Chance of rain 20%. Friday night, a chance of showers. Lows in the upper 60s. Saturday and Saturday night, partly cloudy. Highs in the mid-80s. Lows in the upper 60s. Sunday, sunny. Highs in the upper 80s. Sunday night through Monday night, clear, hot. Lows in the upper 60s. Highs around 90. Tuesday, sunny, hot. Highs in the lower 90s. Again, the forecast for the Quad Cities and surrounding areas for today, sunny. Highs in the upper 80s. Southwest winds 5 to 10 miles an hour. The Moline, Illinois climate summary for yesterday, July 7, 2026. Yesterday's high temperature was 86 degrees. The normal high is 86. The record high is 105 degrees, which was set in 1936. Yesterday's low temperature was 61 degrees. The normal low is 65. The record low is 48 degrees, which was set in 1984. No precipitation fell yesterday, which leaves the monthly total at 0.79 inches. The total precipitation for the year still stands at 19.79 inches. There were 9 cooling degree days yesterday. This brings the monthly total to 93. Yesterday, the maximum wind observed was 12 miles an hour from the northeast. The highest wind gust observed was 16 miles per hour from the northeast. The normal high temperature for today is 86 degrees, and the normal low is 65. The record high for today is 104, which occurred in 1936, and the record low is 50, which occurred in 1891. Sunrise today is at 5:36 a.m. and sunset is at 8:38 p.m. And now a summary of river forecasts. For the Mississippi River, at Dubuque, the latest stage is 10.5 feet at 5 a.m. Wednesday. At Comanche, the latest stage is 12.2 feet at 5 a.m. Wednesday. At LeClaire Lock and Dam 14, the latest stage is 6.9 feet at 5 a.m. Wednesday. No flooding is forecast. At Quad Cities Lock and Dam 15, the latest stage is 9.8 feet at 5 a.m. Wednesday. No flooding is forecast. At Muscatine, the latest stage is 10.6 feet at 5 a.m. Wednesday. No flooding is forecast.
at Keithsburg. The latest stage is 11.1 feet at 5 a.m. Wednesday. No flooding is forecast. For the Wapsipinicon River, near DeWitt, minor flooding is occurring, with a stage of 11.9 feet at 5 a.m. Wednesday. The river reached a flood stage at 12 p.m. Sunday. Moderate flooding is forecast, with a crest of approximately 12.5 feet around 7 a.m. Thursday. For the Cedar River, near Conesville, the latest stage is 12.0 feet at 5 a.m. Wednesday. No flooding is forecast. For the Rock River, at Como, the latest stage is 5.8 feet at 5 a.m. Wednesday. Near Joslin, the latest stage is 8.1 feet at 4 a.m. Wednesday. At Moline, the latest stage is 9.9 feet at 5 a.m. Wednesday. No flooding is forecast. For the Green River, near Geneseo, the latest stage is 6.7 feet at 5 a.m. Wednesday. 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The current time is 6:34 a.m. Central Daylight Time. At 6 a.m. at Moline, skies were clear. The temperature was 65 degrees, dew point 63, relative humidity 93%. The wind was calm, and the pressure was 30.06 inches and steady. At Davenport, close to home, Burlington clear and 64. Cedar Rapids clear and 67. Dubuque clear and 67. Iowa City clear and 68. Muscatine 66. Galesburg clear and 62. Peoria partly cloudy and 66. Savannah 66. Rockford mostly cloudy and 68. Across the Midwest, Chicago partly cloudy and 70. Des Moines partly cloudy and 72. Madison mostly cloudy and 75. Milwaukee mostly cloudy and 73. Minneapolis cloudy and 74. Omaha partly cloudy and 72. St. Louis partly cloudy and 74. Springfield, Illinois clear and 66. Waterloo partly cloudy and 70. Once again at 6 a.m. at Moline with clear skies, the temperature was 65. At Davenport. Here is the hazardous weather outlook. For today and tonight there is a slight, or a level 2 out of 5 risk for severe storms this evening north of a line from Belle Plaine to Dyersville. The primary threats will be damaging wind and locally heavy rainfall. The Wapsipinicon River near Delaware is experiencing flooding. Please see the latest flood statement for details. Looking ahead, isolated severe storms are possible Thursday and Friday. The primary threats will be damaging wind, small hail, and locally heavy rainfall. Spotter activation may be needed tonight. And now, your National Weather Service forecast for the Quad Cities and surrounding areas. Today, sunny. Highs in the upper 80s. Southwest winds 5 to 10 miles an hour. Tonight, mostly clear until midnight, then becoming partly cloudy. Humid with lows around 70. South winds around 5 miles an hour. Thursday, partly sunny with a slight chance of showers and thunderstorms in the morning, then mostly cloudy with a chance of showers and thunderstorms in the afternoon. Humid with highs in the mid-80s. Southwest winds 5 to 10 miles an hour. Chance of rain 50%. Thursday night, a chance of thunderstorms until midnight. Mostly cloudy with a chance of showers. Humid with lows in the upper 60s. West winds around 5 miles an hour, becoming north after midnight. Chance of rain 50%. Friday, partly sunny with a slight chance of showers. A slight chance of thunderstorms in the afternoon. Humid with highs in the mid-80s. Northeast winds around 5 miles an hour. Chance of rain 20%. Friday night, a chance of showers. Lows in the upper 60s. Saturday and Saturday night, partly cloudy. Highs in the mid-80s. Lows in the upper 60s. Sunday, sunny. Highs in the upper 80s. Sunday night through Monday night, clear, hot. Lows in the upper 60s. Highs around 90. Tuesday, sunny, hot. Highs in the lower 90s. Again, the forecast for the Quad Cities and surrounding areas for today, sunny. Highs in the upper 80s. Southwest winds 5 to 10 miles an hour. The Moline, Illinois climate summary for yesterday, July 7, 2026. Yesterday's high temperature was 86 degrees. The normal high is 86.
The record high is 105 degrees, which was set in 1936. Yesterday's low temperature was 61 degrees. Normal low is 65. The record low is 48 degrees, which was set in 1984. No precipitation fell yesterday, which leaves the monthly total at 0.79 inches. The total precipitation for the year still stands at 19.79 inches. There were 9 cooling degree days yesterday. This brings the monthly total to 93. Yesterday the maximum wind observed was 12 miles an hour from the northeast. The highest wind gust observed was 16 miles per hour from the northeast. The normal high temperature for today is 86 degrees, and the normal low is 65. The record high for today is 104, which occurred in 1936, and the record low is 50, which occurred in 1891. Sunrise today is at 5:36 a.m. and sunset is at 8:38 p.m. And now a summary of river forecasts. For the Mississippi River, at Dubuque, the latest stage is 10.5 feet at 5 a.m. Wednesday. At Comanche, the latest stage is 12.2 feet at 5 a.m. Wednesday. At LeClaire Lock and Dam 14, the latest stage is 6.9 feet at 5 a.m. Wednesday. No flooding is forecast. At Quad Cities Lock and Dam 15, the latest stage is 9.8 feet at 5 a.m. Wednesday. No flooding is forecast. At Muscatine, the latest stage is 10.6 feet at 5 a.m. Wednesday. No flooding is forecast. At Keithsburg, the latest stage is 11.1 feet at 5 a.m. Wednesday. No flooding is forecast. For the Wetsuppenican River, near DeWitt, minor flooding is occurring, with a stage of 11.9 feet at 5 a.m. Wednesday. The river reached a flood stage at 12 p.m. Sunday. Moderate flooding is forecast, with a crest of approximately 12.5 feet around 7 a.m. Thursday. For the Cedar River, near Conesville, the latest stage is 12.0 feet at 5 a.m. Wednesday. No flooding is forecast. For the Rock River, at Como, the latest stage is 5.8 feet at 5 a.m. Wednesday. Near Joslyn, the latest stage is 8.1 feet at 4 a.m. Wednesday. At Moline, the latest stage is 9.9 feet at 5 a.m. Wednesday. No flooding is forecast. For the Green River, near Geneseo, the latest stage is 6.7 feet at 5 a.m. Wednesday. 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The current time is 6:41 a.m. Central Daylight Time. At 6 a.m. at Moline, skies were clear. The temperature was 65 degrees, dew point 63, relative humidity 93%. The wind was calm, and the pressure was 30.06 inches and steady. At Davenport, close to home, Burlington clear and 64. Cedar Rapids clear and 67. Dubuque clear and 67. Iowa City clear and 68. Muscatine 66. Galesburg clear and 62. Peoria partly cloudy and 66. Savannah 66. Rockford mostly cloudy and 68. Across the Midwest, Chicago partly cloudy and 70. Des Moines partly cloudy and 72. Madison mostly cloudy and 75. Milwaukee mostly cloudy and 73. Minneapolis cloudy and 74. Omaha partly cloudy and 72. St. Louis partly cloudy and 74. Springfield, Illinois clear and 66. Waterloo partly cloudy and 70. Once again at 6 a.m. at Moline with clear skies, the temperature was 65. At Davenport. Here is the hazardous weather outlook. For today and tonight there is a slight, or a level 2 out of 5 risk for severe storms this evening north of a line from Belle Plaine to Dyersville. The primary threats will be damaging wind and locally heavy rainfall. The Wetsuppenican River near Delaware is experiencing flooding. Please see the latest flood statement for details. Looking ahead, isolated severe storms are possible Thursday and Friday. The primary threats will be damaging wind, small hail, and locally heavy rainfall. Spotter activation may be needed tonight. And now, your National Weather Service forecast for the Quad Cities and surrounding areas. Today, sunny. Highs in the upper 80s. Southwest winds 5 to 10 miles an hour. Tonight, mostly clear until midnight, then becoming partly cloudy. Humid with lows around 70. South winds around 5 miles an hour.
Thursday, partly sunny with a slight chance of showers and thunderstorms in the morning, then mostly cloudy with a chance of showers and thunderstorms in the afternoon. Humid with highs in the mid-80s. Southwest winds 5 to 10 miles an hour. Chance of rain 50%. Thursday night, a chance of thunderstorms until midnight. Mostly cloudy with a chance of showers. Humid with lows in the upper 60s. West winds around 5 miles an hour, becoming north after midnight. Chance of rain 50%. Friday, partly sunny with a slight chance of showers. A slight chance of thunderstorms in the afternoon. Humid with highs in the mid-80s. Northeast winds around 5 miles an hour. Chance of rain 20%. Friday night, a chance of showers. Lows in the upper 60s. Saturday and Saturday night, partly cloudy. Highs in the mid-80s. Lows in the upper 60s. Sunday, sunny. Highs in the upper 80s. Sunday night through Monday night, clear, hot. Lows in the upper 60s. Highs around 90. Tuesday, sunny, hot. Highs in the lower 90s. Again, the forecast for the Quad Cities and surrounding areas for today, sunny. Highs in the upper 80s. Southwest winds 5 to 10 miles an hour. Moderate flooding is occurring and major flooding is forecast. The areas affected include Wet'suwet'en River near DeWitt. The hazardous weather conditions are expected until Saturday afternoon. The following impacts are expected at 12.5 feet. Water affects Old Highway 61 near the river. Additional details, at 8:30 p.m. Tuesday the stage was 11.8 feet and slowly rising. Forecast, the river is expected to rise to a crest of 12.5 feet Thursday morning. It will then fall below flood stage Saturday morning. Flood stage is 11.0 feet. The Moline, Illinois climate summary for yesterday, July 7, 2026. Yesterday's high temperature was 86 degrees. The normal high is 86. The record high is 105 degrees, which was set in 1936. Yesterday's low temperature was 61 degrees. The normal low is 65. The record low is 48 degrees, which was set in 1984. No precipitation fell yesterday, which leaves the monthly total at 0.79 inches. The total precipitation for the year still stands at 19.79 inches. There were 9 cooling degree days yesterday. This brings the monthly total to 93. Yesterday the maximum wind observed was 12 miles an hour from the northeast. The highest wind gust observed was 16 miles per hour from the northeast. The normal high temperature for today is 86 degrees, and the normal low is 65. The record high for today is 104, which occurred in 1936, and the record low is 50, which occurred in 1891. Sunrise today is at 5:36 a.m. and sunset is at 8:38 p.m. This broadcast originates from the National Weather Service office in the Quad Cities and is transmitted on a frequency of 162.55 MHz from Rock Island, Illinois. The coverage area includes the following counties: Cedar, Clinton, Louisa, Muscatine, Scott, Henry, Illinois, Mercer, Rock Island, and Whiteside. And now a summary of river forecasts. For the Mississippi River, at Dubuque, the latest stage is 10.5 feet at 5 a.m. Wednesday. At Comanche, the latest stage is 12.2 feet at 5 a.m. Wednesday. At LeClaire Lock and Dam 14, the latest stage is 6.9 feet at 5 a.m. Wednesday. No flooding is forecast. At Quad Cities Lock and Dam 15, the latest stage is 9.8 feet at 5 a.m. Wednesday. No flooding is forecast. At Muscatine, the latest stage is 10.6 feet at 5 a.m. Wednesday. No flooding is forecast. At Keithsburg, the latest stage is 11.1 feet at 5 a.m. Wednesday. No flooding is forecast. For the Wet'suwet'en River, near DeWitt, minor flooding is occurring, with a stage of 11.9 feet at 5 a.m. Wednesday. The river reached a flood stage at 12 p.m. Sunday. Moderate flooding is forecast, with a crest of approximately 12.5 feet around 7 a.m. Thursday. For the Cedar River, near Conesville, the latest stage is 12.0 feet at 5 a.m. Wednesday. No flooding is forecast. For the Rock River, at Como, the latest stage is 5.8 feet at 5 a.m. Wednesday.
Near Jocelyn, the latest stage is 8.1 feet at 4 a.m. Wednesday. At Moline, the latest stage is 9.9 feet at 5 a.m. Wednesday. No flooding is forecast. For the Green River, near Geneseo, the latest stage is 6.7 feet at 5 a.m. Wednesday. 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The current time is 6:49 a.m. Central Daylight Time. At 6 a.m. at Moline, skies were clear. The temperature was 65 degrees, dew point 63, relative humidity 93%. The wind was calm, and the pressure was 30.06 inches and steady. At Davenport, close to home, Burlington clear and 64. Cedar Rapids clear and 67. Dubuque clear and 67. Iowa City clear and 68. Muscatine 66. Galesburg clear and 62. Peoria partly cloudy and 66. Savannah 66. Rockford mostly cloudy and 68. Across the Midwest, Chicago partly cloudy and 70. Des Moines partly cloudy and 72. Madison mostly cloudy and 75. Milwaukee mostly cloudy and 73. Minneapolis cloudy and 74. Omaha partly cloudy and 72. St. Louis partly cloudy and 74. Springfield, Illinois clear and 66. Waterloo partly cloudy and 70. Once again at 6 a.m. in Moline with clear skies, the temperature was 65. At Davenport, here is the hazardous weather outlook. For today and tonight there is a slight, or a level 2 out of 5 risk for severe storms this evening north of a line from Belle Plaine to Dyersville. The primary threats will be damaging wind and locally heavy rainfall. The Wetsuperkin River near Delaware is experiencing flooding. Please see the latest flood statement for details. Looking ahead, isolated severe storms are possible Thursday and Friday. The primary threats will be damaging wind, small hail, and locally heavy rainfall. Spotter activation may be needed tonight. And now, your National Weather Service forecast for the Quad Cities and surrounding areas. Today, sunny. Highs in the upper 80s. Southwest winds 5 to 10 miles an hour. Tonight, mostly clear until midnight, then becoming partly cloudy. Humid with lows around 70. South winds around 5 miles an hour. Thursday, partly sunny with a slight chance of showers and thunderstorms in the morning, then mostly cloudy with a chance of showers and thunderstorms in the afternoon. Humid with highs in the mid-80s. Southwest winds 5 to 10 miles an hour. Chance of rain 50%. Thursday night, a chance of thunderstorms until midnight. Mostly cloudy with a chance of showers. Humid with lows in the upper 60s. West winds around 5 miles an hour, becoming north after midnight. Chance of rain 50%. Friday, partly sunny with a slight chance of showers. A slight chance of thunderstorms in the afternoon. Humid with highs in the mid-80s. Northeast winds around 5 miles an hour. Chance of rain 20%. Friday night, a chance of showers. Lows in the upper 60s. Saturday and Saturday night, partly cloudy. Highs in the mid-80s. Lows in the upper 60s. Sunday, sunny. Highs in the upper 80s. Sunday night through Monday night, clear, hot. Lows in the upper 60s. Highs around 90. Tuesday, sunny, hot. Highs in the lower 90s. Again, the forecast for the Quad Cities and surrounding areas for today, sunny. Highs in the upper 80s. Southwest winds 5 to 10 miles an hour. The Moline, Illinois climate summary for yesterday, July 7, 2026. Yesterday's high temperature was 86 degrees. The normal high is 86. The record high is 105 degrees, which was set in 1936. Yesterday's low temperature was 61 degrees. The normal low is 65. The record low is 48 degrees, which was set in 1984. No precipitation fell yesterday, which leaves the monthly total at 0.79 inches. The total precipitation for the year still stands at 19.79 inches. There were 9 cooling degree days yesterday. This brings the monthly total to 93. Yesterday the maximum wind observed was 12 miles an hour from the northeast.
The highest wind gust observed was 16 miles per hour from the northeast. The normal high temperature for today is 86 degrees, and the normal low is 65. The record high for today is 104, which occurred in 1936, and the record low is 50, which occurred in 1891. Sunrise today is at 5:36 a.m. and sunset is at 8:38 p.m. And now a summary of river forecasts. For the Mississippi River, at Dubuque, the latest stage is 10.5 feet at 5 a.m. Wednesday. At Comanche, the latest stage is 12.2 feet at 5 a.m. Wednesday. At LeClaire Lock and Dam 14, the latest stage is 6.9 feet at 5 a.m. Wednesday. No flooding is forecast. At Quad Cities Lock and Dam 15, the latest stage is 9.8 feet at 5 a.m. Wednesday. No flooding is forecast. At Muscatine, the latest stage is 10.6 feet at 5 a.m. Wednesday. No flooding is forecast. At Keithsburg, the latest stage is 11.1 feet at 5 a.m. Wednesday. No flooding is forecast. For the Wapsipinicon River, near DeWitt, minor flooding is occurring, with a stage of 11.9 feet at 5 a.m. Wednesday. The river reached a flood stage at 12 p.m. Sunday. Moderate flooding is forecast, with a crest of approximately 12.5 feet around 7 a.m. Thursday. For the Cedar River, near Conesville, the latest stage is 12.0 feet at 5 a.m. Wednesday. No flooding is forecast. For the Rock River, at Como, the latest stage is 5.8 feet at 5 a.m. Wednesday. Near Joslyn, the latest stage is 8.1 feet at 4 a.m. Wednesday. At Moline, the latest stage is 9.9 feet at 5 a.m. Wednesday. No flooding is forecast. For the Green River, near Geneseo, the latest stage is 6.7 feet at 5 a.m. Wednesday. 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The current time is 6:55 a.m. Central Daylight Time. At 6 a.m. at Moline, skies were clear. The temperature was 65 degrees, dew point 63, relative humidity 93%. The wind was calm, and the pressure was 30.06 inches and steady. At Davenport, close to home, Burlington clear and 64. Cedar Rapids clear and 67. Dubuque clear and 67. Iowa City clear and 68. Muscatine 66. Galesburg clear and 62. Peoria partly cloudy and 66. Savannah 66. Rockford mostly cloudy and 68. Across the Midwest, Chicago partly cloudy and 70. Des Moines partly cloudy and 72. Madison mostly cloudy and 75. Milwaukee mostly cloudy and 73. Minneapolis cloudy and 74. Omaha partly cloudy and 72. St. Louis partly cloudy and 74. Springfield, Illinois clear and 66. Waterloo partly cloudy and 70. Once again at 6 a.m. at Moline with clear skies, the temperature was 65. At Davenport, here is the hazardous weather outlook. For today and tonight there is a slight, or a level 2 out of 5 risk for severe storms this evening north of a line from Belle Plain to Dyersville. The primary threats will be damaging wind and locally heavy rainfall. The Wapsipinicon River near Delaware Wood is experiencing flooding. Please see the latest flood statement for details. Looking ahead, isolated severe storms are possible Thursday and Friday. The primary threats will be damaging wind, small hail, and locally heavy rainfall. Spotter activation may be needed tonight. And now, your National Weather Service forecast for the Quad Cities and surrounding areas. Today, sunny. Highs in the upper 80s. Southwest winds 5 to 10 miles an hour. Tonight, mostly clear until midnight, then becoming partly cloudy. Humid with lows around 70. South winds around 5 miles an hour. Thursday, partly sunny with a slight chance of showers and thunderstorms in the morning, then mostly cloudy with a chance of showers and thunderstorms in the afternoon. Humid with highs in the mid-80s. Southwest winds 5 to 10 miles an hour. Chance of rain 50%. Thursday night, a chance of thunderstorms until midnight. Mostly cloudy with a chance of showers. Humid with lows in the upper 60s. West winds around 5 miles an hour, becoming north after midnight. Chance of rain 50%. Friday, partly sunny with a slight chance of showers.
a slight chance of thunderstorms in the afternoon. Humid with highs in the mid-80s. Northeast winds around 5 miles an hour. Chance of rain 20%. Friday night, a chance of showers. Lows in the upper 70s.

monthly total at 0.79 inches. The total precipitation for the year still stands at 19.79 inches. There were 9 cooling degree days yesterday. This brings the monthly total to 93. Yesterday, the maximum wind observed was 12 miles an hour from the northeast. The highest wind gust observed was 16 miles per hour from the northeast. The normal high temperature for today is 86 degrees, and the normal low is 65. The record high for today is 104, which occurred in 1936, and the record low is 50, which occurred in 1891. Sunrise today is at 5:36 a.m. and sunset is at 8:38 p.m. And now a summary of river forecasts. For the Mississippi River, at Dubuque, the latest stage is 10.5 feet at 6 a.m. Wednesday. At Comanche, the latest stage is 12.1 feet at 6 a.m. Wednesday. At LeClaire Lock and Dam 14, the latest stage is 7.0 feet at 6 a.m. Wednesday. No flooding is forecast. At Quad Cities Lock and Dam 15, the latest stage is 9.8 feet at 6 a.m. Wednesday. No flooding is forecast. At Muscatine, the latest stage is 10.6 feet at 6 a.m. Wednesday. No flooding is forecast. At Keithsburg, the latest stage is 11.1 feet at 6 a.m. Wednesday. No flooding is forecast. For the Wet'suwet'en River, near DeWitt, minor flooding is occurring, with a stage of 11.9 feet at 6 a.m. Wednesday. The river reached a flood stage at 12 p.m. Sunday. Moderate flooding is forecast, with a crest of approximately 12.5 feet around 7 a.m. Thursday. For the Cedar River, near Conesville, the latest stage is 12.0 feet at 6 a.m. Wednesday. No flooding is forecast. For the Rock River, at Como, the latest stage is 5.8 feet at 6 a.m. Wednesday. Near Joslyn, the latest stage is 8.1 feet at 5 a.m. Wednesday. At Moline, the latest stage is 9.9 feet at 6 a.m. Wednesday. No flooding is forecast. For the Green River, near Geneseo, the latest stage is 6.7 feet at 6 a.m. Wednesday. 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The current time is 7:02 a.m. Central Daylight Time. Here is the hazardous weather outlook. For today and tonight, there is a slight, or a level 2 out of 5 risk for severe storms this evening north of a line from Belle Plaine to Dyersville. The primary threats will be damaging wind and locally heavy rainfall. The Wet'suwet'en River near Delaware Wood is experiencing flooding. Please see the latest flood statement for details. Looking ahead, isolated severe storms are possible Thursday and Friday. The primary threats will be damaging wind, small hail, and locally heavy rainfall. Spotter activation may be needed tonight. And now, your National Weather Service forecast for the Quad Cities and surrounding areas. Today, sunny. Highs in the upper 80s. Southwest winds 5 to 10 miles an hour. Tonight, mostly clear until midnight, then becoming partly cloudy. Humid with lows around 70. South winds around 5 miles an hour. Thursday, partly sunny with a slight chance of showers and thunderstorms in the morning, then mostly cloudy with a chance of showers and thunderstorms in the afternoon. Humid with highs in the mid-80s. Southwest winds 5 to 10 miles an hour. Chance of rain 50%. Thursday night, a chance of thunderstorms until midnight. Mostly cloudy with a chance of showers. Humid with lows in the upper 60s. West winds around 5 miles an hour, becoming north after midnight. Chance of rain 50%. Friday, partly sunny with a slight chance of showers. A slight chance of thunderstorms in the afternoon. Humid with highs in the mid-80s. Northeast winds around 5 miles an hour. Chance of rain 20%. Friday night, a chance of showers. Lows in the upper 60s. Saturday and Saturday night, partly cloudy. Highs in the mid-80s. Lows in the upper 60s. Sunday, sunny. Highs in the upper 80s. Sunday night through Monday night, clear, hot. Lows in the upper 60s. Highs around 90. Tuesday, sunny, hot. Highs in the lower 90s. Again, the forecast for the Quad Cities and surrounding areas for today, sunny. Highs in the upper 80s. Southwest winds 5 to 10 miles an hour. The Moline, Illinois climate summary for yesterday, July 7th, 2026. Yesterday's high temperature was

86 degrees. The normal high is 86. The record high is 105 degrees, which was set in 1936. Yesterday's low temperature was 61 degrees. The normal low is 65. The record low is 48 degrees, which was set in 1984. No precipitation fell yesterday, which leaves the monthly total at 0.79 inches. The total precipitation for the year still stands at 19.79 inches. There were 9 cooling degree days yesterday. This brings the monthly total to 93. Yesterday the maximum wind observed was 12 miles an hour from the northeast. The highest wind gust observed was 16 miles per hour from the northeast. The normal high temperature for today is 86 degrees, and the normal low is 65. The record high for today is 104, which occurred in 1936, and the record low is 50, which occurred in 1891. Sunrise today is at 5:36 a.m. and sunset is at 8:38 p.m. And now a summary of river forecasts. For the Mississippi River, at Dubuque, the latest stage is 10.5 feet at 6 a.m. Wednesday. At Comanche, the latest stage is 12.1 feet at 6 a.m. Wednesday. At LeClaire Lock and Dam 14, the latest stage is 7.0 feet at 6 a.m. Wednesday. No flooding is forecast. At Quad Cities Lock and Dam 15, the latest stage is 9.8 feet at 6 a.m. Wednesday. No flooding is forecast. At Muscatine, the latest stage is 10.6 feet at 6 a.m. Wednesday. No flooding is forecast. At Keithsburg, the latest stage is 11.1 feet at 6 a.m. Wednesday. No flooding is forecast. For the Wapsipinicon River, near DeWitt, minor flooding is occurring, with a stage of 11.9 feet at 6 a.m. Wednesday. The river reached a flood stage at 12 p.m. Sunday. Moderate flooding is forecast, with a crest of approximately 12.5 feet around 7 a.m. Thursday. For the Cedar River, near Conesville, the latest stage is 12.0 feet at 6 a.m. Wednesday. No flooding is forecast. For the Rock River, at Como, the latest stage is 5.8 feet at 6 a.m. Wednesday. Near Joslyn, the latest stage is 8.1 feet at 5 a.m. Wednesday. At Moline, the latest stage is 9.9 feet at 6 a.m. Wednesday. No flooding is forecast. For the Green River, near Geneseo, the latest stage is 6.7 feet at 6 a.m. Wednesday. 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The current time is 7:07 a.m. Central Daylight Time. At 7 a.m. at Moline, skies were sunny. The temperature was 69 degrees, dew point 65, relative humidity 86%. The wind was calm. And the pressure was 30.06 inches and steady. At Davenport, the temperature was 69 degrees. Close to home, Burlington sunny and 69. Cedar Rapids sunny and 70. Dubuque sunny and 70. Iowa City sunny and 72. Peoria mostly sunny and 70. Savannah 69. Rockford mostly sunny and 70. Across the Midwest, Chicago mostly sunny and 73. Des Moines mostly sunny and 72. Madison partly sunny and 75. Milwaukee partly sunny and 73. Minneapolis light rain and 73. Omaha clear and 74. St. Louis mostly sunny and 75. Springfield, Illinois sunny and 70. Waterloo mostly sunny and 73. Once again at 7 a.m. at Moline with sunny skies, the temperature was 69. At Davenport, the temperature was 69 degrees. Here is the hazardous weather outlook. For today and tonight there is a slight, or a level 2 out of 5 risk for severe storms this evening north of a line from Belle Plaine to Dyersville. The primary threats will be damaging wind and locally heavy rainfall. The Wapsipinicon River near Delaware is experiencing flooding. Please see the latest flood statement for details. Looking ahead, isolated severe storms are possible Thursday and Friday. The primary threats will be damaging wind, small hail, and locally heavy rainfall. Spotter activation may be needed tonight. And now, your National Weather Service forecast for the Quad Cities and surrounding areas. Today, sunny. Highs in the upper 80s. Southwest winds 5 to 10 miles an hour. Tonight, mostly clear until midnight, then becoming partly cloudy. Humid with lows around 70.
winds around 5 miles an hour. Thursday, partly sunny with a slight chance of showers and thunderstorms in the morning, then mostly cloudy with a chance of showers and thunderstorms in the afternoon. Humid with highs in the mid-80s. Southwest winds 5 to 10 miles an hour. Chance of rain 50%. Thursday night, a chance of thunderstorms until midnight. Mostly cloudy with a chance of showers. Humid with lows in the upper 60s. West winds around 5 miles an hour, becoming north after midnight. Chance of rain 50%. Friday, partly sunny with a slight chance of showers. A slight chance of thunderstorms in the afternoon. Humid with highs in the mid-80s. Northeast winds around 5 miles an hour. Chance of rain 20%. Friday night, a chance of showers. Lows in the upper 60s. Saturday and Saturday night, partly cloudy. Highs in the mid-80s. Lows in the upper 60s. Sunday, sunny. Highs in the upper 80s. Sunday night through Monday night, clear, hot. Lows in the upper 60s. Highs around 90. Tuesday, sunny, hot. Highs in the lower 90s. Again, the forecast for the Quad Cities and surrounding areas for today, sunny. Highs in the upper 80s. Southwest winds 5 to 10 miles an hour. The Moline, Illinois climate summary for yesterday, July 7, 2026. Yesterday's high temperature was 86 degrees. The normal high is 86. The record high is 105 degrees, which was set in 1936. Yesterday's low temperature was 61 degrees. The normal low is 65. The record low is 48 degrees, which was set in 1984. No precipitation fell yesterday, which leaves the monthly total at 0.79 inches. The total precipitation for the year still stands at 19.79 inches. There were 9 cooling degree days yesterday. This brings the monthly total to 93. Yesterday the maximum wind observed was 12 miles an hour from the northeast. The highest wind gust observed was 16 miles per hour from the northeast. The normal high temperature for today is 86 degrees, and the normal low is 65. The record high for today is 104, which occurred in 1936, and the record low is 50, which occurred in 1891. Sunrise today is at 5:36 a.m. and sunset is at 8:38 p.m. And now a summary of river forecasts. For the Mississippi River, at Dubuque, the latest stage is 10.5 feet at 6 a.m. Wednesday. At Comanche, the latest stage is 12.1 feet at 6 a.m. Wednesday. At LeClaire Lock and Dam 14, the latest stage is 7.0 feet at 6 a.m. Wednesday. No flooding is forecast. At Quad Cities Lock and Dam 15, the latest stage is 9.8 feet at 6 a.m. Wednesday. No flooding is forecast. At Muscatine, the latest stage is 10.6 feet at 6 a.m. Wednesday. No flooding is forecast. At Keithsburg, the latest stage is 11.1 feet at 6 a.m. Wednesday. No flooding is forecast. For the Wapsipinicon River, near DeWitt, minor flooding is occurring, with a stage of 11.9 feet at 6 a.m. Wednesday. The river reached a flood stage at 12 p.m. Sunday. Moderate flooding is forecast, with a crest of approximately 12.5 feet around 7 a.m. Thursday. For the Cedar River, near Conesville, the latest stage is 12.0 feet at 6 a.m. Wednesday. No flooding is forecast. For the Rock River, at Como, the latest stage is 5.8 feet at 6 a.m. Wednesday. Near Joslyn, the latest stage is 8.1 feet at 5 a.m. Wednesday. At Moline, the latest stage is 9.9 feet at 6 a.m. Wednesday. No flooding is forecast. For the Green River, near Geneseo, the latest stage is 6.7 feet at 6 a.m. Wednesday. 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The current time is 7:14 a.m. Central Daylight Time. At 7 a.m. in Moline, skies were sunny. The temperature was 69 degrees, dew point 65, relative humidity 86%. The wind was calm, and the pressure was 30.06 inches and steady. At Davenport, the temperature was 69 degrees. Close to home, Burlington sunny and 69. Cedar Rapids mostly sunny and 70. Dubuque mostly sunny and 70. Iowa City sunny and 72. Muscatine 68. Galesburg mostly sunny.
and 65. Peoria, mostly sunny and 70. Savannah, 69. Rockford, mostly sunny and 70. Across the Midwest, Chicago, mostly sunny and 73. Des Moines, mostly sunny and 72. Madison, partly sunny and 75. Milwaukee, partly sunny and 73. Minneapolis, light rain and 73. Omaha, partly cloudy and 74. St. Louis, mostly sunny and 75. Springfield, Illinois, sunny and 70. Waterloo, mostly sunny and 73. Once again at 7 a.m. in Moline with sunny skies, the temperature was 69. At Davenport, the temperature was 69 degrees. Moderate flooding is occurring and major flooding is forecast. The areas affected include Wet'suwet'en River near DeWitt. The hazardous weather conditions are expected until Saturday afternoon. The following impacts are expected at 12.5 feet. Water affects Old Highway 61 near the river. Additional details, at 8:30 p.m. Tuesday the stage was 11.8 feet and slowly rising. Forecast, the river is expected to rise to a crest at 12.5 feet Thursday morning. It will then fall below flood stage Saturday morning. Flood stage is 11.0 feet. Here is the hazardous weather outlook. For today and tonight there is a slight, or a level 2 out of 5 risk for severe storms this evening north of a line from Belle Plaine to Dyersville. The primary threats will be damaging wind and locally heavy rainfall. The Wet'suwet'en River near Delaware Wood is experiencing flooding. Please see the latest flood statement for details. Looking ahead, isolated severe storms are possible Thursday and Friday. The primary threats will be damaging wind, small hail, and locally heavy rainfall. Spotter activation may be needed tonight. And now, your National Weather Service forecast for the Quad Cities and surrounding areas. Today, sunny. Highs in the upper 80s. Southwest winds 5 to 10 miles an hour. Tonight, mostly clear until midnight, then becoming partly cloudy. Humid with lows around 70. South winds around 5 miles an hour. Thursday, partly sunny with a slight chance of showers and thunderstorms in the morning, then mostly cloudy with a chance of showers and thunderstorms in the afternoon. Humid with highs in the mid-80s. Southwest winds 5 to 10 miles an hour. Chance of rain 50%. Thursday night, a chance of thunderstorms until midnight. Mostly cloudy with a chance of showers. Humid with lows in the upper 60s. West winds around 5 miles an hour, becoming north after midnight. Chance of rain 50%. Friday, partly sunny with a slight chance of showers. A slight chance of thunderstorms in the afternoon. Humid with highs in the mid-80s. Northeast winds around 5 miles an hour. Chance of rain 20%. Friday night, a chance of showers. Lows in the upper 60s. Saturday and Saturday night, partly cloudy. Highs in the mid-80s. Lows in the upper 60s. Sunday, sunny. Highs in the upper 80s. Sunday night through Monday night, clear, hot. Lows in the upper 60s. Highs around 90. Tuesday, sunny, hot. Highs in the lower 90s. Again, the forecast for the Quad Cities and surrounding areas for today, sunny. Highs in the upper 80s. Southwest winds 5 to 10 miles an hour. The Moline, Illinois climate summary for yesterday, July 7, 2026. Yesterday's high temperature was 86 degrees. The normal high is 86. The record high is 105 degrees, which was set in 1936. Yesterday's low temperature was 61 degrees. The normal low is 65. The record low is 48 degrees, which was set in 1984. No precipitation fell yesterday, which leaves the monthly total at 0.79 inches. The total precipitation for the year still stands at 19.79 inches. There were 9 cooling degree days yesterday. This brings the monthly total to 93. Yesterday the maximum wind observed was 12 miles an hour from the northeast. The highest wind gust observed was 16 miles per hour from the northeast. The normal high temperature for today is 86 degrees, and the normal low is 65. The record high for today is 104, which occurred in 1936, and the record low is 50, which occurred in 1891. Sunrise today is at 5:36 a.m., and sunset is at 8:38 p.m. And now-
a summary of river forecasts. For the Mississippi River, at Dubuque, the latest stage is 10.5 feet at 6 a.m. Wednesday. At Comanche, the latest stage is 12.1 feet at 6 a.m. Wednesday. At LeClaire Lock and Dam 14, the latest stage is 7.0 feet at 6 a.m. Wednesday. No flooding is forecast. At Quad Cities Lock and Dam 15, the latest stage is 9.8 feet at 6 a.m. Wednesday. No flooding is forecast. At Muscatine, the latest stage is 10.6 feet at 6 a.m. Wednesday. No flooding is forecast. At Keithsburg, the latest stage is 11.1 feet at 6 a.m. Wednesday. No flooding is forecast. For the Wetsuppernuckin River, near DeWitt, minor flooding is occurring, with a stage of 11.9 feet at 6 a.m. Wednesday. The river reached a flood stage at 12 p.m. Sunday. Moderate flooding is forecast, with a crest of approximately 12.5 feet around 7 a.m. Thursday. For the Cedar River, near Conesville, the latest stage is 12.0 feet at 6 a.m. Wednesday. No flooding is forecast. For the Rock River, at Como, the latest stage is 5.8 feet at 6 a.m. Wednesday. Near Joslin, the latest stage is 8.1 feet at 5 a.m. Wednesday. At Moline, the latest stage is 9.9 feet at 6 a.m. Wednesday. No flooding is forecast. For the Green River, near Geneseo, the latest stage is 6.7 feet at 6 a.m. Wednesday. 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The current time is 7:21 a.m. Central Daylight Time. At 7 a.m. in Moline, skies were sunny. The temperature was 69 degrees, dew point 65, relative humidity 86%. The wind was calm, and the pressure was 30.06 inches and steady. At Davenport, the temperature was 69 degrees. Close to home, Burlington sunny and 69. Cedar Rapids mostly sunny and 70. Dubuque mostly sunny and 70. Iowa City sunny and 72. Muscatine 68. Galesburg mostly sunny and 65. Peoria mostly sunny and 70. Savannah 69. Rockford mostly sunny and 70. Across the Midwest, Chicago mostly sunny and 73. Des Moines mostly sunny and 72. Madison partly sunny and 75. Milwaukee partly sunny and 73. Minneapolis light rain and 73. Omaha partly cloudy and 74. St. Louis mostly sunny and 75. Springfield, Illinois sunny and 70. Waterloo mostly sunny and 73. Once again at 7 a.m. in Moline with sunny skies, the temperature was 69. At Davenport, the temperature was 69 degrees. Here is the hazardous weather outlook. For today and tonight there is a slight, or a level 2 out of 5 risk for severe storms this evening north of a line from Belle Plaine to Dyersville. The primary threats will be damaging wind and locally heavy rainfall. The Wetsuppernuckin River near Delaware is experiencing flooding. Please see the latest flood statement for details. Looking ahead, isolated severe storms are possible Thursday and Friday. The primary threats will be damaging wind, small hail, and locally heavy rainfall. Spotter activation may be needed tonight. And now, your National Weather Service forecast for the Quad Cities and surrounding areas. Today, sunny. Highs in the upper 80s. Southwest winds 5 to 10 miles an hour. Tonight, mostly clear until midnight, then becoming partly cloudy. Humid with lows around 70. South winds around 5 miles an hour. Thursday, partly sunny with a slight chance of showers and thunderstorms in the morning, then mostly cloudy with a chance of showers and thunderstorms in the afternoon. Humid with highs in the mid-80s. Southwest winds 5 to 10 miles an hour. Chance of rain 50%. Thursday night, a chance of thunderstorms until midnight. Mostly cloudy with a chance of showers. Humid with lows in the upper 60s. West winds around 5 miles an hour, becoming north after midnight. Chance of rain 50%. Friday, partly sunny with a slight chance of showers. A slight chance of thunderstorms in the afternoon. Humid with highs in the mid-80s. Northeast winds around 5 miles an hour. Chance of rain 20%. Friday night, a chance of showers. Lows in the upper 60s. Saturday and Saturday night, partly cloudy. Highs in the mid-80s.
lows in the upper 60s. Sunday, sunny. Highs in the upper 80s. Sunday night through Monday night, clear, hot. Lows in the upper 60s. Highs around 90. Tuesday, sunny, hot. Highs in the lower 90s. Again, the forecast for the Quad Cities and surrounding areas for today, sunny. Highs in the upper 80s. Southwest winds 5 to 10 miles an hour. The Moline, Illinois climate summary for yesterday, July 7, 2026. Yesterday's high temperature was 86 degrees. The normal high is 86. The record high is 105 degrees, which was set in 1936. Yesterday's low temperature was 61 degrees. The normal low is 65. The record low is 48 degrees, which was set in 1984. No precipitation fell yesterday, which leaves the monthly total at 0.79 inches. The total precipitation for the year still stands at 19.79 inches. There were 9 cooling degree days yesterday. This brings the monthly total to 93. Yesterday the maximum wind observed was 12 miles an hour from the northeast. The highest wind gust observed was 16 miles per hour from the northeast. The normal high temperature for today is 86 degrees, and the normal low is 65. The record high for today is 104, which occurred in 1936, and the record low is 50, which occurred in 1891. Sunrise today is at 5:36 a.m. and sunset is at 8:38 p.m. And now a summary of river forecasts. For the Mississippi River, at Dubuque, the latest stage is 10.5 feet at 6 a.m. Wednesday. At Comanche, the latest stage is 12.1 feet at 6 a.m. Wednesday. At LeClaire Lock and Dam 14, the latest stage is 7.0 feet at 6 a.m. Wednesday. No flooding is forecast. At Quad Cities Lock and Dam 15, the latest stage is 9.8 feet at 6 a.m. Wednesday. No flooding is forecast. At Muscatine, the latest stage is 10.6 feet at 6 a.m. Wednesday. No flooding is forecast. At Keithsburg, the latest stage is 11.1 feet at 6 a.m. Wednesday. No flooding is forecast. For the Wapsipinicon River, near DeWitt, minor flooding is occurring, with a stage of 11.9 feet at 6 a.m. Wednesday. The river reached a flood stage at 12 p.m. Sunday. Moderate flooding is forecast, with a crest of approximately 12.5 feet around 7 a.m. Thursday. For the Cedar River, near Conesville, the latest stage is 12.0 feet at 6 a.m. Wednesday. No flooding is forecast. For the Rock River, at Como, the latest stage is 5.8 feet at 6 a.m. Wednesday. Near Joslyn, the latest stage is 8.1 feet at 5 a.m. Wednesday. At Moline, the latest stage is 9.9 feet at 6 a.m. Wednesday. No flooding is forecast. For the Green River, near Geneseo, the latest stage is 6.7 feet at 6 a.m. Wednesday. 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The current time is 7:28 a.m. Central Daylight Time. At 7 a.m. in Moline, skies were sunny. The temperature was 69 degrees, dew point 65, relative humidity 86%. The wind was calm, and the pressure was 30.06 inches and steady. At Davenport, the temperature was 69 degrees. Close to home, Burlington sunny and 69. Cedar Rapids mostly sunny and 70. Dubuque mostly sunny and 70. Iowa City sunny and 72. Muscatine 68. Galesburg mostly sunny and 65. Peoria mostly sunny and 70. Savannah 69. Rockford mostly sunny and 70. Across the Midwest, Chicago mostly sunny and 73. Des Moines mostly sunny and 72. Madison partly sunny and 75. Milwaukee partly sunny and 73. Minneapolis light rain and 73. Omaha partly cloudy and a 74. St. Louis mostly sunny and 75. Springfield, Illinois sunny and 70. Waterloo mostly sunny and 73. Once again at 7 a.m. in Moline with sunny skies, the temperature was 69. At Davenport, the temperature was 69 degrees. Here is the hazardous weather outlook. For today and tonight there is a slight, or a level 2 out of 5 risk for severe storms this evening north of a line from Belle Plaine to Dyersville. The primary threat will be
damaging wind and locally heavy rainfall. The Wapsipinicon River near Delaware is experiencing flooding. Please see the latest flood statement for details. Looking ahead, isolated severe storms are possible Thursday and Friday. The primary threats will be damaging wind, small hail, and locally heavy rainfall. Spotter activation may be needed tonight. And now, your National Weather Service forecast for the Quad Cities and surrounding areas. Today, sunny. Highs in the upper 80s. Southwest winds 5 to 10 miles an hour. Tonight, mostly clear until midnight, then becoming partly cloudy. Humid with lows around 70. South winds around 5 miles an hour. Thursday, partly sunny with a slight chance of showers and thunderstorms in the morning, then mostly cloudy with a chance of showers and thunderstorms in the afternoon. Humid with highs in the mid-80s. Southwest winds 5 to 10 miles an hour. Chance of rain 50%. Thursday night, a chance of thunderstorms until midnight. Mostly cloudy with a chance of showers. Humid with lows in the upper 60s. West winds around 5 miles an hour, becoming north after midnight. Chance of rain 50%. Friday, partly sunny with a slight chance of showers. A slight chance of thunderstorms in the afternoon. Humid with highs in the mid-80s. Northeast winds around 5 miles an hour. Chance of rain 20%. Friday night, a chance of showers. Lows in the upper 60s. Saturday and Saturday night, partly cloudy. Highs in the mid-80s. Lows in the upper 60s. Sunday, sunny. Highs in the upper 80s. Sunday night through Monday night, clear, hot. Lows in the upper 60s. Highs around 90. Tuesday, sunny, hot. Highs in the lower 90s. Again, the forecast for the Quad Cities and surrounding areas for today, sunny. Highs in the upper 80s. Southwest winds 5 to 10 miles an hour. The Moline, Illinois climate summary for yesterday, July 7, 2026. Yesterday's high temperature was 86 degrees. The normal high is 86. The record high is 105 degrees, which was set in 1936. Yesterday's low temperature was 61 degrees. The normal low is 65. The record low is 48 degrees, which was set in 1984. No precipitation fell yesterday, which leaves the monthly total at 0.79 inches. The total precipitation for the year still stands at 19.79 inches. There were 9 cooling degree days yesterday. This brings the monthly total to 93. Yesterday the maximum wind observed was 12 miles an hour from the northeast. The highest wind gust observed was 16 miles per hour from the northeast. The normal high temperature for today is 86 degrees, and the normal low is 65. The record high for today is 104, which occurred in 1936, and the record low is 50, which occurred in 1891. Sunrise today is at 5:36 a.m. and sunset is at 8:38 p.m. And now a summary of river forecasts. For the Mississippi River, at Dubuque, the latest stage is 10.5 feet at 6 a.m. Wednesday. At Comanche, the latest stage is 12.1 feet at 6 a.m. Wednesday. At LeClaire Lock and Dam 14, the latest stage is 7.0 feet at 6 a.m. Wednesday. No flooding is forecast. At Quad Cities Lock and Dam 15, the latest stage is 9.8 feet at 6 a.m. Wednesday. No flooding is forecast. At Muscatine, the latest stage is 10.6 feet at 6 a.m. Wednesday. No flooding is forecast. At Keithsburg, the latest stage is 11.1 feet at 6 a.m. Wednesday. No flooding is forecast. For the Wapsipinicon River, near DeWitt, minor flooding is occurring, with a stage of 11.9 feet at 6 a.m. Wednesday. The river reached a flood stage at 12 p.m. Sunday. Moderate flooding is forecast, with a crest of approximately 12.5 feet around 7 a.m. Thursday. For the Cedar River, near Conesville, the latest stage is 12.0 feet at 6 a.m. Wednesday. No flooding is forecast. For the Rock River, at Como, the latest stage is 5.8 feet at 6 a.m. Wednesday. Near Joslyn, the latest stage is 8.1 feet at 5 a.m. Wednesday. At Moline, the latest stage is 9.9 feet at 6 a.m. Wednesday. No flooding is forecast. For the Green River, near Geneseo, the latest stage is 6.7 feet at 6 a.m. Wednesday. 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
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The current time is 7:35 a.m. Central Daylight Time. At 7 a.m. in Moline, skies were sunny. The temperature was 69 degrees, dew point 65, relative humidity 86%. The wind was calm, and the pressure was 30.06 inches and steady. At Davenport, the temperature was 69 degrees. Close to home, Burlington sunny and 69. Cedar Rapids mostly sunny and 70. Dubuque mostly sunny and 70. Iowa City sunny and 72. Muscatine 68. Galesburg mostly sunny and 65. Peoria mostly sunny and 70. Savannah 69. Rockford mostly sunny and 70. Across the Midwest, Chicago mostly sunny and 73. Des Moines mostly sunny and 72. Madison partly sunny and 75. Milwaukee partly sunny and 73. Minneapolis light rain and 73. Omaha partly cloudy and 74. St. Louis mostly sunny and 75. Springfield, Illinois sunny and 70. Waterloo mostly sunny and 73. Once again at 7 a.m. in Moline with sunny skies, the temperature was 69. At Davenport, the temperature was 69 degrees. Here is the hazardous weather outlook. For today and tonight there is a slight, or a level 2 out of 5 risk for severe storms this evening north of a line from Belle Plaine to Dyersville. The primary threats will be damaging wind and locally heavy rainfall. The Wapsipinicon River near Delaware is experiencing flooding. Please see the latest flood statement for details. Looking ahead, isolated severe storms are possible Thursday and Friday. The primary threats will be damaging wind, small hail, and locally heavy rainfall. Spotter activation may be needed tonight. And now, your National Weather Service forecast for the Quad Cities and surrounding areas. Today, sunny. Highs in the upper 80s. Southwest winds 5 to 10 miles an hour. Tonight, mostly clear until midnight, then becoming partly cloudy. Humid with lows around 70. South winds around 5 miles an hour. Thursday, partly sunny with a slight chance of showers and thunderstorms in the morning, then mostly cloudy with a chance of showers and thunderstorms in the afternoon. Humid with highs in the mid-80s. Southwest winds 5 to 10 miles an hour. Chance of rain 50%. Thursday night, a chance of thunderstorms until midnight. Mostly cloudy with a chance of showers. Humid with lows in the upper 60s. West winds around 5 miles an hour, becoming north after midnight. Chance of rain 50%. Friday, partly sunny with a slight chance of showers. A slight chance of thunderstorms in the afternoon. Humid with highs in the mid-80s. Northeast winds around 5 miles an hour. Chance of rain 20%. Friday night, a chance of showers. Lows in the upper 60s. Saturday and Saturday night, partly cloudy. Highs in the mid-80s. Lows in the upper 60s. Sunday, sunny. Highs in the upper 80s. Sunday night through Monday night, clear, hot. Lows in the upper 60s. Highs around 90. Tuesday, sunny, hot. Highs in the lower 90s. Again, the forecast for the Quad Cities and surrounding areas for today, sunny. Highs in the upper 80s. Southwest winds 5 to 10 miles an hour. The Moline, Illinois climate summary for yesterday, July 7, 2026. Yesterday's high temperature was 86 degrees. The normal high is 86. The record high is 105 degrees, which was set in 1936. Yesterday's low temperature was 61 degrees. The normal low is 65. The record low is 48 degrees, which was set in 1984. No precipitation fell yesterday, which leaves the monthly total at 0.79 inches. The total precipitation for the year still stands at 19.79 inches. There were 9 cooling degree days yesterday. This brings the monthly total to 93. Yesterday the maximum wind observed was 12 miles an hour from the northeast. The highest wind gust observed was 16 miles per hour from the northeast. The normal high temperature for today is 86 degrees, and the normal low is 65. The record high for today is 104, which occurred in 1936, and the record low is 50, which occurred in 1891.
Sunrise today is at 5:36 a.m. and sunset is at 8:38 p.m. And now a summary of river forecasts. For the Mississippi River, at Dubuque, the latest stage is 10.5 feet at 6 a.m. Wednesday. At Comanche, the latest stage is 12.1 feet at 6 a.m. Wednesday. At LeClaire Lock and Dam 14, the latest stage is 7.0 feet at 6 a.m. Wednesday. No flooding is forecast. At Quad Cities Lock and Dam 15, the latest stage is 9.8 feet at 6 a.m. Wednesday. No flooding is forecast. At Muscatine, the latest stage is 10.6 feet at 6 a.m. Wednesday. No flooding is forecast. At Keithsburg, the latest stage is 11.1 feet at 6 a.m. Wednesday. No flooding is forecast. For the Wapsipinicon River, near DeWitt, minor flooding is occurring, with a stage of 11.9 feet at 6 a.m. Wednesday. The river reached a flood stage at 12 p.m. Sunday. Moderate flooding is forecast, with a crest of approximately 12.5 feet around 7 a.m. Thursday. For the Cedar River, near Conesville, the latest stage is 12.0 feet at 6 a.m. Wednesday. No flooding is forecast. For the Rock River, at Como, the latest stage is 5.8 feet at 6 a.m. Wednesday. Near Joslyn, the latest stage is 8.1 feet at 5 a.m. Wednesday. At Moline, the latest stage is 9.9 feet at 6 a.m. Wednesday. No flooding is forecast. For the Green River, near Geneseo, the latest stage is 6.7 feet at 6 a.m. Wednesday. 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The coverage area includes the following counties: Cedar, Clinton, Louisa, Muscatine, Scott, Henry, Illinois, Mercer, Rock Island, and Whiteside. 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The current time is 7:42 a.m. Central Daylight Time. At 7 a.m. in Moline, skies were sunny. The temperature was 69 degrees, dew point 65, relative humidity 86%. The wind was calm, and the pressure was 30.06 inches and steady. At Davenport, the temperature was 69 degrees. Close to home, Burlington sunny and 69. Cedar Rapids mostly sunny and 70. Dubuque mostly sunny and 70. Iowa City sunny and 72. Muscatine 68. Galesburg mostly sunny and 65. Peoria mostly sunny and 70. Savannah 69. Rockford mostly sunny and 70. Across the Midwest, Chicago mostly sunny and 73. Des Moines mostly sunny and 72. Madison partly sunny and 75. Milwaukee partly sunny and 73. Minneapolis light rain and 73. Omaha partly cloudy and 74. St. Louis mostly sunny and 75. Springfield, Illinois sunny and 70. Waterloo mostly sunny and 73. Once again at 7 a.m. in Moline with sunny skies, the temperature was 69. At Davenport, the temperature was 69 degrees. Here is the hazardous weather outlook. For today and tonight, there is a slight, or a level 2 out of 5 risk for severe storms this evening north of a line from Belle Plaine to Dyersville. The primary threats will be damaging wind and locally heavy rainfall. The Wapsipinicon River near Delaware is experiencing flooding. Please see the latest flood statement for details. Looking ahead, isolated severe storms are possible Thursday and Friday. The primary threats will be damaging wind, small hail, and locally heavy rainfall. Spotter activation may be needed tonight. And now, your National Weather Service forecast for the Quad Cities and surrounding areas. Today, sunny. Highs in the upper 80s. Southwest winds 5 to 10 miles an hour. Tonight, mostly clear until midnight, then becoming partly cloudy. Humid with lows around 70. South winds around 5 miles an hour. Thursday, partly sunny with a slight chance of showers and thunderstorms in the morning, then mostly cloudy with a chance of showers and thunderstorms in the afternoon. Humid with highs in the mid-80s. Southwest winds 5 to 10 miles an hour. Chance of rain 50%. Thursday night, a chance of thunderstorms until midnight. Mostly cloudy with a chance of showers.
lows in the upper 60s. West winds around 5 miles an hour, becoming north after midnight. Chance of rain 50%. Friday, partly sunny with a slight chance of showers. A slight chance of thunderstorms in the afternoon. Humid with highs in the mid-80s. Northeast winds around 5 miles an hour. Chance of rain 20%. Friday night, a chance of showers. Lows in the upper 60s. Saturday and Saturday night, partly cloudy. Highs in the mid-80s. Lows in the upper 60s. Sunday, sunny. Highs in the upper 80s. Sunday night through Monday night, clear, hot. Lows in the upper 60s. Highs around 90. Tuesday, sunny, hot. Highs in the lower 90s. Again, the forecast for the Quad Cities and surrounding areas for today, sunny. Highs in the upper 80s. Southwest winds 5 to 10 miles an hour. Moderate flooding is occurring and major flooding is forecast. The areas affected include Wapsipinicon River near DeWitt. The hazardous weather conditions are expected until Saturday afternoon. The following impacts are expected at 12.5 feet. Water affects Old Highway 61 near the river. Additional details, at 8:30 p.m. Tuesday the stage was 11.8 feet and slowly rising. Forecast, the river is expected to rise to a crest of 12.5 feet Thursday morning. It will then fall below flood stage Saturday morning. Flood stage is 11.0 feet. The Moline, Illinois climate summary for yesterday, July 7, 2026. Yesterday's high temperature was 86 degrees. The normal high is 86. The record high is 105 degrees, which was set in 1936. Yesterday's low temperature was 61 degrees. The normal low is 65. The record low is 48 degrees, which was set in 1984. No precipitation fell yesterday, which leaves the monthly total at 0.79 inches. The total precipitation for the year still stands at 19.79 inches. There were 9 cooling degree days yesterday. This brings the monthly total to 93. Yesterday, the maximum wind observed was 12 miles an hour from the northeast. The highest wind gust observed was 16 miles per hour from the northeast. The normal high temperature for today is 86 degrees, and the normal low is 65. The record high for today is 104, which occurred in 1936, and the record low is 50, which occurred in 1891. Sunrise today is at 5:36 a.m. and sunset is at 8:38 p.m. And now a summary of river forecasts. For the Mississippi River, at Dubuque, the latest stage is 10.5 feet at 6 a.m. Wednesday. At Comanche, the latest stage is 12.1 feet at 6 a.m. Wednesday. At LeClaire Lock and Dam 14, the latest stage is 7.0 feet at 6 a.m. Wednesday. No flooding is forecast. At Quad Cities Lock and Dam 15, the latest stage is 9.8 feet at 6 a.m. Wednesday. No flooding is forecast. At Muscatine, the latest stage is 10.6 feet at 6 a.m. Wednesday. No flooding is forecast. At Keithsburg, the latest stage is 11.1 feet at 6 a.m. Wednesday. No flooding is forecast. For the Wapsipinicon River, near DeWitt, minor flooding is occurring, with a stage of 11.9 feet at 6 a.m. Wednesday. The river reached a flood stage at 12 p.m. Sunday. Moderate flooding is forecast, with a crest of approximately 12.5 feet around 7 a.m. Thursday. For the Cedar River, near Conesville, the latest stage is 12.0 feet at 6 a.m. Wednesday. No flooding is forecast. For the Rock River, at Como, the latest stage is 5.8 feet at 6 a.m. Wednesday. Near Joslyn, the latest stage is 8.1 feet at 5 a.m. Wednesday. At Moline, the latest stage is 9.9 feet at 6 a.m. Wednesday. No flooding is forecast. For the Green River, near Geneseo, the latest stage is 6.7 feet at 6 a.m. Wednesday. 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The current time is 7:49 a.m. Central Daylight Time. At 7 a.m. in Moline, skies were sunny. The temperature was 69 degrees, dew point 65, relative humidity 86%. The wind was calm, and the pressure was 30.06 inches and steady. At Davenport, the temperature was 69 degrees. Close to home, Burlington sunny and 69.
Cedar Rapids, mostly sunny and 70. Dubuque, mostly sunny and 70. Iowa City, sunny and 72. Muscatine, 68. Galesburg, mostly sunny and 65. Peoria, mostly sunny and 70. Savannah, 69. Rockford, mostly sunny and 70. Across the Midwest, Chicago, mostly sunny and 73. Des Moines, mostly sunny and 72. Madison, partly sunny and 75. Milwaukee, partly sunny and 73. Minneapolis, light rain and 73. Omaha, partly cloudy and 74. St. Louis, mostly sunny and 75. Springfield, Illinois, sunny and 70. Waterloo, mostly sunny and 73. Once again at 7 a.m. in Moline with sunny skies, the temperature was 69. At Davenport, the temperature was 69 degrees. Here is the hazardous weather outlook. For today and tonight, there is a slight, or a level 2 out of 5 risk for severe storms this evening north of a line from Belle Plaine to Dyersville. The primary threats will be damaging wind and locally heavy rainfall. The Wet'suwet'en River near Delaware is experiencing flooding. Please see the latest flood statement for details. Looking ahead, isolated severe storms are possible Thursday and Friday. The primary threats will be damaging wind, small hail, and locally heavy rainfall. Spotter activation may be needed tonight. And now, your National Weather Service forecast for the Quad Cities and surrounding areas. Today, sunny. Highs in the upper 80s. Southwest winds 5 to 10 miles an hour. Tonight, mostly clear until midnight, then becoming partly cloudy. Humid with lows around 70. South winds around 5 miles an hour. Thursday, partly sunny with a slight chance of showers and thunderstorms in the morning, then mostly cloudy with a chance of showers and thunderstorms in the afternoon. Humid with highs in the mid-80s. Southwest winds 5 to 10 miles an hour. Chance of rain 50%. Thursday night, a chance of thunderstorms until midnight. Mostly cloudy with a chance of showers. Humid with lows in the upper 60s. West winds around 5 miles an hour, becoming north after midnight. Chance of rain 50%. Friday, partly sunny with a slight chance of showers. A slight chance of thunderstorms in the afternoon. Humid with highs in the mid-80s. Northeast winds around 5 miles an hour. Chance of rain 20%. Friday night, a chance of showers. Lows in the upper 60s. Saturday and Saturday night, partly cloudy. Highs in the mid-80s. Lows in the upper 60s. Sunday, sunny. Highs in the upper 80s. Sunday night through Monday night, clear, hot. Lows in the upper 60s. Highs around 90. Tuesday, sunny, hot. Highs in the lower 90s. Again, the forecast for the Quad Cities and surrounding areas for today, sunny. Highs in the upper 80s. Southwest winds 5 to 10 miles an hour. The Moline, Illinois climate summary for yesterday, July 7, 2026. Yesterday's high temperature was 86 degrees. The normal high is 86. The record high is 105 degrees, which was set in 1936. Yesterday's low temperature was 61 degrees. The normal low is 65. The record low is 48 degrees, which was set in 1984. No precipitation fell yesterday, which leaves the monthly total at 0.79 inches. The total precipitation for the year still stands at 19.79 inches. There were 9 cooling degree days yesterday. This brings the monthly total to 93. Yesterday, the maximum wind observed was 12 miles an hour from the northeast. The highest wind gust observed was 16 miles per hour from the northeast. The normal high temperature for today is 86 degrees, and the normal low is 65. The record high for today is 104, which occurred in 1936, and the record low is 50, which occurred in 1891. Sunrise today is at 5:36 a.m. and sunset is at 8:38 p.m. And now a summary of river forecasts. For the Mississippi River, at Dubuque, the latest stage is 10.5 feet at 6 a.m. Wednesday. At Comanche, the latest stage is 12.1 feet at 6 a.m. Wednesday. At LeClaire Lock and Dam 14, the latest stage is 7.0 feet at 6 a.m. Wednesday. No flooding is forecast.
At Quad Cities Lock and Dam 15, the latest stage is 9.8 feet at 6 a.m. Wednesday. No flooding is forecast. At Muscatine, the latest stage is 10.6 feet at 6 a.m. Wednesday. No flooding is forecast. At Keithsburg, the latest stage is 11.1 feet at 6 a.m. Wednesday. No flooding is forecast. For the Wetsuquinicon River, near DeWitt, minor flooding is occurring, with a stage of 11.9 feet at 6 a.m. Wednesday. The river reached a flood stage at 12 p.m. Sunday. Moderate flooding is forecast, with a crest of approximately 12.5 feet around 7 a.m. Thursday. For the Cedar River, near Conesville, the latest stage is 12.0 feet at 6 a.m. Wednesday. No flooding is forecast. For the Rock River, at Como, the latest stage is 5.8 feet at 6 a.m. Wednesday. Near Joslin, the latest stage is 8.1 feet at 5 a.m. Wednesday. At Moline, the latest stage is 9.9 feet at 6 a.m. Wednesday. No flooding is forecast. For the Green River, near Geneseo, the latest stage is 6.7 feet at 6 a.m. Wednesday. 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The current time is 7:56 a.m. Central Daylight Time. At 7 a.m. in Moline, skies were sunny. The temperature was 69 degrees, dew point 65, relative humidity 86%. The wind was calm, and the pressure was 30.06 inches and steady. At Davenport, the temperature was 69 degrees. Close to home, Burlington sunny and 69. Cedar Rapids mostly sunny and 70. Dubuque mostly sunny and 70. Iowa City sunny and 72. Muscatine 68. Galesburg mostly sunny and 65. Peoria mostly sunny and 70. Savannah 69. Rockford mostly sunny and 70. Across the Midwest, Chicago mostly sunny and 73. Des Moines mostly sunny and 72. Madison partly sunny and 75. Milwaukee partly sunny and 73. Minneapolis light rain and 73. Omaha partly cloudy and a 74. St. Louis mostly sunny and 75. Springfield, Illinois sunny and 70. Waterloo mostly sunny and 73. Once again at 7 a.m. in Moline with sunny skies, the temperature was 69. At Davenport, the temperature was 69 degrees. Here is the hazardous weather outlook. For today and tonight there is a slight, or a level 2 out of 5 risk for severe storms this evening north of a line from Belle Plaine to Dyersville. The primary threats will be damaging wind and locally heavy rainfall. The Wetsuquinicon River near Delaware Wood is experiencing flooding. Please see the latest flood statement for details. Looking ahead, isolated severe storms are possible Thursday and Friday. The primary threats will be damaging wind, small hail, and locally heavy rainfall. Spotter activation may be needed tonight. And now, your National Weather Service forecast for the Quad Cities and surrounding areas. Today, sunny. Highs in the upper 80s. Southwest winds 5 to 10 miles an hour. Tonight, mostly clear until midnight, then becoming partly cloudy. Humid with lows around 70. South winds around 5 miles an hour. Thursday, partly sunny with a slight chance of showers and thunderstorms in the morning, then mostly cloudy with a chance of showers and thunderstorms in the afternoon. Humid with highs in the mid-80s. Southwest winds 5 to 10 miles an hour. Chance of rain 50%. Thursday night, a chance of thunderstorms until midnight. Mostly cloudy with a chance of showers. Humid with lows in the upper 60s. West winds around 5 miles an hour, becoming north after midnight. Chance of rain 50%. Friday, partly sunny with a slight chance of showers. A slight chance of thunderstorms in the afternoon. Humid with highs in the mid-80s. Northeast winds around 5 miles an hour. Chance of rain 20%. Friday night, a chance of showers. Lows in the upper 60s. Saturday and Saturday night, partly cloudy. Highs in the mid-80s. Lows in the upper 60s. Sunday, sunny. Highs in the upper 80s. Sunday night through Monday night, clear, hot. Lows in the upper 60s. Highs around 90. Tuesday, sunny, hot. Highs in the lower 90s.
Again, the forecast for the Guam cities and surrounding areas for today, sunny. Highs in the upper 80s.

stands at 19.79 inches. There were 9 cooling degree days yesterday. This brings the monthly total to 93. Yesterday, the maximum wind observed was 12 miles an hour from the northeast. The highest wind gust observed was 16 miles per hour from the northeast. The normal high temperature for today is 86 degrees, and the normal low is 65. The record high for today is 104, which occurred in 1936, and the record low is 50, which occurred in 1891. Sunrise today is at 5:36 a.m. and sunset is at 8:38 p.m. And now a summary of river forecasts. For the Mississippi River, at Dubuque, the latest stage is 10.5 feet at 6 a.m. Wednesday. At Comanche, the latest stage is 12.1 feet at 6 a.m. Wednesday. At LeClaire Lock and Dam 14, the latest stage is 7.0 feet at 6 a.m. Wednesday. No flooding is forecast. At Quad Cities Lock and Dam 15, the latest stage is 9.8 feet at 6 a.m. Wednesday. No flooding is forecast. At Muscatine, the latest stage is 10.6 feet at 6 a.m. Wednesday. No flooding is forecast. At Keithsburg, the latest stage is 11.1 feet at 6 a.m. Wednesday. No flooding is forecast. For the Wapsipinicki River, near DeWitt, minor flooding is occurring, with a stage of 11.9 feet at 6 a.m. Wednesday. The river reached a flood stage at 12 p.m. Sunday. Moderate flooding is forecast, with a crest of approximately 12.5 feet around 7 a.m. Thursday. For the Cedar River, near Conesville, the latest stage is 12.0 feet at 6 a.m. Wednesday. No flooding is forecast. For the Rock River, at Como, the latest stage is 5.8 feet at 6 a.m. Wednesday. Near Joslin, the latest stage is 8.1 feet at 5 a.m. Wednesday. At Moline, the latest stage is 9.9 feet at 6 a.m. Wednesday. No flooding is forecast. For the Green River, near Geneseo, the latest stage is 6.7 feet at 6 a.m. Wednesday. 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The current time is 8:02 a.m. Central Daylight Time. At 8 a.m. in Moline, skies were sunny. The temperature was 73 degrees, dew point 66, relative humidity 78%. The wind was south at 3 miles an hour, and the pressure was 30.06 inches and steady. The report from Davenport was not available. Close to home, Burlington sunny and 74. Cedar Rapids mostly sunny and 73. Dubuque mostly sunny and 73. Iowa City sunny and 74. Peoria sunny and 74. Rockford mostly sunny and 73. Across the Midwest, Chicago mostly sunny and 77. Des Moines mostly sunny and 73. Madison partly sunny and 77. Milwaukee mostly sunny and 78. Minneapolis light rain and 73. Omaha sunny and 77. St. Louis mostly sunny and 79. Springfield, Illinois sunny and 76. Waterloo mostly sunny and 77. Once again at 8 a.m. in Moline with sunny skies, the temperature was 73. The report from Davenport was not available. Here is the hazardous weather outlook. For today and tonight there is a slight, or a level 2 out of 5 risk for severe storms this evening north of a line from Belle Plaine to Dyersville. The primary threats will be damaging wind and locally heavy rainfall. The Wapsipinicki River near Delaware Wood is experiencing flooding. Please see the latest flood statement for details. Looking ahead, isolated severe storms are possible Thursday and Friday. The primary threats will be damaging wind, small hail, and locally heavy rainfall. Spotter activation may be needed tonight. And now, your National Weather Service forecast for the Quad Cities and surrounding areas. Today, sunny. Highs in the upper 80s. Southwest winds 5 to 10 miles an hour. Tonight, mostly clear until midnight, then becoming partly cloudy. Humid with lows around 70. South winds around 5 miles an hour. Thursday, partly sunny with a slight chance of showers and thunderstorms in the morning, then mostly cloudy with a chance of showers and thunderstorms in the afternoon. Humid with highs in the mid-80s. Southwest winds 5 to 10 miles an hour. Chance of rain 50%. Thursday night, a chance of thunderstorms until midnight. Mostly cloudy with a chance of showers. Humid with lows in the upper

60s. West winds around 5 miles an hour, becoming north after midnight. Chance of rain 50%. Friday, partly sunny with a slight chance of showers. A slight chance of thunderstorms in the afternoon. Humid with highs in the mid-80s. Northeast winds around 5 miles an hour. Chance of rain 20%. Friday night, a chance of showers. Lows in the upper 60s. Saturday and Saturday night, partly cloudy. Highs in the mid-80s. Lows in the upper 60s. Sunday, sunny. Highs in the upper 80s. Sunday night through Monday night, clear, hot. Lows in the upper 60s. Highs around 90. Tuesday, sunny, hot. Highs in the lower 90s. Again, the forecast for the Quad Cities and surrounding areas for today, sunny. Highs in the upper 80s. Southwest winds 5 to 10 miles an hour. The Moline, Illinois climate summary for yesterday, July 7, 2026. Yesterday's high temperature was 86 degrees. The normal high is 86. The record high is 105 degrees, which was set in 1936. Yesterday's low temperature was 61 degrees. The normal low is 65. The record low is 48 degrees, which was set in 1984. No precipitation fell yesterday, which leaves the monthly total at 0.79 inches. The total precipitation for the year still stands at 19.79 inches. There were 9 cooling degree days yesterday. This brings the monthly total to 93. Yesterday, the maximum wind observed was 12 miles an hour from the northeast. The highest wind gust observed was 16 miles per hour from the northeast. The normal high temperature for today is 86 degrees, and the normal low is 65. The record high for today is 104, which occurred in 1936, and the record low is 50, which occurred in 1891. Sunrise today is at 5:36 a.m. and sunset is at 8:38 p.m. And now a summary of river forecasts. For the Mississippi River, at Dubuque, the latest stage is 10.5 feet at 6 a.m. Wednesday. At Comanche, the latest stage is 12.1 feet at 6 a.m. Wednesday. At LeClaire Lock and Dam 14, the latest stage is 7.0 feet at 6 a.m. Wednesday. No flooding is forecast. At Quad Cities Lock and Dam 15, the latest stage is 9.8 feet at 6 a.m. Wednesday. No flooding is forecast. At Muscatine, the latest stage is 10.6 feet at 6 a.m. Wednesday. No flooding is forecast. At Keithsburg, the latest stage is 11.1 feet at 6 a.m. Wednesday. No flooding is forecast. For the Wetsuppinicon River, near DeWitt, minor flooding is occurring, with a stage of 11.9 feet at 6 a.m. Wednesday. The river reached a flood stage at 12 p.m. Sunday. Moderate flooding is forecast, with a crest of approximately 12.5 feet around 7 a.m. Thursday. For the Cedar River, near Conesville, the latest stage is 12.0 feet at 6 a.m. Wednesday. No flooding is forecast. For the Rock River, at Como, the latest stage is 5.8 feet at 6 a.m. Wednesday. Near Joslyn, the latest stage is 8.1 feet at 5 a.m. Wednesday. At Moline, the latest stage is 9.9 feet at 6 a.m. Wednesday. No flooding is forecast. For the Green River, near Geneseo, the latest stage is 6.7 feet at 6 a.m. Wednesday. 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The current time is 8:09 a.m. Central Daylight Time. At 8 a.m. in Moline, skies were sunny. The temperature was 73 degrees, dew point 66, relative humidity 78%. The wind was south at 3 miles an hour. And the pressure was 30.06 inches and steady. The report from Davenport was not available. Close to home, Burlington sunny and 74. Cedar Rapids mostly sunny and 73. Dubuque mostly sunny and 73. Iowa City sunny and 74. Peoria sunny and 74. Rockford mostly sunny and 73. Across the Midwest, Chicago mostly sunny and 77. Des Moines mostly sunny and 73. Madison partly sunny and 77. Milwaukee mostly sunny and 78. Minneapolis light rain and 73. Omaha sunny and 77. St. Louis mostly sunny and 79. Springfield, Illinois sunny and 76.
Waterloo mostly sunny and 77. Once again at 8 a.m. in Moline with sunny skies, the temperature was 73. The report from Davenport was not available. Here is the hazardous weather outlook. For today and tonight, there is a slight, or a level 2 out of 5 risk for severe storms this evening north of a line from Belle Plaine to Dyersville. The primary threats will be damaging wind and locally heavy rainfall. The Wetsuperlicon River near Delaware Wood is experiencing flooding. Please see the latest flood statement for details. Looking ahead, isolated severe storms are possible Thursday and Friday. The primary threats will be damaging wind, small hail, and locally heavy rainfall. Spotter activation may be needed tonight. And now, your National Weather Service forecast for the Guam cities and surrounding areas. Today, sunny. Highs in the upper 80s. Southwest winds 5 to 10 miles an hour. Tonight, mostly clear until midnight, then becoming partly cloudy. Humid with lows around 70. South winds around 5 miles an hour. Thursday, partly sunny with a slight chance of showers and thunderstorms in the morning, then mostly cloudy with a chance of showers and thunderstorms in the afternoon. Humid with highs in the mid-80s. Southwest winds 5 to 10 miles an hour. Chance of rain 50%. Thursday night, a chance of thunderstorms until midnight. Mostly cloudy with a chance of showers. Humid with lows in the upper 60s. West winds around 5 miles an hour, becoming north after midnight. Chance of rain 50%. Friday, partly sunny with a slight chance of showers. A slight chance of thunderstorms in the afternoon. Humid with highs in the mid-80s. Northeast winds around 5 miles an hour. Chance of rain 20%. Friday night, a chance of showers. Lows in the upper 60s. Saturday and Saturday night, partly cloudy. Highs in the mid-80s. Lows in the upper 60s. Sunday, sunny. Highs in the upper 80s. Sunday night through Monday night, clear, hot. Lows in the upper 60s. Highs around 90. Tuesday, sunny, hot. Highs in the lower 90s. Again, the forecast for the Guam cities and surrounding areas for today, sunny. Highs in the upper 80s. Southwest winds 5 to 10 miles an hour. The Moline, Illinois climate summary for yesterday, July 7, 2026. Yesterday's high temperature was 86 degrees. The normal high is 86. The record high is 105 degrees, which was set in 1936. Yesterday's low temperature was 61 degrees. The normal low is 65. The record low is 48 degrees, which was set in 1984. No precipitation fell yesterday, which leaves the monthly total at 0.79 inches. The total precipitation for the year still stands at 19.79 inches. There were 9 cooling degree days yesterday. This brings the monthly total to 93. Yesterday, the maximum wind observed was 12 miles an hour from the northeast. The highest wind gust observed was 16 miles per hour from the northeast. The normal high temperature for today is 86 degrees, and the normal low is 65. The record high for today is 104, which occurred in 1936, and the record low is 50, which occurred in 1891. Sunrise today is at 5:36 a.m. and sunset is at 8:38 p.m. And now a summary of river forecasts. For the Mississippi River and Dubuque, the latest stage is 10.5 feet at 6 a.m. Wednesday. At Comanche, the latest stage is 12.1 feet at 6 a.m. Wednesday. At LeClaire Lock and Dam 14, the latest stage is 7.0 feet at 6 a.m. Wednesday. No flooding is forecast. At Quad Cities Lock and Dam 15, the latest stage is 9.8 feet at 6 a.m. Wednesday. No flooding is forecast. At Muscatine, the latest stage is 10.6 feet at 6 a.m. Wednesday. No flooding is forecast. At Keithsburg, the latest stage is 11.1 feet at 6 a.m. Wednesday. No flooding is forecast. For the Wetsuperlicon River, near DeWitt, minor flooding is occurring, with a stage of 11.9 feet at 6 a.m. Wednesday. The river reached a flood stage at 12 p.m. Sunday. Moderate flooding is forecast, with a crest of approximately 12.5 feet around 7 a.m. Thursday. For the Cedar River, near Conesville, the latest stage is 12.0 feet at 6 a.m. Wednesday. No flooding is forecast. For the Rock River, at Como, the latest stage is
5.8 feet at 6 a.m. Wednesday. Near Joslin, the latest stage is 8.1 feet at 5 a.m. Wednesday. At Moline, the latest stage is 9.9 feet at 6 a.m. Wednesday. No flooding is forecast. For the Green River, near Geneseo, the latest stage is 6.7 feet at 6 a.m. Wednesday. Moderate flooding is occurring and major flooding is forecast. The areas affected include Wapsipinicon River near DeWitt. The hazardous weather conditions are expected until Saturday afternoon. The following impacts are expected at 12.5 feet. Water affects Old Highway 61 near the river. Additional details, at 8:30 p.m. Tuesday the stage was 11.8 feet and slowly rising. Forecast, the river is expected to rise to a crest of 12.5 feet Thursday morning. It will then fall below flood stage Saturday morning. Flood stage is 11.0 feet. 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The current time is 8:16 a.m. Central Daylight Time. At 8 a.m. in Moline, skies were sunny. The temperature was 73 degrees, dew point 66, relative humidity 78%. The wind was south at 3 miles an hour, and the pressure was 30.06 inches and steady. The report from Davenport was not available. Close to home, Burlington sunny and 74. Cedar Rapids sunny and 73. Dubuque sunny and 73. Iowa City sunny and 74. Muscatine 75. Galesburg sunny and 73. Peoria sunny and 74. Savannah 75. Rockford mostly sunny and 73. Across the Midwest, Chicago mostly sunny and 77. Des Moines mostly sunny and 73. Madison partly sunny and 77. Milwaukee mostly sunny and 78. Minneapolis light rain and 73. Omaha mostly sunny and 77. St. Louis mostly sunny and 79. Springfield, Illinois sunny and 76. Waterloo mostly sunny and 77. Once again at 8 a.m. in Moline with sunny skies, the temperature was 73. The report from Davenport was not available. Here is the hazardous weather outlook. For today and tonight there is a slight, or a level 2 out of 5 risk for severe storms this evening north of a line from Belle Plain to Dyersville. The primary threats will be damaging wind and locally heavy rainfall. The Wapsipinicon River near Delaware Wood is experiencing flooding. Please see the latest flood statement for details. Looking ahead, isolated severe storms are possible Thursday and Friday. The primary threats will be damaging wind, small hail, and locally heavy rainfall. Spotter activation may be needed tonight. And now, your National Weather Service forecast for the Quad Cities and surrounding areas. Today, sunny. Highs in the upper 80s. Southwest winds 5 to 10 miles an hour. Tonight, mostly clear until midnight, then becoming partly cloudy. Humid with lows around 70. South winds around 5 miles an hour. Thursday, partly sunny with a slight chance of showers and thunderstorms in the morning, then mostly cloudy with a chance of showers and thunderstorms in the afternoon. Humid with highs in the mid-80s. Southwest winds 5 to 10 miles an hour. Chance of rain 50%. Thursday night, a chance of thunderstorms until midnight. Mostly cloudy with a chance of showers. Humid with lows in the upper 60s. West winds around 5 miles an hour, becoming north after midnight. Chance of rain 50%. Friday, partly sunny with a slight chance of showers. A slight chance of thunderstorms in the afternoon. Humid with highs in the mid-80s. Northeast winds around 5 miles an hour. Chance of rain 20%. Friday night, a chance of showers. Lows in the upper 60s. Saturday and Saturday night, partly cloudy. Highs in the mid-80s. Lows in the upper 60s. Sunday, sunny. Highs in the upper 80s. Sunday night through Monday night, clear, hot. Lows in the upper 60s. Highs around 90. Tuesday, sunny, hot. Highs in the lower 90s. Again, the forecast for the Quad Cities and surrounding areas for today, sunny. Highs in the upper 80s. Southwest winds 5 to 10 miles an hour. The Moline, Illinois Climate Summary for yesterday, July 7th, 2026.
Saturday's high temperature was 86 degrees. The normal high is 86. The record high is 105 degrees, which was set in 1936. Yesterday's low temperature was 61 degrees. The normal low is 65. The record low is 48 degrees, which was set in 1984. No precipitation fell yesterday, which leaves the monthly total at 0.79 inches. The total precipitation for the year still stands at 19.79 inches. There were 9 cooling degree days yesterday. This brings the monthly total to 93. Yesterday, the maximum wind observed was 12 miles an hour from the northeast. The highest wind gust observed was 16 miles per hour from the northeast. The normal high temperature for today is 86 degrees, and the normal low is 65. The record high for today is 104, which occurred in 1936, and the record low is 50, which occurred in 1891. Sunrise today is at 5:36 a.m. and sunset is at 8:38 p.m. And now a summary of river forecasts. For the Mississippi River, at Dubuque, the latest stage is 10.5 feet at 6 a.m. Wednesday. At Comanche, the latest stage is 12.1 feet at 6 a.m. Wednesday. At LeClaire Lock and Dam 14, the latest stage is 7.0 feet at 6 a.m. Wednesday. No flooding is forecast. At Quad Cities Lock and Dam 15, the latest stage is 9.8 feet at 6 a.m. Wednesday. No flooding is forecast. At Muscatine, the latest stage is 10.6 feet at 6 a.m. Wednesday. No flooding is forecast. At Keithsburg, the latest stage is 11.1 feet at 6 a.m. Wednesday. No flooding is forecast. For the Wapsipinicon River, near DeWitt, minor flooding is occurring, with a stage of 11.9 feet at 6 a.m. Wednesday. The river reached a flood stage at 12 p.m. Sunday. Moderate flooding is forecast, with a crest of approximately 12.5 feet around 7 a.m. Thursday. For the Cedar River, near Conesville, the latest stage is 12.0 feet at 6 a.m. Wednesday. No flooding is forecast. For the Rock River, at Como, the latest stage is 5.8 feet at 6 a.m. Wednesday. Near Joslyn, the latest stage is 8.1 feet at 5 a.m. Wednesday. At Moline, the latest stage is 9.9 feet at 6 a.m. Wednesday. No flooding is forecast. For the Green River, near Geneseo, the latest stage is 6.7 feet at 6 a.m. Wednesday. 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The current time is 8:23 a.m. Central Daylight Time. At 8 a.m. in Moline, skies were sunny. The temperature was 73 degrees, dew point 66, relative humidity 78%. The wind was south at 3 miles an hour. And the pressure was 30.06 inches and steady. The report from Davenport was not available. Close to home, Burlington sunny and 74. Cedar Rapids sunny and 73. Dubuque sunny and 73. Iowa City sunny and 74. Muscatine 75. Galesburg sunny and 73. Peoria sunny and 74. Savannah 75. Rockford mostly sunny and 73. Across the Midwest, Chicago mostly sunny and 77. Des Moines mostly sunny and 73. Madison partly sunny and 77. Milwaukee mostly sunny and 78. Minneapolis light rain and 73. Omaha mostly sunny and 77. St. Louis mostly sunny and 79. Springfield, Illinois sunny and 76. Waterloo mostly sunny and 77. Once again at 8 a.m. in Moline with sunny skies, the temperature was 73. The report from Davenport was not available. Here is the hazardous weather outlook. For today and tonight there is a slight, or a level 2 out of 5 risk for severe storms this evening north of a line from Belle Plaine to Dyersville. The primary threats will be damaging wind and locally heavy rainfall. The Wapsipinicon River near Delaware is experiencing flooding. Please see the latest flood statement for details. Looking ahead, isolated severe storms are possible Thursday and Friday. The primary threats will be damaging wind, small hail, and locally heavy rainfall. Spotter activation may be needed tonight. And now, your National Weather Service forecast for the Quad Cities and surrounding areas. Today, sunny. Highs in the upper 80s. Southwest winds 5 to 10 miles an hour.
Night, mostly clear until midnight, then becoming partly cloudy. Humid with lows around 70. South winds around 5 miles an hour. Thursday, partly sunny with a slight chance of showers and thunderstorms in the morning, then mostly cloudy with a chance of showers and thunderstorms in the afternoon. Humid with highs in the mid-80s. Southwest winds 5 to 10 miles an hour. Chance of rain 50%. Thursday night, a chance of thunderstorms until midnight. Mostly cloudy with a chance of showers. Humid with lows in the upper 60s. West winds around 5 miles an hour, becoming north after midnight. Chance of rain 50%. Friday, partly sunny with a slight chance of showers. A slight chance of thunderstorms in the afternoon. Humid with highs in the mid-80s. Northeast winds around 5 miles an hour. Chance of rain 20%. Friday night, a chance of showers. Lows in the upper 60s. Saturday and Saturday night, partly cloudy. Highs in the mid-80s. Lows in the upper 60s. Sunday, sunny. Highs in the upper 80s. Sunday night through Monday night, clear, hot. Lows in the upper 60s. Highs around 90. Tuesday, sunny, hot. Highs in the lower 90s. Again, the forecast for the Quad Cities and surrounding areas for today, sunny. Highs in the upper 80s. Southwest winds 5 to 10 miles an hour. The Moline, Illinois climate summary for yesterday, July 7, 2026. Yesterday's high temperature was 86 degrees. The normal high is 86. The record high is 105 degrees, which was set in 1936. Yesterday's low temperature was 61 degrees. The normal low is 65. The record low is 48 degrees, which was set in 1984. No precipitation fell yesterday, which leaves the monthly total at 0.79 inches. The total precipitation for the year still stands at 19.79 inches. There were 9 cooling degree days yesterday. This brings the monthly total to 93. Yesterday the maximum wind observed was 12 miles an hour from the northeast. The highest wind gust observed was 16 miles per hour from the northeast. The normal high temperature for today is 86 degrees, and the normal low is 65. The record high for today is 104, which occurred in 1936, and the record low is 50, which occurred in 1891. Sunrise today is at 5:36 a.m. and sunset is at 8:38 p.m. And now a summary of river forecasts. For the Mississippi River, at Dubuque, the latest stage is 10.5 feet at 6 a.m. Wednesday. At Comanche, the latest stage is 12.1 feet at 6 a.m. Wednesday. At LeClaire Lock and Dam 14, the latest stage is 7.0 feet at 6 a.m. Wednesday. No flooding is forecast. At Quad Cities Lock and Dam 15, the latest stage is 9.8 feet at 6 a.m. Wednesday. No flooding is forecast. At Muscatine, the latest stage is 10.6 feet at 6 a.m. Wednesday. No flooding is forecast. At Keithsburg, the latest stage is 11.1 feet at 6 a.m. Wednesday. No flooding is forecast. For the Wetsuperkin River, near DeWitt, minor flooding is occurring, with a stage of 11.9 feet at 6 a.m. Wednesday. The river reached a flood stage at 12 p.m. Sunday. Moderate flooding is forecast, with a crest of approximately 12.5 feet around 7 a.m. Thursday. For the Cedar River, near Conesville, the latest stage is 12.0 feet at 6 a.m. Wednesday. No flooding is forecast. For the Rock River, at Como, the latest stage is 5.8 feet at 6 a.m. Wednesday. Near Joslyn, the latest stage is 8.1 feet at 5 a.m. Wednesday. At Moline, the latest stage is 9.9 feet at 6 a.m. Wednesday. No flooding is forecast. For the Green River, near Geneseo, the latest stage is 6.7 feet at 6 a.m. Wednesday. 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The current time is 8:30 a.m. Central Daylight Time. At 8 a.m. at Moline, skies were sunny. The temperature was 73 degrees, dew point 66, relative humidity 78%. The wind was south at 3 miles an hour, and the pressure was 30.06 inches and steady. The report from Davenport was not available. Close to home, Burlington sunny and 74. Cedar Rapids sunny and 73. Dubuque sunny and 73.
Iowa City, sunny and 74. Muscatine, 75. Galesburg, sunny and 73. Peoria, sunny and 74. Savannah, 75. Rockford, mostly sunny and 73. Across the Midwest, Chicago, mostly sunny and 77. Des Moines, mostly sunny and 73. Madison, partly sunny and 77. Milwaukee, mostly sunny and 78. Minneapolis, light rain and 73. Omaha, mostly sunny and 77. St. Louis, mostly sunny and 79. Springfield, Illinois, sunny and 76. Waterloo, mostly sunny and 77. Once again at 8 a.m. in Moline with sunny skies, the temperature was 73. The report from Davenport was not available. Here is the hazardous weather outlook. For today and tonight, there is a slight, or a level 2 out of 5 risk for severe storms this evening north of a line from Belle Plaine to Dyersville. The primary threats will be damaging wind and locally heavy rainfall. The Wet'suwet'en River near Delaware is experiencing flooding. Please see the latest flood statement for details. Looking ahead, isolated severe storms are possible Thursday and Friday. The primary threats will be damaging wind, small hail, and locally heavy rainfall. Spotter activation may be needed tonight. And now, your National Weather Service forecast for the Quad Cities and surrounding areas. Today, sunny. Highs in the upper 80s. Southwest winds 5 to 10 miles an hour. Tonight, mostly clear until midnight, then becoming partly cloudy. Humid with lows around 70. South winds around 5 miles an hour. Thursday, partly sunny with a slight chance of showers and thunderstorms in the morning, then mostly cloudy with a chance of showers and thunderstorms in the afternoon. Humid with highs in the mid-80s. Southwest winds 5 to 10 miles an hour. Chance of rain 50%. Thursday night, a chance of thunderstorms until midnight. Mostly cloudy with a chance of showers. Humid with lows in the upper 60s. West winds around 5 miles an hour, becoming north after midnight. Chance of rain 50%. Friday, partly sunny with a slight chance of showers. A slight chance of thunderstorms in the afternoon. Humid with highs in the mid-80s. Northeast winds around 5 miles an hour. Chance of rain 20%. Friday night, a chance of showers. Lows in the upper 60s. Saturday and Saturday night, partly cloudy. Highs in the mid-80s. Lows in the upper 60s. Sunday, sunny. Highs in the upper 80s. Sunday night through Monday night, clear, hot. Lows in the upper 60s. Highs around 90. Tuesday, sunny, hot. Highs in the lower 90s. Again, the forecast for the Quad Cities and surrounding areas for today, sunny. Highs in the upper 80s. Southwest winds 5 to 10 miles an hour. The Moline, Illinois climate summary for yesterday, July 7, 2026. Yesterday's high temperature was 86 degrees. The normal high is 86. The record high is 105 degrees, which was set in 1936. Yesterday's low temperature was 61 degrees. The normal low is 65. The record low is 48 degrees, which was set in 1984. No precipitation fell yesterday, which leaves the monthly total at 0.79 inches. The total precipitation for the year still stands at 19.79 inches. There were 9 cooling degree days yesterday. This brings the monthly total to 93. Yesterday, the maximum wind observed was 12 miles an hour from the northeast. The highest wind gust observed was 16 miles per hour from the northeast. The normal high temperature for today is 86 degrees, and the normal low is 65. The record high for today is 104, which occurred in 1936, and the record low is 50, which occurred in 1891. Sunrise today is at 5:36 a.m., and sunset is at 8:38 p.m. And now a summary of river forecasts. For the Mississippi River, at Dubuque, the latest stage is 10.5 feet at 6 a.m. Wednesday. At Comanche, the latest stage is 12.1 feet at 6 a.m. Wednesday. At LeClaire Lock and Dam 14, the latest stage is 7.0 feet at 6 a.m. Wednesday. No flooding is forecast. At Quad Cities Lock and Dam 15, the latest stage is 9.8 feet at 6 a.m. Wednesday. No flooding is forecast. At Muscatine, the latest stage is...
10.6 feet at 6 a.m. Wednesday. No flooding is forecast. At Keithsburg, the latest stage is 11.1 feet at 6 a.m. Wednesday. No flooding is forecast. For the Wapsipinicon River, near DeWitt, minor flooding is occurring, with a stage of 11.9 feet at 6 a.m. Wednesday. The river reached a flood stage at 12 p.m. Sunday. Moderate flooding is forecast, with a crest of approximately 12.5 feet around 7 a.m. Thursday. For the Cedar River, near Conesville, the latest stage is 12.0 feet at 6 a.m. Wednesday. No flooding is forecast. For the Rock River, at Como, the latest stage is 5.8 feet at 6 a.m. Wednesday. Near Joslyn, the latest stage is 8.1 feet at 5 a.m. Wednesday. At Moline, the latest stage is 9.9 feet at 6 a.m. Wednesday. No flooding is forecast. For the Green River, near Geneseo, the latest stage is 6.7 feet at 6 a.m. Wednesday. 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The coverage area includes the following counties: Cedar, Clinton, Louisa, Muscatine, Scott, Henry, Illinois, Mercer, Rock Island, and Whiteside. 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The current time is 8:37 a.m. Central Daylight Time. At 8 a.m. in Moline, skies were sunny. The temperature was 73 degrees, dew point 66, relative humidity 78%. The wind was south at 3 miles an hour, and the pressure was 30.06 inches and steady. The report from Davenport was not available. Close to home, Burlington sunny and 74. Cedar Rapids sunny and 73. Dubuque sunny and 73. Iowa City sunny and 74. Muscatine 75. Galesburg sunny and 73. Peoria sunny and 74. Savannah 75. Rockford mostly sunny and 73. Across the Midwest, Chicago mostly sunny and 77. Des Moines mostly sunny and 73. Madison partly sunny and 77. Milwaukee mostly sunny and 78. Minneapolis light rain and 73. Omaha mostly sunny and 77. St. Louis mostly sunny and 79. Springfield, Illinois sunny and 76. Waterloo mostly sunny and 77. Once again at 8 a.m. in Moline with sunny skies, the temperature was 73. The report from Davenport was not available. Here is the hazardous weather outlook. For today and tonight, there is a slight, or a level 2 out of 5 risk for severe storms this evening north of a line from Belle Plaine to Dyersville. The primary threats will be damaging wind and locally heavy rainfall. The Wapsipinicon River near Delaware is experiencing flooding. Please see the latest flood statement for details. Looking ahead, isolated severe storms are possible Thursday and Friday. The primary threats will be damaging wind, small hail, and locally heavy rainfall. Spotter activation may be needed tonight. And now, your National Weather Service forecast for the Quad Cities and surrounding areas. Today, sunny. Highs in the upper 80s. Southwest winds 5 to 10 miles an hour. Tonight, mostly clear until midnight, then becoming partly cloudy. Humid with lows around 70. South winds around 5 miles an hour. Thursday, partly sunny with a slight chance of showers and thunderstorms in the morning, then mostly cloudy with a chance of showers and thunderstorms in the afternoon. Humid with highs in the mid-80s. Southwest winds 5 to 10 miles an hour. Chance of rain 50%. Thursday night, a chance of thunderstorms until midnight. Mostly cloudy with a chance of showers. Humid with lows in the upper 60s. West winds around 5 miles an hour, becoming north after midnight. Chance of rain 50%. Friday, partly sunny with a slight chance of showers. A slight chance of thunderstorms in the afternoon. Humid with highs in the mid-80s. Northeast winds around 5 miles an hour. Chance of rain 20%. Friday night, a chance of showers. Lows in the upper 60s. Saturday and Saturday night, partly cloudy. Highs in the mid-80s. Lows in the upper 60s. Sunday, sunny. Highs in the upper 80s.
Sunday night through Monday night, clear, hot. Lows in the upper 60s. Highs around 90. Tuesday, sunny, hot. Highs in the lower 90s. Again, the forecast for the Guam cities and surrounding areas for today, sunny. Highs in the upper 80s. Southwest winds 5 to 10 miles an hour. The Moline, Illinois climate summary for yesterday, July 7, 2026. Yesterday's high temperature was 86 degrees. The normal high is 86. The record high is 105 degrees, which was set in 1936. Yesterday's low temperature was 61 degrees. The normal low is 65. The record low is 48 degrees, which was set in 1984. No precipitation fell yesterday, which leaves the monthly total at 0.79 inches. The total precipitation for the year still stands at 19.79 inches. There were 9 cooling degree days yesterday. This brings the monthly total to 93. Yesterday the maximum wind observed was 12 miles an hour from the northeast. The highest wind gust observed was 16 miles per hour from the northeast. The normal high temperature for today is 86 degrees, and the normal low is 65. The record high for today is 104, which occurred in 1936, and the record low is 50, which occurred in 1891. Sunrise today is at 5:36 a.m. and sunset is at 8:38 p.m. And now a summary of river forecasts. For the Mississippi River, at Dubuque, the latest stage is 10.5 feet at 6 a.m. Wednesday. At Comanche, the latest stage is 12.1 feet at 6 a.m. Wednesday. At LeClaire Lock and Dam 14, the latest stage is 7.0 feet at 6 a.m. Wednesday. No flooding is forecast. At Quad Cities Lock and Dam 15, the latest stage is 9.8 feet at 6 a.m. Wednesday. No flooding is forecast. At Muscatine, the latest stage is 10.6 feet at 6 a.m. Wednesday. No flooding is forecast. At Keithsburg, the latest stage is 11.1 feet at 6 a.m. Wednesday. No flooding is forecast. For the Wetsuperkin River, near DeWitt, minor flooding is occurring, with a stage of 11.9 feet at 6 a.m. Wednesday. The river reached a flood stage at 12 p.m. Sunday. Moderate flooding is forecast, with a crest of approximately 12.5 feet around 7 a.m. Thursday. For the Cedar River, near Conesville, the latest stage is 12.0 feet at 6 a.m. Wednesday. No flooding is forecast. For the Rock River, at Como, the latest stage is 5.8 feet at 6 a.m. Wednesday. Near Joslyn, the latest stage is 8.1 feet at 5 a.m. Wednesday. At Moline, the latest stage is 9.9 feet at 6 a.m. Wednesday. No flooding is forecast. For the Green River, near Geneseo, the latest stage is 6.7 feet at 6 a.m. Wednesday. 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The current time is 8:43 a.m. Central Daylight Time. At 8 a.m. in Moline, skies were sunny. The temperature was 73 degrees, dew point 66, relative humidity 78%. The wind was south at 3 miles an hour. And the pressure was 30.06 inches and steady. The report from Davenport was not available. Close to home, Burlington sunny and 74. Cedar Rapids sunny and 73. Dubuque sunny and 73. Iowa City sunny and 74. Muscatine 75. Galesburg sunny and 73. Peoria sunny and 74. Savannah 75. Rockford mostly sunny and 73. Across the Midwest, Chicago mostly sunny and 77. Des Moines mostly sunny and 73. Madison partly sunny and 77. Milwaukee mostly sunny and 78. Minneapolis light rain and 73. Omaha mostly sunny and 77. St. Louis mostly sunny and 79. Springfield, Illinois sunny and 76. Waterloo mostly sunny and 77. Once again at 8 a.m. in Moline with sunny skies, the temperature was 73. The report from Davenport was not available. Moderate flooding is occurring and major flooding is forecast. The areas affected include Wetsuperkin River near DeWitt. The hazardous weather conditions are expected until Saturday afternoon. The following impacts are expected at 12.5 feet. Water affects Old Highway 61 near the river.
Additional details. At 8:30 p.m. Tuesday, the stage was 11.8 feet and slowly rising. Forecast. The river is expected to rise to a crest of 12.5 feet Thursday morning. It will then fall below flood stage Saturday morning. Flood stage is 11.0 feet. Here is the hazardous weather outlook. For today and tonight, there is a slight, or a level 2 out of 5 risk for severe storms this evening north of a line from Belle Plaine to Dyersville. The primary threats will be damaging wind and locally heavy rainfall. The Wet'suwet'en River near Delaware is experiencing flooding. Please see the latest flood statement for details. Looking ahead, isolated severe storms are possible Thursday and Friday. The primary threats will be damaging wind, small hail, and locally heavy rainfall. Spotter activation may be needed tonight. And now, your National Weather Service forecast for the Guam cities and surrounding areas. Today, sunny. Highs in the upper 80s. Southwest winds 5 to 10 miles an hour. Tonight, mostly clear until midnight, then becoming partly cloudy. Humid with lows around 70. South winds around 5 miles an hour. Thursday, partly sunny with a slight chance of showers and thunderstorms in the morning, then mostly cloudy with a chance of showers and thunderstorms in the afternoon. Humid with highs in the mid-80s. Southwest winds 5 to 10 miles an hour. Chance of rain 50%. Thursday night, a chance of thunderstorms until midnight. Mostly cloudy with a chance of showers. Humid with lows in the upper 60s. West winds around 5 miles an hour, becoming north after midnight. Chance of rain 50%. Friday, partly sunny with a slight chance of showers. A slight chance of thunderstorms in the afternoon. Humid with highs in the mid-80s. Northeast winds around 5 miles an hour. Chance of rain 20%. Friday night, a chance of showers. Lows in the upper 60s. Saturday and Saturday night, partly cloudy. Highs in the mid-80s. Lows in the upper 60s. Sunday, sunny. Highs in the upper 80s. Sunday night through Monday night, clear, hot. Lows in the upper 60s. Highs around 90. Tuesday, sunny, hot. Highs in the lower 90s. Again, the forecast for the Guam cities and surrounding areas for today, sunny. Highs in the upper 80s. Southwest winds 5 to 10 miles an hour. The Moline, Illinois climate summary for yesterday, July 7, 2026. Yesterday's high temperature was 86 degrees. The normal high is 86. The record high is 105 degrees, which was set in 1936. Yesterday's low temperature was 61 degrees. The normal low is 65. The record low is 48 degrees, which was set in 1984. No precipitation fell yesterday, which leaves the monthly total at 0.79 inches. The total precipitation for the year still stands at 19.79 inches. There were 9 cooling degree days yesterday. This brings the monthly total to 93. Yesterday, the maximum wind observed was 12 miles an hour from the northeast. The highest wind gust observed was 16 miles per hour from the northeast. The normal high temperature for today is 86 degrees, and the normal low is 65. The record high for today is 104, which occurred in 1936, and the record low is 50, which occurred in 1891. Sunrise today is at 5:36 a.m. and sunset is at 8:38 p.m. And now a summary of river forecasts. For the Mississippi River, at Dubuque, the latest stage is 10.5 feet at 6 a.m. Wednesday. At Comanche, the latest stage is 12.1 feet at 6 a.m. Wednesday. At LeClaire Lock and Dam 14, the latest stage is 7.0 feet at 6 a.m. Wednesday. No flooding is forecast. At Quad Cities Lock and Dam 15, the latest stage is 9.8 feet at 6 a.m. Wednesday. No flooding is forecast. At Muscatine, the latest stage is 10.6 feet at 6 a.m. Wednesday. No flooding is forecast. At Keithsburg, the latest stage is 11.1 feet at 6 a.m. Wednesday. No flooding is forecast. For the Wet'suwet'en River, near DeWitt, minor flooding is occurring, with a stage of 11.9 feet at 6 a.m. Wednesday. The river reached a flood stage at 12 p.m. Sunday. Moderate flooding is forecast, with a crest of approximately 12.5 feet around 7 a.m. Thursday. For the Cedar River, near Conesville, the latest stage is 12.0.
feet at 6 a.m. Wednesday. No flooding is forecast. For the Rock River, at Como, the latest stage is 5.8 feet at 6 a.m. Wednesday. Near Joslyn, the latest stage is 8.1 feet at 5 a.m. Wednesday. At Moline, the latest stage is 9.9 feet at 6 a.m. Wednesday. No flooding is forecast. For the Green River, near Geneseo, the latest stage is 6.7 feet at 6 a.m. Wednesday. 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The current time is 8:51 a.m. Central Daylight Time. At 8 a.m. in Moline, skies were sunny. The temperature was 73 degrees, dew point 66, relative humidity 78%. The wind was south at 3 miles an hour, and the pressure was 30.06 inches and steady. The report from Davenport was not available. Close to home, Burlington sunny and 74. Cedar Rapids sunny and 73. Dubuque sunny and 73. Iowa City sunny and 74. Muscatine 75. Galesburg sunny and 73. Peoria sunny and 74. Savannah 75. Rockford mostly sunny and 73. Across the Midwest, Chicago mostly sunny and 77. Des Moines mostly sunny and 73. Madison partly sunny and 77. Milwaukee mostly sunny and 78. Minneapolis light rain and 73. Omaha mostly sunny and 77. St. Louis mostly sunny and 79. Springfield, Illinois sunny and 76. Waterloo mostly sunny and 77. Once again at 8 a.m. in Moline with sunny skies, the temperature was 73. The report from Davenport was not available. Here is the hazardous weather outlook. For today and tonight, there is a slight, or a level 2 out of 5 risk for severe storms this evening north of a line from Belle Plaine to Dyersville. The primary threats will be damaging wind and locally heavy rainfall. The Wet'suwet'en River near Delaware is experiencing flooding. Please see the latest flood statement for details. Looking ahead, isolated severe storms are possible Thursday and Friday. The primary threats will be damaging wind, small hail, and locally heavy rainfall. Spotter activation may be needed tonight. And now, your National Weather Service forecast for the Quad Cities and surrounding areas. Today, sunny. Highs in the upper 80s. Southwest winds 5 to 10 miles an hour. Tonight, mostly clear until midnight, then becoming partly cloudy. Humid with lows around 70. South winds around 5 miles an hour. Thursday, partly sunny with a slight chance of showers and thunderstorms in the morning, then mostly cloudy with a chance of showers and thunderstorms in the afternoon. Humid with highs in the mid-80s. Southwest winds 5 to 10 miles an hour. Chance of rain 50%. Thursday night, a chance of thunderstorms until midnight. Mostly cloudy with a chance of showers. Humid with lows in the upper 60s. West winds around 5 miles an hour, becoming north after midnight. Chance of rain 50%. Friday, partly sunny with a slight chance of showers. A slight chance of thunderstorms in the afternoon. Humid with highs in the mid-80s. Northeast winds around 5 miles an hour. Chance of rain 20%. Friday night, a chance of showers. Lows in the upper 60s. Saturday and Saturday night, partly cloudy. Highs in the mid-80s. Lows in the upper 60s. Sunday, sunny. Highs in the upper 80s. Sunday night through Monday night, clear, hot. Lows in the upper 60s. Highs around 90. Tuesday, sunny, hot. Highs in the lower 90s. Again, the forecast for the Quad Cities and surrounding areas for today, sunny. Highs in the upper 80s. Southwest winds 5 to 10 miles an hour. The Moline, Illinois climate summary for yesterday, July 7, 2026. Yesterday's high temperature was 86 degrees. The normal high is 86. The record high is 105 degrees, which was set in 1936. Yesterday's low temperature was 61 degrees. The normal low is 65. The record low is 48 degrees, which was set in 1984. No precipitation fell yesterday, which leaves the monthly total at 0.79 inches. The total precipitation for the year still stands at 19.79 inches.
There were 9 cooling degree days yesterday. This brings the monthly total to 93. Yesterday, the maximum wind observed was 12 miles an hour from the northeast. The highest wind gust observed was 16 miles per hour from the northeast. The normal high temperature for today is 86 degrees, and the normal low is 65. The record high for today is 104, which occurred in 1936, and the record low is 50, which occurred in 1891. Sunrise today is at 5:36 a.m. and sunset is at 8:38 p.m. And now a summary of river forecasts. For the Mississippi River, at Dubuque, the latest stage is 10.5 feet at 6 a.m. Wednesday. At Comanche, the latest stage is 12.1 feet at 6 a.m. Wednesday. At LeClaire Lock and Dam 14, the latest stage is 7.0 feet at 6 a.m. Wednesday. No flooding is forecast. At Quad Cities Lock and Dam 15, the latest stage is 9.8 feet at 6 a.m. Wednesday. No flooding is forecast. At Muscatine, the latest stage is 10.6 feet at 6 a.m. Wednesday. No flooding is forecast. At Keithsburg, the latest stage is 11.1 feet at 6 a.m. Wednesday. No flooding is forecast. For the Wapsipinicon River, near DeWitt, minor flooding is occurring, with a stage of 11.9 feet at 6 a.m. Wednesday. The river reached a flood stage at 12 p.m. Sunday. Moderate flooding is forecast, with a crest of approximately 12.5 feet around 7 a.m. Thursday. For the Cedar River, near Conesville, the latest stage is 12.0 feet at 6 a.m. Wednesday. No flooding is forecast. For the Rock River, at Como, the latest stage is 5.8 feet at 6 a.m. Wednesday. Near Joslyn, the latest stage is 8.1 feet at 5 a.m. Wednesday. At Moline, the latest stage is 9.9 feet at 6 a.m. Wednesday. No flooding is forecast. For the Green River, near Geneseo, the latest stage is 6.7 feet at 6 a.m. Wednesday. 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The current time is 8:57 a.m. Central Daylight Time. Here is the hazardous weather outlook. For today and tonight, there is a slight, or a level 2 out of 5 risk for severe storms this evening north of a line from Belle Plaine to Dyersville. The primary threats will be damaging wind and locally heavy rainfall. The Wapsipinicon River near Delaware is experiencing flooding. Please see the latest flood statement for details. Looking ahead, isolated severe storms are possible Thursday and Friday. The primary threats will be damaging wind, small hail, and locally heavy rainfall. Spotter activation may be needed tonight. And now, your National Weather Service forecast for the Quad Cities and surrounding areas. Today, sunny. Highs in the upper 80s. Southwest winds 5 to 10 miles an hour. Tonight, mostly clear until midnight, then becoming partly cloudy. Humid with lows around 70. South winds around 5 miles an hour. Thursday, partly sunny with a slight chance of showers and thunderstorms in the morning, then mostly cloudy with a chance of showers and thunderstorms in the afternoon. Humid with highs in the mid-80s. Southwest winds 5 to 10 miles an hour. Chance of rain 50%. Thursday night, a chance of thunderstorms until midnight. Mostly cloudy with a chance of showers. Humid with lows in the upper 60s. West winds around 5 miles an hour, becoming north after midnight. Chance of rain 50%. Friday, partly sunny with a slight chance of showers. A slight chance of thunderstorms in the afternoon. Humid with highs in the mid-80s. Northeast winds around 5 miles an hour. Chance of rain 20%. Friday night, a chance of showers. Lows in the upper 60s. Saturday and Saturday night, partly cloudy. Highs in the mid-80s. Lows in the upper 60s. Sunday, sunny. Highs in the upper 80s. Sunday night through Monday night, clear, hot. Lows in the upper 60s. Highs around 90. Tuesday, sunny, hot. Highs in the lower 90s. Again, the forecast for the Quad Cities and surrounding areas for today, sunny. Highs in the upper 80s. Southwest winds 5 to 10 miles an hour. The Moline, Illinois climate summary for yesterday, July 7, 2026. Yesterday's high temperature was 86 degrees. The normal high is 86. The record high is 105 degrees, which was set in 1936.

temperature for today is 86 degrees, and the normal low is 65. The record high for today is 104, which occurred in 1936, and the record low is 50, which occurred in 1891. Sunrise today is at 5:36 a.m., and sunset is at 8:38 p.m. And now a summary of river forecasts. For the Mississippi River, at Dubuque, the latest stage is 10.5 feet at 6 a.m. Wednesday. At Comanche, the latest stage is 12.1 feet at 6 a.m. Wednesday. At LeClaire Lock and Dam 14, the latest stage is 7.0 feet at 6 a.m. Wednesday. No flooding is forecast. At Quad Cities Lock and Dam 15, the latest stage is 9.8 feet at 6 a.m. Wednesday. No flooding is forecast. At Muscatine, the latest stage is 10.6 feet at 6 a.m. Wednesday. No flooding is forecast. At Keithsburg, the latest stage is 11.1 feet at 6 a.m. Wednesday. No flooding is forecast. For the Wapsipinicon River, near DeWitt, minor flooding is occurring, with a stage of 11.9 feet at 6 a.m. Wednesday. The river reached a flood stage at 12 p.m. Sunday. Moderate flooding is forecast, with a crest of approximately 12.5 feet around 7 a.m. Thursday. For the Cedar River, near Conesville, the latest stage is 12.0 feet at 6 a.m. Wednesday. No flooding is forecast. For the Rock River, at Como, the latest stage is 5.8 feet at 6 a.m. Wednesday. Near Joslyn, the latest stage is 8.1 feet at 5 a.m. Wednesday. At Moline, the latest stage is 9.9 feet at 6 a.m. Wednesday. No flooding is forecast. For the Green River, near Geneseo, the latest stage is 6.7 feet at 6 a.m. Wednesday. 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The current time is 9:03 a.m. Central Daylight Time. At 9 a.m. in Moline, skies were sunny. The temperature was 79 degrees, dew point 67, relative humidity 66%, producing a heat index of 81. The wind was southwest at 3 miles an hour, and the pressure was 30.06 inches and steady. At Davenport, close to home, Burlington sunny and 77. Cedar Rapids sunny and 77. Dubuque mostly sunny and 78. Iowa City sunny and 77. Peoria sunny and 77. Rockford mostly sunny and 77. Across the Midwest, Chicago mostly sunny and 80. Des Moines partly sunny and 77. Madison partly sunny and 78. Milwaukee mostly sunny and 82. Minneapolis cloudy and 73. Omaha sunny and 79. St. Louis mostly sunny and 82. Springfield, Illinois partly sunny and 79. Waterloo mostly sunny and 78. Once again at 9 a.m. in Moline with sunny skies, the temperature was 79. At Davenport. Here is the hazardous weather outlook. For today and tonight there is a slight, or a level 2 out of 5 risk for severe storms this evening north of a line from Belle Plaine to Dyersville. The primary threats will be damaging wind and locally heavy rainfall. The Wapsipinicon River near Delawarewood is experiencing flooding. Please see the latest flood statement for details. Looking ahead, isolated severe storms are possible Thursday and Friday. The primary threats will be damaging wind, small hail, and locally heavy rainfall. Spotter activation may be needed tonight. And now, your National Weather Service forecast for the Quad Cities and surrounding areas. Today, sunny. Highs in the upper 80s. Southwest winds 5 to 10 miles an hour. Tonight, mostly clear until midnight, then becoming partly cloudy. Humid with lows around 70. South winds around 5 miles an hour. Thursday, partly sunny with a slight chance of showers and thunderstorms in the morning, then mostly cloudy with a chance of showers and thunderstorms in the afternoon. Humid with highs in the mid-80s. Southwest winds 5 to 10 miles an hour. Chance of rain 50%. Thursday night, a chance of thunderstorms until midnight. Mostly cloudy with a chance of showers. Humid with lows in the upper 60s. West winds around 5 miles an hour, becoming north after midnight. Chance of rain 50%. Friday, partly sunny with a slight chance of showers. A slight chance of thunderstorms in the afternoon. Humid with highs in the mid-80s. Northeast winds around 5 miles an hour. Chance of

and 20%. Friday night, a chance of showers. Lows in the upper 60s. Saturday and Saturday night, partly cloudy. Highs in the mid-80s. Lows in the upper 60s. Sunday, sunny. Highs in the upper 80s. Sunday night through Monday night, clear, hot. Lows in the upper 60s. Highs around 90. Tuesday, sunny, hot. Highs in the lower 90s. Again, the forecast for the Quad Cities and surrounding areas for today, sunny. Highs in the upper 80s. Southwest winds 5 to 10 miles an hour. The Moline, Illinois climate summary for yesterday, July 7, 2026. Yesterday's high temperature was 86 degrees. The normal high is 86. The record high is 105 degrees, which was set in 1936. Yesterday's low temperature was 61 degrees. The normal low is 65. The record low is 48 degrees, which was set in 1984. No precipitation fell yesterday, which leaves the monthly total at 0.79 inches. The total precipitation for the year still stands at 19.79 inches. There were 9 cooling degree days yesterday. This brings the monthly total to 93. Yesterday, the maximum wind observed was 12 miles an hour from the northeast. The highest wind gust observed was 16 miles per hour from the northeast. The normal high temperature for today is 86 degrees, and the normal low is 65. The record high for today is 104, which occurred in 1936, and the record low is 50, which occurred in 1891. Sunrise today is at 5:36 a.m. and sunset is at 8:38 p.m. And now a summary of river forecasts. For the Mississippi River, at Dubuque, the latest stage is 10.5 feet at 6 a.m. Wednesday. At Comanche, the latest stage is 12.1 feet at 6 a.m. Wednesday. At LeClaire Lock and Dam 14, the latest stage is 7.0 feet at 6 a.m. Wednesday. No flooding is forecast. At Quad Cities Lock and Dam 15, the latest stage is 9.8 feet at 6 a.m. Wednesday. No flooding is forecast. At Muscatine, the latest stage is 10.6 feet at 6 a.m. Wednesday. No flooding is forecast. At Keithsburg, the latest stage is 11.1 feet at 6 a.m. Wednesday. No flooding is forecast. For the Wapsipinicon River, near DeWitt, minor flooding is occurring, with a stage of 11.9 feet at 6 a.m. Wednesday. The river reached a flood stage at 12 p.m. Sunday. Moderate flooding is forecast, with a crest of approximately 12.5 feet around 7 a.m. Thursday. For the Cedar River, near Conesville, the latest stage is 12.0 feet at 6 a.m. Wednesday. No flooding is forecast. For the Rock River, at Como, the latest stage is 5.8 feet at 6 a.m. Wednesday. Near Joslyn, the latest stage is 8.1 feet at 5 a.m. Wednesday. At Moline, the latest stage is 9.9 feet at 6 a.m. Wednesday. No flooding is forecast. For the Green River, near Geneseo, the latest stage is 6.7 feet at 6 a.m. Wednesday. 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The current time is 9:09 a.m. Central Daylight Time. At 9 a.m. in Moline, skies were sunny. The temperature was 79 degrees, dew point 67, relative humidity 66%, producing a heat index of 81. The wind was southwest at 3 miles an hour, and the pressure was 30.06 inches and steady. At Davenport, close to home, Burlington sunny and 77. Cedar Rapids sunny and 77. Dubuque mostly sunny and 78. Iowa City sunny and 77. Peoria sunny and 77. Rockford mostly sunny and 77. Across the Midwest, Chicago mostly sunny and 80. Des Moines partly sunny and 77. Madison partly sunny and 78. Milwaukee mostly sunny and 82. Minneapolis cloudy and 73. Omaha sunny and 79. St. Louis mostly sunny and 82. Springfield, Illinois partly sunny and 79. Waterloo mostly sunny and 78. Once again at 9 a.m. in Moline with sunny skies, the temperature was 79. At Davenport. Here is the hazardous weather outlook. For today and tonight there is a slight, or a level 2 out of 5 risk for severe storms this evening north of a line from Belle Plaine to Dyersville.
primary threats will be damaging wind and locally heavy rainfall. The Wet'suwet'en River near Delaware is experiencing flooding. Please see the latest flood statement for details. Looking ahead, isolated severe storms are possible Thursday and Friday. The primary threats will be damaging wind, small hail, and locally heavy rainfall. Spotter activation may be needed tonight. And now, your National Weather Service forecast for the Guam cities and surrounding areas. Today, sunny. Highs in the upper 80s. Southwest winds 5 to 10 miles an hour. Tonight, mostly clear until midnight, then becoming partly cloudy. Humid with lows around 70. South winds around 5 miles an hour. Thursday, partly sunny with a slight chance of showers and thunderstorms in the morning, then mostly cloudy with a chance of showers and thunderstorms in the afternoon. Humid with highs in the mid-80s. Southwest winds 5 to 10 miles an hour. Chance of rain 50%. Thursday night, a chance of thunderstorms until midnight. Mostly cloudy with a chance of showers. Humid with lows in the upper 60s. West winds around 5 miles an hour, becoming north after midnight. Chance of rain 50%. Friday, partly sunny with a slight chance of showers. A slight chance of thunderstorms in the afternoon. Humid with highs in the mid-80s. Northeast winds around 5 miles an hour. Chance of rain 20%. Friday night, a chance of showers. Lows in the upper 60s. Saturday and Saturday night, partly cloudy. Highs in the mid-80s. Lows in the upper 60s. Sunday, sunny. Highs in the upper 80s. Sunday night through Monday night, clear, hot. Lows in the upper 60s. Highs around 90. Tuesday, sunny, hot. Highs in the lower 90s. Again, the forecast for the Guam cities and surrounding areas for today, sunny. Highs in the upper 80s. Southwest winds 5 to 10 miles an hour. The Moline, Illinois climate summary for yesterday, July 7, 2026. Yesterday's high temperature was 86 degrees. The normal high is 86. The record high is 105 degrees, which was set in 1936. Yesterday's low temperature was 61 degrees. The normal low is 65. The record low is 48 degrees, which was set in 1984. No precipitation fell yesterday, which leaves the monthly total at 0.79 inches. The total precipitation for the year still stands at 19.79 inches. There were 9 cooling degree days yesterday. This brings the monthly total to 93. Yesterday, the maximum wind observed was 12 miles an hour from the northeast. The highest wind gust observed was 16 miles per hour from the northeast. The normal high temperature for today is 86 degrees, and the normal low is 65. The record high for today is 104, which occurred in 1936, and the record low is 50, which occurred in 1891. Sunrise today is at 5:36 a.m. and sunset is at 8:38 p.m. And now a summary of river forecasts. For the Mississippi River, at Dubuque, the latest stage is 10.5 feet at 6 a.m. Wednesday. At Comanche, the latest stage is 12.1 feet at 6 a.m. Wednesday. At LeClaire Lock and Dam 14, the latest stage is 7.0 feet at 6 a.m. Wednesday. No flooding is forecast. At Quad Cities Lock and Dam 15, the latest stage is 9.8 feet at 6 a.m. Wednesday. No flooding is forecast. At Muscatine, the latest stage is 10.6 feet at 6 a.m. Wednesday. No flooding is forecast. At Keithsburg, the latest stage is 11.1 feet at 6 a.m. Wednesday. No flooding is forecast. For the Wet'suwet'en River, near DeWitt, minor flooding is occurring, with a stage of 11.9 feet at 6 a.m. Wednesday. The river reached a flood stage at 12 p.m. Sunday. Moderate flooding is forecast, with a crest of approximately 12.5 feet around 7 a.m. Thursday. For the Cedar River, near Conesville, the latest stage is 12.0 feet at 6 a.m. Wednesday. No flooding is forecast. For the Rock River, at Como, the latest stage is 5.8 feet at 6 a.m. Wednesday. Near Joslyn, the latest stage is 8.1 feet at 5 a.m. Wednesday. At Moline, the latest stage is 9.9 feet at 6 a.m. Wednesday. No flooding is forecast. For the Green River, near Geneseo, the latest stage is 6.7 feet at 6 a.m. Wednesday.
moderate flooding is occurring and major flooding is forecast. The areas affected include Wet'suwet'en River near DeWitt. The hazardous weather conditions are expected until Saturday afternoon. The following impacts are expected at 12.5 feet. Water affects Old Highway 61 near the river. Additional details, at 8:30 p.m. Tuesday the stage was 11.8 feet and slowly rising. Forecast, the river is expected to rise to a crest of 12.5 feet Thursday morning. It will then fall below flood stage Saturday morning. Flood stage is 11.0 feet. 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The current time is 9:17 a.m. Central Daylight Time. At 9 a.m. in Moline, skies were sunny. The temperature was 79 degrees, dew point 67, relative humidity 66%, producing a heat index of 81. The wind was southwest at 3 miles an hour. And the pressure was 30.06 inches and steady. At Davenport, close to home, Burlington sunny and 77. Cedar Rapids sunny and 77. Dubuque mostly sunny and 78. Iowa City sunny and 77. Muscatine 79. Galesburg sunny and 78. Peoria sunny and 77. Savannah 77. Rockford mostly sunny and 77. Across the Midwest, Chicago mostly sunny and 80. Des Moines partly sunny and 77. Madison partly sunny and 78. Milwaukee mostly sunny and 82. Minneapolis cloudy and 73. Omaha mostly sunny and 79. St. Louis mostly sunny and 82. Springfield, Illinois partly sunny and 79. Waterloo mostly sunny and 78. Once again at 9 a.m. in Moline with sunny skies, the temperature was 79. At Davenport. Here is the hazardous weather outlook. For today and tonight there is a slight, or a level 2 out of 5 risk for severe storms this evening north of a line from Belle Plain to Dyersville. The primary threats will be damaging wind and locally heavy rainfall. The Wet'suwet'en River near Delaware is experiencing flooding. Please see the latest flood statement for details. Looking ahead, isolated severe storms are possible Thursday and Friday. The primary threats will be damaging wind, small hail, and locally heavy rainfall. Spotter activation may be needed tonight. And now, your National Weather Service forecast for the Quad Cities and surrounding areas. Today, sunny. Highs in the upper 80s. Southwest winds 5 to 10 miles an hour. Tonight, mostly clear until midnight, then becoming partly cloudy. Humid with lows around 70. South winds around 5 miles an hour. Thursday, partly sunny with a slight chance of showers and thunderstorms in the morning, then mostly cloudy with a chance of showers and thunderstorms in the afternoon. Humid with highs in the mid-80s. Southwest winds 5 to 10 miles an hour. Chance of rain 50%. Thursday night, a chance of thunderstorms until midnight. Mostly cloudy with a chance of showers. Humid with lows in the upper 60s. West winds around 5 miles an hour, becoming north after midnight. Chance of rain 50%. Friday, partly sunny with a slight chance of showers. A slight chance of thunderstorms in the afternoon. Humid with highs in the mid-80s. Northeast winds around 5 miles an hour. Chance of rain 20%. Friday night, a chance of showers. Lows in the upper 60s. Saturday and Saturday night, partly cloudy. Highs in the mid-80s. Lows in the upper 60s. Sunday, sunny. Highs in the upper 80s. Sunday night through Monday night, clear, hot. Lows in the upper 60s. Highs around 90. Tuesday, sunny, hot. Highs in the lower 90s. Again, the forecast for the Quad Cities and surrounding areas for today, sunny. Highs in the upper 80s. Southwest winds 5 to 10 miles an hour. The Moline, Illinois climate summary for yesterday, July 7, 2026. Yesterday's high temperature was 86 degrees. The normal high is 86. The record high is 105 degrees, which was set in 1936. Yesterday's low temperature was 61 degrees. The normal low is 65. The record low is 48 degrees, which was set in 1984. No precipitation fell yesterday.
leaves the monthly total at 0.79 inches. The total precipitation for the year still stands at 19.79 inches. There were 9 cooling degree days yesterday. This brings the monthly total to 93. Yesterday, the maximum wind observed was 12 miles an hour from the northeast. The highest wind gust observed was 16 miles per hour from the northeast. The normal high temperature for today is 86 degrees, and the normal low is 65. The record high for today is 104, which occurred in 1936, and the record low is 50, which occurred in 1891. Sunrise today is at 5:36 a.m. and sunset is at 8:38 p.m. And now a summary of river forecasts. For the Mississippi River, at Dubuque, the latest stage is 10.5 feet at 6 a.m. Wednesday. At Comanche, the latest stage is 12.1 feet at 6 a.m. Wednesday. At LeClaire Lock and Dam 14, the latest stage is 7.0 feet at 6 a.m. Wednesday. No flooding is forecast. At Quad Cities Lock and Dam 15, the latest stage is 9.8 feet at 6 a.m. Wednesday. No flooding is forecast. At Muscatine, the latest stage is 10.6 feet at 6 a.m. Wednesday. No flooding is forecast. At Keithsburg, the latest stage is 11.1 feet at 6 a.m. Wednesday. No flooding is forecast. For the Wetsuquinucan River, near DeWitt, minor flooding is occurring, with a stage of 11.9 feet at 6 a.m. Wednesday. The river reached a flood stage at 12 p.m. Sunday. Moderate flooding is forecast, with a crest of approximately 12.5 feet around 7 a.m. Thursday. For the Cedar River, near Conesville, the latest stage is 12.0 feet at 6 a.m. Wednesday. No flooding is forecast. For the Rock River, at Como, the latest stage is 5.8 feet at 6 a.m. Wednesday. Near Joslyn, the latest stage is 8.1 feet at 5 a.m. Wednesday. At Moline, the latest stage is 9.9 feet at 6 a.m. Wednesday. No flooding is forecast. For the Green River, near Geneseo, the latest stage is 6.7 feet at 6 a.m. Wednesday. 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The current time is 9:23 a.m. Central Daylight Time. At 9 a.m. in Moline, skies were sunny. The temperature was 79 degrees, dew point 67, relative humidity 66%, producing a heat index of 81. The wind was southwest at 3 miles an hour, and the pressure was 30.06 inches and steady. At Davenport, close to home, Burlington sunny and 77. Cedar Rapids sunny and 77. Dubuque mostly sunny and 78. Iowa City sunny and 77. Muscatine 79. Galesburg sunny and 78. Peoria sunny and 77. Savannah 77. Rockford mostly sunny and 77. Across the Midwest, Chicago mostly sunny and 80. Des Moines partly sunny and 77. Madison partly sunny and 78. Milwaukee mostly sunny and 82. Minneapolis cloudy and 73. Omaha mostly sunny and 79. St. Louis mostly sunny and 82. Springfield, Illinois partly sunny and 79. Waterloo mostly sunny and 78. Once again at 9 a.m. in Moline with sunny skies, the temperature was 79. At Davenport. Here is the hazardous weather outlook. For today and tonight there is a slight, or a level 2 out of 5 risk for severe storms this evening north of a line from Belle Plain to Dyersville. The primary threats will be damaging wind and locally heavy rainfall. The Wetsuquinucan River near Delawarewood is experiencing flooding. Please see the latest flood statement for details. Looking ahead, isolated severe storms are possible Thursday and Friday. The primary threats will be damaging wind, small hail, and locally heavy rainfall. Spotter activation may be needed tonight. And now, your National Weather Service forecast for the Quad Cities and surrounding areas. Today, sunny. Highs in the upper 80s. Southwest winds 5 to 10 miles an hour. Tonight, mostly clear until midnight, then becoming partly cloudy. Humid with lows around 70. South winds around 5 miles an hour. Thursday, partly sunny with a slight chance of showers and thunderstorms in the morning, then mostly cloudy with a chance of showers and thunderstorms in the afternoon. Humid with highs in the mid-80s. Southwest winds 5 to 10.
miles an hour. Chance of rain 50%. Thursday night, a chance of thunderstorms until midnight. Mostly cloudy with a chance of showers. Humid with lows in the upper 60s. West winds around 5 miles an hour, becoming north after midnight. Chance of rain 50%. Friday, partly sunny with a slight chance of showers. A slight chance of thunderstorms in the afternoon. Humid with highs in the mid-80s. Northeast winds around 5 miles an hour. Chance of rain 20%. Friday night, a chance of showers. Lows in the upper 60s. Saturday and Saturday night, partly cloudy. Highs in the mid-80s. Lows in the upper 60s. Sunday, sunny. Highs in the upper 80s. Sunday night through Monday night, clear, hot. Lows in the upper 60s. Highs around 90. Tuesday, sunny, hot. Highs in the lower 90s. Again, the forecast for the Quad Cities and surrounding areas for today, sunny. Highs in the upper 80s. Southwest winds 5 to 10 miles an hour. The Moline, Illinois climate summary for yesterday, July 7, 2026. Yesterday's high temperature was 86 degrees. The normal high is 86. The record high is 105 degrees, which was set in 1936. Yesterday's low temperature was 61 degrees. The normal low is 65. The record low is 48 degrees, which was set in 1984. No precipitation fell yesterday, which leaves the monthly total at 0.79 inches. The total precipitation for the year still stands at 19.79 inches. There were 9 cooling degree days yesterday. This brings the monthly total to 93. Yesterday the maximum wind observed was 12 miles an hour from the northeast. The highest wind gust observed was 16 miles per hour from the northeast. The normal high temperature for today is 86 degrees, and the normal low is 65. The record high for today is 104, which occurred in 1936, and the record low is 50, which occurred in 1891. Sunrise today is at 5:36 a.m. and sunset is at 8:38 p.m. And now a summary of river forecasts. For the Mississippi River, at Dubuque, the latest stage is 10.5 feet at 6 a.m. Wednesday. At Comanche, the latest stage is 12.1 feet at 6 a.m. Wednesday. At LeClaire Lock and Dam 14, the latest stage is 7.0 feet at 6 a.m. Wednesday. No flooding is forecast. At Quad Cities Lock and Dam 15, the latest stage is 9.8 feet at 6 a.m. Wednesday. No flooding is forecast. At Muscatine, the latest stage is 10.6 feet at 6 a.m. Wednesday. No flooding is forecast. At Keithsburg, the latest stage is 11.1 feet at 6 a.m. Wednesday. No flooding is forecast. For the Wapsipinicon River, near DeWitt, minor flooding is occurring, with a stage of 11.9 feet at 6 a.m. Wednesday. The river reached a flood stage at 12 p.m. Sunday. Moderate flooding is forecast, with a crest of approximately 12.5 feet around 7 a.m. Thursday. For the Cedar River, near Conesville, the latest stage is 12.0 feet at 6 a.m. Wednesday. No flooding is forecast. For the Rock River, at Como, the latest stage is 5.8 feet at 6 a.m. Wednesday. Near Joslyn, the latest stage is 8.1 feet at 5 a.m. Wednesday. At Moline, the latest stage is 9.9 feet at 6 a.m. Wednesday. No flooding is forecast. For the Green River, near Geneseo, the latest stage is 6.7 feet at 6 a.m. Wednesday. 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The current time is 9:30 a.m. Central Daylight Time. At 9 a.m. in Moline, skies were sunny. The temperature was 79 degrees, dew point 67, relative humidity 66%, producing a heat index of 81. The wind was southwest at 3 miles an hour, and the pressure was 30.06 inches and steady. At Davenport, close to home, Burlington sunny and 77. Cedar Rapids sunny and 77. Dubuque mostly sunny and 78. Iowa City sunny and 77. Muscatine 79. Galesburg sunny and 78. Peoria sunny and 77. Savannah 77. Rockford mostly sunny and 77. Across the Midwest, Chicago mostly sunny and 80. Des Moines partly sunny and 77.
7. Madison, partly sunny and 78. Milwaukee, mostly sunny and 82. Minneapolis, cloudy and 73. Omaha, mostly sunny and 79. St. Louis, mostly sunny and 82. Springfield, Illinois, partly sunny and 79. Waterloo, mostly sunny and 78. Once again at 9 a.m. in Moline with sunny skies, the temperature was 79. Ed Davenport. This broadcast originates from the National Weather Service office in the Quad Cities and is transmitted on a frequency of 162.55 MHz from Rock Island, Illinois. The coverage area includes the following counties: Cedar, Clinton, Louisa, Muscatine, Scott, Henry, Illinois, Mercer, Rock Island, and Whiteside. Here is the hazardous weather outlook. For today and tonight, there is a slight or a level 2 out of 5 risk for severe storms this evening north of a line from Belle Plaine to Dyersville. The primary threats will be damaging wind and locally heavy rainfall. The Wetsuppinicon River near Delaware Wood is experiencing flooding. Please see the latest flood statement for details. Looking ahead, isolated severe storms are possible Thursday and Friday. The primary threats will be damaging wind, small hail, and locally heavy rainfall. Spotter activation may be needed tonight. And now, your National Weather Service forecast for the Quad Cities and surrounding areas. Today, sunny. Highs in the upper 80s. Southwest winds 5 to 10 miles an hour. Tonight, mostly clear until midnight, then becoming partly cloudy. Humid with lows around 70. South winds around 5 miles an hour. Thursday, partly sunny with a slight chance of showers and thunderstorms in the morning, then mostly cloudy with a chance of showers and thunderstorms in the afternoon. Humid with highs in the mid-80s. Southwest winds 5 to 10 miles an hour. Chance of rain 50%. Thursday night, a chance of thunderstorms until midnight. Mostly cloudy with a chance of showers. Humid with lows in the upper 60s. West winds around 5 miles an hour, becoming north after midnight. Chance of rain 50%. Friday, partly sunny with a slight chance of showers. A slight chance of thunderstorms in the afternoon. Humid with highs in the mid-80s. Northeast winds around 5 miles an hour. Chance of rain 20%. Friday night, a chance of showers. Lows in the upper 60s. Saturday and Saturday night, partly cloudy. Highs in the mid-80s. Lows in the upper 60s. Sunday, sunny. Highs in the upper 80s. Sunday night through Monday night, clear, hot. Lows in the upper 60s. Highs around 90. Tuesday, sunny, hot. Highs in the lower 90s. Again, the forecast for the Quad Cities and surrounding areas for today, sunny. Highs in the upper 80s. Southwest winds 5 to 10 miles an hour. The Moline, Illinois climate summary for yesterday, July 7, 2026. Yesterday's high temperature was 86 degrees. The normal high is 86. The record high is 105 degrees, which was set in 1936. Yesterday's low temperature was 61 degrees. The normal low is 65. The record low is 48 degrees, which was set in 1984. No precipitation fell yesterday, which leaves the monthly total at 0.79 inches. The total precipitation for the year still stands at 19.79 inches. There were 9 cooling degree days yesterday. This brings the monthly total to 93. Yesterday, the maximum wind observed was 12 miles an hour from the northeast. The highest wind gust observed was 16 miles per hour from the northeast. The normal high temperature for today is 86 degrees, and the normal low is 65. The record high for today is 104, which occurred in 1936, and the record low is 50, which occurred in 1891. Sunrise today is at 5:36 a.m., and sunset is at 8:38 p.m. And now a summary of river forecasts. For the Mississippi River, at Dubuque, the latest stage is 10.5 feet at 6 a.m. Wednesday. At Comanche, the latest stage is 12.1 feet at 6 a.m. Wednesday. At LeClaire Lock and Dam 14, the latest stage is 7.0 feet at 6 a.m. Wednesday. No flooding is forecast. At Quad Cities Lock and Dam 15, the latest stage is 9.8 feet at 6 a.m. Wednesday. No flooding is forecast.
At Muscatine, the latest stage is 10.6 feet at 6 a.m. Wednesday. No flooding is forecast. At Keithsburg, the latest stage is 11.1 feet at 6 a.m. Wednesday. No flooding is forecast. For the Wapsipinicon River, near DeWitt, minor flooding is occurring, with a stage of 11.9 feet at 6 a.m. Wednesday. The river reached a flood stage at 12 p.m. Sunday. Moderate flooding is forecast, with a crest of approximately 12.5 feet around 7 a.m. Thursday. For the Cedar River, near Conesville, the latest stage is 12.0 feet at 6 a.m. Wednesday. No flooding is forecast. For the Rock River, at Como, the latest stage is 5.8 feet at 6 a.m. Wednesday. Near Joslin, the latest stage is 8.1 feet at 5 a.m. Wednesday. At Moline, the latest stage is 9.9 feet at 6 a.m. Wednesday. No flooding is forecast. For the Green River, near Geneseo, the latest stage is 6.7 feet at 6 a.m. Wednesday. 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The current time is 9:37 a.m. Central Daylight Time. At 9 a.m. at Moline, skies were sunny. The temperature was 79 degrees, dew point 67, relative humidity 66%, producing a heat index of 81. The wind was southwest at 3 miles an hour. And the pressure was 30.06 inches and steady. At Davenport. Close to home, Burlington sunny and 77. Cedar Rapids sunny and 77. Dubuque mostly sunny and 78. Iowa City sunny and 77. Muscatine 79. Galesburg sunny and 78. Peoria sunny and 77. Savannah 77. Rockford mostly sunny and 77. Across the Midwest, Chicago mostly sunny and 80. Des Moines partly sunny and 77. Madison partly sunny and 78. Milwaukee mostly sunny and 82. Minneapolis cloudy and 73. Omaha mostly sunny and 79. St. Louis mostly sunny and 82. Springfield, Illinois partly sunny and 79. Waterloo mostly sunny and 78. Once again at 9 a.m. at Moline with sunny skies, the temperature was 79. At Davenport. Here is the hazardous weather outlook. For today and tonight there is a slight, or a level 2 out of 5 risk for severe storms this evening north of a line from Belle Plaine to Dyersville. The primary threats will be damaging wind and locally heavy rainfall. The Wapsipinicon River near Delaware is experiencing flooding. Please see the latest flood statement for details. Looking ahead, isolated severe storms are possible Thursday and Friday. The primary threats will be damaging wind, small hail, and locally heavy rainfall. Spotter activation may be needed tonight. And now, your National Weather Service forecast for the Quad Cities and surrounding areas. Today, sunny. Highs in the upper 80s. Southwest winds 5 to 10 miles an hour. Tonight, mostly clear until midnight, then becoming partly cloudy. Humid with lows around 70. South winds around 5 miles an hour. Thursday, partly sunny with a slight chance of showers and thunderstorms in the morning, then mostly cloudy with a chance of showers and thunderstorms in the afternoon. Humid with highs in the mid-80s. Southwest winds 5 to 10 miles an hour. Chance of rain 50%. Thursday night, a chance of thunderstorms until midnight. Mostly cloudy with a chance of showers. Humid with lows in the upper 60s. West winds around 5 miles an hour, becoming north after midnight. Chance of rain 50%. Friday, partly sunny with a slight chance of showers. A slight chance of thunderstorms in the afternoon. Humid with highs in the mid-80s. Northeast winds around 5 miles an hour. Chance of rain 20%. Friday night, a chance of showers. Lows in the upper 60s. Saturday and Saturday night, partly cloudy. Highs in the mid-80s. Lows in the upper 60s. Sunday, sunny. Highs in the upper 80s. Sunday night through Monday night, clear, hot. Lows in the upper 60s. Highs around 90. Tuesday, sunny, hot. Highs in the lower 90s. Again, the forecast for the Quad Cities and surrounding areas for today, sunny. Highs in the upper 80s. Southwest winds 5 to 10 miles an hour.
Green Illinois Climate Summary for yesterday, July 7, 2026. Yesterday's high temperature was 86 degrees. The normal high is 86. The record high is 105 degrees, which was set in 1936. Yesterday's low temperature was 61 degrees. The normal low is 65. The record low is 48 degrees, which was set in 1984. No precipitation fell yesterday, which leaves the monthly total at 0.79 inches. The total precipitation for the year still stands at 19.79 inches. There were 9 cooling degree days yesterday. This brings the monthly total to 93. Yesterday, the maximum wind observed was 12 miles an hour from the northeast. The highest wind gust observed was 16 miles per hour from the northeast. The normal high temperature for today is 86 degrees, and the normal low is 65. The record high for today is 104, which occurred in 1936, and the record low is 50, which occurred in 1891. Sunrise today is at 5:36 a.m., and sunset is at 8:38 p.m. And now a summary of river forecasts. For the Mississippi River, at Dubuque, the latest stage is 10.5 feet at 6 a.m. Wednesday. At Comanche, the latest stage is 12.1 feet at 6 a.m. Wednesday. At LeClaire Lock and Dam 14, the latest stage is 7.0 feet at 6 a.m. Wednesday. No flooding is forecast. At Quad Cities Lock and Dam 15, the latest stage is 9.8 feet at 6 a.m. Wednesday. No flooding is forecast. At Muscatine, the latest stage is 10.6 feet at 6 a.m. Wednesday. No flooding is forecast. At Keithsburg, the latest stage is 11.1 feet at 6 a.m. Wednesday. No flooding is forecast. For the Wapsipinicon River, near DeWitt, minor flooding is occurring, with a stage of 11.9 feet at 6 a.m. Wednesday. The river reached a flood stage at 12 p.m. Sunday. Moderate flooding is forecast, with a crest of approximately 12.5 feet around 7 a.m. Thursday. For the Cedar River, near Conesville, the latest stage is 12.0 feet at 6 a.m. Wednesday. No flooding is forecast. For the Rock River, at Como, the latest stage is 5.8 feet at 6 a.m. Wednesday. Near Joslyn, the latest stage is 8.1 feet at 5 a.m. Wednesday. At Moline, the latest stage is 9.9 feet at 6 a.m. Wednesday. No flooding is forecast. For the Green River, near Geneseo, the latest stage is 6.7 feet at 6 a.m. Wednesday. 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The current time is 9:44 a.m. Central Daylight Time. At 9 a.m. in Moline, skies were sunny. The temperature was 79 degrees, dew point 67, relative humidity 66%, producing a heat index of 81. The wind was southwest at 3 miles an hour, and the pressure was 30.06 inches and steady. At Davenport, close to home, Burlington sunny and 77. Cedar Rapids sunny and 77. Dubuque mostly sunny and 78. Iowa City sunny and 77. Muscatine 79. Galesburg sunny and 78. Peoria sunny and 77. Savannah 77. Rockford mostly sunny and 77. Across the Midwest, Chicago mostly sunny and 80. Des Moines partly sunny and 77. Madison partly sunny and 78. Milwaukee mostly sunny and 82. Minneapolis cloudy and 73. Omaha mostly sunny and 79. St. Louis mostly sunny and 82. Springfield, Illinois partly sunny and 79. Waterloo mostly sunny and 78. Once again at 9 a.m. in Moline with sunny skies, the temperature was 79. At Davenport, moderate flooding is occurring and major flooding is forecast. The areas affected include Wapsipinicon River near DeWitt. The hazardous weather conditions are expected until Saturday afternoon. The following impacts are expected: at 12.5 feet, water affects Old Highway 61 near the river. Additional details: at 8:30 p.m. Tuesday, the stage was 11.8 feet and slowly rising. Forecast: the river is expected to rise to a crest of 12.5 feet Thursday morning. It will then fall below flood stage Saturday morning. Flood stage is 11.0 feet. Here is the hazardous weather outlook. For today and tonight, there is a slight or a level 2 out of 5.
for severe storms this evening north of a line from Belle Plaine to Dyersville. The primary threats will be damaging wind and locally heavy rainfall. The Wapsipinicon River near Delaware is experiencing flooding. Please see the latest flood statement for details. Looking ahead, isolated severe storms are possible Thursday and Friday. The primary threats will be damaging wind, small hail, and locally heavy rainfall. Spotter activation may be needed tonight. And now, your National Weather Service forecast for the Quad Cities and surrounding areas. Today, sunny. Highs in the upper 80s. Southwest winds 5 to 10 miles an hour. Tonight, mostly clear until midnight, then becoming partly cloudy. Humid with lows around 70. South winds around 5 miles an hour. Thursday, partly sunny with a slight chance of showers and thunderstorms in the morning, then mostly cloudy with a chance of showers and thunderstorms in the afternoon. Humid with highs in the mid-80s. Southwest winds 5 to 10 miles an hour. Chance of rain 50%. Thursday night, a chance of thunderstorms until midnight. Mostly cloudy with a chance of showers. Humid with lows in the upper 60s. West winds around 5 miles an hour, becoming north after midnight. Chance of rain 50%. Friday, partly sunny with a slight chance of showers. A slight chance of thunderstorms in the afternoon. Humid with highs in the mid-80s. Northeast winds around 5 miles an hour. Chance of rain 20%. Friday night, a chance of showers. Lows in the upper 60s. Saturday and Saturday night, partly cloudy. Highs in the mid-80s. Lows in the upper 60s. Sunday, sunny. Highs in the upper 80s. Sunday night through Monday night, clear, hot. Lows in the upper 60s. Highs around 90. Tuesday, sunny, hot. Highs in the lower 90s. Again, the forecast for the Quad Cities and surrounding areas for today, sunny. Highs in the upper 80s. Southwest winds 5 to 10 miles an hour. The Moline, Illinois climate summary for yesterday, July 7, 2026. Yesterday's high temperature was 86 degrees. The normal high is 86. The record high is 105 degrees, which was set in 1936. Yesterday's low temperature was 61 degrees. The normal low is 65. The record low is 48 degrees, which was set in 1984. No precipitation fell yesterday, which leaves the monthly total at 0.79 inches. The total precipitation for the year still stands at 19.79 inches. There were 9 cooling degree days yesterday. This brings the monthly total to 93. Yesterday, the maximum wind observed was 12 miles an hour from the northeast. The highest wind gust observed was 16 miles per hour from the northeast. The normal high temperature for today is 86 degrees, and the normal low is 65. The record high for today is 104, which occurred in 1936, and the record low is 50, which occurred in 1891. Sunrise today is at 5:36 a.m. and sunset is at 8:38 p.m. And now a summary of river forecasts. For the Mississippi River, at Dubuque, the latest stage is 10.5 feet at 6 a.m. Wednesday. At Comanche, the latest stage is 12.1 feet at 6 a.m. Wednesday. At LeClaire Lock and Dam 14, the latest stage is 7.0 feet at 6 a.m. Wednesday. No flooding is forecast. At Quad Cities Lock and Dam 15, the latest stage is 9.8 feet at 6 a.m. Wednesday. No flooding is forecast. At Muscatine, the latest stage is 10.6 feet at 6 a.m. Wednesday. No flooding is forecast. At Keithsburg, the latest stage is 11.1 feet at 6 a.m. Wednesday. No flooding is forecast. For the Wapsipinicon River, near DeWitt, minor flooding is occurring, with a stage of 11.9 feet at 6 a.m. Wednesday. The river reached a flood stage at 12 p.m. Sunday. Moderate flooding is forecast, with a crest of approximately 12.5 feet around 7 a.m. Thursday. For the Cedar River, near Conesville, the latest stage is 12.0 feet at 6 a.m. Wednesday. No flooding is forecast. For the Rock River, at Como, the latest stage is 5.8 feet at 6 a.m. Wednesday. Near Joslin, the latest stage is 8.1 feet at 5 a.m. Wednesday. At Moline, the latest stage is 9.9 feet at 6 a.m. Wednesday. No flooding is forecast. For the Green River, near Geneseo, the latest
stage is 6.7 feet at 6 a.m. Wednesday. 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The current time is 9:51 a.m. Central Daylight Time. At 9 a.m. in Moline, skies were sunny. The temperature was 79 degrees, dew point 67, relative humidity 66%, producing a heat index of 81. The wind was southwest at 3 miles an hour, and the pressure was 30.06 inches and steady. At Davenport, close to home, Burlington sunny and 77. Cedar Rapids sunny and 77. Dubuque mostly sunny and 78. Iowa City sunny and 77. Muscatine 79. Galesburg sunny and 78. Peoria sunny and 77. Savannah 77. Rockford mostly sunny and 77. Across the Midwest, Chicago mostly sunny and 80. Des Moines partly sunny and 77. Madison partly sunny and 78. Milwaukee mostly sunny and 82. Minneapolis cloudy and 73. Omaha mostly sunny and 79. St. Louis mostly sunny and 82. Springfield, Illinois partly sunny and 79. Waterloo mostly sunny and 78. Once again at 9 a.m. in Moline with sunny skies, the temperature was 79. At Davenport, here is the hazardous weather outlook. For today and tonight, there is a slight, or a level 2 out of 5 risk for severe storms this evening north of a line from Belle Plaine to Dyersville. The primary threats will be damaging wind and locally heavy rainfall. The Wetsuquinicon River near Delaware is experiencing flooding. Please see the latest flood statement for details. Looking ahead, isolated severe storms are possible Thursday and Friday. The primary threats will be damaging wind, small hail, and locally heavy rainfall. Spotter activation may be needed tonight. And now, your National Weather Service forecast for the Quad Cities and surrounding areas. Today, sunny. Highs in the upper 80s. Southwest winds 5 to 10 miles an hour. Tonight, mostly clear until midnight, then becoming partly cloudy. Humid with lows around 70. South winds around 5 miles an hour. Thursday, partly sunny with a slight chance of showers and thunderstorms in the morning, then mostly cloudy with a chance of showers and thunderstorms in the afternoon. Humid with highs in the mid-80s. Southwest winds 5 to 10 miles an hour. Chance of rain 50%. Thursday night, a chance of thunderstorms until midnight. Mostly cloudy with a chance of showers. Humid with lows in the upper 60s. West winds around 5 miles an hour, becoming north after midnight. Chance of rain 50%. Friday, partly sunny with a slight chance of showers. A slight chance of thunderstorms in the afternoon. Humid with highs in the mid-80s. Northeast winds around 5 miles an hour. Chance of rain 20%. Friday night, a chance of showers. Lows in the upper 60s. Saturday and Saturday night, partly cloudy. Highs in the mid-80s. Lows in the upper 60s. Sunday, sunny. Highs in the upper 80s. Sunday night through Monday night, clear, hot. Lows in the upper 60s. Highs around 90. Tuesday, sunny, hot. Highs in the lower 90s. Again, the forecast for the Quad Cities and surrounding areas for today, sunny. Highs in the upper 80s. Southwest winds 5 to 10 miles an hour. The Moline, Illinois climate summary for yesterday, July 7, 2026. Yesterday's high temperature was 86 degrees. The normal high is 86. The record high is 105 degrees, which was set in 1936. Yesterday's low temperature was 61 degrees. The normal low is 65. The record low is 48 degrees, which was set in 1984. No precipitation fell yesterday, which leaves the monthly total at 0.79 inches. The total precipitation for the year still stands at 19.79 inches. There were 9 cooling degree days yesterday. This brings the monthly total to 93. Yesterday, the maximum wind observed was 12 miles an hour from the northeast. The highest wind gust observed was 16 miles per hour from the northeast. The normal high temperature for today is 86 degrees, and the normal low is 65. The record high for today is 104, which occurred in 1936.
and the record low is 50, which occurred in 1891. Sunrise today is at 5:36 a.m. and sunset is at 8:38 p.m. And now a summary of river forecasts. For the Mississippi River, at Dubuque, the latest stage is 10.5 feet at 6 a.m. Wednesday. At Comanche, the latest stage is 12.1 feet at 6 a.m. Wednesday. At LeClaire Lock and Dam 14, the latest stage is 7.0 feet at 6 a.m. Wednesday. No flooding is forecast. At Quad Cities Lock and Dam 15, the latest stage is 9.8 feet at 6 a.m. Wednesday. No flooding is forecast. At Muscatine, the latest stage is 10.6 feet at 6 a.m. Wednesday. No flooding is forecast. At Keithsburg, the latest stage is 11.1 feet at 6 a.m. Wednesday. No flooding is forecast. For the Wapsipinicon River, near DeWitt, minor flooding is occurring, with a stage of 11.9 feet at 6 a.m. Wednesday. The river reached a flood stage at 12 p.m. Sunday. Moderate flooding is forecast, with a crest of approximately 12.5 feet around 7 a.m. Thursday. For the Cedar River, near Conesville, the latest stage is 12.0 feet at 6 a.m. Wednesday. No flooding is forecast. For the Rock River, at Como, the latest stage is 5.8 feet at 6 a.m. Wednesday. Near Joslyn, the latest stage is 8.1 feet at 5 a.m. Wednesday. At Moline, the latest stage is 9.9 feet at 6 a.m. Wednesday. No flooding is forecast. For the Green River, near Geneseo, the latest stage is 6.7 feet at 6 a.m. Wednesday. 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The current time is 9:58 a.m. Central Daylight Time. Here is the hazardous weather outlook. For today and tonight, there is a slight, or a level 2 out of 5 risk for severe storms this evening north of a line from Belle Plaine to Dyersville. The primary threats will be damaging wind and locally heavy rainfall. The Wapsipinicon River near Delaware is experiencing flooding. Please see the latest flood statement for details. Looking ahead, isolated severe storms are possible Thursday and Friday. The primary threats will be damaging wind, small hail, and locally heavy rainfall. Spotter activation may be needed tonight. And now, your National Weather Service forecast for the Quad Cities and surrounding areas. Today, sunny. Highs in the upper 80s. Southwest winds 5 to 10 miles an hour. Tonight, mostly clear until midnight, then becoming partly cloudy. Humid with lows around 70. South winds around 5 miles an hour. Thursday, partly sunny with a slight chance of showers and thunderstorms in the morning, then mostly cloudy with a chance of showers and thunderstorms in the afternoon. Humid with highs in the mid-80s. Southwest winds 5 to 10 miles an hour. Chance of rain 50%. Thursday night, a chance of thunderstorms until midnight. Mostly cloudy with a chance of showers. Humid with lows in the upper 60s. West winds around 5 miles an hour, becoming north after midnight. Chance of rain 50%. Friday, partly sunny with a slight chance of showers. A slight chance of thunderstorms in the afternoon. Humid with highs in the mid-80s. Northeast winds around 5 miles an hour. Chance of rain 20%. Friday night, a chance of showers. Lows in the upper 60s. Saturday and Saturday night, partly cloudy. Highs in the mid-80s. Lows in the upper 60s. Sunday, sunny. Highs in the upper 80s. Sunday night through Monday night, clear, hot. Lows in the upper 60s. Highs around 90. Tuesday, sunny, hot. Highs in the lower 90s. Again, the forecast for the Quad Cities and surrounding areas for today, sunny. Highs in the upper 80s. Southwest winds 5 to 10 miles an hour. The Moline, Illinois climate summary for yesterday, July 7, 2026. Yesterday's high temperature was 86 degrees. The normal high is 86. The record high is 105 degrees, which was set in 1936. Yesterday's low temperature was 61 degrees. The normal low is 65. The record low is 48 degrees, which was set in 1984. No precipitation fell yesterday, which leaves the monthly total at 0.79 inches. The total precipitation for the year still stands at 19.79 inches. There were 9 cooling degree days yesterday. This brings

10:01 a.m. Central Daylight Time. Here is the hazardous weather outlook. For today and tonight, there is a slight, or a level 2 out of 5 risk for severe storms this evening north of a line from Belle Plaine to Dyersville. The primary threats will be damaging wind and locally heavy rainfall. The Wapsipinicon River near Delaware is experiencing flooding. Please see the latest flood statement for details. Looking ahead, isolated severe storms are possible Thursday and Friday. The primary threats will be damaging wind, small hail, and locally heavy rainfall. Spotter activation may be needed tonight. And now, your National Weather Service forecast for the Quad Cities and surrounding areas. Today, sunny. Highs in the upper 80s. Southwest winds 5 to 10 miles an hour. Tonight, mostly clear until midnight, then becoming partly cloudy. Humid with lows around 70. South winds around 5 miles an hour. Thursday, partly sunny with a slight chance of showers and thunderstorms in the morning, then mostly cloudy with a chance of showers and thunderstorms in the afternoon. Humid with highs in the mid-80s. Southwest winds 5 to 10 miles an hour. Chance of rain 50%. Thursday night, a chance of thunderstorms until midnight. Mostly cloudy with a chance of showers. Humid with lows in the upper 60s. West winds around 5 miles an hour, becoming north after midnight. Chance of rain 50%. Friday, partly sunny with a slight chance of showers. A slight chance of thunderstorms in the afternoon. Humid with highs in the mid-80s. Northeast winds around 5 miles an hour. Chance of rain 20%. Friday night, a chance of showers. Lows in the upper 60s. Saturday and Saturday night, partly cloudy. Highs in the mid-80s. Lows in the upper 60s. Sunday, sunny. Highs in the upper 80s. Sunday night through Monday night, clear, hot. Lows in the upper 60s. Highs around 90. Tuesday, sunny, hot. Highs in the lower 90s. Again, the forecast for the Quad Cities and surrounding areas for today, sunny. Highs in the upper 80s. Southwest winds 5 to 10 miles an hour. The Moline, Illinois climate summary for yesterday, July 7, 2026. Yesterday's high temperature was 86 degrees. The normal high is 86. The record high is 105 degrees, which was set in 1936. Yesterday's low temperature was 61 degrees. The normal low is 65. The record low is 48 degrees, which was set in 1984. No precipitation fell yesterday, which leaves the monthly total at 0.79 inches. The total precipitation for the year still stands at 19.79 inches. There were 9 cooling degree days yesterday. This brings the monthly total to 93. Yesterday, the maximum wind observed was 12 miles an hour from the northeast. The highest wind gust observed was 16 miles per hour from the northeast. The normal high temperature for today is 86 degrees, and the normal low is 65. The record high for today is 104, which occurred in 1936, and the record low is 50, which occurred in 1891. Sunrise today is at 5:36 a.m. and sunset is at 8:38 p.m. You are listening to NOAA Weather Radio Station WXJ73 in the Quad Cities. The current time is 10:05 a.m. Central Daylight Time. At 10 a.m. in Moline, skies were sunny. The temperature was 82 degrees, dew point 67, relative humidity 60%, producing a heat index of 84. The wind was variable at 5 miles an hour. And the pressure was 30.07 inches and rising. At Davenport, close to home, Burlington sunny and 81. Cedar Rapids mostly sunny and 78. Dubuque mostly sunny and 80. Iowa City mostly sunny and 81. Peoria sunny and 81. Rockford mostly sunny and 80. Across the Midwest, Chicago mostly sunny and 82. Des Moines partly sunny and 81. Madison partly sunny and 79. Milwaukee mostly sunny and 85. Minneapolis light rain and 72. Omaha sunny and 84. St. Louis mostly sunny and 84. Springfield, Illinois sunny and 82. Waterloo partly sunny and 79. Once again at 10 a.m. at Moline with sunny skies, the temperature was 82. At Davenport.

Here is the hazardous weather outlook. For today and tonight, there is a slight or a level 2 out of 5 risk for severe storms this evening north of a line from Belle Plaine to Dyersville. The primary threats will be damaging wind and locally heavy rainfall. The Wet'suwet'en River near Delaware is experiencing flooding. Please see the latest flood statement for details. Looking ahead, isolated severe storms are possible Thursday and Friday. The primary threats will be damaging wind, small hail, and locally heavy rainfall. Spotter activation may be needed tonight. And now, your National Weather Service forecast for the Quad Cities and surrounding areas. Today, sunny. Highs in the upper 80s. Southwest winds 5 to 10 miles an hour. Tonight, mostly clear until midnight, then becoming partly cloudy. Humid with lows around 70. South winds around 5 miles an hour. Thursday, partly sunny with a slight chance of showers and thunderstorms in the morning, then mostly cloudy with a chance of showers and thunderstorms in the afternoon. Humid with highs in the mid-80s. Southwest winds 5 to 10 miles an hour. Chance of rain 50%. Thursday night, a chance of thunderstorms until midnight. Mostly cloudy with a chance of showers. Humid with lows in the upper 60s. West winds around 5 miles an hour, becoming north after midnight. Chance of rain 50%. Friday, partly sunny with a slight chance of showers. A slight chance of thunderstorms in the afternoon. Humid with highs in the mid-80s. Northeast winds around 5 miles an hour. Chance of rain 20%. Friday night, a chance of showers. Lows in the upper 60s. Saturday and Saturday night, partly cloudy. Highs in the mid-80s. Lows in the upper 60s. Sunday, sunny. Highs in the upper 80s. Sunday night through Monday night, clear, hot. Lows in the upper 60s. Highs around 90. Tuesday, sunny, hot. Highs in the lower 90s. Again, the forecast for the Quad Cities and surrounding areas for today, sunny. Highs in the upper 80s. Southwest winds 5 to 10 miles an hour. The Moline, Illinois climate summary for yesterday, July 7, 2026. Yesterday's high temperature was 86 degrees. The normal high is 86. The record high is 105 degrees, which was set in 1936. Yesterday's low temperature was 61 degrees. The normal low is 65. The record low is 48 degrees, which was set in 1984. No precipitation fell yesterday, which leaves the monthly total at 0.79 inches. The total precipitation for the year still stands at 19.79 inches. There were 9 cooling degree days yesterday. This brings the monthly total to 93. Yesterday, the maximum wind observed was 12 miles an hour from the northeast. The highest wind gust observed was 16 miles per hour from the northeast. The normal high temperature for today is 86 degrees, and the normal low is 65. The record high for today is 104, which occurred in 1936, and the record low is 50, which occurred in 1891. Sunrise today is at 5:36 a.m. and sunset is at 8:38 p.m. You are listening to NOAA Weather Radio Station WXJ73 in the Quad Cities. The current time is 10:10 a.m. Central Daylight Time. At 10 a.m. in Moline, skies were sunny. The temperature was 82 degrees, dew point 67, relative humidity 60%, producing a heat index of 84. The wind was variable at 5 miles an hour. And the pressure was 30.07 inches and rising. At Davenport. Close to home, Burlington sunny and 81. Cedar Rapids mostly sunny and 78. Dubuque mostly sunny and 80. Iowa City mostly sunny and 81. Peoria sunny and 81. Rockford mostly sunny and 80. Across the Midwest, Chicago mostly sunny and 82. Des Moines partly sunny and 81. Madison partly sunny and 79. Milwaukee mostly sunny and 85. Minneapolis light rain and 72. Omaha sunny and 84. St. Louis mostly sunny and 84. Springfield, Illinois sunny and 82. Waterloo partly sunny and 79. Once again at 10 a.m. at Moline with sunny skies, the temperature was 82. At Davenport. Here is the hazardous weather outlook.
For today and tonight, there is a slight or a level 2 out of 5 risk for severe storms this evening north of a line from Belle Plaine to Dyersville. The primary threats will be damaging wind and locally heavy rainfall. The Wapsipinicon River near Delaware is experiencing flooding. Please see the latest flood statement for details. Looking ahead, isolated severe storms are possible Thursday and Friday. The primary threats will be damaging wind, small hail, and locally heavy rainfall. Spotter activation may be needed tonight. And now, your National Weather Service forecast for the Quad Cities and surrounding areas. Today, sunny. Highs in the upper 80s. Southwest winds 5 to 10 miles an hour. Tonight, mostly clear until midnight, then becoming partly cloudy. Humid with lows around 70. South winds around 5 miles an hour. Thursday, partly sunny with a slight chance of showers and thunderstorms in the morning, then mostly cloudy with a chance of showers and thunderstorms in the afternoon. Humid with highs in the mid-80s. Southwest winds 5 to 10 miles an hour. Chance of rain 50%. Thursday night, a chance of thunderstorms until midnight. Mostly cloudy with a chance of showers. Humid with lows in the upper 60s. West winds around 5 miles an hour, becoming north after midnight. Chance of rain 50%. Friday, partly sunny with a slight chance of showers. A slight chance of thunderstorms in the afternoon. Humid with highs in the mid-80s. Northeast winds around 5 miles an hour. Chance of rain 20%. Friday night, a chance of showers. Lows in the upper 60s. Saturday and Saturday night, partly cloudy. Highs in the mid-80s. Lows in the upper 60s. Sunday, sunny. Highs in the upper 80s. Sunday night through Monday night, clear, hot. Lows in the upper 60s. Highs around 90. Tuesday, sunny, hot. Highs in the lower 90s. Again, the forecast for the Quad Cities and surrounding areas for today, sunny. Highs in the upper 80s. Southwest winds 5 to 10 miles an hour. The Moline, Illinois climate summary for yesterday, July 7, 2026. Yesterday's high temperature was 86 degrees. The normal high is 86. The record high is 105 degrees, which was set in 1936. Yesterday's low temperature was 61 degrees. The normal low is 65. The record low is 48 degrees, which was set in 1984. No precipitation fell yesterday, which leaves the monthly total at 0.79 inches. The total precipitation for the year still stands at 19.79 inches. There were 9 cooling degree days yesterday. This brings the monthly total to 93. Yesterday, the maximum wind observed was 12 miles an hour from the northeast. The highest wind gust observed was 16 miles per hour from the northeast. The normal high temperature for today is 86 degrees, and the normal low is 65. The record high for today is 104, which occurred in 1936, and the record low is 50, which occurred in 1891. Sunrise today is at 5:36 a.m. and sunset is at 8:38 p.m. Moderate flooding is occurring and major flooding is forecast. The areas affected include Wapsipinicon River near DeWitt. The hazardous weather conditions are expected until Saturday afternoon. The following impacts are expected at 12.5 feet. Water affects Old Highway 61 near the river. Additional details, at 8:30 p.m. Tuesday, the stage was 11.8 feet and slowly rising. Forecast, the river is expected to rise to a crest of 12.5 feet Thursday morning. It will then fall below flood stage Saturday morning. Flood stage is 11.0 feet. 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The current time is 10:16 a.m. Central Daylight Time. At 10 a.m. in Moline, skies were sunny. The temperature was 82 degrees, dew point 67, relative humidity 60%, producing a heat index of 84. The wind was variable at 5 miles an hour. And the pressure was 30.07 inches and rising. At Davenport, close to home, Burlington sunny and 81. Cedar Rapids mostly sunny and 78. Dubuque mostly sunny and 80. Iowa City mostly sunny and 81. Muscatine 82. Peoria sunny and 81. Savannah 80. Rock
Rockford mostly sunny and 80. Across the Midwest, Chicago mostly sunny and 82. Des Moines partly sunny and 81. Madison partly sunny and 79. Milwaukee mostly sunny and 85. Minneapolis light rain and 72. Omaha mostly sunny and 84. St. Louis mostly sunny and 84. Springfield, Illinois sunny and 82. Waterloo partly sunny and 79. Once again at 10 a.m. at Moline with sunny skies, the temperature was 82. At Davenport. Here is the hazardous weather outlook. For today and tonight, there is a slight or a level 2 out of 5 risk for severe storms this evening north of a line from Belle Plaine to Dyersville. The primary threats will be damaging wind and locally heavy rainfall. The Wetsuquinicon River near Delaware is experiencing flooding. Please see the latest flood statement for details. Looking ahead, isolated severe storms are possible Thursday and Friday. The primary threats will be damaging wind, small hail, and locally heavy rainfall. Spotter activation may be needed tonight. And now, your National Weather Service forecast for the Quad Cities and surrounding areas. Today, sunny. Highs in the upper 80s. Southwest winds 5 to 10 miles an hour. Tonight, mostly clear until midnight, then becoming partly cloudy. Humid with lows around 70. South winds around 5 miles an hour. Thursday, partly sunny with a slight chance of showers and thunderstorms in the morning, then mostly cloudy with a chance of showers and thunderstorms in the afternoon. Humid with highs in the mid-80s. Southwest winds 5 to 10 miles an hour. Chance of rain 50%. Thursday night, a chance of thunderstorms until midnight. Mostly cloudy with a chance of showers. Humid with lows in the upper 60s. West winds around 5 miles an hour, becoming north after midnight. Chance of rain 50%. Friday, partly sunny with a slight chance of showers. A slight chance of thunderstorms in the afternoon. Humid with highs in the mid-80s. Northeast winds around 5 miles an hour. Chance of rain 20%. Friday night, a chance of showers. Lows in the upper 60s. Saturday and Saturday night, partly cloudy. Highs in the mid-80s. Lows in the upper 60s. Sunday, sunny. Highs in the upper 80s. Sunday night through Monday night, clear, hot. Lows in the upper 60s. Highs around 90. Tuesday, sunny, hot. Highs in the lower 90s. Again, the forecast for the Quad Cities and surrounding areas for today, sunny. Highs in the upper 80s. Southwest winds 5 to 10 miles an hour. The Moline, Illinois climate summary for yesterday, July 7, 2026. Yesterday's high temperature was 86 degrees. The normal high is 86. The record high is 105 degrees, which was set in 1936. Yesterday's low temperature was 61 degrees. The normal low is 65. The record low is 48 degrees, which was set in 1984. No precipitation fell yesterday, which leaves the monthly total at 0.79 inches. The total precipitation for the year still stands at 19.79 inches. There were 9 cooling degree days yesterday. This brings the monthly total to 93. Yesterday the maximum wind observed was 12 miles an hour from the northeast. The highest wind gust observed was 16 miles per hour from the northeast. The normal high temperature for today is 86 degrees, and the normal low is 65. The record high for today is 104, which occurred in 1936, and the record low is 50, which occurred in 1891. Sunrise today is at 5:36 a.m. and sunset is at 8:38 p.m. You are listening to NOAA Weather Radio Station WXJ73 in the Quad Cities. The current time is 10:21 a.m. Central Daylight Time. At 10 a.m. in Moline, skies were sunny. The temperature was 82 degrees, dew point 67, relative humidity 60%, producing a heat index of 84. The wind was variable at 5 miles an hour. And the pressure was 30.07 inches and rising. At Davenport. Close to home, Burlington sunny and 81. Cedar Rapids mostly sunny and 78. Dubuque mostly sunny and 80. Iowa City mostly sunny and 81. Muscatine 82. Peoria sunny and 81.
Savannah 80. Rockford mostly sunny and 80. Across the Midwest, Chicago mostly sunny and 82. Des Moines partly sunny and 81. Madison partly sunny and 79. Milwaukee mostly sunny and 85. Minneapolis light rain and 72. Omaha mostly sunny and 84. St. Louis mostly sunny and 84. Springfield, Illinois sunny and 82. Waterloo partly sunny and 79. Once again at 10 a.m. at Moline with sunny skies, the temperature was 82. Ed Davenport. Here is the hazardous weather outlook. For today and tonight, there is a slight, or a level 2 out of 5 risk for severe storms this evening north of a line from Belle Plain to Dyersville. The primary threats will be damaging wind and locally heavy rainfall. The Wetsuperlicon River near Delaware is experiencing flooding. Please see the latest flood statement for details. Looking ahead, isolated severe storms are possible Thursday and Friday. The primary threats will be damaging wind, small hail, and locally heavy rainfall. Spotter activation may be needed tonight. And now, your National Weather Service forecast for the Quad Cities and surrounding areas. Today, sunny. Highs in the upper 80s. Southwest winds 5 to 10 miles an hour. Tonight, mostly clear until midnight, then becoming partly cloudy. Humid with lows around 70. South winds around 5 miles an hour. Thursday, partly sunny with a slight chance of showers and thunderstorms in the morning, then mostly cloudy with a chance of showers and thunderstorms in the afternoon. Humid with highs in the mid-80s. Southwest winds 5 to 10 miles an hour. Chance of rain 50%. Thursday night, a chance of thunderstorms until midnight. Mostly cloudy with a chance of showers. Humid with lows in the upper 60s. West winds around 5 miles an hour, becoming north after midnight. Chance of rain 50%. Friday, partly sunny with a slight chance of showers. A slight chance of thunderstorms in the afternoon. Humid with highs in the mid-80s. Northeast winds around 5 miles an hour. Chance of rain 20%. Friday night, a chance of showers. Lows in the upper 60s. Saturday and Saturday night, partly cloudy. Highs in the mid-80s. Lows in the upper 60s. Sunday, sunny. Highs in the upper 80s. Sunday night through Monday night, clear, hot. Lows in the upper 60s. Highs around 90. Tuesday, sunny, hot. Highs in the lower 90s. Again, the forecast for the Quad Cities and surrounding areas for today, sunny. Highs in the upper 80s. Southwest winds 5 to 10 miles an hour. The Moline, Illinois climate summary for yesterday, July 7, 2026. Yesterday's high temperature was 86 degrees. The normal high is 86. The record high is 105 degrees, which was set in 1936. Yesterday's low temperature was 61 degrees. The normal low is 65. The record low is 48 degrees, which was set in 1984. No precipitation fell yesterday, which leaves the monthly total at 0.79 inches. The total precipitation for the year still stands at 19.79 inches. There were 9 cooling degree days yesterday. This brings the monthly total to 93. Yesterday, the maximum wind observed was 12 miles an hour from the northeast. The highest wind gust observed was 16 miles per hour from the northeast. The normal high temperature for today is 86 degrees, and the normal low is 65. The record high for today is 104, which occurred in 1936, and the record low is 50, which occurred in 1891. Sunrise today is at 5:36 a.m. and sunset is at 8:38 p.m. This broadcast originates from the National Weather Service office in the Quad Cities and is transmitted on a frequency of 162.55 MHz from Rock Island, Illinois. The coverage area includes the following counties: Cedar, Clinton, Louisa, Muscatine, Scott, Henry, Illinois, Mercer, Rock Island, and Whiteside. Moderate flooding is occurring and major flooding is forecast. The areas affected include Wetsuperlicon River near DeWitt. The hazardous weather conditions are expected until late Saturday evening. The following impacts are expected: at 12.5 feet, water affects Old Highway 61 near the river. Additional details.
Hills. At 9:30 a.m. Wednesday, the stage was 11.9 feet. Forecast. The river is expected to rise to a crest at 12.5 feet early Friday morning. It will then fall below flood stage early Saturday afternoon. Flood stage is 11.0 feet. 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The current time is 10:27 a.m. Central Daylight Time. At 10 a.m. in Moline, skies were sunny. The temperature was 82 degrees, dew point 67, relative humidity 60%, producing a heat index of 84. The wind was variable at 5 miles an hour. And the pressure was 30.07 inches and rising. At Davenport. Close to home, Burlington sunny and 81. Cedar Rapids mostly sunny and 78. Dubuque mostly sunny and 80. Iowa City mostly sunny and 81. Muscatine 82. Peoria sunny and 81. Savannah 80. Rockford mostly sunny and 80. Across the Midwest, Chicago mostly sunny and 82. Des Moines partly sunny and 81. Madison partly sunny and 79. Milwaukee mostly sunny and 85. Minneapolis light rain and 72. Omaha mostly sunny and 84. St. Louis mostly sunny and 84. Springfield, Illinois, sunny and 82. Waterloo, partly sunny and 79. Once again at 10 a.m. at Moline with sunny skies, the temperature was 82. At Davenport. Here is the hazardous weather outlook. For today and tonight, there is a slight, or a level 2 out of 5 risk for severe storms this evening north of a line from Belle Plaine to Dyersville. The primary threats will be damaging wind and locally heavy rainfall. The Wet'suwet'en River near Delaware Wood is experiencing flooding. Please see the latest flood statement for details. Looking ahead, isolated severe storms are possible Thursday and Friday. The primary threats will be damaging wind, small hail, and locally heavy rainfall. Spotter activation may be needed tonight. And now, your National Weather Service forecast for the Quad Cities and surrounding areas. Today, sunny. Highs in the upper 80s. Southwest winds 5 to 10 miles an hour. Tonight, mostly clear until midnight, then becoming partly cloudy. Humid with lows around 70. South winds around 5 miles an hour. Thursday, partly sunny with a slight chance of showers and thunderstorms in the morning, then mostly cloudy with a chance of showers and thunderstorms in the afternoon. Humid with highs in the mid-80s. Southwest winds 5 to 10 miles an hour. Chance of rain 50%. Thursday night, a chance of thunderstorms until midnight. Mostly cloudy with a chance of showers. Humid with lows in the upper 60s. West winds around 5 miles an hour, becoming north after midnight. Chance of rain 50%. Friday, partly sunny with a slight chance of showers. A slight chance of thunderstorms in the afternoon. Humid with highs in the mid-80s. Northeast winds around 5 miles an hour. Chance of rain 20%. Friday night, a chance of showers. Lows in the upper 60s. Saturday and Saturday night, partly cloudy. Highs in the mid-80s. Lows in the upper 60s. Sunday, sunny. Highs in the upper 80s. Sunday night through Monday night, clear, hot. Lows in the upper 60s. Highs around 90. Tuesday, sunny, hot. Highs in the lower 90s. Again, the forecast for the Quad Cities and surrounding areas for today, sunny. Highs in the upper 80s. Southwest winds 5 to 10 miles an hour. The Moline, Illinois climate summary for yesterday, July 7, 2026. Yesterday's high temperature was 86 degrees. The normal high is 86. The record high is 105 degrees, which was set in 1936. Yesterday's low temperature was 61 degrees. The normal low is 65. The record low is 48 degrees, which was set in 1984. No precipitation fell yesterday, which leaves the monthly total at 0.79 inches. The total precipitation for the year still stands at 19.79 inches. There were 9 cooling degrees.
days yesterday. This brings the monthly total to 93. Yesterday, the maximum wind observed was 12 miles an hour from the northeast. The highest wind gust observed was 16 miles per hour from the northeast. The normal high temperature for today is 86 degrees, and the normal low is 65. The record high for today is 104, which occurred in 1936, and the record low is 50, which occurred in 1891. Sunrise today is at 5:36 a.m. and sunset is at 8:38 p.m. NOAA Weather Radio Station WXL61 in Cedar Rapids may be off the air. 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The current time is 10:32 a.m. Central Daylight Time. At 10 a.m. in Moline, skies were sunny. The temperature was 82 degrees, dew point 67, relative humidity 60%, producing a heat index of 84. The wind was variable at 5 miles an hour. And the pressure was 30.07 inches and rising. At Davenport, close to home, Burlington sunny and 81. Cedar Rapids mostly sunny and 78. Dubuque mostly sunny and 80. Iowa City mostly sunny and 81. Muscatine 82. Peoria sunny and 81. Savannah 80. Rockford mostly sunny and 80. Across the Midwest, Chicago mostly sunny and 82. Des Moines partly sunny and 81. Madison partly sunny and 79. Milwaukee mostly sunny and 85. Minneapolis light rain and 72. Omaha mostly sunny and 84. St. Louis mostly sunny and 84. Springfield, Illinois sunny and 82. Waterloo partly sunny and 79. Once again at 10 a.m. at Moline with sunny skies, the temperature was 82. At Davenport. Here is the hazardous weather outlook. For today and tonight, there is a slight, or a level 2 out of 5 risk for severe storms this evening north of a line from Belle Plaine to Dyersville. The primary threats will be damaging wind and locally heavy rainfall. The Wapsipinicon River near Delaware is experiencing flooding. Please see the latest flood statement for details. Looking ahead, isolated severe storms are possible Thursday and Friday. The primary threats will be damaging wind, small hail, and locally heavy rainfall. Spotter activation may be needed tonight. And now, your National Weather Service forecast for the Quad Cities and surrounding areas. Today, sunny. Highs in the upper 80s. Southwest winds 5 to 10 miles an hour. Tonight, mostly clear until midnight, then becoming partly cloudy. Humid with lows around 70. South winds around 5 miles an hour. Thursday, partly sunny with a slight chance of showers and thunderstorms in the morning, then mostly cloudy with a chance of showers and thunderstorms in the afternoon. Humid with highs in the mid-80s. Southwest winds 5 to 10 miles an hour. Chance of rain 50%. Thursday night, a chance of thunderstorms until midnight. Mostly cloudy with a chance of showers. Humid with lows in the upper 60s. West winds around 5 miles an hour, becoming north after midnight. Chance of rain 50%. Friday, partly sunny with a slight chance of showers. A slight chance of thunderstorms in the afternoon. Humid with highs in the mid-80s. Northeast winds around 5 miles an hour. Chance of rain 20%. Friday night, a chance of showers. Lows in the upper 60s. Saturday and Saturday night, partly cloudy. Highs in the mid-80s. Lows in the upper 60s. Sunday, sunny. Highs in the upper 80s. Sunday night through Monday night, clear, hot. Lows in the upper 60s. Highs around 90. Tuesday, sunny, hot. Highs in the lower 90s. Again, the forecast for the Quad Cities and surrounding areas for today, sunny. Highs in the upper 80s. Southwest winds 5 to 10 miles an hour. The Moline, Illinois climate summary for yesterday, July 7, 2026. Yesterday's high temperature was 86 degrees. The normal high is 86. The record high is 105 degrees, which was set in 1936. Yesterday's low temperature was 61 degrees. The normal low is 65. The record low.
is 48 degrees, which was set in 1984. No precipitation fell yesterday, which leaves the monthly total at 0.79 inches. The total precipitation for the year still stands at 19.79 inches. There were 9 cooling degree days yesterday. This brings the monthly total to 93. Yesterday, the maximum wind observed was 12 miles an hour from the northeast. The highest wind gust observed was 16 miles per hour from the northeast. The normal high temperature for today is 86 degrees, and the normal low is 65. The record high for today is 104, which occurred in 1936, and the record low is 50, which occurred in 1891. Sunrise today is at 5:36 a.m. and sunset is at 8:38 p.m. NOAA Weather Radio Station WXL61 in Cedar Rapids may be off the air. 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The current time is 10:38 a.m. Central Daylight Time. At 10 a.m. in Moline, skies were sunny. The temperature was 82 degrees, dew point 67, relative humidity 60%, producing a heat index of 84. The wind was variable at 5 miles an hour, and the pressure was 30.07 inches and rising. At Davenport, close to home, Burlington sunny and 81. Cedar Rapids mostly sunny and 78. Dubuque mostly sunny and 80. Iowa City mostly sunny and 81. Muscatine 82. Peoria sunny and 81. Savannah 80. Rockford mostly sunny and 80. Across the Midwest, Chicago mostly sunny and 82. Des Moines partly sunny and 81. Madison partly sunny and 79. Milwaukee mostly sunny and 85. Minneapolis light rain and 72. Omaha mostly sunny and 84. St. Louis mostly sunny and 84. Springfield, Illinois sunny and 82. Waterloo partly sunny and 79. Once again at 10 a.m. at Moline with sunny skies, the temperature was 82. At Davenport. Here is the hazardous weather outlook. For today and tonight there is a slight, or a level 2 out of 5 risk for severe storms this evening north of a line from Belle Plaine to Dyersville. The primary threats will be damaging wind and locally heavy rainfall. The Wapsipinicon River near Delaware is experiencing flooding. Please see the latest flood statement for details. Looking ahead, isolated severe storms are possible Thursday and Friday. The primary threats will be damaging wind, small hail, and locally heavy rainfall. Spotter activation may be needed tonight. And now, your National Weather Service forecast for the Quad Cities and surrounding areas. Today, sunny. Highs in the upper 80s. Southwest winds 5 to 10 miles an hour. Tonight, mostly clear until midnight, then becoming partly cloudy. Humid with lows around 70. South winds around 5 miles an hour. Thursday, partly sunny with a slight chance of showers and thunderstorms in the morning, then mostly cloudy with a chance of showers and thunderstorms in the afternoon. Humid with highs in the mid-80s. Southwest winds 5 to 10 miles an hour. Chance of rain 50%. Thursday night, a chance of thunderstorms until midnight. Mostly cloudy with a chance of showers. Humid with lows in the upper 60s. West winds around 5 miles an hour, becoming north after midnight. Chance of rain 50%. Friday, partly sunny with a slight chance of showers. A slight chance of thunderstorms in the afternoon. Humid with highs in the mid-80s. Northeast winds around 5 miles an hour. Chance of rain 20%. Friday night, a chance of showers. Lows in the upper 60s. Saturday and Saturday night, partly cloudy. Highs in the mid-80s. Lows in the upper 60s. Sunday, sunny. Highs in the upper 80s. Sunday night through Monday night, clear, hot. Lows in the upper 60s. Highs around 90. Tuesday, sunny, hot. Highs in the lower 90s. Again, the forecast for the Quad Cities and surrounding areas for today, sunny. Highs in the upper 80s. Southwest winds 5 to 10 miles an hour. The Moline, Illinois climate summary for yesterday, July 7th, 2026. Yesterday's high temperature was 80.
6 degrees. The normal high is 86. The record high is 105 degrees, which was set in 1936. Yesterday's low temperature was 61 degrees. The normal low is 65. The record low is 48 degrees, which was set in 1984. No precipitation fell yesterday, which leaves the monthly total at 0.79 inches. The total precipitation for the year still stands at 19.79 inches. There were 9 cooling degree days yesterday. This brings the monthly total to 93. Yesterday the maximum wind observed was 12 miles an hour from the northeast. The highest wind gust observed was 16 miles per hour from the northeast. The normal high temperature for today is 86 degrees, and the normal low is 65. The record high for today is 104, which occurred in 1936, and the record low is 50, which occurred in 1891. Sunrise today is at 5:36 a.m. and sunset is at 8:38 p.m. NOAA Weather Radio Station WXL61 in Cedar Rapids may be off the air. 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The current time is 10:43 a.m. Central Daylight Time. At 10 a.m. in Moline, skies were sunny. The temperature was 82 degrees, dew point 67, relative humidity 60%, producing a heat index of 84. The wind was variable at 5 miles an hour. And the pressure was 30.07 inches and rising. At Davenport, close to home, Burlington sunny and 81. Cedar Rapids mostly sunny and 78. Dubuque mostly sunny and 80. Iowa City mostly sunny and 81. Muscatine 82. Peoria sunny and 81. Savannah 80. Rockford mostly sunny and 80. Across the Midwest, Chicago mostly sunny and 82. Des Moines partly sunny and 81. Madison partly sunny and 79. Milwaukee mostly sunny and 85. Minneapolis light rain and 72. Omaha mostly sunny and 84. St. Louis mostly sunny and 84. Springfield, Illinois sunny and 82. Waterloo partly sunny and 79. Once again at 10 a.m. at Moline with sunny skies, the temperature was 82. At Davenport. Here is the hazardous weather outlook. For today and tonight there is a slight, or a level 2 out of 5 risk for severe storms this evening north of a line from Belle Plaine to Dyersville. The primary threats will be damaging wind and locally heavy rainfall. The Wapsipinicon River near Delaware is experiencing flooding. Please see the latest flood statement for details. Looking ahead, isolated severe storms are possible Thursday and Friday. The primary threats will be damaging wind, small hail, and locally heavy rainfall. Spotter activation may be needed tonight. Moderate flooding is occurring and major flooding is forecast. The areas affected include Wapsipinicon River near DeWitt. The hazardous weather conditions are expected until late Saturday evening. The following impacts are expected at 12.5 feet. Water affects Old Highway 61 near the river. Additional details, at 9:30 a.m. Wednesday the stage was 11.9 feet. Forecast, the river is expected to rise to a crest of 12.5 feet early Friday morning. It will then fall below flood stage early Saturday afternoon. Flood stage is 11.0 feet. And now, your National Weather Service forecast for the Quad Cities and surrounding areas. Today, sunny. Highs in the upper 80s. Southwest winds 5 to 10 miles an hour. Tonight, mostly clear until midnight, then becoming partly cloudy. Humid with lows around 70. South winds around 5 miles an hour. Thursday, partly sunny with a slight chance of showers and thunderstorms in the morning, then mostly cloudy with a chance of showers and thunderstorms in the afternoon. Humid with highs in the mid-80s. Southwest winds 5 to 10 miles an hour. Chance of rain 50%. Thursday night, a chance of thunderstorms until midnight. Mostly cloudy with a chance of showers. Humid with lows in the upper 60s. West winds around 5 miles an hour, becoming north after midnight. Chance of rain 50%. Friday, partly sunny with a slight chance of showers. A slight chance of thunderstorms in the afternoon. Humid.
highs in the mid-80s. Northeast winds around 5 miles an hour. Chance of rain 20%. Friday night, a chance of showers. Lows in the upper 60s. Saturday and Saturday night, partly cloudy. Highs in the mid-80s. Lows in the upper 60s. Sunday, sunny. Highs in the upper 80s. Sunday night through Monday night, clear, hot. Lows in the upper 60s. Highs around 90. Tuesday, sunny, hot. Highs in the lower 90s. Again, the forecast for the Quad Cities and surrounding areas for today, sunny. Highs in the upper 80s. Southwest winds 5 to 10 miles an hour. The Moline, Illinois climate summary for yesterday, July 7, 2026. Yesterday's high temperature was 86 degrees. The normal high is 86. The record high is 105 degrees, which was set in 1936. Yesterday's low temperature was 61 degrees. The normal low is 65. The record low is 48 degrees, which was set in 1984. No precipitation fell yesterday, which leaves the monthly total at 0.79 inches. The total precipitation for the year still stands at 19.79 inches. There were 9 cooling degree days yesterday. This brings the monthly total to 93. Yesterday the maximum wind observed was 12 miles an hour from the northeast. The highest wind gust observed was 16 miles per hour from the northeast. The normal high temperature for today is 86 degrees, and the normal low is 65. The record high for today is 104, which occurred in 1936, and the record low is 50, which occurred in 1891. Sunrise today is at 5:36 a.m. and sunset is at 8:38 p.m. NOAA Weather Radio Station WXL61 in Cedar Rapids may be off the air. 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The current time is 10:49 a.m. Central Daylight Time. At 10 a.m. in Moline, skies were sunny. The temperature was 82 degrees, dew point 67, relative humidity 60%, producing a heat index of 84. The wind was variable at 5 miles an hour. And the pressure was 30.07 inches and rising. At Davenport. Close to home, Burlington sunny and 81. Cedar Rapids mostly sunny and 78. Dubuque mostly sunny and 80. Iowa City mostly sunny and 81. Muscatine 82. Peoria sunny and 81. Savannah 80. Rockford mostly sunny and 80. Across the Midwest, Chicago mostly sunny and 82. Des Moines partly sunny and 81. Madison partly sunny and 79. Milwaukee mostly sunny and 85. Minneapolis light rain and 72. Omaha mostly sunny and 84. St. Louis mostly sunny and 84. Springfield, Illinois sunny and 82. Waterloo partly sunny and 79. Once again at 10 a.m. at Moline with sunny skies, the temperature was 82. At Davenport. Here is the hazardous weather outlook. For today and tonight there is a slight, or a level 2 out of 5 risk for severe storms this evening north of a line from Belle Plaine to Dyersville. The primary threats will be damaging wind and locally heavy rainfall. The Wetsuquinicon River near Delaware Wood is experiencing flooding. Please see the latest flood statement for details. Looking ahead, isolated severe storms are possible Thursday and Friday. The primary threats will be damaging wind, small hail, and locally heavy rainfall. Spotter activation may be needed tonight. And now, your National Weather Service forecast for the Quad Cities and surrounding areas. Today, sunny. Highs in the upper 80s. Southwest winds 5 to 10 miles an hour. Tonight, mostly clear until midnight, then becoming partly cloudy. Humid with lows around 70. South winds around 5 miles an hour. Thursday, partly sunny with a slight chance of showers and thunderstorms in the morning, then mostly cloudy with a chance of showers and thunderstorms in the afternoon. Humid with highs in the mid-80s. Southwest winds 5 to 10 miles an hour. Chance of rain 50%. Thursday night, a chance of thunderstorms until midnight. Mostly cloudy with a chance of showers. Humid with low.
in the upper 60s. West winds around 5 miles an hour, becoming north after midnight. Chance of rain 50%. Friday, partly sunny with a slight chance of showers. A slight chance of thunderstorms in the afternoon. Humid with highs in the mid-80s. Northeast winds around 5 miles an hour. Chance of rain 20%. Friday night, a chance of showers. Lows in the upper 60s. Saturday and Saturday night, partly cloudy. Highs in the mid-80s. Lows in the upper 60s. Sunday, sunny. Highs in the upper 80s. Sunday night through Monday night, clear, hot. Lows in the upper 60s. Highs around 90. Tuesday, sunny, hot. Highs in the lower 90s. Again, the forecast for the Quad Cities and surrounding areas for today, sunny. Highs in the upper 80s. Southwest winds 5 to 10 miles an hour. The Moline, Illinois climate summary for yesterday, July 7, 2026. Yesterday's high temperature was 86 degrees. The normal high is 86. The record high is 105 degrees, which was set in 1936. Yesterday's low temperature was 61 degrees. The normal low is 65. The record low is 48 degrees, which was set in 1984. No precipitation fell yesterday, which leaves the monthly total at 0.79 inches. The total precipitation for the year still stands at 19.79 inches. There were 9 cooling degree days yesterday. This brings the monthly total to 93. Yesterday the maximum wind observed was 12 miles an hour from the northeast. The highest wind gust observed was 16 miles per hour from the northeast. The normal high temperature for today is 86 degrees, and the normal low is 65. The record high for today is 104, which occurred in 1936, and the record low is 50, which occurred in 1891. Sunrise today is at 5:36 a.m. and sunset is at 8:38 p.m. NOAA Weather Radio Station WXL61 in Cedar Rapids may be off the air. 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The current time is 10:54 a.m. Central Daylight Time. At 10 a.m. in Moline, skies were sunny. The temperature was 82 degrees, dew point 67, relative humidity 60%, producing a heat index of 84. The wind was variable at 5 miles an hour. And the pressure was 30.07 inches and rising. At Davenport. Close to home, Burlington sunny and 81. Cedar Rapids mostly sunny and 78. Dubuque mostly sunny and 80. Iowa City mostly sunny and 81. Muscatine 82. Peoria sunny and 81. Savannah 80. Rockford mostly sunny and 80. Across the Midwest, Chicago mostly sunny and 82. Des Moines partly sunny and 81. Madison partly sunny and 79. Milwaukee mostly sunny and 85. Minneapolis light rain and 72. Omaha mostly sunny and 84. St. Louis mostly sunny and 84. Springfield, Illinois sunny and 82. Waterloo partly sunny and 79. Once again at 10 a.m. at Moline with sunny skies, the temperature was 82. At Davenport. Here is the hazardous weather outlook. For today and tonight there is a slight, or a level 2 out of 5 risk for severe storms this evening north of a line from Belle Plaine to Dyersville. The primary threats will be damaging wind and locally heavy rainfall. The Wetsuquinicon River near Delaware Wood is experiencing flooding. Please see the latest flood statement for details. Looking ahead, isolated severe storms are possible Thursday and Friday. The primary threats will be damaging wind, small hail, and locally heavy rainfall. Spotter activation may be needed tonight. And now, your National Weather Service forecast for the Quad Cities and surrounding areas. Today, sunny. Highs in the upper 80s. Southwest winds 5 to 10 miles an hour. Tonight, mostly clear until midnight, then becoming partly cloudy. Humid with lows around 70. South winds around 5 miles an hour. Thursday, partly sunny with a slight chance of showers and thunderstorms in the morning, then mostly cloudy with a chance of showers and thunderstorms in the afternoon.
humid with highs in the mid-80s. Southwest winds 5 to 10 miles an hour. Chance of rain 50%. Thursday night, a chance of thunderstorms until midnight. Mostly cloudy with a chance of showers. Humid with lows in the upper 60s. West winds around 5 miles an hour, becoming north after midnight. Chance of rain 50%. Friday, partly sunny with a slight chance of showers. A slight chance of thunderstorms in the afternoon. Humid with highs in the mid-80s. Northeast winds around 5 miles an hour. Chance of rain 20%. Friday night, a chance of showers. Lows in the upper 60s. Saturday and Saturday night, partly cloudy. Highs in the mid-80s. Lows in the upper 60s. Sunday, sunny. Highs in the upper 80s. Sunday night through Monday night, clear, hot. Lows in the upper 60s. Highs around 90. Tuesday, sunny, hot. Highs in the lower 90s. Again, the forecast for the Guam cities and surrounding areas for today, sunny. Highs in the upper 80s. Southwest winds 5 to 10 miles an hour. The Moline, Illinois climate summary for yesterday, July 7, 2026. Yesterday's high temperature was 86 degrees. The normal high is 86. The record high is 105 degrees, which was set in 1936. Yesterday's low temperature was 61 degrees. The normal low is 65. The record low is 48 degrees, which was set in 1984. No precipitation fell yesterday, which leaves the monthly total at 0.79 inches. The total precipitation for the year still stands at 19.79 inches. There were 9 cooling degree days yesterday. This brings the monthly total to 93. Yesterday, the maximum wind observed was 12 miles an hour from the northeast. The highest wind gust observed was 16 miles per hour from the northeast. The normal high temperature for today is 86 degrees, and the normal low is 65. The record high for today is 104, which occurred in 1936, and the record low is 50, which occurred in 1891. Sunrise today is at 5:36 a.m. and sunset is at 8:38 p.m. NOAA Weather Radio Station WXL61 in Cedar Rapids may be off the air. 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The current time is 10:59 a.m. Central Daylight Time. Here is the hazardous weather outlook. For today and tonight, there is a slight or a level 2 out of 5 risk for severe storms this evening north of a line from Belle Plaine to...

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The preceding signal was a test of the Weather Radio Public Warning System. During potentially dangerous weather situations, specially built receivers are automatically activated by the signal to warn of the impending hazard. This test is normally conducted by the National Weather Service each Wednesday between 11 a.m. and 12 noon. If there is a threat of severe weather, the test will be postponed until the next available non-severe weather day. To provide the most consistent warning service possible, the warning alarm will be activated for watches and warnings affecting parts of eastern Iowa, northwest and west central Illinois, southwest Wisconsin, and northeast Missouri. This concludes the weekly test of the Weather Radio Public Warning System. We now return to normal programming. Here is the hazardous weather outlook. For today and tonight, there is a slight, or a level 2 out of 5 risk for severe storms this evening north of a line from Belle Plaine to Dyersville. The primary threats will be damaging wind and locally heavy rainfall. The Wapsipinicon River near Delaware Wood is experiencing flooding. Please see the latest flood statement for details. Looking ahead, isolated severe storms are possible Thursday and Friday. The primary threats will be damaging wind, small hail, and locally heavy rainfall. Spotter activation may be needed tonight. And now, your National Weather Service forecast for the Quad Cities and surrounding areas. Today, sunny. Highs and

upper 60s. West winds around 5 miles an hour, becoming north after midnight. Chance of rain 50%. Friday, partly sunny with a slight chance of showers. A slight chance of thunderstorms in the afternoon. Humid with highs in the mid-80s. Northeast winds around 5 miles an hour. Chance of rain 20%. Friday night, a chance of showers. Lows in the upper 60s. Saturday and Saturday night, partly cloudy. Highs in the mid-80s. Lows in the upper 60s. Sunday, sunny. Highs in the upper 80s. Sunday night through Monday night, clear, hot. Lows in the upper 60s. Highs around 90. Tuesday, sunny, hot. Highs in the lower 90s. Again, the forecast for the Guam cities and surrounding areas for today, sunny. Highs in the upper 80s. Southwest winds 5 to 10 miles an hour. NOAA Weather Radio Station WXL61 in Cedar Rapids may be off the air. 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The current time is 11:03 a.m. Central Daylight Time. At 11 a.m. in Moline, skies were sunny. The temperature was 83 degrees, dew point 67, relative humidity 58%, producing a heat index of 85. The wind was southwest at 7 miles an hour, and the pressure was 30.05 inches and falling. At Davenport, close to home, Burlington mostly sunny and 81. Cedar Rapids mostly sunny and 80. Dubuque mostly sunny and 81. Iowa City mostly sunny and 83. Peoria sunny and 83. Rockford mostly sunny and 82. Across the Midwest, Chicago mostly sunny and 84. Des Moines partly sunny and 83. Madison partly sunny and 81. Milwaukee partly sunny and 85. Minneapolis cloudy and 73. Omaha sunny and 87. St. Louis mostly sunny and 87. Springfield, Illinois sunny and 84. Waterloo cloudy and 82. Once again at 11 a.m. in Moline with sunny skies, the temperature was 83. At Davenport. Here is the hazardous weather outlook. For today and tonight there is a slight, or a level 2 out of 5 risk for severe storms this evening north of a line from Belle Plaine to Dyersville. The primary threats will be damaging wind and locally heavy rainfall. The Wetsuponican River near Delaware is experiencing flooding. Please see the latest flood statement for details. Looking ahead, isolated severe storms are possible Thursday and Friday. The primary threats will be damaging wind, small hail, and locally heavy rainfall. Spotter activation may be needed tonight. And now, your National Weather Service forecast for the Quad Cities and surrounding areas. Today, sunny. Highs in the upper 80s. Southwest winds 5 to 10 miles an hour. Tonight, mostly clear until midnight, then becoming partly cloudy. Humid with lows around 70. South winds around 5 miles an hour. Thursday, partly sunny with a slight chance of showers and thunderstorms in the morning, then mostly cloudy with a chance of showers and thunderstorms in the afternoon. Humid with highs in the mid-80s. Southwest winds 5 to 10 miles an hour. Chance of rain 50%. Thursday night, a chance of thunderstorms until midnight. Mostly cloudy with a chance of showers. Humid with lows in the upper 60s. West winds around 5 miles an hour, becoming north after midnight. Chance of rain 50%. Friday, partly sunny with a slight chance of showers. A slight chance of thunderstorms in the afternoon. Humid with highs in the mid-80s. Northeast winds around 5 miles an hour. Chance of rain 20%. Friday night, a chance of showers. Lows in the upper 60s. Saturday and Saturday night, partly cloudy. Highs in the mid-80s. Lows in the upper 60s. Sunday, sunny. Highs in the upper 80s. Sunday night through Monday night, clear, hot. Lows in the upper 60s. Highs around 90. Tuesday, sunny, hot. Highs in the lower 90s. Again, the forecast for the Quad Cities and surrounding areas for today, sunny. Highs in the upper 80s. Southwest winds.

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The current time is 11:07 a.m. Central Daylight Time. At 11 a.m. in Moline, skies were sunny. The temperature was 83 degrees, dew point 67, relative humidity 58%, producing a heat index of 85. The wind was southwest at 7 miles an hour. And the pressure was 30.05 inches and falling. At Davenport, close to home, Burlington mostly sunny and 81. Cedar Rapids mostly sunny and 80. Dubuque mostly sunny and 81. Iowa City mostly sunny and 83. Peoria sunny and 83. Rockford mostly sunny and 82. Across the Midwest, Chicago mostly sunny and 84. Des Moines partly sunny and 83. Madison partly sunny and 81. Milwaukee partly sunny and 85. Minneapolis cloudy and 73. Omaha sunny and 87. St. Louis mostly sunny and 87. Springfield, Illinois sunny and 84. Waterloo cloudy and 82. Once again at 11 a.m. in Moline with sunny skies, the temperature was 83. At Davenport. Here is the hazardous weather outlook. For today and tonight there is a slight, or a level 2 out of 5 risk for severe storms this evening north of a line from Belle Plaine to Dyersville. The primary threats will be damaging wind and locally heavy rainfall. The Wet'suwet'en River near Delaware Wood is experiencing flooding. Please see the latest flood statement for details. Looking ahead, isolated severe storms are possible Thursday and Friday. The primary threats will be damaging wind, small hail, and locally heavy rainfall. Spotter activation may be needed tonight. And now, your National Weather Service forecast for the Quad Cities and surrounding areas. Today, sunny. Highs in the upper 80s. Southwest winds 5 to 10 miles an hour. Tonight, mostly clear until midnight, then becoming partly cloudy. Humid with lows around 70. South winds around 5 miles an hour. Thursday, partly sunny with a slight chance of showers and thunderstorms in the morning, then mostly cloudy with a chance of showers and thunderstorms in the afternoon. Humid with highs in the mid-80s. Southwest winds 5 to 10 miles an hour. Chance of rain 50%. Thursday night, a chance of thunderstorms until midnight. Mostly cloudy with a chance of showers. Humid with lows in the upper 60s. West winds around 5 miles an hour, becoming north after midnight. Chance of rain 50%. Friday, partly sunny with a slight chance of showers. A slight chance of thunderstorms in the afternoon. Humid with highs in the mid-80s. Northeast winds around 5 miles an hour. Chance of rain 20%. Friday night, a chance of showers. Lows in the upper 60s. Saturday and Saturday night, partly cloudy. Highs in the mid-80s. Lows in the upper 60s. Sunday, sunny. Highs in the upper 80s. Sunday night through Monday night, clear, hot. Lows in the upper 60s. Highs around 90. Tuesday, sunny, hot. Highs in the lower 90s. Again, the forecast for the Quad Cities and surrounding areas for today, sunny. Highs in the upper 80s. Southwest winds 5 to 10 miles an hour. NOAA Weather Radio Station WXL61 in Cedar Rapids may be off the air. The weather radio broadcast is expected to return to normal service by 1 p.m. We apologize for any inconvenience. 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The current time is 11:11 a.m. Central Daylight Time. At 11 a.m. in Moline, skies were sunny. The temperature was 83 degrees, dew point 67, relative humidity 58%, producing a heat index of 85. The wind was southwest at 7 miles an hour. And the pressure was 30.05 inches and falling. At Davenport, close to home, Burlington mostly sunny and 81. Cedar Rapids mostly sunny and 80. Dubuque mostly sunny and 81. Iowa City mostly sunny.
83. Peoria, sunny and 83. Rockford, mostly sunny and 82. Across the Midwest, Chicago, mostly sunny and 84. Des Moines, partly sunny and 83. Madison, partly sunny and 81. Milwaukee, partly sunny and 85. Minneapolis, cloudy and 73. Omaha, sunny and 87. St. Louis, mostly sunny and 87. Springfield, Illinois, sunny and 84. Waterloo, cloudy and 82. Once again at 11 a.m. in Moline with sunny skies, the temperature was 83. Ed Davenport. Here is the hazardous weather outlook. For today and tonight, there is a slight, or a level 2 out of 5 risk for severe storms this evening north of a line from Belle Plaine to Dyersville. The primary threats will be damaging wind and locally heavy rainfall. The Wapsipinicon River near Delaware is experiencing flooding. Please see the latest flood statement for details. Looking ahead, isolated severe storms are possible Thursday and Friday. The primary threats will be damaging wind, small hail, and locally heavy rainfall. Spotter activation may be needed tonight. And now, your National Weather Service forecast for the Quad Cities and surrounding areas. Today, sunny. Highs in the upper 80s. Southwest winds 5 to 10 miles an hour. Tonight, mostly clear until midnight, then becoming partly cloudy. Humid with lows around 70. South winds around 5 miles an hour. Thursday, partly sunny with a slight chance of showers and thunderstorms in the morning, then mostly cloudy with a chance of showers and thunderstorms in the afternoon. Humid with highs in the mid-80s. Southwest winds 5 to 10 miles an hour. Chance of rain 50%. Thursday night, a chance of thunderstorms until midnight. Mostly cloudy with a chance of showers. Humid with lows in the upper 60s. West winds around 5 miles an hour, becoming north after midnight. Chance of rain 50%. Friday, partly sunny with a slight chance of showers. A slight chance of thunderstorms in the afternoon. Humid with highs in the mid-80s. Northeast winds around 5 miles an hour. Chance of rain 20%. Friday night, a chance of showers. Lows in the upper 60s. Saturday and Saturday night, partly cloudy. Highs in the mid-80s. Lows in the upper 60s. Sunday, sunny. Highs in the upper 80s. Sunday night through Monday night, clear, hot. Lows in the upper 60s. Highs around 90. Tuesday, sunny, hot. Highs in the lower 90s. Again, the forecast for the Quad Cities and surrounding areas for today, sunny. Highs in the upper 80s. Southwest winds 5 to 10 miles an hour. Moderate flooding is occurring and major flooding is forecast. The areas affected include Wapsipinicon River near DeWitt. The hazardous weather conditions are expected until late Saturday evening. The following impacts are expected at 12.5 feet. Water affects Old Highway 61 near the river. Additional details at 9:30 a.m. Wednesday, the stage was 11.9 feet. Forecast, the river is expected to rise to a crest of 12.5 feet early Friday morning. It will then fall below flood stage early Saturday afternoon. Flood stage is 11.0 feet. 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The current time is 11:16 a.m. Central Daylight Time. At 11 a.m. in Moline, skies were sunny. The temperature was 83 degrees, dew point 67, relative humidity 58%, producing a heat index of 85. The wind was southwest at 7 miles an hour. And the pressure was 30.05 inches and falling. At Davenport. Close to home, Burlington mostly sunny and 81. Cedar Rapids mostly sunny and 80. Dubuque mostly sunny and 81. Iowa City mostly sunny and 83. Muscatine 84. Galesburg sunny and 82. Peoria sunny and 83. Savannah 82. Rockford mostly sunny and 82. Across the Midwest, Chicago mostly sunny and 84. Des Moines partly sunny and 83. Madison partly sunny.
and 81. Milwaukee, partly sunny and 85. Minneapolis, cloudy and 73. Omaha, mostly sunny and 87. St. Louis, mostly sunny and 87. Springfield, Illinois, sunny and 84. Waterloo, partly sunny and 82. Once again at 11 a.m. in Moline with sunny skies, the temperature was 83. Ed Davenport. Here is the hazardous weather outlook. For today and tonight, there is a slight, or a level 2 out of 5 risk for severe storms this evening north of a line from Belle Plaine to Dyersville. The primary threats will be damaging wind and locally heavy rainfall. The Wapsipinicon River near Delaware is experiencing flooding. Please see the latest flood statement for details. Looking ahead, isolated severe storms are possible Thursday and Friday. The primary threats will be damaging wind, small hail, and locally heavy rainfall. Spotter activation may be needed tonight. And now, your National Weather Service forecast for the Quad Cities and surrounding areas. Rest of today, sunny. Highs in the upper 80s. Southwest winds 5 to 10 miles an hour. Tonight, mostly clear until midnight, then becoming partly cloudy. Humid with lows around 70. South winds around 5 miles an hour. Thursday, partly sunny with a slight chance of showers and thunderstorms in the morning, then mostly cloudy with a chance of showers and thunderstorms in the afternoon. Humid with highs in the mid-80s. Southwest winds 5 to 10 miles an hour. Chance of rain 50%. Thursday night, a chance of thunderstorms until midnight. Mostly cloudy with a chance of showers. Humid with lows in the upper 60s. West winds around 5 miles an hour, becoming north after midnight. Chance of rain 50%. Friday, partly sunny with a slight chance of showers. A slight chance of thunderstorms in the afternoon. Humid with highs in the mid-80s. Northeast winds around 5 miles an hour. Chance of rain 20%. Friday night, a chance of showers. Lows in the upper 60s. Saturday and Saturday night, partly cloudy. Highs in the mid-80s. Lows in the upper 60s. Sunday, sunny. Highs in the upper 80s. Sunday night through Monday night, clear, hot. Lows in the upper 60s. Highs around 90. Tuesday, sunny, hot. Highs in the lower 90s. Again, the forecast for the Quad Cities and surrounding areas for the rest of today, sunny. Highs in the upper 80s. Southwest winds 5 to 10 miles an hour. NOAA Weather Radio Station WXL61 in Cedar Rapids may be off the air. 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The current time is 11:20 a.m. Central Daylight Time. At 11 a.m. in Moline, skies were sunny. The temperature was 83 degrees, dew point 67, relative humidity 58%, producing a heat index of 85. The wind was southwest at 7 miles an hour. And the pressure was 30.05 inches and falling. Ed Davenport. Close to home, Burlington mostly sunny and 81. Cedar Rapids mostly sunny and 80. Dubuque mostly sunny and 81. Iowa City mostly sunny and 83. Muscatine 84. Galesburg sunny and 82. Peoria sunny and 83. Savannah 82. Rockford mostly sunny and 82. Across the Midwest, Chicago mostly sunny and 84. Des Moines partly sunny and 83. Madison partly sunny and 81. Milwaukee partly sunny and 85. Minneapolis cloudy and 73. Omaha mostly sunny and 87. St. Louis mostly sunny and 87. Springfield, Illinois sunny and 84. Waterloo partly sunny and 82. Once again at 11 a.m. in Moline with sunny skies, the temperature was 83. Ed Davenport. This broadcast originates from the National Weather Service office in the Quad Cities and is transmitted on a frequency of 162.55 MHz from Rock Island, Illinois. The coverage area includes the following counties: Cedar, Clinton, Louisa, Muscatine, Scott, Henry, Illinois, Mercer, Rock Island, and Whiteside.
Here is the hazardous weather outlook. For today and tonight, there is a slight, or a level 2 out of 5 risk for severe storms this evening north of a line from Belle Plaine to Dyersville. The primary threats will be damaging wind and locally heavy rainfall. The Wapsipinicon River near Delaware is experiencing flooding. Please see the latest flood statement for details. Looking ahead, isolated severe storms are possible Thursday and Friday. The primary threats will be damaging wind, small hail, and locally heavy rainfall. Spotter activation may be needed tonight. And now, your National Weather Service forecast for the Quad Cities and surrounding areas. Rest of today, sunny. Highs in the upper 80s. Southwest winds 5 to 10 miles an hour. Tonight, mostly clear until midnight, then becoming partly cloudy. Humid with lows around 70. South winds around 5 miles an hour. Thursday, partly sunny with a slight chance of showers and thunderstorms in the morning, then mostly cloudy with a chance of showers and thunderstorms in the afternoon. Humid with highs in the mid-80s. Southwest winds 5 to 10 miles an hour. Chance of rain 50%. Thursday night, a chance of thunderstorms until midnight. Mostly cloudy with a chance of showers. Humid with lows in the upper 60s. West winds around 5 miles an hour, becoming north after midnight. Chance of rain 50%. Friday, partly sunny with a slight chance of showers. A slight chance of thunderstorms in the afternoon. Humid with highs in the mid-80s. Northeast winds around 5 miles an hour. Chance of rain 20%. Friday night, a chance of showers. Lows in the upper 60s. Saturday and Saturday night, partly cloudy. Highs in the mid-80s. Lows in the upper 60s. Sunday, sunny. Highs in the upper 80s. Sunday night through Monday night, clear, hot. Lows in the upper 60s. Highs around 90. Tuesday, sunny, hot. Highs in the lower 90s. Again, the forecast for the Quad Cities and surrounding areas for the rest of today, sunny. Highs in the upper 80s. Southwest winds 5 to 10 miles an hour. NOAA Weather Radio Station WXL61 in Cedar Rapids may be off the air. 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The current time is 11:25 a.m. Central Daylight Time. At 11 a.m. in Moline, skies were sunny. The temperature was 83 degrees, dew point 67, relative humidity 58%, producing a heat index of 85. The wind was southwest at 7 miles an hour. And the pressure was 30.05 inches and falling. At Davenport. Close to home, Burlington mostly sunny and 81. Cedar Rapids mostly sunny and 80. Dubuque mostly sunny and 81. Iowa City mostly sunny and 83. Muscatine 84. Galesburg sunny and 82. Peoria sunny and 83. Savannah 82. Rockford mostly sunny and 82. Across the Midwest, Chicago mostly sunny and 84. Des Moines partly sunny and 83. Madison partly sunny and 81. Milwaukee partly sunny and 85. Minneapolis cloudy and 73. Omaha mostly sunny and 87. St. Louis mostly sunny and 87. Springfield, Illinois sunny and 84. Waterloo partly sunny and 82. Once again at 11 a.m. in Moline with sunny skies, the temperature was 83. At Davenport. Here is the hazardous weather outlook. For today and tonight, there is a slight, or a level 2 out of 5 risk for severe storms this evening north of a line from Belle Plaine to Dyersville. The primary threats will be damaging wind and locally heavy rainfall. The Wapsipinicon River near Delaware is experiencing flooding. Please see the latest flood statement for details. Looking ahead, isolated severe storms are possible Thursday and Friday. The primary threats will be damaging wind, small hail, and locally heavy rainfall. Spotter activation may be needed tonight. And now, your National Weather Service forecast for the Quad Cities and surrounding areas. West of today, sunny. Highs in the upper 80s. Southwest winds 5 to 10 miles an hour. Tonight,
mostly clear until midnight, then becoming partly cloudy. Humid with lows around 70. South winds around 5 miles an hour. Thursday, partly sunny with a slight chance of showers and thunderstorms in the morning, then mostly cloudy with a chance of showers and thunderstorms in the afternoon. Humid with highs in the mid-80s. Southwest winds 5 to 10 miles an hour. Chance of rain 50%. Thursday night, a chance of thunderstorms until midnight. Mostly cloudy with a chance of showers. Humid with lows in the upper 60s. West winds around 5 miles an hour, becoming north after midnight. Chance of rain 50%. Friday, partly sunny with a slight chance of showers. A slight chance of thunderstorms in the afternoon. Humid with highs in the mid-80s. Northeast winds around 5 miles an hour. Chance of rain 20%. Friday night, a chance of showers. Lows in the upper 60s. Saturday and Saturday night, partly cloudy. Highs in the mid-80s. Lows in the upper 60s. Sunday, sunny. Highs in the upper 80s. Sunday night through Monday night, clear, hot. Lows in the upper 60s. Highs around 90. Tuesday, sunny, hot. Highs in the lower 90s. Again, the forecast for the Guam cities and surrounding areas for the rest of today, sunny. Highs in the upper 80s. Southwest winds 5 to 10 miles an hour. NOAA Weather Radio Station WXL61 in Cedar Rapids may be off the air. 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The current time is 11:29 a.m. Central Daylight Time. At 11 a.m. in Moline, skies were sunny. The temperature was 83 degrees, dew point 67, relative humidity 58%, producing a heat index of 85. The wind was southwest at 7 miles an hour. And the pressure was 30.05 inches and falling. At Davenport, close to home, Burlington mostly sunny and 81. Cedar Rapids mostly sunny and 80. Dubuque mostly sunny and 81. Iowa City mostly sunny and 83. Muscatine 84. Galesburg sunny and 82. Peoria sunny and 83. Savannah 82. Rockford mostly sunny and 82. Across the Midwest, Chicago mostly sunny and 84. Des Moines partly sunny and 83. Madison partly sunny and 81. Milwaukee partly sunny and 85. Minneapolis cloudy and 73. Omaha mostly sunny and 87. St. Louis mostly sunny and 87. Springfield, Illinois sunny and 84. Waterloo partly sunny and 82. Once again at 11 a.m. in Moline with sunny skies, the temperature was 83. At Davenport. Here is the hazardous weather outlook. For today and tonight there is a slight, or a level 2 out of 5 risk for severe storms this evening north of a line from Belle Plain to Dyersville. The primary threats will be damaging wind and locally heavy rainfall. The Wetsuperlicon River near Delaware is experiencing flooding. Please see the latest flood statement for details. Looking ahead, isolated severe storms are possible Thursday and Friday. The primary threats will be damaging wind, small hail, and locally heavy rainfall. Spotter activation may be needed tonight. And now, your National Weather Service forecast for the Guam cities and surrounding areas. Rest of today, sunny. Highs in the upper 80s. Southwest winds 5 to 10 miles an hour. Tonight, mostly clear until midnight, then becoming partly cloudy. Humid with lows around 70. South winds around 5 miles an hour. Thursday, partly sunny with a slight chance of showers and thunderstorms in the morning, then mostly cloudy with a chance of showers and thunderstorms in the afternoon. Humid with highs in the mid-80s. Southwest winds 5 to 10 miles an hour. Chance of rain 50%. Thursday night, a chance of thunderstorms until midnight. Mostly cloudy with a chance of showers. Humid with lows in the upper 60s. West winds around 5 miles an hour, becoming north after midnight. Chance of rain 50%. Friday, partly sunny with a slight chance of showers. A slight chance of thunderstorms in the afternoon. Humid with highs in the mid-80s.
northeast winds around 5 miles an hour. Chance of rain 20%. Friday night, a chance of showers. Lows in the upper 60s. Saturday and Saturday night, partly cloudy. Highs in the mid-80s. Lows in the upper 60s. Sunday, sunny. Highs in the upper 80s. Sunday night through Monday night, clear, hot. Lows in the upper 60s. Highs around 90. Tuesday, sunny, hot. Highs in the lower 90s. Again, the forecast for the Quad Cities and surrounding areas for the rest of today, sunny. Highs in the upper 80s. Southwest winds 5 to 10 miles an hour. NOAA Weather Radio Station WXL61 in Cedar Rapids may be off the air. 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The current time is 11:33 a.m. Central Daylight Time. At 11 a.m. in Moline, skies were sunny. The temperature was 83 degrees, dew point 67, relative humidity 58%, producing a heat index of 85. The wind was southwest at 7 miles an hour, and the pressure was 30.05 inches and falling. At Davenport, close to home, Burlington mostly sunny and 81. Cedar Rapids mostly sunny and 80. Dubuque mostly sunny and 81. Iowa City mostly sunny and 83. Muscatine 84. Galesburg sunny and 82. Peoria sunny and 83. Savannah 82. Rockford mostly sunny and 82. Across the Midwest, Chicago mostly sunny and 84. Des Moines partly sunny and 83. Madison partly sunny and 81. Milwaukee partly sunny and 85. Minneapolis cloudy and 73. Omaha mostly sunny and 87. St. Louis mostly sunny and 87. Springfield, Illinois sunny and 84. Waterloo partly sunny and 82. Once again at 11 a.m. in Moline with sunny skies, the temperature was 83. At Davenport. Here is the hazardous weather outlook. For today and tonight there is a slight, or a level 2 out of 5 risk for severe storms this evening north of a line from Belle Plaine to Dyersville. The primary threats will be damaging wind and locally heavy rainfall. The Wapsipinicon River near Delaware Wood is experiencing flooding. Please see the latest flood statement for details. Looking ahead, isolated severe storms are possible Thursday and Friday. The primary threats will be damaging wind, small hail, and locally heavy rainfall. Spotter activation may be needed tonight. And now, your National Weather Service forecast for the Quad Cities and surrounding areas. Rest of today, sunny. Highs in the upper 80s. Southwest winds 5 to 10 miles an hour. Tonight, mostly clear until midnight, then becoming partly cloudy. Humid with lows around 70. South winds around 5 miles an hour. Thursday, partly sunny with a slight chance of showers and thunderstorms in the morning, then mostly cloudy with a chance of showers and thunderstorms in the afternoon. Humid with highs in the mid-80s. Southwest winds 5 to 10 miles an hour. Chance of rain 50%. Thursday night, a chance of thunderstorms until midnight. Mostly cloudy with a chance of showers. Humid with lows in the upper 60s. West winds around 5 miles an hour, becoming north after midnight. Chance of rain 50%. Friday, partly sunny with a slight chance of showers. A slight chance of thunderstorms in the afternoon. Humid with highs in the mid-80s. Northeast winds around 5 miles an hour. Chance of rain 20%. Friday night, a chance of showers. Lows in the upper 60s. Saturday and Saturday night, partly cloudy. Highs in the mid-80s. Lows in the upper 60s. Sunday, sunny. Highs in the upper 80s. Sunday night through Monday night, clear, hot. Lows in the upper 60s. Highs around 90. Tuesday, sunny, hot. Highs in the lower 90s. Again, the forecast for the Quad Cities and surrounding areas for the rest of today, sunny. Highs in the upper 80s. Southwest winds 5 to 10 miles an hour. NOAA Weather Radio Station WXL61 in Cedar Rapids may be off the air.
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The current time is 11:37 a.m. Central Daylight Time. At 11 a.m. in Moline, skies were sunny. The temperature was 83 degrees, dew point 67, relative humidity 58%, producing a heat index of 85. The wind was southwest at 7 miles an hour, and the pressure was 30.05 inches and falling. At Davenport, close to home, Burlington mostly sunny and 81. Cedar Rapids mostly sunny and 80. Dubuque mostly sunny and 81. Iowa City mostly sunny and 83. Muscatine 84. Galesburg sunny and 82. Peoria sunny and 83. Savannah 82. Rockford mostly sunny and 82. Across the Midwest, Chicago mostly sunny and 84. Des Moines partly sunny and 83. Madison partly sunny and 81. Milwaukee partly sunny and 85. Minneapolis cloudy and 73. Omaha mostly sunny and 87. St. Louis mostly sunny and 87. Springfield, Illinois sunny and 84. Waterloo partly sunny and 82. Once again at 11 a.m. in Moline with sunny skies, the temperature was 83. At Davenport, here is the hazardous weather outlook. For today and tonight, there is a slight or a level 2 out of 5 risk for severe storms this evening north of a line from Belle Plaine to Dyersville. The primary threats will be damaging wind and locally heavy rainfall. The Wetsupinicon River near Delaware is experiencing flooding. Please see the latest flood statement for details. Looking ahead, isolated severe storms are possible Thursday and Friday. The primary threats will be damaging wind, small hail, and locally heavy rainfall. Spotter activation may be needed tonight. And now, your National Weather Service forecast for the Quad Cities and surrounding areas. West of today, sunny. Highs in the upper 80s. Southwest winds 5 to 10 miles an hour. Tonight, mostly clear until midnight, then becoming partly cloudy. Humid with lows around 70. South winds around 5 miles an hour. Thursday, partly sunny with a slight chance of showers and thunderstorms in the morning, then mostly cloudy with a chance of showers and thunderstorms in the afternoon. Humid with highs in the mid-80s. Southwest winds 5 to 10 miles an hour. Chance of rain 50%. Thursday night, a chance of thunderstorms until midnight. Mostly cloudy with a chance of showers. Humid with lows in the upper 60s. West winds around 5 miles an hour, becoming north after midnight. Chance of rain 50%. Friday, partly sunny with a slight chance of showers. A slight chance of thunderstorms in the afternoon. Humid with highs in the mid-80s. Northeast winds around 5 miles an hour. Chance of rain 20%. Friday night, a chance of showers. Lows in the upper 60s. Saturday and Saturday night, partly cloudy. Highs in the mid-80s. Lows in the upper 60s. Sunday, sunny. Highs in the upper 80s. Sunday night through Monday night, clear, hot. Lows in the upper 60s. Highs around 90. Tuesday, sunny, hot. Highs in the lower 90s. Again, the forecast for the Quad Cities and surrounding areas for the rest of today, sunny. Highs in the upper 80s. Southwest winds 5 to 10 miles an hour. NOAA Weather Radio Station WXL61 in Cedar Rapids may be off the air. 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The current time is 11:41 a.m. Central Daylight Time. At 11 a.m. in Moline, skies were sunny. The temperature was 83 degrees, dew point 67, relative humidity 58%, producing a heat index of 85. The wind was southwest at 7 miles an hour, and the pressure was 30.05 inches and falling. At Davenport, close to home, Burlington mostly sunny and 81. Cedar Rapids mostly sunny and 80. Dubuque mostly sunny and 81. Iowa City mostly sunny.
and 83. Muscatine, 84. Galesburg, sunny and 82. Peoria, sunny and 83. Savannah, 82. Rockford, mostly sunny and 82. Across the Midwest, Chicago, mostly sunny and 84. Des Moines, partly sunny and 83. Madison, partly sunny and 81. Milwaukee, partly sunny and 85. Minneapolis, cloudy and 73. Omaha, mostly sunny and 87. St. Louis, mostly sunny and 87. Springfield, Illinois, sunny and 84. Waterloo, partly sunny and 82. Once again at 11 a.m. in Moline with sunny skies, the temperature was 83. Ed Davenport. Here is the hazardous weather outlook. For today and tonight, there is a slight, or a level 2 out of 5 risk for severe storms this evening north of a line from Belle Plaine to Dyersville. The primary threats will be damaging wind and locally heavy rainfall. The Wapsipinicon River near Delaware is experiencing flooding. Please see the latest flood statement for details. Looking ahead, isolated severe storms are possible Thursday and Friday. The primary threats will be damaging wind, small hail, and locally heavy rainfall. Spotter activation may be needed tonight. And now, your National Weather Service forecast for the Quad Cities and surrounding areas. West of today, sunny. Highs in the upper 80s. Southwest winds 5 to 10 miles an hour. Tonight, mostly clear until midnight, then becoming partly cloudy. Humid with lows around 70. South winds around 5 miles an hour. Thursday, partly sunny with a slight chance of showers and thunderstorms in the morning, then mostly cloudy with a chance of showers and thunderstorms in the afternoon. Humid with highs in the mid-80s. Southwest winds 5 to 10 miles an hour. Chance of rain 50%. Thursday night, a chance of thunderstorms until midnight. Mostly cloudy with a chance of showers. Humid with lows in the upper 60s. West winds around 5 miles an hour, becoming north after midnight. Chance of rain 50%. Friday, partly sunny with a slight chance of showers. A slight chance of thunderstorms in the afternoon. Humid with highs in the mid-80s. Northeast winds around 5 miles an hour. Chance of rain 20%. Friday night, a chance of showers. Lows in the upper 60s. Saturday and Saturday night, partly cloudy. Highs in the mid-80s. Lows in the upper 60s. Sunday, sunny. Highs in the upper 80s. Sunday night through Monday night, clear, hot. Lows in the upper 60s. Highs around 90. Tuesday, sunny, hot. Highs in the lower 90s. Again, the forecast for the Quad Cities and surrounding areas for the rest of today, sunny. Highs in the upper 80s. Southwest winds 5 to 10 miles an hour. Moderate flooding is occurring and major flooding is forecast. The areas affected include Wapsipinicon River near DeWitt. The hazardous weather conditions are expected until late Saturday evening. The following impacts are expected at 12.5 feet. Water affects Old Highway 61 near the river. Additional details at 9:30 a.m. Wednesday, the stage was 11.9 feet. Forecast, the river is expected to rise to a crest of 12.5 feet early Friday morning. It will then fall below flood stage early Saturday afternoon. Flood stage is 11.0 feet. 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The current time is 11:46 a.m. Central Daylight Time. At 11 a.m. in Moline, skies were sunny. The temperature was 83 degrees, dew point 67, relative humidity 58%, producing a heat index of 85. The wind was southwest at 7 miles an hour. And the pressure was 30.05 inches and falling. At Davenport, close to home, Burlington mostly sunny and 81. Cedar Rapids mostly sunny and 80. Dubuque mostly sunny and 81. Iowa City mostly sunny and 83. Muscatine 84. Galesburg sunny and 82. Peoria sunny and 83. Savannah 82. Rockford mostly sunny and 82.
Across the Midwest, Chicago mostly sunny and 84. Des Moines partly sunny and 83. Madison partly sunny and 81. Milwaukee partly sunny and 85. Minneapolis cloudy and 73. Omaha mostly sunny and 87. St. Louis mostly sunny and 87. Springfield, Illinois sunny and 84. Waterloo partly sunny and 82. Once again at 11 a.m. in Moline with sunny skies, the temperature was 83. Ed Davenport. Here is the hazardous weather outlook. For today and tonight, there is a slight, or a level 2 out of 5 risk for severe storms this evening north of a line from Belle Plaine to Dyersville. The primary threats will be damaging wind and locally heavy rainfall. The Wetsuperlicon River near Delaware is experiencing flooding. Please see the latest flood statement for details. Looking ahead, isolated severe storms are possible Thursday and Friday. The primary threats will be damaging wind, small hail, and locally heavy rainfall. Spotter activation may be needed tonight. And now, your National Weather Service forecast for the Quad Cities and surrounding areas. West of today, sunny. Highs in the upper 80s. Southwest winds 5 to 10 miles an hour. Tonight, mostly clear until midnight, then becoming partly cloudy. Humid with lows around 70. South winds around 5 miles an hour. Thursday, partly sunny with a slight chance of showers and thunderstorms in the morning, then mostly cloudy with a chance of showers and thunderstorms in the afternoon. Humid with highs in the mid-80s. Southwest winds 5 to 10 miles an hour. Chance of rain 50%. Thursday night, a chance of thunderstorms until midnight. Mostly cloudy with a chance of showers. Humid with lows in the upper 60s. West winds around 5 miles an hour, becoming north after midnight. Chance of rain 50%. Friday, partly sunny with a slight chance of showers. A slight chance of thunderstorms in the afternoon. Humid with highs in the mid-80s. Northeast winds around 5 miles an hour. Chance of rain 20%. Friday night, a chance of showers. Lows in the upper 60s. Saturday and Saturday night, partly cloudy. Highs in the mid-80s. Lows in the upper 60s. Sunday, sunny. Highs in the upper 80s. Sunday night through Monday night, clear, hot. Lows in the upper 60s. Highs around 90. Tuesday, sunny, hot. Highs in the lower 90s. Again, the forecast for the Quad Cities and surrounding areas for the rest of today, sunny. Highs in the upper 80s. Southwest winds 5 to 10 miles an hour. NOAA Weather Radio Station WXL61 in Cedar Rapids may be off the air. 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The current time is 11:50 a.m. Central Daylight Time. At 11 a.m. in Moline, skies were sunny. The temperature was 83 degrees, dew point 67, relative humidity 58%, producing a heat index of 85. The wind was southwest at 7 miles an hour. And the pressure was 30.05 inches and falling. Ed Davenport. Close to home, Burlington mostly sunny and 81. Cedar Rapids mostly sunny and 80. Dubuque mostly sunny and 81. Iowa City mostly sunny and 83. Muscatine 84. Galesburg sunny and 82. Peoria sunny and 83. Savannah 82. Rockford mostly sunny and 82. Across the Midwest, Chicago mostly sunny and 84. Des Moines partly sunny and 83. Madison partly sunny and 81. Milwaukee partly sunny and 85. Minneapolis cloudy and 73. Omaha mostly sunny and 87. St. Louis mostly sunny and 87. Springfield, Illinois sunny and 84. Waterloo partly sunny and 82. Once again at 11 a.m. in Moline with sunny skies, the temperature was 83. Ed Davenport. Here is the hazardous weather outlook. For today and tonight, there is a slight, or a level 2 out of 5 risk for severe storms this evening north of a line from Belle Plaine to Dyersville. The primary threats will be damaging wind and locally heavy rainfall. The Wetsuperlicon River.
Delaware Wood is experiencing flooding. Please see the latest flood statement for details. Looking ahead, isolated severe storms are possible Thursday and Friday. The primary threats will be damaging wind, small hail, and locally heavy rainfall. Spotter activation may be needed tonight. And now, your National Weather Service forecast for the Quad Cities and surrounding areas. Rest of today, sunny. Highs in the upper 80s. Southwest winds 5 to 10 miles an hour. Tonight, mostly clear until midnight, then becoming partly cloudy. Humid with lows around 70. South winds around 5 miles an hour. Thursday, partly sunny with a slight chance of showers and thunderstorms in the morning, then mostly cloudy with a chance of showers and thunderstorms in the afternoon. Humid with highs in the mid-80s. Southwest winds 5 to 10 miles an hour. Chance of rain 50%. Thursday night, a chance of thunderstorms until midnight. Mostly cloudy with a chance of showers. Humid with lows in the upper 60s. West winds around 5 miles an hour, becoming north after midnight. Chance of rain 50%. Friday, partly sunny with a slight chance of showers. A slight chance of thunderstorms in the afternoon. Humid with highs in the mid-80s. Northeast winds around 5 miles an hour. Chance of rain 20%. Friday night, a chance of showers. Lows in the upper 60s. Saturday and Saturday night, partly cloudy. Highs in the mid-80s. Lows in the upper 60s. Sunday, sunny. Highs in the upper 80s. Sunday night through Monday night, clear, hot. Lows in the upper 60s. Highs around 90. Tuesday, sunny, hot. Highs in the lower 90s. Again, the forecast for the Quad Cities and surrounding areas for the rest of today, sunny. Highs in the upper 80s. Southwest winds 5 to 10 miles an hour. NOAA Weather Radio Station WXL61 in Cedar Rapids may be off the air. 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The current time is 11:55 a.m. Central Daylight Time. At 11 a.m. in Moline, skies were sunny. The temperature was 83 degrees, dew point 67, relative humidity 58%, producing a heat index of 85. The wind was southwest at 7 miles an hour. And the pressure was 30.05 inches and falling. At Davenport. Close to home, Burlington mostly sunny and 81. Cedar Rapids mostly sunny and 80. Dubuque mostly sunny and 81. Iowa City mostly sunny and 83. Muscatine 84. Galesburg sunny and 82. Peoria sunny and 83. Savannah 82. Rockford mostly sunny and 82. Across the Midwest, Chicago mostly sunny and 84. Des Moines partly sunny and 83. Madison partly sunny and 81. Milwaukee partly sunny and 85. Minneapolis cloudy and 73. Omaha mostly sunny and 87. St. Louis mostly sunny and 87. Springfield, Illinois sunny and 84. Waterloo partly sunny and 82. Once again at 11 a.m. in Moline with sunny skies, the temperature was 83. At Davenport. Here is the hazardous weather outlook. For today and tonight there is a slight, or a level 2 out of 5 risk for severe storms this evening north of a line from Belle Plaine to Dyersville. The primary threats will be damaging wind and locally heavy rainfall. The Wet'suwet'en River near Delaware Wood is experiencing flooding. Please see the latest flood statement for details. Looking ahead, isolated severe storms are possible Thursday and Friday. The primary threats will be damaging wind, small hail, and locally heavy rainfall. Spotter activation may be needed tonight. And now, your National Weather Service forecast for the Quad Cities and surrounding areas. Rest of today, sunny. Highs in the upper 80s. Southwest winds 5 to 10 miles an hour. Tonight, mostly clear until midnight, then becoming partly cloudy. Humid with lows around 70. South winds around 5 miles an hour. Thursday, partly sunny with a slight chance of showers and thunderstorms in the morning, then mostly cloudy with a chance of showers and thunderstorms in the afternoon.
humid with highs in the mid-80s. Southwest winds 5 to 10 miles an hour. Chance of rain 50%. Thursday night, a chance of thunderstorms until midnight. Mostly cloudy with a chance of showers. Humid with lows in the upper 60s. West winds around 5 miles an hour, becoming north after midnight. Chance of rain 50%. Friday, partly sunny with a slight chance of showers. A slight chance of thunderstorms in the afternoon. Humid with highs in the mid-80s. Northeast winds around 5 miles an hour. Chance of rain 20%. Friday night, a chance of showers. Lows in the upper 60s. Saturday and Saturday night, partly cloudy. Highs in the mid-80s. Lows in the upper 60s. Sunday, sunny. Highs in the upper 80s. Sunday night through Monday night, clear, hot. Lows in the upper 60s. Highs around 90. Tuesday, sunny, hot. Highs in the lower 90s. Again, the forecast for the Quad Cities and surrounding areas for the rest of today, sunny. Highs in the upper 80s. Southwest winds 5 to 10 miles an hour. NOAA Weather Radio Station WXL61 in Cedar Rapids may be off the air. 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The current time is 11:59 a.m. Central Daylight Time. Here is the hazardous weather outlook. For today and tonight, there is a slight, or a level 2 out of 5 risk for severe storms this evening north of a line from Belle Plaine to Dyersville. The primary threats will be damaging wind and locally heavy rainfall. The Wetsuquinicon River near Delaware is experiencing flooding. Please see the latest flood statement for details. Looking ahead, isolated severe storms are possible Thursday and Friday. The primary threats will be damaging wind, small hail, and locally heavy rainfall. Spotter activation may be needed tonight. And now, your National Weather Service forecast for the Quad Cities and surrounding areas. West of today, sunny. Highs in the upper 80s. Southwest winds 5 to 10 miles an hour. Tonight, mostly clear until midnight, then becoming partly cloudy. Humid with lows around 70. South winds around 5 miles an hour. Thursday, partly sunny with a slight chance of showers and thunderstorms in the morning, then mostly cloudy with a chance of showers and thunderstorms in the afternoon. Humid with highs in the mid-80s. Southwest winds 5 to 10 miles an hour. Chance of rain 50%. Thursday night, a chance of thunderstorms until midnight. Mostly cloudy with a chance of showers. Humid with lows in the upper 60s. West winds around 5 miles an hour, becoming north after midnight. Chance of rain 50%. Friday, partly sunny with a slight chance of showers. A slight chance of thunderstorms in the afternoon. Humid with highs in the mid-80s. Northeast winds around 5 miles an hour. Chance of rain 20%. Friday night, a chance of showers. Lows in the upper 60s. Saturday and Saturday night, partly cloudy. Highs in the mid-80s. Lows in the upper 60s. Sunday, sunny. Highs in the upper 80s. Sunday night through Monday night, clear, hot. Lows in the upper 60s. Highs around 90. Tuesday, sunny, hot. Highs in the lower 90s. Again, the forecast for the Quad Cities and surrounding areas for the rest of today, sunny. Highs in the upper 80s. Southwest winds 5 to 10 miles an hour. NOAA Weather Radio Station WXL61 in Cedar Rapids may be off the air. 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The current time is 12:02 p.m. Central Daylight Time. Here is the hazardous weather outlook. For today and tonight, there is a slight, or a level 2 out of 5 risk for severe storms this evening north of a line from Belle Plaine to Dyersville. The primary threats will be damaging wind and locally heavy rainfall. The Wetsuquinicon River near Delaware is experiencing flooding. Please see the latest flood statement for details. Looking ahead, isolated severe storms are possible Thursday and Friday.

a chance of showers and thunderstorms in the afternoon. Humid with highs in the mid-80s. Southwest winds 5 to 10 miles an hour. Chance of rain 50%. Thursday night, a chance of thunderstorms until midnight. Mostly cloudy with a chance of showers. Humid with lows in the upper 60s. West winds around 5 miles an hour, becoming north after midnight. Chance of rain 50%. Friday, partly sunny with a slight chance of showers. A slight chance of thunderstorms in the afternoon. Humid with highs in the mid-80s. Northeast winds around 5 miles an hour. Chance of rain 20%. Friday night, a chance of showers. Lows in the upper 60s. Saturday and Saturday night, partly cloudy. Highs in the mid-80s. Lows in the upper 60s. Sunday, sunny. Highs in the upper 80s. Sunday night through Monday night, clear, hot. Lows in the upper 60s. Highs around 90. Tuesday, sunny, hot. Highs in the lower 90s. Again, the forecast for the Quad Cities and surrounding areas for the rest of today, sunny. Highs in the upper 80s. Southwest winds 5 to 10 miles an hour. NOAA Weather Radio Station WXL61 in Cedar Rapids may be off the air. 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The current time is 12:04 p.m. Central Daylight Time. At noon, at Moline, skies were sunny. The temperature was 84 degrees, dew point 67, relative humidity 56%, producing a heat index of 86. The wind was south at 9 miles an hour, and the pressure was 30.05 inches and steady. At Davenport, skies were sunny. The temperature was 82 degrees, dew point 68, relative humidity 62%, producing a heat index of 85. The wind was southwest at 7 miles an hour, and the pressure was 30.06 inches and falling. Close to home, Burlington sunny and 83. Cedar Rapids mostly sunny and 83. Dubuque mostly sunny and 82. Iowa City mostly sunny and 84. Peoria sunny and 84. Rockford mostly sunny and 83. Across the Midwest, Chicago mostly sunny and 85. Des Moines mostly sunny and 85. Madison partly sunny and 82. Milwaukee partly sunny and 84. Minneapolis cloudy and 74. Omaha sunny and 89. St. Louis partly sunny and 85. Springfield, Illinois cloudy and 84. Waterloo partly sunny and 84. Once again at noon at Moline with sunny skies, the temperature was 84. At Davenport with sunny skies, the temperature was 82. Here is the hazardous weather outlook. For today and tonight there is a slight, or a level 2 out of 5 risk for severe storms this evening north of a line from Belle Plaine to Dyersville. The primary threats will be damaging wind and locally heavy rainfall. The Wet'suwet'en River near Delaware is experiencing flooding. Please see the latest flood statement for details. Looking ahead, isolated severe storms are possible Thursday and Friday. The primary threats will be damaging wind, small hail, and locally heavy rainfall. Spotter activation may be needed tonight. And now, your National Weather Service forecast for the Quad Cities and surrounding areas. Rest of today, sunny. Highs in the upper 80s. Southwest winds 5 to 10 miles an hour. Tonight, mostly clear until midnight, then becoming partly cloudy. Humid with lows around 70. South winds around 5 miles an hour. Thursday, partly sunny with a slight chance of showers and thunderstorms in the morning, then mostly cloudy with a chance of showers and thunderstorms in the afternoon. Humid with highs in the mid-80s. Southwest winds 5 to 10 miles an hour. Chance of rain 50%. Thursday night, a chance of thunderstorms until midnight. Mostly cloudy with a chance of showers. Humid with lows in the upper 60s. West winds around 5 miles an hour, becoming north after midnight. Chance of rain 50%. Friday, partly sunny with a slight chance of showers. A slight chance of thunderstorms in the afternoon. Humid with highs in the mid-80s. Northeast winds around 5 miles an hour. Chance of rain 20%.

60%. Friday night, a chance of showers. Lows in the upper 60s. Saturday and Saturday night, partly cloudy. Highs in the mid-80s. Lows in the upper 60s. Sunday, sunny. Highs in the upper 80s. Sunday night through Monday night, clear, hot. Lows in the upper 60s. Highs around 90. Tuesday, sunny, hot. Highs in the lower 90s. Again, the forecast for the Quad Cities and surrounding areas for the rest of today, sunny. Highs in the upper 80s. Southwest winds 5 to 10 miles an hour. NOAA Weather Radio Station WXL61 in Cedar Rapids may be off the air. 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The current time is 12:09 p.m. Central Daylight Time. At noon at Moline, skies were sunny. The temperature was 84 degrees, dew point 67, relative humidity 56%, producing a heat index of 86. The wind was south at 9 miles an hour, and the pressure was 30.05 inches and steady. At Davenport, skies were sunny. The temperature was 82 degrees, dew point 68, relative humidity 62%, producing a heat index of 85. The wind was southwest at 7 miles an hour, and the pressure was 30.06 inches and falling. Close to home, Burlington sunny and 83. Cedar Rapids mostly sunny and 83. Dubuque mostly sunny and 82. Iowa City mostly sunny and 84. Peoria sunny and 84. Rockford mostly sunny and 83. Across the Midwest, Chicago mostly sunny and 85. Des Moines mostly sunny and 85. Madison partly sunny and 82. Milwaukee partly sunny and 84. Minneapolis cloudy and 74. Omaha sunny and 89. St. Louis partly sunny and 85. Springfield, Illinois cloudy and 84. Waterloo partly sunny and 84. Once again at noon at Moline with sunny skies, the temperature was 84. At Davenport with sunny skies, the temperature was 82. Here is the hazardous weather outlook. For today and tonight, there is a slight, or a level 2 out of 5 risk for severe storms this evening north of a line from Belle Plaine to Dyersville. The primary threats will be damaging wind and locally heavy rainfall. The Wetsuquinicon River near Delaware is experiencing flooding. Please see the latest flood statement for details. Looking ahead, isolated severe storms are possible Thursday and Friday. The primary threats will be damaging wind, small hail, and locally heavy rainfall. Spotter activation may be needed tonight. And now, your National Weather Service forecast for the Quad Cities and surrounding areas. West of today, sunny. Highs in the upper 80s. Southwest winds 5 to 10 miles an hour. Tonight, mostly clear until midnight, then becoming partly cloudy. Humid with lows around 70. South winds around 5 miles an hour. Thursday, partly sunny with a slight chance of showers and thunderstorms in the morning, then mostly cloudy with a chance of showers and thunderstorms in the afternoon. Humid with highs in the mid-80s. Southwest winds 5 to 10 miles an hour. Chance of rain 50%. Thursday night, a chance of thunderstorms until midnight. Mostly cloudy with a chance of showers. Humid with lows in the upper 60s. West winds around 5 miles an hour, becoming north after midnight. Chance of rain 50%. Friday, partly sunny with a slight chance of showers. A slight chance of thunderstorms in the afternoon. Humid with highs in the mid-80s. Northeast winds around 5 miles an hour. Chance of rain 20%. Friday night, a chance of showers. Lows in the upper 60s. Saturday and Saturday night, partly cloudy. Highs in the mid-80s. Lows in the upper 60s. Sunday, sunny. Highs in the upper 80s. Sunday night through Monday night, clear, hot. Lows in the upper 60s. Highs around 90. Tuesday, sunny, hot. Highs in the lower 90s. Again, the forecast for the Quad Cities and surrounding areas for the rest of today, sunny. Highs in the upper 80s. Southwest winds 5 to 10 miles an hour.
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The current time is 12:13 p.m. Central Daylight Time. At noon, at Moline, skies were sunny. The temperature was 84 degrees, dew point 67, relative humidity 56%, producing a heat index of 86. The wind was south at 9 miles an hour, and the pressure was 30.05 inches and steady. At Davenport, skies were sunny. The temperature was 82 degrees, dew point 68, relative humidity 62%, producing a heat index of 85. The wind was southwest at 7 miles an hour, and the pressure was 30.06 inches and falling. Close to home, Burlington sunny and 83. Cedar Rapids mostly sunny and 83. Dubuque mostly sunny and 82. Iowa City mostly sunny and 84. Peoria sunny and 84. Rockford mostly sunny and 83. Across the Midwest, Chicago mostly sunny and 85. Des Moines mostly sunny and 85. Madison partly sunny and 82. Milwaukee partly sunny and 84. Minneapolis cloudy and 74. Omaha sunny and 89. St. Louis partly sunny and 85. Springfield, Illinois cloudy and 84. Waterloo partly sunny and 84. Once again at noon at Moline with sunny skies, the temperature was 84. At Davenport with sunny skies, the temperature was 82. At noon at Moline, skies were sunny. The temperature was 84 degrees, dew point 67, relative humidity 56%, producing a heat index of 86. The wind was south at 9 miles an hour, and the pressure was 30.05 inches and steady. At Davenport, skies were mostly sunny. The temperature was 82 degrees, dew point 68, relative humidity 62%, producing a heat index of 85. The wind was southwest at 7 miles an hour, and the pressure was 30.06 inches and falling. Close to home, Burlington sunny and 83. Cedar Rapids mostly sunny and 83. Dubuque mostly sunny and 82. Iowa City mostly sunny and 84. Muscatine 86. Galesburg sunny and 83. Peoria sunny and 84. Savannah 84. Rockford mostly sunny and 83. Across the Midwest, Chicago mostly sunny and 85. Des Moines mostly sunny and 85. Madison partly sunny and 82. Milwaukee partly sunny and 84. Minneapolis cloudy and 74. Omaha mostly sunny and 89. St. Louis partly sunny and 85. Springfield, Illinois cloudy and 84. Waterloo mostly sunny and 84. Once again at noon at Moline with sunny skies, the temperature was 84. At Davenport with mostly sunny skies, the temperature was 82. Moderate flooding is occurring and major flooding is forecast. The areas affected include Wet'suwet'en River near DeWitt. The hazardous weather conditions are expected until late Saturday evening. The following impacts are expected: at 12.5 feet, water affects Old Highway 61 near the river. Additional details, at 9:30 a.m. Wednesday, the stage was 11.9 feet. Forecast, the river is expected to rise to a crest of 12.5 feet early Friday morning. It will then fall below flood stage early Saturday afternoon. Flood stage is 11.0 feet. 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The coverage area includes the following counties: Cedar, Clinton, Louisa, Muscatine, Scott, Henry, Illinois, Mercer, Rock Island, and Whiteside. Here is the hazardous weather outlook. For today and tonight, there is a slight, or a level 2 out of 5 risk for severe storms this evening north of a line from Belle Plaine to Dyersville. The primary threats will be damaging wind and locally heavy rainfall. The Wet'suwet'en River near Delaware Wood is experiencing flooding. Please see the latest flood statement for details. Looking ahead.
Isolated severe storms are possible Thursday and Friday. The primary threats will be damaging wind, small hail, and locally heavy rainfall. Spotter activation may be needed tonight. And now, your National Weather Service forecast for the Quad Cities and surrounding areas. Rest of today, sunny. Highs in the upper 80s. Southwest winds 5 to 10 miles an hour. Tonight, mostly clear until midnight, then becoming partly cloudy. Humid with lows around 70. South winds around 5 miles an hour. Thursday, partly sunny with a slight chance of showers and thunderstorms in the morning, then mostly cloudy with a chance of showers and thunderstorms in the afternoon. Humid with highs in the mid-80s. Southwest winds 5 to 10 miles an hour. Chance of rain 50%. Thursday night, a chance of thunderstorms until midnight. Mostly cloudy with a chance of showers. Humid with lows in the upper 60s. West winds around 5 miles an hour, becoming north after midnight. Chance of rain 50%. Friday, partly sunny with a slight chance of showers. A slight chance of thunderstorms in the afternoon. Humid with highs in the mid-80s. Northeast winds around 5 miles an hour. Chance of rain 20%. Friday night, a chance of showers. Lows in the upper 60s. Saturday and Saturday night, partly cloudy. Highs in the mid-80s. Lows in the upper 60s. Sunday, sunny. Highs in the upper 80s. Sunday night through Monday night, clear, hot. Lows in the upper 60s. Highs around 90. Tuesday, sunny, hot. Highs in the lower 90s. Again, the forecast for the Quad Cities and surrounding areas for the rest of today, sunny. Highs in the upper 80s. Southwest winds 5 to 10 miles an hour. NOAA Weather Radio Station WXL61 in Cedar Rapids may be off the air. 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The current time is 12:20 p.m. Central Daylight Time. At noon at Moline, skies were sunny. The temperature was 84 degrees, dew point 67, relative humidity 56%, producing a heat index of 86. The wind was south at 9 miles an hour. And the pressure was 30.05 inches and steady. At Davenport, skies were mostly sunny. The temperature was 82 degrees, dew point 68, relative humidity 62%, producing a heat index of 85. The wind was southwest at 7 miles an hour. And the pressure was 30.06 inches and falling. Close to home, Burlington sunny and 83. Cedar Rapids mostly sunny and 83. Dubuque mostly sunny and 82. Iowa City mostly sunny and 84. Muscatine 86. Galesburg sunny and 83. Peoria sunny and 84. Savannah 84. Rockford mostly sunny and 83. Across the Midwest, Chicago mostly sunny and 85. Des Moines mostly sunny and 85. Madison partly sunny and 82. Milwaukee partly sunny and 84. Minneapolis cloudy and 74. Omaha mostly sunny and 89. St. Louis partly sunny and 85. Springfield, Illinois cloudy and 84. Waterloo mostly sunny and 84. Once again at noon at Moline with sunny skies, the temperature was 84. At Davenport with mostly sunny skies, the temperature was 82. Here is the hazardous weather outlook. For today and tonight there is a slight, or a level 2 out of 5 risk for severe storms this evening north of a line from Belle Plaine to Dyersville. The primary threats will be damaging wind and locally heavy rainfall. The Wetsuquinicon River near Delaware is experiencing flooding. Please see the latest flood statement for details. Looking ahead, isolated severe storms are possible Thursday and Friday. The primary threats will be damaging wind, small hail, and locally heavy rainfall. Spotter activation may be needed tonight. And now, your National Weather Service forecast for the Quad Cities and surrounding areas. Rest of today, sunny. Highs in the upper 80s. Southwest winds 5 to 10 miles an hour. Tonight, mostly clear until midnight, then becoming partly cloudy. Humid with lows around 70.
South winds around 5 miles an hour. Thursday, partly sunny with a slight chance of showers and thunderstorms in the morning, then mostly cloudy with a chance of showers and thunderstorms in the afternoon. Humid with highs in the mid-80s. Southwest winds 5 to 10 miles an hour. Chance of rain 50%. Thursday night, a chance of thunderstorms until midnight. Mostly cloudy with a chance of showers. Humid with lows in the upper 60s. West winds around 5 miles an hour, becoming north after midnight. Chance of rain 50%. Friday, partly sunny with a slight chance of showers. A slight chance of thunderstorms in the afternoon. Humid with highs in the mid-80s. Northeast winds around 5 miles an hour. Chance of rain 20%. Friday night, a chance of showers. Lows in the upper 60s. Saturday and Saturday night, partly cloudy. Highs in the mid-80s. Lows in the upper 60s. Sunday, sunny. Highs in the upper 80s. Sunday night through Monday night, clear, hot. Lows in the upper 60s. Highs around 90. Tuesday, sunny, hot. Highs in the lower 90s. Again, the forecast for the Quad Cities and surrounding areas for the rest of today, sunny. Highs in the upper 80s. Southwest winds 5 to 10 miles an hour. NOAA Weather Radio Station WXL61 in Cedar Rapids may be off the air. 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The current time is 12:25 p.m. Central Daylight Time. At noon at Moline, skies were sunny. The temperature was 84 degrees, dew point 67, relative humidity 56%, producing a heat index of 86. The wind was south at 9 miles an hour. And the pressure was 30.05 inches and steady. At Davenport, skies were mostly sunny. The temperature was 82 degrees, dew point 68, relative humidity 62%, producing a heat index of 85. The wind was southwest at 7 miles an hour. And the pressure was 30.06 inches and falling. Close to home, Burlington sunny and 83. Cedar Rapids mostly sunny and 83. Dubuque mostly sunny and 82. Iowa City mostly sunny and 84. Muscatine 86. Galesburg sunny and 83. Peoria sunny and 84. Savannah 84. Rockford mostly sunny and 83. Across the Midwest, Chicago mostly sunny and 85. Des Moines mostly sunny and 85. Madison partly sunny and 82. Milwaukee partly sunny and 84. Minneapolis cloudy and 74. Omaha mostly sunny and 89. St. Louis partly sunny and 85. Springfield, Illinois cloudy and 84. Waterloo mostly sunny and 84. Once again at noon at Moline with sunny skies, the temperature was 84. At Davenport with mostly sunny skies, the temperature was 82. Here is the hazardous weather outlook. For today and tonight there is a slight, or a level 2 out of 5 risk for severe storms this evening north of a line from Belle Plaine to Dyersville. The primary threats will be damaging wind and locally heavy rainfall. The Wapsipinicon River near Delaware is experiencing flooding. Please see the latest flood statement for details. Looking ahead, isolated severe storms are possible Thursday and Friday. The primary threats will be damaging wind, small hail, and locally heavy rainfall. Spotter activation may be needed tonight. And now, your National Weather Service forecast for the Quad Cities and surrounding areas. Rest of today, sunny. Highs in the upper 80s. Southwest winds 5 to 10 miles an hour. Tonight, mostly clear until midnight, then becoming partly cloudy. Humid with lows around 70. South winds around 5 miles an hour. Thursday, partly sunny with a slight chance of showers and thunderstorms in the morning, then mostly cloudy with a chance of showers and thunderstorms in the afternoon. Humid with highs in the mid-80s. Southwest winds 5 to 10 miles an hour. Chance of rain 50%. Thursday night, a chance of thunderstorms until midnight. Mostly cloudy with a chance of showers. Humid with lows in the upper 60s. West winds around 5 miles an hour, becoming north.
4th after midnight. Chance of rain 50%. Friday, partly sunny with a slight chance of showers. A slight chance of thunderstorms in the afternoon. Humid with highs in the mid-80s. Northeast winds around 5 miles an hour. Chance of rain 20%. Friday night, a chance of showers. Lows in the upper 60s. Saturday and Saturday night, partly cloudy. Highs in the mid-80s. Lows in the upper 60s. Sunday, sunny. Highs in the upper 80s. Sunday night through Monday night, clear, hot. Lows in the upper 60s. Highs around 90. Tuesday, sunny, hot. Highs in the lower 90s. Again, the forecast for the Quad Cities and surrounding areas for the rest of today, sunny. Highs in the upper 80s. Southwest winds 5 to 10 miles an hour. 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The current time is 12:29 p.m. Central Daylight Time. At noon at Moline, skies were sunny. The temperature was 84 degrees, dew point 67, relative humidity 56%, producing a heat index of 86. The wind was south at 9 miles an hour. And the pressure was 30.05 inches and steady. At Davenport, skies were mostly sunny. The temperature was 82 degrees, dew point 68, relative humidity 62%, producing a heat index of 85. The wind was southwest at 7 miles an hour. And the pressure was 30.06 inches and falling. Close to home, Burlington sunny and 83. Cedar Rapids mostly sunny and 83. Dubuque mostly sunny and 82. Iowa City mostly sunny and 84. Muscatine 86. Galesburg sunny and 83. Peoria sunny and 84. Savannah 84. Rockford mostly sunny and 83. Across the Midwest, Chicago mostly sunny and 85. Des Moines mostly sunny and 85. Madison partly sunny and 82. Milwaukee partly sunny and 84. Minneapolis cloudy and 74. Omaha mostly sunny and 89. St. Louis partly sunny and 85. Springfield, Illinois cloudy and 84. Waterloo mostly sunny and 84. Once again at noon at Moline with sunny skies, the temperature was 84. At Davenport with mostly sunny skies, the temperature was 82. Here is the hazardous weather outlook. For today and tonight there is a slight, or a level 2 out of 5 risk for severe storms this evening north of a line from Belle Plain to Dyersville. The primary threats will be damaging wind and locally heavy rainfall. The Wetsuquinnocken River near Delaware Wood is experiencing flooding. Please see the latest flood statement for details. Looking ahead, isolated severe storms are possible Thursday and Friday. The primary threats will be damaging wind, small hail, and locally heavy rainfall. Spotter activation may be needed tonight. And now, your National Weather Service forecast for the Quad Cities and surrounding areas. West of today, sunny. Highs in the upper 80s. Southwest winds 5 to 10 miles an hour. Tonight, mostly clear until midnight, then becoming partly cloudy. Humid with lows around 70. South winds around 5 miles an hour. Thursday, partly sunny with a slight chance of showers and thunderstorms in the morning, then mostly cloudy with a chance of showers and thunderstorms in the afternoon. Humid with highs in the mid-80s. Southwest winds 5 to 10 miles an hour. Chance of rain 50%. Thursday night, a chance of thunderstorms until midnight. Mostly cloudy with a chance of showers. Humid with lows in the upper 60s. West winds around 5 miles an hour, becoming north after midnight. Chance of rain 50%. Friday, partly sunny with a slight chance of showers. A slight chance of thunderstorms in the afternoon. Humid with highs in the mid-80s. Northeast winds around 5 miles an hour. Chance of rain 20%. Friday night, a chance of showers. Lows in the upper 60s. Saturday and Saturday night, partly cloudy. Highs in the mid-80s. Lows in the upper 60s. Sunday, sunny.
Highs in the upper 80s. Sunday night through Monday night, clear, hot. Lows in the upper 60s. Highs around 90. Tuesday, sunny, hot. Highs in the lower 90s. Again, the forecast for the Quad Cities and surrounding areas for the rest of today, sunny. Highs in the upper 80s. Southwest winds 5 to 10 miles an hour. NOAA Weather Radio Station WXL61 in Cedar Rapids may be off the air. 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The current time is 12:34 p.m. Central Daylight Time. At noon, at Moline, skies were sunny. The temperature was 84 degrees, dew point 67, relative humidity 56%, producing a heat index of 86. The wind was south at 9 miles an hour, and the pressure was 30.05 inches and steady. At Davenport, skies were mostly sunny. The temperature was 82 degrees, dew point 68, relative humidity 62%, producing a heat index of 85. The wind was southwest at 7 miles an hour, and the pressure was 30.06 inches and falling. Close to home, Burlington sunny and 83. Cedar Rapids mostly sunny and 83. Dubuque mostly sunny and 82. Iowa City mostly sunny and 84. Muscatine 86. Galesburg sunny and 83. Peoria sunny and 84. Savannah 84. Rockford mostly sunny and 83. Across the Midwest, Chicago mostly sunny and 85. Des Moines mostly sunny and 85. Madison partly sunny and 82. Milwaukee partly sunny and 84. Minneapolis cloudy and 74. Omaha mostly sunny and 89. St. Louis partly sunny and 85. Springfield, Illinois cloudy and 84. Waterloo mostly sunny and 84. Once again at noon at Moline with sunny skies, the temperature was 84. At Davenport with mostly sunny skies, the temperature was 82. Here is the hazardous weather outlook. For today and tonight there is a slight, or a level 2 out of 5 risk for severe storms this evening north of a line from Belle Plaine to Dyersville. The primary threats will be damaging wind and locally heavy rainfall. The Wapsipinicon River near Delaware is experiencing flooding. Please see the latest flood statement for details. Looking ahead, isolated severe storms are possible Thursday and Friday. The primary threats will be damaging wind, small hail, and locally heavy rainfall. Spotter activation may be needed tonight. And now, your National Weather Service forecast for the Quad Cities and surrounding areas. West of today, sunny. Highs in the upper 80s. Southwest winds 5 to 10 miles an hour. Tonight, mostly clear until midnight, then becoming partly cloudy. Humid with lows around 70. South winds around 5 miles an hour. Thursday, partly sunny with a slight chance of showers and thunderstorms in the morning, then mostly cloudy with a chance of showers and thunderstorms in the afternoon. Humid with highs in the mid-80s. Southwest winds 5 to 10 miles an hour. Chance of rain 50%. Thursday night, a chance of thunderstorms until midnight. Mostly cloudy with a chance of showers. Humid with lows in the upper 60s. West winds around 5 miles an hour, becoming north after midnight. Chance of rain 50%. Friday, partly sunny with a slight chance of showers. A slight chance of thunderstorms in the afternoon. Humid with highs in the mid-80s. Northeast winds around 5 miles an hour. Chance of rain 20%. Friday night, a chance of showers. Lows in the upper 60s. Saturday and Saturday night, partly cloudy. Highs in the mid-80s. Lows in the upper 60s. Sunday, sunny. Highs in the upper 80s. Sunday night through Monday night, clear, hot. Lows in the upper 60s. Highs around 90. Tuesday, sunny, hot. Highs in the lower 90s. Again, the forecast for the Quad Cities and surrounding areas for the rest of today, sunny. Highs in the upper 80s. Southwest winds 5 to 10 miles an hour. NOAA Weather Radio Station WXL61 in Cedar Rapids may be off the air.
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The current time is 12:38 p.m. Central Daylight Time. At noon at Moline, skies were sunny. The temperature was 84 degrees, dew point 67, relative humidity 56%, producing a heat index of 86. The wind was south at 9 miles an hour, and the pressure was 30.05 inches and steady. At Davenport, skies were mostly sunny. The temperature was 82 degrees, dew point 68, relative humidity 62%, producing a heat index of 85. The wind was southwest at 7 miles an hour, and the pressure was 30.06 inches and falling. Close to home, Burlington sunny and 83. Cedar Rapids mostly sunny and 83. Dubuque mostly sunny and 82. Iowa City mostly sunny and 84. Muscatine 86. Galesburg sunny and 83. Peoria sunny and 84. Savannah 84. Rockford mostly sunny and 83. Across the Midwest, Chicago mostly sunny and 85. Des Moines mostly sunny and 85. Madison partly sunny and 82. Milwaukee partly sunny and 84. Minneapolis cloudy and 74. Omaha mostly sunny and 89. St. Louis partly sunny and 85. Springfield, Illinois cloudy and 84. Waterloo mostly sunny and 84. Once again at noon at Moline with sunny skies, the temperature was 84. At Davenport with mostly sunny skies, the temperature was 82. Here is the hazardous weather outlook. For today and tonight there is a slight, or a level 2 out of 5 risk for severe storms this evening north of a line from Belle Plaine to Dyersville. The primary threats will be damaging wind and locally heavy rainfall. The Wapsipinicon River near Delaware Wood is experiencing flooding. Please see the latest flood statement for details. Looking ahead, isolated severe storms are possible Thursday and Friday. The primary threats will be damaging wind, small hail, and locally heavy rainfall. Spotter activation may be needed tonight. And now, your National Weather Service forecast for the Quad Cities and surrounding areas. West of today, sunny. Highs in the upper 80s. Southwest winds 5 to 10 miles an hour. Tonight, mostly clear until midnight, then becoming partly cloudy. Humid with lows around 70. South winds around 5 miles an hour. Thursday, partly sunny with a slight chance of showers and thunderstorms in the morning, then mostly cloudy with a chance of showers and thunderstorms in the afternoon. Humid with highs in the mid-80s. Southwest winds 5 to 10 miles an hour. Chance of rain 50%. Thursday night, a chance of thunderstorms until midnight. Mostly cloudy with a chance of showers. Humid with lows in the upper 60s. West winds around 5 miles an hour, becoming north after midnight. Chance of rain 50%. Friday, partly sunny with a slight chance of showers. A slight chance of thunderstorms in the afternoon. Humid with highs in the mid-80s. Northeast winds around 5 miles an hour. Chance of rain 20%. Friday night, a chance of showers. Lows in the upper 60s. Saturday and Saturday night, partly cloudy. Highs in the mid-80s. Lows in the upper 60s. Sunday, sunny. Highs in the upper 80s. Sunday night through Monday night, clear, hot. Lows in the upper 60s. Highs around 90. Tuesday, sunny, hot. Highs in the lower 90s. Again, the forecast for the Quad Cities and surrounding areas for the rest of today, sunny. Highs in the upper 80s. Southwest winds 5 to 10 miles an hour. NOAA Weather Radio Station WXL61 in Cedar Rapids may be off the air. 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The current time is 12:42 p.m. Central Daylight Time. At noon at Moline, skies were sunny. The temperature was 84 degrees, dew point 67, relative humidity 56%, producing a heat index of 86. The wind
south at 9 miles an hour. And the pressure was 30.05 inches and steady. At Davenport, skies were mostly sunny. The temperature was 82 degrees, dew point 68, relative humidity 62%, producing a heat index of 85. The wind was southwest at 7 miles an hour. And the pressure was 30.06 inches and falling. Close to home, Burlington sunny and 83. Cedar Rapids mostly sunny and 83. Dubuque mostly sunny and 82. Iowa City mostly sunny and 84. Muscatine 86. Galesburg sunny and 83. Peoria sunny and 84. Savannah 84. Rockford mostly sunny and 83. Across the Midwest, Chicago mostly sunny and 85. Des Moines mostly sunny and 85. Madison partly sunny and 82. Milwaukee partly sunny and 84. Minneapolis cloudy and 74. Omaha mostly sunny and 89. St. Louis partly sunny and 85. Springfield, Illinois cloudy and 84. Waterloo mostly sunny and 84. Once again at noon at Moline with sunny skies, the temperature was 84. At Davenport with mostly sunny skies, the temperature was 82. Here is the hazardous weather outlook. For today and tonight there is a slight, or a level 2 out of 5 risk for severe storms this evening north of a line from Belle Plaine to Dyersville. The primary threats will be damaging wind and locally heavy rainfall. The Wapsipinicon River near Delaware is experiencing flooding. Please see the latest flood statement for details. Looking ahead, isolated severe storms are possible Thursday and Friday. The primary threats will be damaging wind, small hail, and locally heavy rainfall. Spotter activation may be needed tonight. Moderate flooding is occurring and major flooding is forecast. The areas affected include Wapsipinicon River near DeWitt. The hazardous weather conditions are expected until late Saturday evening. The following impacts are expected: at 12.5 feet, water affects Old Highway 61 near the river. Additional details: at 9:30 a.m. Wednesday, the stage was 11.9 feet. Forecast: the river is expected to rise to a crest of 12.5 feet early Friday morning. It will then fall below flood stage early Saturday afternoon. Flood stage is 11.0 feet. And now, your National Weather Service forecast for the Quad Cities and surrounding areas. Rest of today, sunny. Highs in the upper 80s. Southwest winds 5 to 10 miles an hour. Tonight, mostly clear until midnight, then becoming partly cloudy. Humid with lows around 70. South winds around 5 miles an hour. Thursday, partly sunny with a slight chance of showers and thunderstorms in the morning, then mostly cloudy with a chance of showers and thunderstorms in the afternoon. Humid with highs in the mid-80s. Southwest winds 5 to 10 miles an hour. Chance of rain 50%. Thursday night, a chance of thunderstorms until midnight. Mostly cloudy with a chance of showers. Humid with lows in the upper 60s. West winds around 5 miles an hour, becoming north after midnight. Chance of rain 50%. Friday, partly sunny with a slight chance of showers. A slight chance of thunderstorms in the afternoon. Humid with highs in the mid-80s. Northeast winds around 5 miles an hour. Chance of rain 20%. Friday night, a chance of showers. Lows in the upper 60s. Saturday and Saturday night, partly cloudy. Highs in the mid-80s. Lows in the upper 60s. Sunday, sunny. Highs in the upper 80s. Sunday night through Monday night, clear, hot. Lows in the upper 60s. Highs around 90. Tuesday, sunny, hot. Highs in the lower 90s. Again, the forecast for the Quad Cities and surrounding areas for the rest of today, sunny. Highs in the upper 80s. Southwest winds 5 to 10 miles an hour. NOAA Weather Radio Station WXL 61 in Cedar Rapids may be off the air. 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The current time is 12:48 p.m. Central Daylight Time. At noon at Moline, skies were sunny. The temperature was 84 degrees, dew point 67.
1, relative humidity 56%, producing a heat index of 86. The wind was south at 9 miles an hour, and the pressure was 30.05 inches and steady. And Davenport skies were mostly sunny. The temperature was 82 degrees, dew point 68, relative humidity 62%, producing a heat index of 85. The wind was southwest at 7 miles an hour, and the pressure was 30.06 inches and falling. Close to home, Burlington sunny and 83. Cedar Rapids mostly sunny and 83. Dubuque mostly sunny and 82. Iowa City mostly sunny and 84. Muscatine 86. Galesburg sunny and 83. Peoria sunny and 84. Savannah 84. Rockford mostly sunny and 83. Across the Midwest, Chicago mostly sunny and 85. Des Moines mostly sunny and 85. Madison partly sunny and 82. Milwaukee partly sunny and 84. Minneapolis cloudy and 74. Omaha mostly sunny and 89. St. Louis partly sunny and 85. Springfield, Illinois cloudy and 84. Waterloo mostly sunny and 84. Once again at noon at Moline with sunny skies, the temperature was 84. At Davenport with mostly sunny skies, the temperature was 82. Here is the hazardous weather outlook. For today and tonight there is a slight, or a level 2 out of 5 risk for severe storms this evening north of a line from Belle Plaine to Dyersville. The primary threats will be damaging wind and locally heavy rainfall. The Wetsuppinicon River near Delaware is experiencing flooding. Please see the latest flood statement for details. Looking ahead, isolated severe storms are possible Thursday and Friday. The primary threats will be damaging wind, small hail, and locally heavy rainfall. Spotter activation may be needed tonight. And now, your National Weather Service forecast for the Quad Cities and surrounding areas. West of today, sunny. Highs in the upper 80s. Southwest winds 5 to 10 miles an hour. Tonight, mostly clear until midnight, then becoming partly cloudy. Humid with lows around 70. South winds around 5 miles an hour. Thursday, partly sunny with a slight chance of showers and thunderstorms in the morning, then mostly cloudy with a chance of showers and thunderstorms in the afternoon. Humid with highs in the mid-80s. Southwest winds 5 to 10 miles an hour. Chance of rain 50%. Thursday night, a chance of thunderstorms until midnight. Mostly cloudy with a chance of showers. Humid with lows in the upper 60s. West winds around 5 miles an hour, becoming north after midnight. Chance of rain 50%. Friday, partly sunny with a slight chance of showers. A slight chance of thunderstorms in the afternoon. Humid with highs in the mid-80s. Northeast winds around 5 miles an hour. Chance of rain 20%. Friday night, a chance of showers. Lows in the upper 60s. Saturday and Saturday night, partly cloudy. Highs in the mid-80s. Lows in the upper 60s. Sunday, sunny. Highs in the upper 80s. Sunday night through Monday night, clear, hot. Lows in the upper 60s. Highs around 90. Tuesday, sunny, hot. Highs in the lower 90s. Again, the forecast for the Quad Cities and surrounding areas for the rest of today, sunny. Highs in the upper 80s. Southwest winds 5 to 10 miles an hour. NOAA Weather Radio Station WXL61 in Cedar Rapids may be off the air. 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The current time is 12:52 p.m. Central Daylight Time. At noon at Moline, skies were sunny. The temperature was 84 degrees, dew point 67, relative humidity 56%, producing a heat index of 86. The wind was south at 9 miles an hour, and the pressure was 30.05 inches and steady. At Davenport, skies were mostly sunny. The temperature was 82 degrees, dew point 68, relative humidity 62%, producing a heat index of 85. The wind was southwest at 7 miles an hour, and the pressure was 30.06 inches and falling. Close to home, Burlington sunny and
83. Cedar Rapids, mostly sunny and 83. Dubuque, mostly sunny and 82. Iowa City, mostly sunny and 84. Muscatine, 86. Galesburg, sunny and 83. Peoria, sunny and 84. Savannah, 84. Rockford, mostly sunny and 83. Across the Midwest, Chicago, mostly sunny and 85. Des Moines, mostly sunny and 85. Madison, partly sunny and 82. Milwaukee, partly sunny and 84. Minneapolis, cloudy and 74. Omaha, mostly sunny and 89. St. Louis, partly sunny and 85. Springfield, Illinois, cloudy and 84. Waterloo, mostly sunny and 84. Once again at noon at Moline with sunny skies, the temperature was 84. At Davenport with mostly sunny skies, the temperature was 82. Here is the hazardous weather outlook. For today and tonight there is a slight, or a level 2 out of 5 risk for severe storms this evening north of a line from Belle Plaine to Dyersville. The primary threats will be damaging wind and locally heavy rainfall. The Wapsipinicon River near Delaware is experiencing flooding. Please see the latest flood statement for details. Looking ahead, isolated severe storms are possible Thursday and Friday. The primary threats will be damaging wind, small hail, and locally heavy rainfall. Spotter activation may be needed tonight. And now, your National Weather Service forecast for the Quad Cities and surrounding areas. West of today, sunny. Highs in the upper 80s. Southwest winds 5 to 10 miles an hour. Tonight, mostly clear until midnight, then becoming partly cloudy. Humid with lows around 70. South winds around 5 miles an hour. Thursday, partly sunny with a slight chance of showers and thunderstorms in the morning, then mostly cloudy with a chance of showers and thunderstorms in the afternoon. Humid with highs in the mid-80s. Southwest winds 5 to 10 miles an hour. Chance of rain 50%. Thursday night, a chance of thunderstorms until midnight. Mostly cloudy with a chance of showers. Humid with lows in the upper 60s. West winds around 5 miles an hour, becoming north after midnight. Chance of rain 50%. Friday, partly sunny with a slight chance of showers. A slight chance of thunderstorms in the afternoon. Humid with highs in the mid-80s. Northeast winds around 5 miles an hour. Chance of rain 20%. Friday night, a chance of showers. Lows in the upper 60s. Saturday and Saturday night, partly cloudy. Highs in the mid-80s. Lows in the upper 60s. Sunday, sunny. Highs in the upper 80s. Sunday night through Monday night, clear, hot. Lows in the upper 60s. Highs around 90. Tuesday, sunny, hot. Highs in the lower 90s. Again, the forecast for the Quad Cities and surrounding areas for the rest of today, sunny. Highs in the upper 80s. Southwest winds 5 to 10 miles an hour. NOAA Weather Radio Station WXL61 in Cedar Rapids may be off the air. 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The current time is 12:56 p.m. Central Daylight Time. At noon at Moline, skies were sunny. The temperature was 84 degrees, dew point 67, relative humidity 56%, producing a heat index of 86. The wind was south at 9 miles an hour. And the pressure was 30.05 inches and steady. At Davenport, skies were mostly sunny. The temperature was 82 degrees, dew point 68, relative humidity 62%, producing a heat index of 85. The wind was southwest at 7 miles an hour. And the pressure was 30.06 inches and falling. Close to home, Burlington sunny and 83. Cedar Rapids mostly sunny and 83. Dubuque mostly sunny and 82. Iowa City mostly sunny and 84. Muscatine 86. Galesburg sunny and 83. Peoria sunny and 84. Savannah 84. Rockford mostly sunny and 83. Across the Midwest, Chicago mostly sunny and 85. Des Moines mostly sunny and 85. Madison partly sunny and 82.
Milwaukee, partly sunny and 84. Minneapolis, cloudy and 74. Omaha, mostly sunny and 89. St. Louis, partly sunny and 85. Springfield, Illinois, cloudy and 84. Waterloo, mostly sunny and 84. Once again at noon at Moline with sunny skies, the temperature was 84. At Davenport with mostly sunny skies, the temperature was 82. Here is the hazardous weather outlook. For today and tonight, there is a slight, or a level 2 out of 5 risk for severe storms this evening north of a line from Belle Plaine to Dyersville. The primary threats will be damaging wind and locally heavy rainfall. The Wet'suwet'en River near Delaware is experiencing flooding. Please see the latest flood statement for details. Looking ahead, isolated severe storms are possible Thursday and Friday. The primary threats will be damaging wind, small hail, and locally heavy rainfall. Spotter activation may be needed tonight. And now, your National Weather Service forecast for the Quad Cities and surrounding areas. West of today, sunny. Highs in the upper 80s. Southwest winds 5 to 10 miles an hour. Tonight, mostly clear until midnight, then becoming partly cloudy. Humid with lows around 70. South winds around 5 miles an hour. Thursday, partly sunny with a slight chance of showers and thunderstorms in the morning, then mostly cloudy with a chance of showers and thunderstorms in the afternoon. Humid with highs in the mid-80s. Southwest winds 5 to 10 miles an hour. Chance of rain 50%. Thursday night, a chance of thunderstorms until midnight. Mostly cloudy with a chance of showers. Humid with lows in the upper 60s. West winds around 5 miles an hour, becoming north after midnight. Chance of rain 50%. Friday, partly sunny with a slight chance of showers. A slight chance of thunderstorms in the afternoon. Humid with highs in the mid-80s. Northeast winds around 5 miles an hour. Chance of rain 20%. Friday night, a chance of showers. Lows in the upper 60s. Saturday and Saturday night, partly cloudy. Highs in the mid-80s. Lows in the upper 60s. Sunday, sunny. Highs in the upper 80s. Sunday night through Monday night, clear, hot. Lows in the upper 60s. Highs around 90. Tuesday, sunny, hot. Highs in the lower 90s. Again, the forecast for the Quad Cities and surrounding areas for the rest of today, sunny. Highs in the upper 80s. Southwest winds 5 to 10 miles an hour. NOAA Weather Radio Station WXL61 in Cedar Rapids may be off the air. The weather radio broadcast is expected to return to normal service by 1 p.m. We apologize for any inconvenience. 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The current time is 1:01 p.m. Central Daylight Time. Here is the hazardous weather outlook. For today and tonight, there is a slight, or a level 2 out of 5 risk for severe storms this evening north of a line from Belle Plaine to Dyersville. The primary threats will be damaging wind and locally heavy rainfall. The Wet'suwet'en River near Delaware is experiencing flooding. Please see the latest flood statement for details. Looking ahead, isolated severe storms are possible Thursday and Friday. The primary threats will be damaging wind, small hail, and locally heavy rainfall. Spotter activation may be needed tonight. And now, your National Weather Service forecast for the Quad Cities and surrounding areas. West of today, sunny. Highs in the upper 80s. Southwest winds 5 to 10 miles an hour. Tonight, mostly clear until midnight, then becoming partly cloudy. Humid with lows around 70. South winds around 5 miles an hour. Thursday, partly sunny with a slight chance of showers and thunderstorms in the morning, then mostly cloudy with a chance of showers and thunderstorms in the afternoon. Humid with highs in the mid-80s. Southwest winds 5 to 10 miles an hour. Chance of rain 50%. Thursday night, a chance of thunderstorms until midnight. Mostly cloudy with a chance of showers. Humid with lows in the upper 60s. West winds around 5 miles an hour, becoming north after midnight. Chance of rain 50%. Friday, partly sunny with a slight chance of showers. A slight chance of thunderstorms in the afternoon. Humid with highs in the mid-80s. Northeast winds around 5.

Highs in the upper 80s. Southwest winds 5 to 10 miles an hour. 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The current time is 1:04 p.m. Central Daylight Time. At 1 p.m. in Moline, skies were sunny. The temperature was 85 degrees, dew point 67, relative humidity 54%, producing a heat index of 87. The wind was south at 6 miles an hour. And the pressure was 30.03 inches and falling. At Davenport, skies were mostly sunny. The temperature was 83 degrees, dew point 68, relative humidity 60%, producing a heat index of 86. The wind was southwest at 5 miles an hour. And the pressure was 30.03 inches and falling. Close to home, Burlington mostly sunny and 85. Cedar Rapids mostly sunny and 83. Dubuque mostly sunny and 84. Iowa City mostly sunny and 85. Peoria mostly sunny and 85. Rockford mostly sunny and 84. Across the Midwest, Chicago mostly sunny and 86. Des Moines partly sunny and 86. Madison partly sunny and 84. Milwaukee partly sunny and 83. Minneapolis cloudy and 75. Omaha sunny and 89. St. Louis light rain and 81. Springfield, Illinois sunny and 85. Waterloo mostly sunny and 86. Once again at 1 p.m. in Moline with sunny skies, the temperature was 85. At Davenport with mostly sunny skies, the temperature was 83. Here is the hazardous weather outlook. For today and tonight there is a slight, or a level 2 out of 5 risk for severe storms this evening north of a line from Belle Plaine to Dyersville. The primary threats will be damaging wind and locally heavy rainfall. The Wetsuperkin River near Delaware Wood is experiencing flooding. Please see the latest flood statement for details. Looking ahead, isolated severe storms are possible Thursday and Friday. The primary threats will be damaging wind, small hail, and locally heavy rainfall. Spotter activation may be needed tonight. And now, your National Weather Service forecast for the Quad Cities and surrounding areas. Rest of today, sunny. Highs in the upper 80s. Southwest winds 5 to 10 miles an hour. Tonight, mostly clear until midnight, then becoming partly cloudy. Humid with lows around 70. South winds around 5 miles an hour. Thursday, partly sunny with a slight chance of showers and thunderstorms in the morning, then mostly cloudy with a chance of showers and thunderstorms in the afternoon. Humid with highs in the mid-80s. Southwest winds 5 to 10 miles an hour. Chance of rain 50%. Thursday night, a chance of thunderstorms until midnight. Mostly cloudy with a chance of showers. Humid with lows in the upper 60s. West winds around 5 miles an hour, becoming north after midnight. Chance of rain 50%. Friday, partly sunny with a slight chance of showers. A slight chance of thunderstorms in the afternoon. Humid with highs in the mid-80s. Northeast winds around 5 miles an hour. Chance of rain 20%. Friday night, a chance of showers. Lows in the upper 60s. Saturday and Saturday night, partly cloudy. Highs in the mid-80s. Lows in the upper 60s. Sunday, sunny. Highs in the upper 80s. Sunday night through Monday night, clear, hot. Lows in the upper 60s. Highs around 90. Tuesday, sunny, hot. Highs in the lower 90s. Again, the forecast for the Quad Cities and surrounding areas for the rest of today, sunny. Highs in the upper 80s. Southwest winds 5 to 10 miles an hour. NOAA Weather Radio Station WXL61 in Cedar Rapids may be off the air. 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The current time is 1:08 p.m. Central Daylight Time. At 1 p.m. in Moline, skies were sunny. The temperature was 85 degrees, dew point 67, relative humidity 50.

4%, producing a heat index of 87. The wind was south at 6 miles an hour, and the pressure was 30.03 inches and falling. Ed Davenport's skies were mostly sunny. The temperature was 83 degrees, dew point 68, relative humidity 60%, producing a heat index of 86. The wind was southwest at 5 miles an hour, and the pressure was 30.03 inches and falling. Close to home, Burlington mostly sunny and 85. Cedar Rapids mostly sunny and 83. Dubuque mostly sunny and 84. Iowa City mostly sunny and 85. Peoria mostly sunny and 85. Rockford mostly sunny and 84. Across the Midwest, Chicago mostly sunny and 86. Des Moines partly sunny and 86. Madison partly sunny and 84. Milwaukee partly sunny and 83. Minneapolis cloudy and 75. Omaha sunny and 89. St. Louis light rain and 81. Springfield, Illinois sunny and 85. Waterloo mostly sunny and 86. Once again at 1 p.m. at Moline with sunny skies, the temperature was 85. At Davenport with mostly sunny skies, the temperature was 83. Here is the hazardous weather outlook. For today and tonight there is a slight, or a level 2 out of 5 risk for severe storms this evening north of a line from Belle Plain to Dyersville. The primary threats will be damaging wind and locally heavy rainfall. The Wet'suwet'en River near Delaware Wood is experiencing flooding. Please see the latest flood statement for details. Looking ahead, isolated severe storms are possible Thursday and Friday. The primary threats will be damaging wind, small hail, and locally heavy rainfall. Spotter activation may be needed tonight. And now, your National Weather Service forecast for the Quad Cities and surrounding areas. Rest of today, sunny. Highs in the upper 80s. Southwest winds 5 to 10 miles an hour. Tonight, mostly clear until midnight, then becoming partly cloudy. Humid with lows around 70. South winds around 5 miles an hour. Thursday, partly sunny with a slight chance of showers and thunderstorms in the morning, then mostly cloudy with a chance of showers and thunderstorms in the afternoon. Humid with highs in the mid-80s. Southwest winds 5 to 10 miles an hour. Chance of rain 50%. Thursday night, a chance of thunderstorms until midnight. Mostly cloudy with a chance of showers. Humid with lows in the upper 60s. West winds around 5 miles an hour, becoming north after midnight. Chance of rain 50%. Friday, partly sunny with a slight chance of showers. A slight chance of thunderstorms in the afternoon. Humid with highs in the mid-80s. Northeast winds around 5 miles an hour. Chance of rain 20%. Friday night, a chance of showers. Lows in the upper 60s. Saturday and Saturday night, partly cloudy. Highs in the mid-80s. Lows in the upper 60s. Sunday, sunny. Highs in the upper 80s. Sunday night through Monday night, clear, hot. Lows in the upper 60s. Highs around 90. Tuesday, sunny, hot. Highs in the lower 90s. Again, the forecast for the Quad Cities and surrounding areas for the rest of today, sunny. Highs in the upper 80s. Southwest winds 5 to 10 miles an hour. 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The current time is 1:13 p.m. Central Daylight Time. At 1 p.m. at Moline, skies were sunny. The temperature was 85 degrees, dew point 67, relative humidity 54%, producing a heat index of 87. The wind was south at 6 miles an hour, and the pressure was 30.03 inches and falling. At Davenport, skies were mostly sunny.
The temperature was 83 degrees, dew point 68, relative humidity 60%, producing a heat index of 86. The wind was southwest at 5 miles an hour, and the pressure was 30.03 inches and falling. Close to home, Burlington mostly sunny and 85. Cedar Rapids mostly sunny and 83. Dubuque mostly sunny and 84. Iowa City mostly sunny and 85. Peoria mostly sunny and 85. Rockford mostly sunny and 84. Across the Midwest, Chicago mostly sunny and 86. Des Moines partly sunny and 86. Madison partly sunny and 84. Milwaukee partly sunny and 83. Minneapolis cloudy and 75. Omaha sunny and 89. St. Louis light rain and 81. Springfield, Illinois sunny and 85. Waterloo mostly sunny and 86. Once again at 1 p.m. at Moline with sunny skies, the temperature was 85. At Davenport with mostly sunny skies, the temperature was 83. At 1 p.m. at Moline, skies were sunny. The temperature was 85 degrees, dew point 67, relative humidity 54%, producing a heat index of 87. The wind was south at 6 miles an hour, and the pressure was 30.03 inches and falling. At Davenport, skies were mostly sunny. The temperature was 83 degrees, dew point 68, relative humidity 60%, producing a heat index of 86. The wind was southwest at 5 miles an hour, and the pressure was 30.03 inches and falling. Close to home, Burlington mostly sunny and 85. Cedar Rapids mostly sunny and 83. Dubuque mostly sunny and 84. Iowa City sunny and 85. Muscatine 86. Galesburg mostly sunny and 85. Peoria mostly sunny and 85. Savannah 85. Rockford mostly sunny and 84. Across the Midwest, Chicago mostly sunny and 86. Des Moines partly sunny and 86. Madison partly sunny and 84. Milwaukee partly sunny and 83. Minneapolis cloudy and 75. Omaha mostly sunny and 89. St. Louis light rain and 81. Springfield, Illinois sunny and 85. Waterloo mostly sunny and 86. Once again at 1 p.m. at Moline with sunny skies, the temperature was 85. At Davenport with mostly sunny skies, the temperature was 83. Moderate flooding is occurring and major flooding is forecast. The areas affected include Wet'suwet'en River near DeWitt. The hazardous weather conditions are expected until late Saturday evening. The following impacts are expected: at 12.5 feet, water affects Old Highway 61 near the river. Additional details, at 9:30 a.m. Wednesday the stage was 11.9 feet. Forecast, the river is expected to rise to a crest of 12.5 feet early Friday morning. It will then fall below flood stage early Saturday afternoon. Flood stage is 11.0 feet. Here is the hazardous weather outlook. For today and tonight there is a slight, or a level 2 out of 5 risk for severe storms this evening north of a line from Belle Plaine to Dyersville. The primary threats will be damaging wind and locally heavy rainfall. The Wet'suwet'en River near Delaware Wood is experiencing flooding. Please see the latest flood statement for details. Looking ahead, isolated severe storms are possible Thursday and Friday. The primary threats will be damaging wind, small hail, and locally heavy rainfall. Spotter activation may be needed tonight. And now, your National Weather Service forecast for the Guam cities and surrounding areas. West of today, sunny. Highs in the upper 80s. Southwest winds 5 to 10 miles an hour. Tonight, mostly clear until midnight, then becoming partly cloudy. Humid with lows around 70. South winds around 5 miles an hour. Thursday, partly sunny with a slight chance of showers and thunderstorms in the morning, then mostly cloudy with a chance of showers and thunderstorms in the afternoon. Humid with highs in the mid-80s. Southwest winds 5 to 10 miles an hour. Chance of rain 50%. Thursday night, a chance of thunderstorms until midnight. Mostly cloudy with a chance of showers. Humid with lows in the upper 60s. West winds around 5 miles an hour, becoming north after midnight. Chance of rain 50%. Friday, partly sunny with a slight chance of showers.
a slight chance of thunderstorms in the afternoon. Humid with highs in the mid-80s. Northeast winds around 5 miles an hour. Chance of rain 20%. Friday night, a chance of showers. Lows in the upper 60s. Saturday and Saturday night, partly cloudy. Highs in the mid-80s. Lows in the upper 60s. Sunday, sunny. Highs in the upper 80s. Sunday night through Monday night, clear, hot. Lows in the upper 60s. Highs around 90. Tuesday, sunny, hot. Highs in the lower 90s. Again, the forecast for the Guam cities and surrounding areas for the rest of today, sunny. Highs in the upper 80s. Southwest winds 5 to 10 miles an hour. NOAA Weather Radio Station WXL61 in Cedar Rapids may be off the air. 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The current time is 1:20 p.m. Central Daylight Time. At 1 p.m. in Moline, skies were sunny. The temperature was 85 degrees, dew point 67, relative humidity 54%, producing a heat index of 87. The wind was south at 6 miles an hour. And the pressure was 30.03 inches and falling. At Davenport, skies were mostly sunny. The temperature was 83 degrees, dew point 68, relative humidity 60%, producing a heat index of 86. The wind was southwest at 5 miles an hour. And the pressure was 30.03 inches and falling. Close to home, Burlington mostly sunny and 85. Cedar Rapids mostly sunny and 83. Dubuque mostly sunny and 84. Iowa City sunny and 85. Muscatine 86. Galesburg mostly sunny and 85. Peoria mostly sunny and 85. Savannah 85. Rockford mostly sunny and 84. Across the Midwest, Chicago mostly sunny and 86. Des Moines partly sunny and 86. Madison partly sunny and 84. Milwaukee partly sunny and 83. Minneapolis cloudy and 75. Omaha mostly sunny and 89. St. Louis light rain and 81. Springfield, Illinois sunny and 85. Waterloo mostly sunny and 86. Once again at 1 p.m. in Moline with sunny skies, the temperature was 85. At Davenport with mostly sunny skies, the temperature was 83. Here is the hazardous weather outlook. For today and tonight there is a slight, or a level 2 out of 5 risk for severe storms this evening north of a line from Belle Plain to Dyersville. The primary threats will be damaging wind and locally heavy rainfall. The Wetsupinicon River near Delaware Wood is experiencing flooding. Please see the latest flood statement for details. Looking ahead, isolated severe storms are possible Thursday and Friday. The primary threats will be damaging wind, small hail, and locally heavy rainfall. Spotter activation may be needed tonight. And now, your National Weather Service forecast for the Quad Cities and surrounding areas. Rest of today, sunny. Highs in the upper 80s. Southwest winds 5 to 10 miles an hour. Tonight, mostly clear until midnight, then becoming partly cloudy. Humid with lows around 70. South winds around 5 miles an hour. Thursday, partly sunny with a slight chance of showers and thunderstorms in the morning, then mostly cloudy with a chance of showers and thunderstorms in the afternoon. Humid with highs in the mid-80s. Southwest winds 5 to 10 miles an hour. Chance of rain 50%. Thursday night, a chance of thunderstorms until midnight. Mostly cloudy with a chance of showers. Humid with lows in the upper 60s. West winds around 5 miles an hour, becoming north after midnight. Chance of rain 50%. Friday, partly sunny with a slight chance of showers. A slight chance of thunderstorms in the afternoon. Humid with highs in the mid-80s. Northeast winds around 5 miles an hour. Chance of rain 20%. Friday night, a chance of showers. Lows in the upper 60s. Saturday and Saturday night, partly cloudy. Highs in the mid-80s. Lows in the upper 60s. Sunday, sunny. Highs in the upper 80s. Sunday night through Monday night, clear, hot. Lows in
upper 60s. Highs around 90. Tuesday, sunny, hot. Highs in the lower 90s. Again, the forecast for the Quad Cities and surrounding areas for the rest of today, sunny. Highs in the upper 80s. Southwest winds 5 to 10 miles an hour. NOAA Weather Radio Station WXL61 in Cedar Rapids may be off the air. 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The current time is 1:24 p.m. Central Daylight Time. At 1 p.m. in Moline, skies were sunny. The temperature was 85 degrees, dew point 67, relative humidity 54%, producing a heat index of 87. The wind was south at 6 miles an hour, and the pressure was 30.03 inches and falling. At Davenport, skies were mostly sunny. The temperature was 83 degrees, dew point 68, relative humidity 60%, producing a heat index of 86. The wind was southwest at 5 miles an hour, and the pressure was 30.03 inches and falling. Close to home, Burlington mostly sunny and 85. Cedar Rapids mostly sunny and 83. Dubuque mostly sunny and 84. Iowa City sunny and 85. Muscatine 86. Galesburg mostly sunny and 85. Peoria mostly sunny and 85. Savannah 85. Rockford mostly sunny and 84. Across the Midwest, Chicago mostly sunny and 86. Des Moines partly sunny and 86. Madison partly sunny and 84. Milwaukee partly sunny and 83. Minneapolis cloudy and 75. Omaha mostly sunny and 89. St. Louis light rain and 81. Springfield, Illinois sunny and 85. Waterloo mostly sunny and 86. Once again at 1 p.m. in Moline with sunny skies, the temperature was 85. At Davenport with mostly sunny skies, the temperature was 83. Here is the hazardous weather outlook. For today and tonight there is a slight, or a level 2 out of 5 risk for severe storms this evening north of a line from Belle Plaine to Dyersville. The primary threats will be damaging wind and locally heavy rainfall. The Wapsipinicon River near Delaware is experiencing flooding. Please see the latest flood statement for details. Looking ahead, isolated severe storms are possible Thursday and Friday. The primary threats will be damaging wind, small hail, and locally heavy rainfall. Spotter activation may be needed tonight. And now, your National Weather Service forecast for the Quad Cities and surrounding areas. West of today, sunny. Highs in the upper 80s. Southwest winds 5 to 10 miles an hour. Tonight, mostly clear until midnight, then becoming partly cloudy. Humid with lows around 70. South winds around 5 miles an hour. Thursday, partly sunny with a slight chance of showers and thunderstorms in the morning, then mostly cloudy with a chance of showers and thunderstorms in the afternoon. Humid with highs in the mid-80s. Southwest winds 5 to 10 miles an hour. Chance of rain 50%. Thursday night, a chance of thunderstorms until midnight. Mostly cloudy with a chance of showers. Humid with lows in the upper 60s. West winds around 5 miles an hour, becoming north after midnight. Chance of rain 50%. Friday, partly sunny with a slight chance of showers. A slight chance of thunderstorms in the afternoon. Humid with highs in the mid-80s. Northeast winds around 5 miles an hour. Chance of rain 20%. Friday night, a chance of showers. Lows in the upper 60s. Saturday and Saturday night, partly cloudy. Highs in the mid-80s. Lows in the upper 60s. Sunday, sunny. Highs in the upper 80s. Sunday night through Monday night, clear, hot. Lows in the upper 60s. Highs around 90. Tuesday, sunny, hot. Highs in the lower 90s. Again, the forecast for the Quad Cities and surrounding areas for the rest of today, sunny. Highs in the upper 80s. Southwest winds 5 to 10 miles an hour. NOAA Weather Radio Station WXL61 in Cedar Rapids may be off the air. 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
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The current time is 1:29 p.m. Central Daylight Time. At 1 p.m. in Moline, skies were sunny. The temperature was 85 degrees, dew point 67, relative humidity 54%, producing a heat index of 87. The wind was south at 6 miles an hour, and the pressure was 30.03 inches and falling. At Davenport, skies were mostly sunny. The temperature was 83 degrees, dew point 68, relative humidity 60%, producing a heat index of 86. The wind was southwest at 5 miles an hour, and the pressure was 30.03 inches and falling. Close to home, Burlington mostly sunny and 85. Cedar Rapids mostly sunny and 83. Dubuque mostly sunny and 84. Iowa City sunny and 85. Muscatine 86. Galesburg mostly sunny and 85. Peoria mostly sunny and 85. Savannah 85. Rockford mostly sunny and 84. Across the Midwest, Chicago mostly sunny and 86. Des Moines partly sunny and 86. Madison partly sunny and 84. Milwaukee partly sunny and 83. Minneapolis cloudy and 75. Omaha mostly sunny and 89. St. Louis light rain and 81. Springfield, Illinois sunny and 85. Waterloo mostly sunny and 86. Once again at 1 p.m. at Moline with sunny skies, the temperature was 85. At Davenport with mostly sunny skies, the temperature was 83. Here is the hazardous weather outlook. For today and tonight, there is a slight, or a level 2 out of 5 risk for severe storms this evening north of a line from Belle Plaine to Dyersville. The primary threats will be damaging wind and locally heavy rainfall. The Wetsuquinicon River near Delaware is experiencing flooding. Please see the latest flood statement for details. Looking ahead, isolated severe storms are possible Thursday and Friday. The primary threats will be damaging wind, small hail, and locally heavy rainfall. Spotter activation may be needed tonight. And now, your National Weather Service forecast for the Quad Cities and surrounding areas. West of today, sunny. Near steady temperature in the upper 80s. Southwest winds around 5 miles an hour. Tonight, partly cloudy until midnight, then becoming mostly cloudy. Humid with lows around 70. South winds around 5 miles an hour. Thursday, mostly cloudy in the morning, then becoming partly sunny. A chance of showers. A slight chance of thunderstorms in the morning, then a chance of thunderstorms in the afternoon. Humid with highs in the mid-80s. West winds 5 to 10 miles an hour. Chance of rain 50%. Thursday night, partly cloudy. A slight chance of showers and thunderstorms until midnight, then a chance of showers after midnight. Humid with lows in the upper 60s. North winds around 5 miles an hour, becoming northeast after midnight. Chance of rain 40%. Friday, partly sunny. A slight chance of showers in the morning, then a chance of showers with a slight chance of thunderstorms in the afternoon. Humid with highs in the mid-80s. East winds around 5 miles an hour. Chance of rain 40%. Friday night, a chance of showers. Lows in the mid-60s. Saturday, mostly sunny. Highs in the mid-80s. Saturday night and Sunday, mostly clear. Lows in the mid-60s. Highs in the upper 80s. Sunday night through Tuesday, clear, hot. Lows in the upper 60s. Highs around 90. Again, the forecast for the Quad Cities and surrounding areas for the rest of today, sunny. Near steady temperature in the upper 80s. Southwest winds around 5 miles an hour. NOAA Weather Radio Station WXL61 in Cedar Rapids may be off the air. 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The current time is 1:33 p.m. Central Daylight Time. At 1 p.m. in Moline, skies were sunny. The temperature was 85 degrees, dew point 67, relative humidity 54%, producing a heat index of 87. The wind was south at 6 miles an hour. And the
temperature was 30.03 inches and falling. At Davenport, skies were mostly sunny. The temperature was 83 degrees, dew point 68, relative humidity 60%, producing a heat index of 86. The wind was southwest at 5 miles an hour. And the pressure was 30.03 inches and falling. Close to home, Burlington mostly sunny and 85. Cedar Rapids mostly sunny and 83. Dubuque mostly sunny and 84. Iowa City sunny and 85. Muscatine 86. Galesburg mostly sunny and 85. Peoria mostly sunny and 85. Savannah 85. Rockford mostly sunny and 84. Across the Midwest, Chicago mostly sunny and 86. Des Moines partly sunny and 86. Madison partly sunny and 84. Milwaukee partly sunny and 83. Minneapolis cloudy and 75. Omaha mostly sunny and 89. St. Louis light rain and 81. Springfield, Illinois sunny and 85. Waterloo mostly sunny and 86. Once again at 1 p.m. at Moline with sunny skies, the temperature was 85. At Davenport with mostly sunny skies, the temperature was 83. Here is the hazardous weather outlook. For today and tonight there is a slight, or a level 2 out of 5 risk for severe storms this evening north of a line from Belle Plaine to Dyersville. The primary threats will be damaging wind and locally heavy rainfall. The Wetsuquinicon River near Delaware is experiencing flooding. Please see the latest flood statement for details. Looking ahead, isolated severe storms are possible Thursday and Friday. The primary threats will be damaging wind, small hail, and locally heavy rainfall. Spotter activation may be needed tonight. And now, your National Weather Service forecast for the Quad Cities and surrounding areas. West of today, sunny. Near steady temperature in the upper 80s. Southwest winds around 5 miles an hour. Tonight, partly cloudy until midnight, then becoming mostly cloudy. Humid with lows around 70. South winds around 5 miles an hour. Thursday, mostly cloudy in the morning, then becoming partly sunny. A chance of showers. A slight chance of thunderstorms in the morning, then a chance of thunderstorms in the afternoon. Humid with highs in the mid-80s. West winds 5 to 10 miles an hour. Chance of rain 50%. Thursday night, partly cloudy. A slight chance of showers and thunderstorms until midnight, then a chance of showers after midnight. Humid with lows in the upper 60s. North winds around 5 miles an hour, becoming northeast after midnight. Chance of rain 40%. Friday, partly sunny. A slight chance of showers in the morning, then a chance of showers with a slight chance of thunderstorms in the afternoon. Humid with highs in the mid-80s. East winds around 5 miles an hour. Chance of rain 40%. Friday night, a chance of showers. Lows in the mid-60s. Saturday, mostly sunny. Highs in the mid-80s. Saturday night and Sunday, mostly clear. Lows in the mid-60s. Highs in the upper 80s. Sunday night through Tuesday, clear, hot. Lows in the upper 60s. Highs around 90. Again, the forecast for the Quad Cities and surrounding areas for the rest of today, sunny. Near steady temperature in the upper 80s. Southwest winds around 5 miles an hour. NOAA Weather Radio Station WXL61 in Cedar Rapids may be off the air. 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The current time is 1:38 p.m. Central Daylight Time. At 1 p.m. at Moline, skies were sunny. The temperature was 85 degrees, dew point 67, relative humidity 54%, producing a heat index of 87. The wind was south at 6 miles an hour. And the pressure was 30.03 inches and falling. At Davenport, skies were mostly sunny. The temperature was 83 degrees, dew point 68, relative humidity 60%, producing a heat index of 86. The wind was southwest at 5 miles an hour. And the pressure was 30.03 inches and falling. Close to home, Burlington mostly sunny and 85. Cedar Rapids mostly sunny and 83. Dubuque mostly
sunny and 84. Iowa City, sunny and 85. Muscatine, 86. Galesburg, mostly sunny and 85. Peoria, mostly sunny and 85. Savannah, 85. Rockford, mostly sunny and 84. Across the Midwest, Chicago, mostly sunny and 86. Des Moines, partly sunny and 86. Madison, partly sunny and 84. Milwaukee, partly sunny and 83. Minneapolis, cloudy and 75. Omaha, mostly sunny and 89. St. Louis, light rain and 81. Springfield, Illinois, sunny and 85. Waterloo, mostly sunny and 86. Once again at 1 p.m. in Moline with sunny skies, the temperature was 85. At Davenport with mostly sunny skies, the temperature was 83. Here is the hazardous weather outlook. For today and tonight, there is a slight, or a level 2 out of 5 risk for severe storms this evening north of a line from Belle Plaine to Dyersville. The primary threats will be damaging wind and locally heavy rainfall. The Wetsuperkin River near Delaware is experiencing flooding. Please see the latest flood statement for details. Looking ahead, isolated severe storms are possible Thursday and Friday. The primary threats will be damaging wind, small hail, and locally heavy rainfall. Spotter activation may be needed tonight. And now, your National Weather Service forecast for the Quad Cities and surrounding areas. Rest of today, sunny. Near steady temperature in the upper 80s. Southwest winds around 5 miles an hour. Tonight, partly cloudy until midnight, then becoming mostly cloudy. Humid with lows around 70. South winds around 5 miles an hour. Thursday, mostly cloudy in the morning, then becoming partly sunny. A chance of showers. A slight chance of thunderstorms in the morning, then a chance of thunderstorms in the afternoon. Humid with highs in the mid-80s. West winds 5 to 10 miles an hour. Chance of rain 50%. Thursday night, partly cloudy. A slight chance of showers and thunderstorms until midnight, then a chance of showers after midnight. Humid with lows in the upper 60s. North winds around 5 miles an hour, becoming northeast after midnight. Chance of rain 40%. Friday, partly sunny. A slight chance of showers in the morning, then a chance of showers with a slight chance of thunderstorms in the afternoon. Humid with highs in the mid-80s. East winds around 5 miles an hour. Chance of rain 40%. Friday night, a chance of showers. Lows in the mid-60s. Saturday, mostly sunny. Highs in the mid-80s. Saturday night and Sunday, mostly clear. Lows in the mid-60s. Highs in the upper 80s. Sunday night through Tuesday, clear, hot. Lows in the upper 60s. Highs around 90. Again, the forecast for the Quad Cities and surrounding areas for the rest of today, sunny. Near steady temperature in the upper 80s. Southwest winds around 5 miles an hour. NOAA Weather Radio Station WXL61 in Cedar Rapids may be off the air. The Weather Radio broadcast is expected to return to normal service by 1 p.m. We apologize for any inconvenience. 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The current time is 1:42 p.m. Central Daylight Time. At 1 p.m. in Moline, skies were sunny. The temperature was 85 degrees, dew point 67, relative humidity 54%, producing a heat index of 87. The wind was south at 6 miles an hour. And the pressure was 30.03 inches and falling. At Davenport, skies were mostly sunny. The temperature was 83 degrees, dew point 68, relative humidity 60%, producing a heat index of 86. The wind was southwest at 5 miles an hour. And the pressure was 30.03 inches and falling. Close to home, Burlington mostly sunny and 85. Cedar Rapids mostly sunny and 83. Dubuque mostly sunny and 84. Iowa City sunny and 85. Muscatine 86. Galesburg mostly sunny and 85. Peoria mostly sunny and 85. Savannah 85. Rockford mostly sunny and 84. Across the Midwest, Chicago mostly sunny and 86. Des Moines partly sunny and 86. Madison partly sunny and 84. Milwaukee partly sunny.
83. Minneapolis, cloudy and 75. Omaha, mostly sunny and 89. St. Louis, light rain and 81. Springfield, Illinois, sunny and 85. Waterloo, mostly sunny and 86. Once again at 1 p.m. in Moline with sunny skies, the temperature was 85. At Davenport with mostly sunny skies, the temperature was 83. Here is the hazardous weather outlook. For today and tonight there is a slight, or a level 2 out of 5 risk for severe storms this evening north of a line from Belle Plain to Dyersville. The primary threats will be damaging wind and locally heavy rainfall. The Wetsuquinicon River near Delaware is experiencing flooding. Please see the latest flood statement for details. Looking ahead, isolated severe storms are possible Thursday and Friday. The primary threats will be damaging wind, small hail, and locally heavy rainfall. Spotter activation may be needed tonight. And now, your National Weather Service forecast for the Quad Cities and surrounding areas. Rest of today, sunny. Near steady temperature in the upper 80s. Southwest winds around 5 miles an hour. Tonight, partly cloudy until midnight, then becoming mostly cloudy. Humid with lows around 70. South winds around 5 miles an hour. Thursday, mostly cloudy in the morning, then becoming partly sunny. A chance of showers. A slight chance of thunderstorms in the morning, then a chance of thunderstorms in the afternoon. Humid with highs in the mid-80s. West winds 5 to 10 miles an hour. Chance of rain 50%. Thursday night, partly cloudy. A slight chance of showers and thunderstorms until midnight, then a chance of showers after midnight. Humid with lows in the upper 60s. North winds around 5 miles an hour, becoming northeast after midnight. Chance of rain 40%. Friday, partly sunny. A slight chance of showers in the morning, then a chance of showers with a slight chance of thunderstorms in the afternoon. Humid with highs in the mid-80s. East winds around 5 miles an hour. Chance of rain 40%. Friday night, a chance of showers. Lows in the mid-60s. Saturday, mostly sunny. Highs in the mid-80s. Saturday night and Sunday, mostly clear. Lows in the mid-60s. Highs in the upper 80s. Sunday night through Tuesday, clear, hot. Lows in the upper 60s. Highs around 90. Again, the forecast for the Quad Cities and surrounding areas for the rest of today, sunny. Near steady temperature in the upper 80s. Southwest winds around 5 miles an hour. Moderate flooding is occurring and major flooding is forecast. The areas affected include Wetsuquinicon River near DeWitt. The hazardous weather conditions are expected until late Saturday evening. The following impacts are expected at 12.5 feet. Water affects Old Highway 61 near the river. Additional details at 9:30 a.m. Wednesday, the stage was 11.9 feet. Forecast, the river is expected to rise to a crest of 12.5 feet early Friday morning. It will then fall below flood stage early Saturday afternoon. Flood stage is 11.0 feet. 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The current time is 1:47 p.m. Central Daylight Time. At 1 p.m. at Moline, skies were sunny. The temperature was 85 degrees, dew point 67, relative humidity 54%, producing a heat index of 87. The wind was south at 6 miles an hour, and the pressure was 30.03 inches and falling. At Davenport, skies were mostly sunny. The temperature was 83 degrees, dew point 68, relative humidity 60%, producing a heat index of 86. The wind was southwest at 5 miles an hour, and the pressure was 30.03 inches and falling. Close to home, Burlington mostly sunny and 85. Cedar Rapids mostly sunny and 83. Dubuque mostly sunny and 84. Iowa City sunny and 85. Muscatine 86. Galesburg mostly sunny and 85. Peoria mostly sunny and 85. Savannah 85. Rockford mostly sunny and 84. Across the Midwest, Chicago mostly
sunny and 86. Des Moines, partly sunny and 86. Madison, partly sunny and 84. Milwaukee, partly sunny and 83. Minneapolis, cloudy and 75. Omaha, mostly sunny and 89. St. Louis, light rain and 81. Springfield, Illinois, sunny and 85. Waterloo, mostly sunny and 86. Once again at 1 p.m. at Moline with sunny skies, the temperature was 85. At Davenport with mostly sunny skies, the temperature was 83. Here is the hazardous weather outlook. For today and tonight there is a slight, or a level 2 out of 5 risk for severe storms this evening north of a line from Belle Plaine to Dyersville. The primary threats will be damaging wind and locally heavy rainfall. The Wet'suwet'en River near Delaware is experiencing flooding. Please see the latest flood statement for details. Looking ahead, isolated severe storms are possible Thursday and Friday. The primary threats will be damaging wind, small hail, and locally heavy rainfall. Spotter activation may be needed tonight. And now, your National Weather Service forecast for the Quad Cities and surrounding areas. Rest of today, sunny. Near steady temperature in the upper 80s. Southwest winds around 5 miles an hour. Tonight, partly cloudy until midnight, then becoming mostly cloudy. Humid with lows around 70. South winds around 5 miles an hour. Thursday, mostly cloudy in the morning, then becoming partly sunny. A chance of showers. A slight chance of thunderstorms in the morning, then a chance of thunderstorms in the afternoon. Humid with highs in the mid-80s. West winds 5 to 10 miles an hour. Chance of rain 50%. Thursday night, partly cloudy. A slight chance of showers and thunderstorms until midnight, then a chance of showers after midnight. Humid with lows in the upper 60s. North winds around 5 miles an hour, becoming northeast after midnight. Chance of rain 40%. Friday, partly sunny. A slight chance of showers in the morning, then a chance of showers with a slight chance of thunderstorms in the afternoon. Humid with highs in the mid-80s. East winds around 5 miles an hour. Chance of rain 40%. Friday night, a chance of showers. Lows in the mid-60s. Saturday, mostly sunny. Highs in the mid-80s. Saturday night and Sunday, mostly clear. Lows in the mid-60s. Highs in the upper 80s. Sunday night through Tuesday, clear, hot. Lows in the upper 60s. Highs around 90. Again, the forecast for the Quad Cities and surrounding areas for the rest of today, sunny. Near steady temperature in the upper 80s. Southwest winds around 5 miles an hour. NOAA Weather Radio Station WXL61 in Cedar Rapids may be off the air. 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The current time is 1:52 p.m. Central Daylight Time. At 1 p.m. at Moline, skies were sunny. The temperature was 85 degrees, dew point 67, relative humidity 54%, producing a heat index of 87. The wind was south at 6 miles an hour. And the pressure was 30.03 inches and falling. At Davenport, skies were mostly sunny. The temperature was 83 degrees, dew point 68, relative humidity 60%, producing a heat index of 86. The wind was southwest at 5 miles an hour. And the pressure was 30.03 inches and falling. Close to home, Burlington mostly sunny and 85. Cedar Rapids mostly sunny and 83. Dubuque mostly sunny and 84. Iowa City sunny and 85. Muscatine 86. Galesburg mostly sunny and 85. Peoria mostly sunny and 85. Savannah 85. Rockford mostly sunny and 84. Across the Midwest, Chicago mostly sunny and 86. Des Moines partly sunny and 86. Madison partly sunny and 84. Milwaukee partly sunny and 83. Minneapolis cloudy and 75. Omaha mostly sunny and 89. St. Louis light rain and 81. Springfield, Illinois sunny and 85. Waterloo mostly sunny and 86. Once again at 1 p.m. at Moline with sunny skies, the temperature was 85.
85. At Davenport with mostly sunny skies, the temperature was 83. Here is the hazardous weather outlook. For today and tonight there is a slight, or a level 2 out of 5 risk for severe storms this evening north of a line from Belle Plaine to Dyersville. The primary threats will be damaging wind and locally heavy rainfall. The Wetsuperlicon River near Delaware is experiencing flooding. Please see the latest flood statement for details. Looking ahead, isolated severe storms are possible Thursday and Friday. The primary threats will be damaging wind, small hail, and locally heavy rainfall. Spotter activation may be needed tonight. And now, your National Weather Service forecast for the Quad Cities and surrounding areas. Rest of today, sunny. Near steady temperature in the upper 80s. Southwest winds around 5 miles an hour. Tonight, partly cloudy until midnight, then becoming mostly cloudy. Humid with lows around 70. South winds around 5 miles an hour. Thursday, mostly cloudy in the morning, then becoming partly sunny. A chance of showers. A slight chance of thunderstorms in the morning, then a chance of thunderstorms in the afternoon. Humid with highs in the mid-80s. West winds 5 to 10 miles an hour. Chance of rain 50%. Thursday night, partly cloudy. A slight chance of showers and thunderstorms until midnight, then a chance of showers after midnight. Humid with lows in the upper 60s. North winds around 5 miles an hour, becoming northeast after midnight. Chance of rain 40%. Friday, partly sunny. A slight chance of showers in the morning, then a chance of showers with a slight chance of thunderstorms in the afternoon. Humid with highs in the mid-80s. East winds around 5 miles an hour. Chance of rain 40%. Friday night, a chance of showers. Lows in the mid-60s. Saturday, mostly sunny. Highs in the mid-80s. Saturday night and Sunday, mostly clear. Lows in the mid-60s. Highs in the upper 80s. Sunday night through Tuesday, clear, hot. Lows in the upper 60s. Highs around 90. Again, the forecast for the Quad Cities and surrounding areas for the rest of today, sunny. Near steady temperature in the upper 80s. Southwest winds around 5 miles an hour. NOAA Weather Radio Station WXL61 in Cedar Rapids may be off the air. 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The current time is 1:56 p.m. Central Daylight Time. At 1 p.m. at Moline, skies were sunny. The temperature was 85 degrees, dew point 67, relative humidity 54%, producing a heat index of 87. The wind was south at 6 miles an hour. And the pressure was 30.03 inches and falling. At Davenport, skies were mostly sunny. The temperature was 83 degrees, dew point 68, relative humidity 60%, producing a heat index of 86. The wind was southwest at 5 miles an hour. And the pressure was 30.03 inches and falling. Close to home, Burlington mostly sunny and 85. Cedar Rapids mostly sunny and 83. Dubuque mostly sunny and 84. Iowa City sunny and 85. Muscatine 86. Galesburg mostly sunny and 85. Peoria mostly sunny and 85. Savannah 85. Rockford mostly sunny and 84. Across the Midwest, Chicago mostly sunny and 86. Des Moines partly sunny and 86. Madison partly sunny and 84. Milwaukee partly sunny and 83. Minneapolis cloudy and 75. Omaha mostly sunny and 89. St. Louis light rain and 81. Springfield, Illinois sunny and 85. Waterloo mostly sunny and 86. Once again at 1 p.m. at Moline with sunny skies, the temperature was 85. At Davenport with mostly sunny skies, the temperature was 83. Here is the hazardous weather outlook. For today and tonight there is a slight, or a level 2 out of 5 risk for severe storms this evening north of a line from Belle Plaine to Dyersville. The primary threats will be damaging wind and locally heavy rainfall. The Wetsuperlicon River near Delaware is experiencing flooding. Please see the latest flood statement for details. Looking ahead.
Isolated severe storms are possible Thursday and Friday. The primary threats will be damaging wind, small hail, and locally heavy rainfall. Spotter activation may be needed tonight. And now, your National Weather Service forecast for the Quad Cities and surrounding areas. Rest of today, sunny. Near steady temperature in the upper 80s. Southwest winds around 5 miles an hour. Tonight, partly cloudy until midnight, then becoming mostly cloudy. Humid with lows around 70. South winds around 5 miles an hour. Thursday, mostly cloudy in the morning, then becoming partly sunny. A chance of showers. A slight chance of thunderstorms in the morning, then a chance of thunderstorms in the afternoon. Humid with highs in the mid-80s. West winds 5 to 10 miles an hour. Chance of rain 50%. Thursday night, partly cloudy. A slight chance of showers and thunderstorms until midnight, then a chance of showers after midnight. Humid with lows in the upper 60s. North winds around 5 miles an hour, becoming northeast after midnight. Chance of rain 40%. Friday, partly sunny. A slight chance of showers in the morning, then a chance of showers with a slight chance of thunderstorms in the afternoon. Humid with highs in the mid-80s. East winds around 5 miles an hour. Chance of rain 40%. Friday night, a chance of showers. Lows in the mid-60s. Saturday, mostly sunny. Highs in the mid-80s. Saturday night and Sunday, mostly clear. Lows in the mid-60s. Highs in the upper 80s. Sunday night through Tuesday, clear, hot. Lows in the upper 60s. Highs around 90. Again, the forecast for the Quad Cities and surrounding areas for the rest of today, sunny. Near steady temperature in the upper 80s. Southwest winds around 5 miles an hour. NOAA Weather Radio Station WXL61 in Cedar Rapids may be off the air. 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The current time is 2:01 p.m. Central Daylight Time. Here is the hazardous weather outlook. For today and tonight, there is a slight, or a level 2 out of 5 risk for severe storms this evening north of a line from Belle Plaine to Dyersville. The primary threats will be damaging wind and locally heavy rainfall. The Wetsuquinicon River near Delaware is experiencing flooding. Please see the latest flood statement for details. Looking ahead, isolated severe storms are possible Thursday and Friday. The primary threats will be damaging wind, small hail, and locally heavy rainfall. Spotter activation may be needed tonight. And now, your National Weather Service forecast for the Quad Cities and surrounding areas. Rest of today, sunny. Near steady temperature in the upper 80s. Southwest winds around 5 miles an hour. Tonight, partly cloudy until midnight, then becoming mostly cloudy. Humid with lows around 70. South winds around 5 miles an hour. Thursday, mostly cloudy in the morning, then becoming partly sunny. A chance of showers. A slight chance of thunderstorms in the morning, then a chance of thunderstorms in the afternoon. Humid with highs in the mid-80s. West winds 5 to 10 miles an hour. Chance of rain 50%. Thursday night, partly cloudy. A slight chance of showers and thunderstorms until midnight, then a chance of showers after midnight. Humid with lows in the upper 60s. North winds around 5 miles an hour, becoming northeast after midnight. Chance of rain 40%. Friday, partly sunny. A slight chance of showers in the morning, then a chance of showers with a slight chance of thunderstorms in the afternoon. Humid with highs in the mid-80s. East winds around 5 miles an hour. Chance of rain 40%. Friday night, a chance of showers. Lows in the mid-60s. Saturday, mostly sunny. Highs in the mid-80s. Saturday night and Sunday, mostly clear. Lows in the mid-60s. Highs in the upper 80s. Sunday night through Tuesday, clear, hot. Lows in the upper 60s. Highs around 90. Again, the forecast for the Quad Cities and surrounding areas for the rest of today, sunny. Near steady temperature in the upper 80s. Southwest winds around 5 miles an hour. NOAA Weather Radio Station W.

inches and falling. Davenport skies were mostly sunny. The temperature was 84 degrees, dew point 68, relative humidity 58%, producing a heat index of 87. The wind was southwest at 7 miles an hour, and the pressure was 30.01 inches and falling. Close to home, Burlington sunny and 85. Cedar Rapids mostly sunny and 84. Dubuque mostly sunny and 84. Iowa City sunny and 86. Peoria mostly sunny and 86. Rockford mostly sunny and 85. Across the Midwest, Chicago mostly sunny and 87. Des Moines partly sunny and 88. Madison partly sunny and 85. Milwaukee partly sunny and 84. Minneapolis partly sunny and 78. Omaha sunny and 92. St. Louis thunder and 85. Springfield, Illinois mostly sunny and 86. Waterloo mostly sunny and 86. Once again at 2 p.m. in Moline with mostly sunny skies, the temperature was 85. At Davenport with mostly sunny skies, the temperature was 84. Here is the hazardous weather outlook. For today and tonight there is a slight, or a level 2 out of 5 risk for severe storms this evening north of a line from Belle Plaine to Dyersville. The primary threats will be damaging wind and locally heavy rainfall. The Wet'suwet'en River near Delaware is experiencing flooding. Please see the latest flood statement for details. Looking ahead, isolated severe storms are possible Thursday and Friday. The primary threats will be damaging wind, small hail, and locally heavy rainfall. Spotter activation may be needed tonight. 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The coverage area includes the following counties: Cedar, Clinton, Louisa, Muscatine, Scott, Henry, Illinois, Mercer, Rock Island, and Whiteside. And now, your National Weather Service forecast for the Quad Cities and surrounding areas. Rest of today, sunny. Near steady temperature in the upper 80s. Southwest winds around 5 miles an hour. Tonight, partly cloudy until midnight, then becoming mostly cloudy. Humid with lows around 70. South winds around 5 miles an hour. Thursday, mostly cloudy in the morning, then becoming partly sunny. A chance of showers. A slight chance of thunderstorms in the morning, then a chance of thunderstorms in the afternoon. Humid with highs in the mid-80s. West winds 5 to 10 miles an hour. Chance of rain 50%. Thursday night, partly cloudy. A slight chance of showers and thunderstorms until midnight, then a chance of showers after midnight. Humid with lows in the upper 60s. North winds around 5 miles an hour, becoming northeast after midnight. Chance of rain 40%. Friday, partly sunny. A slight chance of showers in the morning, then a chance of showers with a slight chance of thunderstorms in the afternoon. Humid with highs in the mid-80s. East winds around 5 miles an hour. Chance of rain 40%. Friday night, a chance of showers. Lows in the mid-60s. Saturday, mostly sunny. Highs in the mid-80s. Saturday night and Sunday, mostly clear. Lows in the mid-60s. Highs in the upper 80s. Sunday night through Tuesday, clear, hot. Lows in the upper 60s. Highs around 90. Again, the forecast for the Quad Cities and surrounding areas for the rest of today, sunny. Near steady temperature in the upper 80s. Southwest winds around 5 miles an hour. NOAA Weather Radio Station WXL61 in Cedar Rapids may be off the air. 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The current time is 2:09 p.m. Central Daylight Time. At 2 p.m. in Moline, skies were mostly sunny. The temperature was 85 degrees, dew point 68, relative humidity 56%, producing a heat index of 88. The wind was south at 7 miles an hour, and the pressure was 30.00 inches and falling. At Davenport, skies were mostly sunny. The temperature was 84 degrees, dew point 68, relative humidity

68%, producing a heat index of 87. The wind was southwest at 7 miles an hour, and the pressure was 30.01 inches and falling. Close to home, Burlington sunny and 85. Cedar Rapids mostly sunny and 84. Dubuque mostly sunny and 84. Iowa City sunny and 86. Peoria mostly sunny and 86. Rockford mostly sunny and 85. Across the Midwest, Chicago mostly sunny and 87. Des Moines partly sunny and 88. Madison partly sunny and 85. Milwaukee partly sunny and 84. Minneapolis partly sunny and 78. Omaha sunny and 92. St. Louis thunder and 85. Springfield, Illinois mostly sunny and 86. Waterloo mostly sunny and 86. Once again at 2 p.m. at Moline with mostly sunny skies, the temperature was 85. At Davenport with mostly sunny skies, the temperature was 84. Here is the hazardous weather outlook. For today and tonight there is a slight, or a level 2 out of 5 risk for severe storms this evening north of a line from Belle Plain to Dyersville. The primary threats will be damaging wind and locally heavy rainfall. The Wetsuperkin River near Delaware is experiencing flooding. Please see the latest flood statement for details. Looking ahead, isolated severe storms are possible Thursday and Friday. The primary threats will be damaging wind, small hail, and locally heavy rainfall. Spotter activation may be needed tonight. And now, your National Weather Service forecast for the Quad Cities and surrounding areas. Rest of today, sunny. Near steady temperature in the upper 80s. Southwest winds around 5 miles an hour. Tonight, partly cloudy until midnight, then becoming mostly cloudy. Humid with lows around 70. South winds around 5 miles an hour. Thursday, mostly cloudy in the morning, then becoming partly sunny. A chance of showers. A slight chance of thunderstorms in the morning, then a chance of thunderstorms in the afternoon. Humid with highs in the mid-80s. West winds 5 to 10 miles an hour. Chance of rain 50%. Thursday night, partly cloudy. A slight chance of showers and thunderstorms until midnight, then a chance of showers after midnight. Humid with lows in the upper 60s. North winds around 5 miles an hour, becoming northeast after midnight. Chance of rain 40%. Friday, partly sunny. A slight chance of showers in the morning, then a chance of showers with a slight chance of thunderstorms in the afternoon. Humid with highs in the mid-80s. East winds around 5 miles an hour. Chance of rain 40%. Friday night, a chance of showers. Lows in the mid-60s. Saturday, mostly sunny. Highs in the mid-80s. Saturday night and Sunday, mostly clear. Lows in the mid-60s. Highs in the upper 80s. Sunday night through Tuesday, clear, hot. Lows in the upper 60s. Highs around 90. Again, the forecast for the Quad Cities and surrounding areas for the rest of today, sunny. Near steady temperature in the upper 80s. Southwest winds around 5 miles an hour. NOAA Weather Radio Station WXL61 in Cedar Rapids may be off the air. 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The current time is 2:13 p.m. Central Daylight Time. At 2 p.m. at Moline, skies were mostly sunny. The temperature was 85 degrees, dew point 68, relative humidity 56%, producing a heat index of 88. The wind was south at 7 miles an hour, and the pressure was 30.00 inches and falling. At Davenport, skies were mostly sunny. The temperature was 84 degrees, dew point 68, relative humidity 58%, producing a heat index of 87. The wind was southwest at 7 miles an hour, and the pressure was 30.01 inches and falling. Close to home, Burlington sunny and 85. Cedar Rapids mostly sunny and 84. Dubuque mostly sunny and 84. Iowa City sunny and 86. Peoria mostly sunny and 86. Rockford mostly sunny and 85. Across the Midwest, Chicago mostly sunny and 87. Des Moines partly sunny and 88.
Madison, partly sunny and 85. Milwaukee, partly sunny and 84. Minneapolis, partly sunny and 78. Omaha, sunny and 92. St. Louis, thunder and 85. Springfield, Illinois, mostly sunny and 86. Waterloo, mostly sunny and 86. Once again at 2 p.m. in Moline with mostly sunny skies, the temperature was 85. At Davenport with mostly sunny skies, the temperature was 84. At 2 p.m. in Moline, skies were mostly sunny. The temperature was 85 degrees, dew point 68, relative humidity 56%, producing a heat index of 88. The wind was south at 7 miles an hour. And the pressure was 30.00 inches and falling. At Davenport, skies were mostly sunny. The temperature was 84 degrees, dew point 68, relative humidity 58%, producing a heat index of 87. The wind was southwest at 7 miles an hour. And the pressure was 30.01 inches and falling. Close to home, Burlington sunny and 85. Cedar Rapids mostly sunny and 84. Dubuque mostly sunny and 84. Iowa City sunny and 86. Muscatine 88. Galesburg mostly sunny and 85. Peoria mostly sunny and 86. Savannah 86. Rockford mostly sunny and 85. Across the Midwest, Chicago mostly sunny and 87. Des Moines partly sunny and 88. Madison partly sunny and 85. Milwaukee partly sunny and 84. Minneapolis partly sunny and 78. Omaha sunny and 92. St. Louis thunder and 82. Springfield, Illinois mostly sunny and 86. Waterloo mostly sunny and 86. Once again at 2 p.m. at Moline with mostly sunny skies, the temperature was 85. At Davenport with mostly sunny skies, the temperature was 84. Moderate flooding is occurring and major flooding is forecast. The areas affected include Wetsuquinicon River near DeWitt. The hazardous weather conditions are expected until late Saturday evening. The following impacts are expected at 12.5 feet. Water affects Old Highway 61 near the river. Additional details, at 9:30 a.m. Wednesday the stage was 11.9 feet. Forecast, the river is expected to rise to a crest of 12.5 feet early Friday morning. It will then fall below flood stage early Saturday afternoon. Flood stage is 11.0 feet. Here is the hazardous weather outlook. For today and tonight there is a slight, or a level 2 out of 5 risk for severe storms this evening north of a line from Belle Plaine to Dyersville. The primary threats will be damaging wind and locally heavy rainfall. The Wetsuquinicon River near Delaware is experiencing flooding. Please see the latest flood statement for details. Looking ahead, isolated severe storms are possible Thursday and Friday. The primary threats will be damaging wind, small hail, and locally heavy rainfall. Spotter activation may be needed tonight. And now, your National Weather Service forecast for the Quad Cities and surrounding areas. Rest of today, sunny. Near steady temperature in the upper 80s. Southwest winds around 5 miles an hour. Tonight, partly cloudy until midnight, then becoming mostly cloudy. Humid with lows around 70. South winds around 5 miles an hour. Thursday, mostly cloudy in the morning, then becoming partly sunny. A chance of showers. A slight chance of thunderstorms in the morning, then a chance of thunderstorms in the afternoon. Humid with highs in the mid-80s. West winds 5 to 10 miles an hour. Chance of rain 50%. Thursday night, partly cloudy. A slight chance of showers and thunderstorms until midnight, then a chance of showers after midnight. Humid with lows in the upper 60s. North winds around 5 miles an hour, becoming northeast after midnight. Chance of rain 40%. Friday, partly sunny. A slight chance of showers in the morning, then a chance of showers with a slight chance of thunderstorms in the afternoon. Humid with highs in the mid-80s. East winds around 5 miles an hour. Chance of rain 40%. Friday night, a chance of showers. Lows in the mid-60s. Saturday, mostly sunny. Highs in the mid-80s. Saturday night and Sunday, mostly clear. Lows in the mid-60s. Highs in the upper 80s. Sunday night through Tuesday, clear, hot. Lows in the upper
60s. Highs around 90. Again, the forecast for the Quad Cities and surrounding areas for the rest of today, sunny. Near steady temperature in the upper 80s. Southwest winds around 5 miles an hour. NOAA Weather Radio Station WXL61 in Cedar Rapids may be off the air. The Weather Radio broadcast is expected to return to normal service by 1 p.m. We apologize for any inconvenience. 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The current time is 2:20 p.m. Central Daylight Time. At 2 p.m. in Moline, skies were mostly sunny. The temperature was 85 degrees, dew point 68, relative humidity 56%, producing a heat index of 88. The wind was south at 7 miles an hour. And the pressure was 30.00 inches and falling. At Davenport, skies were mostly sunny. The temperature was 84 degrees, dew point 68, relative humidity 58%, producing a heat index of 87. The wind was southwest at 7 miles an hour. And the pressure was 30.01 inches and falling. Close to home, Burlington sunny and 85. Cedar Rapids mostly sunny and 84. Dubuque mostly sunny and 84. Iowa City sunny and 86. Muscatine 88. Galesburg mostly sunny and 85. Peoria mostly sunny and 86. Savannah 86. Rockford mostly sunny and 85. Across the Midwest, Chicago mostly sunny and 87. Des Moines partly sunny and 88. Madison partly sunny and 85. Milwaukee partly sunny and 84. Minneapolis partly sunny and 78. Omaha sunny and 92. St. Louis thunder and 82. Springfield, Illinois mostly sunny and 86. Waterloo mostly sunny and 86. Once again at 2 p.m. in Moline with mostly sunny skies, the temperature was 85. At Davenport with mostly sunny skies, the temperature was 84. Here is the hazardous weather outlook. For today and tonight there is a slight, or a level 2 out of 5 risk for severe storms this evening north of a line from Belle Plaine to Dyersville. The primary threats will be damaging wind and locally heavy rainfall. The Wapsipinicon River near Delaware is experiencing flooding. Please see the latest flood statement for details. Looking ahead, isolated severe storms are possible Thursday and Friday. The primary threats will be damaging wind, small hail, and locally heavy rainfall. Spotter activation may be needed tonight. And now, your National Weather Service forecast for the Quad Cities and surrounding areas. West of today, sunny. Near steady temperature in the upper 80s. Southwest winds around 5 miles an hour. Tonight, partly cloudy until midnight, then becoming mostly cloudy. Humid with lows around 70. South winds around 5 miles an hour. Thursday, mostly cloudy in the morning, then becoming partly sunny. A chance of showers. A slight chance of thunderstorms in the morning, then a chance of thunderstorms in the afternoon. Humid with highs in the mid-80s. West winds 5 to 10 miles an hour. Chance of rain 50%. Thursday night, partly cloudy. A slight chance of showers and thunderstorms until midnight, then a chance of showers after midnight. Humid with lows in the upper 60s. North winds around 5 miles an hour, becoming northeast after midnight. Chance of rain 40%. Friday, partly sunny. A slight chance of showers in the morning, then a chance of showers with a slight chance of thunderstorms in the afternoon. Humid with highs in the mid-80s. East winds around 5 miles an hour. Chance of rain 40%. Friday night, a chance of showers. Lows in the mid-60s. Saturday, mostly sunny. Highs in the mid-80s. Saturday night and Sunday, mostly clear. Lows in the mid-60s. Highs in the upper 80s. Sunday night through Tuesday, clear, hot. Lows in the upper 60s. Highs around 90. Again, the forecast for the Quad Cities and surrounding areas for the rest of today, sunny. Near steady temperature in the upper 80s. Southwest winds around 5 miles an hour. NOAA Weather Radio Station WXL61 in Cedar Rapids may be off the air. The Weather Radio broadcast is expected to return to normal service by 1 p.m. We apologize for any inconvenience.
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The current time is 2:24 p.m. Central Daylight Time. At 2 p.m. in Moline, skies were mostly sunny. The temperature was 85 degrees, dew point 68, relative humidity 56%, producing a heat index of 88. The wind was south at 7 miles an hour, and the pressure was 30.00 inches and falling. At Davenport, skies were mostly sunny. The temperature was 84 degrees, dew point 68, relative humidity 58%, producing a heat index of 87. The wind was southwest at 7 miles an hour, and the pressure was 30.01 inches and falling. Close to home, Burlington sunny and 85. Cedar Rapids mostly sunny and 84. Dubuque mostly sunny and 84. Iowa City sunny and 86. Muscatine 88. Galesburg mostly sunny and 85. Peoria mostly sunny and 86. Savannah 86. Rockford mostly sunny and 85. Across the Midwest, Chicago mostly sunny and 87. Des Moines partly sunny and 88. Madison partly sunny and 85. Milwaukee partly sunny and 84. Minneapolis partly sunny and 78. Omaha sunny and 92. St. Louis thunder and 82. Springfield, Illinois mostly sunny and 86. Waterloo mostly sunny and 86. Once again at 2 p.m. in Moline with mostly sunny skies, the temperature was 85. At Davenport with mostly sunny skies, the temperature was 84. Here is the hazardous weather outlook. For today and tonight there is a slight, or a level 2 out of 5 risk for severe storms this evening north of a line from Belle Plaine to Dyersville. The primary threats will be damaging wind and locally heavy rainfall. The Wetsuperlicon River near Delaware is experiencing flooding. Please see the latest flood statement for details. Looking ahead, isolated severe storms are possible Thursday and Friday. The primary threats will be damaging wind, small hail, and locally heavy rainfall. Spotter activation may be needed tonight. And now, your National Weather Service forecast for the Quad Cities and surrounding areas. West of today, sunny. Near steady temperature in the upper 80s. Southwest winds around 5 miles an hour. Tonight, partly cloudy until midnight, then becoming mostly cloudy. Humid with lows around 70. South winds around 5 miles an hour. Thursday, mostly cloudy in the morning, then becoming partly sunny. A chance of showers. A slight chance of thunderstorms in the morning, then a chance of thunderstorms in the afternoon. Humid with highs in the mid-80s. West winds 5 to 10 miles an hour. Chance of rain 50%. Thursday night, partly cloudy. A slight chance of showers and thunderstorms until midnight, then a chance of showers after midnight. Humid with lows in the upper 60s. North winds around 5 miles an hour, becoming northeast after midnight. Chance of rain 40%. Friday, partly sunny. A slight chance of showers in the morning, then a chance of showers with a slight chance of thunderstorms in the afternoon. Humid with highs in the mid-80s. East winds around 5 miles an hour. Chance of rain 40%. Friday night, a chance of showers. Lows in the mid-60s. Saturday, mostly sunny. Highs in the mid-80s. Saturday night and Sunday, mostly clear. Lows in the mid-60s. Highs in the upper 80s. Sunday night through Tuesday, clear, hot. Lows in the upper 60s. Highs around 90. Again, the forecast for the Quad Cities and surrounding areas for the rest of today, sunny. Near steady temperature in the upper 80s. Southwest winds around 5 miles an hour. NOAA Weather Radio Station WXL61 in Cedar Rapids may be off the air. 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The current time is 2:29 p.m. Central Daylight Time. At 2 p.m. in Moline, skies were mostly sunny. The temperature was 85 degrees, dew point 68, relative humidity 56%, producing a heat index of 88. The wind was south at 7 miles an hour, and the pressure was...
30.00 inches and falling. At Davenport, skies were mostly sunny. The temperature was 84 degrees, dew point 68, relative humidity 58%, producing a heat index of 87. The wind was southwest at 7 miles an hour. And the pressure was 30.01 inches and falling. Close to home, Burlington sunny and 85. Cedar Rapids mostly sunny and 84. Dubuque mostly sunny and 84. Iowa City sunny and 86. Muscatine 88. Galesburg mostly sunny and 85. Peoria mostly sunny and 86. Savannah 86. Rockford mostly sunny and 85. Across the Midwest, Chicago mostly sunny and 87. Des Moines partly sunny and 88. Madison partly sunny and 85. Milwaukee partly sunny and 84. Minneapolis partly sunny and 78. Omaha sunny and 92. St. Louis thunder and 82. Springfield, Illinois mostly sunny and 86. Waterloo mostly sunny and 86. Once again at 2 p.m. in Moline with mostly sunny skies, the temperature was 85. At Davenport with mostly sunny skies, the temperature was 84. Here is the hazardous weather outlook. For today and tonight, there is a slight, or a level 2 out of 5 risk for severe storms this evening north of a line from Belle Plaine to Dyersville. The primary threats will be damaging wind and locally heavy rainfall. The Wetsuquinicon River near Delaware is experiencing flooding. Please see the latest flood statement for details. Looking ahead, isolated severe storms are possible Thursday and Friday. The primary threats will be damaging wind, small hail, and locally heavy rainfall. Spotter activation may be needed tonight. And now, your National Weather Service forecast for the Quad Cities and surrounding areas. Rest of today, sunny. Near steady temperature in the upper 80s. Southwest winds around 5 miles an hour. Tonight, partly cloudy until midnight, then becoming mostly cloudy. Humid with lows around 70. South winds around 5 miles an hour. Thursday, mostly cloudy in the morning, then becoming partly sunny. A chance of showers. A slight chance of thunderstorms in the morning, then a chance of thunderstorms in the afternoon. Humid with highs in the mid-80s. West winds 5 to 10 miles an hour. Chance of rain 50%. Thursday night, partly cloudy. A slight chance of showers and thunderstorms until midnight, then a chance of showers after midnight. Humid with lows in the upper 60s. North winds around 5 miles an hour, becoming northeast after midnight. Chance of rain 40%. Friday, partly sunny. A slight chance of showers in the morning, then a chance of showers with a slight chance of thunderstorms in the afternoon. Humid with highs in the mid-80s. East winds around 5 miles an hour. Chance of rain 40%. Friday night, a chance of showers. Lows in the mid-60s. Saturday, mostly sunny. Highs in the mid-80s. Saturday night and Sunday, mostly clear. Lows in the mid-60s. Highs in the upper 80s. Sunday night through Tuesday, clear, hot. Lows in the upper 60s. Highs around 90. Again, the forecast for the Quad Cities and surrounding areas for the rest of today, sunny. Near steady temperature in the upper 80s. Southwest winds around 5 miles an hour. NOAA Weather Radio Station WXL61 in Cedar Rapids may be off the air. 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The current time is 2:33 p.m. Central Daylight Time. At 2 p.m. in Moline, skies were mostly sunny. The temperature was 85 degrees, dew point 68, relative humidity 56%, producing a heat index of 88. The wind was south at 7 miles an hour. And the pressure was 30.00 inches and falling. At Davenport, skies were mostly sunny. The temperature was 84 degrees, dew point 68, relative humidity 58%, producing a heat index of 87. The wind was southwest at 7 miles an hour. And the pressure was 30.01 inches and falling. Close to home, Burlington sunny and 85. Cedar Rapids mostly sunny and 84. Dubuque.
mostly sunny and 84. Iowa City, sunny and 86. Muscatine, 88. Galesburg, mostly sunny and 85. Peoria, mostly sunny and 86. Savannah, 86. Rockford, mostly sunny and 85. Across the Midwest, Chicago, mostly sunny and 87. Des Moines, partly sunny and 88. Madison, partly sunny and 85. Milwaukee, partly sunny and 84. Minneapolis, partly sunny and 78. Omaha, sunny and 92. St. Louis, thunder and 82. Springfield, Illinois, mostly sunny and 86. Waterloo, mostly sunny and 86. Once again at 2 p.m. in Moline with mostly sunny skies, the temperature was 85. At Davenport with mostly sunny skies, the temperature was 84. Here is the hazardous weather outlook. For today and tonight, there is a slight, or a level 2 out of 5 risk for severe storms this evening north of a line from Belle Plaine to Dyersville. The primary threats will be damaging wind and locally heavy rainfall. The Wetsuquinicon River near Delaware is experiencing flooding. Please see the latest flood statement for details. Looking ahead, isolated severe storms are possible Thursday and Friday. The primary threats will be damaging wind, small hail, and locally heavy rainfall. Spotter activation may be needed tonight. And now, your National Weather Service forecast for the Quad Cities and surrounding areas. West of today, sunny. Near steady temperature in the upper 80s. Southwest winds around 5 miles an hour. Tonight, partly cloudy until midnight, then becoming mostly cloudy. Humid with lows around 70. South winds around 5 miles an hour. Thursday, mostly cloudy in the morning, then becoming partly sunny. A chance of showers. A slight chance of thunderstorms in the morning, then a chance of thunderstorms in the afternoon. Humid with highs in the mid-80s. West winds 5 to 10 miles an hour. Chance of rain 50%. Thursday night, partly cloudy. A slight chance of showers and thunderstorms until midnight, then a chance of showers after midnight. Humid with lows in the upper 60s. North winds around 5 miles an hour, becoming northeast after midnight. Chance of rain 40%. Friday, partly sunny. A slight chance of showers in the morning, then a chance of showers with a slight chance of thunderstorms in the afternoon. Humid with highs in the mid-80s. East winds around 5 miles an hour. Chance of rain 40%. Friday night, a chance of showers. Lows in the mid-60s. Saturday, mostly sunny. Highs in the mid-80s. Saturday night and Sunday, mostly clear. Lows in the mid-60s. Highs in the upper 80s. Sunday night through Tuesday, clear, hot. Lows in the upper 60s. Highs around 90. Again, the forecast for the Quad Cities and surrounding areas for the rest of today, sunny. Near steady temperature in the upper 80s. Southwest winds around 5 miles an hour. NOAA Weather Radio Station WXL61 in Cedar Rapids may be off the air. 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The current time is 2:38 p.m. Central Daylight Time. At 2 p.m. in Moline, skies were mostly sunny. The temperature was 85 degrees, dew point 68, relative humidity 56%, producing a heat index of 88. The wind was south at 7 miles an hour. And the pressure was 30.00 inches and falling. At Davenport, skies were mostly sunny. The temperature was 84 degrees, dew point 68, relative humidity 58%, producing a heat index of 87. The wind was southwest at 7 miles an hour. And the pressure was 30.01 inches and falling. Close to home, Burlington sunny and 85. Cedar Rapids mostly sunny and 84. Dubuque mostly sunny and 84. Iowa City sunny and 86. Muscatine 88. Galesburg mostly sunny and 85. Peoria mostly sunny and 86. Savannah 86. Rockford mostly sunny and 85. Across the Midwest, Chicago mostly sunny and 87. Des Moines partly sunny and 88. Madison partly sunny and 85. Milwaukee
partly sunny and 84. Minneapolis, partly sunny and 78. Omaha, sunny and 92. St. Louis, thunder and 82. Springfield, Illinois, mostly sunny and 86. Waterloo, mostly sunny and 86. Once again at 2 p.m. in Moline with mostly sunny skies, the temperature was 85. At Davenport with mostly sunny skies, the temperature was 84. Here is the hazardous weather outlook. For today and tonight, there is a slight, or a level 2 out of 5 risk for severe storms this evening north of a line from Belle Plaine to Dyersville. The primary threats will be damaging wind and locally heavy rainfall. The Wetsuquinicon River near Delaware is experiencing flooding. Please see the latest flood statement for details. Looking ahead, isolated severe storms are possible Thursday and Friday. The primary threats will be damaging wind, small hail, and locally heavy rainfall. Spotter activation may be needed tonight. And now, your National Weather Service forecast for the Quad Cities and surrounding areas. West of today, sunny. Near steady temperature in the upper 80s. Southwest winds around 5 miles an hour. Tonight, partly cloudy until midnight, then becoming mostly cloudy. Humid with lows around 70. South winds around 5 miles an hour. Thursday, mostly cloudy in the morning, then becoming partly sunny. A chance of showers. A slight chance of thunderstorms in the morning, then a chance of thunderstorms in the afternoon. Humid with highs in the mid-80s. West winds 5 to 10 miles an hour. Chance of rain 50%. Thursday night, partly cloudy. A slight chance of showers and thunderstorms until midnight, then a chance of showers after midnight. Humid with lows in the upper 60s. North winds around 5 miles an hour, becoming northeast after midnight. Chance of rain 40%. Friday, partly sunny. A slight chance of showers in the morning, then a chance of showers with a slight chance of thunderstorms in the afternoon. Humid with highs in the mid-80s. East winds around 5 miles an hour. Chance of rain 40%. Friday night, a chance of showers. Lows in the mid-60s. Saturday, mostly sunny. Highs in the mid-80s. Saturday night and Sunday, mostly clear. Lows in the mid-60s. Highs in the upper 80s. Sunday night through Tuesday, clear, hot. Lows in the upper 60s. Highs around 90. Again, the forecast for the Quad Cities and surrounding areas for the rest of today, sunny. Near steady temperature in the upper 80s. Southwest winds around 5 miles an hour. NOAA Weather Radio Station WXL61 in Cedar Rapids may be off the air. 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The current time is 2:42 p.m. Central Daylight Time. At 2 p.m. in Moline, skies were mostly sunny. The temperature was 85 degrees, dew point 68, relative humidity 56%, producing a heat index of 88. The wind was south at 7 miles an hour. And the pressure was 30.00 inches and falling. At Davenport, skies were mostly sunny. The temperature was 84 degrees, dew point 68, relative humidity 58%, producing a heat index of 87. The wind was southwest at 7 miles an hour. And the pressure was 30.01 inches and falling. Close to home, Burlington sunny and 85. Cedar Rapids mostly sunny and 84. Dubuque mostly sunny and 84. Iowa City sunny and 86. Muscatine 88. Galesburg mostly sunny and 85. Peoria mostly sunny and 86. Savannah 86. Rockford mostly sunny and 85. Across the Midwest, Chicago mostly sunny and 87. Des Moines partly sunny and 88. Madison partly sunny and 85. Milwaukee partly sunny and 84. Minneapolis partly sunny and 78. Omaha sunny and 92. St. Louis thunder and 82. Springfield, Illinois mostly sunny and 86. Waterloo mostly sunny and 86. Once again at 2 p.m. in Moline with mostly sunny skies, the temperature was 85. At Davenport with mostly sunny skies, the temperature was 84. Here is the
hazardous weather outlook. For today and tonight, there is a slight or a level 2 out of 5 risk for severe storms this evening north of a line from Belle Plaine to Dyersville. The primary threats will be damaging wind and locally heavy rainfall. The Wapsipinicon River near Delaware is experiencing flooding. Please see the latest flood statement for details. Looking ahead, isolated severe storms are possible Thursday and Friday. The primary threats will be damaging wind, small hail, and locally heavy rainfall. Spotter activation may be needed tonight. Moderate flooding is occurring and major flooding is forecast. The areas affected include Wapsipinicon River near DeWitt. The hazardous weather conditions are expected until late Saturday evening. The following impacts are expected at 12.5 feet. Water affects Old Highway 61 near the river. Additional details at 9:30 a.m. Wednesday, the stage was 11.9 feet. Forecast, the river is expected to rise to a crest at 12.5 feet early Friday morning. It will then fall below flood stage early Saturday afternoon. Flood stage is 11.0 feet. And now, your National Weather Service forecast for the Quad Cities and surrounding areas. Rest of today, sunny. Near steady temperature in the upper 80s. Southwest winds around 5 miles an hour. Tonight, partly cloudy until midnight, then becoming mostly cloudy. Humid with lows around 70. South winds around 5 miles an hour. Thursday, mostly cloudy in the morning, then becoming partly sunny. A chance of showers. A slight chance of thunderstorms in the morning, then a chance of thunderstorms in the afternoon. Humid with highs in the mid-80s. West winds 5 to 10 miles an hour. Chance of rain 50%. Thursday night, partly cloudy. A slight chance of showers and thunderstorms until midnight, then a chance of showers after midnight. Humid with lows in the upper 60s. North winds around 5 miles an hour, becoming northeast after midnight. Chance of rain 40%. Friday, partly sunny. A slight chance of showers in the morning, then a chance of showers with a slight chance of thunderstorms in the afternoon. Humid with highs in the mid-80s. East winds around 5 miles an hour. Chance of rain 40%. Friday night, a chance of showers. Lows in the mid-60s. Saturday, mostly sunny. Highs in the mid-80s. Saturday night and Sunday, mostly clear. Lows in the mid-60s. Highs in the upper 80s. Sunday night through Tuesday, clear, hot. Lows in the upper 60s. Highs around 90. Again, the forecast for the Quad Cities and surrounding areas for the rest of today, sunny. Near steady temperature in the upper 80s. Southwest winds around 5 miles an hour. NOAA Weather Radio Station WXL 61 in Cedar Rapids may be off the air. 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The current time is 2:47 p.m. Central Daylight Time. At 2 p.m. in Moline, skies were mostly sunny. The temperature was 85 degrees, dew point 68, relative humidity 56%, producing a heat index of 88. The wind was south at 7 miles an hour. And the pressure was 30.00 inches and falling. At Davenport, skies were mostly sunny. The temperature was 84 degrees, dew point 68, relative humidity 58%, producing a heat index of 87. The wind was southwest at 7 miles an hour. And the pressure was 30.01 inches and falling. Close to home, Burlington sunny and 85. Cedar Rapids mostly sunny and 84. Dubuque mostly sunny and 84. Iowa City sunny and 86. Muscatine 88. Galesburg mostly sunny and 85. Peoria mostly sunny and 86. Savannah 86. Rockford mostly sunny and 85. Across the Midwest, Chicago mostly sunny and 87. Des Moines partly sunny and 88. Madison partly sunny and 85. Milwaukee partly sunny and 84. Minneapolis partly sunny and 78. Omaha sunny and 92. St. Louis thunder and 82. Springfield, Illinois mostly sunny and 86. Waterloo mostly sunny and 86. Once again at 2 p.m.
Lynn with mostly sunny skies, the temperature was 85. Ed Davenport with mostly sunny skies, the temperature was 84. Here is the hazardous weather outlook. For today and tonight there is a slight, or a level 2 out of 5 risk for severe storms this evening north of a line from Belle Plaine to Dyersville. The primary threats will be damaging wind and locally heavy rainfall. The Wetsuperlicon River near Delaware is experiencing flooding. Please see the latest flood statement for details. Looking ahead, isolated severe storms are possible Thursday and Friday. The primary threats will be damaging wind, small hail, and locally heavy rainfall. Spotter activation may be needed tonight. And now, your National Weather Service forecast for the Quad Cities and surrounding areas. West of today, sunny. Near steady temperature in the upper 80s. Southwest winds around 5 miles an hour. Tonight, partly cloudy until midnight, then becoming mostly cloudy. Humid with lows around 70. South winds around 5 miles an hour. Thursday, mostly cloudy in the morning, then becoming partly sunny. A chance of showers. A slight chance of thunderstorms in the morning, then a chance of thunderstorms in the afternoon. Humid with highs in the mid-80s. West winds 5 to 10 miles an hour. Chance of rain 50%. Thursday night, partly cloudy. A slight chance of showers and thunderstorms until midnight, then a chance of showers after midnight. Humid with lows in the upper 60s. North winds around 5 miles an hour, becoming northeast after midnight. Chance of rain 40%. Friday, partly sunny. A slight chance of showers in the morning, then a chance of showers with a slight chance of thunderstorms in the afternoon. Humid with highs in the mid-80s. East winds around 5 miles an hour. Chance of rain 40%. Friday night, a chance of showers. Lows in the mid-60s. Saturday, mostly sunny. Highs in the mid-80s. Saturday night and Sunday, mostly clear. Lows in the mid-60s. Highs in the upper 80s. Sunday night through Tuesday, clear, hot. Lows in the upper 60s. Highs around 90. Again, the forecast for the Quad Cities and surrounding areas for the rest of today, sunny. Near steady temperature in the upper 80s. Southwest winds around 5 miles an hour. NOAA Weather Radio Station WXL61 in Cedar Rapids may be off the air. 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The current time is 2:52 p.m. Central Daylight Time. At 2 p.m. in Moline, skies were mostly sunny. The temperature was 85 degrees, dew point 68, relative humidity 56%, producing a heat index of 88. The wind was south at 7 miles an hour. And the pressure was 30.00 inches and falling. At Davenport, skies were mostly sunny. The temperature was 84 degrees, dew point 68, relative humidity 58%, producing a heat index of 87. The wind was southwest at 7 miles an hour. And the pressure was 30.01 inches and falling. Close to home, Burlington sunny and 85. Cedar Rapids mostly sunny and 84. Dubuque mostly sunny and 84. Iowa City sunny and 86. Muscatine 88. Galesburg mostly sunny and 85. Peoria mostly sunny and 86. Savannah 86. Rockford mostly sunny and 85. Across the Midwest, Chicago mostly sunny and 87. Des Moines partly sunny and 88. Madison partly sunny and 85. Milwaukee partly sunny and 84. Minneapolis partly sunny and 78. Omaha sunny and 92. St. Louis thunder and 82. Springfield, Illinois mostly sunny and 86. Waterloo mostly sunny and 86. Once again at 2 p.m. in Moline with mostly sunny skies, the temperature was 85. At Davenport with mostly sunny skies, the temperature was 84. Here is the hazardous weather outlook. For today and tonight there is a slight, or a level 2 out of 5 risk for severe storms this evening north of a line from Belle Plaine to Dyersville. The primary threats will be damaging wind and locally heavy rainfall. The Wetsuperlicon River near Delaware is experiencing flooding.
Please see the latest flood statement for details. Looking ahead, isolated severe storms are possible Thursday and Friday. The primary threats will be damaging wind, small hail, and locally heavy rainfall. Spotter activation may be needed tonight. And now, your National Weather Service forecast for the Guam cities and surrounding areas. West of today, sunny. Near steady temperature in the upper 80s. Southwest winds around 5 miles an hour. Tonight, partly cloudy until midnight, then becoming mostly cloudy. Humid with lows around 70. South winds around 5 miles an hour. Thursday, mostly cloudy in the morning, then becoming partly sunny. A chance of showers. A slight chance of thunderstorms in the morning, then a chance of thunderstorms in the afternoon. Humid with highs in the mid-80s. West winds 5 to 10 miles an hour. Chance of rain 50%. Thursday night, partly cloudy. A slight chance of showers and thunderstorms until midnight, then a chance of showers after midnight. Humid with lows in the upper 60s. North winds around 5 miles an hour, becoming northeast after midnight. Chance of rain 40%. Friday, partly sunny. A slight chance of showers in the morning, then a chance of showers with a slight chance of thunderstorms in the afternoon. Humid with highs in the mid-80s. East winds around 5 miles an hour. Chance of rain 40%. Friday night, a chance of showers. Lows in the mid-60s. Saturday, mostly sunny. Highs in the mid-80s. Saturday night and Sunday, mostly clear. Lows in the mid-60s. Highs in the upper 80s. Sunday night through Tuesday, clear, hot. Lows in the upper 60s. Highs around 90. Again, the forecast for the Guam cities and surrounding areas for the rest of today, sunny. Near steady temperature in the upper 80s. Southwest winds around 5 miles an hour. NOAA Weather Radio Station WXL61 in Cedar Rapids may be off the air. The Weather Radio broadcast is expected to return to normal service by 1 p.m. We apologize for any inconvenience. 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The current time is 2:57 p.m. Central Daylight Time. At 2 p.m. in Moline, skies were mostly sunny. The temperature was 85 degrees, dew point 68, relative humidity 56%, producing a heat index of 88. The wind was south at 7 miles an hour. And the pressure was 30.00 inches and falling. At Davenport, skies were mostly sunny. The temperature was 84 degrees, dew point 68, relative humidity 58%, producing a heat index of 87. The wind was southwest at 7 miles an hour. And the pressure was 30.01 inches and falling. Close to home, Burlington sunny and 85. Cedar Rapids mostly sunny and 84. Dubuque mostly sunny and 84. Iowa City sunny and 86. Muscatine 88. Galesburg mostly sunny and 85. Peoria mostly sunny and 86. Savannah 86. Rockford mostly sunny and 85. Across the Midwest, Chicago mostly sunny and 87. Des Moines partly sunny and 88. Madison partly sunny and 85. Milwaukee partly sunny and 84. Minneapolis partly sunny and 78. Omaha sunny and 92. St. Louis thunder and 82. Springfield, Illinois mostly sunny and 86. Waterloo mostly sunny and 86. Once again at 2 p.m. in Moline with mostly sunny skies, the temperature was 85. At Davenport with mostly sunny skies, the temperature was 84. Here is the hazardous weather outlook. For today and tonight there is a slight, or a level 2 out of 5 risk for severe storms this evening north of a line from Belle Plaine to Dyersville. The primary threats will be damaging wind and locally heavy rainfall. The Wetsuppinicon River near Delaware is experiencing flooding. Please see the latest flood statement for details. Looking ahead, isolated severe storms are possible Thursday and Friday. The primary threats will be damaging wind, small hail, and locally heavy rainfall. Spotter activation may be needed tonight. And now, your National Weather Service forecast for the Guam cities and surrounding areas. Rest of today, sunny. Near steady temperature in the upper 80s. Southwest winds.
around 5 miles an hour. Tonight, partly cloudy until midnight, then becoming mostly cloudy. Humid with lows around 70. South winds around 5 miles an hour. Thursday, mostly cloudy in the morning, then becoming partly sunny. A chance of showers. A slight chance of thunderstorms in the morning, then a chance of thunderstorms in the afternoon. Humid with highs in the mid-80s. West winds 5 to 10 miles an hour. Chance of rain 50%. Thursday night, partly cloudy. A slight chance of showers and thunderstorms until midnight, then a chance of showers after midnight. Humid with lows in the upper 60s. North winds around 5 miles an hour, becoming northeast after midnight. Chance of rain 40%. Friday, partly sunny. A slight chance of showers in the morning, then a chance of showers with a slight chance of thunderstorms in the afternoon. Humid with highs in the mid-80s. East winds around 5 miles an hour. Chance of rain 40%. Friday night, a chance of showers. Lows in the mid-60s. Saturday, mostly sunny. Highs in the mid-80s. Saturday night and Sunday, mostly clear. Lows in the mid-60s. Highs in the upper 80s. Sunday night through Tuesday, clear, hot. Lows in the upper 60s. Highs around 90. Again, the forecast for the Quad Cities and surrounding areas for the rest of today, sunny. Near steady temperature in the upper 80s. Southwest winds around 5 miles an hour. This broadcast originates from the National Weather Service office in the Quad Cities and is transmitted on a frequency of 162.55 MHz from Rock Island, Illinois. The coverage area includes the following counties: Cedar, Clinton, Louisa, Muscatine, Scott, Henry, Illinois, Mercer, Rock Island, and Whiteside. 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The current time is 3:01 p.m. Central Daylight Time. Here is the hazardous weather outlook. For today and tonight, there is a slight, or a level 2 out of 5 risk for severe storms this evening north of a line from Belle Plaine to Dyersville. The primary threats will be damaging wind and locally heavy rainfall. The Wapsipinicon River near Delaware is experiencing flooding. Please see the latest flood statement for details. Looking ahead, isolated severe storms are possible Thursday and Friday. The primary threats will be damaging wind, small hail, and locally heavy rainfall. Spotter activation may be needed tonight. And now, your National Weather Service forecast for the Quad Cities and surrounding areas. West of today, sunny. Near steady temperature in the upper 80s. Southwest winds around 5 miles an hour. Tonight, partly cloudy until midnight, then becoming mostly cloudy. Humid with lows around 70. South winds around 5 miles an hour. Thursday, mostly cloudy in the morning, then becoming partly sunny. A chance of showers. A slight chance of thunderstorms in the morning, then a chance of thunderstorms in the afternoon. Humid with highs in the mid-80s. West winds 5 to 10 miles an hour. Chance of rain 50%. Thursday night, partly cloudy. A slight chance of showers and thunderstorms until midnight, then a chance of showers after midnight. Humid with lows in the upper 60s. North winds around 5 miles an hour, becoming northeast after midnight. Chance of rain 40%. Friday, partly sunny. A slight chance of showers in the morning, then a chance of showers with a slight chance of thunderstorms in the afternoon. Humid with highs in the mid-80s. East winds around 5 miles an hour. Chance of rain 40%. Friday night, a chance of showers. Lows in the mid-60s. Saturday, mostly sunny. Highs in the mid-80s. Saturday night and Sunday, mostly clear. Lows in the mid-60s. Highs in the upper 80s. Sunday night through Tuesday, clear, hot. Lows in the upper 60s. Highs around 90. Again, the forecast for the Quad Cities and surrounding areas for the rest of today, sunny. Near steady temperature in the upper 80s. Southwest winds around 5 miles an hour.

10 miles an hour, and the pressure was 29.97 inches and falling. At Davenport, skies were sunny. The temperature was 85 degrees, dew point 69, relative humidity 58%, producing a heat index of 89. The wind was south at 9 miles an hour, and the pressure was 29.98 inches and falling. Close to home, Burlington mostly sunny and 86. Cedar Rapids mostly sunny and 85. Dubuque sunny and 85. Iowa City sunny and 88. Peoria sunny and 86. Rockford mostly sunny and 85. Across the Midwest, Chicago mostly sunny and 88. Des Moines partly sunny and 88. Madison partly sunny and 85. Milwaukee partly sunny and 84. Minneapolis cloudy and 79. Omaha sunny and 93. St. Louis light rain and 82. Springfield, Illinois mostly sunny and 87. Waterloo partly sunny and 85. Once again at 3 p.m. in Moline with sunny skies, the temperature was 86. At Davenport with sunny skies, the temperature was 85. Here is the hazardous weather outlook. For today and tonight there is a slight, or a level 2 out of 5 risk for severe storms this evening north of a line from Belle Plaine to Dyersville. The primary threats will be damaging wind and locally heavy rainfall. The Wapsipinicon River near Delaware is experiencing flooding. Please see the latest flood statement for details. Looking ahead, isolated severe storms are possible Thursday and Friday. The primary threats will be damaging wind, small hail, and locally heavy rainfall. Spotter activation may be needed tonight. And now, your National Weather Service forecast for the Quad Cities and surrounding areas. West of today, sunny. Near steady temperature in the upper 80s. Southwest winds around 5 miles an hour. Tonight, partly cloudy until midnight, then becoming mostly cloudy. Humid with lows around 70. South winds around 5 miles an hour. Thursday, mostly cloudy in the morning, then becoming partly sunny. A chance of showers. A slight chance of thunderstorms in the morning, then a chance of thunderstorms in the afternoon. Humid with highs in the mid-80s. West winds 5 to 10 miles an hour. Chance of rain 50%. Thursday night, partly cloudy. A slight chance of showers and thunderstorms until midnight, then a chance of showers after midnight. Humid with lows in the upper 60s. North winds around 5 miles an hour, becoming northeast after midnight. Chance of rain 40%. Friday, partly sunny. A slight chance of showers in the morning, then a chance of showers with a slight chance of thunderstorms in the afternoon. Humid with highs in the mid-80s. East winds around 5 miles an hour. Chance of rain 40%. Friday night, a chance of showers. Lows in the mid-60s. Saturday, mostly sunny. Highs in the mid-80s. Saturday night and Sunday, mostly clear. Lows in the mid-60s. Highs in the upper 80s. Sunday night through Tuesday, clear, hot. Lows in the upper 60s. Highs around 90. Again, the forecast for the Quad Cities and surrounding areas for the rest of today, sunny. Near steady temperature in the upper 80s. Southwest winds around 5 miles an hour. NOAA Weather Radio Station WXL61 in Cedar Rapids may be off the air. 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The current time is 3:09 p.m. Central Daylight Time. At 3 p.m. in Moline, skies were sunny. The temperature was 86 degrees, dew point 69, relative humidity 56%, producing a heat index of 90. The wind was south at 10 miles an hour, and the pressure was 29.97 inches and falling. At Davenport, skies were sunny. The temperature was 85 degrees, dew point 69, relative humidity 58%, producing a heat index of 89. The wind was south at 9 miles an hour, and the pressure was 29.98 inches and falling. Close to home, Burlington mostly sunny and 86. Cedar Rapids mostly sunny and 85. Dubuque sunny and 85. Iowa City sunny and 88. Peoria sunny and 86.

Rockford, mostly sunny and 85. Across the Midwest, Chicago, mostly sunny and 88. Des Moines, partly sunny and 88. Madison, partly sunny and 85. Milwaukee, partly sunny and 84. Minneapolis, cloudy and 79. Omaha, sunny and 93. St. Louis, light rain and 82. Springfield, Illinois, mostly sunny and 87. Waterloo, partly sunny and 85. Once again at 3 p.m. in Moline with sunny skies, the temperature was 86. At Davenport with sunny skies, the temperature was 85. Here is the hazardous weather outlook. For today and tonight, there is a slight, or a level 2 out of 5 risk for severe storms this evening north of a line from Belle Plaine to Dyersville. The primary threats will be damaging wind and locally heavy rainfall. The Wapsipinicon River near Delaware is experiencing flooding. Please see the latest flood statement for details. Looking ahead, isolated severe storms are possible Thursday and Friday. The primary threats will be damaging wind, small hail, and locally heavy rainfall. Spotter activation may be needed tonight. And now, your National Weather Service forecast for the Quad Cities and surrounding areas. West of today, sunny. Near steady temperature in the upper 80s. Southwest winds around 5 miles an hour. Tonight, partly cloudy until midnight, then becoming mostly cloudy. Humid with lows around 70. South winds around 5 miles an hour. Thursday, mostly cloudy in the morning, then becoming partly sunny. A chance of showers. A slight chance of thunderstorms in the morning, then a chance of thunderstorms in the afternoon. Humid with highs in the mid-80s. West winds 5 to 10 miles an hour. Chance of rain 50%. Thursday night, partly cloudy. A slight chance of showers and thunderstorms until midnight, then a chance of showers after midnight. Humid with lows in the upper 60s. North winds around 5 miles an hour, becoming northeast after midnight. Chance of rain 40%. Friday, partly sunny. A slight chance of showers in the morning, then a chance of showers with a slight chance of thunderstorms in the afternoon. Humid with highs in the mid-80s. East winds around 5 miles an hour. Chance of rain 40%. Friday night, a chance of showers. Lows in the mid-60s. Saturday, mostly sunny. Highs in the mid-80s. Saturday night and Sunday, mostly clear. Lows in the mid-60s. Highs in the upper 80s. Sunday night through Tuesday, clear, hot. Lows in the upper 60s. Highs around 90. Again, the forecast for the Quad Cities and surrounding areas for the rest of today, sunny. Near steady temperature in the upper 80s. Southwest winds around 5 miles an hour. NOAA Weather Radio Station WXL61 in Cedar Rapids may be off the air. 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The current time is 3:13 p.m. Central Daylight Time. At 3 p.m. in Moline, skies were sunny. The temperature was 86 degrees, dew point 69, relative humidity 56%, producing a heat index of 90. The wind was south at 10 miles an hour. And the pressure was 29.97 inches and falling. At Davenport, skies were sunny. The temperature was 85 degrees, dew point 69, relative humidity 58%, producing a heat index of 89. The wind was south at 9 miles an hour. And the pressure was 29.98 inches and falling. Close to home, Burlington mostly sunny and 86. Cedar Rapids mostly sunny and 85. Dubuque sunny and 85. Iowa City sunny and 88. Peoria sunny and 86. Rockford mostly sunny and 85. Across the Midwest, Chicago mostly sunny and 88. Des Moines partly sunny and 88. Madison partly sunny and 85. Milwaukee partly sunny and 84. Minneapolis cloudy and 79. Omaha sunny and 93. St. Louis light rain and 82. Springfield, Illinois mostly sunny and 87. Waterloo partly sunny and 85. Once again at 3 p.m. in Moline with sunny skies, the temperature was 86. At Davenport with sunny skies.
highs, the temperature was 85. Moderate flooding is occurring and major flooding is forecast. The areas affected include Wapsipinicon River near DeWitt. The hazardous weather conditions are expected until late Saturday evening. The following impacts are expected at 12.5 feet. Water affects Old Highway 61 near the river. Additional details, at 9:30 a.m. Wednesday the stage was 11.9 feet. Forecast, the river is expected to rise to a crest of 12.5 feet early Friday morning. It will then fall below flood stage early Saturday afternoon. Flood stage is 11.0 feet. At 3 p.m. in Moline, skies were sunny. The temperature was 86 degrees, dew point 69, relative humidity 56%, producing a heat index of 90. The wind was south at 10 miles an hour, and the pressure was 29.97 inches and falling. At Davenport, skies were sunny. The temperature was 85 degrees, dew point 69, relative humidity 58%, producing a heat index of 89. The wind was south at 9 miles an hour, and the pressure was 29.98 inches and falling. Close to home, Burlington mostly sunny and 86. Cedar Rapids sunny and 85. Dubuque sunny and 85. Iowa City sunny and 88. Muscatine 90. Galesburg sunny and 85. Peoria sunny and 86. Savannah 86. Rockford mostly sunny and 85. Across the Midwest, Chicago mostly sunny and 88. Des Moines partly sunny and 88. Madison partly sunny and 85. Milwaukee partly sunny and 84. Minneapolis cloudy and 79. Omaha mostly sunny and 93. St. Louis light rain and 82. Springfield, Illinois mostly sunny and 87. Waterloo partly sunny and 85. Once again at 3 p.m. in Moline with sunny skies, the temperature was 86. At Davenport with sunny skies, the temperature was 85. NOAA Weather Radio Station WXL 61 in Cedar Rapids may be off the air. The Weather Radio broadcast is expected to return to normal service by 1 p.m. We apologize for any inconvenience. 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The current time is 3:17 p.m. Central Daylight Time. At 3 p.m. in Moline, skies were sunny. The temperature was 86 degrees, dew point 69, relative humidity 56%, producing a heat index of 90. The wind was south at 10 miles an hour, and the pressure was 29.97 inches and falling. At Davenport, skies were sunny. The temperature was 85 degrees, dew point 69, relative humidity 58%, producing a heat index of 89. The wind was south at 9 miles an hour, and the pressure was 29.98 inches and falling. Close to home, Burlington mostly sunny and 86. Cedar Rapids sunny and 85. Dubuque sunny and 85. Iowa City sunny and 88. Muscatine 90. Galesburg sunny and 85. Peoria sunny and 86. Savannah 86. Rockford mostly sunny and 85. Across the Midwest, Chicago mostly sunny and 88. Des Moines partly sunny and 88. Madison partly sunny and 85. Milwaukee partly sunny and 84. Minneapolis cloudy and 79. Omaha mostly sunny and 93. St. Louis light rain and 82. Springfield, Illinois mostly sunny and 87. Waterloo partly sunny and 85. Once again at 3 p.m. in Moline with sunny skies, the temperature was 86. At Davenport with sunny skies, the temperature was 85. Here is the hazardous weather outlook. For this afternoon and tonight there is a slight, or a level 2 out of 5 risk for severe storms this evening north of a line from Belle Plaine to Dyersville. The strongest storms are most likely between 9 to 11 p.m. tonight. The primary threats will be damaging wind and locally heavy rainfall. The Wapsipinicon River near Delaware Wood is experiencing flooding. Please see the latest flood statement for details. Looking ahead, isolated severe storms are possible Thursday and Friday. The primary threats will be damaging wind, small hail, and locally heavy rainfall. Spotter activation may be needed tonight. And now, your National Weather Service forecast.
for the Quad Cities and surrounding areas. Tonight, partly cloudy until midnight, then becoming mostly cloudy. Lows around 70. South winds around 5 miles an hour. Thursday, mostly cloudy in the morning, then becoming partly sunny. A chance of showers. A slight chance of thunderstorms in the morning, then a chance of thunderstorms in the afternoon. Humid with highs in the mid-80s. West winds 5 to 10 miles an hour. Chance of rain 50%. Thursday night, partly cloudy. A chance of showers and thunderstorms until midnight, then a slight chance of showers after midnight. Humid with lows in the upper 60s. North winds around 5 miles an hour, becoming northeast after midnight. Chance of rain 40%. Friday, partly sunny. A slight chance of showers in the morning, then a chance of showers with a slight chance of thunderstorms in the afternoon. Humid with highs in the mid-80s. East winds around 5 miles an hour. Chance of rain 40%. Friday night, mostly cloudy with a chance of showers with a slight chance of thunderstorms. Humid with lows in the mid-60s. East winds around 5 miles an hour. Chance of rain 40%. Saturday, mostly sunny. Highs in the mid-80s. Saturday night and Sunday, mostly clear. Lows in the mid-60s. Highs in the upper 80s. Sunday night through Tuesday night, clear, hot. Lows in the upper 60s. Highs around 90. Wednesday, sunny, hot. Highs in the lower 90s. Again, the forecast for the Quad Cities and surrounding areas for tonight, partly cloudy until midnight, then becoming mostly cloudy. Lows around 70. South winds around 5 miles an hour. NOAA Weather Radio Station WXL 61 in Cedar Rapids may be off the air. 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The current time is 3:22 p.m. Central Daylight Time. At 3 p.m. in Moline, skies were sunny. The temperature was 86 degrees, dew point 69, relative humidity 56%, producing a heat index of 90. The wind was south at 10 miles an hour, and the pressure was 29.97 inches and falling. At Davenport, skies were sunny. The temperature was 85 degrees, dew point 69, relative humidity 58%, producing a heat index of 89. The wind was south at 9 miles an hour, and the pressure was 29.98 inches and falling. Close to home, Burlington mostly sunny and 86. Cedar Rapids sunny and 85. Dubuque sunny and 85. Iowa City sunny and 88. Muscatine 90. Galesburg sunny and 85. Peoria sunny and 86. Savannah 86. Rockford mostly sunny and 85. Across the Midwest, Chicago mostly sunny and 88. Des Moines partly sunny and 88. Madison partly sunny and 85. Milwaukee partly sunny and 84. Minneapolis cloudy and 79. Omaha mostly sunny and 93. St. Louis light rain and 82. Springfield, Illinois mostly sunny and 87. Waterloo partly sunny and 85. Once again at 3 p.m. in Moline with sunny skies, the temperature was 86. At Davenport with sunny skies, the temperature was 85. Here is the hazardous weather outlook. For this afternoon and tonight there is a slight, or a level 2 out of 5 risk for severe storms this evening north of a line from Belle Plaine to Dyersville. The strongest storms are most likely between 9 to 11 p.m. tonight. The primary threats will be damaging wind and locally heavy rainfall. The Wapsipinicon River near Delaware is experiencing flooding. Please see the latest flood statement for details. Looking ahead, isolated severe storms are possible Thursday and Friday. The primary threats will be damaging wind, small hail, and locally heavy rainfall. Spotter activation may be needed tonight. And now, your National Weather Service forecast for the Quad Cities and surrounding areas. Tonight, partly cloudy until midnight, then becoming mostly cloudy. Lows around 70. South winds around 5 miles an hour. Thursday, mostly cloudy in the morning, then becoming partly sunny. A chance of showers. A slight chance of thunderstorms in the morning.
a chance of thunderstorms in the afternoon. Humid with highs in the mid-80s. West winds 5 to 10 miles an hour. Chance of rain 50%. Thursday night, partly cloudy. A chance of showers and thunderstorms until midnight, then a slight chance of showers after midnight. Humid with lows in the upper 60s. North winds around 5 miles an hour, becoming northeast after midnight. Chance of rain 40%. Friday, partly sunny. A slight chance of showers in the morning, then a chance of showers with a slight chance of thunderstorms in the afternoon. Humid with highs in the mid-80s. East winds around 5 miles an hour. Chance of rain 40%. Friday night, mostly cloudy with a chance of showers with a slight chance of thunderstorms. Humid with lows in the mid-60s. East winds around 5 miles an hour. Chance of rain 40%. Saturday, mostly sunny. Highs in the mid-80s. Saturday night and Sunday, mostly clear. Lows in the mid-60s. Highs in the upper 80s. Sunday night through Tuesday night, clear, hot. Lows in the upper 60s. Highs around 90. Wednesday, sunny, hot. Highs in the lower 90s. Again, the forecast for the Quad Cities and surrounding areas for tonight, partly cloudy until midnight, then becoming mostly cloudy. Lows around 70. South winds around 5 miles an hour. NOAA Weather Radio Station WXL 61 in Cedar Rapids may be off the air. 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The current time is 3:27 p.m. Central Daylight Time. At 3 p.m. in Moline, skies were sunny. The temperature was 86 degrees, dew point 69, relative humidity 56%, producing a heat index of 90. The wind was south at 10 miles an hour, and the pressure was 29.97 inches and falling. At Davenport, skies were sunny. The temperature was 85 degrees, dew point 69, relative humidity 58%, producing a heat index of 89. The wind was south at 9 miles an hour, and the pressure was 29.98 inches and falling. Close to home, Burlington mostly sunny and 86. Cedar Rapids sunny and 85. Dubuque sunny and 85. Iowa City sunny and 88. Muscatine 90. Galesburg sunny and 85. Peoria sunny and 86. Savannah 86. Rockford mostly sunny and 85. Across the Midwest, Chicago mostly sunny and 88. Des Moines partly sunny and 88. Madison partly sunny and 85. Milwaukee partly sunny and 84. Minneapolis cloudy and 79. Omaha mostly sunny and 93. St. Louis light rain and 82. Springfield, Illinois mostly sunny and 87. Waterloo partly sunny and 85. Once again at 3 p.m. in Moline with sunny skies, the temperature was 86. At Davenport with sunny skies, the temperature was 85. Here is the hazardous weather outlook. For this afternoon and tonight there is a slight, or a level 2 out of 5 risk for severe storms this evening north of a line from Belle Plaine to Dyersville. The strongest storms are most likely between 9 to 11 p.m. tonight. The primary threats will be damaging wind and locally heavy rainfall. The Wetsuquinicon River near Delaware is experiencing flooding. Please see the latest flood statement for details. Looking ahead, isolated severe storms are possible Thursday and Friday. The primary threats will be damaging wind, small hail, and locally heavy rainfall. Spotter activation may be needed tonight. And now, your National Weather Service forecast for the Quad Cities and surrounding areas. Tonight, partly cloudy until midnight, then becoming mostly cloudy. Lows around 70. South winds around 5 miles an hour. Thursday, mostly cloudy in the morning, then becoming partly sunny. A chance of showers. A slight chance of thunderstorms in the morning, then a chance of thunderstorms in the afternoon. Humid with highs in the mid-80s. West winds 5 to 10 miles an hour. Chance of rain 50%. Thursday night, partly cloudy. A chance of showers and thunderstorms until midnight, then a slight chance of showers after midnight. Humid with lows in the upper 60s.
winds around 5 miles an hour, becoming northeast after midnight. Chance of rain 40%. Friday, partly sunny. A slight chance of showers in the morning, then a chance of showers with a slight chance of thunderstorms in the afternoon. Humid with highs in the mid-80s. East winds around 5 miles an hour. Chance of rain 40%. Friday night, mostly cloudy with a chance of showers with a slight chance of thunderstorms. Humid with lows in the mid-60s. East winds around 5 miles an hour. Chance of rain 40%. Saturday, mostly sunny. Highs in the mid-80s. Saturday night and Sunday, mostly clear. Lows in the mid-60s. Highs in the upper 80s. Sunday night through Tuesday night, clear, hot. Lows in the upper 60s. Highs around 90. Wednesday, sunny, hot. Highs in the lower 90s. Again, the forecast for the Quad Cities and surrounding areas for tonight. Partly cloudy until midnight, then becoming mostly cloudy. Lows around 70. South winds around 5 miles an hour. NOAA Weather Radio Station WXL 61 in Cedar Rapids may be off the air. 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The current time is 3:31 p.m. Central Daylight Time. At 3 p.m. in Moline, skies were sunny. The temperature was 86 degrees, dew point 69, relative humidity 56%, producing a heat index of 90. The wind was south at 10 miles an hour, and the pressure was 29.97 inches and falling. At Davenport, skies were sunny. The temperature was 85 degrees, dew point 69, relative humidity 58%, producing a heat index of 89. The wind was south at 9 miles an hour, and the pressure was 29.98 inches and falling. Close to home, Burlington mostly sunny and 86. Cedar Rapids sunny and 85. Dubuque sunny and 85. Iowa City sunny and 88. Muscatine 90. Galesburg sunny and 85. Peoria sunny and 86. Savannah 86. Rockford mostly sunny and 85. Across the Midwest, Chicago mostly sunny and 88. Des Moines partly sunny and 88. Madison partly sunny and 85. Milwaukee partly sunny and 84. Minneapolis cloudy and 79. Omaha mostly sunny and 93. St. Louis light rain and 82. Springfield, Illinois mostly sunny and 87. Waterloo partly sunny and 85. Once again at 3 p.m. in Moline with sunny skies, the temperature was 86. At Davenport with sunny skies, the temperature was 85. Here is the hazardous weather outlook. For this afternoon and tonight there is a slight, or a level 2 out of 5 risk for severe storms this evening north of a line from Belle Plaine to Dyersville. The strongest storms are most likely between 9 to 11 p.m. tonight. The primary threats will be damaging wind and locally heavy rainfall. The Wetsuperlicon River near Delaware is experiencing flooding. Please see the latest flood statement for details. Looking ahead, isolated severe storms are possible Thursday and Friday. The primary threats will be damaging wind, small hail, and locally heavy rainfall. Spotter activation may be needed tonight. And now, your National Weather Service forecast for the Quad Cities and surrounding areas. Tonight, partly cloudy until midnight, then becoming mostly cloudy. Lows around 70. South winds around 5 miles an hour. Thursday, mostly cloudy in the morning, then becoming partly sunny. A chance of showers. A slight chance of thunderstorms in the morning, then a chance of thunderstorms in the afternoon. Humid with highs in the mid-80s. West winds 5 to 10 miles an hour. Chance of rain 50%. Thursday night, partly cloudy. A chance of showers and thunderstorms until midnight, then a slight chance of showers after midnight. Humid with lows in the upper 60s. North winds around 5 miles an hour, becoming northeast after midnight. Chance of rain 40%. Friday, partly sunny. A slight chance of showers in the morning, then a chance of showers with a slight chance of thunderstorms in the afternoon. Humid with highs in the mid-80s. East winds around 5 miles an hour. Chance of rain 40%.
Friday night, mostly cloudy with a chance of showers with a slight chance of thunderstorms. Humid with lows in the mid-60s. East winds around 5 miles an hour. Chance of rain 40%. Saturday, mostly sunny. Highs in the mid-80s. Saturday night and Sunday, mostly clear. Lows in the mid-60s. Highs in the upper 80s. Sunday night through Tuesday night, clear, hot. Lows in the upper 60s. Highs around 90. Wednesday, sunny, hot. Highs in the lower 90s. Again, the forecast for the Quad Cities and surrounding areas for tonight, partly cloudy until midnight, then becoming mostly cloudy. Lows around 70. South winds around 5 miles an hour. 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The current time is 3:36 p.m. Central Daylight Time. At 3 p.m. in Moline, skies were sunny. The temperature was 86 degrees, dew point 69, relative humidity 56%, producing a heat index of 90. The wind was south at 10 miles an hour, and the pressure was 29.97 inches and falling. At Davenport, skies were sunny. The temperature was 85 degrees, dew point 69, relative humidity 58%, producing a heat index of 89. The wind was south at 9 miles an hour, and the pressure was 29.98 inches and falling. Close to home, Burlington mostly sunny and 86. Cedar Rapids sunny and 85. Dubuque sunny and 85. Iowa City sunny and 88. Muscatine 90. Galesburg sunny and 85. Peoria sunny and 86. Savannah 86. Rockford mostly sunny and 85. Across the Midwest, Chicago mostly sunny and 88. Des Moines partly sunny and 88. Madison partly sunny and 85. Milwaukee partly sunny and 84. Minneapolis cloudy and 79. Omaha mostly sunny and 93. St. Louis light rain and 82. Springfield, Illinois mostly sunny and 87. Waterloo partly sunny and 85. Once again at 3 p.m. in Moline with sunny skies, the temperature was 86. At Davenport with sunny skies, the temperature was 85. Here is the hazardous weather outlook. For this afternoon and tonight there is a slight, or a level 2 out of 5 risk for severe storms this evening north of a line from Belle Plaine to Dyersville. The strongest storms are most likely between 9 to 11 p.m. tonight. The primary threats will be damaging wind and locally heavy rainfall. The Wetsuperlicon River near Delaware is experiencing flooding. Please see the latest flood statement for details. Looking ahead, isolated severe storms are possible Thursday and Friday. The primary threats will be damaging wind, small hail, and locally heavy rainfall. Spotter activation may be needed tonight. And now, your National Weather Service forecast for the Quad Cities and surrounding areas. Tonight, partly cloudy until midnight, then becoming mostly cloudy. Lows around 70. South winds around 5 miles an hour. Thursday, mostly cloudy in the morning, then becoming partly sunny. A chance of showers. A slight chance of thunderstorms in the morning, then a chance of thunderstorms in the afternoon. Humid with highs in the mid-80s. West winds 5 to 10 miles an hour. Chance of rain 50%. Thursday night, partly cloudy. A chance of showers and thunderstorms until midnight, then a slight chance of showers after midnight. Humid with lows in the upper 60s. North winds around 5 miles an hour, becoming northeast after midnight. Chance of rain 40%. Friday, partly sunny. A slight chance of showers in the morning, then a chance of showers with a slight chance of thunderstorms in the afternoon. Humid with highs in the mid-80s. East winds around 5 miles an hour. Chance of rain 40%. Friday night, mostly cloudy with a chance of showers with a slight chance of thunderstorms. Humid with lows in the mid-60s. East winds around 5 miles an hour. Chance of rain 40%. Saturday, mostly sunny. Highs in the mid-80s. Saturday night and Sunday, mostly clear. Lows in
mid-60s. Highs in the upper 80s. Sunday night through Tuesday night, clear, hot. Lows in the upper 60s. Highs around 90. Wednesday, sunny, hot. Highs in the lower 90s. Again, the forecast for the Quad Cities and surrounding areas for tonight, partly cloudy until midnight, then becoming mostly cloudy. Lows around 70. South winds around 5 miles an hour. 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The current time is 3:40 p.m. Central Daylight Time. At 3 p.m. in Moline, skies were sunny. The temperature was 86 degrees, dew point 69, relative humidity 56%, producing a heat index of 90. The wind was south at 10 miles an hour, and the pressure was 29.97 inches and falling. At Davenport, skies were sunny. The temperature was 85 degrees, dew point 69, relative humidity 58%, producing a heat index of 89. The wind was south at 9 miles an hour, and the pressure was 29.98 inches and falling. Close to home, Burlington mostly sunny and 86. Cedar Rapids sunny and 85. Dubuque sunny and 85. Iowa City sunny and 88. Muscatine 90. Galesburg sunny and 85. Peoria sunny and 86. Savannah 86. Rockford mostly sunny and 85. Across the Midwest, Chicago mostly sunny and 88. Des Moines partly sunny and 88. Madison partly sunny and 85. Milwaukee partly sunny and 84. Minneapolis cloudy and 79. Omaha mostly sunny and 93. St. Louis light rain and 82. Springfield, Illinois mostly sunny and 87. Waterloo partly sunny and 85. Once again at 3 p.m. in Moline with sunny skies, the temperature was 86. At Davenport with sunny skies, the temperature was 85. Here is the hazardous weather outlook. For this afternoon and tonight there is a slight, or a level 2 out of 5 risk for severe storms this evening north of a line from Belle Plaine to Dyersville. The strongest storms are most likely between 9 to 11 p.m. tonight. The primary threats will be damaging wind and locally heavy rainfall. The Wapsipinicon River near Delaware is experiencing flooding. Please see the latest flood statement for details. Looking ahead, isolated severe storms are possible Thursday and Friday. The primary threats will be damaging wind, small hail, and locally heavy rainfall. Spotter activation may be needed tonight. And now, your National Weather Service forecast for the Quad Cities and surrounding areas. Tonight, partly cloudy until midnight, then becoming mostly cloudy. Lows around 70. South winds around 5 miles an hour. Thursday, mostly cloudy in the morning, then becoming partly sunny. A chance of showers. A slight chance of thunderstorms in the morning, then a chance of thunderstorms in the afternoon. Humid with highs in the mid-80s. West winds 5 to 10 miles an hour. Chance of rain 50%. Thursday night, partly cloudy. A chance of showers and thunderstorms until midnight, then a slight chance of showers after midnight. Humid with lows in the upper 60s. North winds around 5 miles an hour, becoming northeast after midnight. Chance of rain 40%. Friday, partly sunny. A slight chance of showers in the morning, then a chance of showers with a slight chance of thunderstorms in the afternoon. Humid with highs in the mid-80s. East winds around 5 miles an hour. Chance of rain 40%. Friday night, mostly cloudy with a chance of showers with a slight chance of thunderstorms. Humid with lows in the mid-60s. East winds around 5 miles an hour. Chance of rain 40%. Saturday, mostly sunny. Highs in the mid-80s. Saturday night and Sunday, mostly clear. Lows in the mid-60s. Highs in the upper 80s. Sunday night through Tuesday night, clear, hot. Lows in the upper 60s. Highs around 90. Wednesday, sunny, hot. Highs in the lower 90s. Again, the forecast for the Quad Cities and surrounding areas for tonight, partly cloudy until midnight.
becoming mostly cloudy. Lows around 70. South winds around 5 miles an hour. Moderate flooding is occurring and major flooding is forecast. The areas affected include Wet'suwet'en River near DeWitt. The hazardous weather conditions are expected until late Saturday evening. The following impacts are expected at 12.5 feet. Water affects Old Highway 61 near the river. Additional details at 9:30 a.m. Wednesday. The stage was 11.9 feet. Forecast: the river is expected to rise to a crest of 12.5 feet early Friday morning. It will then fall below flood stage early Saturday afternoon. Flood stage is 11.0 feet. 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The current time is 3:46 p.m. Central Daylight Time. At 3 p.m. in Moline, skies were sunny. The temperature was 86 degrees, dew point 69, relative humidity 56%, producing a heat index of 90. The wind was south at 10 miles an hour, and the pressure was 29.97 inches and falling. At Davenport, skies were sunny. The temperature was 85 degrees, dew point 69, relative humidity 58%, producing a heat index of 89. The wind was south at 9 miles an hour, and the pressure was 29.98 inches and falling. Close to home, Burlington mostly sunny and 86. Cedar Rapids sunny and 85. Dubuque sunny and 85. Iowa City sunny and 88. Muscatine 90. Galesburg sunny and 85. Peoria sunny and 86. Savannah 86. Rockford mostly sunny and 85. Across the Midwest, Chicago mostly sunny and 88. Des Moines partly sunny and 88. Madison partly sunny and 85. Milwaukee partly sunny and 84. Minneapolis cloudy and 79. Omaha mostly sunny and 93. St. Louis light rain and 82. Springfield, Illinois mostly sunny and 87. Waterloo partly sunny and 85. Once again at 3 p.m. in Moline with sunny skies, the temperature was 86. At Davenport with sunny skies, the temperature was 85. Here is the hazardous weather outlook. For this afternoon and tonight, there is a slight, or a level 2 out of 5 risk for severe storms this evening north of a line from Belle Plaine to Dyersville. The strongest storms are most likely between 9 to 11 p.m. tonight. The primary threats will be damaging wind and locally heavy rainfall. The Wet'suwet'en River near Delaware is experiencing flooding. Please see the latest flood statement for details. Looking ahead, isolated severe storms are possible Thursday and Friday. The primary threats will be damaging wind, small hail, and locally heavy rainfall. Spotter activation may be needed tonight. And now, your National Weather Service forecast for the Quad Cities and surrounding areas. Tonight, partly cloudy until midnight, then becoming mostly cloudy. Lows around 70. South winds around 5 miles an hour. Thursday, mostly cloudy in the morning, then becoming partly sunny. A chance of showers. A slight chance of thunderstorms in the morning, then a chance of thunderstorms in the afternoon. Humid with highs in the mid-80s. West winds 5 to 10 miles an hour. Chance of rain 50%. Thursday night, partly cloudy. A chance of showers and thunderstorms until midnight, then a slight chance of showers after midnight. Humid with lows in the upper 60s. North winds around 5 miles an hour, becoming northeast after midnight. Chance of rain 40%. Friday, partly sunny. A slight chance of showers in the morning, then a chance of showers with a slight chance of thunderstorms in the afternoon. Humid with highs in the mid-80s. East winds around 5 miles an hour. Chance of rain 40%. Friday night, mostly cloudy with a chance of showers with a slight chance of thunderstorms. Humid with lows in the mid-60s. East winds around 5 miles an hour. Chance of rain 40%. Saturday, mostly sunny. Highs in the mid-80s. Saturday night and Sunday, mostly clear. Lows in the mid-60s. Highs in the upper 80s. Sunday night through Tuesday night,
Clear, hot. Lows in the upper 60s. Highs around 90. Wednesday, sunny, hot. Highs in the lower 90s. Again, the forecast for the Quad Cities and surrounding areas for tonight, partly cloudy until midnight, then becoming mostly cloudy. Lows around 70. South winds around 5 miles an hour. 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The current time is 3:50 p.m. Central Daylight Time. At 3 p.m. in Moline, skies were sunny. The temperature was 86 degrees, dew point 69, relative humidity 56%, producing a heat index of 90. The wind was south at 10 miles an hour, and the pressure was 29.97 inches and falling. At Davenport, skies were sunny. The temperature was 85 degrees, dew point 69, relative humidity 58%, producing a heat index of 89. The wind was south at 9 miles an hour, and the pressure was 29.98 inches and falling. Close to home, Burlington mostly sunny and 86. Cedar Rapids sunny and 85. Dubuque sunny and 85. Iowa City sunny and 88. Muscatine 90. Galesburg sunny and 85. Peoria sunny and 86. Savannah 86. Rockford mostly sunny and 85. Across the Midwest, Chicago mostly sunny and 88. Des Moines partly sunny and 88. Madison partly sunny and 85. Milwaukee partly sunny and 84. Minneapolis cloudy and 79. Omaha mostly sunny and 93. St. Louis light rain and 82. Springfield, Illinois mostly sunny and 87. Waterloo partly sunny and 85. Once again at 3 p.m. in Moline with sunny skies, the temperature was 86. At Davenport with sunny skies, the temperature was 85. Here is the hazardous weather outlook. For this afternoon and tonight there is a slight, or a level 2 out of 5 risk for severe storms this evening north of a line from Belle Plaine to Dyersville. The strongest storms are most likely between 9 to 11 p.m. tonight. The primary threats will be damaging wind and locally heavy rainfall. The Wapsipinicon River near Delaware is experiencing flooding. Please see the latest flood statement for details. Looking ahead, isolated severe storms are possible Thursday and Friday. The primary threats will be damaging wind, small hail, and locally heavy rainfall. Spotter activation may be needed tonight. And now, your National Weather Service forecast for the Quad Cities and surrounding areas. Tonight, partly cloudy until midnight, then becoming mostly cloudy. Lows around 70. South winds around 5 miles an hour. Thursday, mostly cloudy in the morning, then becoming partly sunny. A chance of showers. A slight chance of thunderstorms in the morning, then a chance of thunderstorms in the afternoon. Humid with highs in the mid-80s. West winds 5 to 10 miles an hour. Chance of rain 50%. Thursday night, partly cloudy. A chance of showers and thunderstorms until midnight, then a slight chance of showers after midnight. Humid with lows in the upper 60s. North winds around 5 miles an hour, becoming northeast after midnight. Chance of rain 40%. Friday, partly sunny. A slight chance of showers in the morning, then a chance of showers with a slight chance of thunderstorms in the afternoon. Humid with highs in the mid-80s. East winds around 5 miles an hour. Chance of rain 40%. Friday night, mostly cloudy with a chance of showers with a slight chance of thunderstorms. Humid with lows in the mid-60s. East winds around 5 miles an hour. Chance of rain 40%. Saturday, mostly sunny. Highs in the mid-80s. Saturday night and Sunday, mostly clear. Lows in the mid-60s. Highs in the upper 80s. Sunday night through Tuesday night, clear, hot. Lows in the upper 60s. Highs around 90. Wednesday, sunny, hot. Highs in the lower 90s. Again, the forecast for the Quad Cities and surrounding areas for tonight, partly cloudy until midnight, then becoming mostly cloudy. Lows around 70. South winds around
5 miles an hour. NOAA weather radio station WXL61 in Cedar Rapids may be off the air. 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The current time is 3:55 p.m. Central Daylight Time. At 3 p.m. the Moline skies were sunny. The temperature was 86 degrees, dew point 69, relative humidity 56%, producing a heat index of 90. The wind was south at 10 miles an hour, and the pressure was 29.97 inches and falling. At Davenport, skies were sunny. The temperature was 85 degrees, dew point 69, relative humidity 58%, producing a heat index of 89. The wind was south at 9 miles an hour, and the pressure was 29.98 inches and falling. Close to home, Burlington mostly sunny and 86. Cedar Rapids sunny and 85. Dubuque sunny and 85. Iowa City sunny and 88. Muscatine 90. Galesburg sunny and 85. Peoria sunny and 86. Savannah 86. Rockford mostly sunny and 85. Across the Midwest, Chicago mostly sunny and 88. Des Moines partly sunny and 88. Madison partly sunny and 85. Milwaukee partly sunny and 84. Minneapolis cloudy and 79. Omaha mostly sunny and 93. St. Louis light rain and 82. Springfield, Illinois mostly sunny and 87. Waterloo partly sunny and 85. Once again at 3 p.m. in Moline with sunny skies, the temperature was 86. At Davenport with sunny skies, the temperature was 85. This broadcast originates from the National Weather Service office in the Quad Cities and is transmitted on a frequency of 162.55 MHz from Rock Island, Illinois. The coverage area includes the following counties: Cedar, Clinton, Louisa, Muscatine, Scott, Henry, Illinois, Mercer, Rock Island, and Whiteside. Here is the hazardous weather outlook. For this afternoon and tonight, there is a slight, or a level 2 out of 5 risk for severe storms this evening north of a line from Belle Plaine to Dyersville. The strongest storms are most likely between 9 to 11 p.m. tonight. The primary threats will be damaging wind and locally heavy rainfall. The Wet'suwet'en River near Delaware is experiencing flooding. Please see the latest flood statement for details. Looking ahead, isolated severe storms are possible Thursday and Friday. The primary threats will be damaging wind, small hail, and locally heavy rainfall. Spotter activation may be needed tonight. And now, your National Weather Service forecast for the Quad Cities and surrounding areas. Tonight, partly cloudy until midnight, then becoming mostly cloudy. Lows around 70. South winds around 5 miles an hour. Thursday, mostly cloudy in the morning, then becoming partly sunny. A chance of showers. A slight chance of thunderstorms in the morning, then a chance of thunderstorms in the afternoon. Humid with highs in the mid-80s. West winds 5 to 10 miles an hour. Chance of rain 50%. Thursday night, partly cloudy. A chance of showers and thunderstorms until midnight, then a slight chance of showers after midnight. Humid with lows in the upper 60s. North winds around 5 miles an hour, becoming northeast after midnight. Chance of rain 40%. Friday, partly sunny. A slight chance of showers in the morning, then a chance of showers with a slight chance of thunderstorms in the afternoon. Humid with highs in the mid-80s. East winds around 5 miles an hour. Chance of rain 40%. Friday night, mostly cloudy with a chance of showers with a slight chance of thunderstorms. Humid with lows in the mid-60s. East winds around 5 miles an hour. Chance of rain 40%. Saturday, mostly sunny. Highs in the mid-80s. Saturday night and Sunday, mostly clear. Lows in the mid-60s. Highs in the upper 80s. Sunday night through Tuesday night, clear, hot. Lows in the upper 60s. Highs around 90. Wednesday, sunny, hot. Highs in the lower 90s. Again, the forecast for the Quad Cities and surrounding areas for tonight, partly cloudy until midnight, then becoming...
mostly cloudy. Lows around 70. South winds around 5 miles an hour. 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The current time is 4 p.m. Central Daylight Time. Here is the hazardous weather outlook. For this afternoon and tonight, there is a slight, or a level 2 out of 5 risk for severe storms this evening north of a line from Belle Plaine to Dyersville. The strongest storms are most likely between 9 to 11 p.m. tonight. The primary threats will be damaging wind and locally heavy rainfall. The Wetsuquinicon River near Delaware Wood is experiencing flooding. Please see the latest flood statement for details. Looking ahead, isolated severe storms are possible Thursday and Friday. The primary threats will be damaging wind, small hail, and locally heavy rainfall. Spotter activation may be needed tonight. And now, your National Weather Service forecast for the Quad Cities and surrounding areas. Tonight, partly cloudy until midnight, then becoming mostly cloudy. Lows around 70. South winds around 5 miles an hour. Thursday, mostly cloudy in the morning, then becoming partly sunny. A chance of showers. A slight chance of thunderstorms in the morning, then a chance of thunderstorms in the afternoon. Humid with highs in the mid-80s. West winds 5 to 10 miles an hour. Chance of rain 50%. Thursday night, partly cloudy. A chance of showers and thunderstorms until midnight, then a slight chance of showers after midnight. Humid with lows in the upper 60s. North winds around 5 miles an hour, becoming northeast after midnight. Chance of rain 40%. Friday, partly sunny. A slight chance of showers in the morning, then a chance of showers with a slight chance of thunderstorms in the afternoon. Humid with highs in the mid-80s. East winds around 5 miles an hour. Chance of rain 40%. Friday night, mostly cloudy with a chance of showers with a slight chance of thunderstorms. Humid with lows in the mid-60s. East winds around 5 miles an hour. Chance of rain 40%. Saturday, mostly sunny. Highs in the mid-80s. Saturday night and Sunday, mostly clear. Lows in the mid-60s. Highs in the upper 80s. Sunday night through Tuesday night, clear, hot. Lows in the upper 60s. Highs around 90. Wednesday, sunny, hot. Highs in the lower 90s. Again, the forecast for the Quad Cities and surrounding areas for tonight, partly cloudy until midnight, then becoming mostly cloudy. Lows around 70. South winds around 5 miles an hour. 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The current time is 4:03 p.m. Central Daylight Time. At 4 p.m. at Moline, skies were sunny. The temperature was 87 degrees, dew point 68, relative humidity 52%, producing a heat index of 90. The wind was south at 8 miles an hour. And the pressure was 29.96 inches and falling. At Davenport, skies were mostly sunny. The temperature was 85 degrees, dew point 69, relative humidity 58%, producing a heat index of 89. The wind was southwest at 9 miles an hour. And the pressure was 29.98 inches and steady. Close to home, Burlington sunny and 85. Cedar Rapids mostly sunny and 85. Dubuque mostly sunny and 86. Iowa City sunny and 87. Peoria sunny and 87. Rockford mostly sunny and 84. Across the Midwest, Chicago mostly sunny and 88. Des Moines mostly sunny and 89. Madison partly sunny and 86. Milwaukee mostly sunny and 85. Minneapolis cloudy and 80. Omaha sunny and 94. St. Louis partly sunny and 84. Springfield, Illinois sunny and 87. Waterloo mostly sunny and 87. Once again at 4 p.m. at Moline with sunny skies, the temperature was 87.

small hail, and locally heavy rainfall. Spotter activation may be needed tonight. And now, your National Weather Service forecast for the Guam cities and surrounding areas. Tonight, partly cloudy until midnight, then becoming mostly cloudy. Lows around 70. South winds around 5 miles an hour. Thursday, mostly cloudy in the morning, then becoming partly sunny. A chance of showers. A slight chance of thunderstorms in the morning, then a chance of thunderstorms in the afternoon. Humid with highs in the mid-80s. West winds 5 to 10 miles an hour. Chance of rain 50%. Thursday night, partly cloudy. A chance of showers and thunderstorms until midnight, then a slight chance of showers after midnight. Humid with lows in the upper 60s. North winds around 5 miles an hour, becoming northeast after midnight. Chance of rain 40%. Friday, partly sunny. A slight chance of showers in the morning, then a chance of showers with a slight chance of thunderstorms in the afternoon. Humid with highs in the mid-80s. East winds around 5 miles an hour. Chance of rain 40%. Friday night, mostly cloudy with a chance of showers with a slight chance of thunderstorms. Humid with lows in the mid-60s. East winds around 5 miles an hour. Chance of rain 40%. Saturday, mostly sunny. Highs in the mid-80s. Saturday night and Sunday, mostly clear. Lows in the mid-60s. Highs in the upper 80s. Sunday night through Tuesday night, clear, hot. Lows in the upper 60s. Highs around 90. Wednesday, sunny, hot. Highs in the lower 90s. Again, the forecast for the Guam cities and surrounding areas for tonight, partly cloudy until midnight, then becoming mostly cloudy. Lows around 70. South winds around 5 miles an hour. 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The current time is 4:08 p.m. Central Daylight Time. At 4 p.m. at Moline, skies were sunny. The temperature was 87 degrees, dew point 68, relative humidity 52%, producing a heat index of 90. The wind was south at 8 miles an hour. And the pressure was 29.96 inches and falling. At Davenport, skies were mostly sunny. The temperature was 85 degrees, dew point 69, relative humidity 58%, producing a heat index of 89. The wind was southwest at 9 miles an hour. And the pressure was 29.98 inches and steady. Close to home, Burlington sunny and 85. Cedar Rapids mostly sunny and 85. Dubuque mostly sunny and 86. Iowa City sunny and 87. Peoria sunny and 87. Rockford mostly sunny and 84. Across the Midwest, Chicago mostly sunny and 88. Des Moines mostly sunny and 89. Madison partly sunny and 86. Milwaukee mostly sunny and 85. Minneapolis cloudy and 80. Omaha sunny and 94. St. Louis partly sunny and 84. Springfield, Illinois sunny and 87. Waterloo mostly sunny and 87. Once again at 4 p.m. at Moline with sunny skies, the temperature was 87. At Davenport with mostly sunny skies, the temperature was 85. Here is the hazardous weather outlook. For this afternoon and tonight there is a slight, or a level 2 out of 5 risk for severe storms this evening north of a line from Belle Plaine to Dyersville. The strongest storms are most likely between 9 to 11 p.m. tonight. The primary threats will be damaging wind and locally heavy rainfall. The Wet'suwet'en River near Delaware is experiencing flooding. Please see the latest flood statement for details. Looking ahead, isolated severe storms are possible Thursday and Friday. The primary threats will be damaging wind, small hail, and locally heavy rainfall. Spotter activation may be needed tonight. And now, your National Weather Service forecast for the Guam cities and surrounding areas. Tonight, partly cloudy until midnight, then becoming mostly cloudy. Lows around 70. South winds around 5 miles an hour. Thursday, mostly cloudy in the morning, then becoming partly sunny.

the showers. A slight chance of thunderstorms in the morning, then a chance of thunderstorms in the afternoon. Humid with highs in the mid-80s. West winds 5 to 10 miles an hour. Chance of rain 50%. Thursday night, partly cloudy. A chance of showers and thunderstorms until midnight, then a slight chance of showers after midnight. Humid with lows in the upper 60s. North winds around 5 miles an hour, becoming northeast after midnight. Chance of rain 40%. Friday, partly sunny. A slight chance of showers in the morning, then a chance of showers with a slight chance of thunderstorms in the afternoon. Humid with highs in the mid-80s. East winds around 5 miles an hour. Chance of rain 40%. Friday night, mostly cloudy with a chance of showers with a slight chance of thunderstorms. Humid with lows in the mid-60s. East winds around 5 miles an hour. Chance of rain 40%. Saturday, mostly sunny. Highs in the mid-80s. Saturday night and Sunday, mostly clear. Lows in the mid-60s. Highs in the upper 80s. Sunday night through Tuesday night, clear, hot. Lows in the upper 60s. Highs around 90. Wednesday, sunny, hot. Highs in the lower 90s. Again, the forecast for the Quad Cities and surrounding areas for tonight, partly cloudy until midnight, then becoming mostly cloudy. Lows around 70. South winds around 5 miles an hour. 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The Weather Radio broadcast is expected to return to normal service by 1 p.m. We apologize for any inconvenience. 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The current time is 4:12 p.m. Central Daylight Time. At 4 p.m. at Moline, skies were sunny. The temperature was 87 degrees, dew point 68, relative humidity 52%, producing a heat index of 90. The wind was south at 8 miles an hour, and the pressure was 29.96 inches and falling. At Davenport, skies were mostly sunny. The temperature was 85 degrees, dew point 69, relative humidity 58%, producing a heat index of 89. The wind was southwest at 9 miles an hour, and the pressure was 29.98 inches and steady. Close to home, Burlington sunny and 85. Cedar Rapids mostly sunny and 85. Dubuque mostly sunny and 86. Iowa City sunny and 87. Peoria sunny and 87. Rockford mostly sunny and 84. Across the Midwest, Chicago mostly sunny and 88. Des Moines mostly sunny and 89. Madison partly sunny and 86. Milwaukee mostly sunny and 85. Minneapolis cloudy and 80. Omaha sunny and 94. St. Louis partly sunny and 84. Springfield, Illinois sunny and 87. Waterloo mostly sunny and 87. Once again at 4 p.m. at Moline with sunny skies, the temperature was 87. At Davenport with mostly sunny skies, the temperature was 85. Here is the hazardous weather outlook. For this afternoon and tonight, there is a slight, or a level 2 out of 5 risk for severe storms this evening north of a line from Belle Plaine to Dyersville. The strongest storms are most likely between 9 to 11 p.m. tonight. The primary threats will be damaging wind and locally heavy rainfall. The Wetsuponeuquin River near Delaware is experiencing flooding. Please see the latest flood statement for details. Looking ahead, isolated severe storms are possible Thursday and Friday. The primary threats will be damaging wind, small hail, and locally heavy rainfall. Spotter activation may be needed tonight. And now, your National Weather Service forecast for the Quad Cities and surrounding areas. Tonight, partly cloudy until midnight, then becoming mostly cloudy. Lows around 70. South winds around 5 miles an hour. Thursday, mostly cloudy in the morning, then becoming partly sunny. A chance of showers. A slight chance of thunderstorms in the morning, then a chance of thunderstorms in the afternoon. Humid with highs in the mid-80s. West winds 5 to 10 miles an hour. Chance of rain 50%. Thursday night, partly cloudy. A chance of showers and thunderstorms until midnight, then a slight chance of showers after midnight. Humid with lows in the upper 60s. North winds around 5 miles.
an hour, becoming northeast after midnight. Chance of rain 40%. Friday, partly sunny. A slight chance of showers in the morning, then a chance of showers with a slight chance of thunderstorms in the afternoon. Humid with highs in the mid-80s. East winds around 5 miles an hour. Chance of rain 40%. Friday night, mostly cloudy with a chance of showers with a slight chance of thunderstorms. Humid with lows in the mid-60s. East winds around 5 miles an hour. Chance of rain 40%. Saturday, mostly sunny. Highs in the mid-80s. Saturday night and Sunday, mostly clear. Lows in the mid-60s. Highs in the upper 80s. Sunday night through Tuesday night, clear, hot. Lows in the upper 60s. Highs around 90. Wednesday, sunny, hot. Highs in the lower 90s. Again, the forecast for the Quad Cities and surrounding areas for tonight. Partly cloudy until midnight, then becoming mostly cloudy. Lows around 70. South winds around 5 miles an hour. Moderate flooding is occurring and major flooding is forecast. The areas affected include Wet'suwet'en River near DeWitt. The hazardous weather conditions are expected until late Saturday evening. The following impacts are expected at 12.5 feet. Water affects Old Highway 61 near the river. Additional details at 9:30 a.m. Wednesday, the stage was 11.9 feet. Forecast, the river is expected to rise to a crest of 12.5 feet early Friday morning. It will then fall below flood stage early Saturday afternoon. Flood stage is 11.0 feet. 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The current time is 4:17 p.m. Central Daylight Time. At 4 p.m. at Moline, skies were sunny. The temperature was 87 degrees, dew point 68, relative humidity 52%, producing a heat index of 90. The wind was south at 8 miles an hour, and the pressure was 29.96 inches and falling. At Davenport, skies were mostly sunny. The temperature was 85 degrees, dew point 69, relative humidity 58%, producing a heat index of 89. The wind was southwest at 9 miles an hour, and the pressure was 29.98 inches and steady. Close to home, Burlington sunny and 85. Cedar Rapids mostly sunny and 85. Dubuque mostly sunny and 86. Iowa City sunny and 87. Muscatine 90. Galesburg sunny and 86. Peoria sunny and 87. Savannah 87. Rockford mostly sunny and 84. Across the Midwest, Chicago mostly sunny and 88. Des Moines mostly sunny and 89. Madison partly sunny and 86. Milwaukee mostly sunny and 85. Minneapolis cloudy and 80. Omaha mostly sunny and 94. St. Louis partly sunny and 84. Springfield, Illinois sunny and 87. Waterloo mostly sunny and 87. Once again at 4 p.m. at Moline with sunny skies, the temperature was 87. At Davenport with mostly sunny skies, the temperature was 85. Here is the hazardous weather outlook. For this afternoon and tonight, there is a slight, or a level 2 out of 5 risk for severe storms this evening north of a line from Belle Plaine to Dyersville. The strongest storms are most likely between 9 to 11 p.m. tonight. The primary threats will be damaging wind and locally heavy rainfall. The Wet'suwet'en River near Delaware Wood is experiencing flooding. Please see the latest flood statement for details. Looking ahead, isolated severe storms are possible Thursday and Friday. The primary threats will be damaging wind, small hail, and locally heavy rainfall. Spotter activation may be needed tonight. And now, your National Weather Service forecast for the Quad Cities and surrounding areas. Tonight, partly cloudy until midnight, then becoming mostly cloudy. Lows around 70. South winds around 5 miles an hour. Thursday, mostly cloudy in the morning, then becoming partly sunny. A chance of showers. A slight chance of thunderstorms in the morning, then a chance of thunderstorms in the afternoon. Humid with highs in the mid-80s.
gust winds 5 to 10 miles an hour. Chance of rain 50%. Thursday night, partly cloudy. A chance of showers and thunderstorms until midnight, then a slight chance of showers after midnight. Humid with lows in the upper 60s. North winds around 5 miles an hour, becoming northeast after midnight. Chance of rain 40%. Friday, partly sunny. A slight chance of showers in the morning, then a chance of showers with a slight chance of thunderstorms in the afternoon. Humid with highs in the mid-80s. East winds around 5 miles an hour. Chance of rain 40%. Friday night, mostly cloudy with a chance of showers with a slight chance of thunderstorms. Humid with lows in the mid-60s. East winds around 5 miles an hour. Chance of rain 40%. Saturday, mostly sunny. Highs in the mid-80s. Saturday night and Sunday, mostly clear. Lows in the mid-60s. Highs in the upper 80s. Sunday night through Tuesday night, clear, hot. Lows in the upper 60s. Highs around 90. Wednesday, sunny, hot. Highs in the lower 90s. Again, the forecast for the Quad Cities and surrounding areas for tonight, partly cloudy until midnight, then becoming mostly cloudy. Lows around 70. South winds around 5 miles an hour. 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The current time is 4:22 p.m. Central Daylight Time. At 4 p.m. at Moline, skies were sunny. The temperature was 87 degrees, dew point 68, relative humidity 52%, producing a heat index of 90. The wind was south at 8 miles an hour, and the pressure was 29.96 inches and falling. At Davenport, skies were mostly sunny. The temperature was 85 degrees, dew point 69, relative humidity 58%, producing a heat index of 89. The wind was southwest at 9 miles an hour, and the pressure was 29.98 inches and steady. Close to home, Burlington sunny and 85. Cedar Rapids mostly sunny and 85. Dubuque mostly sunny and 86. Iowa City sunny and 87. Muscatine 90. Galesburg sunny and 86. Peoria sunny and 87. Savannah 87. Rockford mostly sunny and 84. Across the Midwest, Chicago mostly sunny and 88. Des Moines mostly sunny and 89. Madison partly sunny and 86. Milwaukee mostly sunny and 85. Minneapolis cloudy and 80. Omaha mostly sunny and 94. St. Louis partly sunny and 84. Springfield, Illinois sunny and 87. Waterloo mostly sunny and 87. Once again at 4 p.m. at Moline with sunny skies, the temperature was 87. At Davenport with mostly sunny skies, the temperature was 85. Here is the hazardous weather outlook. For this afternoon and tonight there is a slight, or a level 2 out of 5 risk for severe storms this evening north of a line from Belle Plaine to Dyersville. The strongest storms are most likely between 9 to 11 p.m. tonight. The primary threats will be damaging wind and locally heavy rainfall. The Wapsipinicon River near Delaware is experiencing flooding. Please see the latest flood statement for details. Looking ahead, isolated severe storms are possible Thursday and Friday. The primary threats will be damaging wind, small hail, and locally heavy rainfall. Spotter activation may be needed tonight. And now, your National Weather Service forecast for the Quad Cities and surrounding areas. Tonight, partly cloudy until midnight, then becoming mostly cloudy. Lows around 70. South winds around 5 miles an hour. Thursday, mostly cloudy in the morning, then becoming partly sunny. A chance of showers. A slight chance of thunderstorms in the morning, then a chance of thunderstorms in the afternoon. Humid with highs in the mid-80s. West winds 5 to 10 miles an hour. Chance of rain 50%. Thursday night, partly cloudy. A chance of showers and thunderstorms until midnight, then a slight chance of showers after midnight. Humid with lows in the upper 60s. North winds around 5 miles an hour, becoming northeast after midnight.
chance of rain 40%. Friday, partly sunny. A slight chance of showers in the morning, then a chance of showers with a slight chance of thunderstorms in the afternoon. Humid with highs in the mid-80s. East winds around 5 miles an hour. Chance of rain 40%. Friday night, mostly cloudy with a chance of showers with a slight chance of thunderstorms. Humid with lows in the mid-60s. East winds around 5 miles an hour. Chance of rain 40%. Saturday, mostly sunny. Highs in the mid-80s. Saturday night and Sunday, mostly clear. Lows in the mid-60s. Highs in the upper 80s. Sunday night through Tuesday night, clear, hot. Lows in the upper 60s. Highs around 90. Wednesday, sunny, hot. Highs in the lower 90s. Again, the forecast for the Quad Cities and surrounding areas for tonight, partly cloudy until midnight, then becoming mostly cloudy. Lows around 70. South winds around 5 miles an hour. 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The current time is 4:27 p.m. Central Daylight Time. At 4 p.m. at Moline, skies were sunny. The temperature was 87 degrees, dew point 68, relative humidity 52%, producing a heat index of 90. The wind was south at 8 miles an hour, and the pressure was 29.96 inches and falling. At Davenport, skies were mostly sunny. The temperature was 85 degrees, dew point 69, relative humidity 58%, producing a heat index of 89. The wind was southwest at 9 miles an hour, and the pressure was 29.98 inches and steady. Close to home, Burlington sunny and 85. Cedar Rapids mostly sunny and 85. Dubuque mostly sunny and 86. Iowa City sunny and 87. Muscatine 90. Galesburg sunny and 86. Peoria sunny and 87. Savannah 87. Rockford mostly sunny and 84. Across the Midwest, Chicago mostly sunny and 88. Des Moines mostly sunny and 89. Madison partly sunny and 86. Milwaukee mostly sunny and 85. Minneapolis cloudy and 80. Omaha mostly sunny and 94. St. Louis partly sunny and 84. Springfield, Illinois sunny and 87. Waterloo mostly sunny and 87. Once again at 4 p.m. at Moline with sunny skies, the temperature was 87. At Davenport with mostly sunny skies, the temperature was 85. Here is the hazardous weather outlook. For this afternoon and tonight there is a slight, or a level 2 out of 5 risk for severe storms this evening north of a line from Belle Plaine to Dyersville. The strongest storms are most likely between 9 to 11 p.m. tonight. The primary threats will be damaging wind and locally heavy rainfall. The Wetsupinicon River near Delaware is experiencing flooding. Please see the latest flood statement for details. Looking ahead, isolated severe storms are possible Thursday and Friday. The primary threats will be damaging wind, small hail, and locally heavy rainfall. Spotter activation may be needed tonight. And now, your National Weather Service forecast for the Quad Cities and surrounding areas. Tonight, partly cloudy until midnight, then becoming mostly cloudy. Lows around 70. South winds around 5 miles an hour. Thursday, mostly cloudy in the morning, then becoming partly sunny. A chance of showers. A slight chance of thunderstorms in the morning, then a chance of thunderstorms in the afternoon. Humid with highs in the mid-80s. West winds 5 to 10 miles an hour. Chance of rain 50%. Thursday night, partly cloudy. A chance of showers and thunderstorms until midnight, then a slight chance of showers after midnight. Humid with lows in the upper 60s. North winds around 5 miles an hour, becoming northeast after midnight. Chance of rain 40%. Friday, partly sunny. A slight chance of showers in the morning, then a chance of showers with a slight chance of thunderstorms in the afternoon. Humid with highs in the mid-80s. East winds around 5 miles an hour. Chance of rain 40%. Friday night, mostly cloudy with
a chance of showers with a slight chance of thunderstorms. Humid with lows in the mid-60s. East winds around 5 miles an hour. Chance of rain 40%. Saturday, mostly sunny. Highs in the mid-80s. Saturday night and Sunday, mostly clear. Lows in the mid-60s. Highs in the upper 80s. Sunday night through Tuesday night, clear, hot. Lows in the upper 60s. Highs around 90. Wednesday, sunny, hot. Highs in the lower 90s. Again, the forecast for the Quad Cities and surrounding areas for tonight, partly cloudy until midnight, then becoming mostly cloudy. Lows around 70. South winds around 5 miles an hour. 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The current time is 4:31 p.m. Central Daylight Time. At 4 p.m. at Moline, skies were sunny. The temperature was 87 degrees, dew point 68, relative humidity 52%, producing a heat index of 90. The wind was south at 8 miles an hour, and the pressure was 29.96 inches and falling. At Davenport, skies were mostly sunny. The temperature was 85 degrees, dew point 69, relative humidity 58%, producing a heat index of 89. The wind was southwest at 9 miles an hour. And the pressure was 29.98 inches and steady. Close to home, Burlington sunny and 85. Cedar Rapids mostly sunny and 85. Dubuque mostly sunny and 86. Iowa City sunny and 87. Muscatine 90. Galesburg sunny and 86. Peoria sunny and 87. Savannah 87. Rockford mostly sunny and 84. Across the Midwest, Chicago mostly sunny and 88. Des Moines mostly sunny and 89. Madison partly sunny and 86. Milwaukee mostly sunny and 85. Minneapolis cloudy and 80. Omaha mostly sunny and 94. St. Louis partly sunny and 84. Springfield, Illinois sunny and 87. Waterloo mostly sunny and 87. Once again at 4 p.m. at Moline with sunny skies, the temperature was 87. At Davenport with mostly sunny skies, the temperature was 85. Here is the hazardous weather outlook. For this afternoon and tonight there is a slight, or a level 2 out of 5 risk for severe storms this evening north of a line from Belle Plaine to Dyersville. The strongest storms are most likely between 9 to 11 p.m. tonight. The primary threats will be damaging wind and locally heavy rainfall. The Wetsuperlicon River near Delaware Wood is experiencing flooding. Please see the latest flood statement for details. Looking ahead, isolated severe storms are possible Thursday and Friday. The primary threats will be damaging wind, small hail, and locally heavy rainfall. Spotter activation may be needed tonight. And now, your National Weather Service forecast for the Quad Cities and surrounding areas. Tonight, partly cloudy until midnight, then becoming mostly cloudy. Lows around 70. South winds around 5 miles an hour. Thursday, mostly cloudy in the morning, then becoming partly sunny. A chance of showers. A slight chance of thunderstorms in the morning, then a chance of thunderstorms in the afternoon. Humid with highs in the mid-80s. West winds 5 to 10 miles an hour. Chance of rain 50%. Thursday night, partly cloudy. A chance of showers and thunderstorms until midnight, then a slight chance of showers after midnight. Humid with lows in the upper 60s. North winds around 5 miles an hour, becoming northeast after midnight. Chance of rain 40%. Friday, partly sunny. A slight chance of showers in the morning, then a chance of showers with a slight chance of thunderstorms in the afternoon. Humid with highs in the mid-80s. East winds around 5 miles an hour. Chance of rain 40%. Friday night, mostly cloudy with a chance of showers with a slight chance of thunderstorms. Humid with lows in the mid-60s. East winds around 5 miles an hour. Chance of rain 40%. Saturday, mostly sunny. Highs in the mid-80s. Saturday night and Sunday, mostly clear. Lows in the mid-60s.
highs in the upper 80s. Sunday night through Tuesday night, clear, hot. Lows in the upper 60s. Highs around 90. Wednesday, sunny, hot. Highs in the lower 90s. Again, the forecast for the Quad Cities and surrounding areas for tonight, partly cloudy until midnight, then becoming mostly cloudy. Lows around 70. South winds around 5 miles an hour. The Moline, Illinois climate summary for this evening, as of 4 p.m., July 8, 2026. Today's high temperature was 87 degrees. The normal high is 86. The record high is 104 degrees, which was set in 1936. Today's low temperature was 64 degrees. The normal low is 65. The record low is 50 degrees, which was set in 1891. No precipitation fell today, which leaves the monthly total at 0.79 inches. The total precipitation for the year still stands at 19.79 inches. The normal high temperature for tomorrow is 86 degrees, and the normal low is 65. The record high for tomorrow is 102, which occurred in 1936, and the record low is 49, which occurred in 1891. Sunset tonight is at 8:38 p.m. Sunrise tomorrow is at 5:37 a.m. NOAA Weather Radio Station WXL61 in Cedar Rapids may be off the air. 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The current time is 4:37 p.m. Central Daylight Time. At 4 p.m. at Moline, skies were sunny. The temperature was 87 degrees, dew point 68, relative humidity 52%, producing a heat index of 90. The wind was south at 8 miles an hour. And the pressure was 29.96 inches and falling. At Davenport, skies were mostly sunny. The temperature was 85 degrees, dew point 69, relative humidity 58%, producing a heat index of 89. The wind was southwest at 9 miles an hour. And the pressure was 29.98 inches and steady. Close to home, Burlington sunny and 85. Cedar Rapids mostly sunny and 85. Dubuque mostly sunny and 86. Iowa City sunny and 87. Muscatine 90. Galesburg sunny and 86. Peoria sunny and 87. Savannah 87. Rockford mostly sunny and 84. Across the Midwest, Chicago mostly sunny and 88. Des Moines mostly sunny and 89. Madison partly sunny and 86. Milwaukee mostly sunny and 85. Minneapolis cloudy and 80. Omaha mostly sunny and 94. St. Louis partly sunny and 84. Springfield, Illinois sunny and 87. Waterloo mostly sunny and 87. Once again at 4 p.m. at Moline with sunny skies, the temperature was 87. At Davenport with mostly sunny skies, the temperature was 85. Here is the hazardous weather outlook. For this afternoon and tonight there is a slight, or a level 2 out of 5 risk for severe storms this evening north of a line from Belle Plaine to Dyersville. The strongest storms are most likely between 9 to 11 p.m. tonight. The primary threats will be damaging wind and locally heavy rainfall. The Wetsuperlakon River near Delaware is experiencing flooding. Please see the latest flood statement for details. Looking ahead, isolated severe storms are possible Thursday and Friday. The primary threats will be damaging wind, small hail, and locally heavy rainfall. Spotter activation may be needed tonight. And now, your National Weather Service forecast for the Quad Cities and surrounding areas. Tonight, partly cloudy until midnight, then becoming mostly cloudy. Lows around 70. South winds around 5 miles an hour. Thursday, mostly cloudy in the morning, then becoming partly sunny. A chance of showers. A slight chance of thunderstorms in the morning, then a chance of thunderstorms in the afternoon. Humid with highs in the mid-80s. West winds 5 to 10 miles an hour. Chance of rain 50%. Thursday night, partly cloudy. A chance of showers and thunderstorms until midnight, then a slight chance of showers after midnight. Humid with lows in the upper 60s. North winds around 5 miles an hour, becoming northeast after midnight. Chance of rain 40%.
Friday, partly sunny. A slight chance of showers in the morning, then a chance of showers with a slight chance of thunderstorms in the afternoon. Humid with highs in the mid-80s. East winds around 5 miles an hour. Chance of rain 40%. Friday night, mostly cloudy with a chance of showers with a slight chance of thunderstorms. Humid with lows in the mid-60s. East winds around 5 miles an hour. Chance of rain 40%. Saturday, mostly sunny. Highs in the mid-80s. Saturday night and Sunday, mostly clear. Lows in the mid-60s. Highs in the upper 80s. Sunday night through Tuesday night, clear, hot. Lows in the upper 60s. Highs around 90. Wednesday, sunny, hot. Highs in the lower 90s. Again, the forecast for the Quad Cities and surrounding areas for tonight, partly cloudy until midnight, then becoming mostly cloudy. Lows around 70. South winds around 5 miles an hour. The Moline, Illinois climate summary for this evening, as of 4 p.m., July 8, 2026. Today's high temperature was 87 degrees. The normal high is 86. The record high is 104 degrees, which was set in 1936. Today's low temperature was 64 degrees. The normal low is 65. The record low is 50 degrees, which was set in 1891. No precipitation fell today, which leaves the monthly total at 0.79 inches. The total precipitation for the year still stands at 19.79 inches. The normal high temperature for tomorrow is 86 degrees, and the normal low is 65. The record high for tomorrow is 102, which occurred in 1936, and the record low is 49, which occurred in 1891. Sunset tonight is at 8:38 p.m. Sunrise tomorrow is at 5:37 a.m. NOAA Weather Radio Station WXL61 in Cedar Rapids may be off the air. 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The current time is 4:43 p.m. Central Daylight Time. At 4 p.m. at Moline, skies were sunny. The temperature was 87 degrees, dew point 68, relative humidity 52%, producing a heat index of 90. The wind was south at 8 miles an hour. And the pressure was 29.96 inches and falling. At Davenport, skies were mostly sunny. The temperature was 85 degrees, dew point 69, relative humidity 58%, producing a heat index of 89. The wind was southwest at 9 miles an hour. And the pressure was 29.98 inches and steady. Close to home, Burlington sunny and 85. Cedar Rapids mostly sunny and 85. Dubuque mostly sunny and 86. Iowa City sunny and 87. Muscatine 90. Galesburg sunny and 86. Peoria sunny and 87. Savannah 87. Rockford mostly sunny and 84. Across the Midwest, Chicago mostly sunny and 88. Des Moines mostly sunny and 89. Madison partly sunny and 86. Milwaukee mostly sunny and 85. Minneapolis cloudy and 80. Omaha mostly sunny and 94. St. Louis partly sunny and 84. Springfield, Illinois sunny and 87. Waterloo mostly sunny and 87. Once again at 4 p.m. at Moline with sunny skies, the temperature was 87. At Davenport with mostly sunny skies, the temperature was 85. Here is the hazardous weather outlook. For this afternoon and tonight there is a slight, or a level 2 out of 5 risk for severe storms this evening north of a line from Belle Plaine to Dyersville. The strongest storms are most likely between 9 to 11 p.m. tonight. The primary threats will be damaging wind and locally heavy rainfall. The Wetsuperlakon River near Delaware is experiencing flooding. Please see the latest flood statement for details. Looking ahead, isolated severe storms are possible Thursday and Friday. The primary threats will be damaging wind, small hail, and locally heavy rainfall. Spotter activation may be needed tonight. Moderate flooding is occurring and major flooding is forecast. The areas affected include Wetsuperlakon River near DeWitt. The hazardous weather conditions are expected until late Saturday evening. The following impacts are expected.
at 12.5 feet. Water affects old Highway 61 near the river. Additional details, at 9:30 a.m. Wednesday, the stage was 11.9 feet. Forecast, the river is expected to rise to a crest of 12.5 feet early Friday morning. It will then fall below flood stage early Saturday afternoon. Flood stage is 11.0 feet. And now, your National Weather Service forecast for the Quad Cities and surrounding areas. Tonight, partly cloudy until midnight, then becoming mostly cloudy. Lows around 70. South winds around 5 miles an hour. Thursday, mostly cloudy in the morning, then becoming partly sunny. A chance of showers. A slight chance of thunderstorms in the morning, then a chance of thunderstorms in the afternoon. Humid with highs in the mid-80s. West winds 5 to 10 miles an hour. Chance of rain 50%. Thursday night, partly cloudy. A chance of showers and thunderstorms until midnight, then a slight chance of showers after midnight. Humid with lows in the upper 60s. North winds around 5 miles an hour, becoming northeast after midnight. Chance of rain 40%. Friday, partly sunny. A slight chance of showers in the morning, then a chance of showers with a slight chance of thunderstorms in the afternoon. Humid with highs in the mid-80s. East winds around 5 miles an hour. Chance of rain 40%. Friday night, mostly cloudy with a chance of showers with a slight chance of thunderstorms. Humid with lows in the mid-60s. East winds around 5 miles an hour. Chance of rain 40%. Saturday, mostly sunny. Highs in the mid-80s. Saturday night and Sunday, mostly clear. Lows in the mid-60s. Highs in the upper 80s. Sunday night through Tuesday night, clear, hot. Lows in the upper 60s. Highs around 90. Wednesday, sunny, hot. Highs in the lower 90s. Again, the forecast for the Quad Cities and surrounding areas for tonight, partly cloudy until midnight, then becoming mostly cloudy. Lows around 70. South winds around 5 miles an hour. The Moline, Illinois climate summary for this evening, as of 4 p.m., July 8, 2026. Today's high temperature was 87 degrees. The normal high is 86. The record high is 104 degrees, which was set in 1936. Today's low temperature was 64 degrees. The normal low is 65. The record low is 50 degrees, which was set in 1891. No precipitation fell today, which leaves the monthly total at 0.79 inches. The total precipitation for the year still stands at 19.79 inches. The normal high temperature for tomorrow is 86 degrees, and the normal low is 65. The record high for tomorrow is 102, which occurred in 1936, and the record low is 49, which occurred in 1891. Sunset tonight is at 8:38 p.m. Sunrise tomorrow is at 5:37 a.m. NOAA Weather Radio Station WXL61 in Cedar Rapids may be off the air. 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The current time is 4:49 p.m. Central Daylight Time. At 4 p.m. at Moline, skies were sunny. The temperature was 87 degrees, dew point 68, relative humidity 52%, producing a heat index of 90. The wind was south at 8 miles an hour, and the pressure was 29.96 inches and falling. At Davenport, skies were mostly sunny. The temperature was 85 degrees, dew point 69, relative humidity 58%, producing a heat index of 89. The wind was southwest at 9 miles an hour, and the pressure was 29.98 inches and steady. Close to home, Burlington sunny and 85. Cedar Rapids mostly sunny and 85. Dubuque mostly sunny and 86. Iowa City sunny and 87. Muscatine 90. Galesburg sunny and 86. Peoria sunny and 87. Savannah 87. Rockford mostly sunny and 84. Across the Midwest, Chicago mostly sunny and 88. Des Moines mostly sunny and 89. Madison partly sunny and 86. Milwaukee mostly sunny and 85. Minneapolis cloudy and 80.
Omaha, mostly sunny and 94. St. Louis, partly sunny and 84. Springfield, Illinois, sunny and 87. Waterloo, mostly sunny and 87. Once again at 4 p.m. at Moline with sunny skies, the temperature was 87. At Davenport with mostly sunny skies, the temperature was 85. This broadcast originates from the National Weather Service office in the Quad Cities and is transmitted on a frequency of 162.55 MHz from Rock Island, Illinois. The coverage area includes the following counties: Cedar, Clinton, Louisa, Muscatine, Scott, Henry, Illinois, Mercer, Rock Island, and Whiteside. Here is the hazardous weather outlook. For this afternoon and tonight, there is a slight, or a level 2 out of 5 risk for severe storms this evening north of a line from Belle Plaine to Dyersville. The strongest storms are most likely between 9 to 11 p.m. tonight. The primary threats will be damaging wind and locally heavy rainfall. The Wetsuquinicon River near Delaware is experiencing flooding. Please see the latest flood statement for details. Looking ahead, isolated severe storms are possible Thursday and Friday. The primary threats will be damaging wind, small hail, and locally heavy rainfall. Spotter activation may be needed tonight. And now, your National Weather Service forecast for the Quad Cities and surrounding areas. Tonight, partly cloudy until midnight, then becoming mostly cloudy. Lows around 70. South winds around 5 miles an hour. Thursday, mostly cloudy in the morning, then becoming partly sunny. A chance of showers. A slight chance of thunderstorms in the morning, then a chance of thunderstorms in the afternoon. Humid with highs in the mid-80s. West winds 5 to 10 miles an hour. Chance of rain 50%. Thursday night, partly cloudy. A chance of showers and thunderstorms until midnight, then a slight chance of showers after midnight. Humid with lows in the upper 60s. North winds around 5 miles an hour, becoming northeast after midnight. Chance of rain 40%. Friday, partly sunny. A slight chance of showers in the morning, then a chance of showers with a slight chance of thunderstorms in the afternoon. Humid with highs in the mid-80s. East winds around 5 miles an hour. Chance of rain 40%. Friday night, mostly cloudy with a chance of showers with a slight chance of thunderstorms. Humid with lows in the mid-60s. East winds around 5 miles an hour. Chance of rain 40%. Saturday, mostly sunny. Highs in the mid-80s. Saturday night and Sunday, mostly clear. Lows in the mid-60s. Highs in the upper 80s. Sunday night through Tuesday night, clear, hot. Lows in the upper 60s. Highs around 90. Wednesday, sunny, hot. Highs in the lower 90s. Again, the forecast for the Quad Cities and surrounding areas for tonight: partly cloudy until midnight, then becoming mostly cloudy. Lows around 70. South winds around 5 miles an hour. The Moline, Illinois climate summary for this evening, as of 4 p.m., July 8, 2026. Today's high temperature was 87 degrees. The normal high is 86. The record high is 104 degrees, which was set in 1936. Today's low temperature was 64 degrees. The normal low is 65. The record low is 50 degrees, which was set in 1891. No precipitation fell today, which leaves the monthly total at 0.79 inches. The total precipitation for the year still stands at 19.79 inches. The normal high temperature for tomorrow is 86 degrees, and the normal low is 65. The record high for tomorrow is 102, which occurred in 1936, and the record low is 49, which occurred in 1891. Sunset tonight is at 8:38 p.m. Sunrise tomorrow is at 5:37 a.m. NOAA Weather Radio Station WXL61 in Cedar Rapids may be off the air. 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The current time is 4:55 p.m. Central Daylight Time. At 4 p.m. at Moline, skies were sunny. The temperature was 87 degrees, dew point 68, relative humidity 52%, producing a heat index of 90.
The wind was south at 8 miles an hour. And the pressure was 29.96 inches and falling. At Davenport, skies were mostly sunny. The temperature was 85 degrees, dew point 69, relative humidity 58%, producing a heat index of 89. The wind was southwest at 9 miles an hour. And the pressure was 29.98 inches and steady. Close to home, Burlington sunny and 85. Cedar Rapids mostly sunny and 85. Dubuque mostly sunny and 86. Iowa City sunny and 87. Muscatine 90. Galesburg sunny and 86. Peoria sunny and 87. Savannah 87. Rockford mostly sunny and 84. Across the Midwest, Chicago mostly sunny and 88. Des Moines mostly sunny and 89. Madison partly sunny and 86. Milwaukee mostly sunny and 85. Minneapolis cloudy and 80. Omaha mostly sunny and 94. St. Louis partly sunny and 84. Springfield, Illinois sunny and 87. Waterloo mostly sunny and 87. Once again at 4 p.m. at Moline with sunny skies, the temperature was 87. At Davenport with mostly sunny skies, the temperature was 85. Here is the hazardous weather outlook. For this afternoon and tonight there is a slight, or a level 2 out of 5 risk for severe storms this evening north of a line from Belle Plaine to Dyersville. The strongest storms are most likely between 9 to 11 p.m. tonight. The primary threats will be damaging wind and locally heavy rainfall. The Wetsupinicon River near Delaware is experiencing flooding. Please see the latest flood statement for details. Looking ahead, isolated severe storms are possible Thursday and Friday. The primary threats will be damaging wind, small hail, and locally heavy rainfall. Spotter activation may be needed tonight. And now, your National Weather Service forecast for the Quad Cities and surrounding areas. Tonight, partly cloudy until midnight, then becoming mostly cloudy. Lows around 70. South winds around 5 miles an hour. Thursday, mostly cloudy in the morning, then becoming partly sunny. A chance of showers. A slight chance of thunderstorms in the morning, then a chance of thunderstorms in the afternoon. Humid with highs in the mid-80s. West winds 5 to 10 miles an hour. Chance of rain 50%. Thursday night, partly cloudy. A chance of showers and thunderstorms until midnight, then a slight chance of showers after midnight. Humid with lows in the upper 60s. North winds around 5 miles an hour, becoming northeast after midnight. Chance of rain 40%. Friday, partly sunny. A slight chance of showers in the morning, then a chance of showers with a slight chance of thunderstorms in the afternoon. Humid with highs in the mid-80s. East winds around 5 miles an hour. Chance of rain 40%. Friday night, mostly cloudy with a chance of showers with a slight chance of thunderstorms. Humid with lows in the mid-60s. East winds around 5 miles an hour. Chance of rain 40%. Saturday, mostly sunny. Highs in the mid-80s. Saturday night and Sunday, mostly clear. Lows in the mid-60s. Highs in the upper 80s. Sunday night through Tuesday night, clear, hot. Lows in the upper 60s. Highs around 90. Wednesday, sunny, hot. Highs in the lower 90s. Again, the forecast for the Quad Cities and surrounding areas for tonight, partly cloudy until midnight, then becoming mostly cloudy. Lows around 70. South winds around 5 miles an hour. The Moline, Illinois climate summary for this evening, as of 4 p.m., July 8, 2026. Today's high temperature was 87 degrees. The normal high is 86. The record high is 104 degrees, which was set in 1936. Today's low temperature was 64 degrees. The normal low is 65. The record low is 50 degrees, which was set in 1891. No precipitation fell today, which leaves the monthly total at 0.79 inches. The total precipitation for the year still stands at 19.79 inches. The normal high temperature for tomorrow is 86 degrees, and the normal low is 65. The record high for tomorrow is 102, which occurred in 1936, and the record low is 49, which occurred in 1891. Sunset tonight is at 8:38 p.m. Sunrise tomorrow is at 5:37 a.m.
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The current time is 5:01 p.m. Central Daylight Time. Here is the hazardous weather outlook. For this afternoon and tonight, there is a slight or a level 2 out of 5 risk for severe storms this evening north of a line from Belle Plaine to Dyersville. The strongest storms are most likely between 9 to 11 p.m. tonight. The primary threats will be damaging wind and locally heavy rainfall. The Wetsuquinicon River near Delaware is experiencing flooding. Please see the latest flood statement for details. Looking ahead, isolated severe storms are possible Thursday and Friday. The primary threats will be damaging wind, small hail, and locally heavy rainfall. Spotter activation may be needed tonight. And now, your National Weather Service forecast for the Quad Cities and surrounding areas. Tonight, partly cloudy until midnight, then becoming mostly cloudy. Lows around 70. South winds around 5 miles an hour. Thursday, mostly cloudy in the morning, then becoming partly sunny. A chance of showers. A slight chance of thunderstorms in the morning, then a chance of thunderstorms in the afternoon. Humid with highs in the mid-80s. West winds 5 to 10 miles an hour. Chance of rain 50%. Thursday night, partly cloudy. A chance of showers and thunderstorms until midnight, then a slight chance of showers after midnight. Humid with lows in the upper 60s. North winds around 5 miles an hour, becoming northeast after midnight. Chance of rain 40%. Friday, partly sunny. A slight chance of showers in the morning, then a chance of showers with a slight chance of thunderstorms in the afternoon. Humid with highs in the mid-80s. East winds around 5 miles an hour. Chance of rain 40%. Friday night, mostly cloudy with a chance of showers with a slight chance of thunderstorms. Humid with lows in the mid-60s. East winds around 5 miles an hour. Chance of rain 40%. Saturday, mostly sunny. Highs in the mid-80s. Saturday night and Sunday, mostly clear. Lows in the mid-60s. Highs in the upper 80s. Sunday night through Tuesday night, clear, hot. Lows in the upper 60s. Highs around 90. Wednesday, sunny, hot. Highs in the lower 90s. Again, the forecast for the Quad Cities and surrounding areas for tonight. Partly cloudy until midnight, then becoming mostly cloudy. Lows around 70. South winds around 5 miles an hour. The Moline, Illinois climate summary for this evening, as of 4 p.m., July 8, 2026. Today's high temperature was 87 degrees. The normal high is 86. The record high is 104 degrees, which was set in 1936. Today's low temperature was 64 degrees. The normal low is 65. The record low is 50 degrees, which was set in 1891. No precipitation fell today, which leaves the monthly total at 0.79 inches. The total precipitation for the year still stands at 19.79 inches. The normal high temperature for tomorrow is 86 degrees, and the normal low is 65. The record high for tomorrow is 102, which occurred in 1936, and the record low is 49, which occurred in 1891. Sunset tonight is at 8:38 p.m. Sunrise tomorrow is at 5:37 a.m. NOAA Weather Radio Station WXL 61 in Cedar Rapids may be off the air. 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The current time is 5:05 p.m. Central Daylight Time. At 5 p.m. in Moline, skies were sunny. The temperature was 86 degrees, dew point 69, relative humidity 56%, producing a heat index of 90. The wind was south at 7 miles an hour. And the pressure was 29.95 inches and falling. At Davenport, skies were sunny. The temperature was 85 degrees, dew point 68, relative humidity 56%, producing a heat index of 88. The wind was southwest at 8 miles an hour, and the pressure

St. Louis, mostly sunny and 88. Springfield, Illinois, mostly sunny and 86. Waterloo, mostly sunny and 87. Once again at 5 p.m. in Moline with sunny skies, the temperature was 86. At Davenport with sunny skies, the temperature was 85. Here is the hazardous weather outlook. For this afternoon and tonight there is a slight, or a level 2 out of 5 risk for severe storms this evening north of a line from Belle Plaine to Dyersville. The strongest storms are most likely between 9 to 11 p.m. tonight. The primary threats will be damaging wind and locally heavy rainfall. The Wapsipinicon River near Delaware is experiencing flooding. Please see the latest flood statement for details. Looking ahead, isolated severe storms are possible Thursday and Friday. The primary threats will be damaging wind, small hail, and locally heavy rainfall. Spotter activation may be needed tonight. And now, your National Weather Service forecast for the Quad Cities and surrounding areas. Tonight, partly cloudy until midnight, then becoming mostly cloudy. Lows around 70. South winds around 5 miles an hour. Thursday, mostly cloudy in the morning, then becoming partly sunny. A chance of showers. A slight chance of thunderstorms in the morning, then a chance of thunderstorms in the afternoon. Humid with highs in the mid-80s. West winds 5 to 10 miles an hour. Chance of rain 50%. Thursday night, partly cloudy. A chance of showers and thunderstorms until midnight, then a slight chance of showers after midnight. Humid with lows in the upper 60s. North winds around 5 miles an hour, becoming northeast after midnight. Chance of rain 40%. Friday, partly sunny. A slight chance of showers in the morning, then a chance of showers with a slight chance of thunderstorms in the afternoon. Humid with highs in the mid-80s. East winds around 5 miles an hour. Chance of rain 40%. Friday night, mostly cloudy with a chance of showers with a slight chance of thunderstorms. Humid with lows in the mid-60s. East winds around 5 miles an hour. Chance of rain 40%. Saturday, mostly sunny. Highs in the mid-80s. Saturday night and Sunday, mostly clear. Lows in the mid-60s. Highs in the upper 80s. Sunday night through Tuesday night, clear, hot. Lows in the upper 60s. Highs around 90. Wednesday, sunny, hot. Highs in the lower 90s. Again, the forecast for the Quad Cities and surrounding areas for tonight, partly cloudy until midnight, then becoming mostly cloudy. Lows around 70. South winds around 5 miles an hour. The Moline, Illinois climate summary for this evening, as of 4 p.m., July 8, 2026. Today's high temperature was 87 degrees. The normal high is 86. The record high is 104 degrees, which was set in 1936. Today's low temperature was 64 degrees. The normal low is 65. The record low is 50 degrees, which was set in 1891. No precipitation fell today, which leaves the monthly total at 0.79 inches. The total precipitation for the year still stands at 19.79 inches. The normal high temperature for tomorrow is 86 degrees, and the normal low is 65. The record high for tomorrow is 102, which occurred in 1936, and the record low is 49, which occurred in 1891. Sunset tonight is at 8:38 p.m. Sunrise tomorrow is at 5:37 a.m. NOAA Weather Radio Station WXL61 in Cedar Rapids may be off the air. 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The current time is 5:10 p.m. Central Daylight Time. At 5 p.m. in Moline, skies were sunny. The temperature was 86 degrees, dew point 69, relative humidity 56%, producing a heat index of 90. The wind was south at 7 miles an hour. And the pressure was 29.95 inches and falling. At Davenport, skies were sunny. The temperature was 85 degrees, dew point 68, relative humidity 56%, producing a heat index of 88. The wind was southwest at 8 miles an hour. And the pressure was 29.96 inches and falling. Close to home, Burlington sunny and 85. Cedar Rapids most

sunny and 85. Dubuque, mostly sunny and 85. Iowa City, sunny and 87. Peoria, sunny and 87. Rockford, mostly sunny and 85. Across the Midwest, Chicago, mostly sunny and 88. Des Moines, mostly sunny and 89. Madison, partly sunny and 86. Milwaukee, partly sunny and 85. Minneapolis, cloudy and 79. Omaha, mostly sunny and 93. St. Louis, mostly sunny and 88. Springfield, Illinois, mostly sunny and 86. Waterloo, mostly sunny and 87. Once again at 5 p.m. in Moline with sunny skies, the temperature was 86. At Davenport with sunny skies, the temperature was 85. Here is the hazardous weather outlook. For this afternoon and tonight, there is a slight, or a level 2 out of 5 risk for severe storms this evening north of a line from Belle Plaine to Dyersville. The strongest storms are most likely between 9 to 11 p.m. tonight. The primary threats will be damaging wind and locally heavy rainfall. The Wetsuperlicken River near Delaware is experiencing flooding. Please see the latest flood statement for details. Looking ahead, isolated severe storms are possible Thursday and Friday. The primary threats will be damaging wind, small hail, and locally heavy rainfall. Spotter activation may be needed tonight. And now, your National Weather Service forecast for the Quad Cities and surrounding areas. Tonight, partly cloudy until midnight, then becoming mostly cloudy. Lows around 70. South winds around 5 miles an hour. Thursday, mostly cloudy in the morning, then becoming partly sunny. A chance of showers. A slight chance of thunderstorms in the morning, then a chance of thunderstorms in the afternoon. Humid with highs in the mid-80s. West winds 5 to 10 miles an hour. Chance of rain 50%. Thursday night, partly cloudy. A chance of showers and thunderstorms until midnight, then a slight chance of showers after midnight. Humid with lows in the upper 60s. North winds around 5 miles an hour, becoming northeast after midnight. Chance of rain 40%. Friday, partly sunny. A slight chance of showers in the morning, then a chance of showers with a slight chance of thunderstorms in the afternoon. Humid with highs in the mid-80s. East winds around 5 miles an hour. Chance of rain 40%. Friday night, mostly cloudy with a chance of showers with a slight chance of thunderstorms. Humid with lows in the mid-60s. East winds around 5 miles an hour. Chance of rain 40%. Saturday, mostly sunny. Highs in the mid-80s. Saturday night and Sunday, mostly clear. Lows in the mid-60s. Highs in the upper 80s. Sunday night through Tuesday night, clear, hot. Lows in the upper 60s. Highs around 90. Wednesday, sunny, hot. Highs in the lower 90s. Again, the forecast for the Quad Cities and surrounding areas for tonight, partly cloudy until midnight, then becoming mostly cloudy. Lows around 70. South winds around 5 miles an hour. The Moline, Illinois climate summary for this evening, as of 4 p.m., July 8, 2026. Today's high temperature was 87 degrees. The normal high is 86. The record high is 104 degrees, which was set in 1936. Today's low temperature was 64 degrees. The normal low is 65. The record low is 50 degrees, which was set in 1891. No precipitation fell today, which leaves the monthly total at 0.79 inches. The total precipitation for the year still stands at 19.79 inches. The normal high temperature for tomorrow is 86 degrees, and the normal low is 65. The record high for tomorrow is 102, which occurred in 1936, and the record low is 49, which occurred in 1891. Sunset tonight is at 8:38 p.m. Sunrise tomorrow is at 5:37 a.m. Moderate flooding is occurring and major flooding is forecast. The areas affected include Wetsuperlicken River near DeWitt. The hazardous weather conditions are expected until late Saturday evening. The following impacts are expected at 12.5 feet. Water affects Old Highway 61 near the river. Additional details at 9:30 a.m. Wednesday, the stage was 11.9 feet. Forecast, the river is expected to rise to a crest of 12.5 feet early Friday morning. It will then fall below flood stage early Saturday afternoon.
flood stage is 11.0 feet. 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The current time is 5:16 p.m. Central Daylight Time. At 5 p.m. in Moline, skies were sunny. The temperature was 86 degrees, dew point 69, relative humidity 56%, producing a heat index of 90. The wind was south at 7 miles an hour, and the pressure was 29.95 inches and falling. At Davenport, skies were sunny. The temperature was 85 degrees, dew point 68, relative humidity 56%, producing a heat index of 88. The wind was southwest at 8 miles an hour, and the pressure was 29.96 inches and falling. Close to home, Burlington sunny and 85. Cedar Rapids mostly sunny and 85. Dubuque mostly sunny and 85. Iowa City sunny and 87. Muscatine 88. Galesburg sunny and 86. Peoria sunny and 87. Savannah 86. Rockford mostly sunny and 85. Across the Midwest, Chicago mostly sunny and 88. Des Moines mostly sunny and 89. Madison partly sunny and 86. Milwaukee partly sunny and 85. Minneapolis cloudy and 79. Omaha partly sunny and 93. St. Louis mostly sunny and 88. Springfield, Illinois mostly sunny and 86. Waterloo mostly sunny and 87. Once again at 5 p.m. in Moline with sunny skies, the temperature was 86. At Davenport with sunny skies, the temperature was 85. Here is the hazardous weather outlook. For this afternoon and tonight there is a slight, or a level 2 out of 5 risk for severe storms this evening north of a line from Belle Plaine to Dyersville. The strongest storms are most likely between 9 to 11 p.m. tonight. The primary threats will be damaging wind and locally heavy rainfall. The Wapsipinicon River near Delaware is experiencing flooding. Please see the latest flood statement for details. Looking ahead, isolated severe storms are possible Thursday and Friday. The primary threats will be damaging wind, small hail, and locally heavy rainfall. Spotter activation may be needed tonight. And now, your National Weather Service forecast for the Quad Cities and surrounding areas. Tonight, partly cloudy until midnight, then becoming mostly cloudy. Lows around 70. South winds around 5 miles an hour. Thursday, mostly cloudy in the morning, then becoming partly sunny. A chance of showers. A slight chance of thunderstorms in the morning, then a chance of thunderstorms in the afternoon. Humid with highs in the mid-80s. West winds 5 to 10 miles an hour. Chance of rain 50%. Thursday night, partly cloudy. A chance of showers and thunderstorms until midnight, then a slight chance of showers after midnight. Humid with lows in the upper 60s. North winds around 5 miles an hour, becoming northeast after midnight. Chance of rain 40%. Friday, partly sunny. A slight chance of showers in the morning, then a chance of showers with a slight chance of thunderstorms in the afternoon. Humid with highs in the mid-80s. East winds around 5 miles an hour. Chance of rain 40%. Friday night, mostly cloudy with a chance of showers with a slight chance of thunderstorms. Humid with lows in the mid-60s. East winds around 5 miles an hour. Chance of rain 40%. Saturday, mostly sunny. Highs in the mid-80s. Saturday night and Sunday, mostly clear. Lows in the mid-60s. Highs in the upper 80s. Sunday night through Tuesday night, clear, hot. Lows in the upper 60s. Highs around 90. Wednesday, sunny, hot. Highs in the lower 90s. Again, the forecast for the Quad Cities and surrounding areas for tonight, partly cloudy until midnight, then becoming mostly cloudy. Lows around 70. South winds around 5 miles an hour. The Moline, Illinois climate summary for this evening, as of 4 p.m., July 8, 2026. Today's high temperature was 87 degrees. The normal high is 86. The record high is 104 degrees, which was set in 1936. Today's
temperature was 64 degrees. The normal low is 65. The record low is 15 degrees, which was set in 1891. No precipitation fell today, which leaves the monthly total at 0.79 inches. The total precipitation for the year still stands at 19.79 inches. The normal high temperature for tomorrow is 86 degrees, and the normal low is 65. The record high for tomorrow is 102, which occurred in 1936, and the record low is 49, which occurred in 1891. Sunset tonight is at 8:38 p.m. Sunrise tomorrow is at 5:37 a.m. NOAA Weather Radio Station WXL61 in Cedar Rapids may be off the air. 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The current time is 5:22 p.m. Central Daylight Time. At 5 p.m. in Moline, skies were sunny. The temperature was 86 degrees, dew point 69, relative humidity 56%, producing a heat index of 90. The wind was south at 7 miles an hour, and the pressure was 29.95 inches and falling. At Davenport, skies were sunny. The temperature was 85 degrees, dew point 68, relative humidity 56%, producing a heat index of 88. The wind was southwest at 8 miles an hour, and the pressure was 29.96 inches and falling. Close to home, Burlington sunny and 85. Cedar Rapids mostly sunny and 85. Dubuque mostly sunny and 85. Iowa City sunny and 87. Muscatine 88. Galesburg sunny and 86. Peoria sunny and 87. Savannah 86. Rockford mostly sunny and 85. Across the Midwest, Chicago mostly sunny and 88. Des Moines mostly sunny and 89. Madison partly sunny and 86. Milwaukee partly sunny and 85. Minneapolis cloudy and 79. Omaha partly sunny and 93. St. Louis mostly sunny and 88. Springfield, Illinois mostly sunny and 86. Waterloo mostly sunny and 87. Once again at 5 p.m. in Moline with sunny skies, the temperature was 86. At Davenport with sunny skies, the temperature was 85. Here is the hazardous weather outlook. For this afternoon and tonight there is a slight, or a level 2 out of 5 risk for severe storms this evening north of a line from Belle Plaine to Dyersville. The strongest storms are most likely between 9 to 11 p.m. tonight. The primary threats will be damaging wind and locally heavy rainfall. The Wetsuperlicon River near Delaware is experiencing flooding. Please see the latest flood statement for details. Looking ahead, isolated severe storms are possible Thursday and Friday. The primary threats will be damaging wind, small hail, and locally heavy rainfall. Spotter activation may be needed tonight. And now, your National Weather Service forecast for the Quad Cities and surrounding areas. Tonight, partly cloudy until midnight, then becoming mostly cloudy. Lows around 70. South winds around 5 miles an hour. Thursday, mostly cloudy in the morning, then becoming partly sunny. A chance of showers. A slight chance of thunderstorms in the morning, then a chance of thunderstorms in the afternoon. Humid with highs in the mid-80s. West winds 5 to 10 miles an hour. Chance of rain 50%. Thursday night, partly cloudy. A chance of showers and thunderstorms until midnight, then a slight chance of showers after midnight. Humid with lows in the upper 60s. North winds around 5 miles an hour, becoming northeast after midnight. Chance of rain 40%. Friday, partly sunny. A slight chance of showers in the morning, then a chance of showers with a slight chance of thunderstorms in the afternoon. Humid with highs in the mid-80s. East winds around 5 miles an hour. Chance of rain 40%. Friday night, mostly cloudy with a chance of showers with a slight chance of thunderstorms. Humid with lows in the mid-60s. East winds around 5 miles an hour. Chance of rain 40%. Saturday, mostly sunny. Highs in the mid-80s. Saturday night and Sunday, mostly clear. Lows in the mid-60s. Highs in the upper 80s. Sunday night through Tuesday night, clear, hot. Lows in the upper 80s.
60s. Highs around 90. Wednesday, sunny, hot. Highs in the lower 90s. Again, the forecast for the Quad Cities and surrounding areas for tonight, partly cloudy until midnight, then becoming mostly cloudy. Lows around 70. South winds around 5 miles an hour. The Moline, Illinois climate summary for this evening, as of 4 p.m., July 8, 2026. Today's high temperature was 87 degrees. The normal high is 86. The record high is 104 degrees, which was set in 1936. Today's low temperature was 64 degrees. The normal low is 65. The record low is 50 degrees, which was set in 1891. No precipitation fell today, which leaves the monthly total at 0.79 inches. The total precipitation for the year still stands at 19.79 inches. The normal high temperature for tomorrow is 86 degrees, and the normal low is 65. The record high for tomorrow is 102, which occurred in 1936, and the record low is 49, which occurred in 1891. Sunset tonight is at 8:38 p.m. Sunrise tomorrow is at 5:37 a.m. NOAA Weather Radio Station WXL61 in Cedar Rapids may be off the air. 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The current time is 5:28 p.m. Central Daylight Time. At 5 p.m. in Moline, skies were sunny. The temperature was 86 degrees, dew point 69, relative humidity 56%, producing a heat index of 90. The wind was south at 7 miles an hour. And the pressure was 29.95 inches and falling. At Davenport, skies were sunny. The temperature was 85 degrees, dew point 68, relative humidity 56%, producing a heat index of 88. The wind was southwest at 8 miles an hour. And the pressure was 29.96 inches and falling. Close to home, Burlington sunny and 85. Cedar Rapids mostly sunny and 85. Dubuque mostly sunny and 85. Iowa City sunny and 87. Muscatine 88. Galesburg sunny and 86. Peoria sunny and 87. Savannah 86. Rockford mostly sunny and 85. Across the Midwest, Chicago mostly sunny and 88. Des Moines mostly sunny and 89. Madison partly sunny and 86. Milwaukee partly sunny and 85. Minneapolis cloudy and 79. Omaha partly sunny and 93. St. Louis mostly sunny and 88. Springfield, Illinois mostly sunny and 86. Waterloo mostly sunny and 87. Once again at 5 p.m. in Moline with sunny skies, the temperature was 86. At Davenport with sunny skies, the temperature was 85. Here is the hazardous weather outlook. For this afternoon and tonight there is a slight, or a level 2 out of 5 risk for severe storms this evening north of a line from Belle Plaine to Dyersville. The strongest storms are most likely between 9 to 11 p.m. tonight. The primary threats will be damaging wind and locally heavy rainfall. The Wetsuquinicon River near Delaware is experiencing flooding. Please see the latest flood statement for details. Looking ahead, isolated severe storms are possible Thursday and Friday. The primary threats will be damaging wind, small hail, and locally heavy rainfall. Spotter activation may be needed tonight. And now, your National Weather Service forecast for the Quad Cities and surrounding areas. Tonight, partly cloudy until midnight, then becoming mostly cloudy. Lows around 70. South winds around 5 miles an hour. Thursday, mostly cloudy in the morning, then becoming partly sunny. A chance of showers. A slight chance of thunderstorms in the morning, then a chance of thunderstorms in the afternoon. Humid with highs in the mid-80s. West winds 5 to 10 miles an hour. Chance of rain 50%. Thursday night, partly cloudy. A chance of showers and thunderstorms until midnight, then a slight chance of showers after midnight. Humid with lows in the upper 60s. North winds around 5 miles an hour, becoming northeast after midnight. Chance of rain 40%. Friday, partly sunny.
a slight chance of showers in the morning, then a chance of showers with a slight chance of thunderstorms in the afternoon. Humid with highs in the mid-80s. East winds around 5 miles an hour. Chance of rain 40%. Friday night, mostly cloudy with a chance of showers with a slight chance of thunderstorms. Humid with lows in the mid-60s. East winds around 5 miles an hour. Chance of rain 40%. Saturday, mostly sunny. Highs in the mid-80s. Saturday night and Sunday, mostly clear. Lows in the mid-60s. Highs in the upper 80s. Sunday night through Tuesday night, clear, hot. Lows in the upper 60s. Highs around 90. Wednesday, sunny, hot. Highs in the lower 90s. Again, the forecast for the Quad Cities and surrounding areas for tonight, partly cloudy until midnight, then becoming mostly cloudy. Lows around 70. South winds around 5 miles an hour. The Moline, Illinois climate summary for this evening, as of 4 p.m., July 8, 2026. Today's high temperature was 87 degrees. The normal high is 86. The record high is 104 degrees, which was set in 1936. Today's low temperature was 64 degrees. The normal low is 65. The record low is 50 degrees, which was set in 1891. No precipitation fell today, which leaves the monthly total at 0.79 inches. The total precipitation for the year still stands at 19.79 inches. The normal high temperature for tomorrow is 86 degrees, and the normal low is 65. The record high for tomorrow is 102, which occurred in 1936, and the record low is 49, which occurred in 1891. Sunset tonight is at 8:38 p.m. Sunrise tomorrow is at 5:37 a.m. NOAA Weather Radio Station WXL61 in Cedar Rapids may be off the air. 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The current time is 5:33 p.m. Central Daylight Time. At 5 p.m. in Moline, skies were sunny. The temperature was 86 degrees, dew point 69, relative humidity 56%, producing a heat index of 90. The wind was south at 7 miles an hour, and the pressure was 29.95 inches and falling. At Davenport, skies were sunny. The temperature was 85 degrees, dew point 68, relative humidity 56%, producing a heat index of 88. The wind was southwest at 8 miles an hour, and the pressure was 29.96 inches and falling. Close to home, Burlington sunny and 85. Cedar Rapids mostly sunny and 85. Dubuque mostly sunny and 85. Iowa City sunny and 87. Muscatine 88. Galesburg sunny and 86. Peoria sunny and 87. Savannah 86. Rockford mostly sunny and 85. Across the Midwest, Chicago mostly sunny and 88. Des Moines mostly sunny and 89. Madison partly sunny and 86. Milwaukee partly sunny and 85. Minneapolis cloudy and 79. Omaha partly sunny and 93. St. Louis mostly sunny and 88. Springfield, Illinois mostly sunny and 86. Waterloo mostly sunny and 87. Once again at 5 p.m. at Moline with sunny skies, the temperature was 86. At Davenport with sunny skies, the temperature was 85. Here is the hazardous weather outlook. For this afternoon and tonight there is a slight, or a level 2 out of 5 risk for severe storms this evening north of a line from Belle Plaine to Dyersville. The strongest storms are most likely between 9 to 11 p.m. tonight. The primary threats will be damaging wind and locally heavy rainfall. The Wetsuquinicon River near Delaware is experiencing flooding. Please see the latest flood statement for details. Looking ahead, isolated severe storms are possible Thursday and Friday. The primary threats will be damaging wind, small hail, and locally heavy rainfall. Spotter activation may be needed tonight. And now, your National Weather Service forecast for the Quad Cities and surrounding areas. Tonight, partly cloudy until midnight, then becoming mostly cloudy. Lows around 70. South winds around 5 miles an hour.
Thursday, mostly cloudy in the morning, then becoming partly sunny. A chance of showers. A slight chance of thunderstorms in the morning, then a chance of thunderstorms in the afternoon. Humid with highs in the mid-80s. West winds 5 to 10 miles an hour. Chance of rain 50%. Thursday night, partly cloudy. A chance of showers and thunderstorms until midnight, then a slight chance of showers after midnight. Humid with lows in the upper 60s. North winds around 5 miles an hour, becoming northeast after midnight. Chance of rain 40%. Friday, partly sunny. A slight chance of showers in the morning, then a chance of showers with a slight chance of thunderstorms in the afternoon. Humid with highs in the mid-80s. East winds around 5 miles an hour. Chance of rain 40%. Friday night, mostly cloudy with a chance of showers with a slight chance of thunderstorms. Humid with lows in the mid-60s. East winds around 5 miles an hour. Chance of rain 40%. Saturday, mostly sunny. Highs in the mid-80s. Saturday night and Sunday, mostly clear. Lows in the mid-60s. Highs in the upper 80s. Sunday night through Tuesday night, clear, hot. Lows in the upper 60s. Highs around 90. Wednesday, sunny, hot. Highs in the lower 90s. Again, the forecast for the Quad Cities and surrounding areas for tonight, partly cloudy until midnight, then becoming mostly cloudy. Lows around 70. South winds around 5 miles an hour. The Moline, Illinois climate summary for this evening, as of 4 p.m., July 8, 2026. Today's high temperature was 87 degrees. The normal high is 86. The record high is 104 degrees, which was set in 1936. Today's low temperature was 64 degrees. The normal low is 65. The record low is 50 degrees, which was set in 1891. No precipitation fell today, which leaves the monthly total at 0.79 inches. The total precipitation for the year still stands at 19.79 inches. The normal high temperature for tomorrow is 86 degrees, and the normal low is 65. The record high for tomorrow is 102, which occurred in 1936, and the record low is 49, which occurred in 1891. Sunset tonight is at 8:38 p.m. Sunrise tomorrow is at 5:37 a.m. NOAA Weather Radio Station WXL61 in Cedar Rapids may be off the air. 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The current time is 5:39 p.m. Central Daylight Time. At 5 p.m. in Moline, skies were sunny. The temperature was 86 degrees, dew point 69, relative humidity 56%, producing a heat index of 90. The wind was south at 7 miles an hour. And the pressure was 29.95 inches and falling. At Davenport, skies were sunny. The temperature was 85 degrees, dew point 68, relative humidity 56%, producing a heat index of 88. The wind was southwest at 8 miles an hour. And the pressure was 29.96 inches and falling. Close to home, Burlington sunny and 85. Cedar Rapids mostly sunny and 85. Dubuque mostly sunny and 85. Iowa City sunny and 87. Muscatine 88. Galesburg sunny and 86. Peoria sunny and 87. Savannah 86. Rockford mostly sunny and 85. Across the Midwest, Chicago mostly sunny and 88. Des Moines mostly sunny and 89. Madison partly sunny and 86. Milwaukee partly sunny and 85. Minneapolis cloudy and 79. Omaha partly sunny and 93. St. Louis mostly sunny and 88. Springfield, Illinois mostly sunny and 86. Waterloo mostly sunny and 87. Once again at 5 p.m. in Moline with sunny skies, the temperature was 86. At Davenport with sunny skies, the temperature was 85. Here is the hazardous weather outlook. For this afternoon and tonight there is a slight, or a level 2 out of 5 risk for severe storms this evening north of a line from Belle Plaine to Dyersville. The strongest storms are most likely between 9 to 11 p.m. tonight.
The primary threats will be damaging wind and locally heavy rainfall. The Wet'suwet'en River near Delaware is experiencing flooding. Please see the latest flood statement for details. Looking ahead, isolated severe storms are possible Thursday and Friday. The primary threats will be damaging wind, small hail, and locally heavy rainfall. Spotter activation may be needed tonight. And now, your National Weather Service forecast for the Quad Cities and surrounding areas. Tonight, partly cloudy until midnight, then becoming mostly cloudy. Lows around 70. South winds around 5 miles an hour. Thursday, mostly cloudy in the morning, then becoming partly sunny. A chance of showers. A slight chance of thunderstorms in the morning, then a chance of thunderstorms in the afternoon. Humid with highs in the mid-80s. West winds 5 to 10 miles an hour. Chance of rain 50%. Thursday night, partly cloudy. A chance of showers and thunderstorms until midnight, then a slight chance of showers after midnight. Humid with lows in the upper 60s. North winds around 5 miles an hour, becoming northeast after midnight. Chance of rain 40%. Friday, partly sunny. A slight chance of showers in the morning, then a chance of showers with a slight chance of thunderstorms in the afternoon. Humid with highs in the mid-80s. East winds around 5 miles an hour. Chance of rain 40%. Friday night, mostly cloudy with a chance of showers with a slight chance of thunderstorms. Humid with lows in the mid-60s. East winds around 5 miles an hour. Chance of rain 40%. Saturday, mostly sunny. Highs in the mid-80s. Saturday night and Sunday, mostly clear. Lows in the mid-60s. Highs in the upper 80s. Sunday night through Tuesday night, clear, hot. Lows in the upper 60s. Highs around 90. Wednesday, sunny, hot. Highs in the lower 90s. Again, the forecast for the Quad Cities and surrounding areas for tonight, partly cloudy until midnight, then becoming mostly cloudy. Lows around 70. South winds around 5 miles an hour. The Moline, Illinois climate summary for this evening, as of 4 p.m., July 8, 2026. Today's high temperature was 87 degrees. The normal high is 86. The record high is 104 degrees, which was set in 1936. Today's low temperature was 64 degrees. The normal low is 65. The record low is 50 degrees, which was set in 1891. No precipitation fell today, which leaves the monthly total at 0.79 inches. The total precipitation for the year still stands at 19.79 inches. The normal high temperature for tomorrow is 86 degrees, and the normal low is 65. The record high for tomorrow is 102, which occurred in 1936, and the record low is 49, which occurred in 1891. Sunset tonight is at 8:38 p.m. Sunrise tomorrow is at 5:37 a.m. NOAA Weather Radio Station WXL61 in Cedar Rapids may be off the air. 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The current time is 5:44 p.m. Central Daylight Time. Moderate flooding is occurring and major flooding is forecast. The areas affected include Wet'suwet'en River near DeWitt. The hazardous weather conditions are expected until late Saturday evening. The following impacts are expected at 12.5 feet. Water affects Old Highway 61 near the river. Additional details, at 9:30 a.m. Wednesday the stage was 11.9 feet. Forecast, the river is expected to rise to a crest of 12.5 feet early Friday morning. It will then fall below flood stage early Saturday afternoon. Flood stage is 11.0 feet. At 5 p.m. at Moline, skies were sunny. The temperature was 86 degrees, dew point 69, relative humidity 56%, producing a heat index of 90. The wind was south at 7 miles an hour, and the pressure was 29.95 inches and falling. At Davenport, skies were sunny. The temperature was 85 degrees, dew point 68, relative humidity 56%, producing a heat index of 88. The wind was southwest at 8 miles an hour, and the pressure was 29.96 inches and falling.
close to home, Burlington sunny and 85. Cedar Rapids mostly sunny and 85. Dubuque mostly sunny and 85. Iowa City sunny and 87. Muscatine 88. Galesburg sunny and 86. Peoria sunny and 87. Savannah 86. Rockford mostly sunny and 85. Across the Midwest, Chicago mostly sunny and 88. Des Moines mostly sunny and 89. Madison partly sunny and 86. Milwaukee partly sunny and 85. Minneapolis cloudy and 79. Omaha partly sunny and 93. St. Louis mostly sunny and 88. Springfield, Illinois mostly sunny and 86. Waterloo mostly sunny and 87. Once again at 5 p.m. in Moline with sunny skies, the temperature was 86. At Davenport with sunny skies, the temperature was 85. This broadcast originates from the National Weather Service office in the Quad Cities and is transmitted on a frequency of 162.55 MHz from Rock Island, Illinois. The coverage area includes the following counties: Cedar, Clinton, Louisa, Muscatine, Scott, Henry, Illinois, Mercer, Rock Island, and Whiteside. Here is the hazardous weather outlook. For this afternoon and tonight, there is a slight, or a level 2 out of 5 risk for severe storms this evening north of a line from Belle Plaine to Dyersville. The strongest storms are most likely between 9 to 11 p.m. tonight. The primary threats will be damaging wind and locally heavy rainfall. The Wetsuquinicon River near Delaware is experiencing flooding. Please see the latest flood statement for details. Looking ahead, isolated severe storms are possible Thursday and Friday. The primary threats will be damaging wind, small hail, and locally heavy rainfall. Spotter activation may be needed tonight. And now, your National Weather Service forecast for the Quad Cities and surrounding areas. Tonight, partly cloudy until midnight, then becoming mostly cloudy. Lows around 70. South winds around 5 miles an hour. Thursday, mostly cloudy in the morning, then becoming partly sunny. A chance of showers. A slight chance of thunderstorms in the morning, then a chance of thunderstorms in the afternoon. Humid with highs in the mid-80s. West winds 5 to 10 miles an hour. Chance of rain 50%. Thursday night, partly cloudy. A chance of showers and thunderstorms until midnight, then a slight chance of showers after midnight. Humid with lows in the upper 60s. North winds around 5 miles an hour, becoming northeast after midnight. Chance of rain 40%. Friday, partly sunny. A slight chance of showers in the morning, then a chance of showers with a slight chance of thunderstorms in the afternoon. Humid with highs in the mid-80s. East winds around 5 miles an hour. Chance of rain 40%. Friday night, mostly cloudy with a chance of showers with a slight chance of thunderstorms. Humid with lows in the mid-60s. East winds around 5 miles an hour. Chance of rain 40%. Saturday, mostly sunny. Highs in the mid-80s. Saturday night and Sunday, mostly clear. Lows in the mid-60s. Highs in the upper 80s. Sunday night through Tuesday night, clear, hot. Lows in the upper 60s. Highs around 90. Wednesday, sunny, hot. Highs in the lower 90s. Again, the forecast for the Quad Cities and surrounding areas for tonight, partly cloudy until midnight, then becoming mostly cloudy. Lows around 70. South winds around 5 miles an hour. The Moline, Illinois climate summary for this evening, as of 4 p.m., July 8, 2026. Today's high temperature was 87 degrees. The normal high is 86. The record high is 104 degrees, which was set in 1936. Today's low temperature was 64 degrees. The normal low is 65. The record low is 50 degrees, which was set in 1891. No precipitation fell today, which leaves the monthly total at 0.79 inches. The total precipitation for the year still stands at 19.79 inches. The normal high temperature for tomorrow is 86 degrees, and the normal low is 65. The record high for tomorrow is 102, which occurred in 1936, and the record low is 49, which occurred in 1891. Sunset tonight is at 8:38 p.m.
Sunrise tomorrow is at 5:37 a.m. Note, while the radio station WXL61 in Cedar Rapids may be off the air, the weather radio broadcast is expected to return to normal service by 1 p.m. We apologize for any inconvenience. 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The current time is 5:51 p.m. Central Daylight Time. At 5 p.m. in Moline, skies were sunny. The temperature was 86 degrees, dew point 69, relative humidity 56%, producing a heat index of 90. The wind was south at 7 miles an hour, and the pressure was 29.95 inches and falling. At Davenport, skies were sunny. The temperature was 85 degrees, dew point 68, relative humidity 56%, producing a heat index of 88. The wind was southwest at 8 miles an hour, and the pressure was 29.96 inches and falling. Close to home, Burlington sunny and 85. Cedar Rapids mostly sunny and 85. Dubuque mostly sunny and 85. Iowa City sunny and 87. Muscatine 88. Galesburg sunny and 86. Peoria sunny and 87. Savannah 86. Rockford mostly sunny and 85. Across the Midwest, Chicago mostly sunny and 88. Des Moines mostly sunny and 89. Madison partly sunny and 86. Milwaukee partly sunny and 85. Minneapolis cloudy and 79. Omaha partly sunny and 93. St. Louis mostly sunny and 88. Springfield, Illinois mostly sunny and 86. Waterloo mostly sunny and 87. Once again at 5 p.m. in Moline with sunny skies, the temperature was 86. At Davenport with sunny skies, the temperature was 85. Here is the hazardous weather outlook. For this afternoon and tonight, there is a slight, or a level 2 out of 5 risk for severe storms this evening north of a line from Belle Plaine to Dyersville. The strongest storms are most likely between 9 to 11 p.m. tonight. The primary threats will be damaging wind and locally heavy rainfall. The Wetsupinicon River near Delaware is experiencing flooding. Please see the latest flood statement for details. Looking ahead, isolated severe storms are possible Thursday and Friday. The primary threats will be damaging wind, small hail, and locally heavy rainfall. Spotter activation may be needed tonight. And now, your National Weather Service forecast for the Quad Cities and surrounding areas. Tonight, partly cloudy until midnight, then becoming mostly cloudy. Lows around 70. South winds around 5 miles an hour. Thursday, mostly cloudy in the morning, then becoming partly sunny. A chance of showers. A slight chance of thunderstorms in the morning, then a chance of thunderstorms in the afternoon. Humid with highs in the mid-80s. West winds 5 to 10 miles an hour. Chance of rain 50%. Thursday night, partly cloudy. A chance of showers and thunderstorms until midnight, then a slight chance of showers after midnight. Humid with lows in the upper 60s. North winds around 5 miles an hour, becoming northeast after midnight. Chance of rain 40%. Friday, partly sunny. A slight chance of showers in the morning, then a chance of showers with a slight chance of thunderstorms in the afternoon. Humid with highs in the mid-80s. East winds around 5 miles an hour. Chance of rain 40%. Friday night, mostly cloudy with a chance of showers with a slight chance of thunderstorms. Humid with lows in the mid-60s. East winds around 5 miles an hour. Chance of rain 40%. Saturday, mostly sunny. Highs in the mid-80s. Saturday night and Sunday, mostly clear. Lows in the mid-60s. Highs in the upper 80s. Sunday night through Tuesday night, clear, hot. Lows in the upper 60s. Highs around 90. Wednesday, sunny, hot. Highs in the lower 90s. Again, the forecast for the Quad Cities and surrounding areas for tonight, partly cloudy until midnight, then becoming mostly cloudy. Lows around 70. South winds around 5 miles an hour. The Moline, Illinois climate summary for this evening, as of 4 p.m., July 8, 2026. Today's high temperature was 87 degrees. The normal high is 86. The record high is 104 degrees, which was set in 1936.
Today's low temperature was 64 degrees. The normal low is 65. The record low is 50 degrees, which was set in 1891. No precipitation fell today, which leaves the monthly total at 0.79 inches. The total precipitation for the year still stands at 19.79 inches. The normal high temperature for tomorrow is 86 degrees, and the normal low is 65. The record high for tomorrow is 102, which occurred in 1936, and the record low is 49, which occurred in 1891. Sunset tonight is at 8:38 p.m. Sunrise tomorrow is at 5:37 a.m. NOAA Weather Radio Station WXL61 in Cedar Rapids may be off the air. 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The current time is 5:57 p.m. Central Daylight Time. At 5 p.m. in Moline, skies were sunny. The temperature was 86 degrees, dew point 69, relative humidity 56%, producing a heat index of 90. The wind was south at 7 miles an hour, and the pressure was 29.95 inches and falling. At Davenport, skies were sunny. The temperature was 85 degrees, dew point 68, relative humidity 56%, producing a heat index of 88. The wind was southwest at 8 miles an hour, and the pressure was 29.96 inches and falling. Close to home, Burlington sunny and 85. Cedar Rapids mostly sunny and 85. Dubuque mostly sunny and 85. Iowa City sunny and 87. Muscatine 88. Galesburg sunny and 86. Peoria sunny and 87. Savannah 86. Rockford mostly sunny and 85. Across the Midwest, Chicago mostly sunny and 88. Des Moines mostly sunny and 89. Madison partly sunny and 86. Milwaukee partly sunny and 85. Minneapolis cloudy and 79. Omaha partly sunny and 93. St. Louis mostly sunny and 88. Springfield, Illinois mostly sunny and 86. Waterloo mostly sunny and 87. Once again at 5 p.m. in Moline with sunny skies, the temperature was 86. At Davenport with sunny skies, the temperature was 85. Here is the hazardous weather outlook. For this afternoon and tonight there is a slight, or a level 2 out of 5 risk for severe storms this evening north of a line from Belle Plaine to Dyersville. The strongest storms are most likely between 9 to 11 p.m. tonight. The primary threats will be damaging wind and locally heavy rainfall. The Wetsuperkin River near Delaware Wood is experiencing flooding. Please see the latest flood statement for details. Looking ahead, isolated severe storms are possible Thursday and Friday. The primary threats will be damaging wind, small hail, and locally heavy rainfall. Spotter activation may be needed tonight. And now, your National Weather Service forecast for the Quad Cities and surrounding areas. Tonight, partly cloudy until midnight, then becoming mostly cloudy. Lows around 70. South winds around 5 miles an hour. Thursday, mostly cloudy in the morning, then becoming partly sunny. A chance of showers. A slight chance of thunderstorms in the morning, then a chance of thunderstorms in the afternoon. Humid with highs in the mid-80s. West winds 5 to 10 miles an hour. Chance of rain 50%. Thursday night, partly cloudy. A chance of showers and thunderstorms until midnight, then a slight chance of showers after midnight. Humid with lows in the upper 60s. North winds around 5 miles an hour, becoming northeast after midnight. Chance of rain 40%. Friday, partly sunny. A slight chance of showers in the morning, then a chance of showers with a slight chance of thunderstorms in the afternoon. Humid with highs in the mid-80s. East winds around 5 miles an hour. Chance of rain 40%. Friday night, mostly cloudy with a chance of showers with a slight chance of thunderstorms. Humid with lows in the mid-60s. East winds around 5 miles an hour. Chance of rain 40%. Saturday, mostly sunny. Highs in the mid-80s. Saturday night and Sunday, mostly clear. Lows in the mid-60s. Highs in the upper 80s. Sunday night through Tuesday night, clear, hot.
lows in the upper 60s. Highs around 90. Wednesday, sunny, hot. Highs in the lower 90s. Again, the forecast for the Quad Cities and surrounding areas for tonight, partly cloudy until midnight, then becoming mostly cloudy. Lows around 70. South winds around 5 miles an hour. The Moline, Illinois climate summary for this evening, as of 4 p.m., July 8, 2026. Today's high temperature was 87 degrees. The normal high is 86. The record high is 104 degrees, which was set in 1936. Today's low temperature was 64 degrees. The normal low is 65. The record low is 50 degrees, which was set in 1891. No precipitation fell today, which leaves the monthly total at 0.79 inches. The total precipitation for the year still stands at 19.79 inches. The normal high temperature for tomorrow is 86 degrees, and the normal low is 65. The record high for tomorrow is 102, which occurred in 1936, and the record low is 49, which occurred in 1891. Sunset tonight is at 8:38 p.m. Sunrise tomorrow is at 5:37 a.m. NOAA Weather Radio Station WXL61 in Cedar Rapids may be off the air. 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The current time is 6:02 p.m. Central Daylight Time. At 6 p.m. at Moline, skies were sunny. The temperature was 86 degrees, dew point 68, relative humidity 54%, producing a heat index of 89. The wind was southwest at 7 miles an hour, and the pressure was 29.93 inches and falling. At Davenport, skies were sunny. The temperature was 84 degrees, dew point 67, relative humidity 56%, producing a heat index of 86. The wind was southwest at 10 miles an hour, and the pressure was 29.94 inches and falling. Close to home, Burlington sunny and 84. Cedar Rapids sunny and 83. Dubuque sunny and 84. Iowa City sunny and 86. Peoria sunny and 86. Rockford mostly sunny and 84. Across the Midwest, Chicago mostly sunny and 88. Des Moines mostly sunny and 89. Madison partly sunny and 84. Milwaukee partly sunny and 87. Minneapolis cloudy and 79. Omaha mostly sunny and 92. St. Louis mostly sunny and 87. Springfield, Illinois partly sunny and 86. Waterloo mostly sunny and 86. Once again at 6 p.m. at Moline with sunny skies, the temperature was 86. At Davenport with sunny skies, the temperature was 84. Here is the hazardous weather outlook. For this afternoon and tonight, there is a slight, or a level 2 out of 5 risk for severe storms this evening north of a line from Belle Plaine to Dyersville. The strongest storms are most likely between 9 to 11 p.m. tonight. The primary threats will be damaging wind and locally heavy rainfall. The Wetsuperlicon River near Delaware is experiencing flooding. Please see the latest flood statement for details. Looking ahead, isolated severe storms are possible Thursday and Friday. The primary threats will be damaging wind, small hail, and locally heavy rainfall. Spotter activation may be needed tonight. And now, your National Weather Service forecast for the Quad Cities and surrounding areas. Tonight, mostly clear until midnight, then becoming mostly cloudy. Lows around 70. Southwest winds around 5 miles an hour. Thursday, mostly cloudy in the morning, then becoming partly sunny. A chance of showers and thunderstorms. Humid with highs in the mid-80s. West winds 5 to 10 miles an hour. Chance of rain 50%. Thursday night, partly cloudy. A chance of showers and thunderstorms until midnight, then a slight chance of showers after midnight. Humid with lows in the upper 60s. North winds around 5 miles an hour, becoming northeast after midnight. Chance of rain 40%. Friday, partly sunny. A slight chance of showers in the morning, then a chance of showers with a slight chance of thunderstorms in the afternoon. Humid with highs in the mid-80s. East winds around 5 miles an hour. Chance of rain 40%.
Friday night, mostly cloudy with a chance of showers with a slight chance of thunderstorms. Humid with lows in the mid-60s. East winds around 5 miles an hour.

miles an hour. The Moline, Illinois climate summary for this evening as of 4 p.m., July 8, 2026. Today's high temperature was 87 degrees. The normal high is 86. The record high is 104 degrees, which was set in 1936. Today's low temperature was 64 degrees. The normal low is 65. The record low is 50 degrees, which was set in 1891. No precipitation fell today, which leaves the monthly total at 0.79 inches. The total precipitation for the year still stands at 19.79 inches. The normal high temperature for tomorrow is 86 degrees, and the normal low is 65. The record high for tomorrow is 102, which occurred in 1936, and the record low is 49, which occurred in 1891. Sunset tonight is at 8:38 p.m. Sunrise tomorrow is at 5:37 a.m. NOAA Weather Radio Station WXL61 in Cedar Rapids may be off the air. 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The current time is 6:08 p.m. Central Daylight Time. At 6 p.m. at Moline, skies were sunny. The temperature was 86 degrees, dew point 68, relative humidity 54%, producing a heat index of 89. The wind was southwest at 7 miles an hour, and the pressure was 29.93 inches and falling. At Davenport, skies were sunny. The temperature was 84 degrees, dew point 67, relative humidity 56%, producing a heat index of 86. The wind was southwest at 10 miles an hour, and the pressure was 29.94 inches and falling. Close to home, Burlington sunny and 84. Cedar Rapids sunny and 83. Dubuque sunny and 84. Iowa City sunny and 86. Peoria sunny and 86. Rockford mostly sunny and 84. Across the Midwest, Chicago mostly sunny and 88. Des Moines mostly sunny and 89. Madison partly sunny and 84. Milwaukee partly sunny and 87. Minneapolis cloudy and 79. Omaha mostly sunny and 92. St. Louis mostly sunny and 87. Springfield, Illinois partly sunny and 86. Waterloo mostly sunny and 86. Once again at 6 p.m. at Moline with sunny skies, the temperature was 86. At Davenport with sunny skies, the temperature was 84. Here is the hazardous weather outlook. For this afternoon and tonight there is a slight, or a level 2 out of 5 risk for severe storms this evening north of a line from Belle Plaine to Dyersville. The strongest storms are most likely between 9 to 11 p.m. tonight. The primary threats will be damaging wind and locally heavy rainfall. The Wet'suwet'en River near Delaware is experiencing flooding. Please see the latest flood statement for details. Looking ahead, isolated severe storms are possible Thursday and Friday. The primary threats will be damaging wind, small hail, and locally heavy rainfall. Spotter activation may be needed tonight. And now, your National Weather Service forecast for the Quad Cities and surrounding areas. Tonight, mostly clear until midnight, then becoming mostly cloudy. Lows around 70. Southwest winds around 5 miles an hour. Thursday, mostly cloudy in the morning, then becoming partly sunny. A chance of showers and thunderstorms. Humid with highs in the mid-80s. West winds 5 to 10 miles an hour. Chance of rain 50%. Thursday night, partly cloudy. A chance of showers and thunderstorms until midnight, then a slight chance of showers after midnight. Humid with lows in the upper 60s. North winds around 5 miles an hour, becoming northeast after midnight. Chance of rain 40%. Friday, partly sunny. A slight chance of showers in the morning, then a chance of showers with a slight chance of thunderstorms in the afternoon. Humid with highs in the mid-80s. East winds around 5 miles an hour. Chance of rain 40%. Friday night, mostly cloudy with a chance of showers with a slight chance of thunderstorms. Humid with lows in the mid-60s. East winds around 5 miles an hour. Chance of rain 40%. Saturday, mostly sunny. Highs in the mid-80s. Saturday night and Sunday, mostly clear. Lows in the mid-60s.

highs in the upper 80s. Sunday night through Tuesday night, clear, hot. Lows in the upper 60s. Highs around 90. Wednesday, sunny, hot. Highs in the lower 90s. Again, the forecast for the Quad Cities and surrounding areas for tonight, mostly clear until midnight, then becoming mostly cloudy. Lows around 70. Southwest winds around 5 miles an hour. The Moline, Illinois climate summary for this evening, as of 4 p.m., July 8, 2026. Today's high temperature was 87 degrees. The normal high is 86. The record high is 104 degrees, which was set in 1936. Today's low temperature was 64 degrees. The normal low is 65. The record low is 50 degrees, which was set in 1891. No precipitation fell today, which leaves the monthly total at 0.79 inches. The total precipitation for the year still stands at 19.79 inches. The normal high temperature for tomorrow is 86 degrees, and the normal low is 65. The record high for tomorrow is 102, which occurred in 1936, and the record low is 49, which occurred in 1891. Sunset tonight is at 8:38 p.m. Sunrise tomorrow is at 5:37 a.m. NOAA Weather Radio Station WXL61 in Cedar Rapids may be off the air. 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The current time is 6:13 p.m. Central Daylight Time. At 6 p.m. at Moline, skies were sunny. The temperature was 86 degrees, dew point 68, relative humidity 54%, producing a heat index of 89. The wind was southwest at 7 miles an hour, and the pressure was 29.93 inches and falling. At Davenport, skies were sunny. The temperature was 84 degrees, dew point 67, relative humidity 56%, producing a heat index of 86. The wind was southwest at 10 miles an hour, and the pressure was 29.94 inches and falling. Close to home, Burlington sunny and 84. Cedar Rapids sunny and 83. Dubuque sunny and 84. Iowa City sunny and 86. Peoria sunny and 86. Rockford mostly sunny and 84. Across the Midwest, Chicago mostly sunny and 88. Des Moines mostly sunny and 89. Madison partly sunny and 84. Milwaukee partly sunny and 87. Minneapolis cloudy and 79. Omaha mostly sunny and 92. St. Louis mostly sunny and 87. Springfield, Illinois partly sunny and 86. Waterloo mostly sunny and 86. Once again at 6 p.m. at Moline with sunny skies, the temperature was 86. At Davenport with sunny skies, the temperature was 84. At 6 p.m. at Moline, skies were sunny. The temperature was 86 degrees, dew point 68, relative humidity 54%, producing a heat index of 89. The wind was southwest at 7 miles an hour, and the pressure was 29.93 inches and falling. At Davenport, skies were sunny. The temperature was 84 degrees, dew point 67, relative humidity 56%, producing a heat index of 86. The wind was southwest at 10 miles an hour, and the pressure was 29.94 inches and falling. Close to home, Burlington sunny and 84. Cedar Rapids sunny and 83. Dubuque sunny and 84. Iowa City sunny and 86. Muscatine 88. Peoria sunny and 86. Savannah 86. Rockford mostly sunny and 84. Across the Midwest, Chicago mostly sunny and 88. Des Moines mostly sunny and 89. Madison partly sunny and 84. Milwaukee partly sunny and 87. Minneapolis cloudy and 79. Omaha partly sunny and 92. St. Louis mostly sunny and 87. Springfield, Illinois partly sunny and 86. Waterloo mostly sunny and 86. Once again at 6 p.m. at Moline with sunny skies, the temperature was 86. At Davenport with sunny skies, the temperature was 84. Moderate flooding is occurring and major flooding is forecast.
The areas affected include Watsiquinicon River near DeWitt. The hazardous weather conditions are expected until late Saturday evening. The following impacts are expected at 12.5 feet. Water affects Old Highway 61 near the river. Additional details, at 9:30 a.m. Wednesday the stage was 11.9 feet. Forecast, the river is expected to rise to a crest of 12.5 feet early Friday morning. It will then fall below flood stage early Saturday afternoon. Flood stage is 11.0 feet. Here is the hazardous weather outlook. For this afternoon and tonight there is a slight, or a level 2 out of 5 risk for severe storms this evening north of a line from Belle Plaine to Dyersville. The strongest storms are most likely between 9 to 11 p.m. tonight. The primary threats will be damaging wind and locally heavy rainfall. The Watsiquinicon River near Delaware Wood is experiencing flooding. Please see the latest flood statement for details. Looking ahead, isolated severe storms are possible Thursday and Friday. The primary threats will be damaging wind, small hail, and locally heavy rainfall. Spotter activation may be needed tonight. And now, your National Weather Service forecast for the Quad Cities and surrounding areas. Tonight, mostly clear until midnight, then becoming mostly cloudy. Lows around 70. Southwest winds around 5 miles an hour. Thursday, mostly cloudy in the morning, then becoming partly sunny. A chance of showers and thunderstorms. Humid with highs in the mid-80s. West winds 5 to 10 miles an hour. Chance of rain 50%. Thursday night, partly cloudy. A chance of showers and thunderstorms until midnight, then a slight chance of showers after midnight. Humid with lows in the upper 60s. North winds around 5 miles an hour, becoming northeast after midnight. Chance of rain 40%. Friday, partly sunny. A slight chance of showers in the morning, then a chance of showers with a slight chance of thunderstorms in the afternoon. Humid with highs in the mid-80s. East winds around 5 miles an hour. Chance of rain 40%. Friday night, mostly cloudy with a chance of showers with a slight chance of thunderstorms. Humid with lows in the mid-60s. East winds around 5 miles an hour. Chance of rain 40%. Saturday, mostly sunny. Highs in the mid-80s. Saturday night and Sunday, mostly clear. Lows in the mid-60s. Highs in the upper 80s. Sunday night through Tuesday night, clear, hot. Lows in the upper 60s. Highs around 90. Wednesday, sunny, hot. Highs in the lower 90s. Again, the forecast for the Quad Cities and surrounding areas for tonight, mostly clear until midnight, then becoming mostly cloudy. Lows around 70. Southwest winds around 5 miles an hour. The Moline, Illinois climate summary for this evening, as of 4 p.m., July 8, 2026. Today's high temperature was 87 degrees. The normal high is 86. The record high is 104 degrees, which was set in 1936. Today's low temperature was 64 degrees. The normal low is 65. The record low is 50 degrees, which was set in 1891. No precipitation fell today, which leaves the monthly total at 0.79 inches. The total precipitation for the year still stands at 19.79 inches. The normal high temperature for tomorrow is 86 degrees, and the normal low is 65. The record high for tomorrow is 102, which occurred in 1936, and the record low is 49, which occurred in 1891. Sunset tonight is at 8:38 p.m. Sunrise tomorrow is at 5:37 a.m. NOAA Weather Radio Station WXL61 in Cedar Rapids may be off the air. 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The current time is 6:21 p.m. Central Daylight Time. At 6 p.m. at Moline, skies were sunny. The temperature was 86 degrees, dew point 68, relative humidity 54%, producing a heat index of 89. The wind was southwest at 7 miles an hour, and the pressure was 29.93 inches and falling. At Davenport, skies were sunny. The temperature was 84 degrees, dew point 67, relative humidity 56%, producing a heat index of 86.
The wind was southwest at 10 miles an hour, and the pressure was 29.94 inches and falling. Close to home, Burlington sunny and 84. Cedar Rapids sunny and 83. Dubuque sunny and 84. Iowa City sunny and 86. Muscatine 88. Peoria sunny and 86. Savannah 86. Rockford mostly sunny and 84. Across the Midwest, Chicago mostly sunny and 88. Des Moines mostly sunny and 89. Madison partly sunny and 84. Milwaukee partly sunny and 87. Minneapolis cloudy and 79. Omaha partly sunny and 92. St. Louis mostly sunny and 87. Springfield, Illinois partly sunny and 86. Waterloo mostly sunny and 86. Once again at 6 p.m. at Moline with sunny skies, the temperature was 86. At Davenport with sunny skies, the temperature was 84. Here is the hazardous weather outlook. For this afternoon and tonight there is a slight, or a level 2 out of 5 risk for severe storms this evening north of a line from Belle Plaine to Dyersville. The strongest storms are most likely between 9 to 11 p.m. tonight. The primary threats will be damaging wind and locally heavy rainfall. The Wetsuquinicon River near Delaware is experiencing flooding. Please see the latest flood statement for details. Looking ahead, isolated severe storms are possible Thursday and Friday. The primary threats will be damaging wind, small hail, and locally heavy rainfall. Spotter activation may be needed tonight. And now, your National Weather Service forecast for the Quad Cities and surrounding areas. Tonight, mostly clear until midnight, then becoming mostly cloudy. Lows around 70. Southwest winds around 5 miles an hour. Thursday, mostly cloudy in the morning, then becoming partly sunny. A chance of showers and thunderstorms. Humid with highs in the mid-80s. West winds 5 to 10 miles an hour. Chance of rain 50%. Thursday night, partly cloudy. A chance of showers and thunderstorms until midnight, then a slight chance of showers after midnight. Humid with lows in the upper 60s. North winds around 5 miles an hour, becoming northeast after midnight. Chance of rain 40%. Friday, partly sunny. A slight chance of showers in the morning, then a chance of showers with a slight chance of thunderstorms in the afternoon. Humid with highs in the mid-80s. East winds around 5 miles an hour. Chance of rain 40%. Friday night, mostly cloudy with a chance of showers with a slight chance of thunderstorms. Humid with lows in the mid-60s. East winds around 5 miles an hour. Chance of rain 40%. Saturday, mostly sunny. Highs in the mid-80s. Saturday night and Sunday, mostly clear. Lows in the mid-60s. Highs in the upper 80s. Sunday night through Tuesday night, clear, hot. Lows in the upper 60s. Highs around 90. Wednesday, sunny, hot. Highs in the lower 90s. Again, the forecast for the Quad Cities and surrounding areas for tonight, mostly clear until midnight, then becoming mostly cloudy. Lows around 70. Southwest winds around 5 miles an hour. And now, your National Weather Service forecast for the Quad Cities and surrounding areas. Tonight, mostly clear until midnight, then becoming mostly cloudy. Lows around 70. Southwest winds around 5 miles an hour. Thursday, mostly cloudy in the morning, then becoming partly sunny. A chance of showers and thunderstorms. Humid with highs in the mid-80s. West winds 5 to 10 miles an hour. Chance of rain 50%. Thursday night, partly cloudy. A chance of showers and thunderstorms until midnight, then a slight chance of showers after midnight. Humid with lows in the upper 60s. North winds around 5 miles an hour, becoming northeast after midnight. Chance of rain 40%. Friday, partly sunny. A slight chance of showers in the morning, then a chance of showers with a slight chance of thunderstorms in the afternoon. Humid with highs in the mid-80s. East winds around 5 miles an hour. Chance of rain 40%. Friday night, mostly cloudy with a chance of showers with a slight chance of thunderstorms. Humid with lows in the mid-60s. East winds around 5 miles an hour. Chance of rain 40%. Saturday, mostly sunny. Highs in the mid-80s.
Saturday night and Sunday, mostly clear. Lows in the mid-60s. Highs in the upper 80s. Sunday night through Tuesday night, clear, hot. Lows in the upper 60s. Highs around 90. Wednesday, sunny, hot. Highs in the lower 90s. Again, the forecast for the Quad Cities and surrounding areas for tonight, mostly clear until midnight, then becoming mostly cloudy. Lows around 70. Southwest winds around 5 miles an hour. The Moline, Illinois climate summary for this evening, as of 4 p.m., July 8, 2026. Today's high temperature was 87 degrees. The normal high is 86. The record high is 104 degrees, which was set in 1936. Today's low temperature was 64 degrees. The normal low is 65. The record low is 50 degrees, which was set in 1891. No precipitation fell today, which leaves the monthly total at 0.79 inches. The total precipitation for the year still stands at 19.79 inches. The normal high temperature for tomorrow is 86 degrees, and the normal low is 65. The record high for tomorrow is 102, which occurred in 1936, and the record low is 49, which occurred in 1891. Sunset tonight is at 8:38 p.m. Sunrise tomorrow is at 5:37 a.m. NOAA Weather Radio Station WXL61 in Cedar Rapids may be off the air. 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The current time is 6:48 p.m. Central Daylight Time. At 6 p.m. at Moline, skies were sunny. The temperature was 86 degrees, dew point 68, relative humidity 54%, producing a heat index of 89. The wind was southwest at 7 miles an hour. And the pressure was 29.93 inches and falling. At Davenport, skies were sunny. The temperature was 84 degrees, dew point 67, relative humidity 56%, producing a heat index of 86. The wind was southwest at 10 miles an hour. And the pressure was 29.94 inches and falling. Close to home, Burlington sunny and 84. Cedar Rapids sunny and 83. Dubuque sunny and 84. Iowa City sunny and 86. Muscatine 88. Peoria sunny and 86. Savannah 86. Rockford mostly sunny and 84. Across the Midwest, Chicago mostly sunny and 88. Des Moines mostly sunny and 89. Madison partly sunny and 84. Milwaukee partly sunny and 87. Minneapolis cloudy and 79. Omaha partly sunny and 92. St. Louis mostly sunny and 87. Springfield, Illinois partly sunny and 86. Waterloo mostly sunny and 86. Once again at 6 p.m. at Moline with sunny skies, the temperature was 86. At Davenport with sunny skies, the temperature was 84. Here is the hazardous weather outlook. For this afternoon and tonight there is a slight, or a level 2 out of 5 risk for severe storms this evening north of a line from Belle Plaine to Dyersville. The strongest storms are most likely between 9 to 11 p.m. tonight. The primary threats will be damaging wind and locally heavy rainfall. The Wetsupinicon River near Delaware is experiencing flooding. Please see the latest flood statement for details. Looking ahead, isolated severe storms are possible Thursday and Friday. The primary threats will be damaging wind, small hail, and locally heavy rainfall. Spotter activation may be needed tonight. And now, your National Weather Service forecast for the Quad Cities and surrounding areas. Tonight, mostly clear until midnight, then becoming mostly cloudy. Lows around 70. Southwest winds around 5 miles an hour. Thursday, mostly cloudy in the morning, then becoming partly sunny. A chance of showers and thunderstorms. Humid with highs in the mid-80s. West winds 5 to 10 miles an hour. Chance of rain 50%. Thursday night, partly cloudy. A chance of showers and thunderstorms until midnight, then a slight chance of showers after midnight. Humid with lows in the upper 60s. North winds around 5 miles an hour, becoming northeast after midnight. Chance of rain 40%. Friday, partly sunny.
a slight chance of showers in the morning, then a chance of showers with a slight chance of thunderstorms in the afternoon. Humid with highs in the mid-80s. East winds around 5 miles an hour. Chance of rain 40%. Friday night, mostly cloudy with a chance of showers with a slight chance of thunderstorms. Humid with lows in the mid-60s. East winds around 5 miles an hour. Chance of rain 40%. Saturday, mostly sunny. Highs in the mid-80s. Saturday night and Sunday, mostly clear. Lows in the mid-60s. Highs in the upper 80s. Sunday night through Tuesday night, clear, hot. Lows in the upper 60s. Highs around 90. Wednesday, sunny, hot. Highs in the lower 90s. Again, the forecast for the Guam cities and surrounding areas for tonight, mostly clear until midnight, then becoming mostly cloudy. Lows around 70. Southwest winds around 5 miles an hour. The Moline, Illinois climate summary for this evening, as of 4 p.m., July 8, 2026. Today's high temperature was 87 degrees. The normal high is 86. The record high is 104 degrees, which was set in 1936. Today's low temperature was 64 degrees. The normal low is 65. The record low is 50 degrees, which was set in 1891. No precipitation fell today, which leaves the monthly total at 0.79 inches. The total precipitation for the year still stands at 19.79 inches. The normal high temperature for tomorrow is 86 degrees, and the normal low is 65. The record high for tomorrow is 102, which occurred in 1936, and the record low is 49, which occurred in 1891. Sunset tonight is at 8:38 p.m. Sunrise tomorrow is at 5:37 a.m. NOAA Weather Radio Station WXL61 in Cedar Rapids may be off the air. 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The current time is 6:34 p.m. Central Daylight Time. At 6 p.m. at Moline, skies were sunny. The temperature was 86 degrees, dew point 68, relative humidity 54%, producing a heat index of 89. The wind was southwest at 7 miles an hour, and the pressure was 29.93 inches and falling. At Davenport, skies were sunny. The temperature was 84 degrees, dew point 67, relative humidity 56%, producing a heat index of 86. The wind was southwest at 10 miles an hour, and the pressure was 29.94 inches and falling. Close to home, Burlington sunny and 84. Cedar Rapids sunny and 83. Dubuque sunny and 84. Iowa City sunny and 86. Muscatine 88. Peoria sunny and 86. Savannah 86. Rockford mostly sunny and 84. Across the Midwest, Chicago mostly sunny and 88. Des Moines mostly sunny and 89. Madison partly sunny and 84. Milwaukee partly sunny and 87. Minneapolis cloudy and 79. Omaha partly sunny and 92. St. Louis mostly sunny and 87. Springfield, Illinois partly sunny and 86. Waterloo mostly sunny and 86. Once again at 6 p.m. at Moline with sunny skies, the temperature was 86. At Davenport with sunny skies, the temperature was 84. Here is the hazardous weather outlook. For this afternoon and tonight there is a slight, or a level 2 out of 5 risk for severe storms this evening north of a line from Belle Plaine to Dyersville. The strongest storms are most likely between 9 to 11 p.m. tonight. The primary threats will be damaging wind and locally heavy rainfall. The Wapsipinicon River near Delaware Wood is experiencing flooding. Please see the latest flood statement for details. Looking ahead, isolated severe storms are possible Thursday and Friday. The primary threats will be damaging wind, small hail, and locally heavy rainfall. Spotter activation may be needed tonight. And now, your National Weather Service forecast for the Quad Cities and surrounding areas. Tonight, mostly clear until midnight, then becoming mostly cloudy. Lows around 70. Southwest winds around 5 miles an hour. Thursday, mostly cloudy in the morning, then becoming partly sunny.
a chance of showers and thunderstorms. Humid with highs in the mid-80s. West winds 5 to 10 miles an hour. Chance of rain 50%. Thursday night, partly cloudy. A chance of showers and thunderstorms until midnight, then a slight chance of showers after midnight. Humid with lows in the upper 60s. North winds around 5 miles an hour, becoming northeast after midnight. Chance of rain 40%. Friday, partly sunny. A slight chance of showers in the morning, then a chance of showers with a slight chance of thunderstorms in the afternoon. Humid with highs in the mid-80s. East winds around 5 miles an hour. Chance of rain 40%. Friday night, mostly cloudy with a chance of showers with a slight chance of thunderstorms. Humid with lows in the mid-60s. East winds around 5 miles an hour. Chance of rain 40%. Saturday, mostly sunny. Highs in the mid-80s. Saturday night and Sunday, mostly clear. Lows in the mid-60s. Highs in the upper 80s. Sunday night through Tuesday night, clear, hot. Lows in the upper 60s. Highs around 90. Wednesday, sunny, hot. Highs in the lower 90s. Again, the forecast for the Quad Cities and surrounding areas for tonight, mostly clear until midnight, then becoming mostly cloudy. Lows around 70. Southwest winds around 5 miles an hour. The Moline, Illinois climate summary for this evening, as of 4 p.m., July 8, 2026. Today's high temperature was 87 degrees. The normal high is 86. The record high is 104 degrees, which was set in 1936. Today's low temperature was 64 degrees. The normal low is 65. The record low is 50 degrees, which was set in 1891. No precipitation fell today, which leaves the monthly total at 0.79 inches. The total precipitation for the year still stands at 19.79 inches. The normal high temperature for tomorrow is 86 degrees, and the normal low is 65. The record high for tomorrow is 102, which occurred in 1936, and the record low is 49, which occurred in 1891. Sunset tonight is at 8:38 p.m. Sunrise tomorrow is at 5:37 a.m. NOAA Weather Radio Station WXL61 in Cedar Rapids may be off the air. 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The current time is 6:39 p.m. Central Daylight Time. At 6 p.m. at Moline, skies were sunny. The temperature was 86 degrees, dew point 68, relative humidity 54%, producing a heat index of 89. The wind was southwest at 7 miles an hour. And the pressure was 29.93 inches and falling. At Davenport, skies were sunny. The temperature was 84 degrees, dew point 67, relative humidity 56%, producing a heat index of 86. The wind was southwest at 10 miles an hour. And the pressure was 29.94 inches and falling. Close to home, Burlington sunny and 84. Cedar Rapids sunny and 83. Dubuque sunny and 84. Iowa City sunny and 86. Muscatine 88. Peoria sunny and 86. Savannah 86. Rockford mostly sunny and 84. Across the Midwest, Chicago mostly sunny and 88. Des Moines mostly sunny and 89. Madison partly sunny and 84. Milwaukee partly sunny and 87. Minneapolis cloudy and 79. Omaha partly sunny and 92. St. Louis mostly sunny and 87. Springfield, Illinois partly sunny and 86. Waterloo mostly sunny and 86. Once again at 6 p.m. at Moline with sunny skies, the temperature was 86. At Davenport with sunny skies, the temperature was 84. This broadcast originates from the National Weather Service office in the Quad Cities and is transmitted on a frequency of 162.55 MHz from Rock Island, Illinois. The coverage area includes the following counties: Cedar, Clinton, Louisa, Muscatine, Scott, Henry, Illinois, Mercer, Rock Island, and Whiteside. Here is the hazardous weather outlook.
For this afternoon and tonight, there is a slight or a level 2 out of 5 risk for severe storms this evening north of a line from Belle Plaine to Dyersville. The strongest storms are most likely between 9 to 11 p.m. tonight. The primary threats will be damaging wind and locally heavy rainfall. The Wetsuperkin River near Delaware is experiencing flooding. Please see the latest flood statement for details. Looking ahead, isolated severe storms are possible Thursday and Friday. The primary threats will be damaging wind, small hail, and locally heavy rainfall. Spotter activation may be needed tonight. And now, your National Weather Service forecast for the Quad Cities and surrounding areas. Tonight, mostly clear until midnight, then becoming mostly cloudy. Lows around 70. Southwest winds around 5 miles an hour. Thursday, mostly cloudy in the morning, then becoming partly sunny. A chance of showers and thunderstorms. Humid with highs in the mid-80s. West winds 5 to 10 miles an hour. Chance of rain 50%. Thursday night, partly cloudy. A chance of showers and thunderstorms until midnight, then a slight chance of showers after midnight. Humid with lows in the upper 60s. North winds around 5 miles an hour, becoming northeast after midnight. Chance of rain 40%. Friday, partly sunny. A slight chance of showers in the morning, then a chance of showers with a slight chance of thunderstorms in the afternoon. Humid with highs in the mid-80s. East winds around 5 miles an hour. Chance of rain 40%. Friday night, mostly cloudy with a chance of showers with a slight chance of thunderstorms. Humid with lows in the mid-60s. East winds around 5 miles an hour. Chance of rain 40%. Saturday, mostly sunny. Highs in the mid-80s. Saturday night and Sunday, mostly clear. Lows in the mid-60s. Highs in the upper 80s. Sunday night through Tuesday night, clear, hot. Lows in the upper 60s. Highs around 90. Wednesday, sunny, hot. Highs in the lower 90s. Again, the forecast for the Quad Cities and surrounding areas for tonight, mostly clear until midnight, then becoming mostly cloudy. Lows around 70. Southwest winds around 5 miles an hour. The Moline, Illinois climate summary for this evening, as of 4 p.m., July 8, 2026. Today's high temperature was 87 degrees. The normal high is 86. The record high is 104 degrees, which was set in 1936. Today's low temperature was 64 degrees. The normal low is 65. The record low is 50 degrees, which was set in 1891. No precipitation fell today, which leaves the monthly total at 0.79 inches. The total precipitation for the year still stands at 19.79 inches. The normal high temperature for tomorrow is 86 degrees, and the normal low is 65. The record high for tomorrow is 102, which occurred in 1936, and the record low is 49, which occurred in 1891. Sunset tonight is at 8:38 p.m. Sunrise tomorrow is at 5:37 a.m. Moderate flooding is occurring and major flooding is forecast. The areas affected include Wetsuperkin River near DeWitt. The hazardous weather conditions are expected until late Saturday evening. The following impacts are expected: at 12.5 feet, water affects Old Highway 61 near the river. Additional details: at 9:30 a.m. Wednesday, the stage was 11.9 feet. Forecast: the river is expected to rise to a crest of 12.5 feet early Friday morning. It will then fall below flood stage early Saturday afternoon. Flood stage is 11.0 feet. 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The weather radio broadcast is expected to return to normal service by 1 p.m. We apologize for any inconvenience. 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The current time is 6:46 p.m. Central Daylight Time. At 6 p.m. at Moline, skies were sunny. The temperature was 86 degrees, dew point 68, relative humidity 54%, producing a heat index of 89. The wind was southwest at 7 miles an hour. And the pressure was 29.93 inches and falling. At Davenport, skies were sunny. The temperature was 84 degrees, dew point 67, relative humidity 56%, producing

storms. Humid with highs in the mid-80s. West winds 5 to 10 miles an hour. Chance of rain 50%. Thursday night, partly cloudy. A chance of showers and thunderstorms until midnight, then a slight chance of showers after midnight. Humid with lows in the upper 60s. North winds around 5 miles an hour, becoming northeast after midnight. Chance of rain 40%. Friday, partly sunny. A slight chance of showers in the morning, then a chance of showers with a slight chance of thunderstorms in the afternoon. Humid with highs in the mid-80s. East winds around 5 miles an hour. Chance of rain 40%. Friday night, mostly cloudy with a chance of showers with a slight chance of thunderstorms. Humid with lows in the mid-60s. East winds around 5 miles an hour. Chance of rain 40%. Saturday, mostly sunny. Highs in the mid-80s. Saturday night and Sunday, mostly clear. Lows in the mid-60s. Highs in the upper 80s. Sunday night through Tuesday night, clear, hot. Lows in the upper 60s. Highs around 90. Wednesday, sunny, hot. Highs in the lower 90s. Again, the forecast for the Guam cities and surrounding areas for tonight, mostly clear until midnight, then becoming mostly cloudy. Lows around 70. Southwest winds around 5 miles an hour. The Moline, Illinois climate summary for this evening, as of 4 p.m., July 8, 2026. Today's high temperature was 87 degrees. The normal high is 86. The record high is 104 degrees, which was set in 1936. Today's low temperature was 64 degrees. The normal low is 65. The record low is 50 degrees, which was set in 1891. No precipitation fell today, which leaves the monthly total at 0.79 inches. The total precipitation for the year still stands at 19.79 inches. The normal high temperature for tomorrow is 86 degrees, and the normal low is 65. The record high for tomorrow is 102, which occurred in 1936, and the record low is 49, which occurred in 1891. Sunset tonight is at 8:38 p.m. Sunrise tomorrow is at 5:37 a.m. NOAA Weather Radio Station WXL61 in Cedar Rapids may be off the air. 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The current time is 6:57 p.m. Central Daylight Time. At 6 p.m. at Moline, skies were sunny. The temperature was 86 degrees, dew point 68, relative humidity 54%, producing a heat index of 89. The wind was southwest at 7 miles an hour. And the pressure was 29.93 inches and falling. At Davenport, skies were sunny. The temperature was 84 degrees, dew point 67, relative humidity 56%, producing a heat index of 86. The wind was southwest at 10 miles an hour. And the pressure was 29.94 inches and falling. Close to home, Burlington sunny and 84. Cedar Rapids sunny and 83. Dubuque sunny and 84. Iowa City sunny and 86. Muscatine 88. Peoria sunny and 86. Savannah 86. Rockford mostly sunny and 84. Across the Midwest, Chicago mostly sunny and 88. Des Moines mostly sunny and 89. Madison partly sunny and 84. Milwaukee partly sunny and 87. Minneapolis cloudy and 79. Omaha partly sunny and 92. St. Louis mostly sunny and 87. Springfield, Illinois partly sunny and 86. Waterloo mostly sunny and 86. Once again at 6 p.m. at Moline with sunny skies, the temperature was 86. At Davenport with sunny skies, the temperature was 84. Here is the hazardous weather outlook. For this afternoon and tonight there is a slight, or a level 2 out of 5 risk for severe storms this evening north of a line from Belle Plaine to Dyersville. The strongest storms are most likely between 9 to 11 p.m. tonight. The primary threats will be damaging wind and locally heavy rainfall. The Wapsipinicon River near Delaware is experiencing flooding. Please see the latest flood statement for details. Looking ahead, isolated severe storms are possible Thursday and Friday.

The primary threats will be damaging wind, small hail, and locally heavy rainfall. Spotter activation may be needed tonight. And now, your National Weather Service forecast for the Quad Cities and surrounding areas. Tonight, mostly clear until midnight, then becoming mostly cloudy. Lows around 70. Southwest winds around 5 miles an hour. Thursday, mostly cloudy in the morning, then becoming partly sunny. A chance of showers and thunderstorms. Humid with highs in the mid-80s. West winds 5 to 10 miles an hour. Chance of rain 50%. Thursday night, partly cloudy. A chance of showers and thunderstorms until midnight, then a slight chance of showers after midnight. Humid with lows in the upper 60s. North winds around 5 miles an hour, becoming northeast after midnight. Chance of rain 40%. Friday, partly sunny. A slight chance of showers in the morning, then a chance of showers with a slight chance of thunderstorms in the afternoon. Humid with highs in the mid-80s. East winds around 5 miles an hour. Chance of rain 40%. Friday night, mostly cloudy with a chance of showers with a slight chance of thunderstorms. Humid with lows in the mid-60s. East winds around 5 miles an hour. Chance of rain 40%. Saturday, mostly sunny. Highs in the mid-80s. Saturday night and Sunday, mostly clear. Lows in the mid-60s. Highs in the upper 80s. Sunday night through Tuesday night, clear, hot. Lows in the upper 60s. Highs around 90. Wednesday, sunny, hot. Highs in the lower 90s. Again, the forecast for the Quad Cities and surrounding areas for tonight, mostly clear until midnight, then becoming mostly cloudy. Lows around 70. Southwest winds around 5 miles an hour. The Moline, Illinois climate summary for this evening, as of 4 p.m., July 8, 2026. Today's high temperature was 87 degrees. The normal high is 86. The record high is 104 degrees, which was set in 1936. Today's low temperature was 64 degrees. The normal low is 65. The record low is 50 degrees, which was set in 1891. No precipitation fell today, which leaves the monthly total at 0.79 inches. The total precipitation for the year still stands at 19.79 inches. The normal high temperature for tomorrow is 86 degrees, and the normal low is 65. The record high for tomorrow is 102, which occurred in 1936, and the record low is 49, which occurred in 1891. Sunset tonight is at 8:38 p.m. Sunrise tomorrow is at 5:37 a.m. NOAA Weather Radio Station WXL61 in Cedar Rapids may be off the air. 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The current time is 7:03 p.m. Central Daylight Time. At 7 p.m. in Moline, skies were sunny. The temperature was 85 degrees, dew point 68, relative humidity 56%, producing a heat index of 88. The wind was southwest at 7 miles an hour, and the pressure was 29.91 inches and falling. At Davenport, skies were sunny. The temperature was 83 degrees, dew point 67, relative humidity 58%, producing a heat index of 85. The wind was southwest at 8 miles an hour, and the pressure was 29.92 inches and falling. Close to home, Burlington sunny and 83. Cedar Rapids mostly sunny and 83. Dubuque mostly sunny and 81. Iowa City sunny and 85. Peoria sunny and 86. Rockford mostly sunny and 82. Across the Midwest, Chicago mostly sunny and 86. Des Moines mostly sunny and 87. Madison partly sunny and 84. Milwaukee partly sunny and 85. Minneapolis partly sunny and 79. Omaha mostly sunny and 91. St. Louis mostly sunny and 86. Springfield, Illinois mostly sunny and 84. Waterloo mostly sunny and 84. Once again at 7 p.m. in Moline with sunny skies, the temperature was 85. At Davenport with sunny skies, the temperature was 83. Here is the hazardous weather.